Valley Water, 93. Wind south-southeast at 20. 94 at New Deal. Wind south at 18. At Florida, 91. Wind south-southeast at 14. 6 foot wind 11. Peak airport runway 1735 crosswind component 12 knots. At Rawls, 94. Wind south at 15. 6 foot wind 9. Slavery 93. Wind south at 15. 6 foot wind 10. 94 at New Home. Wind south southeast at 13. 6 foot wind 9. At Tahoka, 93. Wind south southeast at 12. 6 foot wind 9. 95 at Lake Allen Henry. Wind southeast at 11. Wondering about rainfall? Here are notable Mesonet rainfall accumulations in the past 24 hours. Comfort, 0.86 of an inch. Now for the official National Weather Service forecast for Lubbock and vicinity. Tonight, mostly clear. Lows in the lower 70s. South winds 15 to 20 miles an hour. Sunday, sunny, warmer with highs around 105. Southwest winds 15 to 20 miles an hour. Sunday night, clear. Lows in the lower 70s. Southwest winds 15 to 20 miles an hour. Monday, sunny. More humid with highs in the upper 90s. Northwest winds 10 to 15 miles an hour, becoming northeast in the afternoon. Monday night, mostly clear. Lows around 70. East winds 10 to 15 miles an hour, becoming southeast after midnight. Tuesday, sunny. Highs in the upper 90s. Tuesday night, partly cloudy. A chance of showers and thunderstorms until midnight. Lows around 70. Chance of rain 40%. Wednesday, mostly sunny. Highs in the mid-90s. Wednesday night, partly cloudy. A chance of showers and thunderstorms until midnight, then a slight chance of showers and thunderstorms after midnight. Lows in the upper 60s. Chance of rain 40%. Thursday, mostly sunny. Highs in the mid-90s. Thursday night, partly cloudy with a chance of showers and thunderstorms until midnight, then mostly cloudy with a slight chance of showers and thunderstorms after midnight. Lows in the upper 60s. Chance of rain 40%. Friday, partly sunny in the morning, then clearing. Highs in the upper 90s. Friday night, partly cloudy with a slight chance of showers and thunderstorms until midnight, then mostly cloudy after midnight. Lows in the lower 70s. Chance of rain 20%. Saturday, mostly sunny. Hot with highs around 100. Again, the forecast for Lubbock and vicinity. For tonight, mostly clear. Lows in the lower 70s. South winds 15 to 20 miles an hour. 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This broadcast serves the good people of the Central South Plains of West Texas. A quick glance at the forecast for Lubbock and vicinity. Tonight, mostly clear. Lows in the lower 70s. South winds 15 to 20 miles an hour. Now for the official National Weather Service forecast for Lubbock and vicinity. Tonight, mostly clear. Lows in the lower 70s. South winds 15 to 20 miles an hour. Sunday, sunny, warmer with highs around 105. Southwest winds 15 to 20 miles an hour. Sunday night, clear. Lows in the lower 70s. Southwest winds 15 to 20 miles an hour. Monday, sunny. More humid with highs in the upper 90s. Northwest winds 10 to 15 miles an hour, becoming northeast in the afternoon. Monday night, mostly clear. Lows around 70. East winds 10 to 15 miles an hour, becoming southeast after midnight.

Tuesday, sunny. Highs in the upper 90s. Tuesday night, partly cloudy. A chance of showers and thunderstorms until midnight. Lows around 70. Chance of rain 40%. Wednesday, mostly sunny. Highs in the mid-90s. Wednesday night, partly cloudy. A chance of showers and thunderstorms until midnight. Then a slight chance of showers and thunderstorms after midnight. Lows in the upper 60s. Chance of rain 40%. Thursday, mostly sunny. Highs in the mid-90s. Thursday night, partly cloudy with a chance of showers and thunderstorms until midnight, then mostly cloudy with a slight chance of showers and thunderstorms after midnight. Lows in the upper 60s. Chance of rain 40%. Friday, partly sunny in the morning, then clearing. Highs in the upper 90s. Friday night, partly cloudy with a slight chance of showers and thunderstorms until midnight, then mostly cloudy after midnight. Lows in the lower 70s. Chance of rain 20%. Saturday, mostly sunny. Hot with highs around 100. Again, the forecast for Lubbock and vicinity. For tonight, mostly clear. Lows in the lower 70s. South winds 15 to 20 miles an hour. 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This broadcast serves the good people of the Central South Plains of West Texas. A quick glance at the forecast for Lubbock and vicinity. Tonight, mostly clear. Lows in the lower 70s. South winds 15 to 20 miles an hour. Now for the official National Weather Service forecast for Lubbock and vicinity. Tonight, mostly clear. Lows in the lower 70s. South winds 15 to 20 miles an hour. Sunday, sunny, warmer with highs around 105. Southwest winds 15 to 20 miles an hour. Sunday night, clear. Lows in the lower 70s. Southwest winds 15 to 20 miles an hour. Monday, sunny. More humid with highs in the upper 90s. Northwest winds 10 to 15 miles an hour, becoming northeast in the afternoon. Monday night, mostly clear. Lows around 70. East winds 10 to 15 miles an hour, becoming southeast after midnight. Tuesday, sunny. Highs in the upper 90s. Tuesday night, partly cloudy. A chance of showers and thunderstorms until midnight. Lows around 70. Chance of rain 40%. Wednesday, mostly sunny. Highs in the mid-90s. Wednesday night, partly cloudy. A chance of showers and thunderstorms until midnight, then a slight chance of showers and thunderstorms after midnight. Lows in the upper 60s. Chance of rain 40%. Thursday, mostly sunny. Highs in the mid-90s. Thursday night, partly cloudy with a chance of showers and thunderstorms until midnight, then mostly cloudy with a slight chance of showers and thunderstorms after midnight. Lows in the upper 60s. Chance of rain 40%. Friday, partly sunny in the morning, then clearing. Highs in the upper 90s. Friday night, partly cloudy with a slight chance of showers and thunderstorms until midnight, then mostly cloudy after midnight. Lows in the lower 70s. Chance of rain 20%. Saturday, mostly sunny. Hot with highs around 100. Again, the forecast for Lubbock and vicinity. For tonight, mostly clear. Lows in the lower 70s. South winds 15 to 20 miles an hour. 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This broadcast serves the good people of the Central South Plains of West Texas. The 7 p.m. observations for Saturday, June 20th. At Lubbock Preston Smith International, a mostly sunny sky, the temperature was 92 degrees.
Fahrenheit or 33 degrees Celsius, dew point 59 degrees, and the relative humidity 33%. The wind was south at 15 miles an hour, and the pressure 29.87 inches and falling. Other area observations at the Levelland Airport, 91. Sunny. South wind 14 miles an hour, gusting to 22. At Plainview, temperature was 93 degrees, dew point 58. Wind was south at 17 miles an hour, and the pressure was 29.86 inches and falling. A sunny sky at Amarillo, 93. South winds 26 miles an hour, gusting to 35. Sunny at Churras, 89. Southeast wind 13 miles an hour, gusting to 24. Abilene, a sunny sky, 90. Southeast wind 15 miles an hour. Midland, sunny, 96. Southeast wind 10 miles an hour, gusting to 18. At Clovis, it was mostly sunny, 95. South wind at 14 miles an hour, gusting to 23. And now, selected regional observations. At Dallas, mostly sunny, 91. 85 at Austin with a mostly sunny sky. At Houston, cloudy, 76. A mostly sunny sky at Oklahoma City, 85. 99 and sunny at Artesia. Redoso, sunny, 85. At Albuquerque, it was mostly sunny, 97. It was partly sunny at Denver, 89. And at Mexico City, partly sunny, 73. Dew point 45 degrees. South wind at 14 miles an hour. Once again at 7 p.m., at Lubbock, a mostly sunny sky, the temperature was 92. A quick glance at the forecast for Lubbock and vicinity. Tonight, mostly clear. Lows in the lower 70s. South winds 15 to 20 miles an hour. Good evening. Today's area averaged minimum 8-inch soil temperature is 78 degrees. The 7:05 p.m. West Texas Mesonet Observations. 93 degrees at Reese Center. Wind south-southeast at 17 miles an hour. At Northwest Lubbock, 94. Wind south-southeast at 15 miles an hour. 92 at Lubbock Christian University. Wind south-southeast at 14. 92 at Lubbock All Saints. Wind south-southeast at 13. Southeast Lubbock, 92. Wind south-southeast at 16. Wilford, 93. Wind south-southeast at 12. 6 foot wind 9 miles an hour. 93 at Levelland. Wind south at 16. At Smyre, 93. Wind south-southeast at 15. 6 foot wind 13. 93 at Shallow Water. Wind south-southeast at 17. 93 at New Deal. Wind south at 15. 6 foot wind 11. 91 at Floydada. Wind south-southeast at 19. Peak Airport Runway 1735 crosswind component 16 knots. At Rawls, 94. Wind south-southeast at 15. 6 foot wind 11. Slavesy 93. Wind south at 12. 6 foot wind 10. New Home 93. Wind south-southeast at 13. 6 foot wind 11. 93 at Tahoka. Wind southeast at 17. 94 at Lake Allen Henry. Wind southeast at 14. Curious about rainfall? Here are notable Mesonet rainfall accumulations in the past 24 hours. Comfort, 86 hundredths of an inch. Now for the official National Weather Service forecast for Lubbock and vicinity. Tonight, mostly clear. Lows in the lower 70s. South winds 15 to 20 miles an hour. Sunday, sunny, warmer with highs around 105. Southwest winds 15 to 20 miles an hour. Sunday night, clear.
lows in the lower 70s. Southwest winds 15 to 20 miles an hour. Monday, sunny. More humid with highs in the upper 90s. Northwest winds 10 to 15 miles an hour, becoming northeast in the afternoon. Monday night, mostly clear. Lows around 70. East winds 10 to 15 miles an hour, becoming southeast after midnight. Tuesday, sunny. Highs in the upper 90s. Tuesday night, partly cloudy. A chance of showers and thunderstorms until midnight. Lows around 70. Chance of rain 40%. Wednesday, mostly sunny. Highs in the mid-90s. Wednesday night, partly cloudy. A chance of showers and thunderstorms until midnight, then a slight chance of showers and thunderstorms after midnight. Lows in the upper 60s. Chance of rain 40%. Thursday, mostly sunny. Highs in the mid-90s. Thursday night, partly cloudy with a chance of showers and thunderstorms until midnight, then mostly cloudy with a slight chance of showers and thunderstorms after midnight. Lows in the upper 60s. Chance of rain 40%. Friday, partly sunny in the morning, then clearing. Highs in the upper 90s. Friday night, partly cloudy with a slight chance of showers and thunderstorms until midnight, then mostly cloudy after midnight. Lows in the lower 70s. Chance of rain 20%. Saturday, mostly sunny. Hot with highs around 100. Again, the forecast for Lubbock and vicinity. For tonight, mostly clear. Lows in the lower 70s. South winds 15 to 20 miles an hour. 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This broadcast serves the good people of the Central South Plains of West Texas. The 7 p.m. observations for Saturday, June 20th. At Lubbock Preston Smith International, a mostly sunny sky, the temperature was 92 degrees Fahrenheit or 33 degrees Celsius, dew point 59 degrees, and the relative humidity 33%. The wind was south at 15 miles an hour, and the pressure 29.87 inches and falling. Other area observations at the Levelland Airport, 91. Sunny. South wind 14 miles an hour gusting to 22. At Plainview, temperature was 93 degrees, dew point 58. Wind was south at 17 miles an hour. And the pressure was 29.86 inches and falling. A sunny sky at Amarillo, 93. South winds 26 miles an hour gusting to 35. Sunny at Childress, 89. Southeast wind 13 miles an hour gusting to 24. Abilene, a sunny sky, 90. Southeast wind 15 miles an hour. Midland, sunny, 96. Southeast wind 10 miles an hour gusting to 18. At Clovis, it was mostly sunny, 95. South wind at 14 miles an hour gusting to 23. And now, selected regional observations. At Dallas, mostly sunny, 91. 85 at Austin with a mostly sunny sky. At Houston, cloudy, 76. A mostly sunny sky at Oklahoma City, 85. 99 and sunny at Artesia. Redoso, sunny, 85. At Albuquerque, it was mostly sunny, 97. It was partly sunny at Denver, 89. And at Mexico City, partly sunny, 73. Dew point 45 degrees. South wind at 14 miles an hour. Once again at 7 p.m., at Lubbock, a mostly sunny sky, the temperature was 92. A quick glance at the forecast for Lubbock and vicinity. Tonight, mostly clear. Lows in the lower 70s. South winds 15 to 20 miles an hour. Serving the good people of West Texas and Eastern New Mexico, here are the latest West Texas Mesonet observations as of 7:15.
15 p.m. Recenter 92 degrees. Wind south at 15 miles an hour. 6 foot wind 11 miles an hour. 94 at northwest Lubbock. Wind south-southeast at 15 miles an hour. Lubbock Christian University 92. Wind south-southeast at 13. Lubbock All Saints 92. Wind south-southeast at 13. Southeast Lubbock 92. Wind south-southeast at 19. At Wilford 93. Wind south at 17. 93 at Leveland. Wind south-southeast at 18. 93 at Smyer. Wind south at 13. 6 foot wind 11. Shallow water 93. Wind south at 16. At New Deal 93. Wind south at 16. 90 at Floydada. Wind south-southeast at 18. Peak Airport runway 1735 crosswind components 60 knots. 93 at Rolls. Wind south-southeast at 18. At Slayton, 93. Wind south-southeast at 13. 6 foot wind 11. New Home, 93. Wind south-southeast at 12. 6 foot wind 9. At Tahoka, 93. Wind south-southeast at 12. 6 foot wind 9. Lake Allen Henry, 94. Wind southeast at 11. Curious about rainfall? Here are notable measurement rainfall accumulations in the past 24 hours. Comfort, 0.86 of an inch. Now for the official National Weather Service forecast for Lubbock and vicinity. Tonight, mostly clear. Lows in the lower 70s. South winds 15 to 20 miles an hour. Sunday, sunny. Warmer with highs around 105. Southwest winds 15 to 20 miles an hour. Sunday night, clear. Lows in the lower 70s. Southwest winds 15 to 20 miles an hour. Monday, sunny. More humid with highs in the upper 90s. Northwest winds 10 to 15 miles an hour, becoming northeast in the afternoon. Monday night, mostly clear. Lows around 70. East winds 10 to 15 miles an hour, becoming southeast after midnight. Tuesday, sunny. Highs in the upper 90s. Tuesday night, partly cloudy. A chance of showers and thunderstorms until midnight. Lows around 70. Chance of rain 40%. Wednesday, mostly sunny. Highs in the mid-90s. Wednesday night, partly cloudy. A chance of showers and thunderstorms until midnight, then a slight chance of showers and thunderstorms after midnight. Lows in the upper 60s. Chance of rain 40%. Thursday, mostly sunny. Highs in the mid-90s. Thursday night, partly cloudy with a chance of showers and thunderstorms until midnight, then mostly cloudy with a slight chance of showers and thunderstorms after midnight. Lows in the upper 60s. Chance of rain 40%. Friday, partly sunny in the morning, then clearing. Highs in the upper 90s. Friday night, partly cloudy with a slight chance of showers and thunderstorms until midnight, then mostly cloudy after midnight. Lows in the lower 70s. Chance of rain 20%. Saturday, mostly sunny. Hot with highs around 100. Again, the forecast for Lubbock and vicinity. For tonight, mostly clear. Lows in the lower 70s. South winds 15 to 20 miles an hour. 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This broadcast serves the good people of the Central South Plains of West Texas. The 7 p.m. observations for Saturday, June 20th. At Lubbock Preston Smith International, a mostly sunny sky, the temperature was 92 degrees Fahrenheit or 33 degrees Celsius, dew point 59 degrees, and the relative humidity 33%.
The wind was south at 15 miles an hour, and the pressure 29.87 inches and falling. Other area observations at the Levelland Airport, 91. Sunny. South wind 14 miles an hour, gusting to 22. At Plainview, temperature was 93 degrees, dew point 58. Wind was south at 17 miles an hour, and the pressure was 29.86 inches and falling. A sunny sky at Amarillo, 93. South winds 26 miles an hour, gusting to 35. Sunny at Churras, 89. Southeast wind 13 miles an hour, gusting to 24. Abilene, a sunny sky, 90. Southeast wind 15 miles an hour. Midland, sunny, 96. Southeast wind 10 miles an hour, gusting to 18. At Clovis, it was mostly sunny, 95. South wind at 14 miles an hour, gusting to 23. And now, selected regional observations. At Dallas, mostly sunny, 91. 85 at Austin with a mostly sunny sky. At Houston, cloudy, 76. A mostly sunny sky at Oklahoma City, 85. 99 and sunny at Artesia. Ruidoso, sunny, 85. At Albuquerque, it was mostly sunny, 97. It was partly sunny at Denver, 89. And at Mexico City, partly sunny, 73. Dew point 45 degrees. South wind at 14 miles an hour. Once again at 7 p.m., at Lubbock, a mostly sunny sky, the temperature was 92. A quick glance at the forecast for Lubbock and vicinity. Tonight, mostly clear. Lows in the lower 70s. South winds 15 to 20 miles an hour. Now for the official National Weather Service forecast for Lubbock and vicinity. Tonight, mostly clear. Lows in the lower 70s. South winds 15 to 20 miles an hour. Sunday, sunny, warmer with highs around 105. Southwest winds 15 to 20 miles an hour. Sunday night, clear. Lows in the lower 70s. Southwest winds 15 to 20 miles an hour. Monday, sunny. More humid with highs in the upper 90s. Northwest winds 10 to 15 miles an hour, becoming northeast in the afternoon. Monday night, mostly clear. Lows around 70. East winds 10 to 15 miles an hour, becoming southeast after midnight. Tuesday, sunny. Highs in the upper 90s. Tuesday night, partly cloudy. A chance of showers and thunderstorms until midnight. Lows around 70. Chance of rain 40%. Wednesday, mostly sunny. Highs in the mid-90s. Wednesday night, partly cloudy. A chance of showers and thunderstorms until midnight. Then a slight chance of showers and thunderstorms after midnight. Lows in the upper 60s. Chance of rain 40%. Thursday, mostly sunny. Highs in the mid-90s. Thursday night, partly cloudy with a chance of showers and thunderstorms until midnight, then mostly cloudy with a slight chance of showers and thunderstorms after midnight. Lows in the upper 60s. Chance of rain 40%. Friday, partly sunny in the morning, then clearing. Highs in the upper 90s. Friday night, partly cloudy with a slight chance of showers and thunderstorms until midnight, then mostly cloudy after midnight. Lows in the lower 70s. Chance of rain 20%. Saturday, mostly sunny. Hot with highs around 100. Again, the forecast for Lubbock and vicinity. For tonight, mostly clear. Lows in the lower 70s. South winds 15 to 20 miles an hour. 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This broadcast serves the good people of the Central South Plains of West Texas.
the 7 p.m. observations for Saturday, June 20th. At Lubbock Preston Smith International, a mostly sunny sky, the temperature was 92 degrees Fahrenheit or 33 degrees Celsius, dew point 59 degrees, and the relative humidity 33%. The wind was south at 15 miles an hour, and the pressure 29.87 inches and falling. Other area observations at the Levelland Airport, 91. Sunny. South wind 14 miles an hour gusting to 22. At Plainview, temperature was 93 degrees, dew point 58. Wind was south at 17 miles an hour. And the pressure was 29.86 inches and falling. A sunny sky at Amarillo, 93. South winds 26 miles an hour gusting to 35. Sunny at Churras, 89. Southeast wind 13 miles an hour gusting to 24. Abilene, a sunny sky, 90. Southeast wind 15 miles an hour. Midland, sunny, 96. Southeast wind 10 miles an hour gusting to 18. At Clovis, it was mostly sunny, 95. South wind at 14 miles an hour gusting to 23. And now, selected regional observations. At Dallas, mostly sunny, 91. 85 at Austin with a mostly sunny sky. At Houston, cloudy, 76. A mostly sunny sky at Oklahoma City, 85. 99 and sunny at Artesia. Redoso, sunny, 85. At Albuquerque, it was mostly sunny, 97. It was partly sunny at Denver, 89. And at Mexico City, partly sunny, 73. Dew point 45 degrees. South wind at 14 miles an hour. Once again at 7 p.m., at Lubbock, a mostly sunny sky, the temperature was 92. A quick glance at the forecast for Lubbock and vicinity. Tonight, mostly clear. Lows in the lower 70s. South winds 15 to 20 miles an hour. Needing those measurement numbers? We have the readings at 7:25 p.m. right here for you. 92 degrees at Reese Center. Wind south at 15 miles an hour. 6 foot wind 11 miles an hour. Northwest Lubbock 93. Wind south at 14 miles an hour. Lubbock Christian University 92. Wind south southeast at 17. Lubbock All Saints 92. Wind southeast at 12. Southeast Lubbock 92. Wind south southeast at 19. At Wilford 93. Wind south at 17. Levelland 92. Wind south at 18. 93 at Smyre. Wind south at 17. 93 at Shallow Water. Wind south at 16. At New Deal, 93. Wind south at 16. Florida 90. Wind south southeast at 18. Peak Airport Runway 1735 Crosswind Component 60 knots. At Rawls, 93. Wind south at 19. At Slayton, 93. Wind south-southeast at 13. 6 foot wind 11. New Home 93. Wind south-southeast at 12. 6 foot wind 9. At Tahoka, 93. Wind south-southeast at 12. 6 foot wind 9. 94 at Lake Allen Henry. Wind southeast at 11. And now, notable measurement rainfall accumulations in the past 24 hours. Comfort, 86 hundredths of an inch. Now for the official National Weather Service forecast for Lubbock and vicinity. Tonight, mostly clear. Lows in the lower 70s. South winds 15 to 20 miles an hour. Sunday, sunny, warmer with highs around 105. Southwest winds 15 to 20 miles an hour. Sunday night, clear. Lows in the lower 70s. Southwest winds 15 to
20 miles an hour. Monday, sunny. More humid with highs in the upper 90s. Northwest winds 10 to 15 miles an hour, becoming northeast in the afternoon. Monday night, mostly clear. Lows around 70. East winds 10 to 15 miles an hour, becoming southeast after midnight. Tuesday, sunny. Highs in the upper 90s. Tuesday night, partly cloudy. A chance of showers and thunderstorms until midnight. Lows around 70. Chance of rain 40%. Wednesday, mostly sunny. Highs in the mid-90s. Wednesday night, partly cloudy. A chance of showers and thunderstorms until midnight. Then a slight chance of showers and thunderstorms after midnight. Lows in the upper 60s. Chance of rain 40%. Thursday, mostly sunny. Highs in the mid-90s. Thursday night, partly cloudy with a chance of showers and thunderstorms until midnight. Then mostly cloudy with a slight chance of showers and thunderstorms after midnight. Lows in the upper 60s. Chance of rain 40%. Friday, partly sunny in the morning, then clearing. Highs in the upper 90s. Friday night, partly cloudy with a slight chance of showers and thunderstorms until midnight, then mostly cloudy after midnight. Lows in the lower 70s. Chance of rain 20%. Saturday, mostly sunny. Hot with highs around 100. Again, the forecast for Lubbock and vicinity. For tonight, mostly clear. Lows in the lower 70s. South winds 15 to 20 miles an hour. 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This broadcast serves the good people of the Central South Plains of West Texas. The 7 p.m. observations for Saturday, June 20th. At Lubbock Preston Smith International, a mostly sunny sky, the temperature was 92 degrees Fahrenheit or 33 degrees Celsius, dew point 59 degrees, and the relative humidity 33%. The wind was south at 15 miles an hour, and the pressure 29.87 inches and falling. Other area observations at the Levelland Airport, 91. Sunny. South wind 14 miles an hour gusting to 22. At Plainview, temperature was 93 degrees, dew point 58. Wind was south at 17 miles an hour. And the pressure was 29.86 inches and falling. A sunny sky at Amarillo, 93. South winds 26 miles an hour gusting to 35. Sunny at Churras, 89. Southeast wind 13 miles an hour gusting to 24. Abilene, a sunny sky, 90. Southeast wind 15 miles an hour. Midland, sunny, 96. Southeast wind 10 miles an hour gusting to 18. At Clovis, it was mostly sunny, 95. South wind at 14 miles an hour gusting to 23. And now, selected regional observations. At Dallas, mostly sunny, 91. 85 at Austin with a mostly sunny sky. At Houston, cloudy, 76. A mostly sunny sky at Oklahoma City, 85. 99 and sunny at Artesia. Ruidoso, sunny, 85. At Albuquerque, it was mostly sunny. 97. It was partly sunny at Denver, 89. And at Mexico City, partly sunny, 73. Dew point 45 degrees. South wind at 14 miles an hour. Once again at 7 p.m., at Lubbock, a mostly sunny sky, the temperature was 92. A quick glance at the forecast for Lubbock and vicinity. Tonight, mostly clear. Lows in the lower 70s. South winds 15 to 20 miles an hour. The 7:35 p.m., West Texas Mesonet observations brought to you as a collaborative effort between the National Weather Service and the Texas Tech National Wind Institute. At
center, 92 degrees. Wind south-southeast at 15 miles an hour. 6 foot winds, 12 miles an hour. 93 at northwest Lubbock. Wind south at 14 miles an hour. 92 at Lubbock Christian University. Wind south-southeast at 17. Lubbock All Saints 92. Wind southeast at 12. 93 at Wilfirth. Wind south-southeast at 18. At Livaland, 92. Wind south-southeast at 19. Smyre, 93. Wind south at 17. At Rawls, 92. Wind south-southeast at 19. New Home, 93. Wind south-southeast at 13. 6 foot wind, 11. At Lake Allen Henry, 94. Wind south-southeast at 15. Wondering about rainfall? Here are notable Mesonet rainfall accumulations in the past 24 hours. Comfort, 86 hundredths of an inch. Now for the official National Weather Service forecast for Lubbock and vicinity. Tonight, mostly clear. Lows in the lower 70s. South winds 15 to 20 miles an hour. Sunday, sunny, warmer with highs around 105. Southwest winds 15 to 20 miles an hour. Sunday night, clear. Lows in the lower 70s. Southwest winds 15 to 20 miles an hour. Monday, sunny. More humid with highs in the upper 90s. Northwest winds 10 to 15 miles an hour, becoming northeast in the afternoon. Monday night, mostly clear. Lows around 70. East winds 10 to 15 miles an hour, becoming southeast after midnight. Tuesday, sunny. Highs in the upper 90s. Tuesday night, partly cloudy. A chance of showers and thunderstorms until midnight. Lows around 70. Chance of rain 40%. Wednesday, mostly sunny. Highs in the mid-90s. Wednesday night, partly cloudy. A chance of showers and thunderstorms until midnight, then a slight chance of showers and thunderstorms after midnight. Lows in the upper 60s. Chance of rain 40%. Thursday, mostly sunny. Highs in the mid-90s. Thursday night, partly cloudy with a chance of showers and thunderstorms until midnight, then mostly cloudy with a slight chance of showers and thunderstorms after midnight. Lows in the upper 60s. Chance of rain 40%. Friday, partly sunny in the morning, then clearing. Highs in the upper 90s. Friday night, partly cloudy with a slight chance of showers and thunderstorms until midnight, then mostly cloudy after midnight. Lows in the lower 70s. Chance of rain 20%. Saturday, mostly sunny. Hot with highs around 100. Again, the forecast for Lubbock and vicinity. For tonight, mostly clear. Lows in the lower 70s. South winds 15 to 20 miles an hour. 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This broadcast serves the good people of the Central South Plains of West Texas. The 7 p.m. observations for Saturday, June 20th. At Lubbock Preston Smith International, a mostly sunny sky, the temperature was 92 degrees Fahrenheit or 33 degrees Celsius, dew point 59 degrees, and the relative humidity 33%. The wind was south at 15 miles an hour, and the pressure 29.87 inches and falling. Other area observations at the Livaland Airport, 91. Sunny. South wind 14 miles an hour gusting to 22. At Plainview, temperature was 93 degrees, dew point 58. Wind was south at 17 miles an hour. And the pressure was 29.86 inches and falling. A sunny sky at Amarillo, 93. South winds 26 miles an hour gusting to 35. Sunny at Churras, 89. Southeast
in 13 miles an hour, gusting to 24. Abilene, a sunny sky, 90. Southeast wind 15 miles an hour. Midland, sunny, 96. Southeast wind 10 miles an hour, gusting to 18. At Clovis, it was mostly sunny, 95. South wind at 14 miles an hour, gusting to 23. And now, selected regional observations. At Dallas, mostly sunny, 91. 85 at Austin with a mostly sunny sky. At Houston, cloudy, 76. A mostly sunny sky at Oklahoma City, 85. 99 and sunny at Artesia. Redoso, sunny, 85. At Albuquerque, it was mostly sunny, 97. It was partly sunny at Denver, 89. And at Mexico City, partly sunny, 73. Dew point 45 degrees. South wind at 14 miles an hour. Once again at 7 p.m., at Lubbock, a mostly sunny sky, the temperature was 92. A quick glance at the forecast for Lubbock and vicinity. Tonight, mostly clear. Lows in the lower 70s. South winds 15 to 20 miles an hour. Now for the official National Weather Service forecast for Lubbock and vicinity. Tonight, mostly clear. Lows in the lower 70s. South winds 15 to 20 miles an hour. Sunday, sunny, warmer with highs around 105. Southwest winds 15 to 20 miles an hour. Sunday night, clear. Lows in the lower 70s. Southwest winds 15 to 20 miles an hour. Monday, sunny. More humid with highs in the upper 90s. Northwest winds 10 to 15 miles an hour, becoming northeast in the afternoon. Monday night, mostly

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1: Showers and thunderstorms until midnight, then mostly cloudy with a slight chance of showers and thunderstorms after midnight. Lows in the upper 60s. Chance of rain 40%. Friday, partly sunny in the morning, then clearing. Highs in the upper 90s. Friday night, partly cloudy with a slight chance of showers and thunderstorms until midnight, then mostly cloudy after midnight. Lows in the lower 70s. Chance of rain 20%. Saturday, mostly sunny. Hot with highs around 100. Again, the forecast for Lubbock and vicinity. For tonight, mostly clear. Lows in the lower 70s. South winds 15 to 20 miles an hour. 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This broadcast serves the good people of the Central South Plains of West Texas. The 7 p.m. observations for Saturday, June 20th. At Lubbock Preston Smith International, a mostly sunny sky, the temperature was 92 degrees Fahrenheit or 33 degrees Celsius, dew point 59 degrees, and the relative humidity 33%. The wind was south at 15 miles an hour, and the pressure 29.87 inches and falling. Other area observations at the Levelland Airport, 91. Sunny. South wind 14 miles an hour gusting to 22. At Plainview, temperature was 93 degrees, dew point 58. Wind was south at 17 miles an hour, and the pressure was 29.86 inches and falling. A sunny sky at Amarillo, 93. South winds 26 miles an hour gusting to 35. Sunny at Childress, 89. Southeast wind 13 miles an hour gusting to 24. Abilene, a sunny sky, 90. Southeast wind 15 miles an hour. Midland, sunny, 96. Southeast wind 10 miles an hour gusting to 18. At Clovis, it was mostly sunny, 95. South wind at 14 miles an hour gusting to 23. And now, selected regional observations. At Dallas, mostly sunny, 91. 85 at Austin with a mostly sunny sky. At Houston, cloudy, 76. A mostly sunny sky at Oklahoma City, 85. 99 and sunny at Artesia. Redoso, sunny, 85. At Albuquerque, it was mostly sunny, 97. It was partly sunny at Denver, 89. And at Mexico City, partly sunny, 73. Dew point 45 degrees. South wind at 14 miles an hour. 11 p.m. at Lubbock, a mostly sunny sky, the temperature was 92. A quick glance at the forecast for Lubbock and vicinity. Tonight, mostly clear. Lows in the lower 70s. South winds 15 to 20 miles an hour. Serving the good people of West Texas and Eastern New Mexico, here are the latest West Texas measurement observations as of 7:45 p.m. Looking at Reese Center, 92 degrees. Wind south-southeast at 19 miles an hour. Lubbock Christian University, 91. Wind south-southeast at 15 miles an hour. 92 at Southeast Lubbock. Wind south-southeast at 16. Wilford, 93. Wind south-southeast at 18. At Levelland, 92. Wind south at 18. 92 at Shallow Water. Wind south at 21. 93 at Rawls. Wind south at 19. 92 at Slayton. Wind south.

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At New Home, 93. Wind south-southeast at 10. 6 foot wind, 7 miles an hour. At Lake Allen Henry, 94. Wind south-southeast at 15. And now, notable Mesonet rainfall accumulations in the past 24 hours. Comfort, 86 hundredths of an inch. Now for the official National Weather Service forecast for Lubbock and vicinity. Tonight, mostly clear. Lows in the lower 70s. South winds 15 to 20 miles an hour. Sunday, sunny, warmer with highs around 105. Southwest winds 15 to 20 miles an hour. Sunday night, clear. Lows in the lower 70s. Southwest winds 15 to 20 miles an hour. Monday, sunny. More humid with highs in the upper 90s. Northwest winds 10 to 15 miles an hour, becoming northeast in the afternoon. Monday night, mostly clear. Lows around 70. East winds 10 to 15 miles an hour, becoming southeast after midnight. Tuesday, sunny. Highs in the upper 90s. Tuesday night, partly cloudy. A chance of showers and thunderstorms until midnight. Lows around 70. Chance of rain 40%. Wednesday, mostly sunny. Highs in the mid-90s. Wednesday night, partly cloudy. A chance of showers and thunderstorms until midnight. Then a slight chance of showers and thunderstorms after midnight. Lows in the upper 60s. Chance of rain 40%. Thursday, mostly sunny. Highs in the mid-90s. Thursday night, partly cloudy with a chance of showers and thunderstorms until midnight, then mostly cloudy with a slight chance of showers and thunderstorms after midnight. Lows in the upper 60s. Chance of rain 40%. Friday, partly sunny in the morning, then clearing. Highs in the upper 90s. Friday night, partly cloudy with a slight chance of showers and thunderstorms until midnight, then mostly cloudy after midnight. Lows in the lower 70s. Chance of rain 20%. Saturday, mostly sunny. Hot with highs around 100. Again, the forecast for Lubbock and vicinity. For tonight, mostly clear. Lows in the lower 70s. South winds 15 to 20 miles an hour. 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This broadcast serves the good people of the Central South Plains of West Texas. The 7 p.m. observations for Saturday, June 20th. At Lubbock Preston Smith International, a mostly sunny sky, the temperature was 92 degrees Fahrenheit or 33 degrees Celsius, dew point 59 degrees, and the relative humidity 33%. The wind was south at 15 miles an hour, and the pressure 29.87 inches and falling. Other area observations at the Levelland Airport, 91. Sunny. South wind 14 miles an hour gusting to 22. At Plainview, temperature was 93 degrees, dew point 58. Wind was south at 17 miles an hour. And the pressure was 29.86 inches and falling. A sunny sky at Amarillo, 93. South winds 26 miles an hour gusting to 35. Sunny at Churras, 89. Southeast wind 13 miles an hour gusting to 24. Abilene, a sunny sky, 90. Southeast wind 15 miles an hour. Midland, sunny, 96. Southeast wind 10 miles an hour gusting to 18. At Clovis, it was mostly sunny, 95. South wind at 14 miles an hour gusting to 23. And now, selected regional observations. At Dallas, mostly sunny, 91. 85 at Austin with a mostly sunny sky. At Houston, cloudy, 76. A mostly sunny sky at Oklahoma City, 85. 99 and sunny at
Artesia. Redoso, sunny, 85. At Albuquerque, it was mostly sunny, 97. It was partly sunny at Denver, 89. And at Mexico City, partly sunny, 73. Dew point 45 degrees. South wind at 14 miles an hour. Once again at 7 p.m., at Lubbock, a mostly sunny sky, the temperature was 92. A quick glance at the forecast for Lubbock and vicinity. Tonight, mostly clear. Lows in the lower 70s. South winds 15 to 20 miles an hour. Now for the official National Weather Service forecast for Lubbock and vicinity. Tonight, mostly clear. Lows in the lower 70s. South winds 15 to 20 miles an hour. Sunday, sunny, warmer with highs around 105. Southwest winds 15 to 20 miles an hour. Sunday night, clear. Lows in the lower 70s. Southwest winds 15 to 20 miles an hour. Monday, sunny. More humid with highs in the upper 90s. Northwest winds 10 to 15 miles an hour, becoming northeast in the afternoon. Monday night, mostly clear. Lows around 70. East winds 10 to 15 miles an hour, becoming southeast after midnight. Tuesday, sunny. Highs in the upper 90s. Tuesday night, partly cloudy. A chance of showers and thunderstorms until midnight. Lows around 70. Chance of rain 40%. Wednesday, mostly sunny. Highs in the mid-90s. Wednesday night, partly cloudy. A chance of showers and thunderstorms until midnight, then a slight chance of showers and thunderstorms after midnight. Lows in the upper 60s. Chance of rain 40%. Thursday, mostly sunny. Highs in the mid-90s. Thursday night, partly cloudy with a chance of showers and thunderstorms until midnight, then mostly cloudy with a slight chance of showers and thunderstorms after midnight. Lows in the upper 60s. Chance of rain 40%. Friday, partly sunny in the morning, then clearing. Highs in the upper 90s. Friday night, partly cloudy with a slight chance of showers and thunderstorms until midnight, then mostly cloudy after midnight. Lows in the lower 70s. Chance of rain 20%. Saturday, mostly sunny. Hot with highs around 100. Again, the forecast for Lubbock and vicinity. For tonight, mostly clear. Lows in the lower 70s. South winds 15 to 20 miles an hour. The Lubbock Climate Summary for this evening, as of 5 p.m., June 20, 2026. Today's high temperature was 94 degrees. This high was 2 degrees above the normal high of 92. The record high is 108 degrees, which was set in 1935. Today's low temperature was 67 degrees. This tied the normal low of 67. The record low is 49 degrees, which was set in 1973. No precipitation fell today, which leaves the monthly total at 2.24 inches. This is 0.49 inches above the normal amount of 1.75 inches for June. The total precipitation for the year still stands at 6.16 inches, which is 2.01 inches below normal. The normal high temperature for tomorrow is 92 degrees, and the normal low is 67. The record high for tomorrow is 108, which occurred in 2023, and the record low is 54, which occurred in 1946. Sunset tonight is at 9:01 p.m. Sunrise tomorrow is at 6:37 a.m. You're listening to NOAA Weather Radio Station, WXK79, the voice of the National Weather Service in Lubbock. This broadcast serves the good people of the Central South Plains of West Texas. A quick glance at the forecast for Lubbock and vicinity. Tonight, mostly clear. Lows in the lower 70s. South winds 15 to 20 miles an hour. Here are the latest West Texas.
Texas Management observations as of 7:55 p.m. These observations are updated approximately every 10 minutes. Recenter 92 degrees. Wind south-southeast at 19 miles an hour. At northwest Lubbock, 92. Wind south-southeast at 12 miles an hour. At Lubbock Christian University, 91. Wind south-southeast at 14. At Lubbock All Saints, 92. Wind south-southeast at 11. 92 at southeast Lubbock. Wind south-southeast at 16. Wilford, 92. Wind south at 15. 6 foot winds, 12 miles an hour. Leveland, 92. Wind south at 18. At shallow water, 92. Wind south at 21. Floyd, 89. Wind south-southeast at 20. Peak Airport Runway 1735 crosswind component 18 knots. 93 at Rolls. Wind south at 19. 92 at Slayton. Wind south-southeast at 20. 93 at New Home. Wind south at 11. 6 foot wind 8. At Tahoka, 92. Wind south-southeast at 15. 6 foot wind 10. Turning now to notable measurement rainfall accumulations in the past 24 hours. Comfort, 86 hundredths of an inch. Now for the official National Weather Service forecast for Lubbock and vicinity. Tonight, mostly clear. Lows in the lower 70s. South winds 15 to 20 miles an hour. Sunday, sunny, warmer with highs around 105. Southwest winds 15 to 20 miles an hour. Sunday night, clear. Lows in the lower 70s. Southwest winds 15 to 20 miles an hour. Monday, sunny. More humid with highs in the upper 90s. Northwest winds 10 to 15 miles an hour, becoming northeast in the afternoon. Monday night, mostly clear. Lows around 70. East winds 10 to 15 miles an hour, becoming southeast after midnight. Tuesday, sunny. Highs in the upper 90s. Tuesday night, partly cloudy. A chance of showers and thunderstorms until midnight. Lows around 70. Chance of rain 40%. Wednesday, mostly sunny. Highs in the mid-90s. Wednesday night, partly cloudy. A chance of showers and thunderstorms until midnight, then a slight chance of showers and thunderstorms after midnight. Lows in the upper 60s. Chance of rain 40%. Thursday, mostly sunny. Highs in the mid-90s. Thursday night, partly cloudy with a chance of showers and thunderstorms until midnight, then mostly cloudy with a slight chance of showers and thunderstorms after midnight. Lows in the upper 60s. Chance of rain 40%. Friday, partly sunny in the morning, then clearing. Highs in the upper 90s. Friday night, partly cloudy with a slight chance of showers and thunderstorms until midnight, then mostly cloudy after midnight. Lows in the lower 70s. Chance of rain 20%. Saturday, mostly sunny. Hot with highs around 100. Again, the forecast for Lubbock and vicinity. For tonight, mostly clear. Lows in the lower 70s. South winds 15 to 20 miles an hour. 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This broadcast serves the good people of the Central South Plains of West Texas. A quick glance at the forecast for Lubbock and vicinity. Tonight, mostly clear. Lows in the lower 70s. South winds 15 to 20 miles an hour. Now for the official National Weather Service forecast for Lubbock and vicinity. Tonight, mostly clear. Lows in the lower 70s. South winds 15 to 20 miles an hour. Sunday, sunny, warmer with highs around 105.
southwest winds 15 to 20 miles an hour. Sunday night, clear. Lows in the lower 70s. Southwest winds 15 to 20 miles an hour. Monday, sunny. More humid with highs in the upper 90s. Northwest winds 10 to 15 miles an hour, becoming northeast in the afternoon. Monday night, mostly clear. Lows around 70. East winds 10 to 15 miles an hour, becoming southeast after midnight. Tuesday, sunny. Highs in the upper 90s. Tuesday night, partly cloudy. A chance of showers and thunderstorms until midnight. Lows around 70. Chance of rain 40%. Wednesday, mostly sunny. Highs in the mid-90s. Wednesday night, partly cloudy. A chance of showers and thunderstorms until midnight, then a slight chance of showers and thunderstorms after midnight. Lows in the upper 60s. Chance of rain 40%. Thursday, mostly sunny. Highs in the mid-90s. Thursday night, partly cloudy with a chance of showers and thunderstorms until midnight, then mostly cloudy with a slight chance of showers and thunderstorms after midnight. Lows in the upper 60s. Chance of rain 40%. Friday, partly sunny in the morning, then clearing. Highs in the upper 90s. Friday night, partly cloudy with a slight chance of showers and thunderstorms until midnight, then mostly cloudy after midnight. Lows in the lower 70s. Chance of rain 20%. Saturday, mostly sunny. Hot with highs around 100. Again, the forecast for Lubbock and vicinity. For tonight, mostly clear. Lows in the lower 70s. South winds 15 to 20 miles an hour. The Lubbock climate summary for this evening, as of 5 p.m., June 20th, 2026. Today's high temperature was 94 degrees. This high was 2 degrees above the normal high of 92. The record high is 108 degrees, which was set in 1935. Today's low temperature was 67 degrees. This tied the normal low of 67. The record low is 49 degrees, which was set in 1973. No precipitation fell today, which leaves the monthly total at 2.24 inches. This is 0.49 inches above the normal amount of 1.75 inches for June. The total precipitation for the year still stands at 6.16 inches, which is 2.01 inches below normal. The normal high temperature for tomorrow is 92 degrees, and the normal low is 67. The record high for tomorrow is 108, which occurred in 2023, and the record low is 54, which occurred in 1946. Sunset tonight is at 9:01 p.m. Sunrise tomorrow is at 6:37 a.m. You're listening to NOAA Weather Radio Station, WXK79, the voice of the National Weather Service in Lubbock. This broadcast serves the good people of the Central South Plains of West Texas. The 8 p.m. observations for Saturday, June 20th. At Lubbock Preston Smith International, a sunny sky, the temperature was 91 degrees Fahrenheit or 33 degrees Celsius, dew point 59 degrees, and the relative humidity 33%. The wind was south at 15 miles an hour gusting to 23, and the pressure 29.86 inches and falling. Other area observations, at the Levelland Airport, 90. Sunny. South wind 17 miles an hour. At Plainview, temperature was 91 degrees, dew point 59. Wind was south at 14 miles an hour. And the pressure was 29.86 inches and steady. A sunny sky at Amarillo, 91. South winds 25 miles an hour gusting to 33. Clear at Childress, 88. South wind 10 miles an hour gusting to 23. Abilene, a clear sky, 89. Southeast wind 13 miles an hour. Midland, sunny, 94. South wind 15 miles an hour.
at Clovis, it sunny, 93. Southwind at 17 miles an hour, gusting to 24. And now, selected regional observations. At Dallas, partly cloudy, 89. 83 at Austin with a partly cloudy sky. At Houston, mostly cloudy, 76. A partly cloudy sky at Oklahoma City, 83. 99 and sunny at Artesia. At Albuquerque, it was mostly sunny. 95. It was mostly sunny at Denver, 85. And at Mexico City, cloudy, 70. Dew point 48 degrees. South wind at 8 miles an hour. Once again at 8 p.m., at Lubbock, a sunny sky, the temperature was 91. A quick glance at the forecast for Lubbock and vicinity. Tonight, mostly clear. Lows in the lower 70s. South winds 15 to 20 miles an hour. Now for the official National Weather Service forecast for Lubbock and vicinity. Tonight, mostly clear. Lows in the lower 70s. South winds 15 to 20 miles an hour. Sunday, sunny, warmer with highs around 105. Southwest winds 15 to 20 miles an hour. Sunday night, clear. Lows in the lower 70s. Southwest winds 15 to 20 miles an hour. Monday, sunny. More humid with highs in the upper 90s. Northwest winds 10 to 15 miles an hour, becoming northeast in the afternoon. Monday night, mostly clear. Lows around 70. East winds 10 to 15 miles an hour, becoming southeast after midnight. Tuesday, sunny. Highs in the upper 90s. Tuesday night, partly cloudy. A chance of showers and thunderstorms until midnight. Lows around 70. Chance of rain 40%. Wednesday, mostly sunny. Highs in the mid-90s. Wednesday night, partly cloudy. A chance of showers and thunderstorms until midnight. Then a slight chance of showers and thunderstorms after midnight. Lows in the upper 60s. Chance of rain 40%. Thursday, mostly sunny. Highs in the mid-90s. Thursday night, partly cloudy with a chance of showers and thunderstorms until midnight, then mostly cloudy with a slight chance of showers and thunderstorms after midnight. Lows in the upper 60s. Chance of rain 40%. Friday, partly sunny in the morning, then clearing. Highs in the upper 90s. Friday night, partly cloudy with a slight chance of showers and thunderstorms until midnight, then mostly cloudy after midnight. Lows in the lower 70s. Chance of rain 20%. Saturday, mostly sunny. Hot with highs around 100. Again, the forecast for Lubbock and vicinity. For tonight, mostly clear. Lows in the lower 70s. South winds 15 to 20 miles an hour. 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This broadcast serves the good people of the Central South Plains of West Texas. The 8 p.m. observations for Saturday, June 20th. At Lubbock Preston Smith International, a sunny sky, the temperature was 91 degrees Fahrenheit or 33 degrees Celsius, dew point 59 degrees, and the relative humidity 33%. The wind was south at 15 miles an hour, gusting to 23, and the pressure 29.86 inches and falling. Other area observations at the Levelland Airport, 90. Sunny. South wind 17 miles an hour. At Plainview, temperature was 91 degrees, dew point 59. Wind was south at 14 miles an hour. And the pressure was 29.86 inches and steady. A sunny sky at Amarillo, 91. South winds 25 miles an hour, gusting to 33. Clear at Childress, 88. South wind 10 miles an hour, gusting to 23.
Abilene, a clear sky, 89. Southeast wind 13 miles an hour. Midland, sunny, 94. South wind 15 miles an hour. At Clovis, it was sunny, 93. South wind at 17 miles an hour, gusting to 24. And now, selected regional observations. At Dallas, partly cloudy, 89. 83 at Austin with a partly cloudy sky. At Houston, mostly cloudy, 76. A partly cloudy sky at Oklahoma City, 83. 99 and sunny at Artesia. At Albuquerque, it was mostly sunny. 95. It was mostly sunny at Denver, 85. And at Mexico City, cloudy, 70. Dew point 48 degrees. South wind at 8 miles an hour. Once again at 8 p.m., at Lubbock, a sunny sky, the temperature was 91. The Lubbock climate summary for this evening, as of 5 p.m., June 20, 2026. Today's high temperature was 94 degrees. This high was 2 degrees above the normal high of 92. The record high is 108 degrees, which was set in 1935. Today's low temperature was 67 degrees. This tied the normal low of 67. The record low is 49 degrees, which was set in 1973. No precipitation fell today, which leaves the monthly total at 2.24 inches. This is 0.49 inches above the normal amount of 1.75 inches for June. The total precipitation for the year still stands at 6.16 inches, which is 2.01 inches below normal. The normal high temperature for tomorrow is 92 degrees, and the normal low is 67. The record high for tomorrow is 108, which occurred in 2023, and the record low is 54, which occurred in 1946. Sunset tonight is at 9:01 p.m. Sunrise tomorrow is at 6:37 a.m. You're listening to NOAA Weather Radio Station, WXK79, the voice of the National Weather Service in Lubbock. This broadcast serves the good people of the Central South Plains of West Texas. The 8 p.m. observations for Saturday, June 20th. At Lubbock Preston Smith International, a sunny sky, the temperature was 91 degrees Fahrenheit or 33 degrees Celsius, dew point 59 degrees, and the relative humidity 33%. The wind was south at 15 miles an hour, gusting to 23, and the pressure 29.86 inches and falling. Other area observations at the Levelland Airport, 90. Sunny. South wind 17 miles an hour. At Plainview, temperature was 91 degrees, dew point 59. Wind was south at 14 miles an hour. And the pressure was 29.86 inches and steady. A sunny sky at Amarillo, 91. South winds 25 miles an hour, gusting to 33. Clear at Childress, 88. South wind 10 miles an hour, gusting to 23. Abilene, a clear sky, 89. Southeast wind 13 miles an hour. Midland, sunny, 94. South wind 15 miles an hour. At Clovis, it was sunny, 93. South wind at 17 miles an hour, gusting to 24. And now, selected regional observations. At Dallas, partly cloudy, 89. 83 at Austin with a partly cloudy sky. At Houston, mostly cloudy, 76. A partly cloudy sky at Oklahoma City, 83. 99 and sunny at Artesia. At Albuquerque, it was mostly sunny. 95. It was mostly sunny at Denver, 85. And at Mexico City, cloudy, 70. Dew point 48 degrees. South wind at 8 miles an hour. Once again at 8 p.m., at Lubbock, a sunny sky, the temperature was 91. A quick glance at the forecast for Lubbock and vicinity. Tonight, mostly clear. Lows in the lower 70s,
south winds 15 to 20 miles an hour. From the Big Bend, the Panhandle, and Western Mountains to the Hill Country, here are the 8 p.m. West Texas Mesonet observations. At Reese Center, 92 degrees. Wind south-southeast at 19 miles an hour. At Northwest Lubbock, 92. Wind south-southeast at 12 miles an hour. At Lubbock Christian University, 91. Wind south-southeast at 9. At Lubbock All Saints, 92. Wind south-southeast at 11. Southeast Lubbock, 92. Wind south-southeast at 16. Wilford, 92. Wind south at 15. 6 foot winds, 12 miles an hour. Leveland, 92. Wind south at 18. Shallow water, 92. Wind south at 21. At Floydada, 89. Wind south-southeast at 20. Peak Airport runway 1735 crosswind component 18 knots. Slayton 92. Wind south-southeast at 20. New Home 93. Wind south at 11. 6 foot wind 8. Tahoka 92. Wind south-southeast at 15. 6 foot wind 10. Wondering about rainfall? Here are notable Mesonet rainfall accumulations in the past 24 hours. Comfort, 86 hundredths of an inch. Now for the official National Weather Service forecast for Lubbock and vicinity. Tonight, mostly clear. Lows in the lower 70s. South winds 15 to 20 miles an hour. Sunday, sunny, warmer with highs around 105. Southwest winds 15 to 20 miles an hour. Sunday night, clear. Lows in the lower 70s. Southwest winds 15 to 20 miles an hour. Monday, sunny. More humid with highs in the upper 90s. Northwest winds 10 to 15 miles an hour, becoming northeast in the afternoon. Monday night, mostly clear. Lows around 70. East winds 10 to 15 miles an hour, becoming southeast after midnight. Tuesday, sunny. Highs in the upper 90s. Tuesday night, partly cloudy. A chance of showers and thunderstorms until midnight. Lows around 70. Chance of rain 40%. Wednesday, mostly sunny. Highs in the mid-90s. Wednesday night, partly cloudy. A chance of showers and thunderstorms until midnight, then a slight chance of showers and thunderstorms after midnight. Lows in the upper 60s. Chance of rain 40%. Thursday, mostly sunny. Highs in the mid-90s. Thursday night, partly cloudy with a chance of showers and thunderstorms until midnight, then mostly cloudy with a slight chance of showers and thunderstorms after midnight. Lows in the upper 60s. Chance of rain 40%. Friday, partly sunny in the morning, then clearing. Highs in the upper 90s. Friday night, partly cloudy with a slight chance of showers and thunderstorms until midnight, then mostly cloudy after midnight. Lows in the lower 70s. Chance of rain 20%. Saturday, mostly sunny. Hot with highs around 100. Again, the forecast for Lubbock and vicinity. For tonight, mostly clear. Lows in the lower 70s. South winds 15 to 20 miles an hour. The Lubbock climate summary is of 8 p.m., June 20th, 2026. So far today, the high temperature has been 94 degrees. This high was 2 degrees above the normal high of 92. The record high is 108 degrees, which was set in 1935. So far today, the low temperature has been 67 degrees. This high, the normal low of 67. The record low is 49 degrees, which was set in 1973. No precipitation has fallen, which leaves the monthly total at 2.24 inches. This is 0.49 inches above the normal amount of 1.75 inches for June.
The total precipitation for the year still stands at 6.16 inches, which is 2.01 inches below normal. The normal high temperature for tomorrow is 92 degrees, and the normal low is 67. The record high for tomorrow is 108, which occurred in 2023, and the record low is 54, which occurred in 1946. Sunset tonight is at 9:01 p.m. Sunrise tomorrow is at 6:37 a.m. The Lubbock Climate Summary is of 8 p.m., June 20th, 2026. So far today, the high temperature has been 94 degrees. This high was 2 degrees above the normal high of 92. The record high is 108 degrees, which was set in 1935. So far today, the low temperature has been 67 degrees. This tied the normal low of 67. The record low is 49 degrees, which was set in 1973. No precipitation has fallen, which leaves the monthly total at 2.24 inches. This is 0.49 inches above the normal amount of 1.75 inches for June. The total precipitation for the year still stands at 6.16 inches, which is 2.01 inches below normal. The normal high temperature for tomorrow is 92 degrees, and the normal low is 67. The record high for tomorrow is 108, which occurred in 2023, and the record low is 54, which occurred in 1946. Sunset tonight is at 9:01 p.m. Sunrise tomorrow is at 6:37 a.m. You're listening to NOAA Weather Radio Station, WXK79, the voice of the National Weather Service in Lubbock. This broadcast serves the good people of the Central South Plains of West Texas. The 8 p.m. observations for Saturday, June 20th. At Lubbock Preston Smith International, a sunny sky, the temperature was 91 degrees Fahrenheit or 33 degrees Celsius, dew point 59 degrees, and the relative humidity 33%. The wind was south at 15 miles an hour, gusting to 23, and the pressure 29.86 inches and falling. Other area observations at the Levelland Airport, 90. Sunny. South wind 17 miles an hour. At Plainview, temperature was 91 degrees, dew point 59. Wind was south at 14 miles an hour. And the pressure was 29.86 inches and steady. A sunny sky at Amarillo, 91. South winds 25 miles an hour, gusting to 33. Clear at Childress, 88. South wind 10 miles an hour, gusting to 23. Abilene, a clear sky, 89. Southeast wind 13 miles an hour. Midland, sunny, 94. South wind 15 miles an hour. At Clovis, it was sunny, 93. South wind at 17 miles an hour, gusting to 24. And now, selected regional observations. At Dallas, partly cloudy, 89. 83 at Austin with a partly cloudy sky. At Houston, mostly cloudy, 76. A partly cloudy sky at Oklahoma City, 83. 99 and sunny at Artesia. At Albuquerque, it was mostly sunny. 95. It was mostly sunny at Denver, 85. And at Mexico City, cloudy, 70. Dew point 48 degrees. South wind at 8 miles an hour. Once again at 8 p.m., at Lubbock, a sunny sky, the temperature was 91. A quick glance at the forecast for Lubbock and vicinity. Tonight, mostly clear. Lows in the lower 70s. South winds 15 to 20 miles an hour. Now for the official National Weather Service forecast for Lubbock and vicinity. Tonight, mostly clear. Lows in the lower 70s. South winds 15 to 20 miles an hour. Sunday, sunny. Warmer with highs around 105. Southwest winds 15 to 20 miles an hour. Sunday night, clear. Lows in the lower 70s.
southwest winds 15 to 20 miles an hour. Monday, sunny. More humid with highs in the upper 90s. Northwest winds 10 to 15 miles an hour, becoming northeast in the afternoon. Monday night, mostly clear. Lows around 70. East winds 10 to 15 miles an hour, becoming southeast after midnight. Tuesday, sunny. Highs in the upper 90s. Tuesday night, partly cloudy. A chance of showers and thunderstorms until midnight. Lows around 70. Chance of rain 40%. Wednesday, mostly sunny. Highs in the mid-90s. Wednesday night, partly cloudy. A chance of showers and thunderstorms until midnight, then a slight chance of showers and thunderstorms after midnight. Lows in the upper 60s. Chance of rain 40%. Thursday, mostly sunny. Highs in the mid-90s. Thursday night, partly cloudy with a chance of showers and thunderstorms until midnight, then mostly cloudy with a slight chance of showers and thunderstorms after midnight. Lows in the upper 60s. Chance of rain 40%. Friday, partly sunny in the morning, then clearing. Highs in the upper 90s. Friday night, partly cloudy with a slight chance of showers and thunderstorms until midnight, then mostly cloudy after midnight. Lows in the lower 70s. Chance of rain 20%. Saturday, mostly sunny. Hot with highs around 100. Again, the forecast for Lubbock and vicinity. For tonight, mostly clear. Lows in the lower 70s. South winds 15 to 20 miles an hour. 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This broadcast serves the good people of the Central South Plains of West Texas. The 8 p.m. observations for Saturday, June 20th. At Lubbock Preston Smith International, a sunny sky, the temperature was 91 degrees Fahrenheit or 33 degrees Celsius, dew point 59 degrees, and the relative humidity 33%. The wind was south at 15 miles an hour gusting to 23, and the pressure 29.86 inches and falling. Other area observations, at the Levelland Airport, 90. Sunny. South wind 17 miles an hour. At Plainview, temperature was 91 degrees, dew point 59. Wind was south at 14 miles an hour. And the pressure was 29.86 inches and steady. A sunny sky at Amarillo, 91. South winds 25 miles an hour gusting to 33. Clear at Childress, 88. South wind 10 miles an hour gusting to 23. Abilene, a clear sky, 89. Southeast wind 13 miles an hour. Midland, sunny, 94. South wind 15 miles an hour. At Clovis, it was sunny, 93. South wind at 17 miles an hour gusting to 24. And now, selected regional observations. At Dallas, partly cloudy, 89. 83 at Austin with a partly cloudy sky. At Houston, mostly cloudy, 76. A partly cloudy sky at Oklahoma City, 83. 99 and sunny at Artesia. At Albuquerque, it was mostly sunny. 95. It was mostly sunny at Denver, 85. And at Mexico City, cloudy, 70. Dew point 48 degrees. South wind at 8 miles an hour. Once again at 8 p.m., at Lubbock, a sunny sky, the temperature was 91. A quick glance at the forecast for Lubbock and vicinity. Tonight, mostly clear. Lows in the lower 70s. South winds 15 to 20 miles an hour. Now for the official National Weather Service forecast for Lubbock and vicinity. Tonight, mostly clear. Lows in the lower 70s. South winds 15 to 20 miles an hour. Sunday, sunny.
warmer with highs around 105. Southwest winds 15 to 20 miles an hour. Sunday night, clear. Lows in the lower 70s. Southwest winds 15 to 20 miles an hour. Monday, sunny. More humid with highs in the upper 90s. Northwest winds 10 to 15 miles an hour, becoming northeast in the afternoon. Monday night, mostly clear. Lows around 70. East winds 10 to 15 miles an hour, becoming southeast after midnight. Tuesday, sunny. Highs in the upper 90s. Tuesday night, partly cloudy. A chance of showers and thunderstorms until midnight. Lows around 70. Chance of rain 40%. Wednesday, mostly sunny. Highs in the mid-90s. Wednesday night, partly cloudy. A chance of showers and thunderstorms until midnight, then a slight chance of showers and thunderstorms after midnight. Lows in the upper 60s. Chance of rain 40%. Thursday, mostly sunny. Highs in the mid-90s. Thursday night, partly cloudy with a chance of showers and thunderstorms until midnight, then mostly cloudy with a slight chance of showers and thunderstorms after midnight. Lows in the upper 60s. Chance of rain 40%. Friday, partly sunny in the morning, then clearing. Highs in the upper 90s. Friday night, partly cloudy with a slight chance of showers and thunderstorms until midnight, then mostly cloudy after midnight. Lows in the lower 70s. Chance of rain 20%. Saturday, mostly sunny. Hot with highs around 100. Again, the forecast for Lubbock and vicinity. For tonight, mostly clear. Lows in the lower 70s. South winds 15 to 20 miles an hour. The Lubbock climate summary is of 8 p.m., June 20th, 2026. So far today, the high temperature has been 94 degrees. This high was 2 degrees above the normal high of 92. The record high is 108 degrees, which was set in 1935. So far today, the low temperature has been 67 degrees. This high, the normal low of 67. The record low is 49 degrees, which was set in 1973. No precipitation has fallen, which leaves the monthly total at 2.24 inches. This is 0.49 inches above the normal amount of 1.75 inches for June. The total precipitation for the year still stands at 6.16 inches, which is 2.01 inches below normal. The normal high temperature for tomorrow is 92 degrees, and the normal low is 67. The record high for tomorrow is 108, which occurred in 2023, and the record low is 54, which occurred in 1946. Sunset tonight is at 9:01 p.m. Sunrise tomorrow is at 6:37 a.m. You're listening to NOAA Weather Radio Station, WXK79, the voice of the National Weather Service in Lubbock. This broadcast serves the good people of the Central South Plains of West Texas. The 8 p.m. observations for Saturday, June 20th. At Lubbock Preston Smith International, a sunny sky, the temperature was 91 degrees Fahrenheit or 33 degrees Celsius, dew point 59 degrees, and the relative humidity 33%. The wind was south at 15 miles an hour, gusting to 23, and the pressure 29.86 inches and falling. Other area observations at the Levelland Airport, 90. Sunny. South wind 17 miles an hour. At Plainview, temperature was 91 degrees, dew point 59. Wind was south at 14 miles an hour, and the pressure was 29.86 inches. And steady. A sunny sky at Amarillo, 91. South winds 25 miles an hour, gusting to 33. Clear at Childress, 88. South wind 10 miles an hour, gusting to 23. Abilene, a clear sky, 89. Southeast wind 13 miles an hour. Midland, sunny, 94.
south wind 15 miles an hour. At Clovis, it was sunny, 93. South wind at 17 miles an hour, gusting to 24. And now, selected regional observations. At Dallas, partly cloudy, 89. 83 at Austin with a partly cloudy sky. At Houston, mostly cloudy, 76. A partly cloudy sky at Oklahoma City, 83. 99 and sunny at Artesia. At Albuquerque, it was mostly sunny. 95. It was mostly sunny at Denver, 85. And at Mexico City, cloudy, 70. Dew point 48 degrees. South wind at 8 miles an hour. Once again at 8 p.m., at Lubbock, a sunny sky, the temperature was 91. A quick glance at the forecast for Lubbock and vicinity. Tonight, mostly clear. Lows in the lower 70s. South winds 15 to 20 miles an hour. Now for the official National Weather Service forecast for Lubbock and vicinity. Tonight, mostly clear. Lows in the lower 70s. South winds 15 to 20 miles an hour. Sunday, sunny, warmer with highs around 105. Southwest winds 15 to 20 miles an hour. Sunday night, clear. Lows in the lower 70s. Southwest winds 15 to 20 miles an hour. Monday, sunny. More humid with highs in the upper 90s. Northwest winds 10 to 15 miles an hour, becoming northeast in the afternoon. Monday night, mostly clear. Lows around 70. East winds 10 to 15 miles an hour, becoming southeast after midnight. Tuesday, sunny. Highs in the upper 90s. Tuesday night, partly cloudy. A chance of showers and thunderstorms until midnight. Lows around 70. Chance of rain 40%. Wednesday, mostly sunny. Highs in the mid-90s. Wednesday night, partly cloudy. A chance of showers and thunderstorms until midnight. Then a slight chance of showers and thunderstorms after midnight. Lows in the upper 60s. Chance of rain 40%. Thursday, mostly sunny. Highs in the mid-90s. Thursday night, partly cloudy with a chance of showers and thunderstorms until midnight, then mostly cloudy with a slight chance of showers and thunderstorms after midnight. Lows in the upper 60s. Chance of rain 40%. Friday, partly sunny in the morning, then clearing. Highs in the upper 90s. Friday night, partly cloudy with a slight chance of showers and thunderstorms until midnight, then mostly cloudy after midnight. Lows in the lower 70s. Chance of rain 20%. Saturday, mostly sunny. Hot with highs around 100. Again, the forecast for Lubbock and vicinity. For tonight, mostly clear. Lows in the lower 70s. South winds 15 to 20 miles an hour. 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This broadcast serves the good people of the Central South Plains of West Texas. The 8 p.m. observations for Saturday, June 20th. At Lubbock Preston Smith International, a sunny sky, the temperature was 91 degrees Fahrenheit or 33 degrees Celsius, dew point 59 degrees, and the relative humidity 33%. The wind was south at 15 miles an hour, gusting to 23, and the pressure 29.86 inches and falling. Other area observations at the Levelland Airport, 90. Sunny. South wind 17 miles an hour. At Plainview, temperature was 91 degrees, dew point 59. Wind was south at 14 miles an hour. And the pressure was 29.86 inches and steady. A sunny sky at Amarillo, 91. South winds 25 miles an hour, gusting to 33. Clear at Childress, 88.
south wind 10 miles an hour gusting to 23. Abilene, a clear sky, 89. Southeast wind 13 miles an hour. Midland, sunny, 94.

June 20th, 2026. So far today, the high temperature has been 94 degrees. This high was 2 degrees above the normal high of 92. The record high is 108 degrees, which was set in 1935. So far today, the low temperature has been 67 degrees. This high, the normal low of 67. The record low is 49 degrees, which was set in 1973. No precipitation has fallen, which leaves the monthly total at 2.24 inches. This is 0.49 inches above the normal amount of 1.75 inches for June. The total precipitation for the year still stands at 6.16 inches, which is 2.01 inches below normal. The normal high temperature for tomorrow is 92 degrees, and the normal low is 67. The record high for tomorrow is 108, which occurred in 2023, and the record low is 54, which occurred in 1946. Sunset tonight is at 9:01 p.m. Sunrise tomorrow is at 6:37 a.m. You are listening to NOAA Weather Radio Station, WXK79, the voice of the National Weather Service in Lubbock. This broadcast serves the good people of the Central South Plains of West Texas. The 8 p.m. observations for Saturday, June 20th. At Lubbock Preston Smith International, a sunny sky, the temperature was 91 degrees Fahrenheit or 33 degrees Celsius, dew point 59 degrees, and the relative humidity 33%. The wind was south at 15 miles an hour, gusting to 23, and the pressure 29.86 inches and falling. Other area observations at the Levelland Airport, 90. Sunny. South wind 17 miles an hour. At Plainview, temperature was 91 degrees, dew point 59. Wind was south at 14 miles an hour. And the pressure was 29.86 inches and steady. A sunny sky at Amarillo, 91. South winds 25 miles an hour, gusting to 33. Clear at Childress, 88. South wind 10 miles an hour, gusting to 23. Abilene, a clear sky, 89. Southeast wind 13 miles an hour. Midland, sunny, 94. South wind 15 miles an hour. At Clovis, it was sunny, 93. South wind at 17 miles an hour, gusting to 24. And now, selected regional observations. At Dallas, partly cloudy, 89. 83 at Austin with a partly cloudy sky. At Houston, mostly cloudy, 76. A partly cloudy sky at Oklahoma City, 83. 99 and sunny at Artesia. At Albuquerque, it was mostly sunny. 95. It was mostly sunny at Denver, 85. And at Mexico City, cloudy, 70. Dew point 48 degrees. South wind at 8 miles an hour. Once again at 8 p.m., at Lubbock, a sunny sky, the temperature was 91. A quick glance at the forecast for Lubbock and vicinity. Tonight, mostly clear. Lows in the lower 70s. South winds 15 to 20 miles an hour. A look at the 8:45 p.m. West Texas Mesonet observations. 90 degrees at Reese Center. Wind south-southeast at 16 miles an hour. 90 at Northwest Lubbock. Wind south-southeast at 9 miles an hour. Lubbock Christian University, 90. Wind south at 14. Lubbock All Saints, 90. Wind south-southeast at 9. At Southeast Lubbock, 90. Wind south-southeast at 15. 90 at Wilforth. Wind south at 11. 6 foot wind, 8 miles an hour. Levelland, 89. Wind south-southeast at 15. 6 foot wind, 12. At Smyre, 90. Wind south-southeast at 15. 6 foot wind, 14. At Shallow Water, 89. Wind south-southeast at 16. 89 at New Deal. Wind south-southeast at 15.

15. 6 foot wind 12. 86 at Florida. Wind south southeast at 12. 6 foot wind 8. 89 at Rawls. Wind south southeast at 15. 6 foot wind 12. Slade to Nandy. Wind south southeast at 14. 6 foot wind 11. At New Home, 89. Wind south at 11. 6 foot wind 7. At Tahoka, 89. Wind south southeast at 15. 6 foot wind 10. Lake Allen Henry, 90. Wind south southeast at 13. Wondering about rainfall? Here are notable Mesonet rainfall accumulations in the past 24 hours. Comfort, 86 hundredths of an inch. Now for the official National Weather Service forecast for Lubbock and vicinity. Tonight, mostly clear. Lows in the lower 70s. South winds 15 to 20 miles an hour. Sunday, sunny, warmer with highs around 105. Southwest winds 15 to 20 miles an hour. Sunday night, clear. Lows in the lower 70s. Southwest winds 15 to 20 miles an hour. Monday, sunny. More humid with highs in the upper 90s. Northwest winds 10 to 15 miles an hour, becoming northeast in the afternoon. Monday night, mostly clear. Lows around 70. East winds 10 to 15 miles an hour, becoming southeast after midnight. Tuesday, sunny. Highs in the upper 90s. Tuesday night, partly cloudy. A chance of showers and thunderstorms until midnight. Lows around 70. Chance of rain 40%. Wednesday, mostly sunny. Highs in the mid-90s. Wednesday night, partly cloudy. A chance of showers and thunderstorms until midnight, then a slight chance of showers and thunderstorms after midnight. Lows in the upper 60s. Chance of rain 40%. Thursday, mostly sunny. Highs in the mid-90s. Thursday night, partly cloudy with a chance of showers and thunderstorms until midnight, then mostly cloudy with a slight chance of showers and thunderstorms after midnight. Lows in the upper 60s. Chance of rain 40%. Friday, partly sunny in the morning, then clearing. Highs in the upper 90s. Friday night, partly cloudy with a slight chance of showers and thunderstorms until midnight, then mostly cloudy after midnight. Lows in the lower 70s. Chance of rain 20%. Saturday, mostly sunny. Hot with highs around 100. Again, the forecast for Lubbock and vicinity. For tonight, mostly clear. Lows in the lower 70s. South winds 15 to 20 miles an hour. 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This broadcast serves the good people of the Central South Plains of West Texas. The 8 p.m. observations for Saturday, June 20th. At Lubbock Preston Smith International, a sunny sky, the temperature was 91 degrees Fahrenheit or 33 degrees Celsius, dew point 59 degrees, and the relative humidity 33%. The wind

is above the normal high of 92. The record high is 108 degrees, which was set in 1935. So far today, the low temperature has been 67 degrees. This tied the normal low of 67. The record low is 49 degrees, which was set in 1973. No precipitation has fallen, which leaves the monthly total at 2.24 inches. This is 0.49 inches above the normal amount of 1.75 inches for June. The total precipitation for the year still stands at 6.16 inches, which is 2.01 inches below normal. The normal high temperature for tomorrow is 92 degrees, and the normal low is 67. The record high for tomorrow is 108, which occurred in 2023, and the record low is 54, which occurred in 1946. Sunset tonight is at 9:01 p.m. Sunrise tomorrow is at 6:37 a.m. A quick glance at the forecast for Lubbock and vicinity. Tonight, mostly clear. Lows in the lower 70s. South winds 15 to 20 miles an hour. Here are the latest West Texas Mesonet observations as of 8:55 p.m. 89 degrees at Reese Center. Wind south-southeast at 15 miles an hour. 6 foot wind 10 miles an hour. At northwest Lubbock, 89. Wind south-southeast at 10 miles an hour. 89 at Lubbock Christian University. Wind south-southeast at 12. Lubbock All Saints, 89. Wind south-southeast at 10. 89 at southeast Lubbock. Wind south-southeast at 14. At Wilford, 89. Wind south at 12. 6 foot wind 8. Levelland, 88. Wind south-southeast at 15. 6 foot wind 12. Smyre, 90. Wind south at 12. 6 foot wind 11. Shallow water, 89. Wind south-southeast at 16. 88 at New Deal. Wind south-southeast at 12. 6 foot wind 10. Floydada, 86. Wind south-southeast at 15. 6 foot wind 11. Peak Airport runway 1735 crosswind component 13 knots. Rawls, 88. Wind southeast at 20. 89 at Slayton. Wind south-southeast at 16. At New Home, 89. Wind south-southeast at 10. 6 foot wind 7. Tahoka, 88. Wind south-southeast at 14. 6 foot wind 10. 89 at Lake Allen Henry. Wind south-southeast at 13. And now, notable Mesonet rainfall accumulations in the past 24 hours. Comfort, 86 hundredths of an inch. Now for the official National Weather Service forecast for Lubbock and vicinity. Tonight, mostly clear. Lows in the lower 70s. South winds 15 to 20 miles an hour. Sunday, sunny, warmer with highs around 105. Southwest winds 15 to 20 miles an hour. Sunday night, clear. Lows in the lower 70s. Southwest winds 15 to 20 miles an hour. Monday, sunny. More humid with highs in the upper 90s. Northwest winds 10 to 15 miles an hour, becoming northeast in the afternoon. Monday night, mostly clear. Lows around 70. East winds 10 to 15 miles an hour, becoming southeast after midnight. Tuesday, sunny. Highs in the upper 90s. Tuesday night, partly cloudy. A chance of showers and thunderstorms until midnight. Lows around 70. Chance of rain 40%. Wednesday, mostly sunny. Highs in the mid-90s. Wednesday night, partly cloudy. A chance of showers and thunderstorms until midnight, then a slight chance of showers and thunderstorms after midnight. Lows in the upper 60s. Chance of rain 40%. Thursday, mostly sunny. Highs in the mid-90s. Thursday night.

partly cloudy with a chance of showers and thunderstorms until midnight, then mostly cloudy with a slight chance of showers and thunderstorms after midnight. Lows in the upper 60s. Chance of rain 40%. Friday, partly sunny in the morning, then clearing. Highs in the upper 90s. Friday night, partly cloudy with a slight chance of showers and thunderstorms until midnight, then mostly cloudy after midnight. Lows in the lower 70s. Chance of rain 20%. Saturday, mostly sunny. Hot with highs around 100. Again, the forecast for Lubbock and vicinity. For tonight, mostly clear. Lows in the lower 70s. South winds 15 to 20 miles an hour. 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This broadcast serves the good people of the Central South Plains of West Texas. A quick glance at the forecast for Lubbock and vicinity. Tonight, mostly clear. Lows in the lower 70s. South winds 15 to 20 miles an hour. Now for the official National Weather Service forecast for Lubbock and vicinity. Tonight, mostly clear. Lows in the lower 70s. South winds 15 to 20 miles an hour. Sunday, sunny, warmer with highs around 105. Southwest winds 15 to 20 miles an hour. Sunday night, clear. Lows in the lower 70s. Southwest winds 15 to 20 miles an hour. Monday, sunny. More humid with highs in the upper 90s. Northwest winds 10 to 15 miles an hour, becoming northeast in the afternoon. Monday night, mostly clear. Lows around 70. East winds 10 to 15 miles an hour, becoming southeast after midnight. Tuesday, sunny. Highs in the upper 90s. Tuesday night, partly cloudy. A chance of showers and thunderstorms until midnight. Lows around 70. Chance of rain 40%. Wednesday, mostly sunny. Highs in the mid-90s. Wednesday night, partly cloudy. A chance of showers and thunderstorms until midnight. Then a slight chance of showers and thunderstorms after midnight. Lows in the upper 60s. Chance of rain 40%. Thursday, mostly sunny. Highs in the mid-90s. Thursday night, partly cloudy with a chance of showers and thunderstorms until midnight, then mostly cloudy with a slight chance of showers and thunderstorms after midnight. Lows in the upper 60s. Chance of rain 40%. Friday, partly sunny in the morning, then clearing. Highs in the upper 90s. Friday night, partly cloudy with a slight chance of showers and thunderstorms until midnight, then mostly cloudy after midnight. Lows in the lower 70s. Chance of rain 20%. Saturday, mostly sunny. Hot with highs around 100. Again, the forecast for Lubbock and vicinity. For tonight, mostly clear. Lows in the lower 70s. South winds 15 to 20 miles an hour. The Lubbock Climate Summary is of 8 p.m., June 20, 2026. So far today, the high temperature has been 94 degrees. This high was 2 degrees above the normal high of 92. The record high is 108 degrees, which was set in 1935. So far today, the low temperature has been 67 degrees. This high, the normal low of 67. The record low is 49 degrees, which was set in 1973. No precipitation has fallen, which leaves the monthly total at 2.24 inches. This is 0.49 inches above the normal amount of 1.75 inches for June. The total precipitation for the year still stands at 6.16 inches, which is 2.01 inches below normal. The normal high temperature for tomorrow is 92 degrees, and the normal low is 67. The record high for tomorrow is 108, which occurred in 2023, and the record low is 54, which occurred in 1946.
Sunset tonight is at 9:01 p.m. Sunrise tomorrow is at 6:37 a.m. You're listening to NOAA Weather Radio Station, WXK79, the voice of the National Weather Service in Lubbock. This broadcast serves the good people of the Central South Plains of West Texas. The 9 p.m. observations for Saturday, June 20th. At Lubbock Preston Smith International, a clear sky, the temperature was 89 degrees Fahrenheit or 32 degrees Celsius, dew point 58 degrees, and the relative humidity 34%. The wind was south at 14 miles an hour, and the pressure 29.86 inches and steady. Other area observations at the Levelland Airport, 88. Clear. South wind 13 miles an hour gusting to 22. At Plainview, temperature was 88 degrees, dew point 58. Wind was south at 14 miles an hour. And the pressure was 29.86 inches and steady. A clear sky of Amarillo, 88. South winds 22 miles an hour gusting to 31. Clear at Childress, 86. Southeast wind 14 miles an hour gusting to 28. Abilene, a clear sky, 85. Southeast wind 9 miles an hour. Midland, clear, 92. South wind 10 miles an hour. At Clovis, it was clear, 89. South wind at 14 miles an hour. And now, selected regional observations. At Dallas, partly cloudy, 86. 80 at Austin with a partly cloudy sky. At Houston, mostly cloudy, 77. A partly cloudy sky at Oklahoma City, 81. 95 and clear at Artesia. At Albuquerque, it was partly cloudy. 94. It was partly cloudy at Denver, 82. And at Mexico City, cloudy, 68. Dew point 50 degrees. Southeast wind at 9 miles an hour. Once again at 9 p.m., at Lubbock, a clear sky, the temperature was 89. A quick glance at the forecast for Lubbock and vicinity. Tonight, mostly clear. Lows in the lower 70s. South winds 15 to 20 miles an hour. Good evening. Today's area average minimum 8-inch soil temperature is 78 degrees. The West Texas Mesonet observations as of 9:05 p.m. At Reese Center, 88 degrees. Wind south-southeast at 14 miles an hour. 6-foot wind 11 miles an hour. 89 at Northwest Lubbock. Wind south-southeast at 12 miles an hour. Lubbock Christian University, 89. Wind south-southeast at 9. Lubbock All Saints, 88. Wind south-southeast at 9. Southeast Lubbock, 88. Wind south-southeast at 15. Wilford, 88. Wind south at 11. 6-foot wind, 8. At Levelland, 88. Wind south-southeast at 15. 6-foot wind, 13. At Smyre, 89. Wind south-southeast at 12. 6-foot wind, 10. Shallow water, 88. Wind south-southeast at 15. 6-foot wind, 11. At New Deal, 87. Wind south-southeast at 14. 6-foot wind, 11. Floydada, 85. Wind south-southeast at 17. Peak Airport Runway 1735 Crosswind Component 17 knots. Rawls, 87. Wind southeast at 16. 88 at Slayton. Wind south-southeast at 17. New Home, 88. Wind south-southeast at 9. 6-foot wind, 6. At Tahoka, 88. Wind south-southeast at 11. 6-foot wind, 7. 89 at Lake Allen Henry. Wind south-southeast at 12. Turning now to notable Mesonet rainfall accumulations in the past 24 hours. Comfort, 86 hundredths of an inch.
Now for the official National Weather Service forecast for Lubbock and vicinity. Tonight, mostly clear. Lows in the lower 70s. South winds 15 to 20 miles an hour. Sunday, sunny, warmer with highs around 105. Southwest winds 15 to 20 miles an hour. Sunday night, clear. Lows in the lower 70s. Southwest winds 15 to 20 miles an hour. Monday, sunny. More humid with highs in the upper 90s. Northwest winds 10 to 15 miles an hour, becoming northeast in the afternoon. Monday night, mostly clear. Lows around 70. East winds 10 to 15 miles an hour, becoming southeast after midnight. Tuesday, sunny. Highs in the upper 90s. Tuesday night, partly cloudy. A chance of showers and thunderstorms until midnight. Lows around 70. Chance of rain 40%. Wednesday, mostly sunny. Highs in the mid-90s. Wednesday night, partly cloudy. A chance of showers and thunderstorms until midnight. Then a slight chance of showers and thunderstorms after midnight. Lows in the upper 60s. Chance of rain 40%. Thursday, mostly sunny. Highs in the mid-90s. Thursday night, partly cloudy with a chance of showers and thunderstorms until midnight, then mostly cloudy with a slight chance of showers and thunderstorms after midnight. Lows in the upper 60s. Chance of rain 40%. Friday, partly sunny in the morning, then clearing. Highs in the upper 90s. Friday night, partly cloudy with a slight chance of showers and thunderstorms until midnight, then mostly cloudy after midnight. Lows in the lower 70s. Chance of rain 20%. Saturday, mostly sunny. Hot with highs around 100. Again, the forecast for Lubbock and vicinity. For tonight, mostly clear. Lows in the lower 70s. South winds 15 to 20 miles an hour. 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This broadcast serves the good people of the Central South Plains of West Texas. The 9 p.m. observations for Saturday, June 20th. At Lubbock Preston Smith International, a clear sky. The temperature was 89 degrees Fahrenheit or 32 degrees Celsius, dew point 58 degrees, and the relative humidity 34%. The wind was south at 14 miles an hour, and the pressure 29.86 inches and steady. Other area observations at the Levelland Airport, 88. Clear. South wind 13 miles an hour gusting to 22. At Plainview. Temperature was 88 degrees, dew point 58. Wind was south at 14 miles an hour. And the pressure was 29.86 inches and steady. A clear sky at Amarillo, 88. South winds 22 miles an hour gusting to 31. Clear at Childress, 86. Southeast wind 14 miles an hour gusting to 28. Abilene, a clear sky, 85. Southeast wind 9 miles an hour. Midland, clear, 92. South wind 10 miles an hour. At Clovis, it was clear, 89. South wind at 14 miles an hour. And now, selected regional observations. At Dallas, partly cloudy, 86. 80 at Austin with a partly cloudy sky. At Houston, mostly cloudy, 77. A partly cloudy sky at Oklahoma City, 81. 95 and clear at Artesia. At Albuquerque, it was partly cloudy, 94. It was partly cloudy at Denver, 82. And at Mexico City, cloudy, 68. Dew point 50 degrees. Southeast wind at 9 miles an hour. Once again at 9 p.m., at Lubbock, a clear sky, the temperature was 89. The Lubbock Climate Summary is of 8 p.m., June 20th, 2026.
So far today the high temperature has been 94 degrees. This high was 2 degrees above the normal high of 92. The record high is 108 degrees, which was set in 1935. So far today the low temperature has been 67 degrees. This tied the normal low of 67. The record low is 49 degrees, which was set in 1973. No precipitation has fallen, which leaves the monthly total at 2.24 inches. This is 0.49 inches above the normal amount of 1.75 inches for June. The total precipitation for the year still stands at 6.16 inches, which is 2.01 inches below normal. The normal high temperature for tomorrow is 92 degrees, and the normal low is 67. The record high for tomorrow is 108, which occurred in 2023, and the record low is 54, which occurred in 1946. Sunset tonight is at 9:01 p.m. Sunrise tomorrow is at 6:37 a.m. A quick glance at the forecast for Lubbock and vicinity. Tonight, mostly clear. Lows in the lower 70s. South winds 15 to 20 miles an hour. Celebrating 183 stations across the region, the latest West Texas Mesonet observations as of 9:15 p.m. follow. At Reef Center, 87 degrees. Wind south at 13 miles an hour. 6 foot wind 10 miles an hour. At Northwest Lubbock, 88. Wind south-southeast at 12 miles an hour. 88 at Lubbock Christian University. Wind south-southeast at 9. At Lubbock All Saints, 88. Wind south-southeast at 7. At Southeast Lubbock, 88. Wind south-southeast at 13. 87 at Wilforth. Wind south at 10. 6 foot wind 8. At Leveland, 87. Wind south-southeast at 13. 6 foot wind 11. 88 at Smyre. Wind south-southeast at 12. 6 foot wind 10. 87 at Shallow Water. Wind southeast at 14. 6 foot wind 10. At New Deal, 87. Wind south-southeast at 12. 6 foot wind 9. Floydada, 85. Wind south-southeast at 18. Peak Airport Runway 1735 Crosswind Component 70 knots. 86 at Rawls. Wind southeast at 18. Slayton 88. Wind south-southeast at 15. 6 foot wind 13. 87 at New Ulm. Wind south-southeast at 9. 6 foot wind 7. At Tahoka, 87. Wind south-southeast at 13. 6 foot wind 8. At Lake Allen Henry, 89. Wind south-southeast at 12. Turning now to notable Mesonet rainfall accumulations in the past 24 hours. Comfort, 86 hundredths of an inch. Now for the official National Weather Service forecast for Lubbock and vicinity. Tonight, mostly clear. Lows in the lower 70s. South winds 15 to 20 miles an hour. Sunday, sunny, warmer with highs around 105. Southwest winds 15 to 20 miles an hour. Sunday night, clear. Lows in the lower 70s. Southwest winds 15 to 20 miles an hour. Monday, sunny. More humid with highs in the upper 90s. Northwest winds 10 to 15 miles an hour, becoming northeast in the afternoon. Monday night, mostly clear. Lows around 70. East winds 10 to 15 miles an hour, becoming southeast after midnight. Tuesday, sunny. Highs in the upper 90s. Tuesday night, partly cloudy. A chance of showers and thunderstorms until midnight. Lows around 70. Chance of rain 40%. Wednesday, mostly sunny. Highs in the mid-90s. Wednesday night, partly cloudy.
a chance of showers and thunderstorms until midnight, then a slight chance of showers and thunderstorms after midnight. Lows in the upper 60s. Chance of rain 40%. Thursday, mostly sunny. Highs in the mid-90s. Thursday night, partly cloudy with a chance of showers and thunderstorms until midnight, then mostly cloudy with a slight chance of showers and thunderstorms after midnight. Lows in the upper 60s. Chance of rain 40%. Friday, partly sunny in the morning, then clearing. Highs in the upper 90s. Friday night, partly cloudy with a slight chance of showers and thunderstorms until midnight, then mostly cloudy after midnight. Lows in the lower 70s. Chance of rain 20%. Saturday, mostly sunny. Hot with highs around 100. Again, the forecast for Lubbock and vicinity. For tonight, mostly clear. Lows in the lower 70s. South winds 15 to 20 miles an hour. 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This broadcast serves the good people of the Central South Plains of West Texas. The 9 p.m. observations for Saturday, June 20th. At Lubbock Preston Smith International, a clear sky, the temperature was 89 degrees Fahrenheit or 32 degrees Celsius, dew point 58 degrees, and the relative humidity 34%. The wind was south at 14 miles an hour, and the pressure 29.86 inches and steady. Other area observations, at the Levelland Airport, 88. Clear. South wind 13 miles an hour gusting to 22. At Plainview, temperature was 88 degrees, dew point 58. Wind was south at 14 miles an hour, and the pressure was 29.86 inches and steady. A clear sky at Amarillo, 88. South winds 22 miles an hour gusting to 31. Clear at Childress, 86. Southeast wind 14 miles an hour gusting to 28. Abilene, a clear sky, 85. Southeast wind 9 miles an hour. Midland, clear, 92. South wind 10 miles an hour. At Clovis, it was clear, 89. South wind at 14 miles an hour. And now, selected regional observations. At Dallas, partly cloudy, 86. 80 at Austin with a partly cloudy sky. At Houston, mostly cloudy, 77. A partly cloudy sky at Oklahoma City, 81. 95 and clear at Artesia. At Albuquerque, it was partly cloudy. 94. It was partly cloudy at Denver, 82. And at Mexico City, cloudy, 68. Dew point 50 degrees. Southeast wind at 9 miles an hour. Once again at 9 p.m., at Lubbock, a clear sky, the temperature was 89. The Lubbock climate summary is of 8 p.m., June 20th, 2026. So far today, the high temperature has been 94 degrees. This high was 2 degrees above the normal high of 92. The record high is 108 degrees, which was set in 1935. So far today, the low temperature has been 67 degrees. This tied the normal low of 67. The record low is 49 degrees, which was set in 1973. No precipitation has fallen, which leaves the monthly total at 2.24 inches. This is 0.49 inches above the normal amount of 1.75 inches for June. The total precipitation for the year still stands at 6.16 inches, which is 2.01 inches below normal. The normal high temperature for tomorrow is 92 degrees, and the normal low is 67. The record high for tomorrow is 108, which occurred in 2023, and the record low is 54, which occurred in 1946. Sunset tonight is at 9:01 p.m. Sunrise tomorrow is at 6:37 a.m.
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This broadcast serves the good people of the Central South Plains of West Texas. The 9 p.m. observations for Saturday, June 20th. At Lubbock Preston Smith International, a clear sky, the temperature was 89 degrees Fahrenheit or 32 degrees Celsius, dew point 58 degrees, and the relative humidity 34%. The wind was south at 14 miles an hour, and the pressure 29.86 inches and steady. Other area observations at the Levelland Airport, 88. Clear. South wind 13 miles an hour gusting to 22. At Plainview, temperature was 88 degrees, dew point 58. Wind was south at 14 miles an hour, and the pressure was 29.86 inches and steady. A clear sky at Amarillo, 88. South winds 22 miles an hour gusting to 31. Clear at Childress, 86. Southeast wind 14 miles an hour gusting to 28. Abilene, a clear sky, 85. Southeast wind 9 miles an hour. Midland, clear, 92. South wind 10 miles an hour. At Clovis, it was clear, 89. South wind at 14 miles an hour. And now, selected regional observations. At Dallas, partly cloudy, 86. 80 at Austin with a partly cloudy sky. At Houston, mostly cloudy, 77. A partly cloudy sky at Oklahoma City, 81. 95 and clear at Artesia. At Albuquerque, it was partly cloudy, 94. It was partly cloudy at Denver, 82. And at Mexico City, cloudy, 68. Dew point 50 degrees. Southeast wind at 9 miles an hour. Once again at 9 p.m., at Lubbock, a clear sky, the temperature was 89. A quick glance at the forecast for Lubbock and vicinity. Tonight, mostly clear. Lows in the lower 70s. South winds 15 to 20 miles an hour. Here are the latest West Texas Measurement observations as of 9:25 p.m. These observations are updated approximately every 10 minutes. 86 degrees at Reese Center. Wind south-southeast at 11 miles an hour. 6 foot wind 8 miles an hour. Northwest Lubbock 88. Wind south-southeast at 10 miles an hour. At Lubbock Christian University, 88. Wind south-southeast at 11. Lubbock All Saints, 87. Wind south-southeast at 8. At Southeast Lubbock, 87. Wind south-southeast at 11. 86 at Wilfirth. Wind south-southeast at 9. 6 foot wind 7. Levelland, 86. Wind south-southeast at 15. 6 foot wind 11. 88 at Smyre. Wind south at 10. 6 foot wind 8. Shallow water 87. Wind southeast at 13. 6 foot wind 9. 86 at New Deal. Wind south southeast at 12. 6 foot wind 9. 84 at Floydada. Wind south southeast at 14. 6 foot wind 10. Peak Airport Runway 1735 Crosswind Component 12 knots. 86 at Rawls. Wind southeast at 18. At Slayton, 87. Wind south-southeast at 12. 6 foot wind 10. At New Home, 87. Wind south-southeast at 8. 6 foot wind 6. At Tahoka, 86. Wind south-southeast at 14. 6 foot wind 10. 88 at Lake Allen Henry. Wind south-southeast at 8. Wondering about rainfall? Here are notable Measurement rainfall accumulations in the past 24 hours. Comfort, 86 hundredths of an inch. Now for the official National Weather Service forecast for Lubbock and vicinity. Tonight,
mostly clear. Lows in the lower 70s. South winds 15 to 20 miles an hour. Sunday, sunny, warmer with highs around 105. Southwest winds 15 to 20 miles an hour. Sunday night, clear. Lows in the lower 70s. Southwest winds 15 to 20 miles an hour. Monday, sunny. More humid with highs in the upper 90s. Northwest winds 10 to 15 miles an hour, becoming northeast in the afternoon. Monday night, mostly clear. Lows around 70. East winds 10 to 15 miles an hour, becoming southeast after midnight. Tuesday, sunny. Highs in the upper 90s. Tuesday night, partly cloudy. A chance of showers and thunderstorms until midnight. Lows around 70. Chance of rain 40%. Wednesday, mostly sunny. Highs in the mid-90s. Wednesday night, partly cloudy. A chance of showers and thunderstorms until midnight. Then a slight chance of showers and thunderstorms after midnight. Lows in the upper 60s. Chance of rain 40%. Thursday, mostly sunny. Highs in the mid-90s. Thursday night, partly cloudy with a chance of showers and thunderstorms until midnight, then mostly cloudy with a slight chance of showers and thunderstorms after midnight. Lows in the upper 60s. Chance of rain 40%. Friday, partly sunny in the morning, then clearing. Highs in the upper 90s. Friday night, partly cloudy with a slight chance of showers and thunderstorms until midnight, then mostly cloudy after midnight. Lows in the lower 70s. Chance of rain 20%. Saturday, mostly sunny. Hot with highs around 100. Again, the forecast for Lubbock and vicinity. For tonight, mostly clear. Lows in the lower 70s. South winds 15 to 20 miles an hour. 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This broadcast serves the good people of the Central South Plains of West Texas. The 9 p.m. observations for Saturday, June 20th. At Lubbock Preston Smith International, a clear sky, the temperature was 89 degrees Fahrenheit or 32 degrees Celsius, dew point 58 degrees, and the relative humidity 34%. The wind was south at 14 miles an hour, and the pressure 29.86 inches and steady. Other area observations, at the Levelland Airport, 88. Clear. South wind 13 miles an hour gusting to 22. At Plainview, temperature was 88 degrees, dew point 58. Wind was south at 14 miles an hour, and the pressure was 29.86 inches and steady. A clear sky at Amarillo, 88. South winds 22 miles an hour gusting to 31. Clear at Childress, 86. Southeast wind 14 miles an hour gusting to 28. Abilene, a clear sky, 85. Southeast wind 9 miles an hour. Midland, clear, 92. South wind 10 miles an hour. At Clovis, it was clear, 89. South wind at 14 miles an hour. And now, selected regional observations. At Dallas, partly cloudy, 86. 80 at Austin with a partly cloudy sky. At Houston, mostly cloudy, 77. A partly cloudy sky at Oklahoma City, 81. 95 and clear at Artesia. At Albuquerque, it was partly cloudy, 94. It was partly cloudy at Denver, 82. And at Mexico City, cloudy, 68. Dew point 50 degrees. Southeast wind at 9 miles an hour. Once again at 9 p.m., at Lubbock, a clear sky, the temperature was 89. The Lubbock climate summary is of 8 p.m., June 20th, 2026. So far today, the high temperature has been 94 degrees.
This high was 2 degrees above the normal high of 92. The record high is 108 degrees, which was set in 1935. So far today, the low temperature has been 67 degrees. This high, the normal low of 67. The record low is 49 degrees, which was set in 1973. No precipitation has fallen, which leaves the monthly total at 2.24 inches. This is 0.49 inches above the normal amount of 1.75 inches for June. The total precipitation for the year still stands at 6.16 inches, which is 2.01 inches below normal. The normal high temperature for tomorrow is 92 degrees, and the normal low is 67. The record high for tomorrow is 108, which occurred in 2023, and the record low is 54, which occurred in 1946. Sunset tonight is at 9:01 p.m. Sunrise tomorrow is at 6:37 a.m. A quick glance at the forecast for Lubbock and vicinity. Tonight, mostly clear. Lows in the lower 70s. South winds 15 to 20 miles an hour. From the Big Bend, the Panhandle, and Western Mountains to the Hill Country, here are the 9:35 p.m. West Texas Mesonet observations. 86 degrees at Reese Center. Wind south-southeast at 11 miles an hour. 6 foot wind 7 miles an hour. 87 at Northwest Lubbock. Wind south-southeast at 14 miles an hour. 88 at Lubbock Christian University. Wind south-southeast at 10. 87 at Lubbock All Saints. Wind south-southeast at 7. At Southeast Lubbock, 87. Wind south-southeast at 12. Wilford, 85. Wind south-southeast at 8. 6 foot wind 5. At Leveland, 86. Wind south-southeast at 15. 6 foot wind 13. At Smyer, 87. Wind south at 9. 6 foot wind 8. 86 at shallow water. Wind southeast at 12. 6 foot wind 9. 86 at New Deal. Wind south southeast at 12. 6 foot wind 8. 84 at Floydada. Wind south southeast at 17. Peak Airport runway 1735 crosswind component 15 knots. Rawls 86. Wind southeast at 16. At Slayton, 86. Wind south-southeast at 13. 6 foot wind 10. At New Home, 86. Wind south-southeast at 10. 6 foot wind 6. Tahoka, 85. Wind south-southeast at 14. 6 foot wind 10. At Lake Allen Henry, 88. Wind south-southeast at 12. Wondering about rainfall? Here are notable Mesonet rainfall accumulations in the past 24 hours. Comfort, 86 hundredths of an inch. Now for the official National Weather Service forecast for Lubbock and vicinity. Tonight, mostly clear. Lows in the lower 70s. South winds 15 to 20 miles an hour. Sunday, sunny, warmer with highs around 105. Southwest winds 15 to 20 miles an hour. Sunday night, clear. Lows in the lower 70s. Southwest winds 15 to 20 miles an hour. Monday, sunny. More humid with highs in the upper 90s. Northwest winds 10 to 15 miles an hour, becoming northeast in the afternoon. Monday night, mostly clear. Lows around 70. East winds 10 to 15 miles an hour, becoming southeast after midnight. Tuesday, sunny. Highs in the upper 90s. Tuesday night, partly cloudy. A chance of showers and thunderstorms until midnight. Lows around 70. Chance of rain 40%. Wednesday, mostly sunny. Highs in the mid-90s. Wednesday night, partly cloudy. A chance of showers and thunderstorms until midnight, then a slight chance of showers and thunderstorms after midnight.
lows in the upper 60s. Chance of rain 40%. Thursday, mostly sunny. Highs in the mid-90s. Thursday night, partly cloudy with a chance of showers and thunderstorms until midnight, then mostly cloudy with a slight chance of showers and thunderstorms after midnight. Lows in the upper 60s. Chance of rain 40%. Friday, partly sunny in the morning, then clearing. Highs in the upper 90s. Friday night, partly cloudy with a slight chance of showers and thunderstorms until midnight, then mostly cloudy after midnight. Lows in the lower 70s. Chance of rain 20%. Saturday, mostly sunny. Hot with highs around 100. Again, the forecast for Lubbock and vicinity. For tonight, mostly clear. Lows in the lower 70s. South winds 15 to 20 miles an hour. 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This broadcast serves the good people of the Central South Plains of West Texas. The 9 p.m. observations for Saturday, June 20th. At Lubbock Preston Smith International, a clear sky, the temperature was 89 degrees Fahrenheit or 32 degrees Celsius, dew point 58 degrees, and the relative humidity 34%. The wind was south at 14 miles an hour, and the pressure 29.86 inches and steady. Other area observations, at the Levelland Airport, 88. Clear. South wind 13 miles an hour gusting to 22. At Plainview, temperature was 88 degrees, dew point 58. Wind was south at 14 miles an hour. And the pressure was 29.86 inches and steady. A clear sky at Amarillo, 88. South winds 22 miles an hour gusting to 31. Clear at Childress, 86. Southeast wind 14 miles an hour gusting to 28. Abilene, a clear sky, 85. Southeast wind 9 miles an hour. Midland, clear, 92. South wind 10 miles an hour. At Clovis, it was clear, 89. South wind at 14 miles an hour. And now, selected regional observations. At Dallas, partly cloudy, 86. 80 at Austin with a partly cloudy sky. At Houston, mostly cloudy, 77. A partly cloudy sky at Oklahoma City, 81. 95 and clear at Artesia. At Albuquerque, it was partly cloudy, 94. It was partly cloudy at Denver, 82. And at Mexico City, cloudy, 68. Dew point 50 degrees. Southeast wind at 9 miles an hour. Once again at 9 p.m., at Lubbock, a clear sky, the temperature was 89. The Lubbock climate summary is of 8 p.m., June 20th, 2026. So far today, the high temperature has been 95.

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1: Humidity 34%. The wind was south at 14 miles an hour, and the pressure 29.86 inches and steady. Other area observations at the Levelland Airport, 88. Clear. South wind 13 miles an hour, gusting to 22. At Plainview, temperature was 88 degrees, dew point 58. Wind was south at 14 miles an hour. And the pressure was 29.86 inches and steady. A clear sky at Amarillo, 88. South winds 22 miles an hour, gusting to 31. Clear at Childress, 86. Southeast wind 14 miles an hour, gusting to 28. Abilene, a clear sky, 85. Southeast wind 9 miles an hour. Midland, clear, 92. South wind 10 miles an hour. At Clovis, it was clear, 89. South wind at 14 miles an hour. And now, selected regional observations. At Dallas, partly cloudy, 86. 80 at Austin with a partly cloudy sky. At Houston, mostly cloudy, 77. A partly cloudy sky at Oklahoma City, 81. 95 and clear at Artesia. At Albuquerque, it was partly cloudy. 94. It was partly cloudy at Denver, 82. And at Mexico City, cloudy, 68. Dew point 50 degrees. Southeast wind at 9 miles an hour. Once again at 9 p.m., at Lubbock, a clear sky, the temperature was 89. A quick glance at the forecast for Lubbock and vicinity. Tonight, mostly clear. Lows in the lower 70s. South winds 15 to 20 miles an hour. A look at the 9:45 p.m. West Texas Mesonet observations. Reese Center 85 degrees. Wind south-southeast at 11 miles an hour. 6 foot wind 8 miles an hour. At Northwest Lubbock, 87. Wind south-southeast at 10 miles an hour. Lubbock Christian University, 88. Wind south-southeast at 8. 86 at Lubbock All Saints. Wind south-southeast at 10. At Southeast Lubbock, 86. Wind south-southeast at 14. Wilford, 85. Wind south-southeast at 9. 6 foot wind 6. Levelland, 86. Wind south-southeast at 16. At Smyer, 87. Wind south at 10. 6 foot wind 8. Shallow water, 86. Wind south-southeast at 11. 6 foot wind 8. At New Deal, 85. Wind south-southeast at 12. 6 foot wind 8. Florida, 83. Wind south-southeast at 15. 6 foot wind 12. Peak Airport runway 1735 crosswind component 14 knots. At Rawls, 85. Wind southeast at 16. At Slayton, 87. Wind south-southeast at 15. 6 foot wind 12. At New Home, 85. Wind south at 11. 6 foot wind 9. At Tahoka, 85. Wind south-southeast at 14. 6 foot wind 10. 87 at Lake Allen Henry. Wind south-southeast at 12. Curious about rainfall? Here are notable Mesonet rainfall accumulations in the past 24 hours. Comfort, 0.86 of an inch. Now for the official National Weather Service forecast for Lubbock and vicinity. Tonight, mostly clear. Lows in the lower 70s.

winds 15 to 20 miles an hour. Sunday, sunny, warmer with highs around 105. Southwest winds 15 to 20 miles an hour. Sunday night, clear. Lows in the lower 70s. Southwest winds 15 to 20 miles an hour. Monday, sunny. More humid with highs in the upper 90s. Northwest winds 10 to 15 miles an hour, becoming northeast in the afternoon. Monday night, mostly clear. Lows around 70. East winds 10 to 15 miles an hour, becoming southeast after midnight. Tuesday, sunny. Highs in the upper 90s. Tuesday night, partly cloudy. A chance of showers and thunderstorms until midnight. Lows around 70. Chance of rain 40%. Wednesday, mostly sunny. Highs in the mid-90s. Wednesday night, partly cloudy. A chance of showers and thunderstorms until midnight. Then a slight chance of showers and thunderstorms after midnight. Lows in the upper 60s. Chance of rain 40%. Thursday, mostly sunny. Highs in the mid-90s. Thursday night, partly cloudy with a chance of showers and thunderstorms until midnight, then mostly cloudy with a slight chance of showers and thunderstorms after midnight. Lows in the upper 60s. Chance of rain 40%. Friday, partly sunny in the morning, then clearing. Highs in the upper 90s. Friday night, partly cloudy with a slight chance of showers and thunderstorms until midnight, then mostly cloudy after midnight. Lows in the lower 70s. Chance of rain 20%. Saturday, mostly sunny. Hot with highs around 100. Again, the forecast for Lubbock and vicinity. For tonight, mostly clear. Lows in the lower 70s. South winds 15 to 20 miles an hour. 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This broadcast serves the good people of the Central South Plains of West Texas. The 9 p.m. observations for Saturday, June 20th. At Lubbock Preston Smith International, a clear sky, the temperature was 89 degrees Fahrenheit or 32 degrees Celsius, dew point 58 degrees, and the relative humidity 34%. The wind was south at 14 miles an hour, and the pressure 29.86 inches and steady. Other area observations at the Levelland Airport, 88. Clear. South wind 13 miles an hour gusting to 22. At Plainview, temperature was 88 degrees, dew point 58. Wind was south at 14 miles an hour, and the pressure was 29.86 inches and steady. A clear sky at Amarillo, 88. South winds 22 miles an hour gusting to 31. Clear at Childress, 86. Southeast wind 14 miles an hour gusting to 28. Abilene, a clear sky, 85. Southeast wind 9 miles an hour. Midland, clear, 92. South wind 10 miles an hour. At Clovis, it was clear, 89. South wind at 14 miles an hour. And now, selected regional observations. At Dallas, partly cloudy, 86. 80 at Austin with a partly cloudy sky. At Houston, mostly cloudy, 77. A partly cloudy sky at Oklahoma City, 81. 95 and clear at Artesia. At Albuquerque, it was partly cloudy. 94. It was partly cloudy at Denver, 82. And at Mexico City, cloudy, 68. Dew point 50 degrees. Southeast wind at 9 miles an hour. Once again at 9 p.m., at Lubbock, a clear sky, the temperature was 89. The Lubbock Climate Summary is of 8 p.m., June 20, 2026. So far today the high temperature has been 94 degrees. This high was 2 degrees above the normal high of 92. The record high is 108 degrees.
to us set in 1935. So far today, the low temperature has been 67 degrees. This tied the normal low of 67. The record low is 49 degrees, which was set in 1973. No precipitation has fallen, which leaves the monthly total at 2.24 inches. This is 0.49 inches above the normal amount of 1.75 inches for June. The total precipitation for the year still stands at 6.16 inches, which is 2.01 inches below normal. The normal high temperature for tomorrow is 92 degrees, and the normal low is 67. The record high for tomorrow is 108, which occurred in 2023, and the record low is 54, which occurred in 1946. Sunset tonight is at 9:01 p.m. Sunrise tomorrow is at 6:37 a.m. A quick glance at the forecast for Lubbock and vicinity. Tonight, mostly clear. Lows in the lower 70s. South winds 15 to 20 miles an hour. Needing those measurement numbers? We have the readings at 9:55 p.m. right here for you. At Reef Center, 85 degrees. Wind south-southeast at 12 miles an hour. 6 foot wind, 8 miles an hour. 87 at northwest Lubbock. Wind south-southeast at 11 miles an hour. 87 at Lubbock Christian University. Wind south-southeast at 12. At Lubbock All Saints, 86. Wind south-southeast at 11. At southeast Lubbock, 86. Wind south-southeast at 12. Wilford, 84. Wind south-southeast at 12. 6 foot wind, 9. 85 at Leveland. Wind south-southeast at 14. 6 foot wind, 11. 87 at Smyre. Wind south-southeast at 12. 6 foot wind, 10. Shallow water, 85. Wind south-southeast at 11. 6 foot wind, 8. Newdville, 84. Wind south-southeast at 12. 6 foot wind, 10. At Floyd, 83. Wind south-southeast at 15. 6 foot wind, 11. Peak Airport runway 1735 crosswind component 13 knots. 85 at Rolls. Wind southeast at 20. 86 at Slayton. Wind south-southeast at 15. 6 foot wind 12. 85 at New Home. Wind south-southeast at 10. 6 foot wind 7. Tahoka 84. Wind south-southeast at 13. 6 foot wind 9. 87 at Lake Allen Henry. Wind south-southeast at 12. Wondering about rainfall? Here are notable measurement rainfall accumulations in the past 24 hours. Comfort, 86 hundredths of an inch. Now for the official National Weather Service forecast for Lubbock and vicinity. Tonight, mostly clear. Lows in the lower 70s. South winds 15 to 20 miles an hour. Sunday, sunny, warmer with highs around 105. Southwest winds 15 to 20 miles an hour. Sunday night, clear. Lows in the lower 70s. Southwest winds 15 to 20 miles an hour. Monday, sunny. More humid with highs in the upper 90s. Northwest winds 10 to 15 miles an hour, becoming northeast in the afternoon. Monday night, mostly clear. Lows around 70. East winds 10 to 15 miles an hour, becoming southeast after midnight. Tuesday, sunny. Highs in the upper 90s. Tuesday night, partly cloudy. A chance of showers and thunderstorms until midnight. Lows around 70. Chance of rain 40%. Wednesday, mostly sunny. Highs in the mid-90s. Wednesday night, partly cloudy. A chance of showers and thunderstorms until midnight, then a slight chance of showers and thunderstorms after midnight. Lows in the upper 60s. Chance of rain 40%. Thursday,
mostly sunny. Highs in the mid-90s. Thursday night, partly cloudy with a chance of showers and thunderstorms until midnight, then mostly cloudy with a slight chance of showers and thunderstorms after midnight. Lows in the upper 60s. Chance of rain 40%. Friday, partly sunny in the morning, then clearing. Highs in the upper 90s. Friday night, partly cloudy with a slight chance of showers and thunderstorms until midnight, then mostly cloudy after midnight. Lows in the lower 70s. Chance of rain 20%. Saturday, mostly sunny. Hot with highs around 100. Again, the forecast for Lubbock and vicinity. For tonight, mostly clear. Lows in the lower 70s. South winds 15 to 20 miles an hour. 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This broadcast serves the good people of the Central South Plains of West Texas. A quick glance at the forecast for Lubbock and vicinity. Tonight, mostly clear. Lows in the lower 70s. South winds 15 to 20 miles an hour. Now for the official National Weather Service forecast for Lubbock and vicinity. Tonight, mostly clear. Lows in the lower 70s. South winds 15 to 20 miles an hour. Sunday, sunny, warmer with highs around 105. Southwest winds 15 to 20 miles an hour. Sunday night, clear. Lows in the lower 70s. Southwest winds 15 to 20 miles an hour. Monday, sunny. More humid with highs in the upper 90s. Northwest winds 10 to 15 miles an hour, becoming northeast in the afternoon. Monday night, mostly clear. Lows around 70. East winds 10 to 15 miles an hour, becoming southeast after midnight. Tuesday, sunny. Highs in the upper 90s. Tuesday night, partly cloudy. A chance of showers and thunderstorms until midnight. Lows around 70. Chance of rain 40%. Wednesday, mostly sunny. Highs in the mid-90s. Wednesday night, partly cloudy. A chance of showers and thunderstorms until midnight, then a slight chance of showers and thunderstorms after midnight. Lows in the upper 60s. Chance of rain 40%. Thursday, mostly sunny. Highs in the mid-90s. Thursday night, partly cloudy with a chance of showers and thunderstorms until midnight, then mostly cloudy with a slight chance of showers and thunderstorms after midnight. Lows in the upper 60s. Chance of rain 40%. Friday, partly sunny in the morning, then clearing. Highs in the upper 90s. Friday night, partly cloudy with a slight chance of showers and thunderstorms until midnight, then mostly cloudy after midnight. Lows in the lower 70s. Chance of rain 20%. Saturday, mostly sunny. Hot with highs around 100. Again, the forecast for Lubbock and vicinity. For tonight, mostly clear. Lows in the lower 70s. South winds 15 to 20 miles an hour. The Lubbock climate summary is of 8 p.m., June 20, 2026. So far today, the high temperature has been 94 degrees. This high was 2 degrees above the normal high of 92. The record high is 108 degrees, which was set in 1935. So far today, the low temperature has been 67 degrees. This high the normal low of 67. The record low is 49 degrees, which was set in 1973. No precipitation has fallen, which leaves the monthly total at 2.24 inches. This is 0.49 inches above the normal amount of 1.75 inches for June. The total precipitation for the year still stands at 6.16 inches, which is 2.01 inches below normal. The normal high temperature for tomorrow is 92 degrees, and the normal low is 67. The record high for tomorrow is 108, which occurred in 2023.
and the record low is 54, which occurred in 1946. Sunset tonight is at 9:01 p.m. Sunrise tomorrow is at 6:37 a.m. You're listening to NOAA Weather Radio Station, WXK79, the voice of the National Weather Service in Lubbock. This broadcast serves the good people of the Central South Plains of West Texas. The 10 p.m. observations for Saturday, June 20th. At Lubbock Preston Smith International, a clear sky, the temperature was 85 degrees Fahrenheit or 29 degrees Celsius, dew point 60 degrees, and the relative humidity 42%. The wind was southeast at 14 miles an hour, and the pressure 29.85 inches and falling. Other area observations at the Levelland Airport, 84. Clear. South wind 13 miles an hour. At Plainview, temperature was 85 degrees, dew point 57. Wind was south at 10 miles an hour. And the pressure was 29.85 inches and steady. A clear sky at Amarillo, 85. South winds 23 miles an hour. Clear at Childress, 83. Southeast wind 14 miles an hour gusting to 23. Abilene, a clear sky, 83. Southeast winds 12 miles an hour. Midland, clear, 88. South wind 20 miles an hour. At Clovis, it was clear, 84. South wind at 12 miles an hour. And now, selected regional observations. At Dallas, partly cloudy, 85. 77 at Austin with a partly cloudy sky. At Houston, mostly cloudy, 76. A partly cloudy sky at Oklahoma City, 79. 91 and clear at Artesia. At Albuquerque, it was partly cloudy. 91. It was partly cloudy at Denver, 77. And at Mexico City, mostly cloudy, 68. Dew point 50 degrees. South wind at 7 miles an hour. Once again at 10 p.m., at Lubbock, a clear sky, the temperature was 85. A quick glance at the forecast for Lubbock and vicinity. Tonight, mostly clear. Lows in the lower 70s. South winds 15 to 20 miles an hour. Howdy, neighbors. Today's area averaged minimum 8-inch soil temperature is 78 degrees. Here are the latest West Texas measurement observations as of 10:05 p.m. These observations are updated approximately every 10 minutes. Looking at Reese Center, 85 degrees. Wind south-southeast at 12 miles an hour. 6-foot wind 9 miles an hour. Northwest Lubbock, 86. Wind south-southeast at 12 miles an hour. 87 at Lubbock Christian University. Wind south-southeast at 13. 85 at Lubbock All Saints. Wind south-southeast at 9. 85 at Southeast Lubbock. Wind south-southeast at 17. Wilford, 85. Wind south-southeast at 13. 6-foot wind 9. Levelland, 85. Wind south-southeast at 13. 6-foot wind 10. Smyre, 86. Wind south at 10. 6-foot wind 8. 84 at shallow water. Wind south-southeast at 11. 6-foot wind 8. At New Deal, 84. Wind south-southeast at 13. 6-foot wind 9. 83 at Floydada. Wind south-southeast at 16. Peak Airport Runway 1735 Crosswind Component 15 knots. 84 at Rawls. Wind southeast at 19. Slayton, 86. Wind south-southeast at 19. At New Home, 84. Wind south at 11. 6-foot wind 8. 84 at Tahoka. Wind south-southeast at 16. Lake Allen Henry, 87. Wind south-southeast at 12. Curious about rainfall?
Here are notable measurements. Rainfall accumulations in the past 24 hours. Comfort, 86 hundredths of an inch. Now for the official National Weather Service forecast for Lubbock and vicinity. Tonight, mostly clear. Lows in the lower 70s. South winds 15 to 20 miles an hour. Sunday, sunny, warmer with highs around 105. Southwest winds 15 to 20 miles an hour. Sunday night, clear. Lows in the lower 70s. Southwest winds 15 to 20 miles an hour. Monday, sunny. More humid with highs in the upper 90s. Northwest winds 10 to 15 miles an hour, becoming northeast in the afternoon. Monday night, mostly clear. Lows around 70. East winds 10 to 15 miles an hour, becoming southeast after midnight. Tuesday, sunny. Highs in the upper 90s. Tuesday night, partly cloudy. A chance of showers and thunderstorms until midnight. Lows around 70. Chance of rain 40%. Wednesday, mostly sunny. Highs in the mid-90s. Wednesday night, partly cloudy. A chance of showers and thunderstorms until midnight, then a slight chance of showers and thunderstorms after midnight. Lows in the upper 60s. Chance of rain 40%. Thursday, mostly sunny. Highs in the mid-90s. Thursday night, partly cloudy with a chance of showers and thunderstorms until midnight, then mostly cloudy with a slight chance of showers and thunderstorms after midnight. Lows in the upper 60s. Chance of rain 40%. Friday, partly sunny in the morning, then clearing. Highs in the upper 90s. Friday night, partly cloudy with a slight chance of showers and thunderstorms until midnight, then mostly cloudy after midnight. Lows in the lower 70s. Chance of rain 20%. Saturday, mostly sunny. Hot with highs around 100. Again, the forecast for Lubbock and vicinity. For tonight, mostly clear. Lows in the lower 70s. South winds 15 to 20 miles an hour. 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This broadcast serves the good people of the Central South Plains of West Texas. The 10 p.m. observations for Saturday, June 20th. At Lubbock Preston Smith International, a clear sky, the temperature was 85 degrees Fahrenheit or 29 degrees Celsius, dew point 60 degrees. And the relative humidity 42%. The wind was southeast at 14 miles an hour, and the pressure 29.85 inches and falling. Other area observations at the Levelland Airport, 84. Clear. South wind 13 miles an hour. At Plainview, temperature was 85 degrees, dew point 57. Wind was south at 10 miles an hour. And the pressure was 29.85 inches and steady. A clear sky at Amarillo, 85. South winds 23 miles an hour. Clear at Childress, 83. Southeast wind 14 miles an hour gusting to 23. Abilene, a clear sky, 83. Southeast winds 12 miles an hour. Midland, clear, 88. South wind 20 miles an hour. At Clovis, it was clear, 84. South wind at 12 miles an hour. And now, selected regional observations. At Dallas, partly cloudy, 85. 77 at Austin with a partly cloudy sky. At Houston, mostly cloudy, 76. A partly cloudy sky at Oklahoma City, 79. 91 and clear at Artesia. At Albuquerque, it was partly cloudy. 91. It was partly cloudy at Denver, 77. And at Mexico City, mostly cloudy, 68. Dew point 50 degrees. South wind at 7 miles an hour. Once again at 10 p.m.,
at Lubbock, a clear sky, the temperature was 85. The Lubbock climate summary is of 8 p.m., June 20, 2026. So far today, the high temperature has been 94 degrees. This high was 2 degrees above the normal high of 92. The record high is 108 degrees, which was set in 1935. So far today, the low temperature has been 67 degrees. This tied the normal low of 67. The record low is 49 degrees, which was set in 1973. No precipitation has fallen, which leaves the monthly total at 2.24 inches. This is 0.49 inches above the normal amount of 1.75 inches for June. The total precipitation for the year still stands at 6.16 inches, which is 2.01 inches below normal. The normal high temperature for tomorrow is 92 degrees, and the normal low is 67. The record high for tomorrow is 108, which occurred in 2023, and the record low is 54, which occurred in 1946. Sunset tonight is at 9:01 p.m. Sunrise tomorrow is at 6:37 a.m. A quick glance at the forecast for Lubbock and vicinity. Tonight, mostly clear. Lows in the lower 70s. South winds 15 to 20 miles an hour. Needing those Mesonet numbers? We have the readings at 10:15 p.m. right here for you. At Reese Center, 85 degrees. Wind south-southeast at 17 miles an hour. Northwest Lubbock, 86. Wind south-southeast at 10 miles an hour. Lubbock Christian University, 86. Wind south-southeast at 15. At Lubbock All Saints, 85. Wind south-southeast at 10. Southeast Lubbock, 85. Wind south-southeast at 14. At Wilford, 84. Wind south-southeast at 12. 6 foot wind 9 miles an hour. At Leveland, 84. Wind south-southeast at 14. 6 foot wind 11. 86 at Meyer. Wind south-southeast at 14. 6 foot wind 12. 84 at Shallow Water. Wind south-southeast at 11. 6 foot wind 8. At New Deal, 84. Wind south-southeast at 13. 6 foot wind 9. At Floydada, 82. Wind south-southeast at 17. Peak Airport Runway 1735 crosswind component 15 knots. 84 at Rawls. Wind south-southeast at 17. At Slayton, 86. Wind south-southeast at 19. New Home, 84. Wind south-southeast at 12. 6 foot wind 8. At Tahoka, 84. Wind south-southeast at 16. At Lake Allen Henry, 86. Wind south-southeast at 12. Here is a collection of notable Mesonet rainfall accumulations in the past 24 hours. Comfort, 86 hundredths of an inch. Now for the official National Weather Service forecast for Lubbock and vicinity. Tonight, mostly clear. Lows in the lower 70s. South winds 15 to 20 miles an hour. Sunday, sunny, warmer with highs around 105. Southwest winds 15 to 20 miles an hour. Sunday night, clear. Lows in the lower 70s. Southwest winds 15 to 20 miles an hour. Monday, sunny. More humid with highs in the upper 90s. Northwest winds 10 to 15 miles an hour, becoming northeast in the afternoon. Monday night, mostly clear. Lows around 70. East winds 10 to 15 miles an hour, becoming southeast after midnight. Tuesday, sunny. Highs in the upper 90s. Tuesday night, partly cloudy. A chance of showers and thunderstorms until midnight. Lows around 70. Chance of rain 40%. Wednesday, mostly sunny. Highs in the mid-90s. Wednesday night, partly cloudy.
a chance of showers and thunderstorms until midnight, then a slight chance of showers and thunderstorms after midnight. Lows in the upper 60s. Chance of rain 40%. Thursday, mostly sunny. Highs in the mid-90s. Thursday night, partly cloudy with a chance of showers and thunderstorms until midnight, then mostly cloudy with a slight chance of showers and thunderstorms after midnight. Lows in the upper 60s. Chance of rain 40%. Friday, partly sunny in the morning, then clearing. Highs in the upper 90s. Friday night, partly cloudy with a slight chance of showers and thunderstorms until midnight, then mostly cloudy after midnight. Lows in the lower 70s. Chance of rain 20%. Saturday, mostly sunny. Hot with highs around 100. Again, the forecast for Lubbock and vicinity. For tonight, mostly clear. Lows in the lower 70s. South winds 15 to 20 miles an hour. 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This broadcast serves the good people of the Central South Plains of West Texas. The 10 p.m. observations for Saturday, June 20th. At Lubbock Preston Smith International, a clear sky. The temperature was 85 degrees Fahrenheit or 29 degrees Celsius, dew point 60 degrees, and the relative humidity 42%. The wind was southeast at 14 miles an hour, and the pressure 29.85 inches and falling. Other area observations at the Levelland Airport, 84. Clear. South wind 13 miles an hour. At Plainview, temperature was 85 degrees. Dew point 57. Wind was south at 10 miles an hour. And the pressure was 29.85 inches and steady. A clear sky at Amarillo, 85. South winds 23 miles an hour. Clear at Childress, 83. Southeast wind 14 miles an hour gusting to 23. Abilene, a clear sky, 83. Southeast winds 12 miles an hour. Midland, clear, 88. South wind 20 miles an hour. At Clovis, it was clear, 84. South wind at 12 miles an hour. And now, selected regional observations. At Dallas, partly cloudy, 85. 77 at Austin with a partly cloudy sky. At Houston, mostly cloudy, 76. A partly cloudy sky at Oklahoma City, 79. 91 and clear at Artesia. At Albuquerque, it was partly cloudy. 91. It was partly cloudy at Denver, 77. And at Mexico City, mostly cloudy, 68. Dew point 50 degrees. South wind at 7 miles an hour. Once again at 10 p.m., at Lubbock, a clear sky. The temperature was 85. The Lubbock Climate Summary is of 8 p.m., June 20th, 2026. So far today, the high temperature has been 94 degrees. This high was 2 degrees above the normal high of 92. The record high is 108 degrees, which was set in 1935. So far today, the low temperature has been 67 degrees. This high, the normal low of 67. The record low is 49 degrees, which was set in 1973. No precipitation has fallen, which leaves the monthly total at 2.24 inches. This is 0.49 inches above the normal amount of 1.75 inches for June. The total precipitation for the year still stands at 6.16 inches, which is 2.01 inches below normal. The normal high temperature for tomorrow is 92 degrees, and the normal low is 67. The record high for tomorrow is 108, which occurred in 2023, and the record low is 54, which occurred in 1946. Sunset tonight is at 9:01 p.m. Sunrise tomorrow is at 6:37 a.m. You're listening to NOAA Weather Radio Station, WXK79, the voice of the National Weather Service in Lubbock.
This broadcast serves the good people of the Central South Plains of West Texas. The 10 p.m. observations for Saturday, June 20th. At Lubbock Preston Smith International, a clear sky, the temperature was 85 degrees Fahrenheit or 29 degrees Celsius, dew point 60 degrees, and the relative humidity 42%. The wind was southeast at 14 miles an hour, and the pressure 29.85 inches and falling. Other area observations at the Levelland Airport, 84. Clear. South wind 13 miles an hour. At Plainview, temperature was 85 degrees, dew point 57. Wind was south at 10 miles an hour. And the pressure was 29.85 inches and steady. A clear sky at Amarillo, 85. South winds 23 miles an hour. Clear at Childress, 83. Southeast wind 14 miles an hour gusting to 23. Abilene, a clear sky, 83. Southeast winds 12 miles an hour. Midland, clear, 88. South wind 20 miles an hour. At Clovis, it was clear, 84. South wind at 12 miles an hour. And now, selected regional observations. At Dallas, partly cloudy, 85. 77 at Austin with a partly cloudy sky. At Houston, mostly cloudy, 76. A partly cloudy sky at Oklahoma City, 79. 91 and clear at Artesia. At Albuquerque, it was partly cloudy. 91. It was partly cloudy at Denver, 77. And at Mexico City, mostly cloudy, 68. Dew point 50 degrees. South wind at 7 miles an hour. Once again at 10 p.m., at Lubbock, a clear sky, the temperature was 85. A quick glance at the forecast for Lubbock and vicinity. Tonight, mostly clear. Lows in the lower 70s. South winds 15 to 20 miles an hour. The 10:25 p.m., West Texas Measurement Observations brought to you as a collaborative effort between the National Weather Service and the Texas Tech National Wind Institute. Over at Reese Center, 85 degrees. Wind south-southeast at 18 miles an hour. 86 at Northwest Lubbock. Wind south-southeast at 11 miles an hour. 85 at Lubbock Christian University. Wind south-southeast at 11. 84 at Lubbock All Saints. Wind south-southeast at 10. At Southeast Lubbock, 84. Wind south-southeast at 13. Wilford, 84. Wind south-southeast at 13. 6 foot wind 10 miles an hour. Levelland, 84. Wind south-southeast at 14. 6 foot wind 11. 86 at Meyer. Wind south-southeast at 16. Shallow water, 84. Wind south-southeast at 13. 6 foot wind 9. New Deal, 83. Wind south-southeast at 11. 6 foot wind 8. 82 at Floydada. Wind south-southeast at 17. Peak Airport Runway 1735 crosswind component 14 knots. 83 at Rawls. Wind southeast at 16. 85 at Layton. Wind south at 17. At New Home, 84. Wind south-southeast at 10. 6 foot wind 8. 84 at Tahoka. Wind south-southeast at 17. At Lake Allen Henry, 86. Wind south-southeast at 13. Here is a collection of notable MeasureNet rainfall accumulations in the past 24 hours. Comfort, 86 hundredths of an inch. Now for the official National Weather Service forecast for Lubbock and vicinity. Tonight, mostly clear. Lows in the lower 70s. South winds 15 to 20 miles an hour. Sunday, sunny, warmer with highs around 105. Southwest winds 15 to 20 miles an hour. Sunday night, clear.
lows in the lower 70s. Southwest winds 50 to 20 miles an hour. Monday, sunny. More humid with highs in the upper 90s. Northwest winds 10 to 15 miles an hour, becoming northeast in the afternoon. Monday night, mostly clear. Lows around 70. East winds 10 to 15 miles an hour, becoming southeast after midnight. Tuesday, sunny. Highs in the upper 90s. Tuesday night, partly cloudy. A chance of showers and thunderstorms until midnight. Lows around 70. Chance of rain 40%. Wednesday, mostly sunny. Highs in the mid-90s. Wednesday night, partly cloudy. A chance of showers and thunderstorms until midnight, then a slight chance of showers and thunderstorms after midnight. Lows in the upper 60s. Chance of rain 40%. Thursday, mostly sunny. Highs in the mid-90s. Thursday night, partly cloudy with a chance of showers and thunderstorms until midnight, then mostly cloudy with a slight chance of showers and thunderstorms after midnight. Lows in the upper 60s. Chance of rain 40%. Friday, partly sunny in the morning, then clearing. Highs in the upper 90s. Friday night, partly cloudy with a slight chance of showers and thunderstorms until midnight, then mostly cloudy after midnight. Lows in the lower 70s. Chance of rain 20%. Saturday, mostly sunny. Hot with highs around 100. Again, the forecast for Lubbock and vicinity. For tonight, mostly clear. Lows in the lower 70s. South winds 15 to 20 miles an hour. This is a heat advisory for the following counties in Texas: Cochrane, Crosby, Floyd, Garza, Hale, Hockley, Lamb, Lubbock, Lynn, and Terry. What? Temperatures up to 106 expected on the Caprock. Heat index values up to 109 expected off the Caprock. Where? The South Plains, Rolling Plains, and far southeastern Texas Panhandle. When? From 1 p.m. to 9 p.m., Sunday. Impacts. Hot temperatures may cause heat illnesses. Take extra precautions when outside. Wear lightweight and loose-fitting clothing. 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Take action when you see symptoms of heat exhaustion and heat stroke. 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This broadcast serves the good people of the Central South Plains of West Texas. The 10 p.m. observations for Saturday, June 20th. At Lubbock Preston Smith International, a clear sky, the temperature was 85 degrees Fahrenheit or 29 degrees Celsius, dew point 60 degrees, and the relative humidity 42%. The wind was southeast at 14 miles an hour, and the pressure 29.85 inches and falling. Other area observations, at the Levelland Airport, 84. Clear. South wind 13 miles an hour. At Plainview, temperature was 85 degrees, dew point 57. Wind was south at 10 miles an hour. And the pressure was 29.85 inches and steady. A clear sky at Amarillo, 85. South winds 23 miles an hour. Clear at Childress, 83. Southeast wind 14 miles an hour gusting to 23. Abilene, a clear sky, 83. Southeast winds 12 miles an hour. Midland, clear, 88. South wind 20 miles an hour. At Clovis, it was clear, 84. South wind at 12 miles an hour. And now, selected regional observations. At Dallas, partly cloudy, 85. 77 at Austin with a partly cloudy sky. At Houston, mostly cloudy, 76. A partly cloudy sky at Oklahoma City, 79. 91 and clear at Artesia. At Albuquerque, it was partly cloudy, 91.
it was partly cloudy at Denver, 77. And at Mexico City, mostly cloudy, 68. Dew point 50 degrees. South wind at 7 miles an hour. Once again at 10 p.m., at Lubbock, a clear sky, the temperature was 85. The Lubbock climate summary is of 8 p.m., June 20th, 2026. So far today, the high temperature has been 94 degrees. This high was 2 degrees above the normal high of 92. The record high is 108 degrees, which was set in 1935. So far today, the low temperature has been 67 degrees. This high, the normal low of 67. The record low is 49 degrees, which was set in 1973. No precipitation has fallen, which leaves the monthly total at 2.24 inches. This is 0.49 inches above the normal amount of 1.75 inches for June. The total precipitation for the year still stands at 6.16 inches, which is 2.01 inches below normal. The normal high temperature for tomorrow is 92 degrees, and the normal low is 67. The record high for tomorrow is 108, which occurred in 2023, and the record low is 54, which occurred in 1946. Sunset tonight is at 9:01 p.m. Sunrise tomorrow is at 6:37 a.m. A quick glance at the forecast for Lubbock and vicinity. Tonight, mostly clear. Lows in the lower 70s. South winds 15 to 20 miles an hour. A look at the 10:35 p.m. West Texas Mesonet observations. At Reese Center, 84 degrees. Wind south-southeast at 19 miles an hour. Northwest Lubbock, 85. Wind south-southeast at 12 miles an hour. 85 at Lubbock Christian University. Wind south-southeast at 15. At Lubbock All Saints, 84. Wind south-southeast at 11. 84 at Southeast Lubbock. Wind south-southeast at 13. At Wilford, 84. Wind south-southeast at 14. 6 foot winds 12 miles an hour. Levelland, 83. Wind south-southeast at 14. 6 foot wind 11. 85 at Smyre. Wind south-southeast at 12. 6 foot wind 11. Shallow water 85. Wind south-southeast at 16. At New Deal, 83. Wind south-southeast at 12. 6 foot wind 8. At Floridata, 82. Wind south-southeast at 19. Peak Airport Runway 1735 crosswind component 18 knots. Rawls, 83. Wind south-southeast at 16. 85 at Layton. Wind south-southeast at 17. New Home, 84. Wind south-southeast at 12. 6 foot wind 7. Tahoka, 83. Wind south-southeast at 14. 6 foot wind 10. Lake Allen Henry, 86. Wind south-southeast at 11. Here is a collection of notable Mesonet rainfall accumulations in the past 24 hours. Comfort, 86 hundredths of an inch. Now for the official National Weather Service forecast for Lubbock and vicinity. Tonight, mostly clear. Lows in the lower 70s. South winds 15 to 20 miles an hour. Sunday, sunny, warmer with highs around 105. Southwest winds 15 to 20 miles an hour. Sunday night, clear. Lows in the lower 70s. Southwest winds 15 to 20 miles an hour. Monday, sunny. More humid with highs in the upper 90s. Northwest winds 10 to 15 miles an hour, becoming northeast in the afternoon. Monday night, mostly clear. Lows around 70. East winds 10 to 15 miles an hour, becoming southeast after midnight. Tuesday, sunny. Highs in the upper 90s. Tuesday night, partly cloudy. A chance of showers and thunderstorms until midnight.
lows around 70. Chance of rain 40%. Wednesday, mostly sunny. Highs in the mid-90s. Wednesday night, partly cloudy. A chance of showers and thunderstorms until midnight, then a slight chance of showers and thunderstorms after midnight. Lows in the upper 60s. Chance of rain 40%. Thursday, mostly sunny. Highs in the mid-90s. Thursday night, partly cloudy with a chance of showers and thunderstorms until midnight, then mostly cloudy with a slight chance of showers and thunderstorms after midnight. Lows in the upper 60s. Chance of rain 40%. Friday, partly sunny in the morning, then clearing. Highs in the upper 90s. Friday night, partly cloudy with a slight chance of showers and thunderstorms until midnight, then mostly cloudy after midnight. Lows in the lower 70s. Chance of rain 20%. Saturday, mostly sunny. Hot with highs around 100. Again, the forecast for Lubbock and vicinity. For tonight, mostly clear. Lows in the lower 70s. South winds 15 to 20 miles an hour. This is a heat advisory for the following counties in Texas: Cochran, Crosby, Floyd, Garza, Hale, Hockley, Lamb, Lubbock, Lynn, and Terry. What? Temperatures up to 106 expected on the Caprock. Heat index values up to 109 expected off the Caprock. Where? The South Plains, Rolling Plains, and far southeastern Texas Panhandle. When? From 1 p.m. to 9 p.m., Sunday. Impacts: hot temperatures may cause heat illnesses. Take extra precautions when outside. 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This broadcast serves the good people of the Central South Plains of West Texas. The 10 p.m. observations for Saturday, June 20th. At Lubbock Preston Smith International, a clear sky, the temperature was 85 degrees Fahrenheit or 29 degrees Celsius, dew point 60 degrees, and the relative humidity 42%. The wind was southeast at 14 miles an hour, and the pressure 29.85 inches and falling. Other area observations: at the Levelland Airport, 84. Clear. South wind 13 miles an hour. At Plainview, temperature was 85 degrees, dew point 57. Wind was south at 10 miles an hour, and the pressure was 29.85 inches and steady. A clear sky at Amarillo, 85. South winds 23 miles an hour. Clear at Childress, 83. Southeast wind 14 miles an hour, gusting to 23. Abilene, a clear sky, 83. Southeast winds 12 miles an hour. Midland, clear, 88. South wind 20 miles an hour. At Clovis, it was clear, 84. South wind at 12 miles an hour. And now, selected regional observations. At Dallas, partly cloudy, 85. 77 at Austin with a partly cloudy sky. At Houston, mostly cloudy, 76. A partly cloudy sky at Oklahoma City, 79. 91 and clear at Artesia. At Albuquerque, it was partly cloudy. 91. It was partly cloudy at Denver, 77. And at Mexico City, mostly cloudy, 68. Dew point 50 degrees. South wind at 7 miles an hour. Once again at 10 p.m., at Lubbock, a clear sky, the temperature was 85. The Lubbock climate summary is of 8 p.m., June 20th, 2026. So far today, the high temperature has been 94 degrees. This high was 2 degrees above the normal high of 92. The record high is 108 degrees, which was set in 1935.
So far today, the low temperature has been 67 degrees. This time, the normal low of 67.

Fourth, which occurred in 1946. Sunset tonight is at 9:01 p.m. Sunrise tomorrow is at 6:37 a.m. A quick glance at the forecast for Lubbock and vicinity. Tonight, mostly clear. Lows in the lower 70s. South winds 15 to 20 miles an hour. A look at the 10:45 p.m. West Texas Mesonet observations. Recenter 84 degrees. Wind south-southeast at 19 miles an hour. 84 at northwest Lubbock. Wind south-southeast at 10 miles an hour. Lubbock Christian University 85. Wind south-southeast at 13. Lubbock All Saints 84. Wind south-southeast at 7. At southeast Lubbock, 84. Wind south-southeast at 14. Wilford, 83. Wind south-southeast at 14. 6 foot wind, 10 miles an hour. Leveland, 83. Wind south-southeast at 12. 6 foot wind, 9. Smyre, 84. Wind south-southeast at 13. 6 foot wind, 12. 84 at shallow water. Wind south-southeast at 14. 6 foot wind, 10. New Deal, 83. Wind south at 13. 6 foot wind, 9. At Floydada, 81. Wind south-southeast at 19. Peak Airport runway 1735 crosswind component 16 knots. At Rawls, 83. Wind south-southeast at 16. At Slayton, 84. Wind south-southeast at 17. New Home, 83. Wind south-southeast at 9. 6 foot wind, 7. At Tahoka, 83. Wind south-southeast at 17. Lake Allen Henry, 86. Wind south-southeast at 10. And now, notable Mesonet rainfall accumulations in the past 24 hours. Comfort, 86 hundredths of an inch. Now for the official National Weather Service forecast for Lubbock and vicinity. Tonight, mostly clear. Lows in the lower 70s. South winds 15 to 20 miles an hour. Sunday, sunny, warmer with highs around 105. Southwest winds 15 to 20 miles an hour. Sunday night, clear. Lows in the lower 70s. Southwest winds 15 to 20 miles an hour. Monday, sunny. More humid with highs in the upper 90s. Northwest winds 10 to 15 miles an hour, becoming northeast in the afternoon. Monday night, mostly clear. Lows around 70. East winds 10 to 15 miles an hour, becoming southeast after midnight. Tuesday, sunny. Highs in the upper 90s. Tuesday night, partly cloudy. A chance of showers and thunderstorms until midnight. Lows around 70. Chance of rain 40%. Wednesday, mostly sunny. Highs in the mid-90s. Wednesday night, partly cloudy. A chance of showers and thunderstorms until midnight, then a slight chance of showers and thunderstorms after midnight. Lows in the upper 60s. Chance of rain 40%. Thursday, mostly sunny. Highs in the mid-90s. Thursday night, partly cloudy with a chance of showers and thunderstorms until midnight, then mostly cloudy with a slight chance of showers and thunderstorms after midnight. Lows in the upper 60s. Chance of rain 40%. Friday, partly sunny in the morning, then clearing. Highs in the upper 90s. Friday night, partly cloudy with a slight chance of showers and thunderstorms until midnight, then mostly cloudy after midnight. Lows in the lower 70s. Chance of rain 20%. Saturday, mostly sunny. Hot with highs around 100. Again, the forecast for Lubbock and vicinity. For tonight, mostly clear. Lows in the lower 70s. South winds 15 to 20 miles an hour. This is a heat advisory

The following counties in Texas: Cochran, Crosby, Floyd, Garza, Hale, Hockley, Lamb, Lubbock, Lynn, and Terry. What? Temperatures up to 106 expected on the Caprock. Heat index values up to 109 expected off the Caprock. Where? The South Plains, Rolling Plains, and far southeastern Texas Panhandle. When? From 1 p.m. to 9 p.m., Sunday. Impacts. Hot temperatures may cause heat illnesses. Take extra precautions when outside. Wear lightweight and loose-fitting clothing. 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Take action when you see symptoms of heat exhaustion and heat stroke. 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This broadcast serves the good people of the Central South Plains of West Texas. The 10 p.m. observations for Saturday, June 20th. At Lubbock Preston Smith International, a clear sky, the temperature was 85 degrees Fahrenheit or 29 degrees Celsius, dew point 60 degrees, and the relative humidity 42%. The wind was southeast at 14 miles an hour, and the pressure 29.85 inches and falling. Other area observations: at the Levelland Airport, 84. Clear. South wind 13 miles an hour. At Plainview, temperature was 85 degrees, dew point 57. Wind was south at 10 miles an hour. And the pressure was 29.85 inches and steady. A clear sky at Amarillo, 85. South winds 23 miles an hour. Clear at Childress, 83. Southeast wind 14 miles an hour, gusting to 23. Abilene, a clear sky, 83. Southeast winds 12 miles an hour. Midland, clear, 88. South wind 20 miles an hour. At Clovis, it was clear, 84. South wind at 12 miles an hour. And now, selected regional observations. At Dallas, partly cloudy, 85. 77 at Austin with a partly cloudy sky. At Houston, mostly cloudy, 76. A partly cloudy sky at Oklahoma City, 79.

at recenter, 83 degrees. Wind south-southeast at 18 miles an hour. At northwest Lubbock, 84. Wind south-southeast at 9 miles an hour. At Lubbock Christian University, 84. Wind south-southeast at 11. 83 at Lubbock All Saints. Wind south-southeast at 9. At southeast Lubbock, 83. Wind south-southeast at 13. 83 at Wilfrith. Wind south-southeast at 15. 6 foot wind 11 miles an hour. Levelland 82. Wind south-southeast at 13. 6 foot wind 10. At Smyre, 84. Wind south-southeast at 17. 84 at Shallow Water. Wind south-southeast at 18. New Deal 83. Wind south at 18. Floridata 81. Wind south-southeast at 21. Peak Airport Runway 1735 Crosswind Component 18 knots. 83 at Rolls. Wind south-southeast at 16. 84 at Slayton. Wind south-southeast at 20. At New Home, 83. Wind south-southeast at 12. 6 foot wind 8. At Tahoka, 83. Wind south-southeast at 12. 6 foot wind 8. At Lake Allen Henry, 85. Wind south-southeast at 11. Here is a collection of notable Mesonet rainfall accumulations in the past 24 hours. Comfort, 86 hundredths of an inch. Now for the official National Weather Service forecast for Lubbock and vicinity. Tonight, mostly clear. Lows in the lower 70s. South winds 15 to 20 miles an hour. Sunday, sunny, warmer with highs around 105. Southwest winds 15 to 20 miles an hour. Sunday night, clear. Lows in the lower 70s. Southwest winds 15 to 20 miles an hour. Monday, sunny. More humid with highs in the upper 90s. Northwest winds 10 to 15 miles an hour, becoming northeast in the afternoon. Monday night, mostly clear. Lows around 70. East winds 10 to 15 miles an hour, becoming southeast after midnight. Tuesday, sunny. Highs in the upper 90s. Tuesday night, partly cloudy. A chance of showers and thunderstorms until midnight. Lows around 70. Chance of rain 40%. Wednesday, mostly sunny. Highs in the mid-90s. Wednesday night, partly cloudy. A chance of showers and thunderstorms until midnight, then a slight chance of showers and thunderstorms after midnight. Lows in the upper 60s. Chance of rain 40%. Thursday, mostly sunny. Highs in the mid-90s. Thursday night, partly cloudy with a chance of showers and thunderstorms until midnight, then mostly cloudy with a slight chance of showers and thunderstorms after midnight. Lows in the upper 60s. Chance of rain 40%. Friday, partly sunny in the morning, then clearing. Highs in the upper 90s. Friday night, partly cloudy with a slight chance of showers and thunderstorms until midnight, then mostly cloudy after midnight. Lows in the lower 70s. Chance of rain 20%. Saturday, mostly sunny. Hot with highs around 100. Again, the forecast for Lubbock and vicinity. For tonight, mostly clear. Lows in the lower 70s. South winds 15 to 20 miles an hour. This is a heat advisory for the following counties in Texas: Cochran, Crosby, Floyd, Garza, Hale, Hockley, Lamb, Lubbock, Lynn, and Terry. What? Temperatures up to 106 expected on the Caprock. Heat index values up to 109 expected off the Caprock. Where? The South Plains, Rolling Plains, and far southeastern Texas Panhandle. When? From 1 p.m. to 9 p.m., Sunday. Impacts. Hot temperatures may cause heat illnesses.

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This broadcast serves the good people of the Central South Plains of West Texas. A quick glance at the forecast for Lubbock and vicinity. Tonight, mostly clear. Lows in the lower 70s. South winds 15 to 20 miles an hour. Now for the official National Weather Service forecast for Lubbock and vicinity. Tonight, mostly clear. Lows in the lower 70s. South winds 15 to 20 miles an hour. Sunday, sunny, warmer with highs around 105. Southwest winds 15 to 20 miles an hour. Sunday night, clear. Lows in the lower 70s. Southwest winds 15 to 20 miles an hour. Monday, sunny. More humid with highs in the upper 90s. Northwest winds 10 to 15 miles an hour, becoming northeast in the afternoon. Monday night, mostly clear. Lows around 70. East winds 10 to 15 miles an hour, becoming southeast after midnight. Tuesday, sunny. Highs in the upper 90s. Tuesday night, partly cloudy. A chance of showers and thunderstorms until midnight. Lows around 70. Chance of rain 40%. Wednesday, mostly sunny. Highs in the mid-90s. Wednesday night, partly cloudy. A chance of showers and thunderstorms until midnight. Then a slight chance of showers and thunderstorms after midnight. Lows in the upper 60s. Chance of rain 40%. Thursday, mostly sunny. Highs in the mid-90s. Thursday night, partly cloudy with a chance of showers and thunderstorms until midnight. Then mostly cloudy with a slight chance of showers and thunderstorms after midnight. Lows in the upper 60s. Chance of rain 40%. Friday, partly sunny in the morning, then clearing. Highs in the upper 90s. Friday night, partly cloudy with a slight chance of showers and thunderstorms until midnight, then mostly cloudy after midnight. Lows in the lower 70s. Chance of rain 20%. Saturday, mostly sunny. Hot with highs around 100. Again, the forecast for Lubbock and vicinity. For tonight, mostly clear. Lows in the lower 70s. South winds 15 to 20 miles an hour. The Lubbock Climate Summary is of 8 p.m., June 20, 2026. So far today, the high temperature has been 94 degrees. This high was 2 degrees above the normal high of 92. The record high is 108 degrees, which was set in 1935. So far today, the low temperature has been 67 degrees. This high the normal low of 67. The record low is 49 degrees, which was set in 1973. No precipitation has fallen, which leaves the monthly total at 2.24 inches. This is 0.49 inches above the normal amount of 1.75 inches for June. The total precipitation for the year still stands at 6.16 inches, which is 2.01 inches below normal. The normal high temperature for tomorrow is 92 degrees, and the normal low is 67. The record high for tomorrow is 108, which occurred in 2023, and the record low is 54, which occurred in 1946. Sunset tonight is at 9:01 p.m. Sunrise tomorrow is at 6:37 a.m. You're listening to NOAA Weather Radio Station, WXK79, the voice of the National Weather Service in Lubbock. This broadcast serves the good people of the Central South Plains of West Texas. The 11 p.m. observations for Saturday, June 20th. At Lubbock Preston Smith International, a clear sky, the temperature was 84 degrees Fahrenheit or 29 degrees Celsius, dew point 64 degrees, and the
precipitate humidity 50%. The wind was south at 18 miles an hour gusting to 28, and the pressure 29.86 inches and rising. Other area observations at the Levelland Airport, 82. Clear. South winds 12 miles an hour. At Plainview, temperature was 82 degrees, dew point 64. Wind was south at 13 miles an hour. And the pressure was 29.86 inches and rising. A clear sky at Amarillo, 83. South winds 25 miles an hour. Clear at Childress, 81. Southeast winds 12 miles an hour. Abilene, a clear sky, 80. South winds 12 miles an hour. Midland, clear, 85. South winds 17 miles an hour gusting to 24. And now, selected regional observations. At Dallas, partly cloudy, 83. 76 at Austin with a partly cloudy sky. At Houston, mostly cloudy, 76. A partly cloudy sky at Oklahoma City, 78. 88 and clear at Artesia. Ruidoso, clear, 73. At Albuquerque, it was clear, 88. It was mostly cloudy at Denver, 65. And at Mexico City, mostly cloudy, 66. Dew point 54 degrees. East wind at 9 miles an hour. Once again at 11 p.m., at Lubbock, a clear sky, the temperature was 84. A quick glance at the forecast for Lubbock and vicinity. Tonight, mostly clear. Lows in the lower 70s. South winds 15 to 20 miles an hour. Howdy neighbors. Today's area averaged minimum 8-inch soil temperature is 78 degrees. Serving the good people of West Texas and Eastern New Mexico, here are the latest West Texas measurement observations as of 11:05 p.m. Over at Reese Center, 83 degrees. Wind south-southeast at 19 miles an hour. 84 at Northwest Lubbock. Wind south-southeast at 14 miles an hour. At Lubbock Christian University, 84. Wind south-southeast at 12. 83 at Lubbock All Saints. Wind south-southeast at 14. 83 at Southeast Lubbock. Wind south-southeast at 14. Wilford, 82. Wind south-southeast at 15. 6-foot winds 12 miles an hour. 82 at Levelland. Wind south-southeast at 12. 6-foot wind 10. At Smyre, 83. Wind south-southeast at 15. 6-foot wind 13. 84 at shallow water. Wind south-southeast at 17. 83 at New Deal. Wind south at 15. 6-foot wind 12. At Floydada, 81. Wind south-southeast at 19. Peak Airport Runway 1735 crosswind component 70 knots. 82 at Rawls. Wind south-southeast at 17. 83 at Slayton. Wind south-southeast at 15. 6-foot wind 12. 83 at New Home. Wind south-southeast at 12. 6-foot wind 8. 82 at Tahoka. Wind south-southeast at 13. 6-foot wind 10. 85 at Lake Allen Henry. Wind south-southeast at 10. Turning now to notable measurement rainfall accumulations in the past 24 hours. Comfort, 86 hundredths of an inch. Now for the official National Weather Service forecast for Lubbock and vicinity. Tonight, mostly clear. Lows in the lower 70s. South winds 15 to 20 miles an hour. Sunday, sunny, warmer with highs around 105. Southwest winds 15 to 20 miles an hour. Sunday night, clear. Lows in the lower 70s. Southwest winds 15 to 20 miles an hour. Monday, sunny. More humid with highs in the upper 90s. Northwest winds 10 to 15 miles.
an hour, becoming northeast in the afternoon. Monday night, mostly clear. Lows around 70. East winds 10 to 15 miles an hour, becoming southeast after midnight. Tuesday, sunny. Highs in the upper 90s. Tuesday night, partly cloudy. A chance of showers and thunderstorms until midnight. Lows around 70. Chance of rain 40%. Wednesday, mostly sunny. Highs in the mid-90s. Wednesday night, partly cloudy. A chance of showers and thunderstorms until midnight, then a slight chance of showers and thunderstorms after midnight. Lows in the upper 60s. Chance of rain 40%. Thursday, mostly sunny. Highs in the mid-90s. Thursday night, partly cloudy with a chance of showers and thunderstorms until midnight, then mostly cloudy with a slight chance of showers and thunderstorms after midnight. Lows in the upper 60s. Chance of rain 40%. Friday, partly sunny in the morning, then clearing. Highs in the upper 90s. Friday night, partly cloudy with a slight chance of showers and thunderstorms until midnight, then mostly cloudy after midnight. Lows in the lower 70s. Chance of rain 20%. Saturday, mostly sunny. Hot with highs around 100. Again, the forecast for Lubbock and vicinity. For tonight, mostly clear. Lows in the lower 70s. South winds 15 to 20 miles an hour. This is a heat advisory for the following counties in Texas: Cochran, Crosby, Floyd, Garza, Hale, Hockley, Lamb, Lubbock, Lynn, and Terry. What? Temperatures up to 106 expected on the Caprock. Heat index values up to 109 expected off the Caprock. Where? The South Plains, Rolling Plains, and far southeastern Texas Panhandle. When? From 1 p.m. to 9 p.m., Sunday. Impacts. Hot temperatures may cause heat illnesses. Take extra precautions when outside. Wear lightweight and loose-fitting clothing. Try to limit strenuous activities to early morning or evening. Take action when you see symptoms of heat exhaustion and heat stroke. The Lubbock Climate Summary is of 8 p.m., June 20, 2026. So far today, the high temperature has been 94 degrees. This high was 2 degrees above the normal high of 92. The record high is 108 degrees, which was set in 1935. So far today, the low temperature has been 67 degrees. This high the normal low of 67. The record low is 49 degrees, which was set in 1973. No precipitation has fallen, which leaves the monthly total at 2.24 inches. This is 0.49 inches above the normal amount of 1.75 inches for June. The total precipitation for the year still stands at 6.16 inches, which is 2.01 inches below normal. The normal high temperature for tomorrow is 92 degrees, and the normal low is 67. The record high for tomorrow is 108, which occurred in 2023, and the record low is 54, which occurred in 1946. Sunset tonight is at 9:01 p.m. Sunrise tomorrow is at 6:37 a.m. You're listening to NOAA Weather Radio Station, WXK79, the voice of the National Weather Service in Lubbock. This broadcast serves the good people of the Central South Plains of West Texas. The 11 p.m. observations for Saturday, June 20th. At Lubbock Preston Smith International, a clear sky, the temperature was 84 degrees Fahrenheit or 29 degrees Celsius, dew point 64 degrees, and the relative humidity 50%. The wind was south at 18 miles an hour, gusting to 28, and the pressure 29.86 inches and rising. Other area observations: at the Levelland Airport, 82. Clear. South winds 12 miles an hour. At Plainview, temperature was 82 degrees, dew point 64. Wind was south at 13 miles an hour, and the pressure was 29.86 inches.
and rising. A clear sky at Amarillo, 83. South winds 25 miles an hour. Clear at Childress, 81. Southeast winds 12 miles an hour. Abilene, a clear sky, 80. South winds 12 miles an hour. Midland, clear, 85. South winds 17 miles an hour, gusting to 24. And now, selected regional observations. At Dallas, partly cloudy, 83. 76 at Austin with a partly cloudy sky. At Houston, mostly cloudy, 76. A partly cloudy sky at Oklahoma City, 78. 88 and clear at Artesia. Ruidoso, clear, 73. At Albuquerque, it was clear, 88. It was mostly cloudy at Denver, 65. And at Mexico City, mostly cloudy, 66. Dew point 54 degrees. East wind at 9 miles an hour. Once again at 11 p.m. at Lubbock, a clear sky, the temperature was 84. A quick glance at the forecast for Lubbock and vicinity. Tonight, mostly clear. Lows in the lower 70s. South winds 15 to 20 miles an hour. Needing those measurement numbers? We have the readings at 11:15 p.m. right here for you. Recenter 83 degrees. Wind south-southeast at 20 miles an hour. At northwest Lubbock, 83. Wind south-southeast at 13 miles an hour. At Lubbock Christian University, 84. Wind south-southeast at 14. Lubbock All Saints, 83. Wind south-southeast at 12. 83 at southeast Lubbock. Wind south-southeast at 12. Wilford, 82. Wind south-southeast at 16. 81 at Leveland. Wind south-southeast at 12. 6 foot wind, 10 miles an hour. Smyre, 83. Wind south-southeast at 12. 6 foot wind, 10. At shallow water, 83. Wind south-southeast at 18. At New Deal, 83. Wind south at 15. 6 foot wind, 12. At Floydada, 80. Wind south-southeast at 20. Peak Airport runway 1735 crosswind component 18 knots. Rawls, 82. Wind south-southeast at 16. 83 at Slayton. Wind south-southeast at 14. 6 foot wind, 11. 82 at New Home. Wind south-southeast at 11. 6 foot wind, 7. 82 at Tahoka. Wind south-southeast at 16. Lake Allen Henry, 85. Wind south-southeast at 11. Turning now to notable MeSNet rainfall accumulations in the past 24 hours. Comfort, 86 hundredths of an inch. Now for the official National Weather Service forecast for Lubbock and vicinity. Tonight, mostly clear. Lows in the lower 70s. South winds 15 to 20 miles an hour. Sunday, sunny, warmer with highs around 105. Southwest winds 15 to 20 miles an hour. Sunday night, clear. Lows in the lower 70s. Southwest winds 15 to 20 miles an hour. Monday, sunny. More humid with highs in the upper 90s. Northwest winds 10 to 15 miles an hour, becoming northeast in the afternoon. Monday night, mostly clear. Lows around 70. East winds 10 to 15 miles an hour, becoming southeast after midnight. Tuesday, sunny. Highs in the upper 90s. Tuesday night, partly cloudy. A chance of showers and thunderstorms until midnight. Lows around 70. Chance of rain 40%. Wednesday, mostly sunny. Highs in the mid-90s. Wednesday night, partly cloudy. A chance of showers and thunderstorms until midnight. Then a slight chance of showers and thunderstorms after midnight. Lows in the
60s. Chance of rain 40%. Thursday, mostly sunny. Highs in the mid-90s. Thursday night, partly cloudy with a chance of showers and thunderstorms until midnight, then mostly cloudy with a slight chance of showers and thunderstorms after midnight. Lows in the upper 60s. Chance of rain 40%. Friday, partly sunny in the morning, then clearing. Highs in the upper 90s. Friday night, partly cloudy with a slight chance of showers and thunderstorms until midnight, then mostly cloudy after midnight. Lows in the lower 70s. Chance of rain 20%. Saturday, mostly sunny. Hot with highs around 100. Again, the forecast for Lubbock and vicinity. For tonight, mostly clear. Lows in the lower 70s. South winds 15 to 20 miles an hour. This is a heat advisory for the following counties in Texas: Cochran, Crosby, Floyd, Garza, Hale, Hockley, Lamb, Lubbock, Lynn, and Terry. What? Temperatures up to 106 expected on the Caprock. Heat index values up to 109 expected off the Caprock. Where? The South Plains, Rolling Plains, and far southeastern Texas Panhandle. When? From 1 p.m. to 9 p.m., Sunday. Impacts: hot temperatures may cause heat illnesses. 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Take action when you see symptoms of heat exhaustion and heat stroke. 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This broadcast serves the good people of the Central South Plains of West Texas. The 11 p.m. observations for Saturday, June 20th. At Lubbock Preston Smith International, a clear sky, the temperature was 84 degrees Fahrenheit or 29 degrees Celsius, dew point 64 degrees, and the relative humidity 50%. The wind was south at 18 miles an hour, gusting to 28, and the pressure 29.86 inches and rising. Other area observations: at the Levelland Airport, 82. Clear. South winds 12 miles an hour. At Plainview, temperature was 82 degrees, dew point 64. Wind was south at 13 miles an hour. And the pressure was 29.86 inches and rising. A clear sky at Amarillo, 83. South winds 25 miles an hour. Clear at Childress, 81. Southeast winds 12 miles an hour. Abilene, a clear sky, 80. South winds 12 miles an hour. Midland, clear, 85. South winds 17 miles an hour, gusting to 24. And now, selected regional observations. At Dallas, partly cloudy, 83. 76 at Austin with a partly cloudy sky. At Houston, mostly cloudy, 76. A partly cloudy sky at Oklahoma City, 78. 88 and clear at Artesia. Ruidoso, clear, 73. At Albuquerque, it was clear, 88. It was mostly cloudy at Denver, 65. And at Mexico City, mostly cloudy, 66. Dew point 54 degrees. East wind at 9 miles an hour. Once again at 11 p.m., at Lubbock, a clear sky, the temperature was 84. The Lubbock climate summary is of 8 p.m., June 20th, 2026. So far today, the high temperature has been 94 degrees. This high was 2 degrees above the normal high of 92. The record high is 108 degrees, which was set in 1935. So far today, the low temperature has been 67 degrees. This high, the normal low of 67. The record low is 49 degrees, which was set in 1973. No precipitation has fallen, which leaves the monthly total at 2.24 inches. This is 0.49 inches above the normal amount of 1.75 inches for June. The total
precipitation for the year still stands at 6.16 inches, which is 2.01 inches below normal. The normal high temperature for tomorrow is 92 degrees, and the normal low is 67. The record high for tomorrow is 108, which occurred in 2023, and the record low is 54, which occurred in 1946. Sunset tonight is at 9:01 p.m. Sunrise tomorrow is at 6:37 a.m. A quick glance at the forecast for Lubbock and vicinity. Tonight, mostly clear. Lows in the lower 70s. South winds 15 to 20 miles an hour. Needing those measurement numbers? We have the readings at 11:25 p.m. right here for you. 82 degrees at Reese Center. Wind south-southeast at 21 miles an hour. 83 at northwest Lubbock. Wind south-southeast at 12 miles an hour. At Lubbock Christian University, 83. Wind south-southeast at 15. At Lubbock All Saints, 82. Wind south-southeast at 10. Southeast Lubbock, 82. Wind south-southeast at 16. Wilford, 82. Wind south-southeast at 13. 6 foot wind, 10 miles an hour. Leveland, 81. Wind south-southeast at 14. 6 foot wind, 12. At Smyer, 83. Wind south-southeast at 13. 6 foot wind, 12. 83 at Shallow Water. Wind south-southeast at 17. At New Deal, 82. Wind south at 18. Floydada, 80. Wind south-southeast at 18. Peak Airport Runway 1735 crosswind component 60 knots. Rawls, 82. Wind south-southeast at 15. 6 foot wind 10. 83 at Slayton. Wind south-southeast at 17. At New Home, 82. Wind south-southeast at 10. 6 foot wind 6. At Tahoka, 81. Wind south-southeast at 13. 6 foot wind 9. At Lake Allen Henry, 84. Wind south-southeast at 12. Wondering about rainfall? Here are notable measurement rainfall accumulations in the past 24 hours. Comfort, 86 hundredths of an inch. Now for the official National Weather Service forecast for Lubbock and vicinity. Tonight, mostly clear. Lows in the lower 70s. South winds 15 to 20 miles an hour. Sunday, sunny, warmer with highs around 105. Southwest winds 15 to 20 miles an hour. Sunday night, clear. Lows in the lower 70s. Southwest winds 15 to 20 miles an hour. Monday, sunny. More humid with highs in the upper 90s. Northwest winds 10 to 15 miles an hour, becoming northeast in the afternoon. Monday night, mostly clear. Lows around 70. East winds 10 to 15 miles an hour, becoming southeast after midnight. Tuesday, sunny. Highs in the upper 90s. Tuesday night, partly cloudy. A chance of showers and thunderstorms until midnight. Lows around 70. Chance of rain 40%. Wednesday, mostly sunny. Highs in the mid-90s. Wednesday night, partly cloudy. A chance of showers and thunderstorms until midnight, then a slight chance of showers and thunderstorms after midnight. Lows in the upper 60s. Chance of rain 40%. Thursday, mostly sunny. Highs in the mid-90s. Thursday night, partly cloudy with a chance of showers and thunderstorms until midnight, then mostly cloudy with a slight chance of showers and thunderstorms after midnight. Lows in the upper 60s. Chance of rain 40%. Friday, partly sunny in the morning, then clearing. Highs in the upper 90s. Friday night, partly cloudy with a slight chance of showers and thunderstorms until midnight, then mostly cloudy after midnight. Lows in the lower 70s.
chance of rain 20%. Saturday, mostly sunny. Hot with highs around 100. Again, the forecast for Lubbock and vicinity. For tonight, mostly clear. Lows in the lower 70s. South winds 15 to 20 miles an hour. This is a heat advisory for the following counties in Texas: Cochrane, Crosby, Floyd, Garza, Hale, Hockley, Lamb, Lubbock, Lynn, and Terry. What? Temperatures up to 106 expected on the Caprock. Heat index values up to 109 expected off the Caprock. Where? The South Plains, Rolling Plains, and far southeastern Texas Panhandle. When? From 1 p.m. to 9 p.m. Sunday. Impacts. Hot temperatures may cause heat illnesses. Take extra precautions when outside. 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Take action when you see symptoms of heat exhaustion and heat stroke. 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This broadcast serves the good people of the Central South Plains of West Texas. The 11 p.m. observations for Saturday, June 20th. At Lubbock Preston Smith International, a clear sky, the temperature was 84 degrees Fahrenheit or 29 degrees Celsius, dew point 64 degrees, and the relative humidity 50%. The wind was south at 18 miles an hour, gusting to 28, and the pressure 29.86 inches and rising. Other area observations at the Levelland Airport, 82. Clear. South winds 12 miles an hour. At Plainview, temperature was 82 degrees, dew point 64. Wind was south at 13 miles an hour. And the pressure was 29.86 inches and rising. A clear sky at Amarillo, 83. South winds 25 miles an hour. Clear at Childress, 81. Southeast winds 12 miles an hour. Abilene, a clear sky, 80. South winds 12 miles an hour. Midland, clear, 85. South winds 17 miles an hour, gusting to 24. And now, selected regional observations. At Dallas, partly cloudy, 83. 76 at Austin with a partly cloudy sky. At Houston, mostly cloudy, 76. A partly cloudy sky at Oklahoma City, 78. 88 and clear at Artesia. Ruidoso, clear, 73. At Albuquerque, it was clear, 88. It was mostly cloudy at Denver, 65. And at Mexico City, mostly cloudy, 66. Dew point 54 degrees. East wind at 9 miles an hour. Once again at 11 p.m., at Lubbock, a clear sky, the temperature was 84. The Lubbock climate summary is of 8 p.m., June 20th, 2026. So far today, the high temperature has been 94 degrees. This high was 2 degrees above the normal high of 92. The record high is 108 degrees, which was set in 1935. So far today, the low temperature has been 67 degrees. This high, the normal low of 67. The record low is 49 degrees, which was set in 1973. No precipitation has fallen, which leaves the monthly total at 2.24 inches. This is 0.49 inches above the normal amount of 1.75 inches for June. The total precipitation for the year still stands at 6.16 inches, which is 2.01 inches below normal. The normal high temperature for tomorrow is 92 degrees, and the normal low is 67. The record high for tomorrow is 108, which occurred in 2023, and the record low is 54, which occurred in 1946. Sunset tonight is at 9:01 p.m. Sunrise tomorrow is at 6:37 a.m. You're listening to NOAA Weather Radio Station, WXK79, the voice of the National Weather Service in Lubbock. 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
good people of the Central South Plains of West Texas. The 11 p.m. observations for Saturday, June 20th. At Lubbock Preston Smith International, a clear sky, the temperature was 84 degrees Fahrenheit or 29 degrees Celsius, dew point 64 degrees, and the relative humidity 50%. The wind was south at 18 miles an hour, gusting to 28, and the pressure 29.86 inches and rising. Other area observations at the Levelland Airport, 82. Clear. South winds 12 miles an hour. At Plainview, temperature was 82 degrees, dew point 64. Wind was south at 13 miles an hour. And the pressure was 29.86 inches and rising. A clear sky at Amarillo, 83. South winds 25 miles an hour. Clear at Childress, 81. Southeast winds 12 miles an hour. Abilene, a clear sky, 80. South winds 12 miles an hour. Midland, clear, 85. South winds 17 miles an hour, gusting to 24. And now, selected regional observations. At Dallas, partly cloudy, 83. 76 at Austin with a partly cloudy sky. At Houston, mostly cloudy, 76. A partly cloudy sky at Oklahoma City, 78. 88 and clear at Artesia. Ruidoso, clear, 73. At Albuquerque, it was clear, 88. It was mostly cloudy at Denver, 65. And at Mexico City, mostly cloudy, 66. Dew point 54 degrees. East wind at 9 miles an hour. Once again at 11 p.m. at Lubbock, a clear sky, the temperature was 84. A quick glance at the forecast for Lubbock and vicinity. Tonight, mostly clear. Lows in the lower 70s. South winds 15 to 20 miles an hour. Brought to you as collaborative effort between the National Weather Service and the National Wind Institute at Texas Tech University, here are the latest West Texas measurement observations as of 11:35 p.m. at Reese Center, 82 degrees. Wind south-southeast at 20 miles an hour. 82 at northwest Lubbock. Wind south-southeast at 13 miles an hour. At Lubbock Christian University, 83. Wind south-southeast at 15. Lubbock All Saints, 82. Wind south-southeast at 11. Southeast Lubbock, 82. Wind south-southeast at 14. 81 at Wilforth. Wind south-southeast at 15. 6 foot winds 12 miles an hour. 81 at Levelland. Wind south-southeast at 16. At Smyre, 82. Wind south-southeast at 12. 6 foot wind 10. Shallow water 83. Wind south-southeast at 19. 82 at New Deal. Wind south-southeast at 20. 80 at Florida. Wind south-southeast at 16. Peak Airport Runway 1735 Crosswind Component 70 knots. 82 at Rawls. Wind south-southeast at 15. 6 foot wind 10. At Slayton, 82. Wind south-southeast at 16. New Home, 81. Wind south-southeast at 10. 6 foot wind 7. 81 at Tahoka. Wind south-southeast at 16. Lake Allen Henry, 84. Wind south-southeast at 10. And now, notable MeSNet rainfall accumulations in the past 24 hours. Comfort, 86 hundredths of an inch. Now for the official National Weather Service forecast for Lubbock and vicinity. Tonight, mostly clear. Lows in the lower 70s. South winds 15 to 20 miles an hour. Sunday, sunny, warmer with highs around 105. Southwest winds 15 to 20 miles an hour. Sunday night, clear. Lows in the lower 70s. Southwest winds 15 to 20 miles an hour.
Monday, sunny. More humid with highs in the upper 90s. Northwest winds 10 to 15 miles an hour, becoming northeast in the afternoon. Monday night, mostly clear. Lows around 70. East winds 10 to 15 miles an hour, becoming southeast after midnight. Tuesday, sunny. Highs in the upper 90s. Tuesday night, partly cloudy. A chance of showers and thunderstorms until midnight. Lows around 70. Chance of rain 40%. Wednesday, mostly sunny. Highs in the mid-90s. Wednesday night, partly cloudy. A chance of showers and thunderstorms until midnight. Then a slight chance of showers and thunderstorms after midnight. Lows in the upper 60s. Chance of rain 40%. Thursday, mostly sunny. Highs in the mid-90s. Thursday night, partly cloudy with a chance of showers and thunderstorms until midnight, then mostly cloudy with a slight chance of showers and thunderstorms after midnight. Lows in the upper 60s. Chance of rain 40%. Friday, partly sunny in the morning, then clearing. Highs in the upper 90s. Friday night, partly cloudy with a slight chance of showers and thunderstorms until midnight, then mostly cloudy after midnight. Lows in the lower 70s. Chance of rain 20%. Saturday, mostly sunny. Hot with highs around 100. Again, the forecast for Lubbock and vicinity. For tonight, mostly clear. Lows in the lower 70s. South winds 15 to 20 miles an hour. Now for the official National Weather Service forecast for Lubbock and vicinity. Tonight, mostly clear. Lows in the lower 70s. South winds 15 to 20 miles an hour. Sunday, sunny, warmer with highs around 105. Southwest winds 15 to 20 miles an hour with gusts up to 30 miles an hour. Sunday night, clear. Less humid with lows in the lower 70s. Southwest winds 15 to 20 miles an hour with gusts up to 30 miles an hour. Monday, sunny. More humid with highs in the upper 90s. Southwest winds 10 to 15 miles an hour, becoming east in the afternoon. Monday night, mostly clear. A slight chance of showers and thunderstorms until midnight. Lows in the lower 70s. East winds 10 to 15 miles an hour, becoming southeast after midnight. Chance of rain 20%. Tuesday, sunny, hot with highs around 100. Tuesday night, partly cloudy. A slight chance of showers and thunderstorms until midnight. Lows in the lower 70s. Chance of rain 20%. Wednesday, mostly sunny. Highs in the upper 90s. Wednesday night, partly cloudy with a chance of showers and thunderstorms until midnight, then mostly cloudy after midnight. Lows in the upper 60s. Chance of rain 40%. Thursday, mostly sunny. Highs in the mid-90s. Thursday night, partly cloudy with a chance of showers and thunderstorms until midnight, then mostly cloudy with a slight chance of showers and thunderstorms after midnight. Lows around 70. Chance of rain 40%. Friday, mostly sunny. Highs in the upper 90s. Friday night, partly cloudy. A slight chance of showers and thunderstorms until midnight. Lows in the lower 70s. Chance of rain 20%. Saturday, sunny, hot with highs around 105. Again, the forecast for Lubbock and vicinity. For tonight, mostly clear. Lows in the lower 70s. South winds 15 to 20 miles an hour. The Lubbock Climate Summary is of 8 p.m., June 20, 2026. So far today, the high temperature has been 94 degrees. This high was 2 degrees above the normal high of 92. The record high is 108 degrees, which was set in 1935. So far today, the low temperature has been 67 degrees. This high, the normal low of

and the normal low is 67. The record high for tomorrow is 108, which occurred in 2023, and the record low is 54, which occurred in 1946. Sunset tonight is at 9:01 p.m. Sunrise tomorrow is at 6:37 a.m. This is a heat advisory for the following counties in Texas: Cochran, Crosby, Floyd, Garza, Hale, Hockley, Lamb, Lubbock, Lynn, and Terry. What? Temperatures up to 106 on the Caprock, and heat indices up to 109 off the Caprock. Where? The South Plains, Rolling Plains, and far southeastern Texas Panhandle. When? From 1 p.m. to 9 p.m., Sunday. Impacts. Hot temperatures may cause heat illnesses. 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Take action when you see symptoms of heat exhaustion and heat stroke. 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This broadcast serves the good people of the Central South Plains of West Texas. The 11 p.m. observations for Saturday, June 20th. At Lubbock Preston Smith International, a clear sky. The temperature was 84 degrees Fahrenheit or 29 degrees Celsius, dew point 64 degrees, and the relative humidity 50%. The wind was south at 18 miles an hour, gusting to 28, and the pressure 29.86 inches and rising. Other area observations at the Levelland Airport, 82. Clear. South winds 12 miles an hour. At Plainview, temperature was 82 degrees, dew point 64. Wind was south at 13 miles an hour. And the pressure was 29.86 inches and rising. A clear sky at Amarillo, 83. South winds 25 miles an hour. Clear at Childress, 81. Southeast winds 12 miles an hour. Abilene, a clear sky, 80. South winds 12 miles an hour. Midland, clear, 85. South winds 17 miles an hour, gusting to 24. And now, selected regional observations. At Dallas, partly cloudy, 83. 76 at Austin with a partly cloudy sky. At Houston, mostly cloudy, 76. A partly cloudy sky at Oklahoma City, 78. 88 and clear at Artesia. Ruidoso, clear, 73. At Albuquerque, it was clear, 88. It was mostly cloudy at Denver, 65. And at Mexico City, mostly cloudy, 66. Dew point 54 degrees. East wind at 9 miles an hour. Once again at 11 p.m., at Lubbock, a clear sky. The temperature was 84. A quick glance at the forecast for Lubbock and vicinity. Tonight, mostly clear. Lows in the lower 70s. South winds 15 to 20 miles an hour. Now for the official National Weather Service forecast for Lubbock and vicinity. Tonight, mostly clear. Lows in the lower 70s. South winds 15 to 20 miles an hour. Sunday, sunny, warmer with highs around 105. Southwest winds 15 to 20 miles an hour with gusts up to 30 miles an hour. Sunday night, clear. Less humid with lows in the lower 70s. Southwest winds 15 to 20 miles an hour with gusts up to 30 miles an hour. Monday, sunny. More humid with highs in the upper 90s. Southwest winds 10 to 15 miles an hour, becoming east in the afternoon. Monday night, mostly clear. A slight chance of showers and thunderstorms until midnight. Lows in the lower 70s. East winds 10 to 15 miles an hour, becoming southeast after midnight. Chance of rain 20%. Tuesday, sunny, hot with highs around 100. Tuesday night, partly cloudy. A slight chance of showers and thunderstorms until midnight.

lows in the lower 70s. Chance of rain 20%. Wednesday, mostly sunny. Highs in the upper 90s. Wednesday night, partly cloudy with a chance of showers and thunderstorms until midnight, then mostly cloudy after midnight. Lows in the upper 60s. Chance of rain 40%. Thursday, mostly sunny. Highs in the mid-90s. Thursday night, partly cloudy with a chance of showers and thunderstorms until midnight, then mostly cloudy with a slight chance of showers and thunderstorms after midnight. Lows around 70. Chance of rain 40%. Friday, mostly sunny. Highs in the upper 90s. Friday night, partly cloudy. A slight chance of showers and thunderstorms until midnight. Lows in the lower 70s. Chance of rain 20%. Saturday, sunny, hot with highs around 105. Again, the forecast for Lubbock and vicinity. For tonight, mostly clear. Lows in the lower 70s. South winds 15 to 20 miles an hour. This is a heat advisory for the following counties in Texas: Cochran, Crosby, Floyd, Garza, Hale, Hockley, Lamb, Lubbock, Lynn, and Terry. What? Temperatures up to 106 on the Caprock, and heat indices up to 109 off the Caprock. Where? The South Plains, Rolling Plains, and far southeastern Texas Panhandle. When? From 1 p.m. to 9 p.m., Sunday. Impacts. Hot temperatures may cause heat illnesses. 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Take action when you see symptoms of heat exhaustion and heat stroke. 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This broadcast serves the good people of the Central South Plains of West Texas. A quick glance at the forecast for Lubbock and vicinity. Tonight, mostly clear. Lows in the lower 70s. South winds 15 to 20 miles an hour. Now for the official National Weather Service forecast for Lubbock and vicinity. Tonight, mostly clear. Lows in the lower 70s. South winds 15 to 20 miles an hour. Sunday, sunny, warmer with highs around 105. Southwest winds 15 to 20 miles an hour with gusts up to 30 miles an hour. Sunday night, clear. Less humid with lows in the lower 70s. Southwest winds 15 to 20 miles an hour with gusts up to 30 miles an hour. Monday, sunny. More humid with highs in the upper 90s. Southwest winds 10 to 15 miles an hour, becoming east in the afternoon. Monday night, mostly clear. A slight chance of showers and thunderstorms until midnight. Lows in the lower 70s. East winds 10 to 15 miles an hour, becoming southeast after midnight. Chance of rain 20%. Tuesday, sunny, hot with highs around 100. Tuesday night, partly cloudy. A slight chance of showers and thunderstorms until midnight. Lows in the lower 70s. Chance of rain 20%. Wednesday, mostly sunny. Highs in the upper 90s. Wednesday night, partly cloudy with a chance of showers and thunderstorms until midnight, then mostly cloudy after midnight. Lows in the upper 60s. Chance of rain 40%. Thursday, mostly sunny. Highs in the mid-90s. Thursday night, partly cloudy with a chance of showers and thunderstorms until midnight, then mostly cloudy with a slight chance of showers and thunderstorms after midnight. Lows around 70. Chance of rain 40%. Friday, mostly sunny. Highs in the upper 90s. Friday night, partly cloudy. A slight chance of showers and thunderstorms until midnight. Lows in the lower 70s. Chance of rain 20%. Saturday, sunny, hot with highs around 105.
Again, the forecast for Lubbock and vicinity. For tonight, mostly clear. Lows in the lower 70s. South winds 15 to 20 miles an hour. This is a heat advisory for the following counties in Texas: Cochran, Crosby, Floyd, Garza, Hale, Hockley, Lamb, Lubbock, Lynn, and Terry. What? Temperatures up to 106 on the Caprock, and heat indices up to 109 off the Caprock. Where? The South Plains, Rolling Plains, and far southeastern Texas Panhandle. When? From 1 p.m. to 9 p.m., Sunday. Impacts. Hot temperatures may cause heat illnesses. Take extra precautions when outside. Wear lightweight and loose-fitting clothing. 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Take action when you see symptoms of heat exhaustion and heat stroke. 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This broadcast serves the good people of the Central South Plains of West Texas. A quick glance at the forecast for Lubbock and vicinity. Tonight, mostly clear. Lows in the lower 70s. South winds 15 to 20 miles an hour. From the Big Bend, the Panhandle, and Western Mountains to the Hill Country, here are the 11:55 p.m. West Texas Measurement Observations. At Reese Center, 81 degrees. Wind south-southeast at 25 miles an hour. At Northwest Lubbock, 82. Wind south-southeast at 10 miles an hour. 82 at Lubbock Christian University. Wind south-southeast at 14. At Lubbock All Saints, 81. Wind south-southeast at 13. 81 at Southeast Lubbock. Wind south-southeast at 15. 81 at Wilforth. Wind south-southeast at 17. Levelland, 80. Wind south-southeast at 17. 81 at Smyre. Wind south-southeast at 16. At Shallow Water, 82. Wind south-southeast at 23. New Deal, 81. Wind south at 18. Florida, 79. Wind south-southeast at 16. Peak Airport Runway 1735 Crosswind Component 15 knots. At Rawls, 81. Wind south-southeast at 15. 6 foot wind 9 miles an hour. At Slayton, 82. Wind south-southeast at 17. New Home, 80. Wind south at 8. 6 foot wind 6. Tahoka, 81. Wind south-southeast at 18. Lake Allen Henry, 83. Wind south at 15. Curious about rainfall? Here are notable Mesonet rainfall accumulations in the past 24 hours. Comfort, 0.86 of an inch. Now for the official National Weather Service forecast for Lubbock and vicinity. Tonight, mostly clear. Lows in the lower 70s. South winds 15 to 20 miles an hour. Sunday, sunny, warmer with highs around 105. Southwest winds 15 to 20 miles an hour with gusts up to 30 miles an hour. Sunday night, clear. Less humid with lows in the lower 70s. Southwest winds 15 to 20 miles an hour with gusts up to 30 miles an hour. Monday, sunny. More humid with highs in the upper 90s. Southwest winds 10 to 15 miles an hour, becoming east in the afternoon. Monday night, mostly clear. A slight chance of showers and thunderstorms until midnight. Lows in the lower 70s. East winds 10 to 15 miles an hour, becoming southeast after midnight. Chance of rain 20%. Tuesday, sunny, hot with highs around 100. Tuesday night, partly cloudy. A slight chance of showers and thunderstorms until midnight. Lows in the lower 70s. Chance of rain 20%. Wednesday, mostly sunny. Highs in the upper 90s.
Wednesday night, partly cloudy with a chance of showers and thunderstorms until midnight, then mostly cloudy after midnight. Lows in the upper 60s. Chance of rain 40%. Thursday, mostly sunny. Highs in the mid-90s. Thursday night, partly cloudy with a chance of showers and thunderstorms until midnight, then mostly cloudy with a slight chance of showers and thunderstorms after midnight. Lows around 70. Chance of rain 40%. Friday, mostly sunny. Highs in the upper 90s. Friday night, partly cloudy. A slight chance of showers and thunderstorms until midnight. Lows in the lower 70s. Chance of rain 20%. Saturday, sunny, hot with highs around 105. Again, the forecast for Lubbock and vicinity. For tonight, mostly clear. Lows in the lower 70s. South winds 15 to 20 miles an hour. This is a heat advisory for the following counties in Texas: Cochran, Crosby, Floyd, Garza, Hale, Hockley, Lamb, Lubbock, Lynn, and Terry. What? Temperatures up to 106 on the Caprock, and heat indices up to 109 off the Caprock. Where? The South Plains, Rolling Plains, and far southeastern Texas Panhandle. When? From 1 p.m. to 9 p.m., Sunday. Impacts. Hot temperatures may cause heat illnesses. 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Wear lightweight and loose-fitting clothing. 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Take action when you see symptoms of heat exhaustion and heat stroke. 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This broadcast serves the good people of the Central South Plains of West Texas. A quick glance at the forecast for Lubbock and vicinity. Tonight, mostly clear. Lows in the lower 70s. South winds 15 to 20 miles an hour. Now for the official National Weather Service forecast for Lubbock and vicinity. Tonight, mostly clear. Lows in the lower 70s. South winds 15 to 20 miles an hour. Sunday, sunny, warmer with highs around 105. Southwest winds 15 to 20 miles an hour with gusts up to 30 miles an hour. Sunday night, clear. Less humid with lows in the lower 70s. Southwest winds 15 to 20 miles an hour with gusts up to 30 miles an hour. Monday, sunny. More humid with highs in the upper 90s. Southwest winds 10 to 15 miles an hour, becoming east in the afternoon. Monday night, mostly clear. A slight chance of showers and thunderstorms until midnight. Lows in the lower 70s. East winds 10 to 15 miles an hour, becoming southeast after midnight. Chance of rain 20%. Tuesday, sunny, hot with highs around 100. Tuesday night, partly cloudy. A slight chance of showers and thunderstorms until midnight. Lows in the lower 70s. Chance of rain 20%. Wednesday, mostly sunny. Highs in the upper 90s. Wednesday night, partly cloudy with a chance of showers and thunderstorms until midnight, then mostly cloudy after midnight. Lows in the upper 60s. Chance of rain 40%. Thursday, mostly sunny. Highs in the mid-90s. Thursday night, partly cloudy with a chance of showers and thunderstorms until midnight, then mostly cloudy with a slight chance of showers and thunderstorms after midnight. Lows around 70. Chance of rain 40%. Friday, mostly sunny. Highs in the upper 90s. Friday night, partly cloudy. A slight chance of showers and thunderstorms until midnight. Lows in the lower 70s. Chance of rain 20%. Saturday, sunny, hot with highs around 105. Again, the forecast for Lubbock and vicinity. For tonight, mostly clear. Lows in the lower 70s.
south winds 15 to 20 miles an hour. This is a heat advisory for the following counties in Texas: Cochran, Crosby, Floyd, Garza, Hale, Hockley, Lamb, Lubbock, Lynn, and Terry. What? Temperatures up to 106 on the Caprock, and heat indices up to 109 off the Caprock. Where? The South Plains, Rolling Plains, and far southeastern Texas Panhandle. When? From 1 p.m. to 9 p.m., Sunday. Impacts. Hot temperatures may cause heat illnesses. Take extra precautions when outside. Wear lightweight and loose-fitting clothing. 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Take action when you see symptoms of heat exhaustion and heat stroke. 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This broadcast serves the good people of the central South Plains of West Texas. The midnight observations for Sunday, June 21st. At Lubbock Preston Smith International, a clear sky, the temperature was 81 degrees Fahrenheit or 27 degrees Celsius, dew point 64 degrees, and the relative humidity 56%. The wind was south at 18 miles an hour, gusting to 28, and the pressure 29.85 inches and falling. Other area observations at the Levelland Airport, 79. Clear. South wind 13 miles an hour, gusting to 20. At Plainview, temperature was 80 degrees, dew point 64. Wind was south at 13 miles an hour, and the pressure was 29.84 inches and falling. A clear sky at Amarillo, 81. South winds 23 miles an hour, gusting to 33. Clear at Childress, 80. South winds 12 miles an hour, gusting to 24. Abilene, a clear sky, 79. Southeast winds 12 miles an hour. Midland, clear, 83. South wind 20 miles an hour, gusting to 28. At Clovis, it was clear, 79. South wind at 14 miles an hour. And now, selected regional observations. At Dallas, partly cloudy, 81. 75 at Austin with a partly cloudy sky. At Houston, mostly cloudy, 76. A partly cloudy sky at Oklahoma City, 76. 86 and clear at Artesia. Redoso, clear, 77. At Albuquerque, it was clear, 85. It was mostly cloudy at Denver, 64. And at Mexico City, mostly cloudy, 66. Dew point 52 degrees. Southeast wind at 9 miles an hour. Once again at midnight, at Lubbock, a clear sky, the temperature was 81. A quick glance at the forecast for Lubbock and vicinity. Tonight, mostly clear. Lows in the lower 70s. South winds 15 to 20 miles an hour. Now for the official National Weather Service forecast for Lubbock and vicinity. Tonight, mostly clear. Lows in the lower 70s. South winds 15 to 20 miles an hour. Sunday, sunny, warmer with highs around 105. Southwest winds 15 to 20 miles an hour with gusts up to 30 miles an hour. Sunday night, clear. Less humid with lows in the lower 70s. Southwest winds 15 to 20 miles an hour with gusts up to 30 miles an hour. Monday, sunny. More humid with highs in the upper 90s. Southwest winds 10 to 15 miles an hour, becoming east in the afternoon. Monday night, mostly clear. A slight chance of showers and thunderstorms until midnight. Lows in the lower 70s. East winds 10 to 15 miles an hour, becoming southeast after midnight. Chance of rain 20%. Tuesday, sunny, hot with highs around 100. Tuesday night, partly cloudy. A slight chance of showers and thunderstorms until midnight. Lows in the lower 70s. Chance of rain 20%.
Wednesday, mostly sunny. Highs in the upper 90s. Wednesday night, partly cloudy with a chance of showers and thunderstorms until midnight, then mostly cloudy after midnight. Lows in the upper 60s. Chance of rain 40%. Thursday, mostly sunny. Highs in the mid-90s. Thursday night, partly cloudy with a chance of showers and thunderstorms until midnight, then mostly cloudy with a slight chance of showers and thunderstorms after midnight. Lows around 70. Chance of rain 40%. Friday, mostly sunny. Highs in the upper 90s. Friday night, partly cloudy. A slight chance of showers and thunderstorms until midnight. Lows in the lower 70s. Chance of rain 20%. Saturday, sunny, hot with highs around 105. Again, the forecast for Lubbock and vicinity. For tonight, mostly clear. Lows in the lower 70s. South winds 15 to 20 miles an hour. This is a heat advisory for the following counties in Texas: Cochran, Crosby, Floyd, Garza, Hale, Hockley, Lamb, Lubbock, Lynn, and Terry. What? Temperatures up to 106 on the Caprock, and heat indices up to 109 off the Caprock. Where? The South Plains, Rolling Plains, and far southeastern Texas Panhandle. When? From 1 p.m. to 9 p.m., Sunday. Impacts. Hot temperatures may cause heat illnesses. Take extra precautions when outside. Wear lightweight and loose-fitting clothing. 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Take action when you see symptoms of heat exhaustion and heat stroke. 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This broadcast serves the good people of the central South Plains of West Texas. The midnight observations for Sunday, June 21st. At Lubbock Preston Smith International, a clear sky, the temperature was 81 degrees Fahrenheit or 27 degrees Celsius, dew point 64 degrees, and the relative humidity 56%. The wind was south at 18 miles an hour, gusting to 28, and the pressure 29.85 inches and falling. Other area observations at the Levelland Airport, 79. Clear. South wind 13 miles an hour, gusting to 20. At Plainview, temperature was 80 degrees, dew point 64. Wind was south at 13 miles an hour, and the pressure was 29.84 inches and falling. A clear sky at Amarillo, 81. South winds 23 miles an hour, gusting to 33. Clear at Childress, 80. South winds 12 miles an hour, gusting to 24. Abilene, a clear sky, 79. Southeast winds 12 miles an hour. Midland, clear, 83. South wind 20 miles an hour, gusting to 28. At Clovis, it was clear, 79. South wind at 14 miles an hour. And now, selected regional observations. At Dallas, partly cloudy, 81. 75 at Austin with a partly cloudy sky. At Houston, mostly cloudy, 76. A partly cloudy sky at Oklahoma City, 76. 86 and clear at Artesia. Redoso, clear, 77. At Albuquerque, it was clear, 85. It was mostly cloudy at Denver, 64. And at Mexico City, mostly cloudy, 66. Dew point 52 degrees. Southeast wind at 9 miles an hour. Once again at midnight, at Lubbock, a clear sky, the temperature was 81. A quick glance at the forecast for Lubbock and vicinity. Tonight, mostly clear. Lows in the lower 70s. South winds 15 to 20 miles an hour.
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Here are the latest West Texas measurement observations as of 12:15 a.m. Reese Center 81 degrees. Wind south-southeast at 22 miles an hour. 81 at northwest Lubbock. Wind south-southeast at 12 miles an hour. Lubbock Christian University 81. Wind south-southeast at 11. At Lubbock All Saints, 81. Wind south-southeast at 10. At southeast Lubbock, 80. Wind south-southeast at 13. At Wilford, 80. Wind south-southeast at 13. 6 foot wind 11 miles an hour. Levelland, 80. Wind south-southeast at 15. 6 foot wind 13. At Smyre, 81. Wind south-southeast at 15. 6 foot wind 13. At shallow water, 81. Wind south-southeast at 19. New Deal, 80. Wind south at 16. Floydada, 79. Wind south-southeast at 17. Peak Airport Runway 1735 crosswind component 16 knots. Rawls, 80. Wind south-southeast at 16. At Slayton, 81. Wind south-southeast at 15. 6 foot wind 13. At New Home, 80. Wind south-southeast at 11. 6 foot wind 7. At Tahoka, 80. Wind south-southeast at 15. 6 foot wind 11. Lake Allen Henry, 83. Wind south-southeast at 13. And now, notable measurement rainfall accumulations in the past 24 hours. Comfort, 0.86 of an inch. Now for the official National Weather Service forecast for Lubbock and vicinity. Tonight, mostly clear. Lows in the lower 70s. South winds 15 to 20 miles an hour. Sunday, sunny, warmer with highs around 105. Southwest winds 15 to 20 miles an hour with gusts up to 30 miles an hour. Sunday night, clear. Less humid with lows in the lower 70s. Southwest winds 15 to 20 miles an hour with gusts up to 30 miles an hour. Monday, sunny. More humid with highs in the upper 90s. Southwest winds 10 to 15 miles an hour, becoming east in the afternoon. Monday night, mostly clear. A slight chance of showers and thunderstorms until midnight. Lows in the lower 70s. East winds 10 to 15 miles an hour, becoming southeast after midnight. Chance of rain 20%. Tuesday, sunny, hot with highs around 100. Tuesday night, partly cloudy. A slight chance of showers and thunderstorms until midnight. Lows in the lower 70s. Chance of rain 20%. Wednesday, mostly sunny. Highs in the upper 90s. Wednesday night, partly cloudy with a chance of showers and thunderstorms until midnight, then mostly cloudy after midnight. Lows in the upper 60s. Chance of rain 40%. Thursday, mostly sunny. Highs in the mid-90s. Thursday night, partly cloudy with a chance of showers and thunderstorms until midnight, then mostly cloudy with a slight chance of showers and thunderstorms after midnight. Lows around 70. Chance of rain 40%. Friday, mostly sunny. Highs in the upper 90s. Friday night, partly cloudy. A slight chance of showers and thunderstorms until midnight. Lows in the lower 70s. Chance of rain 20%. Saturday, sunny, hot with highs around 105. Again, the forecast for Lubbock and vicinity. For tonight, mostly clear. Lows in the lower 70s. South winds 15 to 20 miles an hour. This is a heat advisory for the following counties in Texas: Cochran, Crosby, Floyd, Garza, Hale, Hockley, Lamb, Lubbock, Lynn, and Terry. What?
temperatures up to 106 on the Caprock and heat indices up to 109 off the Caprock. Where? The South Plains, Rolling Plains, and far southeastern Texas Panhandle. When? From 1 p.m. to 9 p.m. Sunday. Impacts. Hot temperatures may cause heat illnesses. Take extra precautions when outside. Wear lightweight and loose-fitting clothing. 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Take action when you see symptoms of heat exhaustion and heat stroke. 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This broadcast serves the good people of the Central South Plains of West Texas. The Midnight Observations for Sunday, June 21st. At Lubbock Preston Smith International, a clear sky, the temperature was 81 degrees Fahrenheit or 27 degrees Celsius, dew point 64 degrees, and the relative humidity 56%. The wind was south at 18 miles an hour gusting to 28, and the pressure 29.85 inches and falling. Other area observations at the Levelland Airport, 79. Clear. South wind 13 miles an hour gusting to 20. At Plainview, temperature was 80 degrees, dew point 64. Wind was south at 13 miles an hour, and the pressure was 29.84 inches and falling. A clear sky at Amarillo, 81. South winds 23 miles an hour gusting to 33. Clear at Childress, 80. South winds 12 miles an hour gusting to 24. Abilene, a clear sky, 79. Southeast winds 12 miles an hour. Midland, clear, 83. South wind 20 miles an hour gusting to 28. At Clovis, it was clear, 79. South wind at 14 miles an hour. And now, selected regional observations. At Dallas, partly cloudy, 81. 75 at Austin with a partly cloudy sky. At Houston, mostly cloudy, 76. A partly cloudy sky at Oklahoma City, 76. 86 and clear at Artesia. Ruidoso, clear, 77. At Albuquerque, it was clear, 85. It was mostly cloudy at Denver, 64. And at Mexico City, mostly cloudy, 66. Dew point 52 degrees. Southeast wind at 9 miles an hour. Once again at midnight, at Lubbock, a clear sky, the temperature was 81. A quick glance at the forecast for Lubbock and vicinity. Tonight, mostly clear. Lows in the lower 70s. South winds 15 to 20 miles an hour. Now for the official National Weather Service forecast for Lubbock and vicinity. Tonight, mostly clear. Lows in the lower 70s. South winds 15 to 20 miles an hour. Sunday, sunny, warmer with highs around 105. Southwest winds 15 to 20 miles an hour with gusts up to 30 miles an hour. Sunday night, clear. Less humid with lows in the lower 70s. Southwest winds 15 to 20 miles an hour with gusts up to 30 miles an hour. Monday, sunny. More humid with highs in the upper 90s. Southwest winds 10 to 15 miles an hour, becoming east in the afternoon. Monday night, mostly clear. A slight chance of showers and thunderstorms until midnight. Lows in the lower 70s. East winds 10 to 15 miles an hour, becoming southeast after midnight. Chance of rain 20%. Tuesday, sunny, hot with highs around 100. Tuesday night, partly cloudy. A slight chance of showers and thunderstorms until midnight. Lows in the lower 70s. Chance of rain 20%. Wednesday, mostly sunny. Highs in the upper 90s. Wednesday night, partly cloudy with a chance of showers and thunderstorms until midnight, then mostly cloudy after midnight. Lows in the upper 60s.
chance of rain 40%. Thursday, mostly sunny. Highs in the mid-90s. Thursday night, partly cloudy with a chance of showers and thunderstorms until midnight, then mostly cloudy with a slight chance of showers and thunderstorms after midnight. Lows around 70. Chance of rain 40%. Friday, mostly sunny. Highs in the upper 90s. Friday night, partly cloudy. A slight chance of showers and thunderstorms until midnight. Lows in the lower 70s. Chance of rain 20%. Saturday, sunny, hot with highs around 105. Again, the forecast for Lubbock and vicinity. For tonight, mostly clear. Lows in the lower 70s. South winds 15 to 20 miles an hour. This is a heat advisory for the following counties in Texas: Cochran, Crosby, Floyd, Garza, Hale, Hockley, Lamb, Lubbock, Lynn, and Terry. What? Temperatures up to 106 on the Caprock, and heat indices up to 109 off the Caprock. Where? The South Plains, Rolling Plains, and far southeastern Texas Panhandle. When? From 1 p.m. to 9 p.m., Sunday. Impacts. Hot temperatures may cause heat illnesses. Take extra precautions when outside. Wear lightweight and loose-fitting clothing. 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Take action when you see symptoms of heat exhaustion and heat stroke. 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This broadcast serves the good people of the Central South Plains of West Texas. The Midnight Observations for Sunday, June 21st. At Lubbock Preston Smith International, a clear sky, the temperature was 81 degrees Fahrenheit or 27 degrees Celsius, dew point 64 degrees, and the relative humidity 56%. The wind was south at 18 miles an hour gusting to 28, and the pressure 29.85 inches and falling. Other area observations at the Levelland Airport, 79. Clear. South wind 13 miles an hour gusting to 20. At Plainview, temperature was 80 degrees, dew point 64. Wind was south at 13 miles an hour. And the pressure was 29.84 inches and falling. A clear sky at Amarillo, 81. South winds 23 miles an hour gusting to 33. Clear at Childress, 80. South winds 12 miles an hour gusting to 24. Abilene, a clear sky, 79. Southeast winds 12 miles an hour. Midland, clear, 83. South wind 20 miles an hour gusting to 28. At Clovis, it was clear, 79. South wind at 14 miles an hour. And now, selected regional observations. At Dallas, partly cloudy, 81. 75 at Austin with a partly cloudy sky. At Houston, mostly cloudy, 76. A partly cloudy sky at Oklahoma City, 76. 86 and clear at Artesia. Redoso, clear, 77. At Albuquerque, it was clear, 85. It was mostly cloudy at Denver, 64. And at Mexico City, mostly cloudy, 66. Dew point 52 degrees. Southeast wind at 9 miles an hour. Once again at midnight, at Lubbock, a clear sky, the temperature was 81. A quick glance at the forecast for Lubbock and vicinity. Tonight, mostly clear. Lows in the lower 70s. South winds 15 to 20 miles an hour. Now for the official National Weather Service forecast for Lubbock and vicinity. Tonight, mostly clear. Lows in the lower 70s. South winds 15 to 20 miles an hour. Sunday, sunny, warmer with highs around 105. Southwest winds 15 to 20 miles an hour with gusts up to 30 miles an hour. Sunday night, clear.
less humid with lows in the lower 70s. Southwest winds 15 to 20 miles an hour with gusts up to 30 miles an hour. Monday, sunny. More humid with highs in the upper 90s. Southwest winds 10 to 15 miles an hour, becoming east in the afternoon. Monday night, mostly clear. A slight chance of showers and thunderstorms until midnight. Lows in the lower 70s. East winds 10 to 15 miles an hour, becoming southeast after midnight. Chance of rain 20%. Tuesday, sunny, hot with highs around 100. Tuesday night, partly cloudy. A slight chance of showers and thunderstorms until midnight. Lows in the lower 70s. Chance of rain 20%. Wednesday, mostly sunny. Highs in the upper 90s. Wednesday night, partly cloudy with a chance of showers and thunderstorms until midnight, then mostly cloudy after midnight. Lows in the upper 60s. Chance of rain 40%. Thursday, mostly sunny. Highs in the mid-90s. Thursday night, partly cloudy with a chance of showers and thunderstorms until midnight, then mostly cloudy with a slight chance of showers and thunderstorms after midnight. Lows around 70. Chance of rain 40%. Friday, mostly sunny. Highs in the upper 90s. Friday night, partly cloudy. A slight chance of showers and thunderstorms until midnight. Lows in the lower 70s. Chance of rain 20%. Saturday, sunny, hot with highs around 105. Again, the forecast for Lubbock and vicinity. For tonight, mostly clear. Lows in the lower 70s. South winds 15 to 20 miles an hour. Now here is the hazardous weather outlook for the South Plains, Rolling Plains, and the far southern Texas Panhandle. For today and tonight, very hot temperatures are expected this afternoon and evening. A heat advisory is in effect for all counties except Palmer, Bailey, and Castro from 1 p.m. until 9 p.m. An isolated thunderstorm or two may develop over the southeastern Texas Panhandle this afternoon and evening. And now the extended outlook for the period Monday through Saturday. Thunderstorms are possible near a southward moving cold front on Monday afternoon and evening, especially over the rolling plains. Some of these storms may be severe with large hail and damaging winds. Daily chances for thunderstorms will continue Tuesday through the end of the week, mainly during the evening and overnight hours. This is a heat advisory for the following counties in Texas: Cochran, Crosby, Floyd, Garza, Hale, Hockley, Lamb, Lubbock, Lynn, and Terry. What? Temperatures up to 106 on the Caprock, and heat indices up to 109 off the Caprock. Where? The South Plains, Rolling Plains, and far southeastern Texas Panhandle. When? From 1 p.m. to 9 p.m., Sunday. Impacts: hot temperatures may cause heat illnesses. 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Take action when you see symptoms of heat exhaustion and heat stroke. 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This broadcast serves the good people of the Central South Plains of West Texas. The midnight observations for Sunday, June 21st. At Lubbock Preston Smith International, a clear sky, the temperature was 81 degrees Fahrenheit or 27 degrees Celsius, dew point 64 degrees, and the relative humidity 56%. The wind was south at 18 miles an hour, gusting to 28, and the pressure 29.85 inches and falling. Other area observations: at the Levelland Airport, 79. Clear. South wind 13 miles an hour, gusting to 20. At Plainview, temperature was 80 degrees, dew point 64. Wind was south at 13 miles an hour, and the pressure was 29.84 inches and falling.
A clear sky at Amarillo, 81. South winds 23 miles an hour, gusting to 33. Clear at Childress, 80. South winds 12 miles an hour, gusting to 24. Abilene, a clear sky, 79. Southeast winds 12 miles an hour. Midland, clear, 83. South wind 20 miles an hour, gusting to 28. At Clovis, it was clear, 79. South wind at 14 miles an hour. And now, selected regional observations. At Dallas, partly cloudy, 81. 75 at Austin with a partly cloudy sky. At Houston, mostly cloudy, 76. A partly cloudy sky at Oklahoma City, 76. 86 and clear at Artesia. Redoso, clear, 77. At Albuquerque, it was clear, 85. It was mostly cloudy at Denver, 64. And at Mexico City, mostly cloudy, 66. Dew point 52 degrees. Southeast wind at 9 miles an hour. Once again at midnight, at Lubbock, a clear sky, the temperature was 81. A quick glance at the forecast for Lubbock and vicinity. Tonight, mostly clear. Lows in the lower 70s. South winds 15 to 20 miles an hour. Serving meteorological and agricultural needs in West Texas, here are the 12:35 a.m. West Texas measurement observations. 80 degrees at Reese Center. Wind south-southeast at 18 miles an hour. Northwest Lubbock 81. Wind south-southeast at 17 miles an hour. 81 at Lubbock Christian University. Wind south-southeast at 13. Lubbock All Saints 80. Wind south-southeast at 11. At Southeast Lubbock, 80. Wind south-southeast at 13. At Wilford, 79. Wind south-southeast at 13. 6 foot wind 10 miles an hour. At Livaland, 79. Wind south-southeast at 16. At Smyre, 80. Wind south-southeast at 15. 6 foot wind 13. At shallow water, 81. Wind south-southeast at 18. New Deal, 80. Wind south at 17. Florida, 78. Wind south-southeast at 14. 6 foot wind, 11. Peak Airport Runway 1735 crosswind component 12 knots. Rawls, 80. Wind south-southeast at 13. 6 foot wind, 9. 81 at Slayton. Wind south-southeast at 14. 6 foot wind, 11. 80 at New Home. Wind south-southeast at 12. 6 foot wind, 8. Tahoka, 80. Wind south-southeast at 14. 6 foot wind, 9. At Lake Allen Henry, 82. Wind south-southeast at 10. Turning now to notable measurement rainfall accumulations in the past 24 hours. Comfort, 86 hundredths of an inch. Now for the official National Weather Service forecast for Lubbock and vicinity. Tonight, mostly clear. Lows in the lower 70s. South winds 15 to 20 miles an hour. Sunday, sunny, warmer with highs around 105. Southwest winds 15 to 20 miles an hour with gusts up to 30 miles an hour. Sunday night, clear. Less humid with lows in the lower 70s. Southwest winds 15 to 20 miles an hour with gusts up to 30 miles an hour. Monday, sunny. More humid with highs in the upper 90s. Southwest winds 10 to 15 miles an hour, becoming east in the afternoon. Monday night, mostly clear. A slight chance of showers and thunderstorms until midnight. Lows in the lower 70s. East winds 10 to 15 miles an hour, becoming southeast after midnight. Chance of rain 20%. Tuesday, sunny, hot with highs around 100. Tuesday night, partly cloudy,
a slight chance of showers and thunderstorms until midnight. Lows in the lower 70s. Chance of rain 20%. Wednesday, mostly sunny. Highs in the upper 90s. Wednesday night, partly cloudy with a chance of showers and thunderstorms until midnight, then mostly cloudy after midnight. Lows in the upper 60s. Chance of rain 40%. Thursday, mostly sunny. Highs in the mid-90s. Thursday night, partly cloudy with a chance of showers and thunderstorms until midnight, then mostly cloudy with a slight chance of showers and thunderstorms after midnight. Lows around 70. Chance of rain 40%. Friday, mostly sunny. Highs in the upper 90s. Friday night, partly cloudy. A slight chance of showers and thunderstorms until midnight. Lows in the lower 70s. Chance of rain 20%. Saturday, sunny, hot with highs around 105. Again, the forecast for Lubbock and vicinity. For tonight, mostly clear. Lows in the lower 70s. South winds 15 to 20 miles an hour. Now here is the hazardous weather outlook for the South Plains, Rolling Plains, and the far southern Texas Panhandle. For today and tonight, very hot temperatures are expected this afternoon and evening. A heat advisory is in effect for all counties except Palmer, Bailey, and Castro from 1 p.m. until 9 p.m. An isolated thunderstorm or two may develop over the southeastern Texas Panhandle this afternoon and evening. And now the extended outlook for the period Monday through Saturday. Thunderstorms are possible near a southward moving cold front on Monday afternoon and evening, especially over the rolling plains. Some of these storms may be severe with large hail and damaging winds. Daily chances for thunderstorms will continue Tuesday through the end of the week, mainly during the evening and overnight hours. This is a heat advisory for the following counties in Texas: Cochran, Crosby, Floyd, Garza, Hale, Hockley, Lamb, Lubbock, Lynn, and Terry. What? Temperatures up to 106 on the Caprock, and heat indices up to 109 off the Caprock. Where? The South Plains, Rolling Plains, and far southeastern Texas Panhandle. When? From 1 p.m. to 9 p.m., Sunday. Impacts: hot temperatures may cause heat illnesses. Take extra precautions when outside. Wear lightweight and loose-fitting clothing. 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Take action when you see symptoms of heat exhaustion and heat stroke. 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This broadcast serves the good people of the Central South Plains of West Texas. The midnight observations for Sunday, June 21st. At Lubbock Preston Smith International, a clear sky, the temperature was 81 degrees Fahrenheit or 27 degrees Celsius, dew point 64 degrees, and the relative humidity 56%. The wind was south at 18 miles an hour, gusting to 28, and the pressure 29.85 inches and falling. Other area observations: at the Levelland Airport, 79. Clear. South wind 13 miles an hour, gusting to 20. At Plainview, temperature was 80 degrees, dew point 64. Wind was south at 13 miles an hour, and the pressure was 29.84 inches and falling. A clear sky at Amarillo, 81. South winds 23 miles an hour, gusting to 33. Clear at Childress, 80. South winds 12 miles an hour, gusting to 24. Abilene, a clear sky, 79. Southeast winds 12 miles an hour. Midland, clear, 83. South wind 20 miles an hour, gusting to 28. At Clovis, it was clear, 79. South wind at 14 miles an hour. And now, selected regional observations. At Dallas, partly cloudy, 81. 75 at Austin with a partly cloudy sky.
At Houston, mostly cloudy, 76. A partly cloudy sky at Oklahoma City, 76. 86 and clear at Artesia. Ruidoso, clear, 77. At Albuquerque, it was clear. 84.

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2: 13. Southeast Lubbock, 80. Wind south southeast at 12. 79 at Wilfirth. Wind south southeast at 13. 6 foot wind 10 miles an hour. 79 at Liveland. Wind south southeast at 16. Smyre 80. Wind south southeast at 15. 6 foot wind 14. Shallow water 80. Wind south southeast at 19. 79 at New Deal. Wind south at 17. At Floydada, 78. Wind south southeast at 13. 6 foot wind 10. Peak Airport runway 1735 crosswind component 12 knots. Rawls 80. Wind south southeast at 12. 6 foot wind 8. 81 at Slayton. Wind south southeast at 18. 79 at New Home. Wind south southeast at 11. 6 foot wind 9. At Tahoka, 79. Wind south southeast at 15. 6 foot wind 10. At Lake Allen Henry, 82. Wind south at 7. Curious about rainfall? Here are notable Mesonet rainfall accumulations in the past 24 hours. Comfort, 0.86 of an inch. Now for the official National Weather Service forecast for Lubbock and vicinity. Tonight, mostly clear. Lows in the lower 70s. South winds 15 to 20 miles an hour. Sunday, sunny, warmer with highs around 105. Southwest winds 15 to 20 miles an hour with gusts up to 30 miles an hour. Sunday night, clear. Less humid with lows in the lower 70s. Southwest winds 15 to 20 miles an hour with gusts up to 30 miles an hour. Monday, sunny. More humid with highs in the upper 90s. Southwest winds 10 to 15 miles an hour, becoming east in the afternoon. Monday night, mostly clear. A slight chance of showers and thunderstorms until midnight. Lows in the lower 70s. East winds 10 to 15 miles an hour, becoming southeast after midnight. Chance of rain 20%. Tuesday, sunny, hot with highs around 100. Tuesday night, partly cloudy. A slight chance of showers and thunderstorms until midnight. Lows in the lower 70s. Chance of rain 20%. Wednesday, mostly sunny. Highs in the upper 90s. Wednesday night, partly cloudy with a chance of showers and thunderstorms until midnight, then mostly cloudy after midnight. Lows in the upper 60s. Chance of rain 40%. Thursday, mostly sunny. Highs in the mid-90s. Thursday night, partly cloudy with a chance of showers and thunderstorms until midnight, then mostly cloudy with a slight chance of showers and thunderstorms after midnight. Lows around 70. Chance of rain 40%. Friday, mostly sunny. Highs in the upper 90s. Friday night, partly cloudy. A slight chance of showers and thunderstorms until midnight. Lows in the lower 70s. Chance of rain 20%. Saturday, sunny, hot with highs around 105. Again, the forecast for Lubbock and vicinity. For tonight, mostly clear. Lows in the lower 70s. South winds 15 to 20 miles an hour. Now here is the hazardous weather outlook for the South Plains, Rolling Plains, and the far southern Texas Panhandle. For today and tonight, very hot temperatures are expected this afternoon and evening. A heat advisory is in effect for all counties.

except Parmer, Bailey, and Castro from 1 p.m. until 9 p.m. An isolated thunderstorm or two may develop over the southeastern Texas panhandle this afternoon and evening. And now the extended outlook for the period Monday through Saturday. Thunderstorms are possible near a southward-moving cold front on Monday afternoon and evening, especially over the rolling plains. Some of these storms may be severe with large hail and damaging winds. Daily chances for thunderstorms will continue Tuesday through the end of the week, mainly during the evening and overnight hours. This is a heat advisory for the following counties in Texas: Cochran, Crosby, Floyd, Garza, Hale, Hockley, Lamb, Lubbock, Lynn, and Terry. What? Temperatures up to 106 on the Caprock, and heat indices up to 109 off the Caprock. Where? The South Plains, Rolling Plains, and far southeastern Texas Panhandle. When? From 1 p.m. to 9 p.m., Sunday. Impacts. Hot temperatures may cause heat illnesses. 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Take action when you see symptoms of heat exhaustion and heat stroke. 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

Einstein, the voice of the National Weather Service in Lubbock. This broadcast serves the good people of the Central South Plains of West Texas. A quick glance at the forecast for Lubbock and vicinity. Tonight, mostly clear. Lows in the lower 70s. South winds 15 to 20 miles an hour. Now for the official National Weather Service forecast for Lubbock and vicinity. Tonight, mostly clear. Lows in the lower 70s. South winds 15 to 20 miles an hour. Sunday, sunny, warmer with highs around 105. Southwest winds 15 to 20 miles an hour with gusts up to 30 miles an hour. Sunday night, clear. Less humid with lows in the lower 70s. Southwest winds 15 to 20 miles an hour with gusts up to 30 miles an hour. Monday, sunny. More humid with highs in the upper 90s. Southwest winds 10 to 15 miles an hour, becoming east in the afternoon. Monday night, mostly clear. A slight chance of showers and thunderstorms until midnight. Lows in the lower 70s. East winds 10 to 15 miles an hour, becoming southeast after midnight. Chance of rain 20%. Tuesday, sunny, hot with highs around 100. Tuesday night, partly cloudy. A slight chance of showers and thunderstorms until midnight. Lows in the lower 70s. Chance of rain 20%. Wednesday, mostly sunny. Highs in the upper 90s. Wednesday night, partly cloudy with a chance of showers and thunderstorms until midnight, then mostly cloudy after midnight. Lows in the upper 60s. Chance of rain 40%. Thursday, mostly sunny. Highs in the mid-90s. Thursday night, partly cloudy with a chance of showers and thunderstorms until midnight, then mostly cloudy with a slight chance of showers and thunderstorms after midnight. Lows around 70. Chance of rain 40%. Friday, mostly sunny. Highs in the upper 90s. Friday night, partly cloudy. A slight chance of showers and thunderstorms until midnight. Lows in the lower 70s. Chance of rain 20%. Saturday, sunny, hot with highs around 105. Again, the forecast for Lubbock and vicinity. For tonight, mostly clear. Lows in the lower 70s. South winds 15 to 20 miles an hour. Now here is the hazardous weather outlook for the South Plains, Rolling Plains, and the far southern Texas Panhandle. For today and tonight, very hot temperatures are expected this afternoon and evening. A heat advisory is in effect for all counties except Palmer, Bailey, and Castro from 1 p.m. until 9 p.m. An isolated thunderstorm or two may develop over the southeastern Texas Panhandle this afternoon and evening. And now the extended outlook for the period Monday through Saturday. Thunderstorms are possible near a southward moving cold front on Monday afternoon and evening, especially over the rolling plains. Some of these storms may be severe with large hail and damaging winds. Daily chances for thunderstorms will continue Tuesday through the end of the week, mainly during the evening and overnight hours. This is a heat advisory for the following counties in Texas: Cochran, Crosby, Floyd, Garza, Hale, Hockley, Lamb, Lubbock, Lynn, and Terry. What? Temperatures up to 106 on the Caprock, and heat indices up to 109 off the Caprock. Where? The South Plains, Rolling Plains, and far southeastern Texas Panhandle. When? From 1 p.m. to 9 p.m., Sunday. Impacts: hot temperatures may cause heat illnesses. 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This broadcast serves the good people of the Central South Plains of West Texas. A quick

glance at the forecast for Lubbock and vicinity. Tonight, mostly clear. Lows in the lower 70s. South winds 15 to 20 miles an hour. Now for the official National Weather Service forecast for Lubbock and vicinity. Tonight, mostly clear. Lows in the lower 70s. South winds 15 to 20 miles an hour. Sunday, sunny, warmer with highs around 105. Southwest winds 15 to 20 miles an hour with gusts up to 30 miles an hour. Sunday night, clear. Less humid with lows in the lower 70s. Southwest winds 15 to 20 miles an hour with gusts up to 30 miles an hour. Monday, sunny. More humid with highs in the upper 90s. Southwest winds 10 to 15 miles an hour, becoming east in the afternoon. Monday night, mostly clear. A slight chance of showers and thunderstorms until midnight. Lows in the lower 70s. East winds 10 to 15 miles an hour, becoming southeast after midnight. Chance of rain 20%. Tuesday, sunny, hot with highs around 100. Tuesday night, partly cloudy. A slight chance of showers and thunderstorms until midnight. Lows in the lower 70s. Chance of rain 20%. Wednesday, mostly sunny. Highs in the upper 90s. Wednesday night, partly cloudy with a chance of showers and thunderstorms until midnight, then mostly cloudy after midnight. Lows in the upper 60s. Chance of rain 40%. Thursday, mostly sunny. Highs in the mid-90s. Thursday night, partly cloudy with a chance of showers and thunderstorms until midnight, then mostly cloudy with a slight chance of showers and thunderstorms after midnight. Lows around 70. Chance of rain 40%. Friday, mostly sunny. Highs in the upper 90s. Friday night, partly cloudy. A slight chance of showers and thunderstorms until midnight. Lows in the lower 70s. Chance of rain 20%. Saturday, sunny, hot with highs around 105. Again, the forecast for Lubbock and vicinity. For tonight, mostly clear. Lows in the lower 70s. South winds 15 to 20 miles an hour. Now here is the hazardous weather outlook for the South Plains, Rolling Plains, and the far southern Texas Panhandle. For today and tonight, very hot temperatures are expected this afternoon and evening. A heat advisory is in effect for all counties except Palmer, Bailey, and Castro from 1 p.m. until 9 p.m. An isolated thunderstorm or two may develop over the southeastern Texas Panhandle this afternoon and evening. And now the extended outlook for the period Monday through Saturday. Thunderstorms are possible near a southward moving cold front on Monday afternoon and evening, especially over the rolling plains. Some of these storms may be severe with large hail and damaging winds. Daily chances for thunderstorms will continue Tuesday through the end of the week, mainly during the evening and overnight hours. This is a heat advisory for the following counties in Texas: Cochran, Crosby, Floyd, Garza, Hale, Hockley, Lamb, Lubbock, Lynn, and Terry. What? Temperatures up to 106 on the Caprock, and heat indices up to 109 off the Caprock. Where? The South Plains, Rolling Plains, and far southeastern Texas Panhandle. When? From 1 p.m. to 9 p.m., Sunday. Impacts: hot temperatures may cause heat illnesses. 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Take action when you see symptoms of heat exhaustion and heat stroke. 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This broadcast serves the good people of the central South Plains of West Texas. The 1 a.m. observations for Sunday, June 21st. At Lubbock Preston Smith International, a clear sky, the temperature was 79 degrees Fahrenheit or 26.
degrees Celsius, dew point 64 degrees, and the relative humidity 60%. The wind was south at 17 miles an hour, and the pressure 29.83 inches and falling. Other area observations at the Levelland Airport, 79. Partly cloudy. South wind 13 miles an hour gusting to 21. At Plainview, temperature was 80 degrees, dew point 64. Wind was south at 15 miles an hour. And the pressure was 29.84 inches and steady. A clear sky at Amarillo, 79. South winds 25 miles an hour gusting to 33. Clear at Childress, 79. South wind 14 miles an hour. Abilene, a clear sky, 78. South wind 14 miles an hour. Midland, clear, 80. South wind 17 miles an hour gusting to 31. At Clovis, it was clear, 80. South wind at 14 miles an hour. And now, selected regional observations. At Dallas, clear, 79. 74 at Austin with a partly cloudy sky. At Houston, mostly cloudy, 76. A mostly cloudy sky at Oklahoma City, 76. 84 and clear at Artesia. Redoso, clear, 73. At Albuquerque, it was clear. 84. It was cloudy at Denver, 63. And at Mexico City, cloudy, 64. Dew point 54 degrees. Southeast wind at 9 miles an hour. Once again at 1 a.m., at Lubbock, a clear sky, the temperature was 79. A quick glance at the forecast for Lubbock and vicinity. Tonight, mostly clear. Lows in the lower 70s. South winds 15 to 20 miles an hour. Now for the official National Weather Service forecast for Lubbock and vicinity. Tonight, mostly clear. Lows in the lower 70s. South winds 15 to 20 miles an hour. Sunday, sunny, warmer with highs around 105. Southwest winds 15 to 20 miles an hour with gusts up to 30 miles an hour. Sunday night, clear. Less humid with lows in the lower 70s. Southwest winds 15 to 20 miles an hour with gusts up to 30 miles an hour. Monday, sunny. More humid with highs in the upper 90s. Southwest winds 10 to 15 miles an hour, becoming east in the afternoon. Monday night, mostly clear. A slight chance of showers and thunderstorms until midnight. Lows in the lower 70s. East winds 10 to 15 miles an hour, becoming southeast after midnight. Chance of rain 20%. Tuesday, sunny, hot with highs around 100. Tuesday night, partly cloudy. A slight chance of showers and thunderstorms until midnight. Lows in the lower 70s. Chance of rain 20%. Wednesday, mostly sunny. Highs in the upper 90s. Wednesday night, partly cloudy with a chance of showers and thunderstorms until midnight, then mostly cloudy after midnight. Lows in the upper 60s. Chance of rain 40%. Thursday, mostly sunny. Highs in the mid-90s. Thursday night, partly cloudy with a chance of showers and thunderstorms until midnight, then mostly cloudy with a slight chance of showers and thunderstorms after midnight. Lows around 70. Chance of rain 40%. Friday, mostly sunny. Highs in the upper 90s. Friday night, partly cloudy. A slight chance of showers and thunderstorms until midnight. Lows in the lower 70s. Chance of rain 20%. Saturday, sunny, hot with highs around 105. Again, the forecast for Lubbock and vicinity. For tonight, mostly clear. Lows in the lower 70s. South winds 15 to 20 miles an hour. Now here is the hazardous weather outlook for the South Plains, Rolling Plains, and the far southern Texas Panhandle.
for today and tonight. Very hot temperatures are expected this afternoon and evening. A heat advisory is in effect for all counties except Palmer, Bailey, and Castro from 1 p.m. until 9 p.m. An isolated thunderstorm or two may develop over the southeastern Texas panhandle this afternoon and evening. And now the extended outlook for the period Monday through Saturday. Thunderstorms are possible near a southward moving cold front on Monday afternoon and evening, especially over the rolling plains. Some of these storms may be severe with large hail and damaging. Daily chances for thunderstorms will continue Tuesday through the end of the week, mainly during the evening and overnight hours. This is a heat advisory for the following counties in Texas: Cochran, Crosby, Floyd, Garza, Hale, Hockley, Lamb, Lubbock, Lynn, and Terry. What? Temperatures up to 106 on the Caprock, and heat indices up to 109 off the Caprock. Where? The South Plains, Rolling Plains, and far southeastern Texas Panhandle. When? From 1 p.m. to 9 p.m., Sunday. Impacts. Hot temperatures may cause heat illnesses. Take extra precautions when outside. Wear lightweight and loose-fitting clothing. 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Take action when you see symptoms of heat exhaustion and heat stroke. 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This broadcast serves the good people of the Central South Plains of West Texas. The 1 a.m. observations for Sunday, June 21st. At Lubbock Preston Smith International, a clear sky, the temperature was 79 degrees Fahrenheit or 26 degrees Celsius, dew point 64 degrees, and the relative humidity 60%. The wind was south at 17 miles an hour, and the pressure 29.83 inches and falling. Other area observations at the Levelland Airport, 79. Partly cloudy. South wind 13 miles an hour gusting to 21. At Plainview, temperature was 80 degrees, dew point 64. Wind was south at 15 miles an hour. And the pressure was 29.84 inches and steady. A clear sky at Amarillo, 79. South winds 25 miles an hour gusting to 33. Clear at Childress, 79. South wind 14 miles an hour. Abilene, a clear sky, 78. South wind 14 miles an hour. Midland, clear, 80. South wind 17 miles an hour gusting to 31. At Clovis, it was clear, 80. South wind at 14 miles an hour. And now, selected regional observations. At Dallas, clear, 79. 74 at Austin with a partly cloudy sky. At Houston, mostly cloudy, 76. A mostly cloudy sky at Oklahoma City, 76. 84 and clear at Artesia. Redoso, clear, 73. At Albuquerque, it was clear, 84. It was cloudy at Denver, 63. And at Mexico City, cloudy, 64. Dew point 54 degrees. Southeast wind at 9 miles an hour. Once again at 1 a.m., at Lubbock, a clear sky, the temperature was 79. A quick glance at the forecast for Lubbock and vicinity. Tonight, mostly clear. Lows in the lower 70s. South winds 15 to 20 miles an hour. Here are the latest West Texas Mesonet observations as of 1:15 a.m. 79 degrees at Reese Center. Wind south-southeast at 19 miles an hour. At Northwest Lubbock, 80. Wind south-southeast at 14 miles an hour. 80 at Lubbock Christian University. Wind south-southeast at 13. At Lubbock All Saints, 80. Wind south-southeast at 14. Southeast Lubbock, 79. Wind south-southeast at 13. 79 at Wilfirth. Wind south-southeast at 15.
foot winds 12 miles an hour. 78 at Levelland. Wind south at 14. 6 foot wind 11. Smyre 79. Wind south southeast at 15. 6 foot wind 13. 80 at shallow water. Wind south southeast at 19. 78 at New Deal. Wind south southeast at 15. 6 foot wind 13. Floyd 8 at 77. Wind south southeast at 16. Peak Airport runway 1735 crosswind component 17 knots. At Rawls, 78. Wind south southeast at 14. 6 foot wind 11. Slade in 79. Wind south southeast at 14. 6 foot wind 11. 78 at New Home. Wind south at 10. 6 foot wind 8. Tahoka 79. Wind south southeast at 15. 6 foot wind 10. At Lake Allen Henry, 81. Wind south at 10. Turning now to notable Mesonet rainfall accumulations in the past 24 hours. Comfort, 0.8 inch. Now for the official National Weather Service forecast for Lubbock and vicinity. Tonight, mostly clear. Lows in the lower 70s. South winds 15 to 20 miles an hour. Sunday, sunny, warmer with highs around 105. Southwest winds 15 to 20 miles an hour with gusts up to 30 miles an hour. Sunday night, clear. Less humid with lows in the lower 70s. Southwest winds 15 to 20 miles an hour with gusts up to 30 miles an hour. Monday, sunny. More humid with highs in the upper 90s. Southwest winds 10 to 15 miles an hour, becoming east in the afternoon. Monday night, mostly clear. A slight chance of showers and thunderstorms until midnight. Lows in the lower 70s. East winds 10 to 15 miles an hour, becoming southeast after midnight. Chance of rain 20%. Tuesday, sunny, hot with highs around 100. Tuesday night, partly cloudy. A slight chance of showers and thunderstorms until midnight. Lows in the lower 70s. Chance of rain 20%. Wednesday, mostly sunny. Highs in the upper 90s. Wednesday night, partly cloudy with a chance of showers and thunderstorms until midnight, then mostly cloudy after midnight. Lows in the upper 60s. Chance of rain 40%. Thursday, mostly sunny. Highs in the mid-90s. Thursday night, partly cloudy with a chance of showers and thunderstorms until midnight, then mostly cloudy with a slight chance of showers and thunderstorms after midnight. Lows around 70. Chance of rain 40%. Friday, mostly sunny. Highs in the upper 90s. Friday night, partly cloudy. A slight chance of showers and thunderstorms until midnight. Lows in the lower 70s. Chance of rain 20%. Saturday, sunny, hot with highs around 105. Again, the forecast for Lubbock and vicinity. For tonight, mostly clear. Lows in the lower 70s. South winds 15 to 20 miles an hour. Now here is the hazardous weather outlook for the South Plains, Rolling Plains, and the far southern Texas Panhandle. For today and tonight. Very hot temperatures are expected this afternoon and evening. A heat advisory is in effect for all counties except Palmer, Bailey, and Castro from 1 p.m. until 9 p.m. An isolated thunderstorm or two may develop over the southeastern Texas Panhandle this afternoon and evening. And now the extended outlook for the period Monday through Saturday. Thunderstorms are possible near a southward moving cold front on Monday afternoon and evening, especially over the rolling plains. Some of these storms may be severe with large hail and damaging winds. Daily chances for thunderstorms will continue Tuesday through the end of the week, mainly during the evening and overnight hours. This is a heat advisory.
The following counties in Texas: Cochran, Crosby, Floyd, Garza, Hale, Hockley, Lamb, Lubbock, Lynn, and Terry. What? Temperatures up to 106 on the Caprock, and heat indices up to 109 off the Caprock. Where? The South Plains, Rolling Plains, and far southeastern Texas Panhandle. When? From 1 p.m. to 9 p.m., Sunday. Impacts. Hot temperatures may cause heat illnesses. Take extra precautions when outside. Wear lightweight and loose-fitting clothing. 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Take action when you see symptoms of heat exhaustion and heat stroke. 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This broadcast serves the good people of the Central South Plains of West Texas. The 1 a.m. observations for Sunday, June 21st. At Lubbock Preston Smith International, a clear sky, the temperature was 79 degrees Fahrenheit or 26 degrees Celsius, dew point 64 degrees, and the relative humidity 60%. The wind was south at 17 miles an hour, and the pressure 29.83 inches and falling. Other area observations: at the Levelland Airport, 79. Partly cloudy. South wind 13 miles an hour, gusting to 21. At Plainview, temperature was 80 degrees, dew point 64. Wind was south at 15 miles an hour, and the pressure was 29.84 inches and steady. A clear sky at Amarillo, 79. South winds 25 miles an hour, gusting to 33. Clear at Childress, 79. South wind 14 miles an hour. Abilene, a clear sky, 78. South wind 14 miles an hour. Midland, clear, 80. South wind 17 miles an hour, gusting to 31. At Clovis, it was clear, 80. South wind at 14 miles an hour. And now, selected regional observations. At Dallas, clear, 79. 74 at Austin with a partly cloudy sky. At Houston, mostly cloudy, 76. A mostly cloudy sky at Oklahoma City, 76. 84 and clear at Artesia. Redoso, clear, 73. At Albuquerque, it was clear, 84. It was cloudy at Denver, 63. And at Mexico City, cloudy, 64. Dew point 54 degrees. Southeast wind at 9 miles an hour. Once again at 1 a.m., at Lubbock, a clear sky, the temperature was 79. A quick glance at the forecast for Lubbock and vicinity. Tonight, clear. Lows in the lower 70s. Southwest winds 15 to 20 miles an hour with gusts up to 30 miles an hour. Here are the latest West Texas measurement observations as of 1:25 a.m. These observations are updated approximately every 10 minutes. We center 79 degrees. Wind south-southeast at 19 miles an hour. Northwest Lubbock 80. Wind south-southeast at 14 miles an hour. Lubbock Christian University 80. Wind south-southeast at 19. Lubbock All Saints 79. Wind south-southeast at 10. 78 at southeast Lubbock. Wind south-southeast at 12. At Wilford, 78. Wind south at 11. 6 foot wind 7 miles an hour. 78 at Levelland. Wind south at 15. 6 foot wind 12. 79 at Smyre. Wind south-southeast at 11. 6 foot wind 9. At shallow water, 80. Wind south-southeast at 18. 78 at New Deal. Wind south-southeast at 15. 6 foot wind 11. Floyd 8 to 77. Wind south-southeast at 14. 6 foot wind 11. Peak Airport Runway 1735 Crosswind Component 14 knots. RAL 78.
wind south-southeast at 15. 6-foot wind 10. Slayton 79. Wind south-southeast at 14. 6-foot wind 12. At New Home, 78. Wind south at 11. 6-foot wind 9. At Tahoka, 78. Wind south at 13. 6-foot wind 9. At Lake Allen Henry, 81. Wind south at 7. Wondering about rainfall? Here are notable Mesonet rainfall accumulations in the past 24 hours. Comfort, 79/100 of an inch. Now for the official National Weather Service forecast for Lubbock and vicinity. Tonight, clear. Lows in the lower 70s. Southwest winds 15 to 20 miles an hour with gusts up to 30 miles an hour. Monday, sunny. More humid with highs in the upper 90s. Southwest winds 10 to 15 miles an hour, becoming east in the afternoon. Monday night, mostly clear. A slight chance of showers and thunderstorms until midnight. Lows in the lower 70s. East winds 10 to 15 miles an hour, becoming southeast after midnight. Chance of rain 20%. Tuesday, sunny, hot with highs around 100. South winds 10 to 15 miles an hour. Tuesday night, partly cloudy. A slight chance of showers and thunderstorms until midnight. Lows in the lower 70s. South winds 10 to 15 miles an hour. Chance of rain 20%. Wednesday, mostly sunny. Highs in the upper 90s. Wednesday night, partly cloudy with a chance of showers and thunderstorms until midnight, then mostly cloudy after midnight. Lows in the upper 60s. Chance of rain 40%. Thursday, partly sunny in the morning, then clearing. Highs in the mid-90s. Thursday night, partly cloudy with a chance of showers and thunderstorms until midnight, then mostly cloudy with a slight chance of showers and thunderstorms after midnight. Lows around 70. Chance of rain 40%. Friday, partly sunny in the morning, then clearing. Highs in the upper 90s. Friday night, partly cloudy. A slight chance of showers and thunderstorms until midnight. Lows in the lower 70s. Chance of rain 20%. Saturday, mostly sunny. Hot with highs around 105. Saturday night, mostly clear until midnight, then becoming partly cloudy. Breezy with lows in the mid-70s. Sunday, sunny, hot with highs around 105. Again, the forecast for Lubbock and vicinity. For tonight, clear. Lows in the lower 70s. Southwest winds 15 to 20 miles an hour with gusts up to 30 miles an hour. Now here is the hazardous weather outlook for the South Plains, Rolling Plains, and the far southern Texas Panhandle. For today and tonight, very hot temperatures are expected this afternoon and evening. A heat advisory is in effect for all counties except Palmer, Bailey, and Castro from 1 p.m. until 9 p.m. An isolated thunderstorm or two may develop over the southeastern Texas Panhandle this afternoon and evening. And now the extended outlook for the period Monday through Saturday. Thunderstorms are possible near a southward moving cold front on Monday afternoon and evening, especially over the rolling plains. Some of these storms may be severe with large hail and damaging winds. Daily chances for thunderstorms will continue Tuesday through the end of the week, mainly during the evening and overnight hours. This is a heat advisory for the following counties in Texas: Cochran, Crosby, Floyd, Garza, Hale, Hockley, Lamb, Lubbock, Lynn, and Terry. What? Temperatures up to 106 on the Caprock, and heat indices up to 109 off the Caprock. Where? The South Plains, Rolling Plains, and far southeastern Texas Panhandle. When? From 1 p.m. to 9 p.m., Sunday. Impacts. Hot temperatures may cause heat illnesses. Take extra precautions when outside. Wear lightweight
loose-fitting clothing. 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Take action when you see symptoms of heat exhaustion and heat stroke. 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This broadcast serves the good people of the Central South Plains of West Texas. The 1 a.m. observations for Sunday, June 21st. At Lubbock Preston Smith International, a clear sky. The temperature was 79 degrees Fahrenheit or 26 degrees Celsius, dew point 64 degrees, and the relative humidity 60%. The wind was south at 17 miles an hour, and the pressure 29.83 inches and falling. Other area observations at the Levelland Airport, 79. Partly cloudy. South wind 13 miles an hour gusting to 21. At Plainview, temperature was 80 degrees, dew point 64. Wind was south at 15 miles an hour. And the pressure was 29.84 inches and steady. A clear sky at Amarillo, 79. South winds 25 miles an hour gusting to 33. Clear at Childress, 79. South wind 14 miles an hour. Abilene, a clear sky, 78. South wind 14 miles an hour. Midland, clear, 80. South wind 17 miles an hour gusting to 31. At Clovis, it was clear, 80. South wind at 14 miles an hour. And now, selected regional observations. At Dallas, clear, 79. 74 at Austin with a partly cloudy sky. At Houston, mostly cloudy, 76. A mostly cloudy sky at Oklahoma City, 76. 84 and clear at Artesia. Redoso, clear, 73. At Albuquerque, it was clear, 84. It was cloudy at Denver, 63. And at Mexico City, cloudy, 64. Dew point 54 degrees. Southeast wind at 9 miles an hour. Once again at 1 a.m., at Lubbock, a clear sky, the temperature was 79. A quick glance at the forecast for Lubbock and vicinity. Tonight, clear. Lows in the lower 70s. Southwest winds 15 to 20 miles an hour with gusts up to 30 miles an hour. A look at the 1:35 a.m. West Texas Mesonet observations. Over at Reese Center, 79 degrees. Wind south at 18 miles an hour. 80 at Northwest Lubbock. Wind south-southeast at 12 miles an hour. At Lubbock Christian University, 80. Wind south at 12. 79 at Lubbock All Saints. Wind south-southeast at 10. 78 at Southeast Lubbock. Wind south-southeast at 12. At Wolforth, 78. Wind south at 11. 6 foot wind, 8 miles an hour. At Levelland, 79. Wind south at 16. At Smyre, 79. Wind south at 12. 6 foot wind, 10. 80 at shallow water. Wind south-southeast at 20. 78 at New Deal. Wind south-southeast at 16. Floyd at 76. Wind south at 14. 6 foot wind 10. Peak Airport runway 1735 crosswind component 13 knots. Rawls 78. Wind south-southeast at 14. 6 foot wind 10. At Slayton, 78. Wind south-southeast at 13. 6 foot wind 11. 78 at New Home. Wind south at 10. 6 foot wind 7. At Tahoka, 78. Wind south at 12. 6 foot wind 9. 81 at Lake Allen Henry. Wind south at 11. Curious about rainfall? Here are notable Mesonet rainfall accumulations in the past 24 hours. Comfort, 57 hundredths of an inch. Now for the official National Weather Service.
forecast for Lubbock and vicinity. Tonight, clear. Lows in the lower 70s. Southwest winds 15 to 20 miles an hour with gusts up to 30 miles an hour. Monday, sunny. More humid with highs in the upper 90s. Southwest winds 10 to 15 miles an hour, becoming east in the afternoon. Monday night, mostly clear. A slight chance of showers and thunderstorms until midnight. Lows in the lower 70s. East winds 10 to 15 miles an hour, becoming southeast after midnight. Chance of rain 20%. Tuesday, sunny, hot with highs around 100. South winds 10 to 15 miles an hour. Tuesday night, partly cloudy. A slight chance of showers and thunderstorms until midnight. Lows in the lower 70s. South winds 10 to 15 miles an hour. Chance of rain 20%. Wednesday, mostly sunny. Highs in the upper 90s. Wednesday night, partly cloudy with a chance of showers and thunderstorms until midnight, then mostly cloudy after midnight. Lows in the upper 60s. Chance of rain 40%. Thursday, partly sunny in the morning, then clearing. Highs in the mid-90s. Thursday night, partly cloudy with a chance of showers and thunderstorms until midnight, then mostly cloudy with a slight chance of showers and thunderstorms after midnight. Lows around 70. Chance of rain 40%. Friday, partly sunny in the morning, then clearing. Highs in the upper 90s. Friday night, partly cloudy. A slight chance of showers and thunderstorms until midnight. Lows in the lower 70s. Chance of rain 20%. Saturday, mostly sunny. Hot with highs around 105. Saturday night, mostly clear until midnight, then becoming partly cloudy. Breezy with lows in the mid-70s. Sunday, sunny, hot with highs around 105. Again, the forecast for Lubbock and vicinity. For tonight, clear. Lows in the lower 70s. Southwest winds 15 to 20 miles an hour with gusts up to 30 miles an hour. Now here is the hazardous weather outlook for the South Plains, Rolling Plains, and the far southern Texas Panhandle. For today and tonight, very hot temperatures are expected this afternoon and evening. A heat advisory is in effect for all counties except Palmer, Bailey, and Castro from 1 p.m. until 9 p.m. An isolated thunderstorm or two may develop over the southeastern Texas Panhandle this afternoon and evening. And now the extended outlook for the period Monday through Saturday. Thunderstorms are possible near a southward moving cold front on Monday afternoon and evening, especially over the rolling plains. Some of these storms may be severe with large hail and damaging winds. Daily chances for thunderstorms will continue Tuesday through the end of the week, mainly during the evening and overnight hours. This is a heat advisory for the following counties in Texas: Cochran, Crosby, Floyd, Garza, Hale, Hockley, Lamb, Lubbock, Lynn, and Terry. What? Temperatures up to 106 on the Caprock, and heat indices up to 109 off the Caprock. Where? The South Plains, Rolling Plains, and far southeastern Texas Panhandle. When? From 1 p.m. to 9 p.m., Sunday. Impacts: hot temperatures may cause heat illnesses. Take extra precautions when outside. Wear lightweight and loose-fitting clothing. 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This broadcast serves the good people of the Central South Plains of West Texas. The 1 a.m. observations for Sunday, June 21st. At Lubbock Preston Smith International, a clear sky, the temperature was 79 degrees Fahrenheit or 26 degrees Celsius, dew point 64 degrees, and the relative humidity 60%. The wind was south at 17 miles an hour, and the pressure
diameter 29.83 inches and falling. Other area observations at the Levelland Airport, 79. Partly cloudy. South wind 13 miles an hour gusting to 21. At Plainview, temperature was 80 degrees, dew point 64. Wind was south at 15 miles an hour. And the pressure was 29.84 inches and steady. A clear sky at Amarillo, 79. South winds 25 miles an hour gusting to 33. Clear at Childress, 79. South wind 14 miles an hour. Abilene, a clear sky, 78. South wind 14 miles an hour. Midland, clear, 80. South wind 17 miles an hour gusting to 31. At Clovis, it was clear, 80. South wind at 14 miles an hour. And now, selected regional observations. At Dallas, clear, 79. 74 at Austin with a partly cloudy sky. At Houston, mostly cloudy, 76. A mostly cloudy sky at Oklahoma City, 76. 84 and clear at Artesia. Ruidoso, clear, 73. At Albuquerque, it was clear, 84. It was cloudy at Denver, 63. And at Mexico City, cloudy, 64. Dew point 54 degrees. Southeast wind at 9 miles an hour. Once again at 1 a.m., at Lubbock, a clear sky, the temperature was 79. A quick glance at the forecast for Lubbock and vicinity. Tonight, clear. Lows in the lower 70s. Southwest winds 15 to 20 miles an hour with gusts up to 30 miles an hour. Celebrating 183 stations across the region, the latest West Texas measurement observations as of 1:45 a.m. follow. Reef center 78 degrees. Wind south at 16 miles an hour. 80 at northwest Lubbock. Wind south at 15 miles an hour. Lubbock Christian University 79. Wind south southeast at 12. Lubbock All Saints 79. Wind south-southeast at 11. Southeast Lubbock 78. Wind south-southeast at 14. At Wilford, 79. Wind south at 14. 6 foot wind 10 miles an hour. Levelland 78. Wind south at 15. 6 foot wind 11. Smyre 79. Wind south at 14. 6 foot wind 12. At shallow water, 80. Wind south-southeast at 17. At New Deal, 77. Wind south-southeast at 15. 6 foot wind 12. 76 at Floridata.

0: All right, class, tell me about your weekend. Leo?
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3: 70s. East winds 10 to 15 miles an hour, becoming southeast after midnight. Chance of rain 20%. Tuesday, sunny, hot with highs around 100. South winds 10 to 15 miles an hour. Tuesday night, partly cloudy. A slight chance of showers and thunderstorms until midnight. Lows in the lower 70s. South winds 10 to 15 miles an hour. Chance of rain 20%. Wednesday, mostly sunny. Highs in the upper 90s. Wednesday night, partly cloudy with a chance of showers and thunderstorms until midnight, then mostly cloudy after midnight. Lows in the upper 60s. Chance of rain 40%. Thursday, partly sunny in the morning, then clearing. Highs in the mid-90s. Thursday night, partly cloudy with a chance of showers and thunderstorms until midnight, then mostly cloudy with a slight chance of showers and thunderstorms after midnight. Lows around 70. Chance of rain 40%. Friday, partly sunny in the morning, then clearing. Highs in the upper 90s. Friday night, partly cloudy. A slight chance of showers and thunderstorms until midnight. Lows in the lower 70s. Chance of rain 20%. Saturday, mostly sunny. Hot with highs around 105. Saturday night, mostly clear until midnight, then becoming partly cloudy. Breezy with lows in the mid-70s. Sunday, sunny. Hot with highs around 105. Again, the forecast for Lubbock and vicinity. For tonight, clear. Lows in the lower 70s. Southwest winds 15 to 20 miles an hour with gusts up to 30 miles an hour. Now here is the hazardous weather outlook for the South Plains, Rolling Plains, and the far southern Texas Panhandle. For today and tonight, very hot temperatures are expected this afternoon and evening. A heat advisory is in effect for all counties except Palmer, Bailey, and Castro from 1 p.m. until 9 p.m. An isolated thunderstorm or two may develop over the southeastern Texas Panhandle this afternoon and evening. And now the extended outlook for the period Monday through Saturday. Thunderstorms are possible near a southward moving cold front on Monday afternoon and evening, especially over the rolling plains. Some of these storms may be severe with large hail and damaging winds. Daily chances for thunderstorms will continue Tuesday through the end of the week, mainly during the evening and overnight hours. This is a heat advisory for the following counties in Texas: Cochran, Crosby, Floyd, Garza, Hale, Hockley, Lamb, Lubbock, Lynn, and Terry. What? Temperatures up to 106 on the Caprock, and heat indices up to 109 off the Caprock. Where? The South Plains, Rolling Plains, and far southeastern Texas Panhandle. When? From 1 p.m. to 9 p.m., Sunday. Impacts. Hot temperatures may cause heat illnesses. Take extra precautions when outside. Wear lightweight and loose-fitting clothing. Try to limit strenuous activities to early morning or evening. Take action when you see symptoms of heat exhaustion and heat stroke. This is a heat advisory for the following counties in Texas: Cochran, Crosby, Floyd, Garza, Hale, Hockley, Lamb, Lubbock, Lynn, and Terry. What? Temperatures up to 106 on the Caprock, and heat indices as high as 109 off the Caprock. Where? The South Plains, Rolling Plains, and far southeastern Texas Panhandle. When? Today from 1 p.m. until 9 p.m. Impacts. Hot temperatures may cause heat illnesses. Take extra precautions when outside. 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

and loose-fitting clothing. 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This broadcast serves the good people of the Central South Plains of West Texas. The 1 a.m. observations for Sunday, June 21st. At Lubbock Preston Smith International, a clear sky. The temperature was 79 degrees Fahrenheit or 26 degrees Celsius, dew point 64 degrees, and the relative humidity 60%. The wind was south at 17 miles an hour, and the pressure 29.83 inches and falling. Other area observations at the Levelland Airport, 79. Partly cloudy. South wind 13 miles an hour gusting to 21. At Plainview, temperature was 80 degrees, dew point 64. Wind was south at 15 miles an hour. And the pressure was 29.84 inches and steady. A clear sky at Amarillo, 79. South winds 25 miles an hour gusting to 33. Clear at Childress, 79. South wind 14 miles an hour. Abilene, a clear sky, 78. South wind 14 miles an hour. Midland, clear, 80. South wind 17 miles an hour gusting to 31. At Clovis, it was clear, 80. South wind at 14 miles an hour. And now, selected regional observations. At Dallas, clear, 79. 74 at Austin with a partly cloudy sky. At Houston, mostly cloudy, 76. A mostly cloudy sky at Oklahoma City, 76. 84 and clear at Artesia. Ruidoso, clear, 73. At Albuquerque, it was clear, 84. It was cloudy at Denver, 63. And at Mexico City, cloudy, 64. Dew point 54 degrees. Southeast wind at 9 miles an hour. Once again at 1 a.m., at Lubbock, a clear sky, the temperature was 79. A quick glance at the forecast for Lubbock and vicinity. Tonight, clear. Lows in the lower 70s. Southwest winds 15 to 20 miles an hour with gusts up to 30 miles an hour. The 1:55 a.m. West Texas Measurement Observations brought to you as a collaborative effort between the National Weather Service and the Texas Tech National Wind Institute. Looking at recenter, 78 degrees. Wind south at 16 miles an hour. At Northwest Lubbock, 79. Wind south at 16 miles an hour. Lubbock Christian University, 79. Wind south at 10. At Lubbock All Saints, 79. Wind south-southeast at 10. At Southeast Lubbock, 78. Wind south-southeast at 11. At Wilford, 78. Wind south at 15. 6 foot wind 10 miles an hour. 78 at Levelland. Wind south at 15. 6 foot wind 12. At Smyre, 79. Wind south at 12. 6 foot wind 8. At Shallow Water, 79. Wind south-southeast at 15. 6 foot wind 13. New Deal, 77. Wind south-southeast at 14. 6 foot wind 11. At Floydada, 76. Wind south at 16. At Rawls, 77. Wind south-southeast at 13. 6 foot wind 9. Slayton, 78. Wind south-southeast at 12. 6 foot wind 10. At New Home, 78. Wind south at 11. 6 foot wind 8. At Tahoka, 78. Wind south at 15. 6 foot wind 10. 81 at Lake Allen Henry. Wind south at 10. Wondering about rainfall? Here are notable measurement rainfall accumulations in the past 20
4 hours. Comfort, 39 hundredths of an inch. Now for the official National Weather Service forecast for Lubbock and vicinity. Today, sunny, warmer with highs around 105. Southwest winds 15 to 20 miles an hour with gusts up to 30 miles an hour. Tonight, clear. Less humid with lows in the lower 70s. Southwest winds 15 to 20 miles an hour with gusts up to 30 miles an hour. Monday, sunny. More humid with highs in the upper 90s. Southwest winds 10 to 15 miles an hour, becoming east in the afternoon. Monday night, mostly clear. A slight chance of showers and thunderstorms until midnight. Lows in the lower 70s. East winds 10 to 15 miles an hour, becoming southeast after midnight. Chance of rain 20%. Tuesday, sunny, hot with highs around 100. South winds 10 to 15 miles an hour. Tuesday night, partly cloudy. A slight chance of showers and thunderstorms until midnight. Lows in the lower 70s. Chance of rain 20%. Wednesday, mostly sunny. Highs in the upper 90s. Wednesday night, partly cloudy with a chance of showers and thunderstorms until midnight, then mostly cloudy after midnight. Lows in the upper 60s. Chance of rain 40%. Thursday, partly sunny in the morning, then clearing. Highs in the mid-90s. Thursday night, partly cloudy with a chance of showers and thunderstorms until midnight, then mostly cloudy with a slight chance of showers and thunderstorms after midnight. Lows around 70. Chance of rain 40%. Friday, partly sunny in the morning, then clearing. Highs in the upper 90s. Friday night, partly cloudy. A slight chance of showers and thunderstorms until midnight. Lows in the lower 70s. Chance of rain 20%. Saturday, mostly sunny. Hot with highs around 105. Again, the forecast for Lubbock and vicinity. For today, sunny, warmer. Highs around 105. Southwest winds 15 to 20 miles an hour with gusts up to 30 miles an hour. Now here is the hazardous weather outlook for the South Plains, Rolling Plains, and the far southern Texas Panhandle. For today and tonight. Very hot temperatures are expected this afternoon and evening. A heat advisory is in effect for all counties except Palmer, Bailey, and Castro from 1 p.m. until 9 p.m. An isolated thunderstorm or two may develop over the southeastern Texas Panhandle this afternoon and evening. And now the extended outlook for the period Monday through Saturday. Thunderstorms are possible near a southward moving cold front on Monday afternoon and evening, especially over the rolling plains. Some of these storms may be severe with large hail and damaging winds. Daily chances for thunderstorms will continue Tuesday through the end of the week, mainly during the evening and overnight hours. This is a heat advisory for the following counties in Texas: Cochran, Crosby, Floyd, Garza, Hale, Hockley, Lamb, Lubbock, Lynn, and Terry. What? Temperatures up to 106 on the Caprock, and heat indices as high as 109 off the Caprock. Where? The South Plains, Rolling Plains, and far southeastern Texas Panhandle. When? Today from 1 p.m. until 9 p.m. Impacts. Hot temperatures may cause heat illnesses. Take extra precautions when outside. Wear lightweight and loose-fitting clothing. Try to limit strenuous activities to early morning or evening. Take action when you see symptoms of heat exhaustion and heat stroke. 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This broadcast serves the good people of the Central South Plains of West Texas. A quick glance at the forecast for Lubbock and vicinity. Today, sunny, warmer with highs around 105. Southwest winds 15 to 20 miles an hour with gusts up to 30 miles an hour.
Now for the official National Weather Service forecast for Lubbock and vicinity. Today, sunny, warmer with highs around 105. Southwest winds 15 to 20 miles an hour with gusts up to 30 miles an hour. Tonight, clear. Less humid with lows in the lower 70s. Southwest winds 15 to 20 miles an hour with gusts up to 30 miles an hour. Monday, sunny. More humid with highs in the upper 90s. Southwest winds 10 to 15 miles an hour, becoming east in the afternoon. Monday night, mostly clear. A slight chance of showers and thunderstorms until midnight. Lows in the lower 70s. East winds 10 to 15 miles an hour, becoming southeast after midnight. Chance of rain 20%. Tuesday, sunny, hot with highs around 100. South winds 10 to 15 miles an hour. Tuesday night, partly cloudy. A slight chance of showers and thunderstorms until midnight. Lows in the lower 70s. Chance of rain 20%. Wednesday, mostly sunny. Highs in the upper 90s. Wednesday night, partly cloudy with a chance of showers and thunderstorms until midnight, then mostly cloudy after midnight. Lows in the upper 60s. Chance of rain 40%. Thursday, partly sunny in the morning, then clearing. Highs in the mid-90s. Thursday night, partly cloudy with a chance of showers and thunderstorms until midnight, then mostly cloudy with a slight chance of showers and thunderstorms after midnight. Lows around 70. Chance of rain 40%. Friday, partly sunny in the morning, then clearing. Highs in the upper 90s. Friday night, partly cloudy. A slight chance of showers and thunderstorms until midnight. Lows in the lower 70s. Chance of rain 20%. Saturday, mostly sunny. Hot with highs around 105. Again, the forecast for Lubbock and vicinity. For today, sunny, warmer. Highs around 105. Southwest winds 15 to 20 miles an hour with gusts up to 30 miles an hour. Now here is the hazardous weather outlook for the South Plains, Rolling Plains, and the far southern Texas Panhandle. For today and tonight. Very hot temperatures are expected this afternoon and evening. A heat advisory is in effect for all counties except Palmer, Bailey, and Castro from 1 p.m. until 9 p.m. An isolated thunderstorm or two may develop over the southeastern Texas Panhandle this afternoon and evening. And now the extended outlook for the period Monday through Saturday. Thunderstorms are possible near a southward moving cold front on Monday afternoon and evening, especially over the rolling plains. Some of these storms may be severe with large hail and damaging winds. Daily chances for thunderstorms will continue Tuesday through the end of the week, mainly during the evening and overnight hours. This is a heat advisory for the following counties in Texas: Cochran, Crosby, Floyd, Garza, Hale, Hockley, Lamb, Lubbock, Lynn, and Terry. What? Temperatures up to 106 on the Caprock, and heat indices as high as 109 off the Caprock. Where? The South Plains, Rolling Plains, and far southeastern Texas Panhandle. When? Today from 1 p.m. until 9 p.m. Impacts. Hot temperatures may cause heat illnesses. Take extra precautions when outside. Wear lightweight and loose-fitting clothing. Try to limit strenuous activities to early morning or evening. Take action when you see symptoms of heat exhaustion and heat stroke. 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This broadcast serves the good people of the central South Plains of West Texas. The 2 a.m. observations for Sunday, June 21st. At Lubbock Preston Smith International, a clear sky, the temperature was 77 degrees Fahrenheit or 25 degrees Celsius, dew point 64 degrees, and the relative humidity 64%. The wind was south at 13 miles an hour,
and the pressure 29.84 inches and rising. Other area observations at the Levelland Airport, 77. Clear. South wind 13 miles an hour. At Plainview, temperature was 77 degrees, dew point 64. Wind was south at 13 miles an hour. And the pressure was 29.84 inches and steady. A clear sky at Amarillo, 77. South winds 22 miles an hour gusting to 30. Clear at Childress, 78. South wind 14 miles an hour gusting to 22. Abilene, a clear sky, 78. South wind 10 miles an hour. Midland, clear, 78. South wind 17 miles an hour. At Clovis, it was clear, 79. South wind at 14 miles an hour. And now, selected regional observations. At Dallas, clear, 78. 74 at Austin with a mostly cloudy sky. At Houston, mostly cloudy, 76. A cloudy sky at Oklahoma City, 76. 82 and clear at Artesia. At Albuquerque, it was clear. 82. It was cloudy at Denver, 63. And at Mexico City, mostly cloudy, 64. Dew point 54 degrees. East wind at 7 miles an hour. Once again at 2 a.m., at Lubbock, a clear sky, the temperature was 77. A quick glance at the forecast for Lubbock and vicinity. Today, sunny, warmer with highs around 105. Southwest winds 15 to 20 miles an hour with gusts up to 30 miles an hour. Now for the official National Weather Service forecast for Lubbock and vicinity. Today, sunny, warmer with highs around 105. Southwest winds 15 to 20 miles an hour with gusts up to 30 miles an hour. Tonight, clear. Less humid with lows in the lower 70s. Southwest winds 15 to 20 miles an hour with gusts up to 30 miles an hour. Monday, sunny. More humid with highs in the upper 90s. Southwest winds 10 to 15 miles an hour, becoming east in the afternoon. Monday night, mostly clear. A slight chance of showers and thunderstorms until midnight. Lows in the lower 70s. East winds 10 to 15 miles an hour, becoming southeast after midnight. Chance of rain 20%. Tuesday, sunny, hot with highs around 100. South winds 10 to 15 miles an hour. Tuesday night, partly cloudy. A slight chance of showers and thunderstorms until midnight. Lows in the lower 70s. Chance of rain 20%. Wednesday, mostly sunny. Highs in the upper 90s. Wednesday night, partly cloudy with a chance of showers and thunderstorms until midnight, then mostly cloudy after midnight. Lows in the upper 60s. Chance of rain 40%. Thursday, partly sunny in the morning, then clearing. Highs in the mid-90s. Thursday night, partly cloudy with a chance of showers and thunderstorms until midnight, then mostly cloudy with a slight chance of showers and thunderstorms after midnight. Lows around 70. Chance of rain 40%. Friday, partly sunny in the morning, then clearing. Highs in the upper 90s. Friday night, partly cloudy. A slight chance of showers and thunderstorms until midnight. Lows in the lower 70s. Chance of rain 20%. Saturday, mostly sunny. Hot with highs around 105. Again, the forecast for Lubbock and vicinity. For today, sunny, warmer. Highs around 105. Southwest winds 15 to 20 miles an hour with gusts up to 30 miles an hour. Now here is the hazardous weather outlook for the South Plains, Rolling Plains, and the far southern Texas Panhandle. For today and tonight. Very hot temperatures are expected this afternoon and evening.
A heat advisory is in effect for all counties except Palmer, Bailey, and Castro from 1 p.m. until 9 p.m. An isolated thunderstorm or two may develop over the southeastern Texas panhandle this afternoon and evening. And now the extended outlook for the period Monday through Saturday. Thunderstorms are possible near a southward moving cold front on Monday afternoon and evening, especially over the rolling plains. Some of these storms may be severe with large hail and damaging winds. Daily chances for thunderstorms will continue Tuesday through the end of the week, mainly during the evening and overnight hours. This is a heat advisory for the following counties in Texas: Cochran, Crosby, Floyd, Garza, Hale, Hockley, Lamb, Lubbock, Lynn, and Terry. What? Temperatures up to 106 on the Caprock, and heat indices as high as 109 off the Caprock. Where? The South Plains, Rolling Plains, and far southeastern Texas Panhandle. When? Today from 1 p.m. until 9 p.m. Impacts. Hot temperatures may cause heat illnesses. Take extra precautions when outside. Wear lightweight and loose-fitting clothing. 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Take action when you see symptoms of heat exhaustion and heat stroke. 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This broadcast serves the good people of the Central South Plains of West Texas. The 2 a.m. observations for Sunday, June 21st. At Lubbock Preston Smith International, a clear sky, the temperature was 77 degrees Fahrenheit or 25 degrees Celsius, dew point 64 degrees, and the relative humidity 64%. The wind was south at 13 miles an hour, and the pressure 29.84 inches and rising. Other area observations at the Levelland Airport, 77. Clear. South wind 13 miles an hour. At Plainview, temperature was 77 degrees, dew point 64. Wind was south at 13 miles an hour. And the pressure was 29.84 inches and steady. A clear sky at Amarillo, 77. South winds 22 miles an hour, gusting to 30. Clear at Childress, 78. South wind 14 miles an hour, gusting to 22. Abilene, a clear sky, 78. South wind 10 miles an hour. Midland, clear, 78. South wind 17 miles an hour. At Clovis, it was clear, 79. South wind at 14 miles an hour. And now, selected regional observations. At Dallas, clear, 78. 74 at Austin with a mostly cloudy sky. At Houston, mostly cloudy, 76. A cloudy sky at Oklahoma City, 76. 82 and clear at Artesia. At Albuquerque, it was clear, 82. It was cloudy at Denver, 63. And at Mexico City, mostly cloudy, 64. Dew point 54 degrees. East wind at 7 miles an hour. Once again at 2 a.m., at Lubbock, a clear sky, the temperature was 77. A quick glance at the forecast for Lubbock and vicinity. Today, sunny, warmer with highs around 105. Southwest winds 15 to 20 miles an hour with gusts up to 30 miles an hour. Needing those measurement numbers? We have the readings at 2:15 a.m. right here for you. Over at Reese Center, 78 degrees. Wind south at 16 miles an hour. 79 at Northwest Lubbock. Wind south at 13 miles an hour. 79 at Lubbock Christian University. Wind south at 11. Lubbock All Saints, 78. Wind south southeast at 8. 77 at Southeast Lubbock. Wind south southeast at 7. 78 at Wilfirth. Wind south at 16. Levelland, 77. Wind south at 14. 6 foot wind, 11 miles an hour. At Smyre,
78. Wind south at 12. 6. Wind 10. 79 at shallow water. Wind south southeast at 17. 77 at New Deal. Wind south at 13. 6 foot wind 10. 8 Floridata, 76. Wind south southeast at 14. 6 foot wind 10. Peak Airport runway 1735 crosswind component 14 knots. Rawls 77. Wind south southeast at 13. 6 foot wind 10. 78 at Slayton. Wind south southeast at 14. 6 foot wind 11. 78 at New Home. Wind south southwest at 15. 6 foot wind 10. Tahoka 78. Wind south at 14. 6 foot wind 9. 81 at Lake Allen Henry. Wind south at 13. Now for the official National Weather Service forecast for Lubbock and vicinity. Today, sunny, warmer with highs around 105. Southwest winds 15 to 20 miles an hour with gusts up to 30 miles an hour. Tonight, clear. Less humid with lows in the lower 70s. Southwest winds 15 to 20 miles an hour with gusts up to 30 miles an hour. Monday, sunny. More humid with highs in the upper 90s. Southwest winds 10 to 15 miles an hour, becoming east in the afternoon. Monday night, mostly clear. A slight chance of showers and thunderstorms until midnight. Lows in the lower 70s. East winds 10 to 15 miles an hour, becoming southeast after midnight. Chance of rain 20%. Tuesday, sunny, hot with highs around 100. South winds 10 to 15 miles an hour. Tuesday night, partly cloudy. A slight chance of showers and thunderstorms until midnight. Lows in the lower 70s. Chance of rain 20%. Wednesday, mostly sunny. Highs in the upper 90s. Wednesday night, partly cloudy with a chance of showers and thunderstorms until midnight, then mostly cloudy after midnight. Lows in the upper 60s. Chance of rain 40%. Thursday, partly sunny in the morning, then clearing. Highs in the mid-90s. Thursday night, partly cloudy with a chance of showers and thunderstorms until midnight, then mostly cloudy with a slight chance of showers and thunderstorms after midnight. Lows around 70. Chance of rain 40%. Friday, partly sunny in the morning, then clearing. Highs in the upper 90s. Friday night, partly cloudy. A slight chance of showers and thunderstorms until midnight. Lows in the lower 70s. Chance of rain 20%. Saturday, mostly sunny. Hot with highs around 105. Again, the forecast for Lubbock and vicinity. For today, sunny, warmer. Highs around 105. Southwest winds 15 to 20 miles an hour with gusts up to 30 miles an hour. Now here is the hazardous weather outlook for the South Plains, Rolling Plains, and the far southern Texas Panhandle. For today and tonight. Very hot temperatures are expected this afternoon and evening. A heat advisory is in effect for all counties except Palmer, Bailey, and Castro from 1 p.m. until 9 p.m. An isolated thunderstorm or two may develop over the southeastern Texas Panhandle this afternoon and evening. And now the extended outlook for the period Monday through Saturday. Thunderstorms are possible near a southward moving cold front on Monday afternoon and evening, especially over the rolling plains. Some of these storms may be severe with large hail and damaging winds. Daily chances for thunderstorms will continue Tuesday through the end of the week, mainly during the evening and overnight hours. This is a heat advisory for the following counties in Texas: Cochran, Crosby, Floyd, Garza, Hale, Hockley, Lamb, Lubbock, Lynn, and Terry. What? Temperatures up to 106 on the Caprock,
and eat indices as high as 109 off the caprock. Where? The South Plains, Rolling Plains, and far southeastern Texas Panhandle. When? Today from 1 p.m. until 9 p.m. Impacts. Hot temperatures may cause heat illnesses. Take extra precautions when outside. Wear lightweight and loose-fitting clothing. Try to limit strenuous activities to early morning or evening. Take action when you see symptoms of heat exhaustion and heat stroke. 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This broadcast serves the good people of the Central South Plains of West Texas. The 2 a.m. observations for Sunday, June 21st. At Lubbock Preston Smith International, a clear sky, the temperature was 77 degrees Fahrenheit or 25 degrees Celsius, dew point 64 degrees, and the relative humidity 64%. The wind was south at 13 miles an hour, and the pressure 29.84 inches and rising. Other area observations at the Levelland Airport, 77. Clear. South wind 13 miles an hour. At Plainview, temperature was 77 degrees, dew point 64. Wind was south at 13 miles an hour. And the pressure was 29.84 inches and steady. A clear sky at Amarillo, 77. South winds 22 miles an hour, gusting to 30. Clear at Childress, 78. South wind 14 miles an hour, gusting to 22. Abilene, a clear sky, 78. South wind 10 miles an hour. Midland, clear, 78. South wind 17 miles an hour. At Clovis, it was clear, 79. South wind at 14 miles an hour. And now, selected regional observations. At Dallas, clear, 78. 74 at Austin with a mostly cloudy sky. At Houston, mostly cloudy, 76. A cloudy sky at Oklahoma City, 76. 82 and clear at Artesia. At Albuquerque, it was clear. 82. It was cloudy at Denver, 63. And at Mexico City, mostly cloudy, 64. Dew point 54 degrees. East wind at 7 miles an hour. Once again at 2 a.m., at Lubbock, a clear sky, the temperature was 77. A quick glance at the forecast for Lubbock and vicinity. Today, sunny, warmer with highs around 105. Southwest winds 15 to 20 miles an hour with gusts up to 30 miles an hour. The West Texas measurement observations as of 2:25 a.m. 78 degrees at Reese Center. Wind south at 19 miles an hour. 79 at Northwest Lubbock. Wind south at 12 miles an hour. 79 at Lubbock Christian University. Wind south at 11. Lubbock All Saints 78. Wind south southeast at 9. At Southeast Lubbock, 77. Wind south southeast at 6. Wilford 77. Wind south at 16. 77 at Levelland. Wind south at 18. At Smyer, 78. Wind south at 11. 6 foot wind 9 miles an hour. At Shallow Water, 79. Wind south at 18. At New Deal, 77. Wind south at 12. 6 foot wind 8. Floridata, 75. Wind south at 17. 77 at Rolls. Wind south southeast at 13. 6 foot wind 9. Slayton 78. Wind south at 13. 6 foot wind 9. 78 at New Home. Wind south southwest at 13. 6 foot wind 9. At Tahoka, 78. Wind south at 14. 6 foot wind 8. 81 at Lake Allen Henry. Wind south at 10.
Now for the official National Weather Service forecast for Lubbock and vicinity. Today, sunny, warmer with highs around 105. Southwest winds 15 to 20 miles an hour with gusts up to 30 miles an hour. Tonight, clear. Less humid with lows in the lower 70s. Southwest winds 15 to 20 miles an hour with gusts up to 30 miles an hour. Monday, sunny. More humid with highs in the upper 90s. Southwest winds 10 to 15 miles an hour, becoming east in the afternoon. Monday night, mostly clear. A slight chance of showers and thunderstorms until midnight. Lows in the lower 70s. East winds 10 to 15 miles an hour, becoming southeast after midnight. Chance of rain 20%. Tuesday, sunny, hot with highs around 100. South winds 10 to 15 miles an hour. Tuesday night, partly cloudy. A slight chance of showers and thunderstorms until midnight. Lows in the lower 70s. Chance of rain 20%. Wednesday, mostly sunny. Highs in the upper 90s. Wednesday night, partly cloudy with a chance of showers and thunderstorms until midnight, then mostly cloudy after midnight. Lows in the upper 60s. Chance of rain 40%. Thursday, partly sunny in the morning, then clearing. Highs in the mid-90s. Thursday night, partly cloudy with a chance of showers and thunderstorms until midnight, then mostly cloudy with a slight chance of showers and thunderstorms after midnight. Lows around 70. Chance of rain 40%. Friday, partly sunny in the morning, then clearing. Highs in the upper 90s. Friday night, partly cloudy. A slight chance of showers and thunderstorms until midnight. Lows in the lower 70s. Chance of rain 20%. Saturday, mostly sunny. Hot with highs around 105. Again, the forecast for Lubbock and vicinity. For today, sunny, warmer. Highs around 105. Southwest winds 15 to 20 miles an hour with gusts up to 30 miles an hour. Now here is the hazardous weather outlook for the South Plains, Rolling Plains, and the far southern Texas Panhandle. For today and tonight, very hot temperatures are expected this afternoon and evening. A heat advisory is in effect for all counties except Palmer, Bailey, and Castro from 1 p.m. until 9 p.m. An isolated thunderstorm or two may develop over the southeastern Texas Panhandle this afternoon and evening. And now the extended outlook for the period Monday through Saturday. Thunderstorms are possible near a southward moving cold front on Monday afternoon and evening, especially over the rolling plains. Some of these storms may be severe with large hail and damaging winds. Daily chances for thunderstorms will continue Tuesday through the end of the week, mainly during the evening and overnight hours. This is a heat advisory for the following counties in Texas: Cochran, Crosby, Floyd, Garza, Hale, Hockley, Lamb, Lubbock, Lynn, and Terry. What? Temperatures up to 106 on the Caprock, and heat indices as high as 109 off the Caprock. Where? The South Plains, Rolling Plains, and far southeastern Texas Panhandle. When? Today from 1 p.m. until 9 p.m. Impacts. Hot temperatures may cause heat illnesses. Take extra precautions when outside. Wear lightweight and loose-fitting clothing. Try to limit strenuous activities to early morning or evening. Take action when you see symptoms of heat exhaustion and heat stroke. 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This broadcast serves the good people of the Central South Plains of West Texas. The 2 a.m. observations for Sunday, June 21st. At Lubbock Preston Smith International, a clear sky, the temperature was 77 degrees Fahrenheit or 25 degrees Celsius, dew point 64 degrees, and the relative humidity 64%. The wind was south at 13 miles an hour,
and the pressure 29.84 inches and rising. Other area observations at the Levelland Airport, 77. Clear. South wind 13 miles an hour. At Plainview, temperature was 77 degrees, dew point 64. Wind was south at 13 miles an hour. And the pressure was 29.84 inches and steady. A clear sky at Amarillo, 77. South winds 22 miles an hour gusting to 30. Clear at Childress, 78. South wind 14 miles an hour gusting to 22. Abilene, a clear sky, 78. South wind 10 miles an hour. Midland, clear, 78. South wind 17 miles an hour. At Clovis, it was clear, 79. South wind at 14 miles an hour. And now, selected regional observations. At Dallas, clear, 78. 74 at Austin with a mostly cloudy sky. At Houston, mostly cloudy, 76. A cloudy sky at Oklahoma City, 76. 82 and clear at Artesia. At Albuquerque, it was clear. 82. It was cloudy at Denver, 63. And at Mexico City, mostly cloudy, 64. Dew point 54 degrees. East wind at 7 miles an hour. Once again at 2 a.m., at Lubbock, a clear sky, the temperature was 77. A quick glance at the forecast for Lubbock and vicinity. Today, sunny, warmer with highs around 105. Southwest winds 15 to 20 miles an hour with gusts up to 30 miles an hour. Now for the official National Weather Service forecast for Lubbock and vicinity. Today, sunny, warmer with highs around 105. Southwest winds 15 to 20 miles an hour with gusts up to 30 miles an hour. Tonight, clear. Less humid with lows in the lower 70s. Southwest winds 15 to 20 miles an hour with gusts up to 30 miles an hour. Monday, sunny. More humid with highs in the upper 90s. Southwest winds 10 to 15 miles an hour, becoming east in the afternoon. Monday night, mostly clear. A slight chance of showers and thunderstorms until midnight. Lows in the lower 70s. East winds 10 to 15 miles an hour, becoming southeast after midnight. Chance of rain 20%. Tuesday, sunny, hot with highs around 100. South winds 10 to 15 miles an hour. Tuesday night, partly cloudy. A slight chance of showers and thunderstorms until midnight. Lows in the lower 70s. Chance of rain 20%. Wednesday, mostly sunny. Highs in the upper 90s. Wednesday night, partly cloudy with a chance of showers and thunderstorms until midnight, then mostly cloudy after midnight. Lows in the upper 60s. Chance of rain 40%. Thursday, partly sunny in the morning, then clearing. Highs in the mid-90s. Thursday night, partly cloudy with a chance of showers and thunderstorms until midnight, then mostly cloudy with a slight chance of showers and thunderstorms after midnight. Lows around 70. Chance of rain 40%. Friday, partly sunny in the morning, then clearing. Highs in the upper 90s. Friday night, partly cloudy. A slight chance of showers and thunderstorms until midnight. Lows in the lower 70s. Chance of rain 20%. Saturday, mostly sunny. Hot with highs around 105. Again, the forecast for Lubbock and vicinity. For today, sunny, warmer. Highs around 105. Southwest winds 15 to 20 miles an hour with gusts up to 30 miles an hour. Now here is the hazardous weather outlook for the South Plains, Rolling Plains, and the far southern Texas Panhandle. For today and tonight, very hot temperatures are expected this afternoon and evening.
A heat advisory is in effect for all counties except Parmer, Bailey, and Castro from 1 p.m. until 9 p.m. An isolated thunderstorm or two may develop over the southeastern Texas panhandle this afternoon and evening. And now the extended outlook for the period Monday through Saturday. Thunderstorms are possible near a southward-moving cold front on Monday afternoon and evening, especially over the rolling plains. Some of these storms may be severe with large hail and damaging winds. Daily chances for thunderstorms will continue Tuesday through the end of the week, mainly during the evening and overnight hours. This is a heat advisory for the following counties in Texas: Cochran, Crosby, Floyd, Garza, Hale, Hockley, Lamb, Lubbock, Lynn, and Terry. What? Temperatures up to 106 on the Caprock, and heat indices as high as 109 off the Caprock. Where? The South Plains, Rolling Plains, and far southeastern Texas Panhandle. When? Today from 1 p.m. until 9 p.m. Impacts. Hot temperatures may cause heat illnesses. Take extra precautions when outside. Wear lightweight and loose-fitting clothing. Try to limit strenuous activities to early morning or evening. Take action when you see symptoms of heat exhaustion and heat stroke. 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This broadcast serves the good people of the Central South Plains of West Texas. The 2 a.m. observations for Sunday, June 21st. At Lubbock Preston Smith International, a clear sky, the temperature was 77 degrees Fahrenheit or 25 degrees Celsius, dew point 64 degrees, and the relative humidity 64%. The wind was south at 13 miles an hour, and the pressure 29.84 inches and rising. Other area observations at the Levelland Airport, 77. Clear. South wind 13 miles an hour. At Plainview, temperature was 77 degrees, dew point 64. Wind was south at 13 miles an hour. And the pressure was 29.84 inches and steady. A clear sky at Amarillo, 77. South winds 22 miles an hour, gusting to 30. Clear at Childress, 78. South wind 14 miles an hour, gusting to 22. Abilene, a clear sky, 78. South wind 10 miles an hour. Midland, clear, 78. South wind 17 miles an hour. At Clovis, it was clear, 79. South wind at 14 miles an hour. And now, selected regional observations. At Dallas, clear, 78. 74 at Austin with a mostly cloudy sky. At Houston, mostly cloudy, 76. A cloudy sky at Oklahoma City, 76. 82 and clear at Artesia. At Albuquerque, it was clear. 82. It was cloudy at Denver, 63. And at Mexico City, mostly cloudy, 64. Dew point 54 degrees. East wind at 7 miles an hour. Once again at 2 a.m., at Lubbock, a clear sky, the temperature was 77. A quick glance at the forecast for Lubbock and vicinity. Today, sunny, warmer with highs around 105. Southwest winds 15 to 20 miles an hour with gusts up to 30 miles an hour. Now for the official National Weather Service forecast for Lubbock and vicinity. Today, sunny, warmer with highs around 105. Southwest winds 15 to 20 miles an hour with gusts up to 30 miles an hour. Tonight, clear. Less humid with lows in the lower 70s. Southwest winds 15 to 20 miles an hour with gusts up to 30 miles an hour. Monday, sunny. More humid with highs in the upper 90s. Southwest winds 10 to 15 miles an hour, becoming east in the afternoon. Monday night, mostly clear. A slight chance of showers and thunderstorms until midnight. Lows in the lower 70s.
east winds 10 to 15 miles an hour, becoming southeast after midnight. Chance of rain 20%. Tuesday, sunny, hot with highs around 100. South winds 10 to 15 miles an hour. Tuesday night, partly cloudy. A slight chance of showers and thunderstorms until midnight. Lows in the lower 70s. Chance of rain 20%. Wednesday, mostly sunny. Highs in the upper 90s. Wednesday night, partly cloudy with a chance of showers and thunderstorms until midnight, then mostly cloudy after midnight. Lows in the upper 60s. Chance of rain 40%. Thursday, partly sunny in the morning, then clearing. Highs in the mid-90s. Thursday night, partly cloudy with a chance of showers and thunderstorms until midnight, then mostly cloudy with a slight chance of showers and thunderstorms after midnight. Lows around 70. Chance of rain 40%. Friday, partly sunny in the morning, then clearing. Highs in the upper 90s. Friday night, partly cloudy. A slight chance of showers and thunderstorms until midnight. Lows in the lower 70s. Chance of rain 20%. Saturday, mostly sunny. Hot with highs around 105. Again, the forecast for Lubbock and vicinity. For today, sunny, warmer. Highs around 105. Southwest winds 15 to 20 miles an hour with gusts up to 30 miles an hour. Now here is the hazardous weather outlook for the South Plains, Rolling Plains, and the far southern Texas Panhandle. For today and tonight, very hot temperatures are expected this afternoon and evening. A heat advisory is in effect for all counties except Palmer, Bailey, and Castro from 1 p.m. until 9 p.m. An isolated thunderstorm or two may develop over the southeastern Texas Panhandle this afternoon and evening. And now the extended outlook for the period Monday through Saturday. Thunderstorms are possible near a southward moving cold front on Monday afternoon and evening, especially over the rolling plains. Some of these storms may be severe with large hail and damaging winds. Daily chances for thunderstorms will continue Tuesday through the end of the week, mainly during the evening and overnight hours. This is a heat advisory for the following counties in Texas: Cochran, Crosby, Floyd, Garza, Hale, Hockley, Lamb, Lubbock, Linn, and Terry. What? Temperatures up to 106 on the Caprock, and heat indices as high as 109 off the Caprock. Where? The South Plains, Rolling Plains, and far southeastern Texas Panhandle. When? Today from 1 p.m. until 9 p.m. Impacts. Hot temperatures may cause heat illnesses. Take extra precautions when outside. Wear lightweight and loose-fitting clothing. Try to limit strenuous activities to early morning or evening. Take action when you see symptoms of heat exhaustion and heat stroke. 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This broadcast serves the good people of the central South Plains of West Texas. The 2 a.m. observations for Sunday, June 21st. At Lubbock Preston Smith International, a clear sky, the temperature was 77 degrees Fahrenheit or 25 degrees Celsius, dew point 64 degrees, and the relative humidity 64%. The wind was south at 13 miles an hour, and the pressure 29.84 inches and rising. Other area observations at the Levelland Airport, 77. Clear. South wind 13 miles an hour. At Plainview, temperature was 77 degrees, dew point 64. Wind was south at 13 miles an hour. And the pressure was 29.84 inches and steady. A clear sky at Amarillo, 77. South winds 22 miles an hour, gusting to 30. Clear at Childress, 78. South wind 14 miles an hour, gusting to 22. Abilene, a clear sky, 78. South wind 10 miles an hour.
Midland, clear, 78. South wind 17 miles an hour. At Clovis, it was clear, 79. South wind at 14 miles an hour. And now, selected regional observations.

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1: Highs around 105. Southwest winds 15 to 20 miles an hour with gusts up to 30 miles an hour. Tonight, clear. Less humid with lows in the lower 70s. Southwest winds 15 to 20 miles an hour with gusts up to 30 miles an hour. Monday, sunny. More humid with highs in the upper 90s. Southwest winds 10 to 15 miles an hour, becoming east in the afternoon. Monday night, mostly clear. A slight chance of showers and thunderstorms until midnight. Lows in the lower 70s. East winds 10 to 15 miles an hour, becoming southeast after midnight. Chance of rain 20%. Tuesday, sunny, hot with highs around 100. South winds 10 to 15 miles an hour. Tuesday night, partly cloudy. A slight chance of showers and thunderstorms until midnight. Lows in the lower 70s. Chance of rain 20%. Wednesday, mostly sunny. Highs in the upper 90s. Wednesday night, partly cloudy with a chance of showers and thunderstorms until midnight, then mostly cloudy after midnight. Lows in the upper 60s. Chance of rain 40%. Thursday, partly sunny in the morning, then clearing. Highs in the mid-90s. Thursday night, partly cloudy with a chance of showers and thunderstorms until midnight, then mostly cloudy with a slight chance of showers and thunderstorms after midnight. Lows around 70. Chance of rain 40%. Friday, partly sunny in the morning, then clearing. Highs in the upper 90s. Friday night, partly cloudy. A slight chance of showers and thunderstorms until midnight. Lows in the lower 70s. Chance of rain 20%. Saturday, mostly sunny. Hot with highs around 105. Again, the forecast for Lubbock and vicinity. For today, sunny, warmer. Highs around 105. Southwest winds 15 to 20 miles an hour with gusts up to 30 miles an hour. Now here is the hazardous weather outlook for the South Plains, Rolling Plains, and the far southern Texas Panhandle. For today and tonight, very hot temperatures are expected this afternoon and evening. A heat advisory is in effect for all counties except Palmer, Bailey, and Castro from 1 p.m. until 9 p.m. An isolated thunderstorm or two may develop over the southeastern Texas Panhandle this afternoon and evening. And now the extended outlook for the period Monday through Saturday. Thunderstorms are possible near a southward moving cold front on Monday afternoon and evening, especially over the rolling plains. Some of these storms may be severe with large hail and damaging winds. Daily chances for thunderstorms will continue Tuesday through the end of the week, mainly during the evening and overnight hours. This is a heat advisory for the following counties in Texas: Cochran, Crosby, Floyd, Garza, Hale, Hockley, Lamb, Lubbock, Lynn, and Terry. What? Temperatures up to 106 on the Caprock, and heat indices as high as 109 off the Caprock. Where? The South Plains, Rolling Plains, and far southeastern Texas Panhandle. When? Today from 1 p.m. until 9 p.m. Impacts. Hot temperatures may cause heat illnesses. Take extra precautions when outside. Wear lightweight and loose-fitting clothing. 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Take action when you see symptoms of heat exhaustion and heat stroke. 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

the 2 a.m. observations for Sunday, June 21st. At Lubbock Preston Smith International, a clear sky, the temperature was 77 degrees Fahrenheit or 25 degrees.

at Preston Smith International. A clear sky. The temperature was 77 degrees Fahrenheit or 25 degrees Celsius. Dew point 62 and clear at Artesia. At Albuquerque, it was clear. 82. It was cloudy at Denver. 63. And at Mexico City, mostly cloudy. 64. Dew point 54 degrees. East wind at 7 miles an hour. Once again at 2 a.m., at Lubbock, a clear sky, the temperature was 77. A quick glance at the forecast for Lubbock and vicinity. Today, sunny, warmer with highs around 105. Southwest winds 15 to 20 miles an hour with gusts up to 30 miles an hour. Celebrating 183 stations across the region, the latest West Texas Mesonet observations as of 2:55 a.m. follow. Recenter 77 degrees. Wind south at 18 miles an hour. At Northwest Lubbock, 78. Wind south at 12 miles an hour. 78 at Lubbock Christian University. Wind south at 11. Lubbock All Saints, 77. Wind south at 10. 78 at Southeast Lubbock. Wind south at 11. At Wilford, 77. Wind south at 14. 6 foot wind 9 miles an hour. Leveland, 76. Wind south at 17. 77 at Smyre. Wind south at 16. 77 at Shallow Water. Wind south at 16. 76 at New Deal. Wind south at 15. 6 foot wind 11. Floyd 75. Wind south at 18. 76 at Rolls. Wind south at 11. 6 foot wind 7. 78 at Slayton. Wind south at 16. 78 at New Home. Wind south southwest at 18. Tahoka 78. Wind south southwest at 15. 6 foot wind 7. At Lake Allen Henry, 81. Wind south at 13. Now for the official National Weather Service forecast for Lubbock and vicinity. Today, sunny, warmer with highs around 105. Southwest winds 15 to 20 miles an hour with gusts up to 30 miles an hour. Tonight, clear. Less humid with lows in the lower 70s. Southwest winds 15 to 20 miles an hour with gusts up to 30 miles an hour. Monday, sunny. More humid with highs in the upper 90s. Southwest winds 10 to 15 miles an hour, becoming east in the afternoon. Monday night, mostly clear. A slight chance of showers and thunderstorms until midnight. Lows in the lower 70s. East winds 10 to 15 miles an hour, becoming southeast after midnight. Chance of rain 20%. Tuesday, sunny, hot with highs around 100. South winds 10 to 15 miles an hour. Tuesday night, partly cloudy. A slight chance of showers and thunderstorms until midnight. Lows in the lower 70s. Chance of rain 20%. Wednesday, mostly sunny. Highs in the upper 90s. Wednesday night, partly cloudy with a chance of showers and thunderstorms until midnight, then mostly cloudy after midnight. Lows in the upper 60s. Chance of rain 40%. Thursday, partly sunny in the morning, then clearing. Highs in the mid-90s. Thursday night, partly cloudy with a chance of showers and thunderstorms until midnight, then mostly cloudy with a slight chance of showers and thunderstorms after midnight. Lows around 70. Chance of rain 40%. Friday, partly sunny in the morning, then clearing. Highs in the upper 90s. Friday night, partly cloudy. A slight chance of showers and thunderstorms until midnight. Lows in the lower 70s. Chance of rain 20%. Saturday, mostly sunny. Hot with highs around 105. Again, the forecast for Lubbock and Vicinity.

for today, sunny, warmer. Highs around 105. Southwest winds 15 to 20 miles an hour with gusts up to 30 miles an hour. Now here is the hazardous weather outlook for the South Plains, Rolling Plains, and the far southern Texas Panhandle for today and tonight. Very hot temperatures are expected this afternoon and evening. A heat advisory is in effect for all counties except Palmer, Bailey, and Castro from 1 p.m. until 9 p.m. An isolated thunderstorm or two may develop over the southeastern Texas Panhandle this afternoon and evening. And now the extended outlook for the period Monday through Saturday. Thunderstorms are possible near a southward moving cold front on Monday afternoon and evening, especially over the rolling plains. Some of these storms may be severe with large hail and damaging winds. Daily chances for thunderstorms will continue Tuesday through the end of the week, mainly during the evening and overnight hours. This is a heat advisory for the following counties in Texas: Cochran, Crosby, Floyd, Garza, Hale, Hockley, Lamb, Lubbock, Lynn, and Terry. What? Temperatures up to 106 on the Caprock, and heat indices as high as 109 off the Caprock. Where? The South Plains, Rolling Plains, and far southeastern Texas Panhandle. When? Today from 1 p.m. until 9 p.m. Impacts. Hot temperatures may cause heat illnesses. Take extra precautions when outside. Wear lightweight and loose-fitting clothing. Try to limit strenuous activities to early morning or evening. Take action when you see symptoms of heat exhaustion and heat stroke. 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This broadcast serves the good people of the Central South Plains of West Texas. A quick glance at the forecast for Lubbock and vicinity. Today, sunny, warmer with highs around 105. Southwest winds 15 to 20 miles an hour with gusts up to 30 miles an hour. Now for the official National Weather Service forecast for Lubbock and vicinity. Today, sunny, warmer with highs around 105. Southwest winds 15 to 20 miles an hour with gusts up to 30 miles an hour. Tonight, clear. Less humid with lows in the lower 70s. Southwest winds 15 to 20 miles an hour with gusts up to 30 miles an hour. Monday, sunny. More humid with highs in the upper 90s. Southwest winds 10 to 15 miles an hour, becoming east in the afternoon. Monday night, mostly clear. A slight chance of showers and thunderstorms until midnight. Lows in the lower 70s. East winds 10 to 15 miles an hour, becoming southeast after midnight. Chance of rain 20%. Tuesday, sunny, hot with highs around 100. South winds 10 to 15 miles an hour. Tuesday night, partly cloudy. A slight chance of showers and thunderstorms until midnight. Lows in the lower 70s. Chance of rain 20%. Wednesday, mostly sunny. Highs in the upper 90s. Wednesday night, partly cloudy with a chance of showers and thunderstorms until midnight, then mostly cloudy after midnight. Lows in the upper 60s. Chance of rain 40%. Thursday, partly sunny in the morning, then clearing. Highs in the mid-90s. Thursday night, partly cloudy with a chance of showers and thunderstorms until midnight, then mostly cloudy with a slight chance of showers and thunderstorms after midnight. Lows around 70. Chance of rain 40%. Friday, partly sunny in the morning, then clearing. Highs in the upper 90s. Friday night, partly cloudy. A slight chance of showers and thunderstorms until midnight. Lows in the lower 70s. Chance of rain 20%. Saturday, mostly sunny. Hot with highs around 105. Again, the forecast for Lubbock and vicinity. For today, sunny, warmer. Highs around 105.
southwest winds 15 to 20 miles an hour with gusts up to 30 miles an hour. Now here is the hazardous weather outlook for the South Plains, Rolling Plains, and the far southern Texas Panhandle for today and tonight. Very hot temperatures are expected this afternoon and evening. A heat advisory is in effect for all counties except Palmer, Bailey, and Castro from 1 p.m. until 9 p.m. An isolated thunderstorm or two may develop over the southeastern Texas Panhandle this afternoon and evening. And now the extended outlook for the period Monday through Saturday. Thunderstorms are possible near a southward moving cold front on Monday afternoon and evening, especially over the rolling plains. Some of these storms may be severe with large hail and damaging winds. Daily chances for thunderstorms will continue Tuesday through the end of the week, mainly during the evening and overnight hours. This is a heat advisory for the following counties in Texas: Cochran, Crosby, Floyd, Garza, Hale, Hockley, Lamb, Lubbock, Lynn, and Terry. What? Temperatures up to 106 on the Caprock, and heat indices as high as 109 off the Caprock. Where? The South Plains, Rolling Plains, and far southeastern Texas Panhandle. When? Today from 1 p.m. until 9 p.m. Impacts. Hot temperatures may cause heat illnesses. Take extra precautions when outside. Wear lightweight and loose-fitting clothing. Try to limit strenuous activities to early morning or evening. Take action when you see symptoms of heat exhaustion and heat stroke. 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This broadcast serves the good people of the Central South Plains of West Texas. The 3 a.m. observations for Sunday, June 21st. At Lubbock Preston Smith International, a partly cloudy sky, the temperature was 77 degrees Fahrenheit or 25 degrees Celsius, dew point 64 degrees, and the relative humidity 64%. The wind was south at 13 miles an hour, and the pressure 29.85 inches and rising. Other area observations at the Levelland Airport, 75. Clear. South wind 13 miles an hour gusting to 20. At Plainview, temperature was 76 degrees, dew point 64. Wind was south at 12 miles an hour, and the pressure was 29.84 inches and steady. A clear sky at Amarillo, 76. South winds 23 miles an hour. Clear at Childress, 77. South wind 14 miles an hour. Abilene, a clear sky, 77. South wind 13 miles an hour. Midland, clear, 77. South wind 18 miles an hour gusting to 26. At Clovis, it was clear, 77. South wind at 10 miles an hour. And now, selected regional observations. At Dallas, clear, 77. 74 at Austin with a mostly cloudy sky. At Houston, mostly cloudy, 76. A mostly cloudy sky at Oklahoma City, 76. 81 and clear at Artesia. Redoso, clear, 75. At Albuquerque, it was clear, 82. It was mostly cloudy at Denver, 63. And at Mexico City, cloudy, 64. Dew point 52 degrees. Southeast wind at 6 miles an hour. Once again at 3 a.m., at Lubbock, a partly cloudy sky, the temperature was 77. A quick glance at the forecast for Lubbock and vicinity. Today, sunny, warmer with highs around 105. Southwest winds 15 to 20 miles an hour with gusts up to 30 miles an hour. Now for the official National Weather Service forecast for Lubbock and vicinity. Today, sunny, warmer with highs around 105. Southwest winds 15 to 20 miles an hour with gusts up to 30 miles an hour. Tonight, clear. Less humid with lows in the lower 70s.
southwest winds 15 to 20 miles an hour with gusts up to 30 miles an hour. Monday, sunny. More humid with highs in the upper 90s. Southwest winds 10 to 15 miles an hour, becoming east in the afternoon. Monday night, mostly clear. A slight chance of showers and thunderstorms until midnight. Lows in the lower 70s. East winds 10 to 15 miles an hour, becoming southeast after midnight. Chance of rain 20%. Tuesday, sunny, hot with highs around 100. South winds 10 to 15 miles an hour. Tuesday night, partly cloudy. A slight chance of showers and thunderstorms until midnight. Lows in the lower 70s. Chance of rain 20%. Wednesday, mostly sunny. Highs in the upper 90s. Wednesday night, partly cloudy with a chance of showers and thunderstorms until midnight, then mostly cloudy after midnight. Lows in the upper 60s. Chance of rain 40%. Thursday, partly sunny in the morning, then clearing. Highs in the mid-90s. Thursday night, partly cloudy with a chance of showers and thunderstorms until midnight, then mostly cloudy with a slight chance of showers and thunderstorms after midnight. Lows around 70. Chance of rain 40%. Friday, partly sunny in the morning, then clearing. Highs in the upper 90s. Friday night, partly cloudy. A slight chance of showers and thunderstorms until midnight. Lows in the lower 70s. Chance of rain 20%. Saturday, mostly sunny. Hot with highs around 105. Again, the forecast for Lubbock and vicinity. For today, sunny, warmer. Highs around 105. Southwest winds 15 to 20 miles an hour with gusts up to 30 miles an hour. Now here is the hazardous weather outlook for the South Plains, Rolling Plains, and the far southern Texas Panhandle. For today and tonight. Very hot temperatures are expected this afternoon and evening. A heat advisory is in effect for all counties except Palmer, Bailey, and Castro from 1 p.m. until 9 p.m. An isolated thunderstorm or two may develop over the southeastern Texas Panhandle this afternoon and evening. And now the extended outlook for the period Monday through Saturday. Thunderstorms are possible near a southward moving cold front on Monday afternoon and evening, especially over the rolling plains. Some of these storms may be severe with large hail and damaging winds. Daily chances for thunderstorms will continue Tuesday through the end of the week, mainly during the evening and overnight hours. This is a heat advisory for the following counties in Texas: Cochran, Crosby, Floyd, Garza, Hale, Hockley, Lamb, Lubbock, Lynn, and Terry. What? Temperatures up to 106 on the Caprock, and heat indices as high as 109 off the Caprock. Where? The South Plains, Rolling Plains, and far southeastern Texas Panhandle. When? Today from 1 p.m. until 9 p.m. Impacts. Hot temperatures may cause heat illnesses. Take extra precautions when outside. Wear lightweight and loose-fitting clothing. Try to limit strenuous activities to early morning or evening. Take action when you see symptoms of heat exhaustion and heat stroke. 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This broadcast serves the good people of the Central South Plains of West Texas. The 3 a.m. observations for Sunday, June 21st. At Lubbock Preston Smith International, a partly cloudy sky, the temperature was 77 degrees Fahrenheit or 25 degrees Celsius, dew point 64 degrees, and the relative humidity 64%. The wind was south at 13 miles an hour, and the pressure 29.85 inches and rising. Other area observations at the Leveland Airport, 75. Clear. South wind 13 miles an hour gusting to 20. At Plainview, temperature was 76 degrees, dew point 64. Wind was south at 12 miles.
miles an hour, and the pressure was 29.84 inches and steady. A clear sky at Amarillo, 76. South winds 23 miles an hour. Clear at Childress, 77. South wind 14 miles an hour. Abilene, a clear sky, 77. South wind 13 miles an hour. Midland, clear, 77. South wind 18 miles an hour, gusting to 26. At Clovis, it was clear, 77. South wind to 10 miles an hour. And now, selected regional observations. At Dallas, clear, 77. 74 at Austin with a mostly cloudy sky. At Houston, mostly cloudy, 76. A mostly cloudy sky at Oklahoma City, 76. 81 and clear at Artesia. Redoso, clear, 75. At Albuquerque, it was clear, 82. It was mostly cloudy at Denver, 63. And at Mexico City, cloudy, 64. Dew point 52 degrees. Southeast wind at 6 miles an hour. Once again at 3 a.m., at Lubbock, a partly cloudy sky, the temperature was 77. A quick glance at the forecast for Lubbock and vicinity. Today, sunny, warmer with highs around 105. Southwest winds 15 to 20 miles an hour with gusts up to 30 miles an hour. Celebrating 183 stations across the region, the latest West Texas Mesonet observations as of 3:15 a.m. follow. At Reese Center, 76 degrees. Wind south at 14 miles an hour. 6 foot wind 9 miles an hour. 78 at Northwest Lubbock. Wind south-southwest at 10 miles an hour. Lubbock Christian University, 78. Wind south-southwest at 12. At Lubbock All Saints, 77. Wind south at 12. 77 at Southeast Lubbock. Wind south-southwest at 10. Wilford, 76. Wind south at 16. Levelland, 76. Wind south at 17. 76 at Smyer. Wind south at 13. 6 foot wind 11. At Shallow Water, 77. Wind south at 16. At New Deal, 76. Wind south at 14. 6 foot wind 9. At Floridata, 75. Wind south at 14. 6 foot wind 9. At Rawls, 76. Wind south at 12. 6 foot wind 8. At Slayton, 78. Wind south-southwest at 16. 77 at New Home. Wind south-southwest at 13. 6 foot wind 9. 77 at Tahoka. Wind south-southwest at 19. 80 at Lake Allen Henry. Wind south-southwest at 11. Now for the official National Weather Service forecast for Lubbock and vicinity. Today, sunny, warmer with highs around 105. Southwest winds 15 to 20 miles an hour with gusts up to 30 miles an hour. Tonight, clear. Less humid with lows in the lower 70s. Southwest winds 15 to 20 miles an hour with gusts up to 30 miles an hour. Monday, sunny. More humid with highs in the upper 90s. Southwest winds 10 to 15 miles an hour, becoming east in the afternoon. Monday night, mostly clear. A slight chance of showers and thunderstorms until midnight. Lows in the lower 70s. East winds 10 to 15 miles an hour, becoming southeast after midnight. Chance of rain 20%. Tuesday, sunny, hot with highs around 100. South winds 10 to 15 miles an hour. Tuesday night, partly cloudy. A slight chance of showers and thunderstorms until midnight. Lows in the lower 70s. Chance of rain 20%. Wednesday, mostly sunny. Highs in the upper 90s.
degrees. Wednesday night, partly cloudy with a chance of showers and thunderstorms until midnight, then mostly cloudy after midnight. Lows in the upper 60s. Chance of rain 40%. Thursday, partly sunny in the morning, then clearing. Highs in the mid-90s. Thursday night, partly cloudy with a chance of showers and thunderstorms until midnight, then mostly cloudy with a slight chance of showers and thunderstorms after midnight. Lows around 70. Chance of rain 40%. Friday, partly sunny in the morning, then clearing. Highs in the upper 90s. Friday night, partly cloudy. A slight chance of showers and thunderstorms until midnight. Lows in the lower 70s. Chance of rain 20%. Saturday, mostly sunny. Hot with highs around 105. Again, the forecast for Lubbock and vicinity. For today, sunny, warmer. Highs around 105. Southwest winds 15 to 20 miles an hour with gusts up to 30 miles an hour. Now here is the hazardous weather outlook for the South Plains, Rolling Plains, and the far southern Texas Panhandle. For today and tonight. Very hot temperatures are expected this afternoon and evening. A heat advisory is in effect for all counties except Palmer, Bailey, and Castro from 1 p.m. until 9 p.m. An isolated thunderstorm or two may develop over the southeastern Texas Panhandle this afternoon and evening. And now the extended outlook for the period Monday through Saturday. Thunderstorms are possible near a southward moving cold front on Monday afternoon and evening, especially over the rolling plains. Some of these storms may be severe with large hail and damaging winds. Daily chances for thunderstorms will continue Tuesday through the end of the week, mainly during the evening and overnight hours. This is a heat advisory for the following counties in Texas: Cochran, Crosby, Floyd, Garza, Hale, Hockley, Lamb, Lubbock, Lynn, and Terry. What? Temperatures up to 106 on the Caprock, and heat indices as high as 109 off the Caprock. Where? The South Plains, Rolling Plains, and far southeastern Texas Panhandle. When? Today from 1 p.m. until 9 p.m. Impacts. Hot temperatures may cause heat illnesses. Take extra precautions when outside. Wear lightweight and loose-fitting clothing. Try to limit strenuous activities to early morning or evening. Take action when you see symptoms of heat exhaustion and heat stroke. 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This broadcast serves the good people of the Central South Plains of West Texas. The 3 a.m. observations for Sunday, June 21st. At Lubbock Preston Smith International, a partly cloudy sky, the temperature was 77 degrees Fahrenheit or 25 degrees Celsius, dew point 64 degrees, and the relative humidity 64%. The wind was south at 13 miles an hour, and the pressure 29.85 inches and rising. Other area observations, at the Levelland Airport, 75. Clear. South wind 13 miles an hour gusting to 20. At Plainview, temperature was 76 degrees, dew point 64. Wind was south at 12 miles an hour. And the pressure was 29.84 inches and steady. A clear sky at Amarillo, 76. South winds 23 miles an hour. Clear at Childress, 77. South wind 14 miles an hour. Abilene, a clear sky, 77. South wind 13 miles an hour. Midland, clear, 77. South wind 18 miles an hour gusting to 26. At Clovis, it was clear, 77. South wind to 10 miles an hour. And now, selected regional observations. At Dallas, clear, 77. 74 at Austin with a mostly cloudy sky. At Houston, mostly cloudy, 76. A mostly cloudy sky at Oklahoma City, 76.
D1 and clear at Artesia. Redoso, clear, 75. At Albuquerque, it was clear, 82. It was mostly cloudy at Denver, 63. And at Mexico City, cloudy, 64. Dew point 52 degrees. Southeast wind at 6 miles an hour. Once again at 3 a.m., at Lubbock, a partly cloudy sky, the temperature was 77. A quick glance at the forecast for Lubbock and vicinity. Today, sunny, warmer with highs around 105. Southwest winds 15 to 20 miles an hour with gusts up to 30 miles an hour. Serving meteorological and agricultural needs in West Texas, here are the 3:25 a.m. West Texas Mesonet observations. 76 degrees at Reese Center. Wind south at 13 miles an hour. 6 foot wind 9 miles an hour. At Northwest Lubbock, 78. Wind south-southwest at 16 miles an hour. Lubbock Christian University, 78. Wind south-southwest at 12. Lubbock All Saints, 77. Wind south-southwest at 14. 77 at Southeast Lubbock. Wind southwest at 13. 76 at Wilforth. Wind south at 12. 6 foot wind 8. At Leveland, 76. Wind south at 18. Smyre, 76. Wind south at 13. 6 foot wind 10. At Shallow Water, 77. Wind south at 18. 75 at New Deal. Wind south southwest at 15. 6 foot wind 10. At Floridata, 75. Wind south at 16. At Rawls, 75. Wind south at 13. 6 foot wind 8. Slayton, 78. Wind south at 20. New Home, 77. Wind south southwest at 16. Tahoka, 77. Wind south southwest at 15. 6 foot wind 8. At Lake Allen Henry, 80. Wind south-southwest at 15. Now for the official National Weather Service forecast for Lubbock and vicinity. Today, sunny, warmer with highs around 105. Southwest winds 15 to 20 miles an hour with gusts up to 30 miles an hour. Tonight, clear. Less humid with lows in the lower 70s. Southwest winds 15 to 20 miles an hour with gusts up to 30 miles an hour. Monday, sunny. More humid with highs in the upper 90s. Southwest winds 10 to 15 miles an hour, becoming east in the afternoon. Monday night, mostly clear. A slight chance of showers and thunderstorms until midnight. Lows in the lower 70s. East winds 10 to 15 miles an hour, becoming southeast after midnight. Chance of rain 20%. Tuesday, sunny, hot with highs around 100. South winds 10 to 15 miles an hour. Tuesday night, partly cloudy. A slight chance of showers and thunderstorms until midnight. Lows in the lower 70s. Chance of rain 20%. Wednesday, mostly sunny. Highs in the upper 90s. Wednesday night, partly cloudy with a chance of showers and thunderstorms until midnight, then mostly cloudy after midnight. Lows in the upper 60s. Chance of rain 40%. Thursday, partly sunny in the morning, then clearing. Highs in the mid-90s. Thursday night, partly cloudy with a chance of showers and thunderstorms until midnight, then mostly cloudy with a slight chance of showers and thunderstorms after midnight. Lows around 70. Chance of rain 40%. Friday, partly sunny in the morning, then clearing. Highs in the upper 90s. Friday night, partly cloudy. A slight chance of showers and thunderstorms until midnight. Lows in the lower 70s. Chance of rain 20%. Saturday, mostly sunny. Hot with highs around 100.
5. Again, the forecast for Lubbock and vicinity. For today, sunny, warmer. Highs around 105. Southwest winds 15 to 20 miles an hour with gusts up to 30 miles an hour. Now here is the hazardous weather outlook for the South Plains, Rolling Plains, and the far southern Texas Panhandle. For today and tonight, very hot temperatures are expected this afternoon and evening. A heat advisory is in effect for all counties except Parmer, Bailey, and Castro from 1 p.m. until 9 p.m. An isolated thunderstorm or two may develop over the southeastern Texas Panhandle this afternoon and evening. And now the extended outlook for the period Monday through Saturday. Thunderstorms are possible near a southward moving cold front on Monday afternoon and evening, especially over the rolling plains. Some of these storms may be severe with large hail and damaging winds. Daily chances for thunderstorms will continue Tuesday through the end of the week, mainly during the evening and overnight hours. This is a heat advisory for the following counties in Texas: Cochran, Crosby, Floyd, Garza, Hale, Hockley, Lamb, Lubbock, Lynn, and Terry. What? Temperatures up to 106 on the Caprock, and heat indices as high as 109 off the Caprock. Where? The South Plains, Rolling Plains, and far southeastern Texas Panhandle. When? Today from 1 p.m. until 9 p.m. Impacts. Hot temperatures may cause heat illnesses. Take extra precautions when outside. Wear lightweight and loose-fitting clothing. Try to limit strenuous activities to early morning or evening. Take action when you see symptoms of heat exhaustion and heat stroke. 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This broadcast serves the good people of the Central South Plains of West Texas. The 3 a.m. observations for Sunday, June 21st. At Lubbock Preston Smith International, a partly cloudy sky, the temperature was 77 degrees Fahrenheit or 25 degrees Celsius, dew point 64 degrees, and the relative humidity 64%. The wind was south at 13 miles an hour, and the pressure 29.85 inches and rising. Other area observations at the Levelland Airport, 75. Clear. South wind 13 miles an hour gusting to 20. At Plainview, temperature was 76 degrees, dew point 64. Wind was south at 12 miles an hour. And the pressure was 29.84 inches and steady. A clear sky at Amarillo, 76. South winds 23 miles an hour. Clear at Childress, 77. South wind 14 miles an hour. Abilene, a clear sky, 77. South wind 13 miles an hour. Midland, clear, 77. South wind 18 miles an hour gusting to 26. At Clovis, it was clear, 77. South wind to 10 miles an hour. And now, selected regional observations. At Dallas, clear, 77. 74 at Austin with a mostly cloudy sky. At Houston, mostly cloudy, 76. A mostly cloudy sky at Oklahoma City, 76. 81 and clear at Artesia. Ruidoso, clear, 75. At Albuquerque, it was clear, 82. It was mostly cloudy at Denver, 63. And at Mexico City, cloudy, 64. Dew point 52 degrees. Southeast wind at 6 miles an hour. Once again at 3 a.m., at Lubbock, a partly cloudy sky, the temperature was 77. A quick glance at the forecast for Lubbock and vicinity. Today, sunny, warmer with highs around 105. Southwest winds 15 to 20 miles an hour with gusts up to 30 miles an hour. The 3:35 a.m. West Texas Mesonet observations brought to you as a collaborative effort between the National Weather Service and the Texas Tech National Wind Institute. Looking at recent...
75 degrees. Wind south-southwest at 14 miles an hour. 6 foot wind, 8 miles an hour. 77 at northwest Lubbock. Wind south-southwest at 15 miles an hour. Lubbock Christian University, 77. Wind south-southwest at 11. At Lubbock All Saints, 77. Wind south at 13. Southeast Lubbock, 77. Wind south-southwest at 11. 75 at Wilfirth. Wind south-southwest at 14. 6 foot wind, 9. At Leveland, 75. Wind south-southwest at 19. At Smyre, 76. Wind south at 15. 6 foot wind, 12. Shallow water, 77. Wind south-southwest at 17. New Deal, 75. Wind south-southwest at 12. 6 foot wind, 7. 75 at Floridata. Wind south at 16. At Rawls, 76. Wind south at 13. 6 foot wind, 8. 78 at Slayton. Wind south-southwest at 18. New Home, 76. Wind south-southwest at 16. 76 at Tahoka. Wind south-southwest at 20. At Lake Allen Henry, 80. Wind south-southwest at 12. Now for the official National Weather Service forecast for Lubbock and vicinity. Today, sunny, warmer with highs around 105. Southwest winds 15 to 20 miles an hour with gusts up to 30 miles an hour. Tonight, clear. Less humid with lows in the lower 70s. Southwest winds 15 to 20 miles an hour with gusts up to 30 miles an hour. Monday, sunny. More humid with highs in the upper 90s. Southwest winds 10 to 15 miles an hour, becoming east in the afternoon. Monday night, mostly clear. A slight chance of showers and thunderstorms until midnight. Lows in the lower 70s. East winds 10 to 15 miles an hour, becoming southeast after midnight. Chance of rain 20%. Tuesday, sunny, hot with highs around 100. South winds 10 to 15 miles an hour. Tuesday night, partly cloudy. A slight chance of showers and thunderstorms until midnight. Lows in the lower 70s. Chance of rain 20%. Wednesday, mostly sunny. Highs in the upper 90s. Wednesday night, partly cloudy with a chance of showers and thunderstorms until midnight, then mostly cloudy after midnight. Lows in the upper 60s. Chance of rain 40%. Thursday, partly sunny in the morning, then clearing. Highs in the mid-90s. Thursday night, partly cloudy with a chance of showers and thunderstorms until midnight, then mostly cloudy with a slight chance of showers and thunderstorms after midnight. Lows around 70. Chance of rain 40%. Friday, partly sunny in the morning, then clearing. Highs in the upper 90s. Friday night, partly cloudy. A slight chance of showers and thunderstorms until midnight. Lows in the lower 70s. Chance of rain 20%. Saturday, mostly sunny. Hot with highs around 105. Again, the forecast for Lubbock and vicinity. For today, sunny, warmer. Highs around 105. Southwest winds 15 to 20 miles an hour with gusts up to 30 miles an hour. Now here is the hazardous weather outlook for the South Plains, Rolling Plains, and the far southern Texas Panhandle. For today and tonight. Very hot temperatures are expected this afternoon and evening. A heat advisory is in effect for all counties except Palmer, Bailey, and Castro from 1 p.m. until 9 p.m. An isolated thunderstorm or two may develop over the southeastern Texas Panhandle this afternoon and evening. And now the extended outlook for the period Monday through Saturday. Thunderstorms are possible near a southward moving cold front on Monday afternoon and evening.
especially over the rolling plains. Some of these storms may be severe with large hail and damaging winds. Daily chances for thunderstorms will continue Tuesday through the end of the week, mainly during the evening and overnight hours. This is a heat advisory for the following counties in Texas: Cochran, Crosby, Floyd, Garza, Hale, Hockley, Lamb, Lubbock, Lynn, and Terry. What? Temperatures up to 106 on the Caprock, and heat indices as high as 109 off the Caprock. Where? The South Plains, Rolling Plains, and far southeastern Texas Panhandle. When? Today from 1 p.m. until 9 p.m. Impacts. Hot temperatures may cause heat illnesses. Take extra precautions when outside. Wear lightweight and loose-fitting clothing. 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Take action when you see symptoms of heat exhaustion and heat stroke. 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This broadcast serves the good people of the Central South Plains of West Texas. The 3 a.m. observations for Sunday, June 21st. At Lubbock Preston Smith International, a partly cloudy sky, the temperature was 77 degrees Fahrenheit or 25 degrees Celsius, dew point 64 degrees, and the relative humidity 64%. The wind was south at 13 miles an hour, and the pressure 29.85 inches and rising. Other area observations at the Levelland Airport, 75. Clear. South wind 13 miles an hour gusting to 20. At Plainview, temperature was 76 degrees, dew point 64. Wind was south at 12 miles an hour, and the pressure was 29.84 inches and steady. A clear sky at Amarillo, 76. South winds 23 miles an hour. Clear at Childress, 77. South wind 14 miles an hour. Abilene, a clear sky, 77. South wind 13 miles an hour. Midland, clear, 77. South wind 18 miles an hour gusting to 26. At Clovis, it was clear, 77. South wind at 10 miles an hour. And now, selected regional observations. At Dallas, clear, 77. 74 at Austin with a mostly cloudy sky. At Houston, mostly cloudy, 76. A mostly cloudy sky at Oklahoma City, 76. 81 and clear at Artesia. Ruidoso, clear, 75. At Albuquerque, it was clear, 82. It was mostly cloudy at Denver, 63. And at Mexico City, cloudy, 64. Dew point 52 degrees. Southeast wind at 6 miles an hour. Once again at 3 a.m. at Lubbock, a partly cloudy sky, the temperature was 77. A quick glance at the forecast for Lubbock and vicinity. Today, sunny, warmer with highs around 105. Southwest winds 15 to 20 miles an hour with gusts up to 30 miles an hour. Now for the official National Weather Service forecast for Lubbock and vicinity. Today, sunny, warmer with highs around 105. Southwest winds 15 to 20 miles an hour with gusts up to 30 miles an hour. Tonight, clear. Less humid with lows in the lower 70s. Southwest winds 15 to 20 miles an hour with gusts up to 30 miles an hour. Monday, sunny. More humid with highs in the upper 90s. Southwest winds 10 to 15 miles an hour, becoming east in the afternoon. Monday night, mostly clear. A slight chance of showers and thunderstorms until midnight. Lows in the lower 70s. East winds 10 to 15 miles an hour, becoming southeast after midnight. Chance of rain 20%. Tuesday, sunny, hot with highs around 100. South winds 10 to 15 miles an hour. Tuesday night, partly cloudy. A slight chance of showers.
showers and thunderstorms until midnight. Lows in the lower 70s. Chance of rain 20%. Wednesday, mostly sunny. Highs in the upper 90s. Wednesday night, partly cloudy with a chance of showers and thunderstorms until midnight, then mostly cloudy after midnight. Lows in the upper 60s. Chance of rain 40%. Thursday, partly sunny in the morning, then clearing. Highs in the mid-90s. Thursday night, partly cloudy with a chance of showers and thunderstorms until midnight, then mostly cloudy with a slight chance of showers and thunderstorms after midnight. Lows around 70. Chance of rain 40%. Friday, partly sunny in the morning, then clearing. Highs in the upper 90s. Friday night, partly cloudy. A slight chance of showers and thunderstorms until midnight. Lows in the lower 70s. Chance of rain 20%. Saturday, mostly sunny. Hot with highs around 105. Again, the forecast for Lubbock and vicinity. For today, sunny, warmer. Highs around 105. Southwest winds 15 to 20 miles an hour with gusts up to 30 miles an hour. Now here is the hazardous weather outlook for the South Plains, Rolling Plains, and the far southern Texas Panhandle. For today and tonight, very hot temperatures are expected this afternoon and evening. A heat advisory is in effect for all counties except Palmer, Bailey, and Castro from 1 p.m. until 9 p.m. An isolated thunderstorm or two may develop over the southeastern Texas Panhandle this afternoon and evening. And now the extended outlook for the period Monday through Saturday. Thunderstorms are possible near a southward moving cold front on Monday afternoon and evening, especially over the rolling plains. Some of these storms may be severe with large hail and damaging winds.

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1: A clear sky, 77. South wind, 13 miles an hour. Midland, clear, 77. South wind, 18 miles an hour, gusting to 26. At Clovis, it was clear, 77. South wind to 10 miles an hour. And now, selected regional observations. At Dallas, clear, 77. 74 at Austin with a mostly cloudy sky. At Houston, mostly cloudy, 76. A mostly cloudy sky at Oklahoma City, 76. 81 and clear at Artesia. Ruidoso, clear, 75. At Albuquerque, it was clear, 82. It was mostly cloudy at Denver, 63. And at Mexico City, cloudy, 64. Dew point 52 degrees. Southeast wind at 6 miles an hour. Once again at 3 a.m. at Lubbock, a partly cloudy sky, the temperature was 77. A quick glance at the forecast for Lubbock and vicinity. Today, sunny, warmer with highs around 105. Southwest winds 15 to 20 miles an hour with gusts up to 30 miles an hour. Now for the official National Weather Service forecast for Lubbock and vicinity. Today, sunny, warmer with highs around 105. Southwest winds 15 to 20 miles an hour with gusts up to 30 miles an hour. Tonight, clear. Less humid with lows in the lower 70s. Southwest winds 15 to 20 miles an hour with gusts up to 30 miles an hour. Monday, sunny. More humid with highs in the upper 90s. Southwest winds 10 to 15 miles an hour, becoming east in the afternoon. Monday night, mostly clear. A slight chance of showers and thunderstorms until midnight. Lows in the lower 70s. East winds 10 to 15 miles an hour, becoming southeast after midnight. Chance of rain 20%. Tuesday, sunny. Hot with highs around 100. South winds 10 to 15 miles an hour. Tuesday night, partly cloudy. A slight chance of showers and thunderstorms until midnight. Lows in the lower 70s. Chance of rain 20%. Wednesday, mostly sunny. Highs in the upper 90s. Wednesday night, partly cloudy with a chance of showers and thunderstorms until midnight, then mostly cloudy after midnight. Lows in the upper 60s. Chance of rain 40%. Thursday, partly sunny in the morning, then clearing. Highs in the mid-90s. Thursday night, partly cloudy with a chance of showers and thunderstorms until midnight, then mostly cloudy with a slight chance of showers and thunderstorms after midnight. Lows around 70. Chance of rain 40%. Friday, partly sunny in the morning, then clearing. Highs in the upper 90s. Friday night, partly cloudy. A slight chance of showers and thunderstorms until midnight. Lows in the lower 70s. Chance of rain 20%. Saturday, mostly sunny. Hot with highs around 105. Again, the forecast for Lubbock and vicinity. For today, sunny, warmer. Highs around 105. Southwest winds 15 to 20 miles an hour with gusts up to 30 miles an hour. Now here is the hazardous weather outlook for the South Plains, Rolling Plains, and the far southern Texas Panhandle. For today and tonight. Very hot temperatures are expected this afternoon and evening. A heat advisory is in effect for all counties except Palmer, Bailey, and Castro from 1 p.m. until 9 p.m. An isolated thunderstorm or two may develop.

over the southeastern Texas panhandle this afternoon and evening. And now the extended outlook for the period Monday through Saturday. Thunderstorms are possible near a southward moving cold front on Monday afternoon and evening, especially over the rolling plains. Some of these storms may be severe with large hail and damaging winds. Daily chances for thunderstorms will continue Tuesday through the end of the week, mainly during the evening and overnight hours. This is a heat advisory for the following counties in Texas: Cochran, Crosby, Floyd, Garza, Hale, Hockley, Lamb, Lubbock, Lynn, and Terry. What? Temperatures up to 106 on the Caprock, and heat indices as high as 109 off the Caprock. Where? The South Plains, Rolling Plains, and far southeastern Texas Panhandle. When? Today from 1 p.m. until 9 p.m. Impacts. Hot temperatures may cause heat illnesses. Take extra precautions when outside. Wear lightweight and loose-fitting clothing. Try to limit strenuous activities to early morning or evening. Take action when you see symptoms of heat exhaustion and heat stroke. 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This broadcast serves the good people of the Central South Plains of West Texas. A quick glance at the forecast for Lubbock and vicinity. Today, sunny, warmer with highs around 105. Southwest winds 15 to 20 miles an hour with gusts up to 30 miles an hour. Serving meteorological and agricultural needs in West Texas, here are the 3:55 a.m. West Texas Measurement Observations. 75 degrees at Reese Center. Wind south-southwest at 15 miles an hour. 6 foot wind 9 miles an hour. At northwest Lubbock, 77. Wind south at 12 miles an hour. At Lubbock Christian University, 77. Wind south at 15. 76 at Lubbock All Saints. Wind south-southwest at 13. At southeast Lubbock, 77. Wind south-southwest at 12. At Wilford, 75. Wind south-southwest at 13. 6 foot wind 9. Levelland 75. Wind south at 20. Smyer 75. Wind south-southwest at 16. At shallow water, 76. Wind south-southwest at 16. At New Deal, 75. Wind south-southwest at 14. 6 foot wind 9. At Floydada, 74. Wind south-southwest at 15. 6 foot wind 9. Rawl 75. Wind south at 11. 6 foot wind 7. At Slayton, 77. Wind south-southwest at 19. At New Home, 76. Wind south-southwest at 17. Tahoga, 76. Wind south-southwest at 21. 79 at Lake Allen Henry. Wind south-southwest at 12. Now for the official National Weather Service forecast for Lubbock and vicinity. Today, sunny, warmer with highs around 105. Southwest winds 15 to 20 miles an hour with gusts up to 30 miles an hour. Tonight, clear. Less humid with lows in the lower 70s. Southwest winds 15 to 20 miles an hour with gusts up to 30 miles an hour. Monday, sunny. More humid with highs in the upper 90s. Southwest winds 10 to 15 miles an hour, becoming east in the afternoon. Monday night, mostly clear. A slight chance of showers and thunderstorms until midnight. Lows in the lower 70s. East winds 10 to 15 miles an hour, becoming southeast after midnight. Chance of rain 20%. Tuesday, sunny, hot with highs around 100. South winds 10 to 15 miles an hour. Tuesday night, partly cloudy. A slight chance of showers and thunderstorms until midnight. Lows in the lower 70s. Chance of rain 20%.
Wednesday, mostly sunny. Highs in the upper 90s. Wednesday night, partly cloudy with a chance of showers and thunderstorms until midnight, then mostly cloudy after midnight. Lows in the upper 60s. Chance of rain 40%. Thursday, partly sunny in the morning, then clearing. Highs in the mid-90s. Thursday night, partly cloudy with a chance of showers and thunderstorms until midnight, then mostly cloudy with a slight chance of showers and thunderstorms after midnight. Lows around 70. Chance of rain 40%. Friday, partly sunny in the morning, then clearing. Highs in the upper 90s. Friday night, partly cloudy. A slight chance of showers and thunderstorms until midnight. Lows in the lower 70s. Chance of rain 20%. Saturday, mostly sunny. Hot with highs around 105. Again, the forecast for Lubbock and vicinity. For today, sunny, warmer. Highs around 105. Southwest winds 15 to 20 miles an hour with gusts up to 30 miles an hour. Now here is the hazardous weather outlook for the South Plains, Rolling Plains, and the far southern Texas Panhandle. For today and tonight, very hot temperatures are expected this afternoon and evening. A heat advisory is in effect for all counties except Palmer, Bailey, and Castro from 1 p.m. until 9 p.m. An isolated thunderstorm or two may develop over the southeastern Texas Panhandle this afternoon and evening. And now the extended outlook for the period Monday through Saturday. Thunderstorms are possible near a southward moving cold front on Monday afternoon and evening, especially over the rolling plains. Some of these storms may be severe with large hail and damaging winds. Daily chances for thunderstorms will continue Tuesday through the end of the week, mainly during the evening and overnight hours. This is a heat advisory for the following counties in Texas: Cochran, Crosby, Floyd, Garza, Hale, Hockley, Lamb, Lubbock, Lynn, and Terry. What? Temperatures up to 106 on the Caprock, and heat indices as high as 109 off the Caprock. Where? The South Plains, Rolling Plains, and far southeastern Texas Panhandle. When? Today from 1 p.m. until 9 p.m. Impacts. Hot temperatures may cause heat illnesses. Take extra precautions when outside. Wear lightweight and loose-fitting clothing. Try to limit strenuous activities to early morning or evening. Take action when you see symptoms of heat exhaustion and heat stroke. 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This broadcast serves the good people of the Central South Plains of West Texas. A quick glance at the forecast for Lubbock and vicinity. Today, sunny, warmer with highs around 105. Southwest winds 15 to 20 miles an hour with gusts up to 30 miles an hour. Now for the official National Weather Service forecast for Lubbock and vicinity. Today, sunny, warmer with highs around 105. Southwest winds 15 to 20 miles an hour with gusts up to 30 miles an hour. Tonight, clear. Less humid with lows in the lower 70s. Southwest winds 15 to 20 miles an hour with gusts up to 30 miles an hour. Monday, sunny. More humid with highs in the upper 90s. Southwest winds 10 to 15 miles an hour, becoming east in the afternoon. Monday night, mostly clear. A slight chance of showers and thunderstorms until midnight. Lows in the lower 70s. East winds 10 to 15 miles an hour, becoming southeast after midnight. Chance of rain 20%. Tuesday, sunny, hot with highs around 100. South winds 10 to 15 miles an hour. Tuesday night, partly cloudy. A slight chance of showers and thunderstorms until midnight. Lows in the lower 70s. Chance of rain 20%. Wednesday, mostly sunny. Highs in the upper 90s. Wednesday night,
partly cloudy with a chance of showers and thunderstorms until midnight, then mostly cloudy after midnight. Lows in the upper 60s. Chance of rain 40%. Thursday, partly sunny in the morning, then clearing. Highs in the mid-90s. Thursday night, partly cloudy with a chance of showers and thunderstorms until midnight, then mostly cloudy with a slight chance of showers and thunderstorms after midnight. Lows around 70. Chance of rain 40%. Friday, partly sunny in the morning, then clearing. Highs in the upper 90s. Friday night, partly cloudy. A slight chance of showers and thunderstorms until midnight. Lows in the lower 70s. Chance of rain 20%. Saturday, mostly sunny. Hot with highs around 105. Again, the forecast for Lubbock and vicinity. For today, sunny, warmer. Highs around 105. Southwest winds 15 to 20 miles an hour with gusts up to 30 miles an hour. Now here is the hazardous weather outlook for the South Plains, Rolling Plains, and the far southern Texas Panhandle. For today and tonight. Very hot temperatures are expected this afternoon and evening. A heat advisory is in effect for all counties except Palmer, Bailey, and Castro from 1 p.m. until 9 p.m. An isolated thunderstorm or two may develop over the southeastern Texas Panhandle this afternoon and evening. And now the extended outlook for the period Monday through Saturday. Thunderstorms are possible near a southward moving cold front on Monday afternoon and evening, especially over the rolling plains. Some of these storms may be severe with large hail and damaging winds. Daily chances for thunderstorms will continue Tuesday through the end of the week, mainly during the evening and overnight hours. This is a heat advisory for the following counties in Texas: Cochran, Crosby, Floyd, Garza, Hale, Hockley, Lamb, Lubbock, Lynn, and Terry. What? Temperatures up to 106 on the Caprock, and heat indices as high as 109 off the Caprock. Where? The South Plains, Rolling Plains, and far southeastern Texas Panhandle. When? Today from 1 p.m. until 9 p.m. Impacts. Hot temperatures may cause heat illnesses. Take extra precautions when outside. Wear lightweight and loose-fitting clothing. Try to limit strenuous activities to early morning or evening. Take action when you see symptoms of heat exhaustion and heat stroke. 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This broadcast serves the good people of the Central South Plains of West Texas. The 4 a.m. observations for Sunday, June 21st. At Lubbock Preston Smith International, a clear sky, the temperature was 77 degrees Fahrenheit or 25 degrees Celsius, dew point 64 degrees, and the relative humidity 64%. The wind was south at 18 miles an hour, gusting to 29, and the pressure 29.83 inches and falling. Other area observations at the Levelland Airport, 73. Clear. South wind 15 miles an hour, gusting to 22. At Plainview, temperature was 75 degrees, dew point 64. Wind was south at 13 miles an hour. And the pressure was 29.82 inches and falling. A partly cloudy sky at Amarillo, 74. South wind 18 miles an hour. Clear at Childress, 76. South wind 16 miles an hour, gusting to 24. Abilene, a clear sky, 76. South wind 15 miles an hour, gusting to 22. Midland, clear, 76. South wind 18 miles an hour. At Clovis, it was clear, 75. South wind at 12 miles an hour. And now, selected regional observations. At Dallas, partly cloudy, 77. 74 at Austin with a cloudy sky. At Houston, partly cloudy, 76. A mostly cloudy sky at Oklahoma City, 76.
77 and clear at Artesia. At Albuquerque, it was clear. 77. It was mostly cloudy at Denver, 62. And at Mexico City, cloudy, 61. Dew point 52 degrees. Southeast wind at 6 miles an hour. Once again at 4 a.m., at Lubbock, a clear sky, the temperature was 77. A quick glance at the forecast for Lubbock and vicinity. Today, sunny, warmer with highs around 105. Southwest winds 15 to 20 miles an hour with gusts up to 30 miles an hour. Now for the official National Weather Service forecast for Lubbock and vicinity. Today, sunny, warmer with highs around 105. Southwest winds 15 to 20 miles an hour with gusts up to 30 miles an hour. Tonight, clear. Less humid with lows in the lower 70s. Southwest winds 15 to 20 miles an hour with gusts up to 30 miles an hour. Monday, sunny. More humid with highs in the upper 90s. Southwest winds 10 to 15 miles an hour, becoming east in the afternoon. Monday night, mostly clear. A slight chance of showers and thunderstorms until midnight. Lows in the lower 70s. East winds 10 to 15 miles an hour, becoming southeast after midnight. Chance of rain 20%. Tuesday, sunny, hot with highs around 100. South winds 10 to 15 miles an hour. Tuesday night, partly cloudy. A slight chance of showers and thunderstorms until midnight. Lows in the lower 70s. Chance of rain 20%. Wednesday, mostly sunny. Highs in the upper 90s. Wednesday night, partly cloudy with a chance of showers and thunderstorms until midnight, then mostly cloudy after midnight. Lows in the upper 60s. Chance of rain 40%. Thursday, partly sunny in the morning, then clearing. Highs in the mid-90s. Thursday night, partly cloudy with a chance of showers and thunderstorms until midnight, then mostly cloudy with a slight chance of showers and thunderstorms after midnight. Lows around 70. Chance of rain 40%. Friday, partly sunny in the morning, then clearing. Highs in the upper 90s. Friday night, partly cloudy. A slight chance of showers and thunderstorms until midnight. Lows in the lower 70s. Chance of rain 20%. Saturday, mostly sunny. Hot with highs around 105. Again, the forecast for Lubbock and vicinity. For today, sunny, warmer. Highs around 105. Southwest winds 15 to 20 miles an hour with gusts up to 30 miles an hour. Now here is the hazardous weather outlook for the South Plains, Rolling Plains, and the far southern Texas Panhandle. For today and tonight. Very hot temperatures are expected this afternoon and evening. A heat advisory is in effect for all counties except Palmer, Bailey, and Castro from 1 p.m. until 9 p.m. An isolated thunderstorm or two may develop over the southeastern Texas Panhandle this afternoon and evening. And now the extended outlook for the period Monday through Saturday. Thunderstorms are possible near a southward moving cold front on Monday afternoon and evening, especially over the rolling plains. Some of these storms may be severe with large hail and damaging winds. Daily chances for thunderstorms will continue Tuesday through the end of the week, mainly during the evening and overnight hours. This is a heat advisory for the following counties in Texas: Cochran, Crosby, Floyd, Garza, Hale, Hockley, Lamb, Lubbock, Lynn, and Terry. What? Temperatures up to 106 on the Caprock, and heat indices as high as 109 off the Caprock. Where? The South Plains, Rolling Plains, and far southeastern Texas Panhandle. When? Today from 1 p.m. until 9 p.m. Impacts. Hot temperatures may cause heat illnesses. Take extra precautions when outside. Wear lightweight and loose-fitting clothing. Try to limit
strenuous activities to early morning or evening. Take action when you see symptoms of heat exhaustion and heat stroke. 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This broadcast serves the good people of the Central South Plains of West Texas. The 4 a.m. observations for Sunday, June 21st. At Lubbock Preston Smith International, a clear sky, the temperature was 77 degrees Fahrenheit or 25 degrees Celsius, dew point 64 degrees, and the relative humidity 64%. The wind was south at 18 miles an hour, gusting to 29, and the pressure 29.83 inches and falling. Other area observations at the Levelland Airport, 73. Clear. South wind 15 miles an hour, gusting to 22. At Plainview, temperature was 75 degrees, dew point 64. Wind was south at 13 miles an hour, and the pressure was 29.82 inches and falling. A partly cloudy sky at Amarillo, 74. South wind 18 miles an hour. Clear at Childress, 76. South wind 16 miles an hour, gusting to 24. Abilene, a clear sky, 76. South wind 15 miles an hour, gusting to 22. Midland, clear, 76. South wind 18 miles an hour. At Clovis, it was clear, 75. South wind at 12 miles an hour. And now, selected regional observations. At Dallas, partly cloudy, 77. 74 at Austin with a cloudy sky. At Houston, partly cloudy, 76. A mostly cloudy sky at Oklahoma City, 76. 77 and clear at Artesia. At Albuquerque, it was clear, 77. It was mostly cloudy at Denver, 62. And at Mexico City, cloudy, 61. Dew point 52 degrees. Southeast wind at 6 miles an hour. Once again at 4 a.m., at Lubbock, a clear sky, the temperature was 77. A quick glance at the forecast for Lubbock and vicinity. Today, sunny, warmer with highs around 105. Southwest winds 15 to 20 miles an hour with gusts up to 30 miles an hour. A look at the 4:15 a.m. West Texas Mesonet observations. Over at Reese Center, 75 degrees. Wind south-southwest at 20 miles an hour. 76 at northwest Lubbock. Wind south-southwest at 13 miles an hour. At Lubbock Christian University, 76. Wind south-southwest at 9. 76 at Lubbock All Saints. Wind south at 12. 76 at southeast Lubbock. Wind south-southwest at 10. 74 at Wilforth. Wind south-southwest at 14. 6 foot wind 10 miles an hour. At Levelland, 74. Wind south-southwest at 18. 75 at Smyre. Wind south-southwest at 19. Shallow water 75. Wind south-southwest at 16. New Deal 75. Wind south at 17. 74 at Floydada. Wind south-southwest at 13. 6 foot wind 8. 75 at Rawls. Wind south-southwest at 11. 6 foot wind 7. At Slayton, 76. Wind south-southwest at 19. 75 at New Home. Wind south-southwest at 17. At Tahoka, 75. Wind south at 14. 6 foot wind 7. At Lake Allen Henry, 79. Wind south-southwest at 16. Now for the official National Weather Service forecast for Lubbock and vicinity. Today, sunny, warmer with highs around 105. Southwest winds 15 to 20 miles an hour with gusts up to 30 miles an hour. Tonight, clear. Less
humid with lows in the lower 70s. Southwest winds 15 to 20 miles an hour with gusts up to 30 miles an hour. Monday, sunny. More humid with highs in the upper 90s. Southwest winds 10 to 15 miles an hour, becoming east in the afternoon. Monday night, mostly clear. A slight chance of showers and thunderstorms until midnight. Lows in the lower 70s. East winds 10 to 15 miles an hour, becoming southeast after midnight. Chance of rain 20%. Tuesday, sunny, hot with highs around 100. South winds 10 to 15 miles an hour. Tuesday night, partly cloudy. A slight chance of showers and thunderstorms until midnight. Lows in the lower 70s. Chance of rain 20%. Wednesday, mostly sunny. Highs in the upper 90s. Wednesday night, partly cloudy with a chance of showers and thunderstorms until midnight, then mostly cloudy after midnight. Lows in the upper 60s. Chance of rain 40%. Thursday, partly sunny in the morning, then clearing. Highs in the mid-90s. Thursday night, partly cloudy with a chance of showers and thunderstorms until midnight, then mostly cloudy with a slight chance of showers and thunderstorms after midnight. Lows around 70. Chance of rain 40%. Friday, partly sunny in the morning, then clearing. Highs in the upper 90s. Friday night, partly cloudy. A slight chance of showers and thunderstorms until midnight. Lows in the lower 70s. Chance of rain 20%. Saturday, mostly sunny. Hot with highs around 105. Again, the forecast for Lubbock and vicinity. For today, sunny, warmer. Highs around 105. Southwest winds 15 to 20 miles an hour with gusts up to 30 miles an hour. Now here is the hazardous weather outlook for the South Plains, Rolling Plains, and the far southern Texas Panhandle. For today and tonight, very hot temperatures are expected this afternoon and evening. A heat advisory is in effect for all counties except Palmer, Bailey, and Castro from 1 p.m. until 9 p.m. An isolated thunderstorm or two may develop over the southeastern Texas Panhandle this afternoon and evening. And now the extended outlook for the period Monday through Saturday. Thunderstorms are possible near a southward moving cold front on Monday afternoon and evening, especially over the rolling plains. Some of these storms may be severe with large hail and damaging winds. Daily chances for thunderstorms will continue Tuesday through the end of the week, mainly during the evening and overnight hours. This is a heat advisory for the following counties in Texas: Cochran, Crosby, Floyd, Garza, Hale, Hockley, Lamb, Lubbock, Lynn, and Terry. What? Temperatures up to 106 on the Caprock, and heat indices as high as 109 off the Caprock. Where? The South Plains, Rolling Plains, and far southeastern Texas Panhandle. When? Today from 1 p.m. until 9 p.m. Impacts. Hot temperatures may cause heat illnesses. Take extra precautions when outside. Wear lightweight and loose-fitting clothing. 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Take action when you see symptoms of heat exhaustion and heat stroke. 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This broadcast serves the good people of the Central South Plains of West Texas. The 4 a.m. observations for Sunday, June 21st. At Lubbock Preston Smith International, a clear sky, the temperature was 77 degrees Fahrenheit or 25 degrees Celsius, dew point 64 degrees, and the relative humidity 64%. The wind was south at 18 miles an hour, gusting to 29, and the pressure 29.83 inches and falling. Other area observations: at the Levelland Airport, 73. Clear. South wind 15 miles an hour, gusting to 22. At Plainview, temperature was 75 degrees, dew point 60.
4. Wind was south at 13 miles an hour, and the pressure was 29.82 inches and falling. A partly cloudy sky at Amarillo, 74. South wind 18 miles an hour. Clear at Childress, 76. South wind 16 miles an hour gusting to 24. Abilene, a clear sky, 76. South wind 15 miles an hour gusting to 22. Midland, clear, 76. South wind 18 miles an hour. At Clovis, it was clear, 75. South wind at 12 miles an hour. And now, selected regional observations. At Dallas, partly cloudy, 77. 74 at Austin with a cloudy sky. At Houston, partly cloudy, 76. A mostly cloudy sky at Oklahoma City, 76. 77 and clear at Artesia. At Albuquerque, it was clear. 77. It was mostly cloudy at Denver, 62. And at Mexico City, cloudy, 61. Dew point 52 degrees. Southeast wind at 6 miles an hour. Once again at 4 a.m., at Lubbock, a clear sky, the temperature was 77. A quick glance at the forecast for Lubbock and vicinity. Today, sunny, warmer with highs around 105. Southwest winds 15 to 20 miles an hour with gusts up to 30 miles an hour. The West Texas Measurement Observations as of 4:25 a.m. At Reese Center, 75 degrees. Wind south-southwest at 20 miles an hour. At Northwest Lubbock, 76. Wind south-southwest at 16 miles an hour. Lubbock Christian University, 76. Wind south-southwest at 16. 75 at Lubbock All Saints. Wind south-southwest at 15. At Southeast Lubbock, 76. Wind south-southwest at 11. At Wilford, 74. Wind south-southwest at 16. Levelland, 74. Wind south-southwest at 15. 6 foot wind 11 miles an hour. At Smyre, 75. Wind south-southwest at 19. Shallow water 75. Wind south-southwest at 19. 75 at New Deal. Wind south-southwest at 19. Floyd Ava 74. Wind south-southwest at 18. At Rawls, 76. Wind south-southwest at 15. 6 foot wind 9. At Slayton, 76. Wind south-southwest at 20. 75 at New Home. Wind south-southwest at 15. 6 foot wind 11. Tahoka 74. Wind south-southwest at 13. 6 foot wind 6. Lake Allen Henry 79. Wind south-southwest at 14. Now for the official National Weather Service forecast for Lubbock and vicinity. Today, sunny, warmer with highs around 105. Southwest winds 15 to 20 miles an hour with gusts up to 30 miles an hour. Tonight, clear. Less humid with lows in the lower 70s. Southwest winds 15 to 20 miles an hour with gusts up to 30 miles an hour. Monday, sunny. More humid with highs in the upper 90s. Southwest winds 10 to 15 miles an hour, becoming east in the afternoon. Monday night, mostly clear. A slight chance of showers and thunderstorms until midnight. Lows in the lower 70s. East winds 10 to 15 miles an hour, becoming southeast after midnight. Chance of rain 20%. Tuesday, sunny, hot with highs around 100. South winds 10 to 15 miles an hour. Tuesday night, partly cloudy. A slight chance of showers and thunderstorms until midnight. Lows in the lower 70s. Chance of rain 20%. Wednesday, mostly sunny. Highs in the upper 90s.
Wednesday night, partly cloudy with a chance of showers and thunderstorms until midnight, then mostly cloudy after midnight. Lows in the upper 60s. Chance of rain 40%. Thursday, partly sunny in the morning, then clearing. Highs in the mid-90s. Thursday night, partly cloudy with a chance of showers and thunderstorms until midnight, then mostly cloudy with a slight chance of showers and thunderstorms after midnight. Lows around 70. Chance of rain 40%. Friday, partly sunny in the morning, then clearing. Highs in the upper 90s. Friday night, partly cloudy. A slight chance of showers and thunderstorms until midnight. Lows in the lower 70s. Chance of rain 20%. Saturday, mostly sunny. Hot with highs around 105. Again, the forecast for Lubbock and vicinity. For today, sunny, warmer. Highs around 105. Southwest winds 15 to 20 miles an hour with gusts up to 30 miles an hour. Now here is the hazardous weather outlook for the South Plains, Rolling Plains, and the far southern Texas Panhandle. For today and tonight, very hot temperatures are expected this afternoon and evening. A heat advisory is in effect for all counties except Palmer, Bailey, and Castro from 1 p.m. until 9 p.m. An isolated thunderstorm or two may develop over the southeastern Texas Panhandle this afternoon and evening. And now the extended outlook for the period Monday through Saturday. Thunderstorms are possible near a southward moving cold front on Monday afternoon and evening, especially over the rolling plains. Some of these storms may be severe with large hail and damaging winds. Daily chances for thunderstorms will continue Tuesday through the end of the week, mainly during the evening and overnight hours. This is a heat advisory for the following counties in Texas: Cochran, Crosby, Floyd, Garza, Hale, Hockley, Lamb, Lubbock, Lynn, and Terry. What? Temperatures up to 106 on the Caprock, and heat indices as high as 109 off the Caprock. Where? The South Plains, Rolling Plains, and far southeastern Texas Panhandle. When? Today from 1 p.m. until 9 p.m. Impacts. Hot temperatures may cause heat illnesses. Take extra precautions when outside. Wear lightweight and loose-fitting clothing. Try to limit strenuous activities to early morning or evening. Take action when you see symptoms of heat exhaustion and heat stroke. 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This broadcast serves the good people of the Central South Plains of West Texas. The 4 a.m. observations for Sunday, June 21st. At Lubbock Preston Smith International, a clear sky, the temperature was 77 degrees Fahrenheit or 25 degrees Celsius, dew point 64 degrees, and the relative humidity 64%. The wind was south at 18 miles an hour, gusting to 29, and the pressure 29.83 inches and falling. Other area observations at the Levelland Airport, 73. Clear. South wind 15 miles an hour, gusting to 22. At Plainview, temperature was 75 degrees, dew point 64. Wind was south at 13 miles an hour, and the pressure was 29.82 inches and falling. A partly cloudy sky at Amarillo, 74. South wind 18 miles an hour. Clear at Childress, 76. South wind 16 miles an hour, gusting to 24. Abilene, a clear sky, 76. South wind 15 miles an hour, gusting to 22. Midland, clear, 76. South wind 18 miles an hour. At Clovis, it was clear, 75. South wind at 12 miles an hour. And now, selected regional observations. At Dallas, partly cloudy, 77. 74 at Austin with a cloudy sky. At Houston, partly cloudy, 76. A mostly cloudy sky at Oklahoma City,
76, 77 and clear at Artesia. At Albuquerque, it was clear. 77. It was mostly cloudy at Denver, 62. And at Mexico City, cloudy, 61. Dew point 52 degrees. Southeast wind at 6 miles an hour. Once again at 4 a.m., at Lubbock, a clear sky, the temperature was 77. A quick glance at the forecast for Lubbock and vicinity. Today, sunny, warmer with highs around 105. Southwest winds 15 to 20 miles an hour with gusts up to 30 miles an hour. Now for the official National Weather Service forecast for Lubbock and vicinity. Today, sunny, warmer with highs around 105. Southwest winds 15 to 20 miles an hour with gusts up to 30 miles an hour. Tonight, clear. Less humid with lows in the lower 70s. Southwest winds 15 to 20 miles an hour with gusts up to 30 miles an hour. Monday, sunny. More humid with highs in the upper 90s. Southwest winds 10 to 15 miles an hour, becoming east in the afternoon. Monday night, mostly clear. A slight chance of showers and thunderstorms until midnight. Lows in the lower 70s. East winds 10 to 15 miles an hour, becoming southeast after midnight. Chance of rain 20%. Tuesday, sunny, hot with highs around 100. South winds 10 to 15 miles an hour. Tuesday night, partly cloudy. A slight chance of showers and thunderstorms until midnight. Lows in the lower 70s. Chance of rain 20%. Wednesday, mostly sunny. Highs in the upper 90s. Wednesday night, partly cloudy with a chance of showers and thunderstorms until midnight, then mostly cloudy after midnight. Lows in the upper 60s. Chance of rain 40%. Thursday, partly sunny in the morning, then clearing. Highs in the mid-90s. Thursday night, partly cloudy with a chance of showers and thunderstorms until midnight, then mostly cloudy with a slight chance of showers and thunderstorms after midnight. Lows around 70. Chance of rain 40%. Friday, partly sunny in the morning, then clearing. Highs in the upper 90s. Friday night, partly cloudy. A slight chance of showers and thunderstorms until midnight. Lows in the lower 70s. Chance of rain 20%. Saturday, mostly sunny. Hot with highs around 105. Again, the forecast for Lubbock and vicinity. For today, sunny, warmer. Highs around 105. Southwest winds 15 to 20 miles an hour with gusts up to 30 miles an hour. Now here is the hazardous weather outlook for the South Plains, Rolling Plains, and the far southern Texas Panhandle. For today and tonight. Very hot temperatures are expected this afternoon and evening. A heat advisory is in effect for all counties except Palmer, Bailey, and Castro from 1 p.m. until 9 p.m. An isolated thunderstorm or two may develop over the southeastern Texas Panhandle this afternoon and evening. And now the extended outlook for the period Monday through Saturday. Thunderstorms are possible near a southward moving cold front on Monday afternoon and evening, especially over the rolling plains. Some of these storms may be severe with large hail and damaging winds. Daily chances for thunderstorms will continue Tuesday through the end of the week, mainly during the evening and overnight hours. This is a heat advisory for the following counties in Texas: Cochran, Crosby, Floyd, Garza, Hale, Hogley, Lamb, Lubbock, Lynn, and Terry. What? Temperatures up to 106 on the Caprock, and heat indices as high as 109 off the Caprock. Where? The South Plains, Rolling Plains, and far southeastern Texas Panhandle. When? Today from 1 p.m. until 9 p.m. Impacts. Hot temperatures may cause heat illnesses. Take extra precautions when outside. Wear lightweight and loose-fitting clothing.
try to limit strenuous activities to early morning or evening. Take action when you see symptoms of heat exhaustion and heat stroke. 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This broadcast serves the good people of the Central South Plains of West Texas. The 4 a.m. observations for Sunday, June 21st. At Lubbock Preston Smith International, a clear sky, the temperature was 77 degrees Fahrenheit or 25 degrees Celsius, dew point 64 degrees, and the relative humidity 64%. The wind was south at 18 miles an hour, gusting to 29, and the pressure 29.83 inches and falling. Other area observations at the Levelland Airport, 73. Clear. South wind 15 miles an hour, gusting to 22. At Plainview, temperature was 75 degrees, dew point 64. Wind was south at 13 miles an hour, and the pressure was 29.82 inches and falling. A partly cloudy sky at Amarillo, 74. South wind 18 miles an hour. Clear at Childress, 76. South wind 16 miles an hour, gusting to 24. Abilene, a clear sky, 76. South wind 15 miles an hour, gusting to 22. Midland, clear, 76. South wind 18 miles an hour. At Clovis, it was clear, 75. South wind at 12 miles an hour. And now, selected regional observations. At Dallas, partly cloudy, 77. 74 at Austin with a cloudy sky. At Houston, partly cloudy, 76. A mostly cloudy sky at Oklahoma City, 76. 77 and clear at Artesia. At Albuquerque, it was clear. 77. It was mostly cloudy at Denver, 62. And at Mexico City, cloudy, 61. Dew point 52 degrees. Southeast wind at 6 miles an hour. Once again at 4 a.m., at Lubbock, a clear sky, the temperature was 77. A quick glance at the forecast for Lubbock and vicinity. Today, sunny, warmer with highs around 105. Southwest winds 15 to 20 miles an hour with gusts up to 30 miles an hour. Now for the official National Weather Service forecast for Lubbock and vicinity. Today, sunny, warmer with highs around 105. Southwest winds 15 to 20 miles an hour with gusts up to 30 miles an hour. Tonight, clear. Less humid with lows in the lower 70s. Southwest winds 15 to 20 miles an hour with gusts up to 30 miles an hour. Monday, sunny. More humid with highs in the upper 90s. Southwest winds 10 to 15 miles an hour, becoming east in the afternoon. Monday night, mostly clear. A slight chance of showers and thunderstorms until midnight. Lows in the lower 70s. East winds 10 to 15 miles an hour, becoming southeast after midnight. Chance of rain 20%. Tuesday, sunny, hot with highs around 100. South winds 10 to 15 miles an hour. Tuesday night, partly cloudy. A slight chance of showers and thunderstorms until midnight. Lows in the lower 70s. Chance of rain 20%. Wednesday, mostly sunny. Highs in the upper 90s. Wednesday night, partly cloudy with a chance of showers and thunderstorms until midnight, then mostly cloudy after midnight. Lows in the upper 60s. Chance of rain 40%. Thursday, partly sunny in the morning, then clearing. Highs in the mid-90s. Thursday night, partly cloudy with a chance of showers and thunderstorms until midnight, then mostly cloudy with a slight chance of showers and thunderstorms after midnight. Lows around 70. Chance of rain 40%. Friday, partly sunny in the morning, then clearing. Highs in the upper 90s. Friday night, partly cloudy.
a slight chance of showers and thunderstorms until midnight. Lows in the lower 70s. Chance of rain 20%. Saturday, mostly sunny. Hot with highs around 105. Again, the forecast for Lubbock and vicinity. For today, sunny, warmer. Highs around 105. Southwest winds 15 to 20 miles an hour with gusts up to 30 miles an hour. Now here is the hazardous weather outlook for the South Plains, Rolling Plains, and the far southern Texas Panhandle. For today and tonight, very hot temperatures are expected this afternoon and evening. A heat advisory is in effect for all counties except Palmer, Bailey, and Castro from 1 p.m. until 9 p.m. An isolated thunderstorm or two may develop over the southeastern Texas Panhandle this afternoon and evening. And now the extended outlook for the period Monday through Saturday. Thunderstorms are possible near a southward moving cold front on Monday afternoon and evening, especially over the rolling plains. Some of these storms may be severe with large hail and damaging winds. Daily chances for thunderstorms will continue Tuesday through the end of the week, mainly during the evening and overnight hours. This is a heat advisory for the following counties in Texas: Cochran, Crosby, Floyd, Garza, Hale, Hockley, Lamb, Lubbock, Lynn, and Terry. What? Temperatures up to 106 on the Caprock, and heat indices as high as 109 off the Caprock. Where? The South Plains, Rolling Plains, and far southeastern Texas Panhandle. When? Today from 1 p.m. until 9 p.m. Impacts. Hot temperatures may cause heat illnesses. Take extra precautions when outside. Wear lightweight and loose-fitting clothing. Try to limit strenuous activities to early morning or evening. Take action when you see symptoms of heat exhaustion and heat stroke. 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This broadcast serves the good people of the Central South Plains of West Texas. The 4 a.m. observations for Sunday, June 21st. At Lubbock Preston Smith International, a clear sky, the temperature was 77 degrees Fahrenheit or 25 degrees Celsius, dew point 64 degrees, and the relative humidity 64%. The wind was south at 18 miles an hour, gusting to 29, and the pressure 29.83 inches and falling. Other area observations at the Levelland Airport, 73. Clear. South wind 15 miles an hour, gusting to 22. At Plainview, temperature was 75 degrees, dew point 64. Wind was south at 13 miles an hour. And the pressure was 29.82 inches and falling. A partly cloudy sky at Amarillo, 74. South wind 18 miles an hour. Clear at Childress, 76. South wind 16 miles an hour, gusting to 24. Abilene, a clear sky, 76. South wind 15 miles an hour, gusting to 22. Midland, clear, 76. South wind 18 miles an hour. At Clovis, it was clear, 75. South wind at 12 miles an hour. And now, selected regional observations. At Dallas, partly cloudy, 77. 74 at Austin with a cloudy sky. At Houston, partly cloudy, 76. A mostly cloudy sky at Oklahoma City, 76. 77 and clear at Artesia. At Albuquerque, it was clear, 77. It was mostly cloudy at Denver, 62. And at Mexico City, cloudy, 61. Dew point 52 degrees. Southeast wind at 6 miles an hour. Once again at 4 a.m., at Lubbock, a clear sky, the temperature was 77. A quick glance at the forecast for Lubbock and vicinity. Today, sunny, warmer with highs around 105. Southwest winds 15 to 20 miles an hour with gusts up to 30 miles an hour.

15 miles an hour, becoming east in the afternoon. Monday night, mostly clear. A slight chance of showers and thunderstorms until midnight. Lows in the lower 70s. East winds 10 to 15 miles an hour, becoming southeast after midnight. Chance of rain 20%. Tuesday, sunny, hot with highs around 100. South winds 10 to 15 miles an hour. Tuesday night, partly cloudy. A slight chance of showers and thunderstorms until midnight. Lows in the lower 70s. Chance of rain 20%. Wednesday, mostly sunny. Highs in the upper 90s. Wednesday night, partly cloudy with a chance of showers and thunderstorms until midnight, then mostly cloudy after midnight. Lows in the upper 60s. Chance of rain 40%. Thursday, partly sunny in the morning, then clearing. Highs in the mid-90s. Thursday night, partly cloudy with a chance of showers and thunderstorms until midnight, then mostly cloudy with a slight chance of showers and thunderstorms after midnight. Lows around 70. Chance of rain 40%. Friday, partly sunny in the morning, then clearing. Highs in the upper 90s. Friday night, partly cloudy. A slight chance of showers and thunderstorms until midnight. Lows in the lower 70s. Chance of rain 20%. Saturday, mostly sunny. Hot with highs around 105. Again, the forecast for Lubbock and vicinity. For today, sunny, warmer. Highs around 105. Southwest winds 15 to 20 miles an hour with gusts up to 30 miles an hour. Now here is the hazardous weather outlook for the South Plains, Rolling Plains, and the far southern Texas Panhandle. For today and tonight. Very hot temperatures are expected this afternoon and evening. A heat advisory is in effect for all counties except Palmer, Bailey, and Castro from 1 p.m. until 9 p.m. An isolated thunderstorm or two may develop over the southeastern Texas Panhandle this afternoon and evening. And now the extended outlook for the period Monday through Saturday. Thunderstorms are possible near a southward moving cold front on Monday afternoon and evening, especially over the rolling plains. Some of these storms may be severe with large hail and damaging winds. Daily chances for thunderstorms will continue Tuesday through the end of the week, mainly during the evening and overnight hours. This is a heat advisory for the following counties in Texas: Cochran, Crosby, Floyd, Garza, Hale, Hockley, Lamb, Lubbock, Lynn, and Terry. What? Temperatures up to 106 on the Caprock, and heat indices as high as 109 off the Caprock. Where? The South Plains, Rolling Plains, and far southeastern Texas Panhandle. When? Today from 1 p.m. until 9 p.m. Impacts. Hot temperatures may cause heat illnesses. Take extra precautions when outside. Wear lightweight and loose-fitting clothing. Try to limit strenuous activities to early morning or evening. Take action when you see symptoms of heat exhaustion and heat stroke. 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
1: Southwest winds 10 to 15 miles an hour, becoming east in the afternoon. Monday night, mostly clear. A slight chance of showers and thunderstorms until midnight. Lows in the lower 70s. East winds 10 to 15 miles an hour, becoming southeast after midnight. Chance of rain 20%. Tuesday, sunny, hot with highs around 100. South winds 10 to 15 miles an hour. Tuesday night, partly cloudy. A slight chance of showers and thunderstorms until midnight. Lows in the lower 70s. Chance of rain 20%. Wednesday, mostly sunny. Highs in the upper 90s. Wednesday night, partly cloudy with a chance of showers and thunderstorms until midnight, then mostly cloudy after midnight. Lows in the upper 60s. Chance of rain 40%. Thursday, partly sunny in the morning, then clearing. Highs in the mid-90s. Thursday night, partly cloudy with a chance of showers and thunderstorms until midnight, then mostly cloudy with a slight chance of showers and thunderstorms after midnight. Lows around 70. Chance of rain 40%. Friday, partly sunny in the morning, then clearing. Highs in the upper 90s. Friday night, partly cloudy. A slight chance of showers and thunderstorms until midnight. Lows in the lower 70s. Chance of rain 20%. Saturday, mostly sunny. Hot with highs around 105. Again, the forecast for Lubbock and vicinity. For today, sunny, warmer. Highs around 105. Southwest winds 15 to 20 miles an hour with gusts up to 30 miles an hour. Now here is the hazardous weather outlook for the South Plains, Rolling Plains, and the far southern Texas Panhandle. For today and tonight. Very hot temperatures are expected this afternoon and evening. A heat advisory is in effect for all counties except Palmer, Bailey, and Castro from 1 p.m. until 9 p.m. An isolated thunderstorm or two may develop over the southeastern Texas Panhandle this afternoon and evening. And now the extended outlook for the period Monday through Saturday. Thunderstorms are possible near a southward moving cold front on Monday afternoon and evening, especially over the rolling plains. Some of these storms may be severe with large hail and damaging winds. Daily chances for thunderstorms will continue Tuesday through the end of the week, mainly during the evening and overnight hours. This is a heat advisory for the following counties in Texas: Cochran, Crosby, Floyd, Garza, Hale, Hockley, Lamb, Lubbock, Lynn, and Terry. What? Temperatures up to 106 on the Caprock, and heat indices as high as 109 off the Caprock. Where? The South Plains, Rolling Plains, and far southeastern Texas Panhandle. When? Today from 1 p.m. until 9 p.m. Impacts. Hot temperatures may cause heat illnesses. Take extra precautions when outside. Wear lightweight and loose-fitting clothing. Try to limit strenuous activities to early morning or evening. Take action when you see symptoms of heat exhaustion and heat stroke. 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This broadcast serves the good people of the Central South Plains of West Texas. A quick glance at the forecast for Lubbock and vicinity. Today, sunny, warmer with highs around 105. Southwest winds 15 to 20 miles an hour with gusts up to 30 miles an hour. Now for the official National Weather Service forecast for Lubbock and vicinity. Today, sunny, warmer with highs around 105.

southwest winds 15 to 20 miles an hour with gusts up to 30 miles an hour. Tonight, clear. Less humid with lows in the lower 70s. Southwest winds 15 to 20 miles an hour with gusts up to 30 miles an hour. Monday, sunny. More humid with highs in the upper 90s. Southwest winds 10 to 15 miles an hour, becoming east in the afternoon. Monday night, mostly clear. A slight chance of showers and thunderstorms until midnight. Lows in the lower 70s. East winds 10 to 15 miles an hour, becoming southeast after midnight. Chance of rain 20%. Tuesday, sunny, hot with highs around 100. South winds 10 to 15 miles an hour. Tuesday night, partly cloudy. A slight chance of showers and thunderstorms until midnight. Lows in the lower 70s. Chance of rain 20%. Wednesday, mostly sunny. Highs in the upper 90s. Wednesday night, partly cloudy with a chance of showers and thunderstorms until midnight, then mostly cloudy after midnight. Lows in the upper 60s. Chance of rain 40%. Thursday, partly sunny in the morning, then clearing. Highs in the mid-90s. Thursday night, partly cloudy with a chance of showers and thunderstorms until midnight, then mostly cloudy with a slight chance of showers and thunderstorms after midnight. Lows around 70. Chance of rain 40%. Friday, partly sunny in the morning, then clearing. Highs in the upper 90s. Friday night, partly cloudy. A slight chance of showers and thunderstorms until midnight. Lows in the lower 70s. Chance of rain 20%. Saturday, mostly sunny. Hot with highs around 105. Again, the forecast for Lubbock and vicinity. For today, sunny, warmer. Highs around 105. Southwest winds 15 to 20 miles an hour with gusts up to 30 miles an hour. Now here is the hazardous weather outlook for the South Plains, Rolling Plains, and the far southern Texas Panhandle. For today and tonight. Very hot temperatures are expected this afternoon and evening. A heat advisory is in effect for all counties except Palmer, Bailey, and Castro from 1 p.m. until 9 p.m. An isolated thunderstorm or two may develop over the southeastern Texas Panhandle this afternoon and evening. And now the extended outlook for the period Monday through Saturday. Thunderstorms are possible near a southward moving cold front on Monday afternoon and evening, especially over the rolling plains. Some of these storms may be severe with large hail and damaging winds. Daily chances for thunderstorms will continue Tuesday through the end of the week, mainly during the evening and overnight hours. This is a heat advisory for the following counties in Texas: Cochran, Crosby, Floyd, Garza, Hale, Hockley, Lamb, Lubbock, Lynn, and Terry. What? Temperatures up to 106 on the Caprock, and heat indices as high as 109 off the Caprock. Where? The South Plains, Rolling Plains, and far southeastern Texas Panhandle. When? Today from 1 p.m. until 9 p.m. Impacts. Hot temperatures may cause heat illnesses. Take extra precautions when outside. Wear lightweight and loose-fitting clothing. Try to limit strenuous activities to early morning or evening. Take action when you see symptoms of heat exhaustion and heat stroke. 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This broadcast serves the good people of the central South Plains of West Texas. The 5 a.m. observations for Sunday, June 21st. At Lubbock Preston Smith International, a clear sky, the temperature was 75 degrees Fahrenheit or 24 degrees Celsius, dew point 65 degrees, and the relative humidity 70%. The wind was south at 16 miles an hour, and the pressure 29.83 inches and steady. Other area observations, at the Levelland Airport, 72. Clear. South wind.
14 miles an hour, gusting to 21. At Plainview, temperature was 74 degrees, dew point 64. Wind was southwest at 15 miles an hour. And the pressure was 29.82 inches and steady. A partly cloudy sky at Amarillo, 74. Southwest wind 21 miles an hour. Clear at Childress, 76. South wind 14 miles an hour. Abilene, light rain falling, 75. South wind 13 miles an hour, gusting to 25. Midland, cloudy, 75. South wind 15 miles an hour. At Clovis, it was clear, 72. Southwest wind at 13 miles an hour. And now, selected regional observations. At Dallas, partly cloudy, 76. 75 at Austin with a cloudy sky. At Houston, cloudy, 76. A partly cloudy sky at Oklahoma City, 75. 75 and clear at Artesia. Ruidoso, clear, 71. At Albuquerque, it was clear, 77. It was mostly cloudy at Denver, 59. And at Mexico City, cloudy, 61. Dew point 50 degrees. South wind at 6 miles an hour. Once again at 5 a.m., at Lubbock, a clear sky, the temperature was 75. A quick glance at the forecast for Lubbock and vicinity. Today, sunny, warmer with highs around 105. Southwest winds 15 to 20 miles an hour with gusts up to 30 miles an hour. Now for the official National Weather Service forecast for Lubbock and vicinity. Today, sunny, warmer with highs around 105. Southwest winds 15 to 20 miles an hour with gusts up to 30 miles an hour. Tonight, clear. Less humid with lows in the lower 70s. Southwest winds 15 to 20 miles an hour with gusts up to 30 miles an hour. Monday, sunny. More humid with highs in the upper 90s. Southwest winds 10 to 15 miles an hour, becoming east in the afternoon. Monday night, mostly clear. A slight chance of showers and thunderstorms until midnight. Lows in the lower 70s. East winds 10 to 15 miles an hour, becoming southeast after midnight. Chance of rain 20%. Tuesday, sunny, hot with highs around 100. South winds 10 to 15 miles an hour. Tuesday night, partly cloudy. A slight chance of showers and thunderstorms until midnight. Lows in the lower 70s. Chance of rain 20%. Wednesday, mostly sunny. Highs in the upper 90s. Wednesday night, partly cloudy with a chance of showers and thunderstorms until midnight, then mostly cloudy after midnight. Lows in the upper 60s. Chance of rain 40%. Thursday, partly sunny in the morning, then clearing. Highs in the mid-90s. Thursday night, partly cloudy with a chance of showers and thunderstorms until midnight, then mostly cloudy with a slight chance of showers and thunderstorms after midnight. Lows around 70. Chance of rain 40%. Friday, partly sunny in the morning, then clearing. Highs in the upper 90s. Friday night, partly cloudy. A slight chance of showers and thunderstorms until midnight. Lows in the lower 70s. Chance of rain 20%. Saturday, mostly sunny. Hot with highs around 105. Again, the forecast for Lubbock and vicinity. For today, sunny, warmer. Highs around 105. Southwest winds 15 to 20 miles an hour with gusts up to 30 miles an hour. Now here is the hazardous weather outlook for the South Plains, Rolling Plains, and the far southern Texas Panhandle. For today and tonight. Very hot temperatures are expected this afternoon and evening. A heat advisory is in effect for all counties except Palmer, Bailey, and Castro from 1 p.m. until 9 p.m.
An isolated thunderstorm or two may develop over the southeastern Texas panhandle this afternoon and evening. And now the extended outlook for the period Monday through Saturday. Thunderstorms are possible near a southward moving cold front on Monday afternoon and evening, especially over the rolling plains. Some of these storms may be severe with large hail and damaging winds. Daily chances for thunderstorms will continue Tuesday through the end of the week, mainly during the evening and overnight hours. This is a heat advisory for the following counties in Texas: Cochran, Crosby, Floyd, Garza, Hale, Hogley, Lamb, Lubbock, Lynn, and Terry. What? Temperatures up to 106 on the Caprock, and heat indices as high as 109 off the Caprock. Where? The South Plains, Rolling Plains, and far southeastern Texas Panhandle. When? Today from 1 p.m. until 9 p.m. Impacts. Hot temperatures may cause heat illnesses. Take extra precautions when outside. Wear lightweight and loose-fitting clothing. 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Take action when you see symptoms of heat exhaustion and heat stroke. 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This broadcast serves the good people of the Central South Plains of West Texas. The 5 a.m. observations for Sunday, June 21st. At Lubbock Preston Smith International, a clear sky, the temperature was 75 degrees Fahrenheit or 24 degrees Celsius, dew point 65 degrees, and the relative humidity 70%. The wind was south at 16 miles an hour, and the pressure 29.83 inches and steady. Other area observations at the Leveland Airport, 72. Clear. South wind 14 miles an hour gusting to 21. At Plainview, temperature was 74 degrees, dew point 64. Wind was southwest at 15 miles an hour, and the pressure was 29.82 inches and steady. A partly cloudy sky at Amarillo, 74. Southwest wind 21 miles an hour. Clear at Childress, 76. South wind 14 miles an hour. Abilene, light rain falling, 75. South wind 13 miles an hour gusting to 25. Midland, cloudy, 75. South wind 15 miles an hour. At Clovis, it was clear, 72. Southwest wind at 13 miles an hour. And now, selected regional observations. At Dallas, partly cloudy, 76. 75 at Austin with a cloudy sky. At Houston, cloudy, 76. A partly cloudy sky at Oklahoma City, 75. 75 and clear at Artesia. Ruidoso, clear, 71. At Albuquerque, it was clear, 77. It was mostly cloudy at Denver, 59. And at Mexico City, cloudy, 61. Dew point 50 degrees. South wind at 6 miles an hour. Once again at 5 a.m., at Lubbock, a clear sky, the temperature was 75. A quick glance at the forecast for Lubbock and vicinity. Today, sunny, warmer with highs around 105. Southwest winds 15 to 20 miles an hour with gusts up to 30 miles an hour. The 5:15 a.m., West Texas Measurement Observations brought to you as a collaborative effort between the National Weather Service and the Texas Tech National Wind Institute. Over at Reese Center, 73 degrees. Wind south-southwest at 17 miles an hour. 75 at northwest Lubbock. Wind south at 15 miles an hour. At Lubbock Christian University, 74. Wind south at 8. At Lubbock All Saints, 74. Wind south-southwest at 12. 75 at southeast Lubbock. Wind southwest at 15. At Wilford, 73. Wind south-southwest at 13. 6-foot wind, 8 miles an hour. 73 at
Cleveland. Wind south at 18. 73 at Smyre. Wind south-southwest at 18. Shallow water 74. Wind south-southwest at 17. 74 at New Deal. Wind south-southwest at 19. 73 at Floydada. Wind south-southwest at 14. 6 foot wind 9. 75 at Rolls. Wind south-southwest at 15. 6 foot wind 9. At Slayton, 75. Wind south-southwest at 18. At New Home, 73. Wind south-southwest at 18. At Tahoka, 73. Wind south-southwest at 11. 6 foot wind 6. At Lake Allen Henry, 78. Wind south-southwest at 14. Now for the official National Weather Service forecast for Lubbock and vicinity. Today, sunny, warmer with highs around 105. Southwest winds 15 to 20 miles an hour with gusts up to 30 miles an hour. Tonight, clear. Less humid with lows in the lower 70s. Southwest winds 15 to 20 miles an hour with gusts up to 30 miles an hour. Monday, sunny. More humid with highs in the upper 90s. Southwest winds 10 to 15 miles an hour, becoming east in the afternoon. Monday night, mostly clear. A slight chance of showers and thunderstorms until midnight. Lows in the lower 70s. East winds 10 to 15 miles an hour, becoming southeast after midnight. Chance of rain 20%. Tuesday, sunny. Hot with highs around 100. South winds 10 to 15 miles an hour. Tuesday night, partly cloudy. A slight chance of showers and thunderstorms until midnight. Lows in the lower 70s. Chance of rain 20%. Wednesday, mostly sunny. Highs in the upper 90s. Wednesday night, partly cloudy with a chance of showers and thunderstorms until midnight, then mostly cloudy after midnight. Lows in the upper 60s. Chance of rain 40%. Thursday, partly sunny in the morning, then clearing. Highs in the mid-90s. Thursday night, partly cloudy with a chance of showers and thunderstorms until midnight, then mostly cloudy with a slight chance of showers and thunderstorms after midnight. Lows around 70. Chance of rain 40%. Friday, partly sunny in the morning, then clearing. Highs in the upper 90s. Friday night, partly cloudy. A slight chance of showers and thunderstorms until midnight. Lows in the lower 70s. Chance of rain 20%. Saturday, mostly sunny. Hot with highs around 105. Again, the forecast for Lubbock and vicinity. For today, sunny, warmer. Highs around 105. Southwest winds 15 to 20 miles an hour with gusts up to 30 miles an hour. Now here is the hazardous weather outlook for the South Plains, Rolling Plains, and the far southern Texas Panhandle. For today and tonight. Very hot temperatures are expected this afternoon and evening. A heat advisory is in effect for all counties except Palmer, Bailey, and Castro from 1 p.m. until 9 p.m. An isolated thunderstorm or two may develop over the southeastern Texas Panhandle this afternoon and evening. And now the extended outlook for the period Monday through Saturday. Thunderstorms are possible near a southward moving cold front on Monday afternoon and evening, especially over the rolling plains. Some of these storms may be severe with large hail and damaging winds. Daily chances for thunderstorms will continue Tuesday through the end of the week, mainly during the evening and overnight hours. This is a heat advisory for the following counties in Texas: Cochran, Crosby, Floyd, Garza, Hale, Hogley, Lamb, Lubbock, Lynn, and Terry. What? Temperatures up to 106 on the Caprock, and heat indices as high as 109 off the Caprock. Where? The South Plains, Rolling Plains, and far southeastern Texas.
handle. When? Today from 1 p.m. until 9 p.m. Impacts. Hot temperatures may cause heat illnesses. Take extra precautions when outside. Wear lightweight and loose-fitting clothing. Try to limit strenuous activities to early morning or evening. Take action when you see symptoms of heat exhaustion and heat stroke. 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This broadcast serves the good people of the Central South Plains of West Texas. The 5 a.m. observations for Sunday, June 21st. At Lubbock Preston Smith International, a clear sky, the temperature was 75 degrees Fahrenheit or 24 degrees Celsius, dew point 65 degrees, and the relative humidity 70%. The wind was south at 16 miles an hour, and the pressure 29.83 inches and steady. Other area observations at the Leveland Airport, 72. Clear. South wind 14 miles an hour gusting to 21. At Plainview, temperature was 74 degrees, dew point 64. Wind was southwest at 15 miles an hour. And the pressure was 29.82 inches and steady. A partly cloudy sky at Amarillo, 74. Southwest wind 21 miles an hour. Clear at Childress, 76. South wind 14 miles an hour. Abilene, light rain falling, 75. South wind 13 miles an hour gusting to 25. Midland, cloudy, 75. South wind 15 miles an hour. At Clovis, it was clear, 72. Southwest wind at 13 miles an hour. And now, selected regional observations. At Dallas, partly cloudy, 76. 75 at Austin with a cloudy sky. At Houston, cloudy, 76. A partly cloudy sky at Oklahoma City, 75. 75 and clear at Artesia. Ruidoso, clear, 71. At Albuquerque, it was clear, 77. It was mostly cloudy at Denver, 59. And at Mexico City, cloudy, 61. Dew point 50 degrees. South wind at 6 miles an hour. Once again at 5 a.m., at Lubbock, a clear sky, the temperature was 75. A quick glance at the forecast for Lubbock and vicinity. Today, sunny, warmer with highs around 105. Southwest winds 15 to 20 miles an hour with gusts up to 30 miles an hour. Celebrating 183 stations across the region, the latest West Texas measurement observations as of 5:25 a.m. follow. 73 degrees at Reese Center. Wind south-southwest at 16 miles an hour. Northwest Lubbock 74. Wind south at 12 miles an hour. Lubbock Christian University 74. Wind south-southwest at 10. At Lubbock All Saints 74. Wind south-southwest at 12. 74 at southeast Lubbock. Wind southwest at 15. At Wilford, 73. Wind south-southwest at 14. 6 foot wind 9 miles an hour. Leveland, 72. Wind south at 17. Smyre, 73. Wind south-southwest at 15. 6 foot wind 11. Shallow water 73. Wind south southwest at 16. At New Deal 74. Wind south southwest at 21. Floyd Ava 74. Wind south southwest at 17. Rawl 75. Wind south southwest at 18. Slayton 75. Wind southwest at 17. 73 at New Home. Wind south-southwest at 14. 6 foot wind 9. Tahoka 73. Wind south-southwest at 12. 6 foot wind 7. At Lake Allen Henry, 77. Wind south-southwest at 12.
for the official National Weather Service forecast for Lubbock and vicinity. Today, sunny, warmer with highs around 105. Southwest winds 15 to 20 miles an hour with gusts up to 30 miles an hour. Tonight, clear. Less humid with lows in the lower 70s. Southwest winds 15 to 20 miles an hour with gusts up to 30 miles an hour. Monday, sunny. More humid with highs in the upper 90s. Southwest winds 10 to 15 miles an hour, becoming east in the afternoon. Monday night, mostly clear. A slight chance of showers and thunderstorms until midnight. Lows in the lower 70s. East winds 10 to 15 miles an hour, becoming southeast after midnight. Chance of rain 20%. Tuesday, sunny, hot with highs around 100. South winds 10 to 15 miles an hour. Tuesday night, partly cloudy. A slight chance of showers and thunderstorms until midnight. Lows in the lower 70s. Chance of rain 20%. Wednesday, mostly sunny. Highs in the upper 90s. Wednesday night, partly cloudy with a chance of showers and thunderstorms until midnight, then mostly cloudy after midnight. Lows in the upper 60s. Chance of rain 40%. Thursday, partly sunny in the morning, then clearing. Highs in the mid-90s. Thursday night, partly cloudy with a chance of showers and thunderstorms until midnight, then mostly cloudy with a slight chance of showers and thunderstorms after midnight. Lows around 70. Chance of rain 40%. Friday, partly sunny in the morning, then clearing. Highs in the upper 90s. Friday night, partly cloudy. A slight chance of showers and thunderstorms until midnight. Lows in the lower 70s. Chance of rain 20%. Saturday, mostly sunny. Hot with highs around 105. Again, the forecast for Lubbock and vicinity. For today, sunny, warmer. Highs around 105. Southwest winds 15 to 20 miles an hour with gusts up to 30 miles an hour. Now here is the hazardous weather outlook for the South Plains, Rolling Plains, and the far southern Texas Panhandle. For today and tonight, very hot temperatures are expected this afternoon and evening. A heat advisory is in effect for all counties except Palmer, Bailey, and Castro from 1 p.m. until 9 p.m. An isolated thunderstorm or two may develop over the southeastern Texas Panhandle this afternoon and evening. And now the extended outlook for the period Monday through Saturday. Thunderstorms are possible near a southward moving cold front on Monday afternoon and evening, especially over the rolling plains. Some of these storms may be severe with large hail and damaging winds. Daily chances for thunderstorms will continue Tuesday through the end of the week, mainly during the evening and overnight hours. This is a heat advisory for the following counties in Texas: Cochran, Crosby, Floyd, Garza, Hale, Hockley, Lamb, Lubbock, Lynn, and Terry. What? Temperatures up to 106 on the Caprock, and heat indices as high as 109 off the Caprock. Where? The South Plains, Rolling Plains, and far southeastern Texas Panhandle. When? Today from 1 p.m. until 9 p.m. Impacts. Hot temperatures may cause heat illnesses. Take extra precautions when outside. Wear lightweight and loose-fitting clothing. Try to limit strenuous activities to early morning or evening. Take action when you see symptoms of heat exhaustion and heat stroke. 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This broadcast serves the good people of the Central South Plains of West Texas. The 5 a.m. observations for Sunday, June 21st. At Lubbock Preston Smith International, a clear sky, the temperature was 75 degrees Fahrenheit or 24 degrees Celsius, dew point 65 degrees, and the relative humidity 70%. The wind was south at 16 miles an hour, and the pressure 29.8.
3 inches and steady. Other area observations at the Levelland Airport, 72. Clear. South wind 14 miles an hour gusting to 21. At Plainview, temperature was 74 degrees, dew point 64. Wind was southwest at 15 miles an hour. And the pressure was 29.82 inches and steady. A partly cloudy sky at Amarillo, 74. Southwest wind 21 miles an hour. Clear at Childress, 76. South wind 14 miles an hour. Abilene, light rain falling, 75. South wind 13 miles an hour gusting to 25. Midland, cloudy, 75. South wind 15 miles an hour. At Clovis, it was clear, 72. Southwest wind at 13 miles an hour. And now, selected regional observations. At Dallas, partly cloudy, 76. 75 at Austin with a cloudy sky. At Houston, cloudy, 76. A partly cloudy sky at Oklahoma City, 75. 75 and clear at Artesia. Ruidoso, clear, 71. At Albuquerque, it was clear, 77. It was mostly cloudy at Denver, 59. And at Mexico City, cloudy, 61. Dew point 50 degrees. South wind at 6 miles an hour. Once again at 5 a.m., at Lubbock, a clear sky, the temperature was 75. A quick glance at the forecast for Lubbock and vicinity. Today, sunny, warmer with highs around 105. Southwest winds 15 to 20 miles an hour with gusts up to 30 miles an hour. From the Big Bend, the Panhandle, and Western Mountains to the Hill Country, here are the 5:35 a.m. West Texas Mesonet observations. Looking at Reese Center, 73 degrees. Wind south-southwest at 16 miles an hour. 74 at northwest Lubbock. Wind south-southwest at 14 miles an hour. 74 at Lubbock Christian University. Wind south-southwest at 11. At Lubbock All Saints, 73. Wind south-southwest at 10. 74 at southeast Lubbock. Wind southwest at 13. 72 at Wilforth. Wind south-southwest at 15. 6 foot wind 10 miles an hour. Levelland 72. Wind south-southwest at 17. At Smyre, 73. Wind south at 19. Shallow water 73. Wind south-southwest at 16. 74 at New Deal. Wind south-southwest at 18. 74 at Floydada. Wind south-southwest at 19. 74 at Rawls. Wind south-southwest at 16. 74 at Slayton. Wind south-southwest at 16. At New Home, 73. Wind south-southwest at 16. 72 at Tahoka. Wind south-southwest at 12. 6 foot wind 7. Lake Allen Henry 77. Wind south-southwest at 17. Now for the official National Weather Service forecast for Lubbock and vicinity. Today, sunny, warmer with highs around 105. Southwest winds 15 to 20 miles an hour with gusts up to 30 miles an hour. Tonight, clear. Less humid with lows in the lower 70s. Southwest winds 15 to 20 miles an hour with gusts up to 30 miles an hour. Monday, sunny. More humid with highs in the upper 90s. Southwest winds 10 to 15 miles an hour, becoming east in the afternoon. Monday night, mostly clear. A slight chance of showers and thunderstorms until midnight. Lows in the lower 70s. East winds 10 to 15 miles an hour, becoming southeast after midnight. Chance of rain 20%. Tuesday, sunny, hot with highs around 100. South winds 10 to 15 miles an hour.
Tuesday night, partly cloudy. A slight chance of showers and thunderstorms until midnight. Lows in the lower 70s. Chance of rain 20%. Wednesday, mostly sunny. Highs in the upper 90s. Wednesday night, partly cloudy with a chance of showers and thunderstorms until midnight, then mostly cloudy after midnight. Lows in the upper 60s. Chance of rain 40%. Thursday, partly sunny in the morning, then clearing. Highs in the mid-90s. Thursday night, partly cloudy with a chance of showers and thunderstorms until midnight, then mostly cloudy with a slight chance of showers and thunderstorms after midnight. Lows around 70. Chance of rain 40%. Friday, partly sunny in the morning, then clearing. Highs in the upper 90s. Friday night, partly cloudy. A slight chance of showers and thunderstorms until midnight. Lows in the lower 70s. Chance of rain 20%. Saturday, mostly sunny. Hot with highs around 105. Again, the forecast for Lubbock and vicinity. For today, sunny, warmer. Highs around 105. Southwest winds 15 to 20 miles an hour with gusts up to 30 miles an hour. Now here is the hazardous weather outlook for the South Plains, Rolling Plains, and the far southern Texas Panhandle. For today and tonight. Very hot temperatures are expected this afternoon and evening. A heat advisory is in effect for all counties except Palmer, Bailey, and Castro from 1 p.m. until 9 p.m. An isolated thunderstorm or two may develop over the southeastern Texas Panhandle this afternoon and evening. And now the extended outlook for the period Monday through Saturday. Thunderstorms are possible near a southward moving cold front on Monday afternoon and evening, especially over the rolling plains. Some of these storms may be severe with large hail and damaging winds. Daily chances for thunderstorms will continue Tuesday through the end of the week, mainly during the evening and overnight hours. This is a heat advisory for the following counties in Texas: Cochran, Crosby, Floyd, Garza, Hale, Hockley, Lamb, Lubbock, Lynn, and Terry. What? Temperatures up to 106 on the Caprock, and heat indices as high as 109 off the Caprock. Where? The South Plains, Rolling Plains, and far southeastern Texas Panhandle. When? Today from 1 p.m. until 9 p.m. Impacts. Hot temperatures may cause heat illnesses. Take extra precautions when outside. Wear lightweight and loose-fitting clothing. Try to limit strenuous activities to early morning or evening. Take action when you see symptoms of heat exhaustion and heat stroke. 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This broadcast serves the good people of the Central South Plains of West Texas. The 5 a.m. observations for Sunday, June 21st. At Lubbock Preston Smith International, a clear sky, the temperature was 75 degrees Fahrenheit or 24 degrees Celsius, dew point 65 degrees, and the relative humidity 70%. The wind was south at 16 miles an hour, and the pressure 29.83 inches and steady. Other area observations, at the Levelland Airport, 72. Clear. South wind 14 miles an hour gusting to 21. At Plainview, temperature was 74 degrees, dew point 64. Wind was southwest at 15 miles an hour. And the pressure was 29.82 inches and steady. A partly cloudy sky at Amarillo, 74. Southwest wind 21 miles an hour. Clear at Childress, 76. South wind 14 miles an hour. Abilene, light rain falling, 75. South wind 13 miles an hour gusting to 25. Midland, cloudy, 75. South wind 15 miles an hour. At Clovis, it was clear, 72. Southwest wind at 13 miles an hour. And now,
selected regional observations. At Dallas, partly cloudy, 76. 75 at Austin with a cloudy sky. At Houston, cloudy, 76. A partly cloudy sky at Oklahoma City, 75. 75 and clear at Artesia. Ruidoso, clear, 71. At Albuquerque, it was clear, 77. It was mostly cloudy at Denver, 59. And at Mexico City, cloudy, 61. Dew point 50 degrees. South wind at 6 miles an hour. Once again at 5 a.m., at Lubbock, a clear sky, the temperature was 75. A quick glance at the forecast for Lubbock and vicinity. Today, sunny, warmer with highs around 105. Southwest winds 15 to 20 miles an hour with gusts up to 30 miles an hour. Now for the official National Weather Service forecast for Lubbock and vicinity. Today, sunny, warmer with highs around 105. Southwest winds 15 to 20 miles an hour with gusts up to 30 miles an hour. Tonight, clear. Less humid with lows in the lower 70s. Southwest winds 15 to 20 miles an hour with gusts up to 30 miles an hour. Monday, sunny. More humid with highs in the upper 90s. Southwest winds 10 to 15 miles an hour, becoming east in the afternoon. Monday night, mostly clear. A slight chance of showers and thunderstorms until midnight. Lows in the lower 70s. East winds 10 to 15 miles an hour, becoming southeast after midnight. Chance of rain 20%. Tuesday, sunny, hot with highs around 100. South winds 10 to 15 miles an hour. Tuesday night, partly cloudy. A slight chance of showers and thunderstorms until midnight. Lows in the lower 70s. Chance of rain 20%. Wednesday, mostly sunny. Highs in the upper 90s. Wednesday night, partly cloudy with a chance of showers and thunderstorms until midnight, then mostly cloudy after midnight. Lows in the upper 60s. Chance of rain 40%. Thursday, partly sunny in the morning, then clearing. Highs in the mid-90s. Thursday night, partly cloudy with a chance of showers and thunderstorms until midnight, then mostly cloudy with a slight chance of showers and thunderstorms after midnight. Lows around 70. Chance of rain 40%. Friday, partly sunny in the morning, then clearing. Highs in the upper 90s. Friday night, partly cloudy. A slight chance of showers and thunderstorms until midnight. Lows in the lower 70s. Chance of rain 20%. Saturday, mostly sunny. Hot with highs around 105. Again, the forecast for Lubbock and vicinity. For today, sunny, warmer. Highs around 105. Southwest winds 15 to 20 miles an hour with gusts up to 30 miles an hour. Now here is the hazardous weather outlook for the South Plains, Rolling Plains, and the far southern Texas Panhandle. For today and tonight. Very hot temperatures are expected this afternoon and evening. A heat advisory is in effect for all counties except Palmer, Bailey, and Castro from 1 p.m. until 9 p.m. An isolated thunderstorm or two may develop over the southeastern Texas Panhandle this afternoon and evening. And now the extended outlook for the period Monday through Saturday. Thunderstorms are possible near a southward moving cold front on Monday afternoon and evening, especially over the rolling plains. Some of these storms may be severe with large hail and damaging winds. Daily chances for thunderstorms will continue Tuesday through the end of the week, mainly during the evening and overnight hours. This is a heat advisory for the following counties in Texas: Cochran, Crosby, Floyd, Garza, Hale, Hockley, Lamb, Lubbock, Lynn, and Terry. What? Temperatures up to 106 on the Caprock, and heat indices as high as 109 off the Caprock. Where? The South Plains.
winds, rolling plains in far southeastern Texas Panhandle. When? Today from 1 p.m. until 9 p.m. Impacts. Hot temperatures may cause heat illnesses. Take extra precautions when outside. Wear lightweight and loose-fitting clothing. Try to limit strenuous activities to early morning or evening. Take action when you see symptoms of heat exhaustion and heat stroke. 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This broadcast serves the good people of the Central South Plains of West Texas. The 5 a.m. observations for Sunday, June 21st. At Lubbock Preston Smith International, a clear sky, the temperature was 75 degrees Fahrenheit or 24 degrees Celsius, dew point 65 degrees, and the relative humidity 70%. The wind was south at 16 miles an hour, and the pressure 29.83 inches and steady. Other area

selected regional observations. At Dallas, partly cloudy, 76. 75 at Austin with a cloudy sky. At Houston, cloudy, 76. A partly cloudy sky at Oklahoma City, 75. 75 and clear at Artesia. Ruidoso, clear, 71. At Albuquerque, it was clear, 77. It was mostly cloudy at Denver, 59. And at Mexico City, cloudy, 61. Dew point 50 degrees. South wind at 6 miles an hour. Once again at 5 a.m., at Lubbock, a clear sky, the temperature was 75. A quick glance at the forecast for Lubbock and vicinity. Today, sunny, warmer with highs around 105. Southwest winds 15 to 20 miles an hour with gusts up to 30 miles an hour. Now for the official National Weather Service forecast for Lubbock and vicinity. Today, sunny, warmer with highs around 105. Southwest winds 15 to 20 miles an hour with gusts up to 30 miles an hour. Tonight, clear. Less humid with lows in the lower 70s. Southwest winds 15 to 20 miles an hour with gusts up to 30 miles an hour. Monday, sunny. More humid with highs in the upper 90s. Southwest winds 10 to 15 miles an hour, becoming east in the afternoon. Monday night, mostly clear. A slight chance of showers and thunderstorms until midnight. Lows in the lower 70s. East winds 10 to 15 miles an hour, becoming southeast after midnight. Chance of rain 20%. Tuesday, sunny, hot with highs around 100. South winds 10 to 15 miles an hour. Tuesday night, partly cloudy. A slight chance of showers and thunderstorms until midnight. Lows in the lower 70s. Chance of rain 20%. Wednesday, mostly sunny. Highs in the upper 90s. Wednesday night, partly cloudy with a chance of showers and thunderstorms until midnight, then mostly cloudy after midnight. Lows in the upper 60s. Chance of rain 40%. Thursday, partly sunny in the morning, then clearing. Highs in the mid-90s. Thursday night, partly cloudy with a chance of showers and thunderstorms until midnight, then mostly cloudy with a slight chance of showers and thunderstorms after midnight. Lows around 70. Chance of rain 40%. Friday, partly sunny in the morning, then clearing. Highs in the upper 90s. Friday night, partly cloudy. A slight chance of showers and thunderstorms until midnight. Lows in the lower 70s. Chance of rain 20%. Saturday, mostly sunny. Hot with highs around 105. Again, the forecast for Lubbock and vicinity. For today, sunny, warmer. Highs around 105. Southwest winds 15 to 20 miles an hour with gusts up to 30 miles an hour. Now here is the hazardous weather outlook for the South Plains, Rolling Plains, and the far southern Texas Panhandle. For today and tonight. Very hot temperatures are expected this afternoon and evening. A heat advisory is in effect for all counties except Palmer, Bailey, and Castro from 1 p.m. until 9 p.m. An isolated thunderstorm or two may develop over the southeastern Texas Panhandle this afternoon and evening. And now the extended outlook for the period Monday through Saturday. Thunderstorms are possible near a southward moving cold front on Monday afternoon and evening, especially over the rolling plains. Some of these storms may be severe with large hail and damaging winds. Daily chances for thunderstorms will continue Tuesday through the end of the week, mainly during the evening and overnight hours. This is a heat advisory for the following counties in Texas: Cochran, Crosby, Floyd, Garza, Hale, Hockley, Lamb, Lubbock, Lynn, and Terry. What? Temperatures up to 106 on the Caprock, and heat indices as high as 109 off the Caprock. Where? The South Plains.

rolling plains in far southeastern Texas Panhandle. When? Today from 1 p.m. until 9 p.m. Impacts. Hot temperatures may cause heat illnesses. Take extra precautions when outside. Wear lightweight and loose-fitting clothing. 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Take action when you see symptoms of heat exhaustion and heat stroke. 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This broadcast serves the good people of the Central South Plains of West Texas. A quick glance at the forecast for Lubbock and vicinity. Today, sunny, warmer with highs around 105. Southwest winds 15 to 20 miles an hour with gusts up to 30 miles an hour. The 5:55 a.m. West Texas Measurement Observations brought to you as a collaborative effort between the National Weather Service and the Texas Tech National Wind Institute. Reef center 72 degrees. Wind south at 13 miles an hour. 6 foot wind 8 miles an hour. At northwest Lubbock, 74. Wind south-southwest at 14 miles an hour. Lubbock Christian University, 73. Wind south-southwest at 13. At Lubbock All Saints, 73. Wind south-southwest at 12. At southeast Lubbock, 74. Wind south-southwest at 13. 72 at Wilforth. Wind south-southwest at 18. Leveland, 71. Wind south-southwest at 16. Smyre, 72. Wind south-southwest at 15. 6 foot wind 12. Shallow water 73. Wind south-southwest at 14. 6 foot wind 8. New Deal 73. Wind south-southwest at 16. At Florida 74. Wind south-southwest at 18. Rawls 74. Wind south-southwest at 16. At Slayton, 74. Wind south-southwest at 13. 6 foot wind 9. 72 at New Home. Wind south-southwest at 17. 72 at Tahoka. Wind south-southwest at 15. 6 foot wind 8. 77 at Lake Allen Henry. Wind south-southwest at 13. Now for the official National Weather Service forecast for Lubbock and vicinity. Today, sunny, warmer with highs around 105. Southwest winds 15 to 20 miles an hour with gusts up to 30 miles an hour. Tonight, clear. Less humid with lows in the lower 70s. Southwest winds 15 to 20 miles an hour with gusts up to 30 miles an hour. Monday, sunny. More humid with highs in the upper 90s. Southwest winds 10 to 15 miles an hour, becoming east in the afternoon. Monday night, mostly clear. A slight chance of showers and thunderstorms until midnight. Lows in the lower 70s. East winds 10 to 15 miles an hour, becoming southeast after midnight. Chance of rain 20%. Tuesday, sunny. Hot with highs around 100. South winds 10 to 15 miles an hour. Tuesday night, partly cloudy. A slight chance of showers and thunderstorms until midnight. Lows in the lower 70s. Chance of rain 20%. Wednesday, mostly sunny. Highs in the upper 90s. Wednesday night, partly cloudy with a chance of showers and thunderstorms until midnight, then mostly cloudy after midnight. Lows in the upper 60s. Chance of rain 40%. Thursday, partly sunny in the morning, then clearing. Highs in the mid-90s. Thursday night, partly cloudy with a chance of showers and thunderstorms until midnight, then mostly cloudy with a slight chance of showers and thunderstorms after midnight. Lows around 70. Chance of rain 40%. Friday, partly sunny in the morning, then clearing. Highs in the upper 90s. Friday night, partly cloudy.
a slight chance of showers and thunderstorms until midnight. Lows in the lower 70s. Chance of rain 20%. Saturday, mostly sunny. Hot with highs around 105. Again, the forecast for Lubbock and vicinity. For today, sunny, warmer. Highs around 105. Southwest winds 15 to 20 miles an hour with gusts up to 30 miles an hour. Now here is the hazardous weather outlook for the South Plains, Rolling Plains, and the far southern Texas Panhandle. For today and tonight. Very hot temperatures are expected this afternoon and evening. A heat advisory is in effect for all counties except Palmer, Bailey, and Castro from 1 p.m. until 9 p.m. An isolated thunderstorm or two may develop over the southeastern Texas Panhandle this afternoon and evening. And now the extended outlook for the period Monday through Saturday. Thunderstorms are possible near a southward moving cold front on Monday afternoon and evening, especially over the rolling plains. Some of these storms may be severe with large hail and damaging winds. Daily chances for thunderstorms will continue Tuesday through the end of the week, mainly during the evening and overnight hours. This is a heat advisory for the following counties in Texas: Cochran, Crosby, Floyd, Garza, Hale, Hockley, Lamb, Lubbock, Lynn, and Terry. What? Temperatures up to 106 on the Caprock, and heat indices as high as 109 off the Caprock. Where? The South Plains, Rolling Plains, and far southeastern Texas Panhandle. When? Today from 1 p.m. until 9 p.m. Impacts. Hot temperatures may cause heat illnesses. Take extra precautions when outside. 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Take action when you see symptoms of heat exhaustion and heat stroke. 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This broadcast serves the good people of the Central South Plains of West Texas. A quick glance at the forecast for Lubbock and vicinity. Today, sunny, warmer with highs around 105. Southwest winds 15 to 20 miles an hour with gusts up to 30 miles an hour. Now for the official National Weather Service forecast for Lubbock and vicinity. Today, sunny, warmer with highs around 105. Southwest winds 15 to 20 miles an hour with gusts up to 30 miles an hour. Tonight, clear. Less humid with lows in the lower 70s. Southwest winds 15 to 20 miles an hour with gusts up to 30 miles an hour. Monday, sunny. More humid with highs in the upper 90s. Southwest winds 10 to 15 miles an hour, becoming east in the afternoon. Monday night, mostly clear. A slight chance of showers and thunderstorms until midnight. Lows in the lower 70s. East winds 10 to 15 miles an hour, becoming southeast after midnight. Chance of rain 20%. Tuesday, sunny, hot with highs around 100. South winds 10 to 15 miles an hour. Tuesday night, partly cloudy. A slight chance of showers and thunderstorms until midnight. Lows in the lower 70s. Chance of rain 20%. Wednesday, mostly sunny. Highs in the upper 90s. Wednesday night, partly cloudy with a chance of showers and thunderstorms until midnight, then mostly cloudy after midnight. Lows in the upper 60s. Chance of rain 40%. Thursday, partly sunny in the morning, then clearing. Highs in the mid-90s. Thursday night, partly cloudy with a chance of showers and thunderstorms until midnight, then mostly cloudy with a slight chance of showers and thunderstorms after midnight. Lows around 70. Chance of rain 40%. Friday, partly sunny in the morning, then clearing. Highs in the upper 90s. Friday night, partly cloudy. A slight chance of showers and thunderstorms until midnight. Lows in the lower 70s.
chance of rain 20%. Saturday, mostly sunny. Hot with highs around 105. Again, the forecast for Lubbock and vicinity. For today, sunny, warmer. Highs around 105. Southwest winds 15 to 20 miles an hour with gusts up to 30 miles an hour. Now here is the hazardous weather outlook for the South Plains, Rolling Plains, and the far southern Texas Panhandle. For today and tonight, very hot temperatures are expected this afternoon and evening. A heat advisory is in effect for all counties except Palmer, Bailey, and Castro from 1 p.m. until 9 p.m. An isolated thunderstorm or two may develop over the southeastern Texas Panhandle this afternoon and evening. And now the extended outlook for the period Monday through Saturday. Thunderstorms are possible near a southward moving cold front on Monday afternoon and evening, especially over the rolling plains. Some of these storms may be severe with large hail and damaging winds. Daily chances for thunderstorms will continue Tuesday through the end of the week, mainly during the evening and overnight hours. This is a heat advisory for the following counties in Texas: Cochran, Crosby, Floyd, Garza, Hale, Hockley, Lamb, Lubbock, Lynn, and Terry. What? Temperatures up to 106 on the Caprock, and heat indices as high as 109 off the Caprock. Where? The South Plains, Rolling Plains, and far southeastern Texas Panhandle. When? Today from 1 p.m. until 9 p.m. Impacts. Hot temperatures may cause heat illnesses. Take extra precautions when outside. Wear lightweight and loose-fitting clothing. Try to limit strenuous activities to early morning or evening. Take action when you see symptoms of heat exhaustion and heat stroke. 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This broadcast serves the good people of the Central South Plains of West Texas. The 6 a.m. observations for Sunday, June 21st. At Lubbock Preston Smith International, a partly cloudy sky, the temperature was 74 degrees Fahrenheit or 23 degrees Celsius, dew point 64 degrees, and the relative humidity 71%. The wind was south at 15 miles an hour, gusting to 26, and the pressure 29.82 inches and falling. Other area observations at the Levelland Airport, 70. Clear. South wind 15 miles an hour, gusting to 21. At Plainview, temperature was 74 degrees, dew point 64. Wind was southwest at 17 miles an hour. And the pressure was 29.82 inches and steady. A partly cloudy sky at Amarillo, 74. Southwest wind 18 miles an hour. Clear at Childress, 75. South wind 13 miles an hour. Abilene, light rain falling, 76. South wind 16 miles an hour, gusting to 24. Midland, mostly cloudy, 75. South wind 16 miles an hour, gusting to 24. At Clovis, it was clear, 71. South wind at 7 miles an hour. And now, selected regional observations. At Dallas, partly cloudy, 75. 75 at Austin with a cloudy sky. At Houston, cloudy, 76. A partly cloudy sky at Oklahoma City, 74. 73 and clear at Artesia. At Albuquerque, it was clear, 69. It was partly cloudy at Denver, 57. And at Mexico City, cloudy, 61. Dew point 50 degrees. Southeast wind at 6 miles an hour. Once again at 6 a.m., at Lubbock, a partly cloudy sky, the temperature was 74. A quick glance at the forecast for Lubbock and vicinity. Today, sunny, warmer with highs around 105. Southwest winds 15 to 20 miles an hour with gusts up to 30 miles an hour. Now for the official National Weather Service forecast for Lubbock and vicinity.
Today, sunny, warmer with highs around 105. Southwest winds 15 to 20 miles an hour with gusts up to 30 miles an hour. Tonight, clear. Less humid with lows in the lower 70s. Southwest winds 15 to 20 miles an hour with gusts up to 30 miles an hour. Monday, sunny. More humid with highs in the upper 90s. Southwest winds 10 to 15 miles an hour, becoming east in the afternoon. Monday night, mostly clear. A slight chance of showers and thunderstorms until midnight. Lows in the lower 70s. East winds 10 to 15 miles an hour, becoming southeast after midnight. Chance of rain 20%. Tuesday, sunny, hot with highs around 100. South winds 10 to 15 miles an hour. Tuesday night, partly cloudy. A slight chance of showers and thunderstorms until midnight. Lows in the lower 70s. Chance of rain 20%. Wednesday, mostly sunny. Highs in the upper 90s. Wednesday night, partly cloudy with a chance of showers and thunderstorms until midnight, then mostly cloudy after midnight. Lows in the upper 60s. Chance of rain 40%. Thursday, partly sunny in the morning, then clearing. Highs in the mid-90s. Thursday night, partly cloudy with a chance of showers and thunderstorms until midnight, then mostly cloudy with a slight chance of showers and thunderstorms after midnight. Lows around 70. Chance of rain 40%. Friday, partly sunny in the morning, then clearing. Highs in the upper 90s. Friday night, partly cloudy. A slight chance of showers and thunderstorms until midnight. Lows in the lower 70s. Chance of rain 20%. Saturday, mostly sunny. Hot with highs around 105. Again, the forecast for Lubbock and vicinity. For today, sunny, warmer. Highs around 105. Southwest winds 15 to 20 miles an hour with gusts up to 30 miles an hour. Now here is the hazardous weather outlook for the South Plains, Rolling Plains, and the far southern Texas Panhandle. For today and tonight, very hot temperatures are expected this afternoon and evening. A heat advisory is in effect for all counties except Palmer, Bailey, and Castro from 1 p.m. until 9 p.m. An isolated thunderstorm or two may develop over the southeastern Texas Panhandle this afternoon and evening. And now the extended outlook for the period Monday through Saturday. Thunderstorms are possible near a southward moving cold front on Monday afternoon and evening, especially over the rolling plains. Some of these storms may be severe with large hail and damaging winds. Daily chances for thunderstorms will continue Tuesday through the end of the week, mainly during the evening and overnight hours. This is a heat advisory for the following counties in Texas: Cochran, Crosby, Floyd, Garza, Hale, Hockley, Lamb, Lubbock, Lynn, and Terry. What? Temperatures up to 106 on the Caprock, and heat indices as high as 109 off the Caprock. Where? The South Plains, Rolling Plains, and far southeastern Texas Panhandle. When? Today from 1 p.m. until 9 p.m. Impacts. Hot temperatures may cause heat illnesses. Take extra precautions when outside. Wear lightweight and loose-fitting clothing. Try to limit strenuous activities to early morning or evening. Take action when you see symptoms of heat exhaustion and heat stroke. 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This broadcast serves the good people of the Central South Plains of West Texas. The 6 a.m. observations for Sunday, June 21st. At Lubbock Preston Smith International, a partly cloudy sky, the temperature was 74 degrees Fahrenheit or 23 degrees Celsius, dew point 64 degrees, and the relative humidity 71%. The wind was south at 15 miles an hour, gusting to 26, and the pressure 29.82 inches and falling.
Other area observations at the Levelland Airport, 70. Clear. South wind 15 miles an hour, gusting to 21. At Plainview, temperature was 74 degrees, dew point 64. Wind was southwest at 17 miles an hour. And the pressure was 29.82 inches and steady. A partly cloudy sky at Amarillo, 74. Southwest wind 18 miles an hour. Clear at Childress, 75. South wind 13 miles an hour. Abilene, light rain falling, 76. South wind 16 miles an hour, gusting to 24. Midland, mostly cloudy, 75. South wind 16 miles an hour, gusting to 24. At Clovis, it was clear, 71. South wind at 7 miles an hour. And now, selected regional observations. At Dallas, partly cloudy, 75. 75 at Austin with a cloudy sky. At Houston, cloudy, 76. A partly cloudy sky at Oklahoma City, 74. 73 and clear at Artesia. At Albuquerque, it was clear, 69. It was partly cloudy at Denver, 57. And at Mexico City, cloudy, 61. Dew point 50 degrees. Southeast wind at 6 miles an hour. Once again at 6 a.m. at Lubbock, a partly cloudy sky, the temperature was 74. A quick glance at the forecast for Lubbock and vicinity. Today, sunny, warmer with highs around 105. Southwest winds 15 to 20 miles an hour with gusts up to 30 miles an hour. Needing those measurement numbers? We have the readings at 6:15 a.m. right here for you. At Reese Center, 72 degrees. Wind south-southwest at 14 miles an hour. 6 foot wind 10 miles an hour. 73 at Northwest Lubbock. Wind south-southwest at 12 miles an hour, gusting to 22. 73 at Lubbock Christian University. Wind south-southwest at 12. 72 at Lubbock All Saints. Wind south-southwest at 13. Southeast Lubbock 73. Wind south-southwest at 10. 71 at Wilfrith. Wind south-southwest at 16. At Levelland, 71. Wind south at 17. At Smyre, 72. Wind south-southwest at 12. 6 foot wind 10. At Shallow Water, 72. Wind south-southwest at 15. 6 foot wind 9. At New Deal, 73. Wind south-southwest at 16. 73 at Floridata. Wind south-southwest at 18. 74 at Rawls. Wind south-southwest at 16. At Slayton, 74. Wind south-southwest at 18. At New Home, 72. Wind south-southwest at 17. Tahoka, 72. Wind south-southwest at 14. 6 foot wind 7. Low level inversion 1 degree. Lake Allen Henry, 76. Wind south-southwest at 12. Now for the official National Weather Service forecast for Lubbock and vicinity. Today, sunny, warmer with highs around 105. Southwest winds 15 to 20 miles an hour with gusts up to 30 miles an hour. Tonight, clear. Less humid with lows in the lower 70s. Southwest winds 15 to 20 miles an hour with gusts up to 30 miles an hour. Monday, sunny. More humid with highs in the upper 90s. Southwest winds 10 to 15 miles an hour, becoming east in the afternoon. Monday night, mostly clear. A slight chance of showers and thunderstorms until midnight. Lows in the lower 70s. East winds 10 to 15 miles an hour, becoming southeast after midnight. Chance of rain 20%. Tuesday, sunny, hot with highs around 100.
south winds 10 to 15 miles an hour. Tuesday night, partly cloudy. A slight chance of showers and thunderstorms until midnight. Lows in the lower 70s. Chance of rain 20%. Wednesday, mostly sunny. Highs in the upper 90s. Wednesday night, partly cloudy with a chance of showers and thunderstorms until midnight, then mostly cloudy after midnight. Lows in the upper 60s. Chance of rain 40%. Thursday, partly sunny in the morning, then clearing. Highs in the mid-90s. Thursday night, partly cloudy with a chance of showers and thunderstorms until midnight, then mostly cloudy with a slight chance of showers and thunderstorms after midnight. Lows around 70. Chance of rain 40%. Friday, partly sunny in the morning, then clearing. Highs in the upper 90s. Friday night, partly cloudy. A slight chance of showers and thunderstorms until midnight. Lows in the lower 70s. Chance of rain 20%. Saturday, mostly sunny. Hot with highs around 105. Again, the forecast for Lubbock and vicinity. For today, sunny, warmer. Highs around 105. Southwest winds 15 to 20 miles an hour with gusts up to 30 miles an hour. Now here is the hazardous weather outlook for the South Plains, Rolling Plains, and the far southern Texas Panhandle. For today and tonight. Very hot temperatures are expected this afternoon and evening. A heat advisory is in effect for all counties except Palmer, Bailey, and Castro from 1 p.m. until 9 p.m. An isolated thunderstorm or two may develop over the southeastern Texas Panhandle this afternoon and evening. And now the extended outlook for the period Monday through Saturday. Thunderstorms are possible near a southward moving cold front on Monday afternoon and evening, especially over the rolling plains. Some of these storms may be severe with large hail and damaging winds. Daily chances for thunderstorms will continue Tuesday through the end of the week, mainly during the evening and overnight hours. This is a heat advisory for the following counties in Texas: Cochran, Crosby, Floyd, Garza, Hale, Hockley, Lamb, Lubbock, Lynn, and Terry. What? Temperatures up to 106 on the Caprock, and heat indices as high as 109 off the Caprock. Where? The South Plains, Rolling Plains, and far southeastern Texas Panhandle. When? Today from 1 p.m. until 9 p.m. Impacts. Hot temperatures may cause heat illnesses. Take extra precautions when outside. Wear lightweight and loose-fitting clothing. Try to limit strenuous activities to early morning or evening. Take action when you see symptoms of heat exhaustion and heat stroke. 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This broadcast serves the good people of the Central South Plains of West Texas. The 6 a.m. observations for Sunday, June 21st. At Lubbock Preston Smith International, a partly cloudy sky, the temperature was 74 degrees Fahrenheit or 23 degrees Celsius, dew point 64 degrees, and the relative humidity 71%. The wind was south at 15 miles an hour gusting to 26, and the pressure 29.82 inches and falling. Other area observations, at the Levelland Airport, 70. Clear. South wind 15 miles an hour gusting to 21. At Plainview, temperature was 74 degrees, dew point 64. Wind was southwest at 17 miles an hour. And the pressure was 29.82 inches and steady. A partly cloudy sky at Amarillo, 74. Southwest wind 18 miles an hour. Clear at Childress, 75. South wind 13 miles an hour. Abilene, light rain falling, 76. South wind 16 miles an hour gusting to 24. Midland, mostly cloudy, 75. South wind 16 miles an hour gusting to 24. At Clovis, it was clear.
1. South wind at 7 miles an hour. And now, selected regional observations. At Dallas, partly cloudy, 75. 75 at Austin with a cloudy sky. At Houston, cloudy, 76. A partly cloudy sky at Oklahoma City, 74. 73 and clear at Artesia. At Albuquerque, it was clear, 69. It was partly cloudy at Denver, 57. And at Mexico City, cloudy, 61. Dew point 50 degrees. Southeast wind at 6 miles an hour. Once again at 6 a.m., at Lubbock, a partly cloudy sky, the temperature was 74. A quick glance at the forecast for Lubbock and vicinity. Today, sunny, warmer with highs around 105. Southwest winds 15 to 20 miles an hour with gusts up to 30 miles an hour. Here are the latest West Texas measurement observations as of 6:25 a.m. At Reese Center, 71 degrees. Wind south-southwest at 17 miles an hour. Northwest Lubbock, 73. Wind south-southwest at 14 miles an hour. Lubbock Christian University, 73. Wind south-southwest at 16. At Lubbock All Saints, 72. Wind south at 12. At Southeast Lubbock, 73. Wind south-southwest at 15. Wilford, 71. Wind south-southwest at 15. 6 foot wind, 10 miles an hour. At Livelland, 71. Wind south-southwest at 18. At Smyre, 72. Wind south at 13. 6 foot wind, 10. At Shallow Water, 72. Wind south-southwest at 14. 6 foot wind, 9. New Deal, 72. Wind south-southwest at 16. Floyd, 73. Wind south-southwest at 17. Rawls, 74. Wind south-southwest at 16. At Slayton, 74. Wind south-southwest at 20. New Home, 72. Wind south-southwest at 18. Tahoka, 72. Wind south-southwest at 17. Low-level inversion, 1 degree. Lake Allen Henry, 76. Wind south-southwest at 8. Now for the official National Weather Service forecast for Lubbock and vicinity. Today, sunny, warmer with highs around 105. Southwest winds 15 to 20 miles an hour with gusts up to 30 miles an hour. Tonight, clear. Less humid with lows in the lower 70s. Southwest winds 15 to 20 miles an hour with gusts up to 30 miles an hour. Monday, sunny. More humid with highs in the upper 90s. Southwest winds 10 to 15 miles an hour, becoming east in the afternoon. Monday night, mostly clear. A slight chance of showers and thunderstorms until midnight. Lows in the lower 70s. East winds 10 to 15 miles an hour, becoming southeast after midnight. Chance of rain 20%. Tuesday, sunny, hot with highs around 100. South winds 10 to 15 miles an hour. Tuesday night, partly cloudy. A slight chance of showers and thunderstorms until midnight. Lows in the lower 70s. Chance of rain 20%. Wednesday, mostly sunny. Highs in the upper 90s. Wednesday night, partly cloudy with a chance of showers and thunderstorms until midnight, then mostly cloudy after midnight. Lows in the upper 60s. Chance of rain 40%. Thursday, partly sunny in the morning, then clearing. Highs in the mid-90s. Thursday night, partly cloudy with a chance of showers and thunderstorms until midnight, then mostly cloudy with a slight chance of showers and thunderstorms after midnight. Lows around 70. Chance of rain 40%. Friday, partly sunny in the morning, then clearing. Highs in the upper 90s. Friday.
Tonight, partly cloudy. A slight chance of showers and thunderstorms until midnight. Lows in the lower 70s. Chance of rain 20%. Saturday, mostly sunny. Hot with highs around 105. Again, the forecast for Lubbock and vicinity. For today, sunny, warmer. Highs around 105. Southwest winds 15 to 20 miles an hour with gusts up to 30 miles an hour. Now here is the hazardous weather outlook for the South Plains, Rolling Plains, and the far southern Texas Panhandle. For today and tonight, very hot temperatures are expected this afternoon and evening. A heat advisory is in effect for all counties except Palmer, Bailey, and Castro from 1 p.m. until 9 p.m. An isolated thunderstorm or two may develop over the southeastern Texas Panhandle this afternoon and evening. And now the extended outlook for the period Monday through Saturday. Thunderstorms are possible near a southward moving cold front on Monday afternoon and evening, especially over the rolling plains. Some of these storms may be severe with large hail and damaging winds. Daily chances for thunderstorms will continue Tuesday through the end of the week, mainly during the evening and overnight hours. This is a heat advisory for the following counties in Texas: Cochran, Crosby, Floyd, Garza, Hale, Hockley, Lamb, Lubbock, Lynn, and Terry. What? Temperatures up to 106 on the Caprock, and heat indices as high as 109 off the Caprock. Where? The South Plains, Rolling Plains, and far southeastern Texas Panhandle. When? Today from 1 p.m. until 9 p.m. Impacts. Hot temperatures may cause heat illnesses. Take extra precautions when outside. Wear lightweight and loose-fitting clothing. Try to limit strenuous activities to early morning or evening. Take action when you see symptoms of heat exhaustion and heat stroke. 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This broadcast serves the good people of the Central South Plains of West Texas. The 6 a.m. observations for Sunday, June 21st. At Lubbock Preston Smith International, a partly cloudy sky, the temperature was 74 degrees Fahrenheit or 23 degrees Celsius, dew point 64 degrees, and the relative humidity 71%. The wind was south at 15 miles an hour, gusting to 26, and the pressure 29.82 inches and falling. Other area observations at the Levelland Airport, 70. Clear. South wind 15 miles an hour, gusting to 21. At Plainview, temperature was 74 degrees, dew point 64. Wind was southwest at 17 miles an hour. And the pressure was 29.82 inches and steady. A partly cloudy sky at Amarillo, 74. Southwest wind 18 miles an hour. Clear at Childress, 75. South wind 13 miles an hour. Abilene, light rain falling, 76. South wind 16 miles an hour, gusting to 24. Midland, mostly cloudy, 75. South wind 16 miles an hour, gusting to 24. At Clovis, it was clear, 71. South wind at 7 miles an hour. And now, selected regional observations. At Dallas, partly cloudy, 75. 75 at Austin with a cloudy sky. At Houston, cloudy, 76. A partly cloudy sky at Oklahoma City, 74. 73 and clear at Artesia. At Albuquerque, it was clear, 69. It was partly cloudy at Denver, 57. And at Mexico City, cloudy, 61. Dew point 50 degrees. Southeast wind at 6 miles an hour. Once again at 6 a.m., at Lubbock, a partly cloudy sky, the temperature was 74. A quick glance at the forecast for Lubbock and vicinity. Today, sunny, warmer with highs around 105. Southwest winds 15 to 20 miles.
an hour with gusts up to 30 miles an hour. Here are the latest West Texas Mesonet observations as of 6:35 a.m. At Reese Center, 71 degrees. Wind south-southwest at 18 miles an hour. Northwest Lubbock 73. Wind south-southwest at 12 miles an hour. At Lubbock Christian University, 72. Wind south-southwest at 11. At Lubbock All Saints, 72. Wind south-southwest at 14. At Southeast Lubbock, 73. Wind south-southwest at 13. Wilford, 71. Wind south-southwest at 15. 6 foot wind, 10 miles an hour. Levelland, 71. Wind south-southwest at 17. Smyre, 71. Wind south at 13. 6 foot wind, 11. Shallow water, 72. Wind south-southwest at 15. 6 foot wind, 10. New Deal, 72. Wind south-southwest at 14. 6 foot wind, 8. 73 at Floydada. Wind south-southwest at 19. Low-level inversion, 1 degree. Rawls, 73. Wind south-southwest at 17. 73 at Slayton. Wind south-southwest at 16. New Home, 72. Wind south-southwest at 17. Tahoka, 72. Wind south-southwest at 17. Low-level inversion, 1. Lake Allen Henry, 76. Wind south-southwest at 11. Now for the official National Weather Service forecast for Lubbock and vicinity. Today, sunny, warmer with highs around 105. Southwest winds 15 to 20 miles an hour with gusts up to 30 miles an hour. Tonight, clear. Less humid with lows in the lower 70s. Southwest winds 15 to 20 miles an hour with gusts up to 30 miles an hour. Monday, sunny. More humid with highs in the upper 90s. Southwest winds 10 to 15 miles an hour, becoming east in the afternoon. Monday night, mostly clear. A slight chance of showers and thunderstorms until midnight. Lows in the lower 70s. East winds 10 to 15 miles an hour, becoming southeast after midnight. Chance of rain 20%. Tuesday, sunny, hot with highs around 100. South winds 10 to 15 miles an hour. Tuesday night, partly cloudy. A slight chance of showers and thunderstorms until midnight. Lows in the lower 70s. Chance of rain 20%. Wednesday, mostly sunny. Highs in the upper 90s. Wednesday night, partly cloudy with a chance of showers and thunderstorms until midnight, then mostly cloudy after midnight. Lows in the upper 60s. Chance of rain 40%. Thursday, partly sunny in the morning, then clearing. Highs in the mid-90s. Thursday night, partly cloudy with a chance of showers and thunderstorms until midnight, then mostly cloudy with a slight chance of showers and thunderstorms after midnight. Lows around 70. Chance of rain 40%. Friday, partly sunny in the morning, then clearing. Highs in the upper 90s. Friday night, partly cloudy. A slight chance of showers and thunderstorms until midnight. Lows in the lower 70s. Chance of rain 20%. Saturday, mostly sunny. Hot with highs around 105. Again, the forecast for Lubbock and vicinity. For today, sunny, warmer. Highs around 105. Southwest winds 15 to 20 miles an hour with gusts up to 30 miles an hour. Now here is the hazardous weather outlook for the South Plains, Rolling Plains, and the far southern Texas Panhandle. For today and tonight. Very hot temperatures are expected this afternoon and evening. A heat advisory is in effect for all counties except Palmer, Bailey, and Castro from 1 p.m. until 9 p.m. An isolated thunderstorm.
or two may develop over the southeastern Texas panhandle this afternoon and evening. And now the extended outlook for the period Monday through Saturday. Thunderstorms are possible near a southward moving cold front on Monday afternoon and evening, especially over the rolling plains. Some of these storms may be severe with large hail and damaging winds. Daily chances for thunderstorms will continue Tuesday through the end of the week, mainly during the evening and overnight hours. This is a heat advisory for the following counties in Texas: Cochran, Crosby, Floyd, Garza, Hale, Hockley, Lamb, Lubbock, Lynn, and Terry. What? Temperatures up to 106 on the Caprock, and heat indices as high as 109 off the Caprock. Where? The South Plains, Rolling Plains, and far southeastern Texas Panhandle. When? Today from 1 p.m. until 9 p.m. Impacts. Hot temperatures may cause heat illnesses. Take extra precautions when outside. Wear lightweight and loose-fitting clothing. Try to limit strenuous activities to early morning or evening. Take action when you see symptoms of heat exhaustion and heat stroke. 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This broadcast serves the good people of the Central South Plains of West Texas. The 6 a.m. observations for Sunday, June 21st. At Lubbock Preston Smith International, a partly cloudy sky, the temperature was 74 degrees Fahrenheit or 23 degrees Celsius, dew point 64 degrees, and the relative humidity 71%. The wind was south at 15 miles an hour, gusting to 26, and the pressure 29.82 inches and falling. Other area observations at the Levelland Airport, 70. Clear. South wind 15 miles an hour, gusting to 21. At Plainview, temperature was 74 degrees, dew point 64. Wind was southwest at 17 miles an hour, and the pressure was 29.82 inches and steady. A partly cloudy sky at Amarillo, 74. Southwest wind 18 miles an hour. Clear at Childress, 75. South wind 13 miles an hour. Abilene, light rain falling, 76. South wind 16 miles an hour, gusting to 24. Midland, mostly cloudy, 75. South wind 16 miles an hour, gusting to 24. At Clovis, it was clear, 71. South wind at 7 miles an hour. And now, selected regional observations. At Dallas, partly cloudy, 75. 75 at Austin with a cloudy sky. At Houston, cloudy, 76. A partly cloudy sky at Oklahoma City, 74. 73 and clear at Artesia. At Albuquerque, it was clear, 69. It was partly cloudy at Denver, 57. And at Mexico City, cloudy, 61. Dew point 50 degrees. Southeast wind at 6 miles an hour. Once again at 6 a.m. at Lubbock, a partly cloudy sky, the temperature was 74. A quick glance at the forecast for Lubbock and vicinity. Today, sunny, warmer with highs around 105. Southwest winds 15 to 20 miles an hour with gusts up to 30 miles an hour. Now for the official National Weather Service forecast for Lubbock and vicinity. Today, sunny, warmer with highs around 105. Southwest winds 15 to 20 miles an hour with gusts up to 30 miles an hour. Tonight, clear. Less humid with lows in the lower 70s. Southwest winds 15 to 20 miles an hour with gusts up to 30 miles an hour. Monday, sunny. More humid with highs in the upper 90s. Southwest winds 10 to 15 miles an hour, becoming east in the afternoon. Monday night, mostly clear. A slight chance of showers and thunderstorms until midnight. Lows in the lower 70s. East winds 10 to 15 miles an hour, becoming southeast after midnight.
chance of rain 20%. Tuesday, sunny, hot with highs around 100. South winds 10 to 15 miles an hour. Tuesday night, partly cloudy. A slight chance of showers and thunderstorms until midnight. Lows in the lower 70s. Chance of rain 20%. Wednesday, mostly sunny. Highs in the upper 90s. Wednesday night, partly cloudy with a chance of showers and thunderstorms until midnight, then mostly cloudy after midnight. Lows in the upper 60s. Chance of rain 40%. Thursday, partly sunny in the morning, then clearing. Highs in the mid-90s. Thursday night, partly cloudy with a chance of showers and thunderstorms until midnight, then mostly cloudy with a slight chance of showers and thunderstorms after midnight. Lows around 70. Chance of rain 40%. Friday, partly sunny in the morning, then clearing. Highs in the upper 90s. Friday night, partly cloudy. A slight chance of showers and thunderstorms until midnight. Lows in the lower 70s. Chance of rain 20%. Saturday, mostly sunny. Hot with highs around 105. Again, the forecast for Lubbock and vicinity. For today, sunny, warmer. Highs around 105. Southwest winds 15 to 20 miles an hour with gusts up to 30 miles an hour. Now here is the hazardous weather outlook for the South Plains, Rolling Plains, and the far southern Texas Panhandle. For today and tonight. Very hot temperatures are expected this afternoon and evening. A heat advisory is in effect for all counties except Palmer, Bailey, and Castro from 1 p.m. until 9 p.m. An isolated thunderstorm or two may develop over the southeastern Texas Panhandle this afternoon and evening. And now the extended outlook for the period Monday through Saturday. Thunderstorms are possible near a southward moving cold front on Monday afternoon and evening, especially over the rolling plains. Some of these storms may be severe with large hail and damaging winds. Daily chances for thunderstorms will continue Tuesday through the end of the week, mainly during the evening and overnight hours. This is a heat advisory for the following counties in Texas: Cochran, Crosby, Floyd, Garza, Hale, Hockley, Lamb, Lubbock, Lynn, and Terry. What? Temperatures up to 106 on the Caprock, and heat indices as high as 109 off the Caprock. Where? The South Plains, Rolling Plains, and far southeastern Texas Panhandle. When? Today from 1 p.m. until 9 p.m. Impacts. Hot temperatures may cause heat illnesses. Take extra precautions when outside. Wear lightweight and loose-fitting clothing. Try to limit strenuous activities to early morning or evening. Take action when you see symptoms of heat exhaustion and heat stroke. 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This broadcast serves the good people of the Central South Plains of West Texas. The 6 a.m. observations for Sunday, June 21st. At Lubbock Preston Smith International, a partly cloudy sky, the temperature was 74 degrees Fahrenheit or 23 degrees Celsius, dew point 64 degrees, and the relative humidity 71%. The wind was south at 15 miles an hour gusting to 26, and the pressure 29.82 inches and falling. Other area observations at the Levelland Airport, 70. Clear. South wind 15 miles an hour gusting to 21. At Plainview, temperature was 74 degrees, dew point 64. Wind was southwest at 17 miles an hour. And the pressure was 29.82 inches and steady. A partly cloudy sky at Amarillo, 74. Southwest wind 18 miles an hour. Clear at Childress, 75. South wind 13 miles an hour. Abilene, light rain falling, 76. South wind 16 miles an hour gusting to 24. Midland, mostly cloudy, 75.

69. It was partly cloudy at Denver, 57. And at Mexico City, cloudy, 61. Dew point 50 degrees. Southeast wind at 6 miles an hour. Once again at 6 a.m. at Lubbock, a partly cloudy sky, the temperature was 74. A quick glance at the forecast for Lubbock and vicinity. Today, sunny, warmer with highs around 105. Southwest winds 15 to 20 miles an hour with gusts up to 30 miles an hour. Now for the official National Weather Service forecast for Lubbock and vicinity. Today, sunny, warmer with highs around 105. Southwest winds 15 to 20 miles an hour with gusts up to 30 miles an hour. Tonight, clear. Less humid with lows in the lower 70s. Southwest winds 15 to 20 miles an hour with gusts up to 30 miles an hour. Monday, sunny. More humid with highs in the upper 90s. Southwest winds 10 to 15 miles an hour, becoming east in the afternoon. Monday night, mostly clear. A slight chance of showers and thunderstorms until midnight. Lows in the lower 70s. East winds 10 to 15 miles an hour, becoming southeast after midnight. Chance of rain 20%. Tuesday, sunny, hot with highs around 100. South winds 10 to 15 miles an hour. Tuesday night, partly cloudy. A slight chance of showers and thunderstorms until midnight. Lows in the lower 70s. Chance of rain 20%. Wednesday, mostly sunny. Highs in the upper 90s. Wednesday night, partly cloudy with a chance of showers and thunderstorms until midnight, then mostly cloudy after midnight. Lows in the upper 60s. Chance of rain 40%. Thursday, partly sunny in the morning, then clearing. Highs in the mid-90s. Thursday night, partly cloudy with a chance of showers and thunderstorms until midnight, then mostly cloudy with a slight chance of showers and thunderstorms after midnight. Lows around 70. Chance of rain 40%. Friday, partly sunny in the morning.

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A quick glance at the forecast for Lubbock and vicinity. Today, sunny, warmer with highs around 105. Southwest winds 15 to 20 miles an hour with gusts up to 30 miles an hour. Brought to you as collaborative effort between the National Weather Service and the National Wind Institute at Texas Tech University, here are the latest West Texas measurement observations as of 6:55 a.m., 71 degrees at Reese Center. Wind south-southwest at 14 miles an hour. 6 foot wind 9 miles an hour. Northwest Lubbock 72. Wind south-southwest at 14 miles an hour. Lubbock Christian University 72. Wind south-southwest at 10. At Lubbock All Saints 72. Wind south-southwest at 14. Southeast Lubbock 73. Wind south-southwest at 11. 71 at Wilfirth. Wind south at 12. 6 foot wind 8. Levelland 70. Wind south-southwest at 17. Smyre 71. Wind south-southwest at 15. 6 foot wind 11. Shallow water 72. Wind south at 13. 6 foot wind 9. 72 at New Deal. Wind south-southwest at 19. At Floydada, 73. Wind southwest at 20. At Rawls, 73. Wind south-southwest at 19. Slayton, 73. Wind south-southwest at 19. New Home, 71. Wind south-southwest at 13. 6 foot wind, 8. 71 at Tahoka. Wind south-southwest at 15. 6 foot wind, 8. Low level inversion, 1 degree. Lake Allen Henry, 76. Wind southwest at 14. Now for the official National Weather Service forecast for Lubbock and vicinity. Today, sunny, warmer with highs around 105. Southwest winds 15 to 20 miles an hour with gusts up to 30 miles an hour. Tonight, clear. Less humid with lows in the lower 70s. Southwest winds 15 to 20 miles an hour with gusts up to 30 miles an hour. Monday, sunny. More humid with highs in the upper 90s. Southwest winds 10 to 15 miles an hour, becoming east in the afternoon. Monday night, mostly clear. A slight chance of showers and thunderstorms until midnight. Lows in the lower 70s. East winds 10 to 15 miles an hour, becoming southeast after midnight. Chance of rain 20%. Tuesday, sunny, hot with highs around 100. South winds 10 to 15 miles an hour. Tuesday night, partly cloudy. A slight chance of showers and thunderstorms until midnight. Lows in the lower 70s. Chance of rain 20%. Wednesday, mostly sunny. Highs in the upper 90s. Wednesday night, partly cloudy with a chance of showers and thunderstorms until midnight, then mostly cloudy after midnight. Lows in the upper 60s. Chance of rain 40%. Thursday, partly sunny in the morning, then clearing. Highs in the mid-90s. Thursday night, partly cloudy with a chance of showers and thunderstorms until midnight, then mostly cloudy with a slight chance of showers and thunderstorms after midnight. Lows around 70. Chance of rain 40%. Friday, partly sunny in the morning, then clearing. Highs in the upper 90s. Friday night, partly cloudy. A slight chance of showers and thunderstorms until midnight. Lows in the lower 70s. Chance of rain 20%. Saturday, mostly sunny. Hot with highs around 105. Again, the forecast for Lubbock and vicinity. For today, sunny, warmer. Highs around 105. Southwest winds 15.

20 miles an hour with gusts up to 30 miles an hour. Now here is the hazardous weather outlook for the South Plains, Rolling Plains, and the far southern Texas Panhandle for today and tonight. Very hot temperatures are expected this afternoon and evening. A heat advisory is in effect for all counties except Palmer, Bailey, and Castro from 1 p.m. until 9 p.m. An isolated thunderstorm or two may develop over the southeastern Texas Panhandle this afternoon and evening. And now the extended outlook for the period Monday through Saturday. Thunderstorms are possible near a southward moving cold front on Monday afternoon and evening, especially over the rolling plains. Some of these storms may be severe with large hail and damaging winds. Daily chances for thunderstorms will continue Tuesday through the end of the week, mainly during the evening and overnight hours. This is a heat advisory for the following counties in Texas: Cochran, Crosby, Floyd, Garza, Hale, Hockley, Lamb, Lubbock, Lynn, and Terry. What? Temperatures up to 106 on the Caprock, and heat indices as high as 109 off the Caprock. Where? The South Plains, Rolling Plains, and far southeastern Texas Panhandle. When? Today from 1 p.m. until 9 p.m. Impacts. Hot temperatures may cause heat illnesses. Take extra precautions when outside. Wear lightweight and loose-fitting clothing. Try to limit strenuous activities to early morning or evening. Take action when you see symptoms of heat exhaustion and heat stroke. 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This broadcast serves the good people of the Central South Plains of West Texas. A quick glance at the forecast for Lubbock and vicinity. Today, sunny, warmer with highs around 105. Southwest winds 15 to 20 miles an hour with gusts up to 30 miles an hour. Now for the official National Weather Service forecast for Lubbock and vicinity. Today, sunny, warmer with highs around 105. Southwest winds 15 to 20 miles an hour with gusts up to 30 miles an hour. Tonight, clear. Less humid with lows in the lower 70s. Southwest winds 15 to 20 miles an hour with gusts up to 30 miles an hour. Monday, sunny. More humid with highs in the upper 90s. Southwest winds 10 to 15 miles an hour, becoming east in the afternoon. Monday night, mostly clear. A slight chance of showers and thunderstorms until midnight. Lows in the lower 70s. East winds 10 to 15 miles an hour, becoming southeast after midnight. Chance of rain 20%. Tuesday, sunny, hot with highs around 100. South winds 10 to 15 miles an hour. Tuesday night, partly cloudy. A slight chance of showers and thunderstorms until midnight. Lows in the lower 70s. Chance of rain 20%. Wednesday, mostly sunny. Highs in the upper 90s. Wednesday night, partly cloudy with a chance of showers and thunderstorms until midnight, then mostly cloudy after midnight. Lows in the upper 60s. Chance of rain 40%. Thursday, partly sunny in the morning, then clearing. Highs in the mid-90s. Thursday night, partly cloudy with a chance of showers and thunderstorms until midnight, then mostly cloudy with a slight chance of showers and thunderstorms after midnight. Lows around 70. Chance of rain 40%. Friday, partly sunny in the morning, then clearing. Highs in the upper 90s. Friday night, partly cloudy. A slight chance of showers and thunderstorms until midnight. Lows in the lower 70s. Chance of rain 20%. Saturday, mostly sunny. Hot with highs around 105. Again, the forecast for Lubbock and vicinity. For today, sunny, warmer. Highs around 105. Southwest winds 15 to 20 miles an hour with gusts up to 30 miles an hour.
Now here is the hazardous weather outlook for the South Plains, Rolling Plains, and the far southern Texas Panhandle for today and tonight. Very hot temperatures are expected this afternoon and evening. A heat advisory is in effect for all counties except Parmer, Bailey, and Castro from 1 p.m. until 9 p.m. An isolated thunderstorm or two may develop over the southeastern Texas Panhandle this afternoon and evening. And now the extended outlook for the period Monday through Saturday. Thunderstorms are possible near a southward moving cold front on Monday afternoon and evening, especially over the rolling plains. Some of these storms may be severe with large hail and damaging winds. Daily chances for thunderstorms will continue Tuesday through the end of the week, mainly during the evening and overnight hours. This is a heat advisory for the following counties in Texas: Cochran, Crosby, Floyd, Garza, Hale, Hockley, Lamb, Lubbock, Lynn, and Terry. What? Temperatures up to 106 on the Caprock, and heat indices as high as 109 off the Caprock. Where? The South Plains, Rolling Plains, and far southeastern Texas Panhandle. When? Today from 1 p.m. until 9 p.m. Impacts. Hot temperatures may cause heat illnesses. Take extra precautions when outside. Wear lightweight and loose-fitting clothing. Try to limit strenuous activities to early morning or evening. Take action when you see symptoms of heat exhaustion and heat stroke. 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This broadcast serves the good people of the central South Plains of West Texas. The 7 a.m. observations for Sunday, June 21st. At Lubbock Preston Smith International, a partly cloudy sky, the temperature was 73 degrees Fahrenheit or 23 degrees Celsius, dew point 65 degrees, and the relative humidity 75%. The wind was south at 18 miles an hour gusting to 28, and the pressure 29.83 inches and rising. Other area observations at the Levelland Airport, 70. Clear. South wind 15 miles an hour gusting to 22. At Plainview, temperature was 73 degrees, dew point 64. Wind was southwest at 15 miles an hour. And the pressure was 29.82 inches and rising. A clear sky at Amarillo, 74. Southwest wind 18 miles an hour gusting to 31. Clear at Childress, 75. Southwest wind 10 miles an hour. Abilene, a clear sky, 75. South wind 15 miles an hour gusting to 24. Midland, cloudy, 75. South wind 17 miles an hour. At Clovis, it was clear, 66. Southwest wind at 5 miles an hour. And now, selected regional observations. At Dallas, partly cloudy, 75. 76 at Austin with fog reported. At Houston, light rain and fog reported, 79. A mostly cloudy sky at Oklahoma City, 73. 70 and clear at Artesia. Ruidoso, clear, 70. At Albuquerque, it was clear, 64. It was partly cloudy at Denver, 56. And at Mexico City, mostly cloudy, 61. Dew point 50 degrees. East wind at 7 miles an hour. Once again at 7 a.m., at Lubbock, a partly cloudy sky, the temperature was 73. A quick glance at the forecast for Lubbock and vicinity. Today, sunny, warmer with highs around 105. Southwest winds 15 to 20 miles an hour with gusts up to 30 miles an hour. Now for the official National Weather Service forecast for Lubbock and vicinity. Today, sunny, warmer with highs around 105. Southwest winds 15 to 20 miles an hour with gusts up to 30 miles an hour. Tonight, clear. Less humid with lows in the lower 70s.
southwest winds 15 to 20 miles an hour with gusts up to 30 miles an hour. Monday, sunny. More humid with highs in the upper 90s. Southwest winds 10 to 15 miles an hour, becoming east in the afternoon. Monday night, mostly clear. A slight chance of showers and thunderstorms until midnight. Lows in the lower 70s. East winds 10 to 15 miles an hour, becoming southeast after midnight. Chance of rain 20%. Tuesday, sunny, hot with highs around 100. South winds 10 to 15 miles an hour. Tuesday night, partly cloudy. A slight chance of showers and thunderstorms until midnight. Lows in the lower 70s. Chance of rain 20%. Wednesday, mostly sunny. Highs in the upper 90s. Wednesday night, partly cloudy with a chance of showers and thunderstorms until midnight, then mostly cloudy after midnight. Lows in the upper 60s. Chance of rain 40%. Thursday, partly sunny in the morning, then clearing. Highs in the mid-90s. Thursday night, partly cloudy with a chance of showers and thunderstorms until midnight, then mostly cloudy with a slight chance of showers and thunderstorms after midnight. Lows around 70. Chance of rain 40%. Friday, partly sunny in the morning, then clearing. Highs in the upper 90s. Friday night, partly cloudy. A slight chance of showers and thunderstorms until midnight. Lows in the lower 70s. Chance of rain 20%. Saturday, mostly sunny. Hot with highs around 105. Again, the forecast for Lubbock and vicinity. For today, sunny, warmer. Highs around 105. Southwest winds 15 to 20 miles an hour with gusts up to 30 miles an hour. Now here is the hazardous weather outlook for the South Plains, Rolling Plains, and the far southern Texas Panhandle. For today and tonight. Very hot temperatures are expected this afternoon and evening. A heat advisory is in effect for all counties except Palmer, Bailey, and Castro from 1 p.m. until 9 p.m. An isolated thunderstorm or two may develop over the southeastern Texas Panhandle this afternoon and evening. And now the extended outlook for the period Monday through Saturday. Thunderstorms are possible near a southward moving cold front on Monday afternoon and evening, especially over the rolling plains. Some of these storms may be severe with large hail and damaging winds. Daily chances for thunderstorms will continue Tuesday through the end of the week, mainly during the evening and overnight hours. This is a heat advisory for the following counties in Texas: Cochran, Crosby, Floyd, Garza, Hale, Hockley, Lamb, Lubbock, Lynn, and Terry. What? Temperatures up to 106 on the Caprock, and heat indices as high as 109 off the Caprock. Where? The South Plains, Rolling Plains, and far southeastern Texas Panhandle. When? Today from 1 p.m. until 9 p.m. Impacts. Hot temperatures may cause heat illnesses. Take extra precautions when outside. Wear lightweight and loose-fitting clothing. Try to limit strenuous activities to early morning or evening. Take action when you see symptoms of heat exhaustion and heat stroke. 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This broadcast serves the good people of the Central South Plains of West Texas. The 7 a.m. observations for Sunday, June 21st. At Lubbock Preston Smith International, a partly cloudy sky, the temperature was 73 degrees Fahrenheit or 23 degrees Celsius, dew point 65 degrees, and the relative humidity 75%. The wind was south at 18 miles an hour gusting to 28, and the pressure 29.83 inches and rising. Other area observations at the Levelland Airport, 70. Clear. South wind 15 miles an hour gusting to 22. At Plainview, temperature was 73 degrees, dew point 64. Wind was southwest,
at 15 miles an hour, and the pressure was 29.82 inches and rising. A clear sky at Amarillo, 74. Southwest wind 18 miles an hour gusting to 31. Clear at Childress, 75. Southwest wind 10 miles an hour. Abilene, a clear sky, 75. South wind 15 miles an hour gusting to 24. Midland, cloudy, 75. South wind 17 miles an hour. At Clovis, it was clear, 66. Southwest wind at 5 miles an hour. And now, selected regional observations. At Dallas, partly cloudy, 75. 76 at Austin with fog reported. At Houston, light rain and fog reported, 79. A mostly cloudy sky at Oklahoma City, 73. 70 and clear at Artesia. Redoso, clear, 70. At Albuquerque, it was clear, 64. It was partly cloudy at Denver, 56. And at Mexico City, mostly cloudy, 61. Dew point 50 degrees. East wind at 7 miles an hour. Once again at 7 a.m., at Lubbock, a partly cloudy sky, the temperature was 73. A quick glance at the forecast for Lubbock and vicinity. Today, sunny, warmer with highs around 105. Southwest winds 15 to 20 miles an hour with gusts up to 30 miles an hour. Serving meteorological and agricultural needs in West Texas, here are the 7:15 a.m. West Texas Mesonet observations. At Reef Center, 71 degrees. Wind south at 17 miles an hour. 72 at Northwest Lubbock. Wind south-southwest at 17 miles an hour. At Lubbock Christian University, 72. Wind south-southwest at 15. Lubbock All Saints, 72. Wind south-southwest at 10. Southeast Lubbock, 73. Wind south-southwest at 12. At Wilford, 71. Wind south-southwest at 18. Levelland, 70. Wind south-southwest at 17. 71 at Smyre. Wind south-southwest at 16. 72 at Shallow Water. Wind south at 12. 6 foot wind 9 miles an hour. New Deal 72. Wind south-southwest at 19. Floyd 8 at 73. Wind southwest at 19 gusting to 28. At Rawls, 73. Wind southwest at 14. 6 foot wind 9. 73 at Slayton. Wind south-southwest at 17. At New Home, 71. Wind south-southwest at 13. 6 foot wind 9. 72 at Tahoka. Wind south-southwest at 16. 76 at Lake Allen Henry. Wind south-southwest at 15. Now for the official National Weather Service forecast for Lubbock and vicinity. Today, sunny, warmer with highs around 105. Southwest winds 15 to 20 miles an hour with gusts up to 30 miles an hour. Tonight, clear. Less humid with lows in the lower 70s. Southwest winds 15 to 20 miles an hour with gusts up to 30 miles an hour. Monday, sunny. More humid with highs in the upper 90s. Southwest winds 10 to 15 miles an hour, becoming east in the afternoon. Monday night, mostly clear. A slight chance of showers and thunderstorms until midnight. Lows in the lower 70s. East winds 10 to 15 miles an hour, becoming southeast after midnight. Chance of rain 20%. Tuesday, sunny, hot with highs around 100. South winds 10 to 15 miles an hour. Tuesday night, partly cloudy. A slight chance of showers and thunderstorms until midnight. Lows in the lower 70s. Chance of rain 20%. Wednesday, mostly sunny. Highs in the upper 90s.
Wednesday night, partly cloudy with a chance of showers and thunderstorms until midnight, then mostly cloudy after midnight. Lows in the upper 60s. Chance of rain 40%. Thursday, partly sunny in the morning, then clearing. Highs in the mid-90s. Thursday night, partly cloudy with a chance of showers and thunderstorms until midnight, then mostly cloudy with a slight chance of showers and thunderstorms after midnight. Lows around 70. Chance of rain 40%. Friday, partly sunny in the morning, then clearing. Highs in the upper 90s. Friday night, partly cloudy. A slight chance of showers and thunderstorms until midnight. Lows in the lower 70s. Chance of rain 20%. Saturday, mostly sunny. Hot with highs around 105. Again, the forecast for Lubbock and vicinity. For today, sunny, warmer. Highs around 105. Southwest winds 15 to 20 miles an hour with gusts up to 30 miles an hour. Now here is the hazardous weather outlook for the South Plains, Rolling Plains, and the far southern Texas Panhandle. For today and tonight. Very hot temperatures are expected this afternoon and evening. A heat advisory is in effect for all counties except Palmer, Bailey, and Castro from 1 p.m. until 9 p.m. An isolated thunderstorm or two may develop over the southeastern Texas Panhandle this afternoon and evening. And now the extended outlook for the period Monday through Saturday. Thunderstorms are possible near a southward moving cold front on Monday afternoon and evening, especially over the rolling plains. Some of these storms may be severe with large hail and damaging winds. Daily chances for thunderstorms will continue Tuesday through the end of the week, mainly during the evening and overnight hours. This is a heat advisory for the following counties in Texas: Cochran, Crosby, Floyd, Garza, Hale, Hockley, Lamb, Lubbock, Lynn, and Terry. What? Temperatures up to 106 on the Caprock, and heat indices as high as 109 off the Caprock. Where? The South Plains, Rolling Plains, and far southeastern Texas Panhandle. When? Today from 1 p.m. until 9 p.m. Impacts. Hot temperatures may cause heat illnesses. Take extra precautions when outside. 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This broadcast serves the good people of the central South Plains of West Texas. The 7 a.m. observations for Sunday, June 21st. At Lubbock Preston Smith International, a partly cloudy sky, the temperature was 73 degrees Fahrenheit or 23 degrees Celsius, dew point 65 degrees, and the relative humidity 75%. The wind was south at 18 miles an hour gusting to 28, and the pressure 29.83 inches and rising. Other area observations, at the Levelland Airport, 70. Clear. South wind 15 miles an hour gusting to 22. At Plainview, temperature was 73 degrees, dew point 64. Wind was southwest at 15 miles an hour. And the pressure was 29.82 inches and rising. A clear sky at Amarillo, 74. Southwest wind 18 miles an hour gusting to 31. Clear at Childress, 75. Southwest wind 10 miles an hour. Abilene, a clear sky, 75. South wind 15 miles an hour gusting to 24. Midland, cloudy, 75. South wind 17 miles an hour. At Clovis, it was clear, 66. Southwest wind at 5 miles an hour. And now, selected regional observations. At Dallas, partly cloudy, 75. 76 at Austin with fog reported. At Houston, light rain and fog reported, 79.
A mostly cloudy sky at Oklahoma City, 73. 70 and clear at Artesia. Redondo, clear, 70. At Albuquerque, it was clear, 64. It was partly cloudy at Denver, 56. And at Mexico City, mostly cloudy, 61. Dew point 50 degrees. East wind at 7 miles an hour. Once again at 7 a.m., at Lubbock, a partly cloudy sky, the temperature was 73. A quick glance at the forecast for Lubbock and vicinity. Today, sunny, warmer with highs around 105. Southwest winds 15 to 20 miles an hour with gusts up to 30 miles an hour. Serving the good people of West Texas and Eastern New Mexico, here are the latest West Texas Mesonet observations as of 7:25 a.m. Reef Center 71 degrees. Wind south-southwest at 15 miles an hour. 6 foot wind 10 miles an hour. Northwest Lubbock 73. Wind south-southwest at 15 miles an hour. 72 at Lubbock Christian University. Wind south-southwest at 12. 72 at Lubbock All Saints. Wind south-southwest at 14. At Southeast Lubbock, 73. Wind south-southwest at 14. Wilford, 71. Wind south-southwest at 18. Levelland, 71. Wind south-southwest at 18. Smyre, 71. Wind south-southwest at 17. Shallow water 72. Wind south at 15. 6 foot wind 11. At New Deal 73. Wind south southwest at 18. 73 at Floydada. Wind south southwest at 20. 73 at Rolls. Wind south southwest at 17. At Slayton 73. Wind south southwest at 19. New Home 72. Wind south-southwest at 17. 72 at Tahoka. Wind south-southwest at 19. 76 at Lake Allen Henry. Wind south-southwest at 13. Now for the official National Weather Service forecast for Lubbock and vicinity. Today, sunny, warmer with highs around 105. Southwest winds 15 to 20 miles an hour with gusts up to 30 miles an hour. Tonight, clear. Less humid with lows in the lower 70s. Southwest winds 15 to 20 miles an hour with gusts up to 30 miles an hour. Monday, sunny. More humid with highs in the upper 90s. Southwest winds 10 to 15 miles an hour, becoming east in the afternoon. Monday night, mostly clear. A slight chance of showers and thunderstorms until midnight. Lows in the lower 70s. East winds 10 to 15 miles an hour, becoming southeast after midnight. Chance of rain 20%. Tuesday, sunny, hot with highs around 100. South winds 10 to 15 miles an hour. Tuesday night, partly cloudy. A slight chance of showers and thunderstorms until midnight. Lows in the lower 70s. Chance of rain 20%. Wednesday, mostly sunny. Highs in the upper 90s. Wednesday night, partly cloudy with a chance of showers and thunderstorms until midnight, then mostly cloudy after midnight. Lows in the upper 60s. Chance of rain 40%. Thursday, partly sunny in the morning, then clearing. Highs in the mid-90s. Thursday night, partly cloudy with a chance of showers and thunderstorms until midnight, then mostly cloudy with a slight chance of showers and thunderstorms after midnight. Lows around 70. Chance of rain 40%. Friday, partly sunny in the morning, then clearing. Highs in the upper 90s. Friday night, partly cloudy. A slight chance of showers and thunderstorms until midnight. Lows in the lower 70s. Chance of rain 20%. Saturday, mostly sunny. Hot with highs around 105.
Again, the forecast for Lubbock and vicinity. For today, sunny, warmer. Highs around 105. Southwest winds 15 to 20 miles an hour with gusts up to 30 miles an hour. Now here is the hazardous weather outlook for the South Plains, Rolling Plains, and the far southern Texas Panhandle. For today and tonight, very hot temperatures are expected this afternoon and evening. A heat advisory is in effect for all counties except Palmer, Bailey, and Castro from 1 p.m. until 9 p.m. An isolated thunderstorm or two may develop over the southeastern Texas Panhandle this afternoon and evening. And now the extended outlook for the period Monday through Saturday. Thunderstorms are possible near a southward moving cold front on Monday afternoon and evening, especially over the rolling plains. Some of these storms may be severe with large hail and damaging winds. Daily chances for thunderstorms will continue Tuesday through the end of the week, mainly during the evening and overnight hours. This is a heat advisory for the following counties in Texas: Cochran, Crosby, Floyd, Garza, Hale, Hockley, Lamb, Lubbock, Lynn, and Terry. What? Temperatures up to 106 on the Caprock, and heat indices as high as 109 off the Caprock. Where? The South Plains, Rolling Plains, and far southeastern Texas Panhandle. When? Today from 1 p.m. until 9 p.m. Impacts. Hot temperatures may cause heat illnesses. Take extra precautions when outside. Wear lightweight and loose-fitting clothing. Try to limit strenuous activities to early morning or evening. Take action when you see symptoms of heat exhaustion and heat stroke. 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This broadcast serves the good people of the Central South Plains of West Texas. The 7 a.m. observations for Sunday, June 21st. At Lubbock Preston Smith International, a partly cloudy sky, the temperature was 73 degrees Fahrenheit or 23 degrees Celsius, dew point 65 degrees, and the relative humidity 75%. The wind was south at 18 miles an hour, gusting to 28, and the pressure 29.83 inches and rising. Other area observations at the Levelland Airport, 70. Clear. South wind 15 miles an hour, gusting to 22. At Plainview, temperature was 73 degrees, dew point 64. Wind was southwest at 15 miles an hour. And the pressure was 29.82 inches and rising. A clear sky at Amarillo, 74. Southwest wind 18 miles an hour, gusting to 31. Clear at Childress, 75. Southwest wind 10 miles an hour. Abilene, a clear sky, 75. South wind 15 miles an hour, gusting to 24. Midland, cloudy, 75. South wind 17 miles an hour. At Clovis, it was clear, 66. Southwest wind at 5 miles an hour. And now, selected regional observations. At Dallas, partly cloudy, 75. 76 at Austin with fog reported. At Houston, light rain and fog reported, 79. A mostly cloudy sky at Oklahoma City, 73. 70 and clear at Artesia. Redoso, clear, 70. At Albuquerque, it was clear, 64. It was partly cloudy at Denver, 56. And at Mexico City, mostly cloudy, 61. Dew point 50 degrees. East wind at 7 miles an hour. Once again at 7 a.m., at Lubbock, a partly cloudy sky, the temperature was 73. A quick glance at the forecast for Lubbock and vicinity. Today, sunny, warmer with highs around 105. Southwest winds 15 to 20 miles an hour with gusts up to 30 miles an hour. Celebrating 183 stations across the region, the latest West Texas measurement observations as of 7:35 a.m. follow.
looking at Reef Center, 72 degrees. Wind south-southwest at 20 miles an hour. Northwest level 73. Wind south-southwest at 19 miles an hour, gusting to 28. Lubbock Christian University, 72. Wind south-southwest at 12. At Lubbock All Saints, 72. Wind south-southwest at 11. Southeast Lubbock, 73. Wind southwest at 15. At Wilford, 72. Wind south-southwest at 19. 71 at Leveland. Wind south-southwest at 17. At Smyre, 72. Wind south-southwest at 18. Shallow water, 72. Wind south-southwest at 15. 6 foot wind, 10 miles an hour. New Deal, 73. Wind south-southwest at 18. 73 at Florida. Wind southwest at 21. At Rawls, 74. Wind south-southwest at 17. 73 at Slayton. Wind south-southwest at 18. At New Home, 72. Wind south-southwest at 17. 72 at Tahoka. Wind south-southwest at 16. 76 at Lake Allen Henry. Wind southwest at 17. Now for the official National Weather Service forecast for Lubbock and vicinity. Today, sunny, warmer with highs around 105. Southwest winds 15 to 20 miles an hour with gusts up to 30 miles an hour. Tonight, clear. Less humid with lows in the lower 70s. Southwest winds 15 to 20 miles an hour with gusts up to 30 miles an hour. Monday, sunny. More humid with highs in the upper 90s. Southwest winds 10 to 15 miles an hour, becoming east in the afternoon. Monday night, mostly clear. A slight chance of showers and thunderstorms until midnight. Lows in the lower 70s. East winds 10 to 15 miles an hour, becoming southeast after midnight. Chance of rain 20%. Tuesday, sunny, hot with highs around 100. South winds 10 to 15 miles an hour. Tuesday night, partly cloudy. A slight chance of showers and thunderstorms until midnight. Lows in the lower 70s. Chance of rain 20%. Wednesday, mostly sunny. Highs in the upper 90s. Wednesday night, partly cloudy with a chance of showers and thunderstorms until midnight, then mostly cloudy after midnight. Lows in the upper 60s. Chance of rain 40%. Thursday, partly sunny in the morning, then clearing. Highs in the mid-90s. Thursday night, partly cloudy with a chance of showers and thunderstorms until midnight, then mostly cloudy with a slight chance of showers and thunderstorms after midnight. Lows around 70. Chance of rain 40%. Friday, partly sunny in the morning, then clearing. Highs in the upper 90s. Friday night, partly cloudy. A slight chance of showers and thunderstorms until midnight. Lows in the lower 70s. Chance of rain 20%. Saturday, mostly sunny. Hot with highs around 105. Again, the forecast for Lubbock and vicinity. For today, sunny, warmer. Highs around 105. Southwest winds 15 to 20 miles an hour with gusts up to 30 miles an hour. Now here is the hazardous weather outlook for the South Plains, Rolling Plains, and the far southern Texas Panhandle. For today and tonight, very hot temperatures are expected this afternoon and evening. A heat advisory is in effect for all counties except Palmer, Bailey, and Castro from 1 p.m. until 9 p.m. An isolated thunderstorm or two may develop over the southeastern Texas Panhandle this afternoon and evening. And now the extended outlook for the period Monday through Saturday. Thunderstorms are possible near a southward moving cold front on Monday afternoon and evening, especially over the rolling plains.
Some of these storms may be severe with large hail and damaging winds. Daily chances for thunderstorms will continue Tuesday through the end of the week, mainly during the evening and overnight hours. This is a heat advisory for the following counties in Texas: Cochran, Crosby, Floyd, Garza, Hale, Hockley, Lamb, Lubbock, Lynn, and Terry. What? Temperatures up to 106 on the Caprock, and heat indices as high as 109 off the Caprock. Where? The South Plains, Rolling Plains, and far southeastern Texas Panhandle. When? Today from 1 p.m. until 9 p.m. Impacts. Hot temperatures may cause heat illnesses. Take extra precautions when outside. Wear lightweight and loose-fitting clothing. Try to limit strenuous activities to early morning or evening. Take action when you see symptoms of heat exhaustion and heat stroke. 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This broadcast serves the good people of the Central South Plains of West Texas. The 7 a.m. observations for Sunday, June 21st. At Lubbock Preston Smith International, a partly cloudy sky, the temperature was 73 degrees Fahrenheit or 23 degrees Celsius, dew point 65 degrees, and the relative humidity 75%. The wind was south at 18 miles an hour, gusting to 28, and the pressure 29.83 inches and rising. Other area observations at the Levelland Airport, 70. Clear. South wind 15 miles an hour, gusting to 22. At Plainview, temperature was 73 degrees, dew point 64. Wind was southwest at 15 miles an hour, and the pressure was 29.82 inches and rising. A clear sky at Amarillo, 74. Southwest wind 18 miles an hour, gusting to 31. Clear at Childress, 75. Southwest wind 10 miles an hour. Abilene, a clear sky, 75. South wind 15 miles an hour, gusting to 24. Midland, cloudy, 75. South wind 17 miles an hour. At Clovis, it was clear, 66. Southwest wind at 5 miles an hour. And now, selected regional observations. At Dallas, partly cloudy, 75. 76 at Austin with fog reported. At Houston, light rain and fog reported, 79. A mostly cloudy sky at Oklahoma City, 73. 70 and clear at Artesia. Redoso, clear, 70. At Albuquerque, it was clear, 64. It was partly cloudy at Denver, 56. And at Mexico City, mostly cloudy, 61. Dew point 50 degrees. East wind at 7 miles an hour. Once again at 7 a.m., at Lubbock, a partly cloudy sky, the temperature was 73. A quick glance at the forecast for Lubbock and vicinity. Today, sunny, warmer with highs around 105. Southwest winds 15 to 20 miles an hour with gusts up to 30 miles an hour. Here are the latest West Texas Mesonet observations as of 7:45 a.m. These observations are updated approximately every 10 minutes. Looking at Reef Center, 72 degrees. Wind south-southwest at 18 miles an hour. At Northwest Lubbock, 73. Wind south-southwest at 18 miles an hour. At Lubbock Christian University, 73. Wind south-southwest at 16. Lubbock All Saints, 72. Wind south at 17. 73 at Southeast Lubbock. Wind southwest at 13. At Wilford, 72. Wind south-southwest at 21. Levelland, 71. Wind south-southwest at 19. 72 at Meyer. Wind south-southwest at 18. At Shallow Water, 73. Wind south-southwest at 18. At New Deal, 73.
Wind south-southwest at 22. Florida 74. Wind southwest at 20. 74 at Rawls. Wind south-southwest at 21. 73 at Slayton. Wind south-southwest at 17. 72 at New Home. Wind south-southwest at 17. Tahoka 73. Wind south-southwest at 19. Lake Allen Henry 77. Wind south-southwest at 16. Now for the official National Weather Service forecast for Lubbock and vicinity. Today, sunny, warmer with highs around 105. Southwest winds 15 to 20 miles an hour with gusts up to 30 miles an hour. Tonight, clear. Less humid with lows in the lower 70s. Southwest winds 15 to 20 miles an hour with gusts up to 30 miles an hour. Monday, sunny. More humid with highs in the upper 90s. Southwest winds 10 to 15 miles an hour, becoming east in the afternoon. Monday night, mostly clear. A slight chance of showers and thunderstorms until midnight. Lows in the lower 70s. East winds 10 to 15 miles an hour, becoming southeast after midnight. Chance of rain 20%. Tuesday, sunny, hot with highs around 100. South winds 10 to 15 miles an hour. Tuesday night, partly cloudy. A slight chance of showers and thunderstorms until midnight. Lows in the lower 70s. Chance of rain 20%. Wednesday, mostly sunny. Highs in the upper 90s. Wednesday night, partly cloudy with a chance of showers and thunderstorms until midnight, then mostly cloudy after midnight. Lows in the upper 60s. Chance of rain 40%. Thursday, partly sunny in the morning, then clearing. Highs in the mid-90s. Thursday night, partly cloudy with a chance of showers and thunderstorms until midnight, then mostly cloudy with a slight chance of showers and thunderstorms after midnight. Lows around 70. Chance of rain 40%. Friday, partly sunny in the morning, then clearing. Highs in the upper 90s. Friday night, partly cloudy. A slight chance of showers and thunderstorms until midnight. Lows in the lower 70s. Chance of rain 20%. Saturday, mostly sunny. Hot with highs around 105. Again, the forecast for Lubbock and vicinity. For today, sunny, warmer. Highs around 105. Southwest winds 15 to 20 miles an hour with gusts up to 30 miles an hour. Now here is the hazardous weather outlook for the South Plains, Rolling Plains, and the far southern Texas Panhandle. For today and tonight. Very hot temperatures are expected this afternoon and evening. A heat advisory is in effect for all counties except Palmer, Bailey, and Castro from 1 p.m. until 9 p.m. An isolated thunderstorm or two may develop over the southeastern Texas Panhandle this afternoon and evening. And now the extended outlook for the period Monday through Saturday. Thunderstorms are possible near a southward moving cold front on Monday afternoon and evening, especially over the rolling plains. Some of these storms may be severe with large hail and damaging winds. Daily chances for thunderstorms will continue Tuesday through the end of the week, mainly during the evening and overnight hours. This is a heat advisory for the following counties in Texas: Cochran, Crosby, Floyd, Garza, Hale, Hogley, Lamb, Lubbock, Lynn, and Terry. What? Temperatures up to 106 on the Caprock, and heat indices as high as 109 off the Caprock. Where? The South Plains, Rolling Plains, and far southeastern Texas Panhandle. When? Today from 1 p.m. until 9 p.m. Impacts. Hot temperatures may cause heat illnesses. Take extra precautions when outside. Wear lightweight and loose-fitting clothing. 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
1: Abilene, a clear sky, 75. South wind 15 miles an hour, gusting to 24. Midland, cloudy, 75. South wind 17 miles an hour. At Clovis, it was clear, 66. Southwest wind at 5 miles an hour. And now, selected regional observations. At Dallas, partly cloudy, 75. 76 at Austin with fog reported. At Houston, light rain and fog reported, 79. A mostly cloudy sky at Oklahoma City, 73. 70 and clear at Artesia. Ruidoso, clear, 70. At Albuquerque, it was clear, 64. It was partly cloudy at Denver, 56. And at Mexico City, mostly cloudy, 61. Dew point 50 degrees. East wind at 7 miles an hour. Once again at 7 a.m., at Lubbock, a partly cloudy sky, the temperature was 73. A quick glance at the forecast for Lubbock and vicinity. Today, sunny, warmer with highs around 105. Southwest winds 15 to 20 miles an hour with gusts up to 30 miles an hour. Now for the official National Weather Service forecast for Lubbock and vicinity. Today, sunny, warmer with highs around 105. Southwest winds 15 to 20 miles an hour with gusts up to 30 miles an hour. Tonight, clear. Less humid with lows in the lower 70s. Southwest winds 15 to 20 miles an hour with gusts up to 30 miles an hour. Monday, sunny. More humid with highs in the upper 90s. Southwest winds 10 to 15 miles an hour, becoming east in the afternoon. Monday night, mostly clear. A slight chance of showers and thunderstorms until midnight. Lows in the lower 70s. East winds 10 to 15 miles an hour, becoming southeast after midnight. Chance of rain 20%. Tuesday, sunny, hot with highs around 100. South winds 10 to 15 miles an hour. Tuesday night, partly cloudy. A slight chance of showers and thunderstorms until midnight. Lows in the lower 70s. Chance of rain 20%. Wednesday, mostly sunny. Highs in the upper 90s. Wednesday night, partly cloudy with a chance of showers and thunderstorms until midnight, then mostly cloudy after midnight. Lows in the upper 60s. Chance of rain 40%. Thursday, partly sunny in the morning, then clearing. Highs in the mid-90s. Thursday night, partly cloudy with a chance of showers and thunderstorms until midnight, then mostly cloudy with a slight chance of showers and thunderstorms after midnight. Lows around 70. Chance of rain 40%. Friday, partly sunny in the morning, then clearing. Highs in the upper 90s. Friday night, partly cloudy. A slight chance of showers and thunderstorms until midnight. Lows in the lower 70s. Chance of rain 20%. Saturday, mostly sunny. Hot with highs around 105. Again, the forecast for Lubbock and vicinity. For today, sunny, warmer. Highs around 105. Southwest winds 15 to 20 miles an hour with gusts up to 30 miles an hour. Now here is the hazardous weather outlook for the South Plains, Rolling Plains, and the far southern Texas Panhandle. For today and tonight. Very hot temperatures are expected this afternoon and evening. A heat advisory is in effect for all counties except Palmer, Bailey, and Castro from 1 p.m. until 9 p.m.

An isolated thunderstorm or two may develop over the southeastern Texas panhandle this afternoon and evening. And now the extended outlook for the period Monday through Saturday. Thunderstorms are possible near a southward moving cold front on Monday afternoon and evening, especially over the rolling plains. Some of these storms may be severe with large hail and damaging winds. Daily chances for thunderstorms will continue Tuesday through the end of the week, mainly during the evening and overnight hours. This is a heat advisory for the following counties in Texas: Cochran, Crosby, Floyd, Garza, Hale, Hogley, Lamb, Lubbock, Lynn, and Terry. What? Temperatures up to 106 on the Caprock, and heat indices as high as 109 off the Caprock. Where? The South Plains, Rolling Plains, and far southeastern Texas Panhandle. When? Today from 1 p.m. until 9 p.m. Impacts. Hot temperatures may cause heat illnesses. Take extra precautions when outside. Wear lightweight and loose-fitting clothing. Try to limit strenuous activities to early morning or evening. Take action when you see symptoms of heat exhaustion and heat stroke. The Lubbock Climate Summary for yesterday, June 20, 2026. Yesterday's high temperature was 94 degrees. This high was 2 degrees above the normal high of 92. The record high is 108 degrees, which was set in 1935. Yesterday's low temperature was 67 degrees. This tied the normal low of 67. The record low is 49 degrees, which was set in 1973. No precipitation fell yesterday, which leaves the monthly total at 2.24 inches. This is 0.49 inches above the normal amount of 1.75 inches for June. The total precipitation for the year still stands at 6.16 inches, which is 2.01 inches below normal. The normal high temperature for today is 92 degrees, and the normal low is 67. The record high for today is 108, which occurred in 2023, and the record low is 54, which occurred in 1946. Sunrise today is at 6:37 a.m., and sunset is at 9:01 p.m. You're listening to NOAA Weather Radio Station, WXK79, the voice of the National Weather Service in Lubbock. This broadcast serves the good people of the Central South Plains of West Texas. A quick glance at the forecast for Lubbock and vicinity. Today, sunny, warmer with highs around 105. Southwest winds 15 to 20 miles an hour with gusts up to 30 miles an hour. Now for the official National Weather Service forecast for Lubbock and vicinity. Today, sunny, warmer with highs around 105. Southwest winds 15 to 20 miles an hour with gusts up to 30 miles an hour. Tonight, clear. Less humid with lows in the lower 70s. Southwest winds 15 to 20 miles an hour with gusts up to 30 miles an hour. Monday, sunny. More humid with highs in the upper 90s. Southwest winds 10 to 15 miles an hour, becoming east in the afternoon. Monday night, mostly clear. A slight chance of showers and thunderstorms until midnight. Lows in the lower 70s. East winds 10 to 15 miles an hour, becoming southeast after midnight. Chance of rain 20%. Tuesday, sunny. Hot with highs around 100. South winds 10 to 15 miles an hour. Tuesday night, partly cloudy. A slight chance of showers and thunderstorms until midnight. Lows in the lower 70s. Chance of rain 20%. Wednesday, mostly sunny. Highs in the upper 90s. Wednesday night, partly cloudy with a chance of showers and thunderstorms until midnight, then mostly cloudy after midnight. Lows in the upper 60s. Chance of rain 40%. Thursday, partly sunny in the morning, then clearing. Highs in the mid-90s. Thursday night, partly cloudy with a chance of showers and thunderstorms until midnight, then mostly cloudy with a slight chance of showers and thunderstorms after midnight. Lows around 70.
chance of rain 40%. Friday, partly sunny in the morning, then clearing. Highs in the upper 90s. Friday night, partly cloudy. A slight chance of showers and thunderstorms until midnight. Lows in the lower 70s. Chance of rain 20%. Saturday, mostly sunny. Hot with highs around 105. Again, the forecast for Lubbock and vicinity. For today, sunny, warmer. Highs around 105. Southwest winds 15 to 20 miles an hour with gusts up to 30 miles an hour. Now here is the hazardous weather outlook for the South Plains, Rolling Plains, and the far southern Texas Panhandle. For today and tonight, very hot temperatures are expected this afternoon and evening. A heat advisory is in effect for all counties except Palmer, Bailey, and Castro from 1 p.m. until 9 p.m. An isolated thunderstorm or two may develop over the southeastern Texas Panhandle this afternoon and evening. And now the extended outlook for the period Monday through Saturday. Thunderstorms are possible near a southward moving cold front on Monday afternoon and evening, especially over the rolling plains. Some of these storms may be severe with large hail and damaging winds. Daily chances for thunderstorms will continue Tuesday through the end of the week, mainly during the evening and overnight hours. This is a heat advisory for the following counties in Texas: Cochran, Crosby, Floyd, Garza, Hale, Hockley, Lamb, Lubbock, Lynn, and Terry. What? Temperatures up to 106 on the Caprock, and heat indices as high as 109 off the Caprock. Where? The South Plains, Rolling Plains, and far southeastern Texas Panhandle. When? Today from 1 p.m. until 9 p.m. Impacts. Hot temperatures may cause heat illnesses. Take extra precautions when outside. Wear lightweight and loose-fitting clothing. Try to limit strenuous activities to early morning or evening. Take action when you see symptoms of heat exhaustion and heat stroke. The Lubbock Climate Summary for yesterday, June 20, 2026. Yesterday's high temperature was 94 degrees. This high was 2 degrees above the normal high of 92. The record high is 108 degrees, which was set in 1935. Yesterday's low temperature was 67 degrees. This tied the normal low of 67. The record low is 49 degrees, which was set in 1973. No precipitation fell yesterday, which leaves the monthly total at 2.24 inches. This is 0.49 inches above the normal amount of 1.75 inches for June. The total precipitation for the year still stands at 6.16 inches, which is 2.01 inches below normal. The normal high temperature for today is 92 degrees, and the normal low is 67. The record high for today is 108, which occurred in 2023, and the record low is 54, which occurred in 1946. Sunrise today is at 6:37 a.m. and sunset is at 9:01 p.m. You're listening to NOAA Weather Radio Station, WXK79, the voice of the National Weather Service in Lubbock. This broadcast serves the good people of the Central South Plains of West Texas. The 8 a.m. observations for Sunday, June 21st. At Lubbock Preston Smith International, a mostly sunny sky, the temperature was 73 degrees Fahrenheit or 23 degrees Celsius, dew point 67 degrees, and the relative humidity 81%. The wind was southwest at 22 miles an hour gusting to 30, and the pressure 29.82 inches and falling. Other area observations at the Levelland Airport, 72. Sunny. Southwest wind 21 miles an hour. At Plainview, temperature was 74 degrees, dew point 64. Wind was southwest at 16 miles an hour. And the pressure was 29.82 inches and steady. A sunny sky at Amarillo, 76. Southwest wind 17 miles an hour gusting to 26. Sunny at Churras, 78. South winds 12 miles an hour.
Abilene, a sunny sky, 77. South wind 14 miles an hour, gusting to 24. Midland, mostly sunny, 75. South wind 15 miles an hour. At Clovis, it was sunny, 71. West wind at 9 miles an hour. And now, selected regional observations. At Dallas, mostly sunny, 78. 77 at Austin with fog reported. At Houston, cloudy, 75. A partly sunny sky at Oklahoma City, 75. 73 and sunny at Artesia. Ruidoso, sunny, 69. At Albuquerque, it was sunny, 67. It was mostly sunny at Denver, 60. And at Mexico City, partly sunny, 61. Dew point 48 degrees. Southeast wind at 9 miles an hour. Once again at 8 a.m., at Lubbock, a mostly sunny sky, the temperature was 73. A quick glance at the forecast for Lubbock and vicinity. Today, sunny, warmer with highs around 105. Southwest winds 15 to 20 miles an hour with gusts up to 30 miles an hour. Good morning. Today's area average minimum 8-inch soil temperature is 78 degrees. The West Texas Mesonet observations as of 8:05 a.m. 72 degrees at Reese Center. Wind south-southwest at 22 miles an hour. 73 at Northwest Lubbock. Wind south-southwest at 20 miles an hour. At Lubbock Christian University, 73. Wind south-southwest at 18. At Lubbock All Saints, 73. Wind southwest at 11 gusting to 20. 73 at Southeast Lubbock. Wind south-southwest at 20. Wilford, 73. Wind south-southwest at 18. 72 at Leveland. Wind south-southwest at 18. 72 at Meyer. Wind south-southwest at 19. Shallow water, 73. Wind south-southwest at 18. At New Deal, 74. Wind south-southwest at 17. At Floridata, 75. Wind south-southwest at 23 gusting to 32. 75 at Rolls. Wind south-southwest at 22. At Slayton, 74. Wind south-southwest at 25. New Home, 73. Wind south-southwest at 21. Tahoka, 73. Wind south-southwest at 16. Lake Allen Henry, 77. Wind southwest at 19. Now for the official National Weather Service forecast for Lubbock and vicinity. Today, sunny, warmer with highs around 105. Southwest winds 15 to 20 miles an hour with gusts up to 30 miles an hour. Tonight, clear. Less humid with lows in the lower 70s. Southwest winds 15 to 20 miles an hour with gusts up to 30 miles an hour. Monday, sunny. More humid with highs in the upper 90s. Southwest winds 10 to 15 miles an hour, becoming east in the afternoon. Monday night, mostly clear. A slight chance of showers and thunderstorms until midnight. Lows in the lower 70s. East winds 10 to 15 miles an hour, becoming southeast after midnight. Chance of rain 20%. Tuesday, sunny, hot with highs around 100. South winds 10 to 15 miles an hour. Tuesday night, partly cloudy. A slight chance of showers and thunderstorms until midnight. Lows in the lower 70s. Chance of rain 20%. Wednesday, mostly sunny. Highs in the upper 90s. Wednesday night, partly cloudy with a chance of showers and thunderstorms until midnight, then mostly cloudy after midnight. Lows in the upper 60s. Chance of rain 40%. Thursday, partly sunny in the morning, then clearing. Highs in the mid-90s. Thursday night, partly cloudy with a chance.
the showers and thunderstorms until midnight, then mostly cloudy with a slight chance of showers and thunderstorms after midnight. Lows around 70. Chance of rain 40%. Friday, partly sunny in the morning, then clearing. Highs in the upper 90s. Friday night, partly cloudy. A slight chance of showers and thunderstorms until midnight. Lows in the lower 70s. Chance of rain 20%. Saturday, mostly sunny. Hot with highs around 105. Again, the forecast for Lubbock and vicinity. For today, sunny, warmer. Highs around 105. Southwest winds 15 to 20 miles an hour with gusts up to 30 miles an hour. Now here is the hazardous weather outlook for the South Plains, Rolling Plains, and the far southern Texas Panhandle. For today and tonight. Very hot temperatures are expected this afternoon and evening. A heat advisory is in effect for all counties except Palmer, Bailey, and Castro from 1 p.m. until 9 p.m. An isolated thunderstorm or two may develop over the southeastern Texas Panhandle this afternoon and evening. And now the extended outlook for the period Monday through Saturday. Thunderstorms are possible near a southward moving cold front on Monday afternoon and evening, especially over the rolling plains. Some of these storms may be severe with large hail and damaging winds. Daily chances for thunderstorms will continue Tuesday through the end of the week, mainly during the evening and overnight hours. This is a heat advisory for the following counties in Texas: Cochran, Crosby, Floyd, Garza, Hale, Hockley, Lamb, Lubbock, Lynn, and Terry. What? Temperatures up to 106 on the Caprock, and heat indices as high as 109 off the Caprock. Where? The South Plains, Rolling Plains, and far southeastern Texas Panhandle. When? Today from 1 p.m. until 9 p.m. Impacts. Hot temperatures may cause heat illnesses. Take extra precautions when outside. Wear lightweight and loose-fitting clothing. Try to limit strenuous activities to early morning or evening. Take action when you see symptoms of heat exhaustion and heat stroke. The Lubbock Climate Summary for yesterday, June 20, 2026. Yesterday's high temperature was 94 degrees. This high was 2 degrees above the normal high of 92. The record high is 108 degrees, which was set in 1935. Yesterday's low temperature was 67 degrees. This tied the normal low of 67. The record low is 49 degrees, which was set in 1973. No precipitation fell yesterday, which leaves the monthly total at 2.24 inches. This is 0.49 inches above the normal amount of 1.75 inches for June. The total precipitation for the year still stands at 6.16 inches, which is 2.01 inches below normal. The normal high temperature for today is 92 degrees, and the normal low is 67. The record high for today is 108, which occurred in 2023, and the record low is 54, which occurred in 1946. Sunrise today is at 6:37 a.m. and sunset is at 9:01 p.m. You're listening to NOAA Weather Radio Station, WXK79, the voice of the National Weather Service in Lubbock. This broadcast serves the good people of the central South Plains of West Texas. The 8 a.m. observations for Sunday, June 21st. At Lubbock Preston Smith International, a mostly sunny sky, the temperature was 73 degrees Fahrenheit or 23 degrees Celsius, dew point 67 degrees, and the relative humidity 81%. The wind was southwest at 22 miles an hour gusting to 30, and the pressure 29.82 inches and falling. Other area observations at the Levelland Airport, 72. Sunny. Southwest wind 21 miles an hour. At Plainview, temperature was 74 degrees, dew point 64. Wind was southwest at 16 miles an hour. And the pressure was 29.82 inches and steady. A sunny sky at Amarillo, 76.
southwest winds 17 miles an hour gusting to 26. Sunny at Churras, 78. South winds 12 miles an hour. Abilene, a sunny sky, 77. South wind 14 miles an hour gusting to 24. Midland, mostly sunny, 75. South wind 15 miles an hour. At Clovis, it was sunny, 71. West wind at 9 miles an hour. And now, selected regional observations. At Dallas, mostly sunny, 78. 77 at Austin with fog reported. At Houston, cloudy, 75. A partly sunny sky at Oklahoma City, 75. 73 and sunny at Artesia. Ruidoso, sunny, 69. At Albuquerque, it was sunny, 67. It was mostly sunny at Denver, 60. And at Mexico City, partly sunny, 61. Dew point 48 degrees. Southeast wind at 9 miles an hour. Once again at 8 a.m., at Lubbock, a mostly sunny sky, the temperature was 73. A quick glance at the forecast for Lubbock and vicinity. Today, sunny, warmer with highs around 105. Southwest winds 15 to 20 miles an hour with gusts up to 30 miles an hour. The 8:15 a.m. West Texas Mesonet observations brought to you as a collaborative effort between the National Weather Service and the Texas Tech National Wind Institute. We center 73 degrees. Wind south-southwest at 24 miles an hour. At northwest Lubbock, 74. Wind south-southwest at 14 miles an hour. 73 at Lubbock Christian University. Wind south-southwest at 10. 73 at Lubbock All Saints. Wind south-southwest at 13. Southeast Lubbock 74. Wind southwest at 17. Wilford 74. Wind south-southwest at 21. At Leveland, 73. Wind south-southwest at 22. Smyre 73. Wind south-southwest at 14. 6 foot wind 11 miles an hour. At shallow water, 74. Wind south-southwest at 17. 75 at New Deal. Wind south-southwest at 19. Floyd Ava 75. Wind south-southwest at 23. Rawls 75. Wind southwest at 23. At Slayton, 75. Wind south-southwest at 20. At New Home, 74. Wind south-southwest at 21. Tahoka, 74. Wind south-southwest at 20. Lake Allen Henry, 78. Wind south-southwest at 17. Now for the official National Weather Service forecast for Lubbock and vicinity. Today, sunny, warmer with highs around 105. Southwest winds 15 to 20 miles an hour with gusts up to 30 miles an hour. Tonight, clear. Less humid with lows in the lower 70s. Southwest winds 15 to 20 miles an hour with gusts up to 30 miles an hour. Monday, sunny. More humid with highs in the upper 90s. Southwest winds 10 to 15 miles an hour, becoming east in the afternoon. Monday night, mostly clear. A slight chance of showers and thunderstorms until midnight. Lows in the lower 70s. East winds 10 to 15 miles an hour, becoming southeast after midnight. Chance of rain 20%. Tuesday, sunny, hot with highs around 100. South winds 10 to 15 miles an hour. Tuesday night, partly cloudy. A slight chance of showers and thunderstorms until midnight. Lows in the lower 70s. Chance of rain 20%. Wednesday, mostly sunny. Highs in the upper 90s. Wednesday night, partly cloudy with a chance of showers and thunderstorms until midnight, then mostly cloudy after midnight. Lows in the upper 60s. Chance of rain 40%.
Thursday, partly sunny in the morning, then clearing. Highs in the mid-90s. Thursday night, partly cloudy with a chance of showers and thunderstorms until midnight, then mostly cloudy with a slight chance of showers and thunderstorms after midnight. Lows around 70. Chance of rain 40%. Friday, partly sunny in the morning, then clearing. Highs in the upper 90s. Friday night, partly cloudy. A slight chance of showers and thunderstorms until midnight. Lows in the lower 70s. Chance of rain 20%. Saturday, mostly sunny. Hot with highs around 105. Again, the forecast for Lubbock and vicinity. For today, sunny, warmer. Highs around 105. Southwest winds 15 to 20 miles an hour with gusts up to 30 miles an hour. Now here is the hazardous weather outlook for the South Plains, Rolling Plains, and the far southern Texas Panhandle. For today and tonight, very hot temperatures are expected this afternoon and evening. A heat advisory is in effect for all counties except Palmer, Bailey, and Castro from 1 p.m. until 9 p.m. An isolated thunderstorm or two may develop over the southeastern Texas Panhandle this afternoon and evening. And now the extended outlook for the period Monday through Saturday. Thunderstorms are possible near a southward moving cold front on Monday afternoon and evening, especially over the rolling plains. Some of these storms may be severe with large hail and damaging winds. Daily chances for thunderstorms will continue Tuesday through the end of the week, mainly during the evening and overnight hours. This is a heat advisory for the following counties in Texas: Cochran, Crosby, Floyd, Garza, Hale, Hockley, Lamb, Lubbock, Lynn, and Terry. What? Temperatures up to 106 on the Caprock, and heat indices as high as 109 off the Caprock. Where? The South Plains, Rolling Plains, and far southeastern Texas Panhandle. When? Today from 1 p.m. until 9 p.m. Impacts. Hot temperatures may cause heat illnesses. Take extra precautions when outside. Wear lightweight and loose-fitting clothing. Try to limit strenuous activities to early morning or evening. Take action when you see symptoms of heat exhaustion and heat stroke. The Lubbock Climate Summary for yesterday, June 20, 2026. Yesterday's high temperature was 94 degrees. This high was 2 degrees above the normal high of 92. The record high is 108 degrees, which was set in 1935. Yesterday's low temperature was 67 degrees. This tied the normal low of 67. The record low is 49 degrees, which was set in 1973. No precipitation fell yesterday, which leaves the monthly total at 2.24 inches. This is 0.49 inches above the normal amount of 1.75 inches for June. The total precipitation for the year still stands at 6.16 inches, which is 2.01 inches below normal. The normal high temperature for today is 92 degrees, and the normal low is 67. The record high for today is 108, which occurred in 2023, and the record low is 54, which occurred in 1946. Sunrise today is at 6:37 a.m., and sunset is at 9:01 p.m. You're listening to NOAA Weather Radio Station, WXK79, the voice of the National Weather Service in Lubbock. This broadcast serves the good people of the Central South Plains of West Texas. The 8 a.m. observations for Sunday, June 21st. At Lubbock Preston Smith International, a mostly sunny sky, the temperature was 73 degrees Fahrenheit or 23 degrees Celsius, dew point 67 degrees, and the relative humidity 81%. The wind was southwest at 22 miles an hour gusting to 30, and the pressure 29.82 inches and falling. Other area observations at the Levelland Airport, 72. Sunny. Southwest wind 21 miles an hour. At Plainview, temperature was 74 degrees, dew point 64. Wind was southwest.
16 miles an hour, and the pressure was 29.82 inches and steady. A sunny sky at Amarillo, 76. Southwest wind 17 miles an hour, gusting to 26. Sunny at Churras, 78. South winds 12 miles an hour. Abilene, a sunny sky, 77. South wind 14 miles an hour, gusting to 24. Midland, mostly sunny, 75. South wind 15 miles an hour. At Clovis, it was sunny, 71. West wind at 9 miles an hour. And now, selected regional observations. At Dallas, mostly sunny, 78. 77 at Austin with fog reported. At Houston, cloudy, 75. A partly sunny sky at Oklahoma City, 75. 73 and sunny at Artesia. Ruidoso, sunny, 69. At Albuquerque, it was sunny, 67. It was mostly sunny at Denver, 60. And at Mexico City, partly sunny, 61. Dew point 48 degrees. Southeast wind at 9 miles an hour. Once again at 8 a.m., at Lubbock, a mostly sunny sky, the temperature was 73. A quick glance at the forecast for Lubbock and vicinity. Today, sunny, warmer with highs around 105. Southwest winds 15 to 20 miles an hour with gusts up to 30 miles an hour. From the Big Bend, the Panhandle, and Western Mountains to the Hill Country, here are the 8:25 a.m. West Texas Mesonet observations. 73 degrees at Reese Center. Wind south-southwest at 20 miles an hour. At Northwest Lubbock, 74. Wind south-southwest at 20 miles an hour. At Lubbock Christian University, 74. Wind south-southwest at 14. 74 at Lubbock All Saints. Wind south-southwest at 16. At Southeast Lubbock, 74. Wind southwest at 14. At Wilford, 74. Wind south-southwest at 17. At Leveland, 73. Wind south-southwest at 21. At Smyre, 74. Wind south-southwest at 20. At Shallow Water, 75. Wind south-southwest at 23. 75 at New Deal. Wind southwest at 18. Floyd Ava, 75. Wind southwest at 21. At Rawls, 76. Wind southwest at 23. At Slayton, 75. Wind south-southwest at 27. 74 at New Home. Wind southwest at 20. At Tahoka, 74. Wind south-southwest at 20. 78 at Lake Allen Henry. Wind southwest at 14. Now for the official National Weather Service forecast for Lubbock and vicinity. Today, sunny, warmer with highs around 105. Southwest winds 15 to 20 miles an hour with gusts up to 30 miles an hour. Tonight, clear. Less humid with lows in the lower 70s. Southwest winds 15 to 20 miles an hour with gusts up to 30 miles an hour. Monday, sunny. More humid with highs in the upper 90s. Southwest winds 10 to 15 miles an hour, becoming east in the afternoon. Monday night, mostly clear. A slight chance of showers and thunderstorms until midnight. Lows in the lower 70s. East winds 10 to 15 miles an hour, becoming southeast after midnight. Chance of rain 20%. Tuesday, sunny, hot with highs around 100. South winds 10 to 15 miles an hour. Tuesday night, partly cloudy. A slight chance of showers and thunderstorms until midnight. Lows in the lower 70s. Chance of rain 20%. Wednesday, mostly sunny. Highs in the upper 90s. Wednesday night, partly cloudy with a chance of showers and thunderstorms until midnight.
night, then mostly cloudy after midnight. Lows in the upper 60s. Chance of rain 40%. Thursday, partly sunny in the morning, then clearing. Highs in the mid-90s. Thursday night, partly cloudy with a chance of showers and thunderstorms until midnight, then mostly cloudy with a slight chance of showers and thunderstorms after midnight. Lows around 70. Chance of rain 40%. Friday, partly sunny in the morning, then clearing. Highs in the upper 90s. Friday night, partly cloudy. A slight chance of showers and thunderstorms until midnight. Lows in the lower 70s. Chance of rain 20%. Saturday, mostly sunny. Hot with highs around 105. Again, the forecast for Lubbock and vicinity. For today, sunny, warmer. Highs around 105. Southwest winds 15 to 20 miles an hour with gusts up to 30 miles an hour. Now here is the hazardous weather outlook for the South Plains, Rolling Plains, and the far southern Texas Panhandle. For today and tonight, very hot temperatures are expected this afternoon and evening. A heat advisory is in effect for all counties except Palmer, Bailey, and Castro from 1 p.m. until 9 p.m. An isolated thunderstorm or two may develop over the southeastern Texas Panhandle this afternoon and evening. And now the extended outlook for the period Monday through Saturday. Thunderstorms are possible near a southward moving cold front on Monday afternoon and evening, especially over the rolling plains. Some of these storms may be severe with large hail and damaging winds. Daily chances for thunderstorms will continue Tuesday through the end of the week, mainly during the evening and overnight hours. This is a heat advisory for the following counties in Texas: Cochran, Crosby, Floyd, Garza, Hale, Hogley, Lamb, Lubbock, Lynn, and Terry. What? Temperatures up to 106 on the Caprock, and heat indices as high as 109 off the Caprock. Where? The South Plains, Rolling Plains, and far southeastern Texas Panhandle. When? Today from 1 p.m. until 9 p.m. Impacts. Hot temperatures may cause heat illnesses. Take extra precautions when outside. Wear lightweight and loose-fitting clothing. Try to limit strenuous activities to early morning or evening. Take action when you see symptoms of heat exhaustion and heat stroke. The Lubbock Climate Summary for yesterday, June 20, 2026. Yesterday's high temperature was 94 degrees. This high was 2 degrees above the normal high of 92. The record high is 108 degrees, which was set in 1935. Yesterday's low temperature was 67 degrees. This tied the normal low of 67. The record low is 49 degrees, which was set in 1973. No precipitation fell yesterday, which leaves the monthly total at 2.24 inches. This is 0.49 inches above the normal amount of 1.75 inches for June. The total precipitation for the year still stands at 6.16 inches, which is 2.01 inches below normal. The normal high temperature for today is 92 degrees, and the normal low is 67. The record high for today is 108, which occurred in 2023, and the record low is 54, which occurred in 1946. Sunrise today is at 6:37 a.m. and sunset is at 9:01 p.m. You're listening to NOAA Weather Radio Station, WXK79, the voice of the National Weather Service in Lubbock. This broadcast serves the good people of the Central South Plains of West Texas. The 8 a.m. observations for Sunday, June 21st. At Lubbock Preston Smith International, a mostly sunny sky, the temperature was 73 degrees Fahrenheit or 23 degrees Celsius, dew point 67 degrees, and the relative humidity 81%. The wind was southwest at 22 miles an hour gusting to 30, and the pressure 29.82 inches and falling. Other area observations at the Levelland Airport, 72. Sunny. Southwest wind 21 miles an hour.
Plainview. Temperature was 74 degrees, dew point 64. Wind was southwest at 16 miles an hour. And the pressure was 29.82 inches and steady. A sunny sky at Amarillo, 76. Southwest wind 17 miles an hour gusting to 26. Sunny at Churras, 78. South winds 12 miles an hour. Abilene, a sunny sky, 77. South wind 14 miles an hour gusting to 24. Midland, mostly sunny, 75. South wind 15 miles an hour. At Clovis, it was sunny, 71. West wind at 9 miles an hour. And now, selected regional observations. At Dallas, mostly sunny, 78. 77 at Austin with fog reported. At Houston, cloudy, 75. A partly sunny sky at Oklahoma City, 75. 73 and sunny at Artesia. Redoso, sunny, 69. At Albuquerque, it was sunny, 67. It was mostly sunny at Denver, 60. And at Mexico City, partly sunny, 61. Dew point 48 degrees. Southeast wind at 9 miles an hour. Once again at 8 a.m., at Lubbock, a mostly sunny sky, the temperature was 73. A quick glance at the forecast for Lubbock and vicinity. Today, sunny, warmer with highs around 105. Southwest winds 15 to 20 miles an hour with gusts up to 30 miles an hour. A look at the 8:35 a.m. West Texas Mesonet observations. Recenter 74 degrees. Wind south-southwest at 25 miles an hour. Northwest Lubbock 75. Wind south-southwest at 12 miles an hour. 74 at Lubbock Christian University. Wind south-southwest at 12. At Lubbock All Saints, 74. Wind south-southwest at 15. Southeast Lubbock, 75. Wind southwest at 17. Wilford, 75. Wind south-southwest at 20. Levelland, 74. Wind south-southwest at 18. It's Meyer, 74. Wind south-southwest at 21. Shallow water, 75. Wind south-southwest at 21. New Deal, 76. Wind south-southwest at 21. 76 at Floridata. Wind southwest at 21. 77 at Rawls. Wind southwest at 25. At Slayton, 75. Wind south-southwest at 21. New Home, 75. Wind southwest at 21. 75 at Tahoka. Wind south-southwest at 22. Lake Allen Henry, 79. Wind southwest at 16. Now for the official National Weather Service forecast for Lubbock and vicinity. Today, sunny, warmer with highs around 105. Southwest winds 15 to 20 miles an hour with gusts up to 30 miles an hour. Tonight, clear. Less humid with lows in the lower 70s. Southwest winds 15 to 20 miles an hour with gusts up to 30 miles an hour. Monday, sunny. More humid with highs in the upper 90s. Southwest winds 10 to 15 miles an hour, becoming east in the afternoon. Monday night, mostly clear. A slight chance of showers and thunderstorms until midnight. Lows in the lower 70s. East winds 10 to 15 miles an hour, becoming southeast after midnight. Chance of rain 20%. Tuesday, sunny, hot with highs around 100. South winds 10 to 15 miles an hour. Tuesday night, partly cloudy. A slight chance of showers and thunderstorms until midnight. Lows in the lower 70s. Chance of rain 20%. Wednesday, mostly sunny. Highs in the upper 90s. Wednesday night, partly cloudy with a chance of showers and thunderstorms until midnight.
night, then mostly cloudy after midnight. Lows in the upper 60s. Chance of rain 40%. Thursday, partly sunny in the morning, then clearing. Highs in the mid-90s. Thursday night, partly cloudy with a chance of showers and thunderstorms until midnight, then mostly cloudy with a slight chance of showers and thunderstorms after midnight. Lows around 70. Chance of rain 40%. Friday, partly sunny in the morning, then clearing. Highs in the upper 90s. Friday night, partly cloudy. A slight chance of showers and thunderstorms until midnight. Lows in the lower 70s. Chance of rain 20%. Saturday, mostly sunny. Hot with highs around 105. Again, the forecast for Lubbock and vicinity. For today, sunny, warmer. Highs around 105. Southwest winds 15 to 20 miles an hour with gusts up to 30 miles an hour. Now here is the hazardous weather outlook for the South Plains, Rolling Plains, and the far southern Texas Panhandle. For today and tonight, very hot temperatures are expected this afternoon and evening. A heat advisory is in effect for all counties except Palmer, Bailey, and Castro from 1 p.m. until 9 p.m. An isolated thunderstorm or two may develop over the southeastern Texas Panhandle this afternoon and evening. And now the extended outlook for the period Monday through Saturday. Thunderstorms are possible near a southward moving cold front on Monday afternoon and evening, especially over the rolling plains. Some of these storms may be severe with large hail and damaging winds. Daily chances for thunderstorms will continue Tuesday through the end of the week, mainly during the evening and overnight hours. This is a heat advisory for the following counties in Texas: Cochran, Crosby, Floyd, Garza, Hale, Hockley, Lamb, Lubbock, Lynn, and Terry. What? Temperatures up to 106 on the Caprock, and heat indices as high as 109 off the Caprock. Where? The South Plains, Rolling Plains, and far southeastern Texas Panhandle. When? Today from 1 p.m. until 9 p.m. Impacts. Hot temperatures may cause heat illnesses. Take extra precautions when outside. Wear lightweight and loose-fitting clothing. Try to limit strenuous activities to early morning or evening. Take action when you see symptoms of heat exhaustion and heat stroke. The Lubbock Climate Summary for yesterday, June 20, 2026. Yesterday's high temperature was 94 degrees. This high was 2 degrees above the normal high of 92. The record high is 108 degrees, which was set in 1935. Yesterday's low temperature was 67 degrees. This tied the normal low of 67. The record low is 49 degrees, which was set in 1973. No precipitation fell yesterday, which leaves the monthly total at 2.24 inches. This is 0.49 inches above the normal amount of 1.75 inches for June. The total precipitation for the year still stands at 6.16 inches, which is 2.01 inches below normal. The normal high temperature for today is 92 degrees, and the normal low is 67. The record high for today is 108, which occurred in 2023, and the record low is 54, which occurred in 1946. Sunrise today is at 6:37 a.m. and sunset is at 9:01 p.m. You're listening to NOAA Weather Radio Station, WXK79, the voice of the National Weather Service in Lubbock. This broadcast serves the good people of the Central South Plains of West Texas. The 8 a.m. observations for Sunday, June 21st. At Lubbock Preston Smith International, a mostly sunny sky, the temperature was 73 degrees Fahrenheit or 23 degrees Celsius, dew point 67 degrees, and the relative humidity 81%. The wind was southwest at 22 miles an hour gusting to 30, and the pressure 29.82 inches and falling. Other area observations at the Levelland Airport, 72. Sunny. Southwest wind 21 miles an hour.
Plainview. Temperature was 74 degrees, dew point 64. Wind was southwest at 16 miles an hour. And the pressure was 29.82 inches and steady. A sunny sky at Amarillo, 76. Southwest wind 17 miles an hour gusting to 26. Sunny at Churras, 78. South winds 12 miles an hour. Abilene, a sunny sky, 77. South wind 14 miles an hour gusting to 24. Midland, mostly sunny, 75. South wind 15 miles an hour. At Clovis, it was sunny, 71. West wind at 9 miles an hour. And now, selected regional observations. At Dallas, mostly sunny, 78. 77 at Austin with fog reported. At Houston, cloudy, 75. A partly sunny sky at Oklahoma City, 75. 73 and sunny at Artesia. Ruidoso, sunny, 69. At Albuquerque, it was sunny, 67. It was mostly sunny at Denver, 60. And at Mexico City, partly sunny, 61. Dew point 48 degrees. Southeast wind at 9 miles an hour. Once again at 8 a.m., at Lubbock, a mostly sunny sky, the temperature was 73. A quick glance at the forecast for Lubbock and vicinity. Today, sunny, warmer with highs around 105. Southwest winds 15 to 20 miles an hour with gusts up to 30 miles an hour. Serving meteorological and agricultural needs in West Texas, here are the 8:45 a.m. West Texas Mesonet observations. 74 degrees at Reese Center. Wind southwest at 25 miles an hour. Northwest Lubbock 75. Wind south-southwest at 13 miles an hour gusting to 23. At Lubbock Christian University, 75. Wind southwest at 14. Lubbock All Saints, 74. Wind southwest at 12. At Southeast Lubbock, 75. Wind southwest at 13. 75 at Wilfirth. Wind south-southwest at 24. At Leveland, 74. Wind south-southwest at 21. 74 at Smyre. Wind south-southwest at 22. At Shallow Water, 75. Wind south-southwest at 23. At New Deal, 77. Wind southwest at 20. 77 at Floydada. Wind southwest at 23. At Rawls, 77. Wind southwest at 25. Slayton, 76. Wind south-southwest at 18. New Home, 75. Wind south-southwest at 22. At Tahoka, 76. Wind south-southwest at 20. Lake Allen Henry, 80. Wind south-southwest at 18. Now for the official National Weather Service forecast for Lubbock and vicinity. Today, sunny, warmer with highs around 105. Southwest winds 15 to 20 miles an hour with gusts up to 30 miles an hour. Tonight, clear. Less humid with lows in the lower 70s. Southwest winds 15 to 20 miles an hour with gusts up to 30 miles an hour. Monday, sunny. More humid with highs in the upper 90s. Southwest winds 10 to 15 miles an hour, becoming east in the afternoon. Monday night, mostly clear. A slight chance of showers and thunderstorms until midnight. Lows in the lower 70s. East winds 10 to 15 miles an hour, becoming southeast after midnight. Chance of rain 20%. Tuesday, sunny, hot with highs around 100. South winds 10 to 15 miles an hour. Tuesday night, partly cloudy. A slight chance of showers and thunderstorms until midnight. Lows in the lower 70s. Chance of rain 20%. Wednesday, mostly sunny. Highs in the

Friday, partly sunny in the morning, then clearing. Highs in the upper 90s. Friday night, partly cloudy. A slight chance of showers and thunderstorms until midnight. Lows in the lower 70s. Chance of rain 20%. Saturday, mostly sunny. Hot with highs around 105. Again, the forecast for Lubbock and vicinity. For today, sunny, warmer. Highs around 105. Southwest winds 15 to 20 miles an hour with gusts up to 30 miles an hour. Now here is the hazardous weather outlook for the South Plains, Rolling Plains, and the far southern Texas Panhandle. For today and tonight. Very hot temperatures are expected this afternoon and evening. A heat advisory is in effect for all counties except Palmer, Bailey, and Castro from 1 p.m. until 9 p.m. An isolated thunderstorm or two may develop over the southeastern Texas Panhandle this afternoon and evening. And now the extended outlook for the period Monday through Saturday. Thunderstorms are possible near a southward moving cold front on Monday afternoon and evening, especially over the rolling plains. Some of these storms may be severe with

podcast serves the good people of the Central South Plains of West Texas. A quick glance at the forecast for Lubbock and vicinity. Today, sunny, warmer with highs around 105. Southwest winds 15 to 20 miles an hour with gusts up to 30 miles an hour. Serving meteorological and agricultural needs in West Texas, here are the 8:55 a.m. West Texas Mesonet observations. At Reese Center, 75 degrees. Wind south-southwest at 21 miles an hour. Northwest Lubbock 76. Wind southwest at 17 miles an hour. 75 at Lubbock Christian University. Wind south-southwest at 17. Lubbock All Saints 75. Wind south-southwest at 16. At Southeast Lubbock, 75. Wind southwest at 16. 76 at Wilfrith. Wind south-southwest at 22. At Leveland, 75. Wind south-southwest at 20. Smyre 75. Wind south-southwest at 17. 76 at Shallow Water. Wind south-southwest at 21. 77 at New Deal. Wind southwest at 18. Floydada 77. Wind southwest at 26. At Rawls, 78. Wind southwest at 23. 77 at Slayton. Wind south-southwest at 25. 76 at New Home. Wind southwest at 21. 76 at Tahoka. Wind south-southwest at 22. At Lake Allen Henry, 80. Wind southwest at 16. Now for the official National Weather Service forecast for Lubbock and vicinity. Today, sunny, warmer with highs around 105. Southwest winds 15 to 20 miles an hour with gusts up to 30 miles an hour. Tonight, clear. Less humid with lows in the lower 70s. Southwest winds 15 to 20 miles an hour with gusts up to 30 miles an hour. Monday, sunny. More humid with highs in the upper 90s. Southwest winds 10 to 15 miles an hour, becoming east in the afternoon. Monday night, mostly clear. A slight chance of showers and thunderstorms until midnight. Lows in the lower 70s. East winds 10 to 15 miles an hour, becoming southeast after midnight. Chance of rain 20%. Tuesday, sunny, hot with highs around 100. South winds 10 to 15 miles an hour. Tuesday night, partly cloudy. A slight chance of showers and thunderstorms until midnight. Lows in the lower 70s. Chance of rain 20%. Wednesday, mostly sunny. Highs in the upper 90s. Wednesday night, partly cloudy with a chance of showers and thunderstorms until midnight, then mostly cloudy after midnight. Lows in the upper 60s. Chance of rain 40%. Thursday, partly sunny in the morning, then clearing. Highs in the mid-90s. Thursday night, partly cloudy with a chance of showers and thunderstorms until midnight, then mostly cloudy with a slight chance of showers and thunderstorms after midnight. Lows around 70. Chance of rain 40%. Friday, partly sunny in the morning, then clearing. Highs in the upper 90s. Friday night, partly cloudy. A slight chance of showers and thunderstorms until midnight. Lows in the lower 70s. Chance of rain 20%. Saturday, mostly sunny. Hot with highs around 105. Again, the forecast for Lubbock and vicinity. For today, sunny, warmer. Highs around 105. Southwest winds 15 to 20 miles an hour with gusts up to 30 miles an hour. Now here is the hazardous weather outlook for the South Plains, Rolling Plains, and the far southern Texas Panhandle. For today and tonight, very hot temperatures are expected this afternoon and evening. A heat advisory is in effect for all counties.

accept Palmer, Bailey, and Castro from 1 p.m. until 9 p.m. An isolated thunderstorm or two may develop over the southeastern Texas panhandle this afternoon and evening. And now the extended outlook for the period Monday through Saturday. Thunderstorms are possible near a southward moving cold front on Monday afternoon and evening, especially over the rolling plains. Some of these storms may be severe with large hail and damaging winds. Daily chances for thunderstorms will continue Tuesday through the end of the week, mainly during the evening and overnight hours. This is a heat advisory for the following counties in Texas: Cochran, Crosby, Floyd, Garza, Hale, Hogley, Lamb, Lubbock, Lynn, and Terry. What? Temperatures up to 106 on the Caprock, and heat indices as high as 109 off the Caprock. Where? The South Plains, Rolling Plains, and far southeastern Texas Panhandle. When? Today from 1 p.m. until 9 p.m. Impacts. Hot temperatures may cause heat illnesses. Take extra precautions when outside. 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Take action when you see symptoms of heat exhaustion and heat stroke. 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This broadcast serves the good people of the Central South Plains of West Texas. A quick glance at the forecast for Lubbock and vicinity. Today, sunny, warmer with highs around 105. Southwest winds 15 to 20 miles an hour with gusts up to 30 miles an hour. Now for the official National Weather Service forecast for Lubbock and vicinity. Today, sunny, warmer with highs around 105. Southwest winds 15 to 20 miles an hour with gusts up to 30 miles an hour. Tonight, clear. Less humid with lows in the lower 70s. Southwest winds 15 to 20 miles an hour with gusts up to 30 miles an hour. Monday, sunny. More humid with highs in the upper 90s. Southwest winds 10 to 15 miles an hour, becoming east in the afternoon. Monday night, mostly clear. A slight chance of showers and thunderstorms until midnight. Lows in the lower 70s. East winds 10 to 15 miles an hour, becoming southeast after midnight. Chance of rain 20%. Tuesday, sunny, hot with highs around 100. South winds 10 to 15 miles an hour. Tuesday night, partly cloudy. A slight chance of showers and thunderstorms until midnight. Lows in the lower 70s. Chance of rain 20%. Wednesday, mostly sunny. Highs in the upper 90s. Wednesday night, partly cloudy with a chance of showers and thunderstorms until midnight, then mostly cloudy after midnight. Lows in the upper 60s. Chance of rain 40%. Thursday, partly sunny in the morning, then clearing. Highs in the mid-90s. Thursday night, partly cloudy with a chance of showers and thunderstorms until midnight, then mostly cloudy with a slight chance of showers and thunderstorms after midnight. Lows around 70. Chance of rain 40%. Friday, partly sunny in the morning, then clearing. Highs in the upper 90s. Friday night, partly cloudy. A slight chance of showers and thunderstorms until midnight. Lows in the lower 70s. Chance of rain 20%. Saturday, mostly sunny. Hot with highs around 105. Again, the forecast for Lubbock and vicinity. For today, sunny, warmer. Highs around 105. Southwest winds 15 to 20 miles an hour with gusts up to 30 miles an hour. The Lubbock Climate Summary for yesterday, June 20, 2026. Yesterday's high temperature was 94 degrees. This high was 2 degrees above the normal high of 92. The record high is 108 degrees, which was set in 1935. Yesterday's low temperature was 67 degrees. This tied the normal low of 67.
The record low is 49 degrees, which was set in 1973. No precipitation fell yesterday, which leaves the monthly total at 2.24 inches. This is 0.49 inches above the normal amount of 1.75 inches for June. The total precipitation for the year still stands at 6.16 inches, which is 2.01 inches below normal. The normal high temperature for today is 92 degrees, and the normal low is 67. The record high for today is 108, which occurred in 2023, and the record low is 54, which occurred in 1946. Sunrise today is at 6:37 a.m., and sunset is at 9:01 p.m. Now here is the hazardous weather outlook for the South Plains, Rolling Plains, and the far southern Texas Panhandle for today and tonight. Very hot temperatures are expected this afternoon and evening. A heat advisory is in effect for all counties except Parmer, Bailey, and Castro from 1 p.m. until 9 p.m. An isolated thunderstorm or two may develop over the southeastern Texas Panhandle this afternoon and evening. And now the extended outlook for the period Monday through Saturday. Thunderstorms are possible near a southward moving cold front on Monday afternoon and evening, especially over the rolling plains. Some of these storms may be severe with large hail and damaging winds. Daily chances for thunderstorms will continue Tuesday through the end of the week, mainly during the evening and overnight hours. This is a heat advisory for the following counties in Texas: Cochran, Crosby, Floyd, Garza, Hale, Hockley, Lamb, Lubbock, Lynn, and Terry. What? Temperatures up to 106 on the Caprock, and heat indices as high as 109 off the Caprock. Where? The South Plains, Rolling Plains, and far southeastern Texas Panhandle. When? Today from 1 p.m. until 9 p.m. Impacts. Hot temperatures may cause heat illnesses. Take extra precautions when outside. Wear lightweight and loose-fitting clothing. Try to limit strenuous activities to early morning or evening. Take action when you see symptoms of heat exhaustion and heat stroke. 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This broadcast serves the good people of the Central South Plains of West Texas. The 9 a.m. observations for Sunday, June 21st. At Lubbock Preston Smith International, a mostly sunny sky, the temperature was 76 degrees Fahrenheit or 24 degrees Celsius, dew point 67 degrees, and the relative humidity 73%. The wind was southwest at 20 miles an hour, and the pressure 29.83 inches and rising. Other area observations at the Levelland Airport, 75. Sunny. Southwest wind 20 miles an hour, gusting to 25. At Plainview, temperature was 77 degrees, dew point 65. Wind was southwest at 17 miles an hour. And the pressure was 29.81 inches and steady. A sunny sky at Amarillo, 80. West wind 20 miles an hour, gusting to 28. Sunny at Churras, 82. Southwest wind 14 miles an hour. Abilene, a mostly sunny sky, 79. South wind 15 miles an hour, gusting to 26. Midland, sunny, 77. South wind 15 miles an hour. At Clovis, it was sunny, 78. West wind at 17 miles an hour. And now, selected regional observations. At Dallas, mostly sunny, 80. 78 at Austin with a cloudy sky. At Houston, cloudy, 76. A partly sunny sky at Oklahoma City, 79. 77 and sunny at Artesia. Redoso, sunny, 73. At Albuquerque, it was sunny, 72. It was sunny at Denver, 68. And at Mexico City, partly sunny, 63. Dew point 50 degrees. Once again at 9 a.m., at Lubbock, a mostly sunny sky, the temperature was 76.
a quick glance at the forecast for Lubbock and vicinity. Today, sunny, warmer with highs around 105. Southwest winds 15 to 20 miles an hour with gusts up to 30 miles an hour. Now for the official National Weather Service forecast for Lubbock and vicinity. Today, sunny, warmer with highs around 105. Southwest winds 15 to 20 miles an hour with gusts up to 30 miles an hour. Tonight, clear. Less humid with lows in the lower 70s. Southwest winds 15 to 20 miles an hour with gusts up to 30 miles an hour. Monday, sunny. More humid with highs in the upper 90s. Southwest winds 10 to 15 miles an hour, becoming east in the afternoon. Monday night, mostly clear. A slight chance of showers and thunderstorms until midnight. Lows in the lower 70s. East winds 10 to 15 miles an hour, becoming southeast after midnight. Chance of rain 20%. Tuesday, sunny, hot with highs around 100. South winds 10 to 15 miles an hour. Tuesday night, partly cloudy. A slight chance of showers and thunderstorms until midnight. Lows in the lower 70s. Chance of rain 20%. Wednesday, mostly sunny. Highs in the upper 90s. Wednesday night, partly cloudy with a chance of showers and thunderstorms until midnight, then mostly cloudy after midnight. Lows in the upper 60s. Chance of rain 40%. Thursday, partly sunny in the morning, then clearing. Highs in the mid-90s. Thursday night, partly cloudy with a chance of showers and thunderstorms until midnight, then mostly cloudy with a slight chance of showers and thunderstorms after midnight. Lows around 70. Chance of rain 40%. Friday, partly sunny in the morning, then clearing. Highs in the upper 90s. Friday night, partly cloudy. A slight chance of showers and thunderstorms until midnight. Lows in the lower 70s. Chance of rain 20%. Saturday, mostly sunny. Hot with highs around 105. Again, the forecast for Lubbock and vicinity. For today, sunny, warmer. Highs around 105. Southwest winds 15 to 20 miles an hour with gusts up to 30 miles an hour. The Lubbock Climate Summary for yesterday, June 20th, 2026. Yesterday's high temperature was 94 degrees. This high was 2 degrees above the normal high of 92. The record high is 108 degrees, which was set in 1935. Yesterday's low temperature was 67 degrees. This tied the normal low of 67. The record low is 49 degrees, which was set in 1973. No precipitation fell yesterday, which leaves the monthly total at 2.24 inches. This is 0.49 inches above the normal amount of 1.75 inches for June. The total precipitation for the year still stands at 6.16 inches, which is 2.01 inches below normal. The normal high temperature for today is 92 degrees, and the normal low is 67. The record high for today is 108, which occurred in 2023, and the record low is 54, which occurred in 1946. Sunrise today is at 6:37 a.m., and sunset is at 9:01 p.m. You're listening to NOAA Weather Radio Station, WXK79, the voice of the National Weather Service in Lubbock. This broadcast serves the good people of the Central South Plains of West Texas. The 9 a.m. observations for Sunday, June 21st. At Lubbock Preston Smith International, a mostly sunny sky, the temperature was 76 degrees Fahrenheit or 24 degrees Celsius, dew point 67 degrees, and the relative humidity 73%. The wind was southwest at 20 miles an hour, and the pressure 29.83 inches and rising. Other area observations at the Levelland Airport, 75. Sunny. Southwest wind 20 miles an hour, gusting to 25. At Plainview.
Temperature was 77 degrees, dew point 65. Wind was southwest at 17 miles an hour. And the pressure was 29.81 inches and steady. A sunny sky at Amarillo, 80. West wind 20 miles an hour gusting to 28. Sunny at Churras, 82. Southwest wind 14 miles an hour. Abilene, a mostly sunny sky, 79. South wind 15 miles an hour gusting to 26. Midland, sunny, 77. South wind 15 miles an hour. At Clovis, it was sunny, 78. West wind at 17 miles an hour. And now, selected regional observations. At Dallas, mostly sunny, 80. 78 at Austin with a cloudy sky. At Houston, cloudy, 76. A partly sunny sky at Oklahoma City, 79. 77 and sunny at Artesia. Ruidoso, sunny, 73. At Albuquerque, it was sunny, 72. It was sunny at Denver, 68. And at Mexico City, partly sunny, 63. Dew point 50 degrees. Once again at 9 a.m., at Lubbock, a mostly sunny sky, the temperature was 76. A quick glance at the forecast for Lubbock and vicinity. Today, sunny, warmer with highs around 105. Southwest winds 15 to 20 miles an hour with gusts up to 30 miles an hour. Serving the good people of West Texas and Eastern New Mexico, here are the latest West Texas measurement observations as of 9:15 a.m. 76 degrees at Reese Center. Wind south-southwest at 23 miles an hour. Northwest Lubbock 77. Wind southwest at 16 miles an hour. 76 at Lubbock Christian University. Wind south-southwest at 18. 76 at Lubbock All Saints. Wind south-southwest at 9. Southeast Lubbock 76. Wind southwest at 19. 77 at Wilfirth. Wind south-southwest at 19. At Livermore, 77. Wind southwest at 15. 6 foot winds 12 miles an hour. At Smyre, 76. Wind south-southwest at 19. Shallow water, 77. Wind south-southwest at 21. At New Deal, 78. Wind southwest at 21. Florida, 78. Wind southwest at 26. At Rawls, 79. Wind southwest at 21. 78 at Slayton. Wind south-southwest at 24. New Home, 77. Wind southwest at 19. 77 at Tahoka. Wind south-southwest at 18. 81 at Lake Allen Henry. Wind southwest at 11. Now for the official National Weather Service forecast for Lubbock and vicinity. Today, sunny, warmer with highs around 105. Southwest winds 15 to 20 miles an hour with gusts up to 30 miles an hour. Tonight, clear. Less humid with lows in the lower 70s. Southwest winds 15 to 20 miles an hour with gusts up to 30 miles an hour. Monday, sunny. More humid with highs in the upper 90s. Southwest winds 10 to 15 miles an hour, becoming east in the afternoon. Monday night, mostly clear. A slight chance of showers and thunderstorms until midnight. Lows in the lower 70s. East winds 10 to 15 miles an hour, becoming southeast after midnight. Chance of rain 20%. Tuesday, sunny, hot with highs around 100. South winds 10 to 15 miles an hour. Tuesday night, partly cloudy. A slight chance of showers and thunderstorms until midnight. Lows in the lower 70s. Chance of rain 20%. Wednesday, mostly sunny. Highs in the upper 90s. Wednesday night, partly cloudy.
with a chance of showers and thunderstorms until midnight, then mostly cloudy after midnight. Lows in the upper 60s. Chance of rain 40%. Thursday, partly sunny in the morning, then clearing. Highs in the mid-90s. Thursday night, partly cloudy with a chance of showers and thunderstorms until midnight, then mostly cloudy with a slight chance of showers and thunderstorms after midnight. Lows around 70. Chance of rain 40%. Friday, partly sunny in the morning, then clearing. Highs in the upper 90s. Friday night, partly cloudy. A slight chance of showers and thunderstorms until midnight. Lows in the lower 70s. Chance of rain 20%. Saturday, mostly sunny. Hot with highs around 105. Again, the forecast for Lubbock and vicinity. For today, sunny, warmer. Highs around 105. Southwest winds 15 to 20 miles an hour with gusts up to 30 miles an hour. Now here is the hazardous weather outlook for the South Plains, Rolling Plains, and the far southern Texas Panhandle. For today and tonight. Very hot temperatures are expected this afternoon and evening. A heat advisory is in effect for all counties except Palmer, Bailey, and Castro from 1 p.m. until 9 p.m. An isolated thunderstorm or two may develop over the southeastern Texas Panhandle this afternoon and evening. And now the extended outlook for the period Monday through Saturday. Thunderstorms are possible near a southward moving cold front on Monday afternoon and evening, especially over the rolling plains. Some of these storms may be severe with large hail and damaging winds. Daily chances for thunderstorms will continue Tuesday through the end of the week, mainly during the evening and overnight hours. This is a heat advisory for the following counties in Texas: Cochran, Crosby, Floyd, Garza, Hale, Hogley, Lamb, Lubbock, Lynn, and Terry. What? Temperatures up to 106 on the Caprock, and heat indices as high as 109 off the Caprock. Where? The South Plains, Rolling Plains, and far southeastern Texas Panhandle. When? Today from 1 p.m. until 9 p.m. Impacts. Hot temperatures may cause heat illnesses. Take extra precautions when outside. Wear lightweight and loose-fitting clothing. Try to limit strenuous activities to early morning or evening. Take action when you see symptoms of heat exhaustion and heat stroke. The Lubbock Climate Summary for yesterday, June 20, 2026. Yesterday's high temperature was 94 degrees. This high was 2 degrees above the normal high of 92. The record high is 108 degrees, which was set in 1935. Yesterday's low temperature was 67 degrees. This tied the normal low of 67. The record low is 49 degrees, which was set in 1973. No precipitation fell yesterday, which leaves the monthly total at 2.24 inches. This is 0.49 inches above the normal amount of 1.75 inches for June. The total precipitation for the year still stands at 6.16 inches, which is 2.01 inches below normal. The normal high temperature for today is 92 degrees, and the normal low is 67. The record high for today is 108, which occurred in 2023, and the record low is 54, which occurred in 1946. Sunrise today is at 6:37 a.m. and sunset is at 9:01 p.m. You're listening to NOAA Weather Radio Station, WXK79, the voice of the National Weather Service in Lubbock. This broadcast serves the good people of the Central South Plains of West Texas. The 9 a.m. observations for Sunday, June 21st. At Lubbock Preston Smith International, a mostly sunny sky, the temperature was 76 degrees Fahrenheit or 24 degrees Celsius, dew point 67 degrees, and the relative humidity 73%. The wind was southwest at 20 miles an hour, and the pressure 29.83 inches and rising. Other area observations at the Levelland Airport, 75. Sunny. Southwest wind.
20 miles an hour gusting to 25. At Plainview, temperature was 77 degrees, dew point 65. Wind was southwest at 17 miles an hour. And the pressure was 29.81 inches and steady. A sunny sky at Amarillo, 80. West wind 20 miles an hour gusting to 28. Sunny at Churras, 82. Southwest wind 14 miles an hour. Abilene, a mostly sunny sky, 79. South wind 15 miles an hour gusting to 26. Midland, sunny, 77. South wind 15 miles an hour. At Clovis, it was sunny, 78. West wind at 17 miles an hour. And now, selected regional observations. At Dallas, mostly sunny, 80. 78 at Austin with a cloudy sky. At Houston, cloudy, 76. A partly sunny sky at Oklahoma City, 79. 77 and sunny at Artesia. Redoso, sunny, 73. At Albuquerque, it was sunny, 72. It was sunny at Denver, 68. And at Mexico City, partly sunny, 63. Dew point 50 degrees. Once again at 9 a.m., at Lubbock, a mostly sunny sky, the temperature was 76. A quick glance at the forecast for Lubbock and vicinity. Today, sunny, warmer with highs around 105. Southwest winds 15 to 20 miles an hour with gusts up to 30 miles an hour. Serving meteorological and agricultural needs in West Texas, here are the 9:25 a.m. West Texas Measurement Observations. At Reese Center, 76 degrees. Wind southwest at 23 miles an hour. At northwest Lubbock, 78. Wind south-southwest at 19 miles an hour. Lubbock Christian University, 77. Wind south-southwest at 14, gusting to 24. Lubbock All Saints, 77. Wind south-southwest at 15. Southeast Lubbock, 77. Wind southwest at 18. 78 at Wilforth. Wind southwest at 23. Levelland, 76. Wind southwest at 17. Smyre, 77. Wind southwest at 21. 78 at Shallow Water. Wind south-southwest at 19. At New Deal, 78. Wind southwest at 24. 79 at Floydada. Wind southwest at 25. At Rawls, 79. Wind southwest at 21. At Slayton, 78. Wind south-southwest at 24. New Home, 78. Wind southwest at 21. At Tahoka, 78. Wind south-southwest at 18. Lake Allen Henry, 82. Wind southwest at 16. Now for the official National Weather Service forecast for Lubbock and vicinity. Today, sunny, warmer with highs around 105. Southwest winds 15 to 20 miles an hour with gusts up to 30 miles an hour. Tonight, clear. Less humid with lows in the lower 70s. Southwest winds 15 to 20 miles an hour with gusts up to 30 miles an hour. Monday, sunny. More humid with highs in the upper 90s. Southwest winds 10 to 15 miles an hour, becoming east in the afternoon. Monday night, mostly clear. A slight chance of showers and thunderstorms until midnight. Lows in the lower 70s. East winds 10 to 15 miles an hour, becoming southeast after midnight. Chance of rain 20%. Tuesday, sunny, hot with highs around 100. South winds 10 to 15 miles an hour. Tuesday night, partly cloudy. A slight chance of showers and thunderstorms until midnight. Lows in the lower 70s. Chance of rain 20%. Wednesday, mostly sunny. Highs in the upper 90s.
Wednesday night, partly cloudy with a chance of showers and thunderstorms until midnight, then mostly cloudy after midnight. Lows in the upper 60s. Chance of rain 40%. Thursday, partly sunny in the morning, then clearing. Highs in the mid-90s. Thursday night, partly cloudy with a chance of showers and thunderstorms until midnight, then mostly cloudy with a slight chance of showers and thunderstorms after midnight. Lows around 70. Chance of rain 40%. Friday, partly sunny in the morning, then clearing. Highs in the upper 90s. Friday night, partly cloudy. A slight chance of showers and thunderstorms until midnight. Lows in the lower 70s. Chance of rain 20%. Saturday, mostly sunny. Hot with highs around 105. Again, the forecast for Lubbock and vicinity. For today, sunny, warmer. Highs around 105. Southwest winds 15 to 20 miles an hour with gusts up to 30 miles an hour. Now here is the hazardous weather outlook for the South Plains, Rolling Plains, and the far southern Texas Panhandle for today and tonight. Very hot temperatures are expected this afternoon and evening. A heat advisory is in effect for all counties except Palmer, Bailey, and Castro from 1 p.m. until 9 p.m. An isolated thunderstorm or two may develop over the southeastern Texas Panhandle this afternoon and evening. And now the extended outlook for the period Monday through Saturday. Thunderstorms are possible near a southward moving cold front on Monday afternoon and evening, especially over the rolling plains. Some of these storms may be severe with large hail and damaging winds. Daily chances for thunderstorms will continue Tuesday through the end of the week, mainly during the evening and overnight hours. This is a heat advisory for the following counties in Texas: Cochran, Crosby, Floyd, Garza, Hale, Hogley, Lamb, Lubbock, Lynn, and Terry. What? Temperatures up to 106 on the Caprock, and heat indices as high as 109 off the Caprock. Where? The South Plains, Rolling Plains, and far southeastern Texas Panhandle. When? Today from 1 p.m. until 9 p.m. Impacts. Hot temperatures may cause heat illnesses. Take extra precautions when outside. Wear lightweight and loose-fitting clothing. Try to limit strenuous activities to early morning or evening. Take action when you see symptoms of heat exhaustion and heat stroke. The Lubbock Climate Summary for yesterday, June 20, 2026. Yesterday's high temperature was 94 degrees. This high was 2 degrees above the normal high of 92. The record high is 108 degrees, which was set in 1935. Yesterday's low temperature was 67 degrees. This high the normal low of 67. The record low is 49 degrees, which was set in 1973. No precipitation fell yesterday, which leaves the monthly total at 2.24 inches. This is 0.49 inches above the normal amount of 1.75 inches for June. The total precipitation for the year still stands at 6.16 inches, which is 2.01 inches below normal. The normal high temperature for today is 92 degrees, and the normal low is 67. The record high for today is 108, which occurred in 2023, and the record low is 54, which occurred in 1946. Sunrise today is at 6:37 a.m. and sunset is at 9:01 p.m. You are listening to NOAA Weather Radio Station, WXK79, the voice of the National Weather Service in Lubbock. This broadcast serves the good people of the Central South Plains of West Texas. The 9 a.m. observations for Sunday, June 21st. At Lubbock Preston Smith International, a mostly sunny sky, the temperature was 76 degrees Fahrenheit or 24 degrees Celsius, dew point 67 degrees, and the relative humidity 73%. The wind was southwest at 20 miles an hour, and the pressure 29.83 inches and rising. Other area observations at the Levelland Airport, 75. Sunny.
southwest wind 20 miles an hour gusting to 25. At Plainview, temperature was 77 degrees, dew point 65. Wind was southwest at 17 miles an hour. And the pressure was 29.81 inches and steady. A sunny sky at Amarillo, 80. West wind 20 miles an hour gusting to 28. Sunny at Churras, 82. Southwest wind 14 miles an hour. Abilene, a mostly sunny sky, 79. South wind 15 miles an hour gusting to 26. Midland, sunny, 77. South wind 15 miles an hour. At Clovis, it was sunny, 78. West wind at 17 miles an hour. And now, selected regional observations. At Dallas, mostly sunny, 80. 78 at Austin with a cloudy sky. At Houston, cloudy, 76. A partly sunny sky at Oklahoma City, 79. 77 and sunny at Artesia. Ruidoso, sunny, 73. At Albuquerque, it was sunny, 72. It was sunny at Denver, 68. And at Mexico City, partly sunny, 63. Dew point 50 degrees. Once again at 9 a.m., at Lubbock, a mostly sunny sky, the temperature was 76. A quick glance at the forecast for Lubbock and vicinity. Today, sunny, warmer with highs around 105. Southwest winds 15 to 20 miles an hour with gusts up to 30 miles an hour. The West Texas Measurement Observations as of 9:35 a.m. Reef Center 77 degrees. Wind south-southwest at 18 miles an hour. 79 at northwest Lubbock. Wind southwest at 15 miles an hour. Lubbock Christian University 77. Wind southwest at 14. 78 at Lubbock All Saints. Wind south-southwest at 11. Southeast Lubbock 78. Wind southwest at 18. 78 at Wilfirth. Wind southwest at 19. Leveland 78. Wind south-southwest at 20. At Smyre, 78. Wind southwest at 16. At Shallow Water, 79. Wind south-southwest at 23. 80 at New Deal. Wind southwest at 18. At Floridata, 80. Wind southwest at 19. 81 at Rolls. Wind southwest at 23. At Slayton, 79. Wind southwest at 24. At New Home, 79. Wind southwest at 18. At Tahoka, 79. Wind south-southwest at 19. Lake Allen Henry, 82. Wind south-southwest at 14. Now for the official National Weather Service forecast for Lubbock and vicinity. Today, sunny, warmer with highs around 105. Southwest winds 15 to 20 miles an hour with gusts up to 30 miles an hour. Tonight, clear. Less humid with lows in the lower 70s. Southwest winds 15 to 20 miles an hour with gusts up to 30 miles an hour. Monday, sunny. More humid with highs in the upper 90s. Southwest winds 10 to 15 miles an hour, becoming east in the afternoon. Monday night, mostly clear. A slight chance of showers and thunderstorms until midnight. Lows in the lower 70s. East winds 10 to 15 miles an hour, becoming southeast after midnight. Chance of rain 20%. Tuesday, sunny, hot with highs around 100. South winds 10 to 15 miles an hour. Tuesday night, partly cloudy. A slight chance of showers and thunderstorms until midnight. Lows in the lower 70s. Chance of rain 20%. Wednesday, mostly sunny. Highs in the upper 90s. Wednesday night, partly cloudy with a chance of showers and thunderstorms until midnight.
night, then mostly cloudy after midnight. Lows in the upper 60s. Chance of rain 40%. Thursday, partly sunny in the morning, then clearing. Highs in the mid-90s. Thursday night, partly cloudy with a chance of showers and thunderstorms until midnight, then mostly cloudy with a slight chance of showers and thunderstorms after midnight. Lows around 70. Chance of rain 40%. Friday, partly sunny in the morning, then clearing. Highs in the upper 90s. Friday night, partly cloudy. A slight chance of showers and thunderstorms until midnight. Lows in the lower 70s. Chance of rain 20%. Saturday, mostly sunny. Hot with highs around 105. Again, the forecast for Lubbock and vicinity. For today, sunny, warmer. Highs around 105. Southwest winds 15 to 20 miles an hour with gusts up to 30 miles an hour. Now here is the hazardous weather outlook for the South Plains, Rolling Plains, and the far southern Texas Panhandle. For today and tonight. Very hot temperatures are expected this afternoon and evening. A heat advisory is in effect for all counties except Palmer, Bailey, and Castro from 1 p.m. until 9 p.m. An isolated thunderstorm or two may develop over the southeastern Texas Panhandle this afternoon and evening. And now the extended outlook for the period Monday through Saturday. Thunderstorms are possible near a southward moving cold front on Monday afternoon and evening, especially over the rolling plains. Some of these storms may be severe with large hail and damaging winds. Daily chances for thunderstorms will continue Tuesday through the end of the week, mainly during the evening and overnight hours. This is a heat advisory for the following counties in Texas: Cochran, Crosby, Floyd, Garza, Hale, Hockley, Lamb, Lubbock, Lynn, and Terry. What? Temperatures up to 106 on the Caprock, and heat indices as high as 109 off the Caprock. Where? The South Plains, Rolling Plains, and far southeastern Texas Panhandle. When? Today from 1 p.m. until 9 p.m. Impacts. Hot temperatures may cause heat illnesses. Take extra precautions when outside. Wear lightweight and loose-fitting clothing. Try to limit strenuous activities to early morning or evening. Take action when you see symptoms of heat exhaustion and heat stroke. The Lubbock Climate Summary for yesterday, June 20, 2026. Yesterday's high temperature was 94 degrees. This high was 2 degrees above the normal high of 92. The record high is 108 degrees, which was set in 1935. Yesterday's low temperature was 67 degrees. This tied the normal low of 67. The record low is 49 degrees, which was set in 1973. No precipitation fell yesterday, which leaves the monthly total at 2.24 inches. This is 0.49 inches above the normal amount of 1.75 inches for June. The total precipitation for the year still stands at 6.16 inches, which is 2.01 inches below normal. The normal high temperature for today is 92 degrees, and the normal low is 67. The record high for today is 108, which occurred in 2023, and the record low is 54, which occurred in 1946. Sunrise today is at 6:37 a.m. and sunset is at 9:01 p.m. You're listening to NOAA Weather Radio Station, WXK79, the voice of the National Weather Service in Lubbock. This broadcast serves the good people of the Central South Plains of West Texas. The 9 a.m. observations for Sunday, June 21st. At Lubbock Preston Smith International, a mostly sunny sky, the temperature was 76 degrees Fahrenheit or 24 degrees Celsius, dew point 67 degrees, and the relative humidity 73%. The wind was southwest at 20 miles an hour, and the pressure 29.83 inches and rising. Other area observations at the Levelland Airport, 75. Sunny. Southwest wind 20 miles an hour gusting to 25.
at Plainview. Temperature was 77 degrees, dew point 65. Wind was southwest at 17 miles an hour. And the pressure was 29.81 inches and steady. A sunny sky at Amarillo, 80. West wind 20 miles an hour gusting to 28. Sunny at Churras, 82. Southwest wind 14 miles an hour. Abilene, a mostly sunny sky, 79. South wind 15 miles an hour gusting to 26. Midland, sunny, 77. South wind 15 miles an hour. At Clovis, it was sunny, 78. West wind at 17 miles an hour. And now, selected regional observations. At Dallas, mostly sunny, 80. 78 at Austin with a cloudy sky. At Houston, cloudy, 76. A partly sunny sky at Oklahoma City, 79. 77 and sunny at Artesia. Ruidoso, sunny, 73. At Albuquerque, it was sunny, 72. It was sunny at Denver, 68. And at Mexico City, sunny, 63. Dew point 50 degrees. Once again at 9 a.m., at Lubbock, a mostly sunny sky, the temperature was 76. A quick glance at the forecast for Lubbock and vicinity. Today, sunny, warmer with highs around 105. Southwest winds 15 to 20 miles an hour with gusts up to 30 miles an hour. The 9:45 a.m., West Texas Measurement Observations. 78 degrees at Reese Center. Wind south-southwest at 21 miles an hour. Northwest Lubbock 79. Wind south-southwest at 17 miles an hour. 79 at Lubbock Christian University. Wind southwest at 20 gusting to 29. At Lubbock All Saints, 78. Wind south-southwest at 13. 79 at Southeast Lubbock. Wind southwest at 18. 79 at Wilfirth. Wind southwest at 20. Levelland 79. Wind southwest at 17. 79 at Smyre. Wind southwest at 18. 79 at Shallow Water. Wind southwest at 22. New Deal 80. Wind southwest at 18. At Florida, 80. Wind southwest at 20. Peak Airport Runway 1735 crosswind component 20 knots. 81 at Rolls. Wind southwest at 24. 79 at Slayton. Wind southwest at 21. At New Home, 80. Wind southwest at 19. Tahoka, 80. Wind south-southwest at 19. At Lake Allen Henry, 84. Wind south-southwest at 12. Now for the official National Weather Service forecast for Lubbock and vicinity. Today, sunny, warmer with highs around 105. Southwest winds 15 to 20 miles an hour with gusts up to 30 miles an hour. Tonight, clear. Less humid with lows in the lower 70s. Southwest winds 15 to 20 miles an hour with gusts up to 30 miles an hour. Monday, sunny. More humid with highs in the upper 90s. Southwest winds 10 to 15 miles an hour, becoming east in the afternoon. Monday night, mostly clear. A slight chance of showers and thunderstorms until midnight. Lows in the lower 70s. East winds 10 to 15 miles an hour, becoming southeast after midnight. Chance of rain 20%. Tuesday, sunny, hot with highs around 100. South winds 10 to 15 miles an hour. Tuesday night, partly cloudy. A slight chance of showers and thunderstorms until midnight. Lows in the lower 70s. Chance of rain 20%. Wednesday, mostly sunny. Highs in the upper 90s. Wednesday night, partly cloudy with a chance of showers and thunderstorms until midnight.
then mostly cloudy after midnight. Lows in the upper 60s. Chance of rain 40%. Thursday, partly sunny in the morning, then clearing. Highs in the mid-90s. Thursday night, partly cloudy with a chance of showers and thunderstorms until midnight, then mostly cloudy with a slight chance of showers and thunderstorms after midnight. Lows around 70. Chance of rain 40%. Friday, partly sunny in the morning, then clearing. Highs in the upper 90s. Friday night, partly cloudy. A slight chance of showers and thunderstorms until midnight. Lows in the lower 70s. Chance of rain 20%. Saturday, mostly sunny. Hot with highs around 105. Again, the forecast for Lubbock and vicinity. For today, sunny, warmer. Highs around 105. Southwest winds 15 to 20 miles an hour with gusts.

over the rolling plains. Some of these storms may be severe with large hail and damaging winds. Daily chances for thunderstorms will continue Tuesday through the end of the week, mainly during the evening and overnight hours. This is a heat advisory for the following counties in Texas: Cochran, Crosby, Floyd, Garza, Hale, Hockley, Lamb, Lubbock, Lynn, and Terry. What? Temperatures up to 106 on the Caprock, and heat indices as high as 109 off the Caprock. Where? The South Plains, Rolling Plains, and far southeastern Texas Panhandle. When? Today from 1 p.m. until 9 p.m. Impacts. Hot temperatures may cause heat illnesses. Take extra precautions when outside. Wear lightweight and loose-fitting clothing. Try to limit strenuous activities to early morning or evening. Take action when you see symptoms of heat exhaustion and heat stroke. The Lubbock Climate Summary for yesterday, June 20, 2026. Yesterday's high temperature was 94 degrees. This high was 2 degrees above the normal high of 92. The record high is 108 degrees, which was set in 1935. Yesterday's low temperature was 67 degrees. This tied the normal low of 67. The record low is 49 degrees, which was set in 1973. No precipitation fell yesterday, which leaves the monthly total at 2.24 inches. This is 0.49 inches above the normal amount of 1.75 inches for June. The total precipitation for the year still stands at 6.16 inches, which is 2.01 inches below normal. The normal high temperature for today is 92 degrees, and the normal low is 67. The record high for today is 108, which occurred in 2023, and the record low is 54, which occurred in 1946. Sunrise today is at 6:37 a.m. and sunset is at 9:01 p.m. You're listening to NOAA Weather Radio Station, WXK79, the voice of the National Weather Service in Lubbock. This broadcast serves the good people of the Central South Plains of West Texas. A quick glance at the forecast for Lubbock and vicinity. Today, sunny, warmer with highs around 105. Southwest winds 15 to 20 miles an hour with gusts up to 30 miles an hour. The 9:55 a.m. West Texas Mesonet Observations brought to you as a collaborative effort between the National Weather Service and the Texas Tech National Wind Institute. We center 79 degrees. Wind southwest at 22 miles an hour. Dew point 67 degrees. Northwest Lubbock 80. Wind southwest at 11 miles an hour. Dew point 68. At Lubbock Christian University, 79. Wind southwest at 17. Dew point 67. Lubbock All Saints, 79. Wind southwest at 13. Dew point 67. At Southeast Lubbock, 79. Wind southwest at 17. Dew point 68. Wilford, 80. Wind southwest at 19. Dew point 68. Levelland, 79. Wind southwest at 20. Dew point 67. At Smyre, 79. Wind southwest at 15. 6 foot winds, 12 miles an hour. Dew point 68. Shallow water, 81. Wind southwest at 22. Dew point 67. New Deal, 81. Wind southwest at 20. Dew point 67. Floridata, 81. Wind south southwest at 20. Dew point 67. At Rawls, 82. Wind southwest at 22. Dew point 67. 80 at Slayton. Wind southwest at 24. Dew point 67. 80 at New Home. Wind southwest at 21. Dew point 67. At Tahoka, 81. Wind south southwest at 17. Dew point 70. 84 at Lake Allen Henry. Wind southwest at 12.

68.67. Now for the official National Weather Service forecast for Lubbock and vicinity. Today, sunny, warmer with highs around 105. Southwest winds 15 to 20 miles an hour with gusts up to 30 miles an hour. Tonight, clear. Less humid with lows in the lower 70s. Southwest winds 15 to 20 miles an hour with gusts up to 30 miles an hour. Monday, sunny. More humid with highs in the upper 90s. Southwest winds 10 to 15 miles an hour, becoming east in the afternoon. Monday night, mostly clear. A slight chance of showers and thunderstorms until midnight. Lows in the lower 70s. East winds 10 to 15 miles an hour, becoming southeast after midnight. Chance of rain 20%. Tuesday, sunny, hot with highs around 100. South winds 10 to 15 miles an hour. Tuesday night, partly cloudy. A slight chance of showers and thunderstorms until midnight. Lows in the lower 70s. Chance of rain 20%. Wednesday, mostly sunny. Highs in the upper 90s. Wednesday night, partly cloudy with a chance of showers and thunderstorms until midnight, then mostly cloudy after midnight. Lows in the upper 60s. Chance of rain 40%. Thursday, partly sunny in the morning, then clearing. Highs in the mid-90s. Thursday night, partly cloudy with a chance of showers and thunderstorms until midnight, then mostly cloudy with a slight chance of showers and thunderstorms after midnight. Lows around 70. Chance of rain 40%. Friday, partly sunny in the morning, then clearing. Highs in the upper 90s. Friday night, partly cloudy. A slight chance of showers and thunderstorms until midnight. Lows in the lower 70s. Chance of rain 20%. Saturday, mostly sunny. Hot with highs around 105. Again, the forecast for Lubbock and vicinity. For today, sunny, warmer. Highs around 105. Southwest winds 15 to 20 miles an hour with gusts up to 30 miles an hour. Now here is the hazardous weather outlook for the South Plains, Rolling Plains, and the far southern Texas Panhandle. For today and tonight, very hot temperatures are expected this afternoon and evening. A heat advisory is in effect for all counties except Palmer, Bailey, and Castro from 1 p.m. until 9 p.m. An isolated thunderstorm or two may develop over the southeastern Texas Panhandle this afternoon and evening. And now the extended outlook for the period Monday through Saturday. Thunderstorms are possible near a southward moving cold front on Monday afternoon and evening, especially over the rolling plains. Some of these storms may be severe with large hail and damaging winds. Daily chances for thunderstorms will continue Tuesday through the end of the week, mainly during the evening and overnight hours. This is a heat advisory for the following counties in Texas: Cochran, Crosby, Floyd, Garza, Hale, Hogley, Lamb, Lubbock, Lynn, and Terry. What? Temperatures up to 106 on the Caprock, and heat indices as high as 109 off the Caprock. Where? The South Plains, Rolling Plains, and far southeastern Texas Panhandle. When? Today from 1 p.m. until 9 p.m. Impacts. Hot temperatures may cause heat illnesses. Take extra precautions when outside. 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Take action when you see symptoms of heat exhaustion and heat stroke. 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This broadcast serves the good people of the Central South Plains of West Texas. A quick glance at the forecast for Lubbock and vicinity. Today, sunny, warmer with highs around 105. Southwest winds 15 to 20 miles an hour with gusts up to 30 miles an hour. Now for the official National Weather Service forecast for Lubbock.
vicinity. Today, sunny, warmer with highs around 105. Southwest winds 15 to 20 miles an hour with gusts up to 30 miles an hour. Tonight, clear. Less humid with lows in the lower 70s. Southwest winds 15 to 20 miles an hour with gusts up to 30 miles an hour. Monday, sunny. More humid with highs in the upper 90s. Southwest winds 10 to 15 miles an hour, becoming east in the afternoon. Monday night, mostly clear. A slight chance of showers and thunderstorms until midnight. Lows in the lower 70s. East winds 10 to 15 miles an hour, becoming southeast after midnight. Chance of rain 20%. Tuesday, sunny, hot with highs around 100. South winds 10 to 15 miles an hour. Tuesday night, partly cloudy. A slight chance of showers and thunderstorms until midnight. Lows in the lower 70s. Chance of rain 20%. Wednesday, mostly sunny. Highs in the upper 90s. Wednesday night, partly cloudy with a chance of showers and thunderstorms until midnight, then mostly cloudy after midnight. Lows in the upper 60s. Chance of rain 40%. Thursday, partly sunny in the morning, then clearing. Highs in the mid-90s. Thursday night, partly cloudy with a chance of showers and thunderstorms until midnight, then mostly cloudy with a slight chance of showers and thunderstorms after midnight. Lows around 70. Chance of rain 40%. Friday, partly sunny in the morning, then clearing. Highs in the upper 90s. Friday night, partly cloudy. A slight chance of showers and thunderstorms until midnight. Lows in the lower 70s. Chance of rain 20%. Saturday, mostly sunny. Hot with highs around 105. Again, the forecast for Lubbock and vicinity. For today, sunny, warmer. Highs around 105. Southwest winds 15 to 20 miles an hour with gusts up to 30 miles an hour. The Lubbock Climate Summary for yesterday, June 20, 2026. Yesterday's high temperature was 94 degrees. This high was 2 degrees above the normal high of 92. The record high is 108 degrees, which was set in 1935. Yesterday's low temperature was 67 degrees. This high the normal low of 67. The record low is 49 degrees, which was set in 1973. No precipitation fell yesterday, which leaves the monthly total at 2.24 inches. This is 0.49 inches above the normal amount of 1.75 inches for June. The total precipitation for the year still stands at 6.16 inches, which is 2.01 inches below normal. The normal high temperature for today is 92 degrees, and the normal low is 67. The record high for today is 108, which occurred in 2023, and the record low is 54, which occurred in 1946. Sunrise today is at 6:37 a.m. and sunset is at 9:01 p.m. Now here is the hazardous weather outlook for the South Plains, Rolling Plains, and the far southern Texas Panhandle. For today and tonight, very hot temperatures are expected this afternoon and evening. A heat advisory is in effect for all counties except Palmer, Bailey, and Castro from 1 p.m. until 9 p.m. An isolated thunderstorm or two may develop over the southeastern Texas Panhandle this afternoon and evening. And now the extended outlook for the period Monday through Saturday. Thunderstorms are possible near a southward moving cold front on Monday afternoon and evening, especially over the rolling plains. Some of these storms may be severe with large hail and damaging winds. Daily chances for thunderstorms will continue Tuesday through the end of the week, mainly during the evening and overnight hours. This is a heat advisory for the following counties in Texas: Cochran, Crosby, Floyd, Garza, Hale, Hockley, Lamb, Lubbock, Lynn, and Terry. What?
temperatures up to 106 on the Caprock, and heat indices as high as 109 off the Caprock. Where? The South Plains, Rolling Plains, and far southeastern Texas Panhandle. When? Today from 1 p.m. until 9 p.m. Impacts. Hot temperatures may cause heat illnesses. Take extra precautions when outside. Wear lightweight and loose-fitting clothing. 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Take action when you see symptoms of heat exhaustion and heat stroke. 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This broadcast serves the good people of the Central South Plains of West Texas. The 10 a.m. observations for Sunday, June 21st. At Lubbock Preston Smith International, a sunny sky, the temperature was 80 degrees Fahrenheit or 27 degrees Celsius, dew point 67 degrees, and the relative humidity 64%. The wind was southwest at 22 miles an hour, gusting to 28, and the pressure 29.82 inches and falling. Other area observations at the Levelland Airport, 79. Sunny. Southwest wind 17 miles an hour, gusting to 24. At Plainview, temperature was 81 degrees, dew point 66. Wind was southwest at 18 miles an hour. And the pressure was 29.80 inches and falling. A sunny sky at Amarillo, 83. Northwest wind 17 miles an hour, gusting to 26. Sunny at Churras, 85. Southwest wind 18 miles an hour. Abilene, a mostly sunny sky, 82. South wind 17 miles an hour, gusting to 26. Midland, sunny, 81. South wind 14 miles an hour, gusting to 23. At Clovis, it was sunny, 85. West wind at 17 miles an hour. And now, selected regional observations. At Dallas, mostly sunny, 83. 79 at Austin with a cloudy sky. At Houston, cloudy, 77. A cloudy sky at Oklahoma City, 79. 84 and sunny at Artesia. Ruidoso, sunny, 78. At Albuquerque, it was sunny, 76. It was mostly sunny at Denver, 72. And at Mexico City, partly sunny, 64. Dew point 48 degrees. Once again at 10 a.m., at Lubbock, a sunny sky, the temperature was 80. A quick glance at the forecast for Lubbock and vicinity. Today, sunny, warmer with highs around 105. Southwest winds 15 to 20 miles an hour with gusts up to 30 miles an hour. Now for the official National Weather Service forecast for Lubbock and vicinity. Today, sunny, warmer with highs around 105. Southwest winds 15 to 20 miles an hour with gusts up to 30 miles an hour. Tonight, clear. Less humid with lows in the lower 70s. Southwest winds 15 to 20 miles an hour with gusts up to 30 miles an hour. Monday, sunny. More humid with highs in the upper 90s. Southwest winds 10 to 15 miles an hour, becoming east in the afternoon. Monday night, mostly clear. A slight chance of showers and thunderstorms until midnight. Lows in the lower 70s. East winds 10 to 15 miles an hour, becoming southeast after midnight. Chance of rain 20%. Tuesday, sunny, hot with highs around 100. South winds 10 to 15 miles an hour. Tuesday night, partly cloudy. A slight chance of showers and thunderstorms until midnight. Lows in the lower 70s. Chance of rain 20%. Wednesday, mostly sunny. Highs in the upper 90s. Wednesday night, partly cloudy with a chance of showers and thunderstorms until midnight, then mostly cloudy after midnight. Lows in the upper 60s. Chance of rain 40%. Thursday,
partly sunny in the morning, then clearing. Highs in the mid-90s. Thursday night, partly cloudy with a chance of showers and thunderstorms until midnight, then mostly cloudy with a slight chance of showers and thunderstorms after midnight. Lows around 70. Chance of rain 40%. Friday, partly sunny in the morning, then clearing. Highs in the upper 90s. Friday night, partly cloudy. A slight chance of showers and thunderstorms until midnight. Lows in the lower 70s. Chance of rain 20%. Saturday, mostly sunny. Hot with highs around 105. Again, the forecast for Lubbock and vicinity. For today, sunny, warmer. Highs around 105. Southwest winds 15 to 20 miles an hour with gusts up to 30 miles an hour. The Lubbock climate summary for yesterday, June 20, 2026. Yesterday's high temperature was 94 degrees. This high was 2 degrees above the normal high of 92. The record high is 108 degrees, which was set in 1935. Yesterday's low temperature was 67 degrees. This tied the normal low of 67. The record low is 49 degrees, which was set in 1973. No precipitation fell yesterday, which leaves the monthly total at 2.24 inches. This is 0.49 inches above the normal amount of 1.75 inches for June. The total precipitation for the year still stands at 6.16 inches, which is 2.01 inches below normal. The normal high temperature for today is 92 degrees, and the normal low is 67. The record high for today is 108, which occurred in 2023, and the record low is 54, which occurred in 1946. Sunrise today is at 6:37 a.m. and sunset is at 9:01 p.m. You're listening to NOAA Weather Radio Station, WXK79, the voice of the National Weather Service in Lubbock. This broadcast serves the good people of the Central South Plains of West Texas. The 10 a.m. observations for Sunday, June 21st. At Lubbock Preston Smith International, a sunny sky, the temperature was 80 degrees Fahrenheit or 27 degrees Celsius, dew point 67 degrees, and the relative humidity 64%. The wind was southwest at 22 miles an hour gusting to 28, and the pressure 29.82 inches and falling. Other area observations at the Levelland Airport, 79. Sunny. Southwest wind 17 miles an hour gusting to 24. At Plainview, temperature was 81 degrees, dew point 66. Wind was southwest at 18 miles an hour. And the pressure was 29.80 inches and falling. A sunny sky at Amarillo, 83. Northwest wind 17 miles an hour gusting to 26. Sunny at Childress, 85. Southwest wind 18 miles an hour. Abilene, a mostly sunny sky, 82. South wind 17 miles an hour gusting to 26. Midland, sunny, 81. South wind 14 miles an hour gusting to 23. At Clovis, it was sunny, 85. West wind at 17 miles an hour. And now, selected regional observations. At Dallas, mostly sunny, 83. 79 at Austin with a cloudy sky. At Houston, cloudy, 77. A cloudy sky at Oklahoma City, 79. 84 and sunny at Artesia. Ruidoso, sunny, 78. At Albuquerque, it was sunny, 76. It was mostly sunny at Denver, 72. And at Mexico City, partly sunny, 64. Dew point 48 degrees. Once again at 10 a.m., at Lubbock, a sunny sky, the temperature was 80. A quick glance at the forecast for Lubbock and vicinity. Today, sunny, warmer with highs around 105. Southwest winds 15 to 20 miles an hour with gusts up to 30 miles an hour.
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Here are the latest West Texas Mesonet observations as of 10:15 a.m. at Reese Center, 81 degrees. Wind southwest at 21 miles an hour. Dew point 67 degrees. At northwest Lubbock, 82. Wind west-southwest at 13 miles an hour. Dew point 68. Lubbock Christian University, 81. Wind southwest at 16. Dew point 67. Lubbock All Saints, 80. Wind south-southwest at 14. Dew point 67. At southeast Lubbock, 80. Wind southwest at 18. Dew point 67. At Wilford, 82. Wind southwest at 17. Dew point 67. At Leveland, 81. Wind southwest at 20. Dew point 66. Smyre, 81. Wind south-southwest at 19. Dew point 67. 83 at shallow water. Wind southwest at 20. Dew point 67. At New Deal, 83. Wind southwest at 17. Dew point 66. At Floydada, 82. Wind southwest at 20. Dew point 67. 82 at Rawls. Wind southwest at 25. Dew point 67. Slayton, 81. Wind southwest at 23. Dew point 67. 81 at New Home. Wind southwest at 18. Dew point 67. At Tahoka, 82. Wind southwest at 18. Dew point 69. At Lake Allen Henry, 86. Wind south-southwest at 14. Dew point 66. Now for the official National Weather Service forecast for Lubbock and vicinity. Today, sunny, warmer with highs around 105. Southwest winds 15 to 20 miles an hour with gusts up to 30 miles an hour. Tonight, clear. Less humid with lows in the lower 70s. Southwest winds 15 to 20 miles an hour with gusts up to 30 miles an hour. Monday, sunny. More humid with highs in the upper 90s. Southwest winds 10 to 15 miles an hour, becoming east in the afternoon. Monday night, mostly clear. A slight chance of showers and thunderstorms until midnight. Lows in the lower 70s. East winds 10 to 15 miles an hour, becoming southeast after midnight. Chance of rain 20%. Tuesday, sunny, hot with highs around 100. South winds 10 to 15 miles an hour. Tuesday night, partly cloudy. A slight chance of showers and thunderstorms until midnight. Lows in the lower 70s. Chance of rain 20%. Wednesday, mostly sunny. Highs in the upper 90s. Wednesday night, partly cloudy with a chance of showers and thunderstorms until midnight, then mostly cloudy after midnight. Lows in the upper 60s. Chance of rain 40%. Thursday, partly sunny in the morning, then clearing. Highs in the mid-90s. Thursday night, partly cloudy with a chance of showers and thunderstorms until midnight, then mostly cloudy with a slight chance of showers and thunderstorms after midnight. Lows around 70. Chance of rain 40%. Friday, partly sunny in the morning, then clearing. Highs in the upper 90s. Friday night, partly cloudy. A slight chance of showers and thunderstorms until midnight. Lows in the lower 70s. Chance of rain 20%. Saturday, mostly sunny. Hot with highs around 105. Again, the forecast for Lubbock and vicinity. For today, sunny, warmer. Highs around 105. Southwest winds 15 to 20 miles an hour with gusts up to 30 miles an hour.
Now here is the hazardous weather outlook for the South Plains, Rolling Plains, and the far southern Texas Panhandle for today and tonight. Very hot temperatures are expected this afternoon and evening. A heat advisory is in effect for all counties except Palmer, Bailey, and Castro from 1 p.m. until 9 p.m. And now the extended outlook for the period Monday through Saturday. Thunderstorms are possible near a southward-moving cold front on Monday afternoon and evening, especially over the rolling plains. Some of these storms may be severe with large hail and damaging winds. Very hot temperatures are expected over the rolling plains on Monday afternoon, where apparent temperatures may exceed 105 degrees. Daily chances for thunderstorms will continue Wednesday through the end of the week, mainly during the evening and overnight hours. This is a heat advisory for the following counties in Texas: Cochran, Crosby, Floyd, Garza, Hale, Hockley, Lamb, Lubbock, Linn, and Terry. What? Temperatures up to 106 on the Caprock, and heat indices as high as 109 off the Caprock. Where? The South Plains, Rolling Plains, and far southeastern Texas Panhandle. When? Today from 1 p.m. until 9 p.m. Impacts. Hot temperatures may cause heat illnesses. Take extra precautions when outside. Wear lightweight and loose-fitting clothing. Try to limit strenuous activities to early morning or evening. Take action when you see symptoms of heat exhaustion and heat stroke. The Lubbock Climate Summary for yesterday, June 20, 2026. Yesterday's high temperature was 94 degrees. This high was 2 degrees above the normal high of 92. The record high is 108 degrees, which was set in 1935. Yesterday's low temperature was 67 degrees. This tied the normal low of 67. The record low is 49 degrees, which was set in 1973. No precipitation fell yesterday, which leaves the monthly total at 2.24 inches. This is 0.49 inches above the normal amount of 1.75 inches for June. The total precipitation for the year still stands at 6.16 inches, which is 2.01 inches below normal. The normal high temperature for today is 92 degrees, and the normal low is 67. The record high for today is 108, which occurred in 2023, and the record low is 54, which occurred in 1946. Sunrise today is at 6:37 a.m. and sunset is at 9:01 p.m. You're listening to NOAA Weather Radio Station, WXK79, the voice of the National Weather Service in Lubbock. This broadcast serves the good people of the Central South Plains of West Texas. The 10 a.m. observations for Sunday, June 21st. At Lubbock Preston Smith International, a sunny sky. The temperature was 80 degrees Fahrenheit or 27 degrees Celsius, dew point 67 degrees, and the relative humidity 64%. The wind was southwest at 22 miles an hour, gusting to 28, and the pressure 29.82 inches and falling. Other area observations at the Levelland Airport, 79. Sunny. Southwest wind 17 miles an hour, gusting to 24. At Plainview, temperature was 81 degrees, dew point 66. Wind was southwest at 18 miles an hour. And the pressure was 29.80 inches and falling. A sunny sky at Amarillo, 83. Northwest wind 17 miles an hour, gusting to 26. Sunny at Churras, 85. Southwest wind 18 miles an hour. Abilene, a mostly sunny sky, 82. South wind 17 miles an hour, gusting to 26. Midland, sunny, 81. South wind 14 miles an hour, gusting to 23. At Clovis, it was sunny, 85. West wind at 17 miles an hour. And now, selected regional observations. At Dallas, mostly sunny, 83. 79 at Austin with a cloudy sky. At Houston, cloudy, 77. A cloudy sky at Oklahoma City, 79.
84 and sunny at Artesia. Redoso, sunny, 78. At Albuquerque, it was sunny, 76. It was mostly sunny at Denver, 72. And at Mexico City, partly sunny, 64. Dew point 48 degrees. Once again at 10 a.m., at Lubbock, a sunny sky, the temperature was 80. A quick glance at the forecast for Lubbock and vicinity. Today, sunny, warmer with highs around 105. Southwest winds 15 to 20 miles an hour with gusts up to 30 miles an hour. Needing those Mesonet numbers? We have the readings at 10:25 a.m. right here for you. Recenter 83 degrees. Wind southwest at 20 miles an hour. Dew point 67 degrees. Northwest Lubbock 83. Wind southwest at 17 miles an hour. Dew point 67. Lubbock Christian University 82. Wind southwest at 12 gusting to 23. Dew point 68. 81 at Lubbock All Saints. Wind south-southwest at 13. Dew point 67. 82 at southeast Lubbock. Wind southwest at 14. Dew point 67. Wilford 83. Wind southwest at 19. Dew point 67. 82 at Leveland. Wind southwest at 18. Dew point 66. Smyre 82. Wind southwest at 19. Dew point 67. 83 at shallow water. Wind southwest at 19. Dew point 67. 83 at New Deal. Wind southwest at 19. Dew point 67. 83 at Floridata. Wind southwest at 22. Dew point 67. 83 at Rolls. Wind southwest at 25. Dew point 67. At Slayton, 82. Wind south-southwest at 19. Dew point 67. New Home, 82. Wind southwest at 16. Dew point 68. 83 at Tahoka. Wind south-southwest at 19. Dew point 69. At Lake Allen Henry, 86. Wind south-southwest at 12. Dew point 66. Now for the official National Weather Service forecast for Lubbock and vicinity. Today, sunny, warmer with highs around 105. Southwest winds 15 to 20 miles an hour with gusts up to 30 miles an hour. Tonight, clear. Less humid with lows in the lower 70s. Southwest winds 15 to 20 miles an hour with gusts up to 30 miles an hour. Monday, sunny. More humid with highs in the upper 90s. Southwest winds 10 to 15 miles an hour, becoming east in the afternoon. Monday night, mostly clear. A slight chance of showers and thunderstorms until midnight. Lows in the lower 70s. East winds 10 to 15 miles an hour, becoming southeast after midnight. Chance of rain 20%. Tuesday, sunny, hot with highs around 100. South winds 10 to 15 miles an hour. Tuesday night, partly cloudy. A slight chance of showers and thunderstorms until midnight. Lows in the lower 70s. Chance of rain 20%. Wednesday, mostly sunny. Highs in the upper 90s. Wednesday night, partly cloudy with a chance of showers and thunderstorms until midnight, then mostly cloudy after midnight. Lows in the upper 60s. Chance of rain 40%. Thursday, partly sunny in the morning, then clearing. Highs in the mid-90s. Thursday night, partly cloudy with a chance of showers and thunderstorms until midnight, then mostly cloudy with a slight chance of showers and thunderstorms after midnight. Lows around 70. Chance of rain 40%. Friday, partly sunny in the morning, then clearing. Highs in the upper 90s. Friday night,
partly cloudy. A slight chance of showers and thunderstorms until midnight. Lows in the lower 70s. Chance of rain 20%. Saturday, mostly sunny. Hot with highs around 105. Again, the forecast for Lubbock and vicinity. For today, sunny, warmer. Highs around 105. Southwest winds 15 to 20 miles an hour with gusts up to 30 miles an hour. Now here is the hazardous weather outlook for the South Plains, Rolling Plains, and the far southern Texas Panhandle. For today and tonight. Very hot temperatures are expected this afternoon and evening. A heat advisory is in effect for all counties except Palmer, Bailey, and Castro from 1 p.m. until 9 p.m. And now the extended outlook for the period Monday through Saturday. Thunderstorms are possible near a southward moving cold front on Monday afternoon and evening, especially over the rolling plains. Some of these storms may be severe with large hail and damaging winds. Very hot temperatures are expected over the rolling plains on Monday afternoon where apparent temperatures may exceed 105 degrees. Daily chances for thunderstorms will continue Wednesday through the end of the week, mainly during the evening and overnight hours. This is a heat advisory for the following counties in Texas: Cochran, Crosby, Floyd, Garza, Hale, Hockley, Lamb, Lubbock, Lynn, and Terry. What? Temperatures up to 106 on the Caprock, and heat indices as high as 109 off the Caprock. Where? The South Plains, Rolling Plains, and far southeastern Texas Panhandle. When? Today from 1 p.m. until 9 p.m. Impacts. Hot temperatures may cause heat illnesses. Take extra precautions when outside. Wear lightweight and loose-fitting clothing. Try to limit strenuous activities to early morning or evening. Take action when you see symptoms of heat exhaustion and heat stroke. The Lubbock Climate Summary for yesterday, June 20, 2026. Yesterday's high temperature was 94 degrees. This high was 2 degrees above the normal high of 92. The record high is 108 degrees, which was set in 1935. Yesterday's low temperature was 67 degrees. This tied the normal low of 67. The record low is 49 degrees, which was set in 1973. No precipitation fell yesterday, which leaves the monthly total at 2.24 inches. This is 0.49 inches above the normal amount of 1.75 inches for June. The total precipitation for the year still stands at 6.16 inches, which is 2.01 inches below normal. The normal high temperature for today is 92 degrees, and the normal low is 67. The record high for today is 108, which occurred in 2023, and the record low is 54, which occurred in 1946. Sunrise today is at 6:37 a.m. and sunset is at 9:01 p.m. You're listening to NOAA Weather Radio Station, WXK79, the voice of the National Weather Service in Lubbock. This broadcast serves the good people of the Central South Plains of West Texas. The 10 a.m. observations for Sunday, June 21st. At Lubbock Preston Smith International, a sunny sky, the temperature was 80 degrees Fahrenheit or 27 degrees Celsius, dew point 67 degrees, and the relative humidity 64%. The wind was southwest at 22 miles an hour gusting to 28, and the pressure 29.82 inches and falling. Other area observations at the Levelland Airport, 79. Sunny. Southwest winds 17 miles an hour gusting to 24. At Plainview, temperature was 81 degrees, dew point 66. Wind was southwest at 18 miles an hour. And the pressure was 29.80 inches and falling. A sunny sky at Amarillo, 83. Northwest winds 17 miles an hour gusting to 26. Sunny at Childress, 85. Southwest wind 18 miles an hour. Abilene, a mostly sunny sky, 82.
South winds 17 miles an hour, gusting to 26. Midland, sunny, 81. South wind 14 miles an hour, gusting to 23. At Clovis, it was sunny, 85. West wind at 17 miles an hour. And now, selected regional observations. At Dallas, mostly sunny, 83. 79 at Austin with a cloudy sky. At Houston, cloudy, 77. A cloudy sky at Oklahoma City, 79. 84 and sunny at Artesia. Redoso, sunny, 78. At Albuquerque, it was sunny, 76. It was mostly sunny at Denver, 72. And at Mexico City, partly sunny, 64. Dew point 48 degrees. Once again at 10 a.m., at Lubbock, a sunny sky, the temperature was 80. A quick glance at the forecast for Lubbock and vicinity. Today, sunny, warmer with highs around 105. Southwest winds 15 to 20 miles an hour with gusts up to 30 miles an hour. Now for the official National Weather Service forecast for Lubbock and vicinity. Today, sunny, warmer with highs around 105. Southwest winds 15 to 20 miles an hour with gusts up to 30 miles an hour. Tonight, clear. Less humid with lows in the lower 70s. Southwest winds 15 to 20 miles an hour with gusts up to 30 miles an hour. Monday, sunny. More humid with highs in the upper 90s. Southwest winds 10 to 15 miles an hour, becoming east in the afternoon. Monday night, mostly clear. A slight chance of showers and thunderstorms until midnight. Lows in the lower 70s. East winds 10 to 15 miles an hour, becoming southeast after midnight. Chance of rain 20%. Tuesday, sunny, hot with highs around 100. South winds 10 to 15 miles an hour. Tuesday night, partly cloudy. A slight chance of showers and thunderstorms until midnight. Lows in the lower 70s. Chance of rain 20%. Wednesday, mostly sunny. Highs in the upper 90s. Wednesday night, partly cloudy with a chance of showers and thunderstorms until midnight, then mostly cloudy after midnight. Lows in the upper 60s. Chance of rain 40%. Thursday, partly sunny in the morning, then clearing. Highs in the mid-90s. Thursday night, partly cloudy with a chance of showers and thunderstorms until midnight, then mostly cloudy with a slight chance of showers and thunderstorms after midnight. Lows around 70. Chance of rain 40%. Friday, partly sunny in the morning, then clearing. Highs in the upper 90s. Friday night, partly cloudy. A slight chance of showers and thunderstorms until midnight. Lows in the lower 70s. Chance of rain 20%. Saturday, mostly sunny. Hot with highs around 105. Again, the forecast for Lubbock and vicinity. For today, sunny, warmer. Highs around 105. Southwest winds 15 to 20 miles an hour with gusts up to 30 miles an hour. Now here is the hazardous weather outlook for the South Plains, Rolling Plains, and the far southern Texas Panhandle. For today and tonight. Very hot temperatures are expected this afternoon and evening. A heat advisory is in effect for all counties except Palmer, Bailey, and Castro from 1 p.m. until 9 p.m. And now the extended outlook for the period Monday through Saturday. Thunderstorms are possible near a southward moving cold front on Monday afternoon and evening, especially over the rolling plains. Some of these storms may be severe with large hail and damaging winds. Very hot temperatures are expected over the rolling plains on Monday afternoon where apparent temperatures may exceed 105 degrees. Daily chances for thunderstorms will continue Wednesday through the end of the week, mainly during the evening and overnight hours. This is a heat advisory for the following counties,
in Texas, Cochran, Crosby, Floyd, Garza, Hale, Hockley, Lamb, Lubbock, Lynn, and Terry. What? Temperatures up to 106 on the Caprock, and heat indices as high as 109 off the Caprock. Where? The South Plains, Rolling Plains, and far southeastern Texas Panhandle. When? Today from 1 p.m. until 9 p.m. Impacts. Hot temperatures may cause heat illnesses. Take extra precautions when outside. Wear lightweight and loose-fitting clothing. 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Take action when you see symptoms of heat exhaustion and heat stroke. 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This broadcast serves the good people of the Central South Plains of West Texas. The 10 a.m. observations for Sunday, June 21st. At Lubbock Preston Smith International, a sunny sky, the temperature was 80 degrees Fahrenheit or 27 degrees Celsius, dew point 67 degrees, and the relative humidity 64%. The wind was southwest at 22 miles an hour gusting to 28, and the pressure 29.82 inches and falling. Other area observations at the Levelland Airport, 79. Sunny. Southwest wind 17 miles an hour gusting to 24. At Plainview, temperature was 81 degrees, dew point 66. Wind was southwest at 18 miles an hour. And the pressure was 29.80 inches and falling. A sunny sky at Amarillo, 83. Northwest wind 17 miles an hour gusting to 26. Sunny at Childress, 85. Southwest wind 18 miles an hour. Abilene, a mostly sunny sky, 82. South wind 17 miles an hour gusting to 26. Midland, sunny, 81. South wind 14 miles an hour gusting to 23. At Clovis, it was sunny, 85. West wind at 17 miles an hour. And now, selected regional observations. At Dallas, mostly sunny, 83. 79 at Austin with a cloudy sky. At Houston, cloudy, 77. A cloudy sky at Oklahoma City, 79. 84 and sunny at Artesia. Ruidoso, sunny, 78. At Albuquerque, it was sunny, 76. It was mostly sunny at Denver, 72. And at Mexico City, partly sunny, 64. Dew point 48 degrees. Once again at 10 a.m., at Lubbock, a sunny sky, the temperature was 80. The Lubbock Climate Summary for yesterday, June 20, 2026. Yesterday's high temperature was 94 degrees. This high was 2 degrees above the normal high of 92. The record high is 108 degrees, which was set in 1935. Yesterday's low temperature was 67 degrees. This tied the normal low of 67. The record low is 49 degrees, which was set in 1973. No precipitation fell yesterday, which leaves the monthly total at 2.24 inches. This is 0.49 inches above the normal amount of 1.75 inches for June. The total precipitation for the year still stands at 6.16 inches, which is 2.01 inches below normal. The normal high temperature for today is 92 degrees, and the normal low is 67. The record high for today is 108, which occurred in 2023, and the record low is 54, which occurred in 1946. Sunrise today is at 6:37 a.m. and sunset is at 9:01 p.m. A quick glance at the forecast for Lubbock and vicinity. Today, sunny, warmer with highs around 105. Southwest winds 15 to 20 miles an hour with gusts up to 30 miles an hour. Brought to you as collaborative effort between the National Weather Service and the National Wind Institute at Texas Tech University, here are the latest West Texas measurement observations as of 10:45 a.m., 84 degrees at Reese Center.
wind southwest at 18 miles an hour. Dew point 65 degrees. Northwest Lubbock 86. Wind southwest at 18 miles an hour. Dew point 68. At Lubbock Christian University, 83. Wind south-southwest at 13. Dew point 67. 82 at Lubbock All Saints. Wind south-southwest at 14. Dew point 67. 83 at Southeast Lubbock. Wind southwest at 15. Dew point 68. At Wilford, 84. Wind southwest at 21. Dew point 67. Levelland, 85. Wind west-southwest at 16. Dew point 65. At Smyre, 84. Wind south-southwest at 13. 6 foot wind, 10 miles an hour. Dew point 66. Shallow water, 85. Wind southwest at 20. Dew point 65. New Deal, 84. Wind southwest at 20. Dew point 67. Floydada, 86. Wind southwest at 18. Dew point 67. Peak Airport, runway 1735 crosswind component 70 knots. 85 at Rolls. Wind southwest at 24. Dew point 67. At Slayton, 83. Wind southwest at 24. Dew point 67. New Home, 85. Wind west-southwest at 19. Dew point 67. 84 at Tahoka. Wind southwest at 17. Dew point 69. 88 at Lake Allen Henry. Wind southwest at 13. Dew point 66. Now for the official National Weather Service forecast for Lubbock and vicinity. Today, sunny, warmer with highs around 105. Southwest winds 15 to 20 miles an hour with gusts up to 30 miles an hour. Tonight, clear. Less humid with lows in the lower 70s. Southwest winds 15 to 20 miles an hour with gusts up to 30 miles an hour. Monday, sunny. More humid with highs in the upper 90s. Southwest winds 10 to 15 miles an hour, becoming east in the afternoon. Monday night, mostly clear. A slight chance of showers and thunderstorms until midnight. Lows in the lower 70s. East winds 10 to 15 miles an hour, becoming southeast after midnight. Chance of rain 20%. Tuesday, sunny, hot with highs around 100. South winds 10 to 15 miles an hour. Tuesday night, partly cloudy. A slight chance of showers and thunderstorms until midnight. Lows in the lower 70s. Chance of rain 20%. Wednesday, mostly sunny. Highs in the upper 90s. Wednesday night, partly cloudy with a chance of showers and thunderstorms until midnight, then mostly cloudy after midnight. Lows in the upper 60s. Chance of rain 40%. Thursday, partly sunny in the morning, then clearing. Highs in the mid-90s. Thursday night, partly cloudy with a chance of showers and thunderstorms until midnight, then mostly cloudy with a slight chance of showers and thunderstorms after midnight. Lows around 70. Chance of rain 40%. Friday, partly sunny in the morning, then clearing. Highs in the upper 90s. Friday night, partly cloudy. A slight chance of showers and thunderstorms until midnight. Lows in the lower 70s. Chance of rain 20%. Saturday, mostly sunny. Hot with highs around 105. Again, the forecast for Lubbock and vicinity. For today, sunny, warmer. Highs around 105. Southwest winds 15 to 20 miles an hour with gusts up to 30 miles an hour. Now here is the hazardous weather outlook for the South Plains, Rolling Plains, and the far southern Texas Panhandle. For today and tonight.
Very hot temperatures are expected this afternoon and evening. A heat advisory is in effect for all counties except Palmer, Bailey, and Castro from 1 p.m. until 9 p.m. And now the extended outlook for the period Monday through Saturday.

65. 85 at New Deal. Wind southwest at 17. Dew point 67. At Floydada, 85. Wind southwest at 19. Dew point 66. Peak airport runway 1735 crosswind component 20 knots. At Rawls, 86. Wind southwest at 21. Dew point 67. 84 at Slayton. Wind southwest at 22. Dew point 67. At New Home, 86. Wind southwest at 18. Dew point 67. Tahoka, 85. Wind southwest at 19. Dew point 69. 88 at Lake Allen Henry. Wind south-southwest at 9. Dew point 66. Now for the official National Weather Service forecast for Lubbock and vicinity. Today, sunny, warmer with highs around 105. Southwest winds 15 to 20 miles an hour with gusts up to 30 miles an hour. Tonight, clear. Less humid with lows in the lower 70s. Southwest winds 15 to 20 miles an hour with gusts up to 30 miles an hour. Monday, sunny. More humid with highs in the upper 90s. Southwest winds 10 to 15 miles an hour, becoming east in the afternoon. Monday night, mostly clear. A slight chance of showers and thunderstorms until midnight. Lows in the lower 70s. East winds 10 to 15 miles an hour, becoming southeast after midnight. Chance of rain 20%. Tuesday, sunny, hot with highs around 100. South winds 10 to 15 miles an hour. Tuesday night, partly cloudy. A slight chance of showers and thunderstorms until midnight. Lows in the lower 70s. Chance of rain 20%. Wednesday, mostly sunny. Highs in the upper 90s. Wednesday night, partly cloudy with a chance of showers and thunderstorms until midnight, then mostly cloudy after midnight. Lows in the upper 60s. Chance of rain 40%. Thursday, partly sunny in the morning, then clearing. Highs in the mid-90s. Thursday night, partly cloudy with a chance of showers and thunderstorms until midnight, then mostly cloudy with a slight chance of showers and thunderstorms after midnight. Lows around 70. Chance of rain 40%. Friday, partly sunny in the morning, then clearing. Highs in the upper 90s. Friday night, partly cloudy. A slight chance of showers and thunderstorms until midnight. Lows in the lower 70s. Chance of rain 20%. Saturday, mostly sunny. Hot with highs around 105. Again, the forecast for Lubbock and vicinity. For today, sunny, warmer. Highs around 105. Southwest winds 15 to 20 miles an hour with gusts up to 30 miles an hour. Now here is the hazardous weather outlook for the South Plains, Rolling Plains, and the far southern Texas Panhandle. For today and tonight, very hot temperatures are expected this afternoon and evening. A heat advisory is in effect for all counties except Palmer, Bailey, and Castro from 1 p.m. until 9 p.m. And now the extended outlook for the period Monday through Saturday. Thunderstorms are possible near a southward moving cold front on Monday afternoon and evening, especially over the rolling plains. Some of these storms may be severe with large hail and damaging winds. Very hot temperatures are expected over the rolling plains on Monday afternoon where apparent temperatures may exceed 105 degrees. Daily chances for thunderstorms will continue Wednesday through the end of the week, mainly during the evening and overnight hours. This is a heat advisory for the following counties in Texas: Cochran, Crosby, Floyd, Garza, Hale, Hockley, Lamb, Lubbock, Lynn, and Terry. What? Temperatures up to 106 on the Caprock, and heat indices as high as 109 off the Caprock. Where? The South Plains, Rolling Plains, and far southeastern Texas Panhandle.

When? Today from 1 p.m. until 9 p.m. Impacts. Hot temperatures may cause heat illnesses. 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This broadcast serves the good people of the Central South Plains of West Texas. A quick glance at the forecast for Lubbock and vicinity. Today, sunny, warmer with highs around 105. Southwest winds 15 to 20 miles an hour with gusts up to 30 miles an hour. Now for the official National Weather Service forecast for Lubbock and vicinity. Today, sunny, warmer with highs around 105. Southwest winds 15 to 20 miles an hour with gusts up to 30 miles an hour. Tonight, clear. Less humid with lows in the lower 70s. Southwest winds 15 to 20 miles an hour with gusts up to 30 miles an hour. Monday, sunny. More humid with highs in the upper 90s. Southwest winds 10 to 15 miles an hour, becoming east in the afternoon. Monday night, mostly clear. A slight chance of showers and thunderstorms until midnight. Lows in the lower 70s. East winds 10 to 15 miles an hour, becoming southeast after midnight. Chance of rain 20%. Tuesday, sunny, hot with highs around 100. South winds 10 to 15 miles an hour. Tuesday night, partly cloudy. A slight chance of showers and thunderstorms until midnight. Lows in the lower 70s. Chance of rain 20%. Wednesday, mostly sunny. Highs in the upper 90s. Wednesday night, partly cloudy with a chance of showers and thunderstorms until midnight, then mostly cloudy after midnight. Lows in the upper 60s. Chance of rain 40%. Thursday, partly sunny in the morning, then clearing. Highs in the mid-90s. Thursday night, partly cloudy with a chance of showers and thunderstorms until midnight, then mostly cloudy with a slight chance of showers and thunderstorms after midnight. Lows around 70. Chance of rain 40%. Friday, partly sunny in the morning, then clearing. Highs in the upper 90s. Friday night, partly cloudy. A slight chance of showers and thunderstorms until midnight. Lows in the lower 70s. Chance of rain 20%. Saturday, mostly sunny. Hot with highs around 105. Again, the forecast for Lubbock and vicinity. For today, sunny, warmer. Highs around 105. Southwest winds 15 to 20 miles an hour with gusts up to 30 miles an hour. The Lubbock Climate Summary for yesterday, June 20, 2026. Yesterday's high temperature was 94 degrees. This high was 2 degrees above the normal high of 92. The record high is 108 degrees, which was set in 1935. Yesterday's low temperature was 67 degrees. This tied the normal low of 67. The record low is 49 degrees, which was set in 1973. No precipitation fell yesterday, which leaves the monthly total at 2.24 inches. This is 0.49 inches above the normal amount of 1.75 inches for June. The total precipitation for the year still stands at 6.16 inches, which is 2.01 inches below normal. The normal high temperature for today is 92 degrees, and the normal low is 67. The record high for today is 108, which occurred in 2023, and the record low is 54, which occurred in 1946. Sunrise today is at 6:37 a.m. and sunset is at 9:01 p.m. Now here is the hazardous weather outlook for the South Plains, Rolling Plains, and the far southern Texas Panhandle. For today and tonight, very hot temperatures are expected this afternoon and evening.
a heat advisory is in effect for all counties except Palmer, Bailey, and Castro from 1 p.m. until 9 p.m. And now the extended outlook for the period Monday through Saturday. Thunderstorms are possible near a southward moving cold front on Monday afternoon and evening, especially over the rolling plains. Some of these storms may be severe with large hail and damaging winds. Very hot temperatures are expected over the rolling plains on Monday afternoon, where apparent temperatures may exceed 105 degrees. Daily chances for thunderstorms will continue Wednesday through the end of the week, mainly during the evening and overnight hours. This is a heat advisory for the following counties in Texas: Cochrane, Crosby, Floyd, Garza, Hale, Hockley, Lamb, Lubbock, Lynn, and Terry. What? Temperatures up to 106 on the Caprock, and heat indices as high as 109 off the Caprock. Where? The South Plains, Rolling Plains, and far southeastern Texas Panhandle. When? Today from 1 p.m. until 9 p.m. Impacts. Hot temperatures may cause heat illnesses. Take extra precautions when outside. Wear lightweight and loose-fitting clothing. 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Take action when you see symptoms of heat exhaustion and heat stroke. 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This broadcast serves the good people of the Central South Plains of West Texas. The 11 a.m. observations for Sunday, June 21st. At Lubbock Preston Smith International, a sunny sky, the temperature was 84 degrees Fahrenheit or 29 degrees Celsius, dew point 67 degrees, and the relative humidity 56%. The wind was southwest at 17 miles an hour, and the pressure 29.81 inches and falling. Other area observations at the Levelland Airport, 84. Sunny. Southwest wind 16 miles an hour. At Plainview, temperature was 86 degrees, dew point 62. Wind was west at 12 miles an hour. And the pressure was 29.81 inches and rising. A sunny sky at Amarillo, 82. Northwest wind 14 miles an hour, gusting to 23. Sunny at Childress, 88. Southwest wind 15 miles an hour. Abilene, a partly sunny sky, 83. South wind 20 miles an hour, gusting to 32. Midland, sunny, 86. Southwest wind 16 miles an hour, gusting to 24. At Clovis, it was sunny, 89. West wind at 20 miles an hour. And now, selected regional observations. At Dallas, partly sunny, 85. 82 at Austin with a cloudy sky. At Houston, cloudy, 77. A cloudy sky at Oklahoma City, 81. 91 and sunny at Artesia. Redoso, sunny, 80. At Albuquerque, it was sunny, 80. It was mostly sunny at Denver, 77. And at Mexico City, partly sunny, 66. Dew point 50 degrees. Northeast wind at 7 miles an hour. Once again at 11 a.m. at Lubbock, a sunny sky, the temperature was 84. A quick glance at the forecast for Lubbock and vicinity. Today, sunny, warmer with highs around 105. Southwest winds 15 to 20 miles an hour with gusts up to 30 miles an hour. Now for the official National Weather Service forecast for Lubbock and vicinity. Today, sunny, warmer with highs around 105. Southwest winds 15 to 20 miles an hour with gusts up to 30 miles an hour. Tonight, clear. Less humid with lows in the lower 70s. Southwest winds 15 to 20 miles an hour with gusts up to 30 miles an hour. Monday, sunny. More humid with highs in the upper 90s. Southwest winds 10 to 15 miles an hour, becoming east in the afternoon. Monday night, mostly clear.
a slight chance of showers and thunderstorms until midnight. Lows in the lower 70s. East winds 10 to 15 miles an hour, becoming southeast after midnight. Chance of rain 20%. Tuesday, sunny, hot with highs around 100. South winds 10 to 15 miles an hour. Tuesday night, partly cloudy. A slight chance of showers and thunderstorms until midnight. Lows in the lower 70s. Chance of rain 20%. Wednesday, mostly sunny. Highs in the upper 90s. Wednesday night, partly cloudy with a chance of showers and thunderstorms until midnight, then mostly cloudy after midnight. Lows in the upper 60s. Chance of rain 40%. Thursday, partly sunny in the morning, then clearing. Highs in the mid-90s. Thursday night, partly cloudy with a chance of showers and thunderstorms until midnight, then mostly cloudy with a slight chance of showers and thunderstorms after midnight. Lows around 70. Chance of rain 40%. Friday, partly sunny in the morning, then clearing. Highs in the upper 90s. Friday night, partly cloudy. A slight chance of showers and thunderstorms until midnight. Lows in the lower 70s. Chance of rain 20%. Saturday, mostly sunny. Hot with highs around 105. Again, the forecast for Lubbock and vicinity. For today, sunny, warmer. Highs around 105. Southwest winds 15 to 20 miles an hour with gusts up to 30 miles an hour. The Lubbock Climate Summary for yesterday, June 20, 2026. Yesterday's high temperature was 94 degrees. This high was 2 degrees above the normal high of 92. The record high is 108 degrees, which was set in 1935. Yesterday's low temperature was 67 degrees. This high the normal low of 67. The record low is 49 degrees, which was set in 1973. No precipitation fell yesterday, which leaves the monthly total at 2.24 inches. This is 0.49 inches above the normal amount of 1.75 inches for June. The total precipitation for the year still stands at 6.16 inches, which is 2.01 inches below normal. The normal high temperature for today is 92 degrees, and the normal low is 67. The record high for today is 108, which occurred in 2023, and the record low is 54, which occurred in 1946. Sunrise today is at 6:37 a.m. and sunset is at 9:01 p.m. You are listening to NOAA Weather Radio Station, WXK79, the voice of the National Weather Service in Lubbock. This broadcast serves the good people of the Central South Plains of West Texas. The 11 a.m. observations for Sunday, June 21st. At Lubbock Preston Smith International, a sunny sky, the temperature was 84 degrees Fahrenheit or 29 degrees Celsius, dew point 67 degrees, and the relative humidity 56%. The wind was southwest at 17 miles an hour, and the pressure 29.81 inches and falling. Other area observations at the Levelland Airport, 84. Sunny. Southwest wind 16 miles an hour. At Plainview, temperature was 86 degrees, dew point 62. Wind was west at 12 miles an hour. And the pressure was 29.81 inches and rising. A sunny sky at Amarillo, 82. Northwest wind 14 miles an hour gusting to 23. Sunny at Childress, 88. Southwest wind 15 miles an hour. Abilene, a partly sunny sky, 83. South wind 20 miles an hour gusting to 32. Midland, sunny, 86. Southwest wind 16 miles an hour gusting to 24. At Clovis, it was sunny, 89. West wind at 20 miles an hour. And now, selected regional observations. At Dallas, partly sunny, 85. 82 at Austin with a cloudy sky. At
at Houston, cloudy, 77. A cloudy sky at Oklahoma City, 81. 91 and sunny at Artesia. Redoso, sunny, 80. At Albuquerque, it was sunny, 80. It was mostly sunny at Denver, 77. And at Mexico City, partly sunny, 66. Dew point 50 degrees. Northeast wind at 7 miles an hour. Once again at 11 a.m. at Lubbock, a sunny sky, the temperature was 84. A quick glance at the forecast for Lubbock and vicinity. Today, sunny, warmer with highs around 105. Southwest winds 15 to 20 miles an hour with gusts up to 30 miles an hour. Needing those measurement numbers? We have the readings at 11:15 a.m. right here for you. 86 degrees at Reese Center. Wind southwest at 17 miles an hour. Dew point 64 degrees. Northwest Lubbock 87. Wind southwest at 16 miles an hour. Dew point 65. 86 at Lubbock Christian University. Wind southwest at 14. Dew point 66. 85 at Lubbock All Saints. Wind southwest at 10. Dew point 66. 85 at Southeast Lubbock. Wind southwest at 15. Dew point 67. Wilford 87. Wind southwest at 16. Dew point 66. 89 at Leveland. Wind west southwest at 18. Dew point 59. Smyer 87. Wind southwest at 17. Dew point 65. At shallow water, 88. Wind southwest at 19. Dew point 63. 89 at New Deal. Wind west southwest at 20. Dew point 65. 87 at Floridata. Wind southwest at 19. Dew point 67. Peak airport runway 1735 crosswind component 60 knots. 88 at Rawls. Wind southwest at 18. Dew point 66. Slayton 86. Wind southwest at 19. Dew point 67. 87 at New Home. Wind southwest at 17. Dew point 67. At Tahoka, 87. Wind southwest at 16. Dew point 70. 89 at Lake Allen Henry. Wind southwest at 16. Dew point 65. Now for the official National Weather Service forecast for Lubbock and vicinity. Today, sunny, warmer with highs around 105. Southwest winds 15 to 20 miles an hour with gusts up to 30 miles an hour. Tonight, clear. Less humid with lows in lower 70s. Southwest winds 15 to 20 miles an hour with gusts up to 30 miles an hour. Monday, sunny. More humid with highs in the upper 90s. Southwest winds 10 to 15 miles an hour, becoming east in the afternoon. Monday night, mostly clear. A slight chance of showers and thunderstorms until midnight. Lows in the lower 70s. East winds 10 to 15 miles an hour, becoming southeast after midnight. Chance of rain 20%. Tuesday, sunny, hot with highs around 100. South winds 10 to 15 miles an hour. Tuesday night, partly cloudy. A slight chance of showers and thunderstorms until midnight. Lows in the lower 70s. Chance of rain 20%. Wednesday, mostly sunny. Highs in the upper 90s. Wednesday night, partly cloudy with a chance of showers and thunderstorms until midnight, then mostly cloudy after midnight. Lows in the upper 60s. Chance of rain 40%. Thursday, partly sunny in the morning, then clearing. Highs in the mid-90s. Thursday night, partly cloudy with a chance of showers and thunderstorms until midnight, then mostly cloudy with a slight chance of showers and thunderstorms.
after midnight. Lows around 70. Chance of rain 40%. Friday, partly sunny in the morning, then clearing. Highs in the upper 90s. Friday night, partly cloudy. A slight chance of showers and thunderstorms until midnight. Lows in the lower 70s. Chance of rain 20%. Saturday, mostly sunny. Hot with highs around 105. Again, the forecast for Lubbock and vicinity. For today, sunny, warmer. Highs around 105. Southwest winds 15 to 20 miles an hour with gusts up to 30 miles an hour. Now here is the hazardous weather outlook for the South Plains, Rolling Plains, and the far southern Texas Panhandle. For today and tonight. Very hot temperatures are expected this afternoon and evening. A heat advisory is in effect for all counties except Palmer, Bailey, and Castro from 1 p.m. until 9 p.m. And now the extended outlook for the period Monday through Saturday. Thunderstorms are possible near a southward moving cold front on Monday afternoon and evening, especially over the rolling plains. Some of these storms may be severe with large hail and damaging winds. Very hot temperatures are expected over the rolling plains on Monday afternoon where apparent temperatures may exceed 105 degrees. Daily chances for thunderstorms will continue Wednesday through the end of the week, mainly during the evening and overnight hours. This is a heat advisory for the following counties in Texas: Cochran, Crosby, Floyd, Garza, Hale, Hockley, Lamb, Lubbock, Lynn, and Terry. What? Temperatures up to 106 on the Caprock, and heat indices as high as 109 off the Caprock. Where? The South Plains, Rolling Plains, and far southeastern Texas Panhandle. When? Today from 1 p.m. until 9 p.m. Impacts. Hot temperatures may cause heat illnesses. Take extra precautions when outside. Wear lightweight and loose-fitting clothing. Try to limit strenuous activities to early morning or evening. Take action when you see symptoms of heat exhaustion and heat stroke. The Lubbock Climate Summary for yesterday, June 20, 2026. Yesterday's high temperature was 94 degrees. This high was 2 degrees above the normal high of 92. The record high is 108 degrees, which was set in 1935. Yesterday's low temperature was 67 degrees. This tied the normal low of 67. The record low is 49 degrees, which was set in 1973. No precipitation fell yesterday, which leaves the monthly total at 2.24 inches. This is 0.49 inches above the normal amount of 1.75 inches for June. The total precipitation for the year still stands at 6.16 inches, which is 2.01 inches below normal. The normal high temperature for today is 92 degrees, and the normal low is 67. The record high for today is 108, which occurred in 2023, and the record low is 54, which occurred in 1946. Sunrise today is at 6:37 a.m. and sunset is at 9:01 p.m. You're listening to NOAA Weather Radio Station, WXK79, the voice of the National Weather Service in Lubbock. This broadcast serves the good people of the Central South Plains of West Texas. The 11 a.m. observations for Sunday, June 21st. At Lubbock Preston Smith International, a sunny sky, the temperature was 84 degrees Fahrenheit or 29 degrees Celsius, dew point 67 degrees, and the relative humidity 56%. The wind was southwest at 17 miles an hour, and the pressure 29.81 inches and falling. Other area observations at the Levelland Airport, 84. Sunny. Southwest wind 16 miles an hour. At Plainview, temperature was 86 degrees, dew point 62. Wind was west at 12 miles an hour. And the pressure was 29.81 inches and rising. A sunny sky at Amarillo, 82. Northwest wind 14 miles an hour, gusting to 23. Sunny at Chorley.
88. Southwest wind 15 miles an hour. Abilene, a partly sunny sky, 83. South wind 20 miles an hour gusting to 32. Midland, sunny, 86. Southwest wind 16 miles an hour gusting to 24. At Clovis, it was sunny, 89. West wind at 20 miles an hour. And now, selected regional observations. At Dallas, partly sunny, 85. 82 at Austin with a cloudy sky. At Houston, cloudy, 77. A cloudy sky at Oklahoma City, 81. 91 and sunny at Artesia. Ruidoso, sunny, 80. At Albuquerque, it was sunny, 80. It was mostly sunny at Denver, 77. And at Mexico City, partly sunny, 66. Dew point 50 degrees. Northeast wind at 7 miles an hour. Once again at 11 a.m., at Lubbock, a sunny sky, the temperature was 84. A quick glance at the forecast for Lubbock and vicinity. Today, sunny, warmer with highs around 105. Southwest winds 15 to 20 miles an hour with gusts up to 30 miles an hour. Now for the official National Weather Service forecast for Lubbock and vicinity. Today, sunny, warmer with highs around 105. Southwest winds 15 to 20 miles an hour with gusts up to 30 miles an hour. Tonight, clear. Less humid with lows in the lower 70s. Southwest winds 15 to 20 miles an hour with gusts up to 30 miles an hour. Monday, sunny. More humid with highs in the upper 90s. Southwest winds 10 to 15 miles an hour, becoming east in the afternoon. Monday night, mostly clear. A slight chance of showers and thunderstorms until midnight. Lows in the lower 70s. East winds 10 to 15 miles an hour, becoming southeast after midnight. Chance of rain 20%. Tuesday, sunny, hot with highs around 100. South winds 10 to 15 miles an hour. Tuesday night, partly cloudy. A slight chance of showers and thunderstorms until midnight. Lows in the lower 70s. Chance of rain 20%. Wednesday, mostly sunny. Highs in the upper 90s. Wednesday night, partly cloudy with a chance of showers and thunderstorms until midnight, then mostly cloudy after midnight. Lows in the upper 60s. Chance of rain 40%. Thursday, partly sunny in the morning, then clearing. Highs in the mid-90s. Thursday night, partly cloudy with a chance of showers and thunderstorms until midnight, then mostly cloudy with a slight chance of showers and thunderstorms after midnight. Lows around 70. Chance of rain 40%. Friday, partly sunny in the morning, then clearing. Highs in the upper 90s. Friday night, partly cloudy. A slight chance of showers and thunderstorms until midnight. Lows in the lower 70s. Chance of rain 20%. Saturday, mostly sunny. Hot with highs around 105. Again, the forecast for Lubbock and vicinity. For today, sunny, warmer. Highs around 105. Southwest winds 15 to 20 miles an hour with gusts up to 30 miles an hour. Now here is the hazardous weather outlook for the South Plains, Rolling Plains, and the far southern Texas Panhandle. For today and tonight. Very hot temperatures are expected this afternoon and evening. A heat advisory is in effect for all counties except Palmer, Bailey, and Castro from 1 p.m. until 9 p.m. And now the extended outlook for the period Monday through Saturday. Thunderstorms are possible near a southward moving cold front on Monday afternoon and evening, especially over the rolling plains. Some of these storms may be severe with large hail and damaging winds. Very hot temperatures are expected over the rolling plains on Monday afternoon where apparent temperatures may exceed 105 degrees.
daily chances for thunderstorms will continue Wednesday through the end of the week, mainly during the evening and overnight hours. This is a heat advisory for the following counties in Texas: Cochran, Crosby, Floyd, Garza, Hale, Hockley, Lamb, Lubbock, Lynn, and Terry. What? Temperatures up to 106 on the Caprock, and heat indices as high as 109 off the Caprock. Where? The South Plains, Rolling Plains, and far southeastern Texas Panhandle. When? Today from 1 p.m. until 9 p.m. Impacts. Hot temperatures may cause heat illnesses. Take extra precautions when outside. Wear lightweight and loose-fitting clothing. 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Take action when you see symptoms of heat exhaustion and heat stroke. 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This broadcast serves the good people of the Central South Plains of West Texas. The 11 a.m. observations for Sunday, June 21st. At Lubbock Preston Smith International, a sunny sky, the temperature was 84 degrees Fahrenheit or 29 degrees Celsius, dew point 67 degrees, and the relative humidity 56%. The wind was southwest at 17 miles an hour, and the pressure 29.81 inches and falling. Other area observations at the Levelland Airport, 84. Sunny. Southwest wind 16 miles an hour. At Plainview, temperature was 86 degrees, dew point 62. Wind was west at 12 miles an hour, and the pressure was 29.81 inches and rising. A sunny sky at Amarillo, 82. Northwest wind 14 miles an hour, gusting to 23. Sunny at Childress, 88. Southwest wind 15 miles an hour. Abilene, a partly sunny sky, 83. South wind 20 miles an hour, gusting to 32. Midland, sunny, 86. Southwest wind 16 miles an hour, gusting to 24. At Clovis, it was sunny, 89. West wind at 20 miles an hour. And now, selected regional observations. At Dallas, partly sunny, 85. 82 at Austin with a cloudy sky. At Houston, cloudy, 77. A cloudy sky at Oklahoma City, 81. 91 and sunny at Artesia. Ruidoso, sunny, 80. At Albuquerque, it was sunny, 80. It was mostly sunny at Denver, 77. And at Mexico City, partly sunny, 66. Dew point 50 degrees. Northeast wind at 7 miles an hour. Once again at 11 a.m. at Lubbock, a sunny sky, the temperature was 84. The Lubbock climate summary for yesterday, June 20th, 2026. Yesterday's high temperature was 94 degrees. This high was 2 degrees above the normal high of 92. The record high is 108 degrees, which was set in 1935. Yesterday's low temperature was 67 degrees. This tied the normal low of 67. The record low is 49 degrees, which was set in 1973. No precipitation fell yesterday, which leaves the monthly total at 2.24 inches. This is 0.49 inches above the normal amount of 1.75 inches for June. The total precipitation for the year still stands at 6.16 inches, which is 2.01 inches below normal. The normal high temperature for today is 92 degrees, and the normal low is 67. The record high for today is 108, which occurred in 2023, and the record low is 54, which occurred in 1946. Sunrise today is at 6:37 a.m. and sunset is at 9:01 p.m. A quick glance at the forecast for Lubbock and vicinity. Today, sunny, warmer with highs around 105. Southwest winds 15 to 20 miles an hour with gusts up to 30 miles an hour.
a look at the 11:35 a.m. West Texas Mesonet observations. At Reese Center, 88 degrees. Wind southwest at 20 miles an hour. Dew point 63 degrees. Northwest Lubbock 89. Wind southwest at 11 miles an hour. Dew point 65. 88 at Lubbock Christian University. Wind southwest at 14. Dew point 64. 87 at Lubbock All Saints. Wind southwest at 10. Dew point 65. Southeast Lubbock 87. Wind west-southwest at 16. Dew point 66. 89 at Wilfirth. Wind west-southwest at 16. Dew point 64. At Leveland, 91. Wind west-southwest at 12. 6 foot wind 11 miles an hour. Dew point 58. 90 at Smyre. Wind west-southwest at 14. 6 foot wind 13. Dew point 60. 89 at shallow water. Wind southwest at 16. Dew point 63. 90 at New Deal. Wind southwest at 16. Dew point 64. Floydada 87. Wind west-southwest at 18. Dew point 65. Peak Airport Runway 1735 Crosswind Component 18 knots. Rawls 90. Wind southwest at 18. Dew point 65. 88 at Slayton. Wind southwest at 17. Dew point 65. At New Home, 89. Wind southwest at 17. Dew point 66. 89 at Tahoka. Wind southwest at 17. Dew point 69. 91 at Lake Allen Henry. Wind south-southwest at 11. Dew point 66. Now for the official National Weather Service forecast for Lubbock and vicinity. Today, sunny, warmer with highs around 105. Southwest winds 15 to 20 miles an hour with gusts up to 30 miles an hour. Tonight, clear. Less humid with lows in the lower 70s. Southwest winds 15 to 20 miles an hour with gusts up to 30 miles an hour. Monday, sunny. More humid with highs in the upper 90s. Southwest winds 10 to 15 miles an hour, becoming east in the afternoon. Monday night, mostly clear. A slight chance of showers and thunderstorms until midnight. Lows in the lower 70s. East winds 10 to 15 miles an hour, becoming southeast after midnight. Chance of rain 20%. Tuesday, sunny, hot with highs around 100. South winds 10 to 15 miles an hour. Tuesday night, partly cloudy. A slight chance of showers and thunderstorms until midnight. Lows in the lower 70s. Chance of rain 20%. Wednesday, mostly sunny. Highs in the upper 90s. Wednesday night, partly cloudy with a chance of showers and thunderstorms until midnight, then mostly cloudy after midnight. Lows in the upper 60s. Chance of rain 40%. Thursday, partly sunny in the morning, then clearing. Highs in the mid-90s. Thursday night, partly cloudy with a chance of showers and thunderstorms until midnight, then mostly cloudy with a slight chance of showers and thunderstorms after midnight. Lows around 70. Chance of rain 40%. Friday, partly sunny in the morning, then clearing. Highs in the upper 90s. Friday night, partly cloudy. A slight chance of showers and thunderstorms until midnight. Lows in the lower 70s. Chance of rain 20%. Saturday, mostly sunny. Hot with highs around 105. Again, the forecast for Lubbock and vicinity. For today, sunny, warmer. Highs around 105. Southwest winds 15 to 20 miles an hour with gusts up to 30 miles an hour.
Now here is the hazardous weather outlook for the South Plains, Rolling Plains, and the far southern Texas Panhandle for today and tonight. Very hot temperatures are expected this afternoon and evening. A heat advisory is in effect for all counties except Parmer, Bailey, and Castro from 1 p.m. until 9 p.m. And now the extended outlook for the period Monday through Saturday. Thunderstorms are possible near a southward moving cold front on Monday afternoon and evening, especially over the rolling plains. Some of these storms may be severe with large hail and damaging winds. Very hot temperatures are expected over the rolling plains on Monday afternoon, where apparent temperatures may exceed 105 degrees. Daily chances for thunderstorms will continue Wednesday through the end of the week, mainly during the evening and overnight hours. This is a heat advisory for the following counties in Texas: Cochran, Crosby, Floyd, Garza, Hale, Hockley, Lamb, Lubbock, Lynn, and Terry. What? Temperatures up to 106 on the Caprock, and heat indices as high as 109 off the Caprock. Where? The South Plains, Rolling Plains, and far southeastern Texas Panhandle. When? Today from 1 p.m. until 9 p.m. Impacts. Hot temperatures may cause heat illnesses. Take extra precautions when outside. Wear lightweight and loose-fitting clothing. Try to limit strenuous activities to early morning or evening. Take action when you see symptoms of heat exhaustion and heat stroke. The Lubbock Climate Summary for yesterday, June 20, 2026. Yesterday's high temperature was 94 degrees. This high was 2 degrees above the normal high of 92. The record high is 108 degrees, which was set in 1935. Yesterday's low temperature was 67 degrees. This high the normal low of 67. The record low is 49 degrees, which was set in 1973. No precipitation fell yesterday, which leaves the monthly total at 2.24 inches. This is 0.49 inches above the normal amount of 1.75 inches for June. The total precipitation for the year still stands at 6.16 inches, which is 2.01 inches below normal. The normal high temperature for today is 92 degrees, and the normal low is 67. The record high for today is 108, which occurred in 2023, and the record low is 54, which occurred in 1946. Sunrise today is at 6:37 a.m. and sunset is at 9:01 p.m. You're listening to NOAA Weather Radio Station, WXK79, the voice of the National Weather Service in Lubbock. This broadcast serves the good people of the Central South Plains of West Texas. The 11 a.m. observations for Sunday, June 21st. At Lubbock Preston Smith International, a sunny sky, the temperature was 84 degrees Fahrenheit or 29 degrees Celsius, dew point 67 degrees, and the relative humidity 56%. The wind was southwest at 17 miles an hour, and the pressure 29.81 inches and falling. Other area observations at the Levelland Airport, 84. Sunny. Southwest wind 16 miles an hour. At Plainview, temperature was 86 degrees, dew point 62. Wind was west at 12 miles an hour. And the pressure was 29.81 inches and rising. A sunny sky at Amarillo, 82. Northwest wind 14 miles an hour, gusting to 23. Sunny at Childress, 88. Southwest wind 15 miles an hour. Abilene, a partly sunny sky, 83. South wind 20 miles an hour, gusting to 32. Midland, sunny, 86. Southwest wind 16 miles an hour, gusting to 24. At Clovis, it was sunny, 89. West wind at 20 miles an hour. And now, selected regional observations. At Dallas, partly sunny, 85. 82 at Austin with a cloudy sky. At Houston, cloudy, 77. A cloudy sky at Oklahoma City, 81.
91 and sunny at Artesia. Redoso, sunny, 80. At Albuquerque, it was sunny, 80. It was mostly sunny at Denver, 77. And at Mexico City, partly sunny, 66. Dew point 50 degrees. Northeast wind at 7 miles an hour. Once again at 11 a.m., at Lubbock, a sunny sky, the temperature was 84. A quick glance at the forecast for Lubbock and vicinity. Today, sunny, warmer with highs around 105. Southwest winds 15 to 20 miles an hour with gusts up to 30 miles an hour. The 11:45 a.m. West Texas Mesonet observations brought to you as a collaborative effort between the National Weather Service and the Texas Tech National Wind Institute. At Reese Center, 89 degrees. Wind southwest at 13 miles an hour. 6 foot wind 9 miles an hour. Dew point 62 degrees. At Northwest Lubbock, 90. Wind west southwest at 11 miles an hour. Dew point 63. At Lubbock Christian University, 88. Wind west-southwest at 17. Dew point 62. At Lubbock All Saints, 88. Wind southwest at 12. Dew point 64. 87 at Southeast Lubbock. Wind west-southwest at 13. Dew point 66. Wilforth, 90. Wind southwest at 18. Dew point 64. Levelland 92. Wind west at 12. 6 foot wind 11. Dew point 56. Smyer 91. Wind west southwest at 15. 6 foot wind 14. Dew point 58. 90 at shallow water. Wind west southwest at 15. 6 foot wind 12. Dew point 62. New Deal 91. Wind west at 16. Dew point 61. Floyd 88. Wind west southwest at 18. Dew point 65. Peak Airport runway 1735 crosswind component 60 knots. 91 at Rolls. Wind southwest at 19 gusting to 28. Dew point 64. 89 at Slayton. Wind southwest at 22. Dew point 66. 90 at New Home. Wind southwest at 14. 6 foot wind 11. Dew point 65. Tahoka 90. Wind southwest at 15. 6 foot wind 11. Dew point 69. At Lake Allen Henry, 91. Wind south-southwest at 11. Dew point 66. Now for the official National Weather Service forecast for Lubbock and vicinity. Today, sunny, warmer with highs around 105. Southwest winds 15 to 20 miles an hour with gusts up to 30 miles an hour. Tonight, clear. Less humid with lows in the lower 70s. Southwest winds 15 to 20 miles an hour with gusts up to 30 miles an hour. Monday, sunny. More humid with highs in the upper 90s. Southwest winds 10 to 15 miles an hour, becoming east in the afternoon. Monday night, mostly clear. A slight chance of showers and thunderstorms until midnight. Lows in the lower 70s. East winds 10 to 15 miles an hour, becoming southeast after midnight. Chance of rain 20%. Tuesday, sunny, hot with highs around 100. South winds 10 to 15 miles an hour. Tuesday night, partly cloudy. A slight chance of showers and thunderstorms until midnight. Lows in the lower 70s. Chance of rain 20%. Wednesday, mostly sunny. Highs in the upper 90s. Wednesday night, partly cloudy with a chance of showers and thunderstorms until midnight, then mostly cloudy after midnight. Lows in the upper 60s. Chance of rain 40%. Thursday, partly sunny in the morning,
then clearing. Highs in the mid-90s. Thursday night, partly cloudy with a chance of showers and thunderstorms until midnight, then mostly cloudy with a slight chance of showers and thunderstorms after midnight. Lows around 70. Chance of rain 40%. Friday, partly sunny in the morning, then clearing. Highs in the upper 90s. Friday night, partly cloudy. A slight chance of showers and thunderstorms until midnight. Lows in the lower 70s. Chance of rain 20%. Saturday, mostly sunny. Hot with highs around 105. Again, the forecast for Lubbock and vicinity. For today, sunny, warmer. Highs around 105. Southwest winds 15 to 20 miles an hour with gusts up to 30 miles an hour. Now here is the hazardous weather outlook for the South Plains, Rolling Plains, and the far southern Texas Panhandle. For today and tonight, very hot temperatures are expected this afternoon and evening. A heat advisory is in

a heat advisory for the following counties in Texas: Cochran, Crosby, Floyd, Garza, Hale, Hockley, Lamb, Lubbock, Lynn, and Terry. What? Temperatures up to 106 on the Caprock, and heat indices as high as 109 off the Caprock. Where? The South Plains, Rolling Plains, and far southeastern Texas Panhandle. When? Today from 1 p.m. until 9 p.m. Impacts. Hot temperatures may cause heat illnesses. Take extra precautions when outside. Wear lightweight and loose-fitting clothing. 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Take action when you see symptoms of heat exhaustion and heat stroke. 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This broadcast serves the good people of the Central South Plains of West Texas. A quick glance at the forecast for Lubbock and vicinity. Today, sunny, warmer with highs around 105. Southwest winds 15 to 20 miles an hour. A look at the 11:55 a.m. West Texas Mesonet observations. At Reese Center, 91 degrees. Wind west-southwest at 17 miles an hour. Dew point 61 degrees. 91 at Northwest Lubbock. Wind southwest at 11 miles an hour. Dew point 64. 89 at Lubbock Christian University. Wind west-southwest at 14. Dew point 64. Lubbock All Saints 89. Wind southwest at 13. Dew point 63. Southeast Lubbock 88. Wind west-southwest at 16. Dew point 65. Wilford 91. Wind southwest at 16. Dew point 63. 93 at Leveland. Wind west southwest at 16. Dew point 54. At Smyre, 92. Wind west southwest at 12. 6 foot wind, 10 miles an hour. Dew point 57. Shallow water, 93. Wind west southwest at 15. 6 foot wind, 12. Dew point 60. New Deal, 92. Wind west at 12. 6 foot wind, 10. Dew point 62. Floyd, 8 to 90. Wind west southwest at 19. Dew point 65. Peak Airport runway 1735, crosswind component 18 knots. At Rawls, 91. Wind west southwest at 17. Dew point 64. At Slayton, 90. Wind southwest at 18. Dew point 64. 90 at New Home. Wind west southwest at 17. Dew point 65. 90 at Tahoka. Wind west southwest at 13. 6 foot wind, 10. Dew point 66. 91 at Lake Allen Henry. Wind south southwest at 16. Dew point 65. Now for the official National Weather Service forecast for Lubbock and vicinity. Today, sunny, warmer with highs around 105. Southwest winds 15 to 20 miles an hour with gusts up to 30 miles an hour. Tonight, clear. Less humid with lows in the lower 70s. Southwest winds 10 to 15 miles an hour with gusts up to 25 miles an hour. Monday, sunny. A slight chance of showers and thunderstorms in the afternoon. More humid with highs in the upper 90s. East winds 5 to 10 miles an hour. Chance of rain 20%. Monday night, partly cloudy until midnight, then becoming mostly cloudy. Lows in the lower 70s. East winds 10 to 15 miles an hour. Tuesday, mostly sunny. Hot with highs around 100. South winds 10 to 15 miles an hour. Tuesday night, mostly clear. Lows in the lower 70s. Wednesday, sunny. Highs in the upper 90s. Wednesday night, partly cloudy with a chance of showers and thunderstorms.

till midnight, then mostly cloudy after midnight. Lows in the upper 60s. Chance of rain 40%. Thursday, partly sunny in the morning, then clearing. Highs in the mid-90s. Thursday night, partly cloudy with a chance of showers and thunderstorms until midnight, then mostly cloudy with a slight chance of showers and thunderstorms after midnight. Lows around 70. Chance of rain 40%. Friday, partly sunny in the morning, then clearing. Highs in the upper 90s. Friday night, partly cloudy. A slight chance of showers and thunderstorms until midnight. Lows in the lower 70s. Chance of rain 20%. Saturday, mostly sunny. Hot with highs around 105. Again, the forecast for Lubbock and vicinity. For today, sunny, warmer. Highs around 105. Southwest winds 15 to 20 miles an hour with gusts up to 30 miles an hour. Now here is the hazardous weather outlook for the South Plains, Rolling Plains, and the far southern Texas Panhandle. For today and tonight. Very hot temperatures are expected this afternoon and evening. A heat advisory is in effect for all counties except Palmer, Bailey, and Castro from 1 p.m. until 9 p.m. And now the extended outlook for the period Monday through Saturday. Thunderstorms are possible near a southward moving cold front on Monday afternoon and evening, especially over the rolling plains. Some of these storms may be severe with large hail and damaging winds. Very hot temperatures are expected over the rolling plains on Monday afternoon where apparent temperatures may exceed 105 degrees. Daily chances for thunderstorms will continue Wednesday through the end of the week, mainly during the evening and overnight hours. This is a heat advisory for the following counties in Texas: Cochran, Crosby, Floyd, Garza, Hale, Hockley, Lamb, Lubbock, Lynn, and Terry. What? Temperatures up to 106 on the Caprock, and heat indices as high as 109 off the Caprock. Where? The South Plains, Rolling Plains, and far southeastern Texas Panhandle. When? Today from 1 p.m. until 9 p.m. Impacts. Hot temperatures may cause heat illnesses. Take extra precautions when outside. 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Take action when you see symptoms of heat exhaustion and heat stroke. 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This broadcast serves the good people of the Central South Plains of West Texas. A quick glance at the forecast for Lubbock and vicinity. Today, sunny, warmer with highs around 105. Southwest winds 15 to 20 miles an hour. Now for the official National Weather Service forecast for Lubbock and vicinity. Today, sunny, warmer with highs around 105. Southwest winds 15 to 20 miles an hour with gusts up to 30 miles an hour. Tonight, clear. Less humid with lows in the lower 70s. Southwest winds 10 to 15 miles an hour with gusts up to 25 miles an hour. Monday, sunny. A slight chance of showers and thunderstorms in the afternoon. More humid with highs in the upper 90s. East winds 5 to 10 miles an hour. Chance of rain 20%. Monday night, partly cloudy until midnight, then becoming mostly cloudy. Lows in the lower 70s. East winds 10 to 15 miles an hour. Tuesday, mostly sunny. Hot with highs around 100. South winds 10 to 15 miles an hour. Tuesday night, mostly clear. Lows in the lower 70s. Wednesday, sunny. Highs in the upper 90s. Wednesday night, partly cloudy with a chance of showers and thunderstorms until midnight, then mostly cloudy after midnight. Lows in the upper 60s. Chance of rain 40%. Thursday, partly sunny in the morning, then clearing. Highs in the mid-90s.
Thursday night, partly cloudy with a chance of showers and thunderstorms until midnight, then mostly cloudy with a slight chance of showers and thunderstorms after midnight. Lows around 70. Chance of rain 40%. Friday, partly sunny in the morning, then clearing. Highs in the upper 90s. Friday night, partly cloudy. A slight chance of showers and thunderstorms until midnight. Lows in the lower 70s. Chance of rain 20%. Saturday, mostly sunny. Hot with highs around 105. Again, the forecast for Lubbock and vicinity. For today, sunny, warmer. Highs around 105. Southwest winds 15 to 20 miles an hour with gusts up to 30 miles an hour. Now here is the hazardous weather outlook for the South Plains, Rolling Plains, and the far southern Texas Panhandle. For today and tonight. Very hot temperatures are expected this afternoon and evening. A heat advisory is in effect for all counties except Palmer, Bailey, and Castro from 1 p.m. until 9 p.m. And now the extended outlook for the period Monday through Saturday. Thunderstorms are possible near a southward moving cold front on Monday afternoon and evening, especially over the rolling plains. Some of these storms may be severe with large hail and damaging winds. Very hot temperatures are expected over the rolling plains on Monday afternoon where apparent temperatures may exceed 105 degrees. Daily chances for thunderstorms will continue Wednesday through the end of the week, mainly during the evening and overnight hours. This is a heat advisory for the following counties in Texas: Cochran, Crosby, Floyd, Garza, Hale, Hockley, Lamb, Lubbock, Lynn, and Terry. What? Temperatures up to 106 on the Caprock, and heat indices as high as 109 off the Caprock. Where? The South Plains, Rolling Plains, and far southeastern Texas Panhandle. When? Today from 1 p.m. until 9 p.m. Impacts. Hot temperatures may cause heat illnesses. Take extra precautions when outside. Wear lightweight and loose-fitting clothing. 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Take action when you see symptoms of heat exhaustion and heat stroke. 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This broadcast serves the good people of the central South Plains of West Texas. The noon observations for Sunday, June 21st. At Lubbock Preston Smith International, a sunny sky, the temperature was 90 degrees Fahrenheit or 32 degrees Celsius, dew point 63 degrees, and the relative humidity 40%. The wind was southwest at 17 miles an hour, and the pressure 29.80 inches and falling. Other area observations, at the Levelland Airport, 90. Sunny. Southwest wind 9 miles an hour gusting to 17. At Plainview, temperature was 92 degrees, dew point 56. Wind was west at 12 miles an hour. And the pressure was 29.80 inches and steady. A sunny sky at Amarillo, 86. North winds 12 miles an hour gusting to 22. Sunny at Childress, 91. Southwest wind 10 miles an hour gusting to 23. Abilene, a mostly sunny sky, 87. South wind 24 miles an hour gusting to 32. Midland, sunny, 90. South wind 10 miles an hour gusting to 23. At Clovis, it was mostly sunny, 92. West wind at 8 miles an hour. And now, selected regional observations. At Dallas, partly sunny, 87. 85 at Austin with a cloudy sky. At Houston, partly sunny, 80. A mostly sunny sky at Oklahoma City, 85. 95 and sunny at Artesia. Ruidoso, sunny, 82. At Albuquerque, it was sunny, 83. It was mostly sunny at Denver, 81. And at Mexico City, partly sunny,
70. Dew point 50 degrees. Southeast wind at 8 miles an hour. Once again at noon, at Lubbock, a sunny sky, the temperature was 90. A quick glance at the forecast for Lubbock and vicinity. Today, sunny, warmer with highs around 105. Southwest winds 15 to 20 miles an hour. Now for the official National Weather Service forecast for Lubbock and vicinity. Today, sunny, warmer with highs around 105. Southwest winds 15 to 20 miles an hour with gusts up to 30 miles an hour. Tonight, clear. Less humid with lows in the lower 70s. Southwest winds 10 to 15 miles an hour with gusts up to 25 miles an hour. Monday, sunny. A slight chance of showers and thunderstorms in the afternoon. More humid with highs in the upper 90s. East winds 5 to 10 miles an hour. Chance of rain 20%. Monday night, partly cloudy until midnight, then becoming mostly cloudy. Lows in the lower 70s. East winds 10 to 15 miles an hour. Tuesday, mostly sunny. Hot with highs around 100. South winds 10 to 15 miles an hour. Tuesday night, mostly clear. Lows in the lower 70s. Wednesday, sunny. Highs in the upper 90s. Wednesday night, partly cloudy with a chance of showers and thunderstorms until midnight, then mostly cloudy after midnight. Lows in the upper 60s. Chance of rain 40%. Thursday, partly sunny in the morning, then clearing. Highs in the mid-90s. Thursday night, partly cloudy with a chance of showers and thunderstorms until midnight, then mostly cloudy with a slight chance of showers and thunderstorms after midnight. Lows around 70. Chance of rain 40%. Friday, partly sunny in the morning, then clearing. Highs in the upper 90s. Friday night, partly cloudy. A slight chance of showers and thunderstorms until midnight. Lows in the lower 70s. Chance of rain 20%. Saturday, mostly sunny. Hot with highs around 105. Again, the forecast for Lubbock and vicinity. For today, sunny, warmer. Highs around 105. Southwest winds 15 to 20 miles an hour with gusts up to 30 miles an hour. Now here is the hazardous weather outlook for the South Plains, Rolling Plains, and the far southern Texas Panhandle. For today and tonight. Very hot temperatures are expected this afternoon and evening. A heat advisory is in effect for all counties except Palmer, Bailey, and Castro from 1 p.m. until 9 p.m. And now the extended outlook for the period Monday through Saturday. Thunderstorms are possible near a southward moving cold front on Monday afternoon and evening, especially over the rolling plains. Some of these storms may be severe with large hail and damaging winds. Very hot temperatures are expected over the rolling plains on Monday afternoon where apparent temperatures may exceed 105 degrees. Daily chances for thunderstorms will continue Wednesday through the end of the week, mainly during the evening and overnight hours. This is a heat advisory for the following counties in Texas: Cochran, Crosby, Floyd, Garza, Hale, Hockley, Lamb, Lubbock, Lynn, and Terry. What? Temperatures up to 106 on the Caprock, and heat indices as high as 109 off the Caprock. Where? The South Plains, Rolling Plains, and far southeastern Texas Panhandle. When? Today from 1 p.m. until 9 p.m. Impacts. Hot temperatures may cause heat illnesses. Take extra precautions when outside. Wear lightweight and loose-fitting clothing. 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Take action when you see symptoms of heat exhaustion and heat stroke. 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The noon observations.
Sunday, June 21st. At Lubbock Preston Smith International, a sunny sky, the temperature was 90 degrees Fahrenheit or 32 degrees Celsius, dew point 63 degrees, and the relative humidity 40%. The wind was southwest at 17 miles an hour, and the pressure 29.80 inches and falling. Other area observations at the Levelland Airport, 90. Sunny. Southwest wind 9 miles an hour gusting to 17. At Plainview, temperature was 92 degrees, dew point 56. Wind was west at 12 miles an hour. And the pressure was 29.80 inches and steady. A sunny sky at Amarillo, 86. North winds 12 miles an hour gusting to 22. Sunny at Churras, 91. Southwest wind 10 miles an hour gusting to 23. Abilene, a mostly sunny sky, 87. South wind 24 miles an hour gusting to 32. Midland, sunny, 90. South wind 10 miles an hour gusting to 23. At Clovis, it was mostly sunny, 92. West wind at 8 miles an hour. And now, selected regional observations. At Dallas, partly sunny, 87. 85 at Austin with a cloudy sky. At Houston, partly sunny, 80. A mostly sunny sky at Oklahoma City, 85. 95 and sunny at Artesia. Ruidoso, sunny, 82. At Albuquerque, it was sunny, 83. It was mostly sunny at Denver, 81. And at Mexico City, partly sunny, 70. Dew point 50 degrees. Southeast wind at 8 miles an hour. Once again at noon, at Lubbock, a sunny sky, the temperature was 90. A quick glance at the forecast for Lubbock and vicinity. Today, sunny, warmer with highs around 105. Southwest winds 15 to 20 miles an hour. Here are the latest West Texas measurement observations as of 12:15 p.m. These observations are updated approximately every 10 minutes. 93 degrees at Reese Center. Wind west at 14 miles an hour. 6 foot wind 13 miles an hour. Dew point 58 degrees. Northwest Lubbock 93. Wind west at 11 miles an hour. Dew point 62. Lubbock Christian University 92. Wind west at 9. Dew point 61. At Lubbock All Saints 90. Wind west southwest at 9. Dew point 63. 90 at Southeast Lubbock. Wind west southwest at 14. Dew point 64. At Wilforth 94. Wind west southwest at 17. Dew point 62. At Levelland, 95. Wind west southwest at 13. 6 foot wind 13. Dew point 52. At Smyre, 95. Wind west southwest at 15. 6 foot wind 13. Dew point 56. Shallow water 95. Wind west at 10. 6 foot wind 9. Dew point 56. 94 at New Deal. Wind west northwest at 17. Dew point 61. 90 at Floydada. Wind west at 11. 6 foot wind 9. Dew point 64. At Rawls, 92. Wind west southwest at 16. Dew point 63. At Slayton, 91. Wind west southwest at 18. Dew point 63. 92 at New Home. Wind southwest at 15. 6 foot wind 11. Dew point 64. Tahoka 92. Wind west southwest at 17. Dew point 67. 93 at Lake Allen Henry. Wind south at 16. Dew point 66. Now for the official National Weather Service forecast.
for Lubbock and vicinity. Today, sunny, warmer with highs around 105. Southwest winds 15 to 20 miles an hour with gusts up to 30 miles an hour. Tonight, clear. Less humid with lows in the lower 70s. Southwest winds 10 to 15 miles an hour with gusts up to 25 miles an hour. Monday, sunny. A slight chance of showers and thunderstorms in the afternoon. More humid with highs in the upper 90s. East winds 5 to 10 miles an hour. Chance of rain 20%. Monday night, partly cloudy until midnight, then becoming mostly cloudy. Lows in the lower 70s. East winds 10 to 15 miles an hour. Tuesday, mostly sunny. Hot with highs around 100. South winds 10 to 15 miles an hour. Tuesday night, mostly clear. Lows in the lower 70s. Wednesday, sunny. Highs in the upper 90s. Wednesday night, partly cloudy with a chance of showers and thunderstorms until midnight, then mostly cloudy after midnight. Lows in the upper 60s. Chance of rain 40%. Thursday, partly sunny in the morning, then clearing. Highs in the mid-90s. Thursday night, partly cloudy with a chance of showers and thunderstorms until midnight, then mostly cloudy with a slight chance of showers and thunderstorms after midnight. Lows around 70. Chance of rain 40%. Friday, partly sunny in the morning, then clearing. Highs in the upper 90s. Friday night, partly cloudy. A slight chance of showers and thunderstorms until midnight. Lows in the lower 70s. Chance of rain 20%. Saturday, mostly sunny. Hot with highs around 105. Again, the forecast for Lubbock and vicinity. For today, sunny, warmer. Highs around 105. Southwest winds 15 to 20 miles an hour with gusts up to 30 miles an hour. Now here is the hazardous weather outlook for the South Plains, Rolling Plains, and the far southern Texas Panhandle. For today and tonight. Very hot temperatures are expected this afternoon and evening. A heat advisory is in effect for all counties except Palmer, Bailey, and Castro from 1 p.m. until 9 p.m. And now the extended outlook for the period Monday through Saturday. Thunderstorms are possible near a southward moving cold front on Monday afternoon and evening, especially over the rolling plains. Some of these storms may be severe with large hail and damaging winds. Very hot temperatures are expected over the rolling plains on Monday afternoon where apparent temperatures may exceed 105 degrees. Daily chances for thunderstorms will continue Wednesday through the end of the week, mainly during the evening and overnight hours. This is a heat advisory for the following counties in Texas: Cochran, Crosby, Floyd, Garza, Hale, Hockley, Lamb, Lubbock, Lynn, and Terry. What? Temperatures up to 106 on the Caprock, and heat indices as high as 109 off the Caprock. Where? The South Plains, Rolling Plains, and far southeastern Texas Panhandle. When? Today from 1 p.m. until 9 p.m. Impacts. Hot temperatures may cause heat illnesses. Take extra precautions when outside. 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Take action when you see symptoms of heat exhaustion and heat stroke. 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This broadcast serves the good people of the central South Plains of West Texas. The noon observations for Sunday, June 21st. At Lubbock Preston Smith International, a sunny sky, the temperature was 90 degrees Fahrenheit or 32 degrees Celsius, dew point 63 degrees, and the relative humidity 40%. The wind was southwest at 17 miles an hour, and the pressure 29.80 inches and falling. Other area observations, at the Levelland Airport, 90. Sunny. Southwest wind
9 miles an hour, gusting to 17. At Plainview, temperature was 92 degrees, dew point 56. Wind was west at 12 miles an hour. And the pressure was 29.80 inches and steady. A sunny sky at Amarillo, 86. North winds 12 miles an hour, gusting to 22. Sunny at Churras, 91. Southwest wind 10 miles an hour, gusting to 23. Abilene, a mostly sunny sky, 87. South wind 24 miles an hour, gusting to 32. Midland, sunny, 90. South wind 10 miles an hour, gusting to 23. At Clovis, it was mostly sunny, 92. West wind at 8 miles an hour. And now, selected regional observations. At Dallas, partly sunny, 87. 85 at Austin with a cloudy sky. At Houston, partly sunny, 80. A mostly sunny sky at Oklahoma City, 85. 95 and sunny at Artesia. Redoso, sunny, 82. At Albuquerque, it was sunny, 83. It was mostly sunny at Denver, 81. And at Mexico City, partly sunny, 70. Dew point 50 degrees. Southeast wind at 8 miles an hour. Once again at noon, at Lubbock, a sunny sky, the temperature was 90. A quick glance at the forecast for Lubbock and vicinity. Today, sunny, warmer with highs around 105. Southwest winds 15 to 20 miles an hour. The 12:25 p.m. West Texas Measurement Observations. Recenter 93 degrees. Wind southwest at 6 miles an hour. 6 foot wind 5 miles an hour. Dew point 57 degrees. 94 at northwest Lubbock. Wind west southwest at 14 miles an hour. Dew point 61. At Lubbock Christian University, 93. Wind west at 9. Dew point 61. At Lubbock All Saints, 91. Wind west-southwest at 12. Dew point 62. 91 at southeast Lubbock. Wind west at 10. Dew point 63. 96 at Wilfirth. Wind west at 16. Dew point 61. 97 at Leveland. Wind west at 11. 6 foot wind 10. Dew point 46. Humidity 18%. Smyer 95. Wind west southwest at 11. 6 foot wind 9. Dew point 55. Shallow water 96. Wind west at 13. 6 foot wind 10. Dew point 54. 95 at New Deal. Wind west southwest at 13. 6 foot wind 11. Dew point 60. Florida 91. Wind west at 13. 6 foot wind 11. Dew point 64. Peak Airport runway 1735 crosswind component 12 knots. 93 at Rolls. Wind west southwest at 15. 6 foot wind 14. Dew point 62. At Slayton, 92. Wind west-southwest at 13. 6 foot wind 12. Dew point 62. 92 at New Home. Wind west-southwest at 12. 6 foot wind 9. Dew point 63. Tahoka, 93. Wind west-southwest at 16. Dew point 67. At Lake Allen Henry, 95. Wind west-southwest at 14. Dew point 65. Now for the official National Weather Service forecast for Lubbock and vicinity. Today, sunny, warmer with highs around 105. Southwest winds 15 to 20 miles an hour with gusts up to 30 miles an hour. Tonight, clear. Lows in the lower 70s. Southwest winds 10 to 15 miles an hour with gusts up to
25 miles an hour. Monday, sunny. A slight chance of showers and thunderstorms in the afternoon. More humid with highs in the upper 90s. East winds 5 to 10 miles an hour. Chance of rain 20%. Monday night, partly cloudy until midnight, then becoming mostly cloudy. Lows around 70. East winds 10 to 15 miles an hour. Tuesday, mostly sunny. Hot with highs around 100. South winds 10 to 15 miles an hour. Tuesday night, mostly clear. Lows in the lower 70s. Wednesday, sunny, hot with highs around 100. Wednesday night, partly cloudy. A slight chance of showers and thunderstorms until midnight. Lows around 70. Chance of rain 20%. Thursday, mostly sunny. Highs in the upper 90s. Thursday night, mostly cloudy. A chance of showers and thunderstorms until midnight. Lows around 70. Chance of rain 30%. Friday, mostly sunny. Hot with highs around 100. Friday night, partly cloudy. Lows in the lower 70s. Saturday, sunny, hot with highs 100 to 105. Again, the forecast for Lubbock and vicinity. For today, sunny, warmer. Highs around 105. Southwest winds 15 to 20 miles an hour with gusts up to 30 miles an hour. Now here is the hazardous weather outlook for the South Plains, Rolling Plains, and the far southern Texas Panhandle. For today and tonight, very hot temperatures are expected this afternoon and evening. A heat advisory is in effect for all counties except Palmer, Bailey, and Castro from 1 p.m. until 9 p.m. And now the extended outlook for the period Monday through Saturday. Thunderstorms are possible near a southward moving cold front on Monday afternoon and evening, especially over the rolling plains. Some of these storms may be severe with large hail and damaging winds. Very hot temperatures are expected over the rolling plains on Monday afternoon, where apparent temperatures may exceed 105 degrees. Daily chances for thunderstorms will continue Wednesday through the end of the week, mainly during the evening and overnight hours. This is a heat advisory for the following counties in Texas: Cochran, Crosby, Floyd, Garza, Hale, Hockley, Lamb, Lubbock, Lynn, and Terry. What? Temperatures up to 106 on the Caprock, and heat indices as high as 109 off the Caprock. Where? The South Plains, Rolling Plains, and far southeastern Texas Panhandle. When? Today from 1 p.m. until 9 p.m. Impacts: hot temperatures may cause heat illnesses. Take extra precautions when outside. Wear lightweight and loose-fitting clothing. 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Take action when you see symptoms of heat exhaustion and heat stroke. 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This broadcast serves the good people of the central South Plains of West Texas. The noon observations for Sunday, June 21st. At Lubbock Preston Smith International, a sunny sky, the temperature was 90 degrees Fahrenheit or 32 degrees Celsius, dew point 63 degrees, and the relative humidity 40%. The wind was southwest at 17 miles an hour, and the pressure 29.80 inches and falling. Other area observations: at the Levelland Airport, 90. Sunny. Southwest wind 9 miles an hour, gusting to 17. At Plainview, temperature was 92 degrees, dew point 56. Wind was west at 12 miles an hour, and the pressure was 29.80 inches and steady. A sunny sky at Amarillo, 86. North winds 12 miles an hour, gusting to 22. Sunny at Childress, 91. Southwest wind 10 miles an hour, gusting to 23. Abilene, a mostly sunny sky, 87. South wind 24 miles an hour, gusting
Dropping to 32. Midland, sunny, 90. South wind 10 miles an hour, gusting to 23. At Clovis, it was mostly sunny, 92. West wind at 8 miles an hour. And now, selected regional observations. At Dallas, partly sunny, 87. 85 at Austin with a cloudy sky. At Houston, partly sunny, 80. A mostly sunny sky at Oklahoma City, 85. 95 and sunny at Artesia. Ruidoso, sunny, 82. At Albuquerque, it was sunny, 83. It was mostly sunny at Denver, 81. And at Mexico City, partly sunny, 70. Dew point 50 degrees. Southeast wind at 8 miles an hour. Once again at noon, at Lubbock, a sunny sky, the temperature was 90. A quick glance at the forecast for Lubbock and vicinity. Today, sunny, warmer with highs around 105. Southwest winds 15 to 20 miles an hour. From the Big Bend, the Panhandle, and Western Mountains to the Hill Country, here are the 12:35 p.m. West Texas Measurement Observations. Recenter 94 degrees. Wind southwest at 13 miles an hour. 6 foot wind 10 miles an hour. Dew point 56 degrees. Northwest Lubbock 94. Wind west northwest at 7 miles an hour. Dew point 61. At Lubbock Christian University, 94. Wind west at 14. Dew point 60. Lubbock All Saints, 92. Wind west-southwest at 12. Dew point 62. 91 at southeast Lubbock. Wind west-southwest at 8. Dew point 65. Wilford, 96. Wind west-southwest at 18. Dew point 59. 98 at Leveland. Wind west at 13. 6 foot wind 12. Dew point 43. Humidity 15%. 97 at Smyer. Wind west at 10. 6 foot wind 10. Dew point 53. Shallow water 98. Wind west northwest at 12. 6 foot wind 10. Dew point 54. New Deal 96. Wind west southwest at 10. 6 foot wind 9. Dew point 61. Floydada 92. Wind west southwest at 11. 6 foot wind 9. Dew point 63. Density altitude 6100. 94 at Rawls. Wind west southwest at 13. 6 foot wind 12. Dew point 63. 93 at Slayton. Wind west at 17. Dew point 62. At New Home, 94. Wind west southwest at 19. Dew point 62. At Tahoka, 93. Wind southwest at 13. 6 foot wind 10. Dew point 67. At Lake Allen Henry, 95. Wind southwest at 14. Dew point 66. Now for the official National Weather Service forecast for Lubbock and vicinity. Today, sunny, warmer with highs around 105. Southwest winds 15 to 20 miles an hour with gusts up to 30 miles an hour. Tonight, clear. Lows in the lower 70s. Southwest winds 10 to 15 miles an hour with gusts up to 25 miles an hour. Monday, sunny. A slight chance of showers and thunderstorms in the afternoon. More humid with highs in the upper 90s. East winds 5 to 10 miles an hour. Chance of rain 20%. Monday night, partly cloudy until midnight, then becoming mostly cloudy. Lows around 70. East winds 10 to 15 miles an hour. Tuesday, mostly sunny. Hot with highs around 100. South winds 10 to 15 miles an hour. Tuesday night, mostly clear.
lows in the lower 70s. Wednesday, sunny, hot with highs around 100. Wednesday night, partly cloudy. A slight chance of showers and thunderstorms until midnight. Lows around 70. Chance of rain 20%. Thursday, mostly sunny. Highs in the upper 90s. Thursday night, mostly cloudy. A chance of showers and thunderstorms until midnight. Lows around 70. Chance of rain 30%. Friday, mostly sunny. Hot with highs around 100. Friday night, partly cloudy. Lows in the lower 70s. Saturday, sunny, hot with highs 100 to 105. Again, the forecast for Lubbock and vicinity. For today, sunny, warmer. Highs around 105. Southwest winds 15 to 20 miles an hour with gusts up to 30 miles an hour. Now here is the hazardous weather outlook for the South Plains, Rolling Plains, and the far southern Texas Panhandle. For today and tonight, very hot temperatures are expected this afternoon and evening. A heat advisory is in effect for all counties except Palmer, Bailey, and Castro from 1 p.m. until 9 p.m. And now the extended outlook for the period Monday through Saturday. Thunderstorms are possible near a southward moving cold front on Monday afternoon and evening, especially over the rolling plains. Some of these storms may be severe with large hail and damaging winds. Very hot temperatures are expected over the rolling plains on Monday afternoon where apparent temperatures may exceed 105 degrees. Daily chances for thunderstorms will continue Wednesday through the end of the week, mainly during the evening and overnight hours. This is a heat advisory for the following counties in Texas: Cochran, Crosby, Floyd, Garza, Hale, Hockley, Lamb, Lubbock, Lynn, and Terry. What? Temperatures up to 106 on the Caprock, and heat indices as high as 109 off the Caprock. Where? The South Plains, Rolling Plains, and far southeastern Texas Panhandle. When? Today from 1 p.m. until 9 p.m. Impacts. Hot temperatures may cause heat illnesses. Take extra precautions when outside. Wear lightweight and loose-fitting clothing. 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Take action when you see symptoms of heat exhaustion and heat stroke. 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This broadcast serves the good people of the central South Plains of West Texas. The noon observations for Sunday, June 21st. At Lubbock Preston Smith International, a sunny sky, the temperature was 90 degrees Fahrenheit or 32 degrees Celsius, dew point 63 degrees, and the relative humidity 40%. The wind was southwest at 17 miles an hour, and the pressure 29.80 inches and falling. Other area observations at the Levelland Airport, 90. Sunny. Southwest wind 9 miles an hour gusting to 17. At Plainview, temperature was 92 degrees, dew point 56. Wind was west at 12 miles an hour. And the pressure was 29.80 inches and steady. A sunny sky at Amarillo, 86. North winds 12 miles an hour gusting to 22. Sunny at Churras, 91. Southwest wind 10 miles an hour gusting to 23. Abilene, a mostly sunny sky, 87. South wind 24 miles an hour gusting to 32. Midland, sunny, 90. South wind 10 miles an hour gusting to 23. At Clovis, it was mostly sunny, 92. West wind at 8 miles an hour. And now, selected regional observations. At Dallas, partly sunny, 87. 85 at Austin with a cloudy sky. At Houston, partly sunny, 80. A mostly sunny sky at Oklahoma City, 85. 95 and sunny at Artesia. Ruidoso, sunny, 82.
At Albuquerque, it was sunny. 83. It was mostly sunny at Denver. 81. And at Mexico City, partly sunny. 70. Dew point 50 degrees. Southeast wind at 8 miles an hour. Once again at noon, at Lubbock, a sunny sky, the temperature was 90. A quick glance at the forecast for Lubbock and vicinity. Today, sunny, warmer with highs around 105. Southwest winds 15 to 20 miles an hour. Now for the official National Weather Service forecast for Lubbock and vicinity. Today, sunny, warmer with highs around 105. Southwest winds 15 to 20 miles an hour with gusts up to 30 miles an hour. Tonight, clear. Lows in the lower 70s. Southwest winds 10 to 15 miles an hour with gusts up to 25 miles an hour. Monday, sunny. A slight chance of showers and thunderstorms in the afternoon. More humid with highs in the upper 90s. East winds 5 to 10 miles an hour. Chance of rain 20%. Monday night, partly cloudy until midnight, then becoming mostly cloudy. Lows around 70. East winds 10 to 15 miles an hour. Tuesday, mostly sunny. Hot with highs around 100. South winds 10 to 15 miles an hour. Tuesday night, mostly clear. Lows in the lower 70s. Wednesday, sunny. Hot with highs around 100. Wednesday night, partly cloudy. A slight chance of showers and thunderstorms until midnight. Lows around 70. Chance of rain 20%. Thursday, mostly sunny. Highs in the upper 90s. Thursday night, mostly cloudy. A chance of showers and thunderstorms until midnight. Lows around 70. Chance of rain 30%. Friday, mostly sunny. Hot with highs around 100. Friday night, partly cloudy. Lows in the lower 70s. Saturday, sunny, hot with highs 100 to 105. Again, the forecast for Lubbock and vicinity. For today, sunny, warmer. Highs around 105. Southwest winds 15 to 20 miles an hour with gusts up to 30 miles an hour. Now here is the hazardous weather outlook for the South Plains, Rolling Plains, and the far southern Texas Panhandle. For today and tonight, very hot temperatures are expected this afternoon and evening. A heat advisory is in effect for all counties except Palmer, Bailey, and Castro from 1 p.m. until 9 p.m. And now the extended outlook for the period Monday through Saturday. Thunderstorms are possible near a southward moving cold front on Monday afternoon and evening, especially over the rolling plains. Some of these storms may be severe with large hail and damaging winds. Very hot temperatures are expected over the rolling plains on Monday afternoon where apparent temperatures may exceed 105 degrees. Daily chances for thunderstorms will continue Wednesday through the end of the week, mainly during the evening and overnight hours. This is a heat advisory for the following counties in Texas: Cochran, Crosby, Floyd, Garza, Hale, Hockley, Lamb, Lubbock, Lynn, and Terry. What? Temperatures up to 106 on the Caprock, and heat indices as high as 109 off the Caprock. Where? The South Plains, Rolling Plains, and far southeastern Texas Panhandle. When? Today from 1 p.m. until 9 p.m. Impacts. Hot temperatures may cause heat illnesses. Take extra precautions when outside. Wear lightweight and loose-fitting clothing. 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Take action when you see symptoms of heat exhaustion and heat stroke. 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This broadcast serves the good people of the central South Plains of West Texas. The noon observations for Sunday, June 21st.
at Lubbock Preston Smith International. A sunny sky. The temperature was 90 degrees Fahrenheit or 32 degrees Celsius. Dew point 63 degrees. And the relative humidity 40%. The wind was southwest at 17 miles an hour. And the pressure 29.80 inches and falling. Other area observations at the Levelland Airport, 90. Sunny. Southwest wind 9 miles an hour gusting to 17. At Plainview, temperature was 92 degrees, dew point 56. Wind was west at 12 miles an hour. And the pressure was 29.80 inches and steady. A sunny sky at Amarillo, 86. North winds 12 miles an hour gusting to 22. Sunny at Churras, 91. Southwest wind 10 miles an hour gusting to 23. Abilene, a mostly sunny sky, 87. South wind 24 miles an hour gusting to 32. Midland, sunny, 90. South wind 10 miles an hour gusting to 23. At Clovis, it was mostly sunny, 92. West wind at 8 miles an hour. And now, selected regional observations. At Dallas, partly sunny, 87. 85 at Austin with a cloudy sky. At Houston, partly sunny, 80. A mostly sunny sky at Oklahoma City, 85. 95 and sunny at Artesia. Ruidoso, sunny, 82. At Albuquerque, it was sunny, 83. It was mostly sunny at Denver, 81. And at Mexico City, partly sunny, 70. Dew point 50 degrees. Southeast wind at 8 miles an hour. Once again at noon, at Lubbock, a sunny sky, the temperature was 90. A quick glance at the forecast for Lubbock and vicinity. Today, sunny, warmer with highs around 105. Southwest winds 15 to 20 miles an hour. Now for the official National Weather Service forecast for Lubbock and vicinity. Today, sunny, warmer with highs around 105. Southwest winds 15 to 20 miles an hour with gusts up to 30 miles an hour. Tonight, clear. Lows in the lower 70s. Southwest winds 10 to 15 miles an hour with gusts up to 25 miles an hour. Monday, sunny. A slight chance of showers and thunderstorms in the afternoon. More humid with highs in the upper 90s. East winds 5 to 10 miles an hour. Chance of rain 20%. Monday night, partly cloudy until midnight, then becoming mostly cloudy. Lows around 70. East winds 10 to 15 miles an hour. Tuesday, mostly sunny. Hot with highs around 100. South winds 10 to 15 miles an hour. Tuesday night, mostly clear. Lows in the lower 70s. Wednesday, sunny. Hot with highs around 100. Wednesday night, partly cloudy. A slight chance of showers and thunderstorms until midnight. Lows around 70. Chance of rain 20%. Thursday, mostly sunny. Highs in the upper 90s. Thursday night, mostly cloudy. A chance of showers and thunderstorms until midnight. Lows around 70. Chance of rain 30%. Friday, mostly sunny. Hot with highs around 100. Friday night, partly cloudy. Lows in the lower 70s. Saturday, sunny, hot with highs 100 to 105. Again, the forecast for Lubbock and vicinity. For today, sunny, warmer. Highs around 105. Southwest wind.

Wind west-southwest at 6 miles an hour. Dew point 57. 95 at Lava Christian University. Wind west-southwest at 7. Dew point 57. At Lubbock All Saints, 93. Wind west-southwest at 11. Dew point 60. At southeast Lubbock, 93. Wind west at 12. Dew point 63. At Wilford, 99. Wind west at 15. 6 foot wind 14. Dew point 55. 99 at Livland. Wind west at 8. 6 foot wind 6. Dew point 39. 98 at Smyre. Wind west southwest at 8. 6 foot wind 8. Dew point 49. At shallow water, 98. Wind west northwest at 11. 6 foot wind 9. Dew point 50. Humidity 20%. 98 at New Deal. Wind west southwest at 13. 6 foot wind 11. Dew point 58. Floyd 8 to 93. Wind southwest at 10. 6 foot wind 7. Dew point 63. Density altitude 6200. At Rawls, 94. Wind west at 14. 6 foot wind 12. Dew point 61. 94 at Slayton. Wind southwest at 15. 6 foot wind 13. Dew point 63. Dew home 96. Wind west at 12. 6 foot wind 10. Dew point 61. At Tahoka, 94. Wind southwest at 15. 6 foot wind 11. Dew point 66. Lake Allen Henry 95. Wind south southwest at 13. Dew point 65. Now for the official National Weather Service forecast for Lubbock and vicinity. Today, sunny, warmer with highs around 105. Southwest winds 15 to 20 miles an hour with gusts up to 30 miles an hour. Tonight, clear. Lows in the lower 70s. Southwest winds 10 to 15 miles an hour with gusts up to 25 miles an hour. Monday, sunny. A slight chance of showers and thunderstorms in the afternoon. More humid with highs in the upper 90s. East winds 5 to 10 miles an hour. Chance of rain 20%. Monday night, partly cloudy until midnight, then becoming mostly cloudy. Lows around 70. East winds 10 to 15 miles an hour. Tuesday, mostly sunny. Hot with highs around 100. South winds 10 to 15 miles an hour. Tuesday night, mostly clear. Lows in the lower 70s. Wednesday, sunny, hot with highs around 100. Wednesday night, partly cloudy. A slight chance of showers and thunderstorms until midnight. Lows around 70. Chance of rain 20%. Thursday, mostly sunny. Highs in the upper 90s. Thursday night, mostly cloudy. A chance of showers and thunderstorms until midnight. Lows around 70. Chance of rain 30%. Friday, mostly sunny. Hot with highs around 100. Friday night, partly cloudy. Lows in the lower 70s. Saturday, sunny, hot with highs 100 to 105. Again, the forecast for Lubbock and vicinity. For today, sunny, warmer. Highs around 105. Southwest winds 15 to 20 miles an hour with gusts up to 30 miles an hour. Now here is the hazardous weather outlook for the South Plains, Rolling Plains, and the far southern Texas Panhandle. For today and tonight. Very hot temperatures are expected this afternoon and evening. A heat advisory is in effect for all counties except Palmer, Bailey, and Castro from 1 p.m. until 9 p.m. And now the extended outlook for the period Monday through Saturday.

Thunderstorms are possible near a southward moving cold front on Monday afternoon and evening, especially over the rolling plains. Some of these storms may be severe with large hail and damaging winds. Very hot temperatures are expected over the rolling plains on Monday afternoon, where apparent temperatures may exceed 105 degrees. Daily chances for thunderstorms will continue Wednesday through the end of the week, mainly during the evening and overnight hours. This is a heat advisory for the following counties in Texas: Cochran, Crosby, Floyd, Garza, Hale, Hockley, Lamb, Lubbock, Lynn, and Terry. What? Temperatures up to 106 on the Caprock, and heat indices as high as 109 off the Caprock. Where? The South Plains, Rolling Plains, and far southeastern Texas Panhandle. When? Today from 1 p.m. until 9 p.m. Impacts. Hot temperatures may cause heat illnesses. Take extra precautions when outside. 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Take action when you see symptoms of heat exhaustion and heat stroke. 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This broadcast serves the good people of the Central South Plains of West Texas. A quick glance at the forecast for Lubbock and vicinity. Today, sunny, warmer with highs around 105. Southwest winds 15 to 20 miles an hour. Now for the official National Weather Service forecast for Lubbock and vicinity. Today, sunny, warmer with highs around 105. Southwest winds 15 to 20 miles an hour with gusts up to 30 miles an hour. Tonight, clear. Lows in the lower 70s. Southwest winds 10 to 15 miles an hour with gusts up to 25 miles an hour. Monday, sunny. A slight chance of showers and thunderstorms in the afternoon. More humid with highs in the upper 90s. East winds 5 to 10 miles an hour. Chance of rain 20%. Monday night, partly cloudy until midnight, then becoming mostly cloudy. Lows around 70. East winds 10 to 15 miles an hour. Tuesday, mostly sunny. Hot with highs around 100. South winds 10 to 15 miles an hour. Tuesday night, mostly clear. Lows in the lower 70s. Wednesday, sunny. Hot with highs around 100. Wednesday night, partly cloudy. A slight chance of showers and thunderstorms until midnight. Lows around 70. Chance of rain 20%. Thursday, mostly sunny. Highs in the upper 90s. Thursday night, mostly cloudy. A chance of showers and thunderstorms until midnight. Lows around 70. Chance of rain 30%. Friday, mostly sunny. Hot with highs around 100. Friday night, partly cloudy. Lows in the lower 70s. Saturday, sunny. Hot with highs 100 to 105. Again, the forecast for Lubbock and vicinity. For today, sunny, warmer. Highs around 105. Southwest winds 15 to 20 miles an hour with gusts up to 30 miles an hour. Now here is the hazardous weather outlook for the South Plains, Rolling Plains, and the far southern Texas Panhandle. For today and tonight, very hot temperatures are expected this afternoon and evening. A heat advisory is in effect for all counties except Palmer, Bailey, and Castro from 1 p.m. until 9 p.m. And now the extended outlook for the period Monday through Saturday. Thunderstorms are possible near a southward moving cold front on Monday afternoon and evening, especially over the rolling plains. Some of these storms may be severe with large hail and damaging winds. Very hot temperatures are expected over the rolling plains on Monday afternoon, where apparent temperatures may exceed 105 degrees. Daily chances for thunderstorms will continue Wednesday through the end of the week, mainly during the evening and overnight hours. This is a heat advisory.
for the following counties in Texas: Cochran, Crosby, Floyd, Garza, Hale, Hockley, Lamb, Lubbock, Lynn, and Terry. What? Temperatures up to 106 on the Caprock, and heat indices as high as 109 off the Caprock. Where? The South Plains, Rolling Plains, and far southeastern Texas Panhandle. When? Today from 1 p.m. until 9 p.m. Impacts. Hot temperatures may cause heat illnesses. Take extra precautions when outside. Wear lightweight and loose-fitting clothing. 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Take action when you see symptoms of heat exhaustion and heat stroke. 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This broadcast serves the good people of the Central South Plains of West Texas. The 1 p.m. observations for Sunday, June 21st. At Lubbock Preston Smith International, a sunny sky, the temperature was 95 degrees Fahrenheit or 35 degrees Celsius, dew point 58 degrees, and the relative humidity 28%. The wind was west at 9 miles an hour, gusting to 18, and the pressure 29.79 inches and falling. Other area observations at Plainview. Temperature was 96 degrees, dew point 54. Wind was northwest at 8 miles an hour, and the pressure was 29.79 inches and falling. A sunny sky at Amarillo, 89. North wind 13 miles an hour, gusting to 18. Sunny at Churras, 93. Southwest wind 10 miles an hour. Abilene, light rain falling, 89. South winds 22 miles an hour, gusting to 33. Midland, sunny, 92. Southwest wind 9 miles an hour. At Clovis, it was mostly sunny, 94. West wind at 7 miles an hour. And now, selected regional observations. At Dallas, partly sunny, 85. 88 at Austin with a cloudy sky. At Houston, partly sunny, 84. A mostly sunny sky at Oklahoma City, 87. 97 and sunny at Artesia. Ruidoso, sunny, 85. At Albuquerque, it was sunny, 85. It was mostly sunny at Denver, 85. And at Mexico City, partly sunny, 72. Dew point 48 degrees. Once again at 1 p.m., at Lubbock, a sunny sky, the temperature was 95. A quick glance at the forecast for Lubbock and vicinity. Today, sunny, warmer with highs around 105. Southwest winds 15 to 20 miles an hour. Now for the official National Weather Service forecast for Lubbock and vicinity. Today, sunny, warmer with highs around 105. Southwest winds 15 to 20 miles an hour with gusts up to 30 miles an hour. Tonight, clear. Lows in the lower 70s. Southwest winds 10 to 15 miles an hour with gusts up to 25 miles an hour. Monday, sunny. A slight chance of showers and thunderstorms in the afternoon. More humid with highs in the upper 90s. East winds 5 to 10 miles an hour. Chance of rain 20%. Monday night, partly cloudy until midnight, then becoming mostly cloudy. Lows around 70. East winds 10 to 15 miles an hour. Tuesday, mostly sunny. Hot with highs around 100. South winds 10 to 15 miles an hour. Tuesday night, mostly clear. Lows in the lower 70s. Wednesday, sunny. Hot with highs around 100. Wednesday night, partly cloudy. A slight chance of showers and thunderstorms until midnight. Lows around 70. Chance of rain 20%. Thursday, mostly sunny. Highs in the upper 90s. Thursday night, mostly cloudy. A chance of showers and thunderstorms until midnight. Lows around 70.
chance of rain 30%. Friday, mostly sunny. Hot with highs around 100. Friday night, partly cloudy. Lows in the lower 70s. Saturday, sunny, hot with highs 100 to 105. Again, the forecast for Lubbock and vicinity. For today, sunny, warmer. Highs around 105. Southwest winds 15 to 20 miles an hour with gusts up to 30 miles an hour. Now here is the hazardous weather outlook for the South Plains, Rolling Plains, and the far southern Texas Panhandle. For today and tonight, very hot temperatures are expected this afternoon and evening. A heat advisory is in effect for all counties except Palmer, Bailey, and Castro from 1 p.m. until 9 p.m. And now the extended outlook for the period Monday through Saturday. Thunderstorms are possible near a southward moving cold front on Monday afternoon and evening, especially over the rolling plains. Some of these storms may be severe with large hail and damaging winds. Very hot temperatures are expected over the rolling plains on Monday afternoon, where apparent temperatures may exceed 105 degrees. Daily chances for thunderstorms will continue Wednesday through the end of the week, mainly during the evening and overnight hours. This is a heat advisory for the following counties in Texas: Cochran, Crosby, Floyd, Garza, Hale, Hockley, Lamb, Lubbock, Lynn, and Terry. What? Temperatures up to 106 on the Caprock, and heat indices as high as 109 off the Caprock. Where? The South Plains, Rolling Plains, and far southeastern Texas Panhandle. When? Today from 1 p.m. until 9 p.m. Impacts. Hot temperatures may cause heat illnesses. Take extra precautions when outside. Wear lightweight and loose-fitting clothing. 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Take action when you see symptoms of heat exhaustion and heat stroke. 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This broadcast serves the good people of the Central South Plains of West Texas. The 1 p.m. observations for Sunday, June 21st. At Lubbock Preston Smith International, a sunny sky, the temperature was 95 degrees Fahrenheit or 35 degrees Celsius, dew point 58 degrees, and the relative humidity 28%. The wind was west at 9 miles an hour, gusting to 18, and the pressure 29.79 inches and falling. Other area observations at Plainview. Temperature was 96 degrees, dew point 54. Wind was northwest at 8 miles an hour, and the pressure was 29.79 inches and falling. A sunny sky at Amarillo, 89. North wind 13 miles an hour, gusting to 18. Sunny at Childress, 93. Southwest wind 10 miles an hour. Abilene, light rain falling, 89. South winds 22 miles an hour, gusting to 33. Midland, sunny, 92. Southwest wind 9 miles an hour. At Clovis, it was mostly sunny, 94. West wind at 7 miles an hour. And now, selected regional observations. At Dallas, partly sunny, 85. 88 at Austin with a cloudy sky. At Houston, partly sunny, 84. A mostly sunny sky at Oklahoma City, 87. 97 and sunny at Artesia. Ruidoso, sunny, 85. At Albuquerque, it was sunny, 85. It was mostly sunny at Denver, 85. And at Mexico City, partly sunny, 72. Dew point 48 degrees. Once again at 1 p.m., at Lubbock, a sunny sky, the temperature was 95. A quick glance at the forecast for Lubbock and vicinity. Today, sunny, warmer with highs around 105. Southwest winds 15 to 20 miles an hour. Here are the latest West Texas Mesonet observations as of 1:15 p.m.
recenter 98 degrees. Wind west-southwest at 6 miles an hour. 6 foot wind 6 miles an hour. Dew point 51 degrees. Northwest Lubbock 99. Wind west-southwest at 10 miles an hour. Dew point 56. 97 at Lubbock Christian University. Wind west-northwest at 3. Dew point 58. Lubbock All Saints 95. Wind southwest at 9. Dew point 57. At southeast Lubbock, 95. Wind northwest at 4. Dew point 59. Wilforth 100. Wind west at 11. 6 foot wind 10. Dew point 51. Humidity 19%. 101 at Leveland. Wind west northwest at 12. 6 foot wind 11. Dew point 33. Humidity 10. Smyre 101. Wind west at 7. 6 foot wind 6. Dew point 40. Shallow water 100. Wind west at 9. 6 foot wind 8. Dew point 49. At New Deal, 99. Wind west northwest at 8. 6 foot wind 6. Dew point 55. At Floydada, 93. Wind south southwest at 7. 6 foot wind 5. Dew point 62. Density altitude 6200. Rawls 96. Wind southwest at 4. 6 foot wind 3. Dew point 61. At Slayton, 95. Wind west southwest at 11. 6 foot wind 10. Dew point 62. At New Home, 98. Wind west at 7. 6 foot wind 6. Dew point 59. Tahoka, 95. Wind west southwest at 17. Dew point 66. At Lake Allen Henry, 96. Wind southwest at 18. Dew point 65. Now for the official National Weather Service forecast for Lubbock and vicinity. Today, sunny, warmer with highs around 105. Southwest winds 15 to 20 miles an hour with gusts up to 30 miles an hour. Tonight, clear. Lows in the lower 70s. Southwest winds 10 to 15 miles an hour with gusts up to 25 miles an hour. Monday, sunny. A slight chance of showers and thunderstorms in the afternoon. More humid with highs in the upper 90s. East winds 5 to 10 miles an hour. Chance of rain 20%. Monday night, partly cloudy until midnight, then becoming mostly cloudy. Lows around 70. East winds 10 to 15 miles an hour. Tuesday, mostly sunny. Hot with highs around 100. South winds 10 to 15 miles an hour. Tuesday night, mostly clear. Lows in the lower 70s. Wednesday, sunny, hot with highs around 100. Wednesday night, partly cloudy. A slight chance of showers and thunderstorms until midnight. Lows around 70. Chance of rain 20%. Thursday, mostly sunny. Highs in the upper 90s. Thursday night, mostly cloudy. A chance of showers and thunderstorms until midnight. Lows around 70. Chance of rain 30%. Friday, mostly sunny. Hot with highs around 100. Friday night, partly cloudy. Lows in the lower 70s. Saturday, sunny, hot with highs 100 to 105. Again, the forecast for Lubbock and vicinity. For today, sunny, warmer. Highs around 105. Southwest winds 15 to 20 miles an hour with gusts up to 30 miles an hour. Now here is the hazardous weather outlook for the South Plains, Rolling Plains, and the far southern Texas Panhandle. For today and tonight.
Very hot temperatures are expected this afternoon and evening. A heat advisory is in effect for all counties except Palmer, Bailey, and Castro from 1 p.m. until 9 p.m. And now the extended outlook for the period Monday through Saturday. Thunderstorms are possible near a southward moving cold front on Monday afternoon and evening, especially over the rolling plains. Some of these storms may be severe with large hail and damaging winds. Very hot temperatures are expected over the rolling plains on Monday afternoon where apparent temperatures may exceed 105 degrees. Daily chances for thunderstorms will continue Wednesday through the end of the week, mainly during the evening and overnight hours. This is a heat advisory for the following counties in Texas: Cochran, Crosby, Floyd, Garza, Hale, Hockley, Lamb, Lubbock, Lynn, and Terry. What? Temperatures up to 106 on the Caprock, and heat indices as high as 109 off the Caprock. Where? The South Plains, Rolling Plains, and far southeastern Texas Panhandle. When? Today from 1 p.m. until 9 p.m. Impacts. Hot temperatures may cause heat illnesses. Take extra precautions when outside. Wear lightweight and loose-fitting clothing. Try to limit strenuous activities to early morning or evening. Take action when you see symptoms of heat exhaustion and heat stroke. 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This broadcast serves the good people of the Central South Plains of West Texas. The 1 p.m. observations for Sunday, June 21st. At Lubbock Preston Smith International, a sunny sky, the temperature was 95 degrees Fahrenheit or 35 degrees Celsius, dew point 58 degrees, and the relative humidity 28%. The wind was west at 9 miles an hour gusting to 18, and the pressure 29.79 inches and falling. Other area observations, at Plainview. Temperature was 96 degrees, dew point 54. Wind was northwest, at 8 miles an hour. And the pressure was 29.79 inches, and falling. A sunny sky at Amarillo, 89. North wind 13 miles an hour gusting to 18. Sunny at Churras, 93. Southwest wind 10 miles an hour. Abilene, light rain falling, 89. South winds 22 miles an hour gusting to 33. Midland, sunny, 92. Southwest wind 9 miles an hour. At Clovis, it was mostly sunny, 94. West wind at 7 miles an hour. And now, selected regional observations. At Dallas, partly sunny, 85. 88 at Austin with a cloudy sky. At Houston, partly sunny, 84. A mostly sunny sky at Oklahoma City, 87. 97 and sunny at Artesia. Redoso, sunny, 85. At Albuquerque, it was sunny, 85. It was mostly sunny at Denver, 85. And at Mexico City, partly sunny, 72. Dew point 48 degrees. Once again at 1 p.m., at Lubbock, a sunny sky, the temperature was 95. A quick glance at the forecast for Lubbock and vicinity. Today, sunny, warmer with highs around 105. Southwest winds 15 to 20 miles an hour. Here are the latest West Texas Mesonet observations as of 1:25 p.m. These observations are updated approximately every 10 minutes. At Reese Center, 99 degrees. Wind west-northwest at 10 miles an hour. 6 foot wind 9 miles an hour. Dew point 43 degrees. Humidity 15%. At northwest Lubbock, 100. Wind southwest at 8 miles an hour. Dew point 55. Lubbock Christian University, 99. Wind west-northwest at 7. Dew point 56. At Lubbock All Saints, 97. Wind southwest at 8. Dew point 56.
at Southeast Lubbock, 95. Wind southwest at 5.59. Wilforth, 101. Wind west southwest at 11. 6 foot wind 9. Dew point 45. Humidity 15. At Leveland, 102. Wind west at 14. 6 foot wind 13. Dew point 33. Humidity 9. At Smyre, 102. Wind west at 9. 6 foot wind 8. Dew point 39. At shallow water, 101. Wind northwest at 11. 6 foot wind 8. Dew point 46. Humidity 15. At New Deal, 99. Wind west southwest at 9. 6 foot wind 8. Dew point 56. At Floridata, 95. Wind southwest at 11. 6 foot wind 9. Dew point 62. Density altitude 6300. 95 at Rolls. Wind west at 5. 6 foot wind 4. Dew point 60. Slade to 95. Wind southwest at 14. 6 foot wind 12. Dew point 62. At New Home, 98. Wind southwest at 8. 6 foot wind 6. Dew point 57. Tahoka, 96. Wind southwest at 8. 6 foot wind 7. Dew point 65. Lake Allen Henry, 96. Wind south southwest at 8. Dew point 64. Now for the official National Weather Service forecast for Lubbock and vicinity. Today, sunny, warmer with highs around 105. Southwest winds 15 to 20 miles an hour with gusts up to 30 miles an hour. Tonight, clear. Lows in the lower 70s. Southwest winds 10 to 15 miles an hour with gusts up to 25 miles an hour. Monday, sunny. A slight chance of showers and thunderstorms in the afternoon. More humid with highs in the upper 90s. East winds 5 to 10 miles an hour. Chance of rain 20%. Monday night, partly cloudy until midnight, then becoming mostly cloudy. Lows around 70. East winds 10 to 15 miles an hour. Tuesday, mostly sunny. Hot with highs around 100. South winds 10 to 15 miles an hour. Tuesday night, mostly clear. Lows in the lower 70s. Wednesday, sunny, hot with highs around 100. Wednesday night, partly cloudy. A slight chance of showers and thunderstorms until midnight. Lows in the lower 70s. Chance of rain 20%. Thursday, mostly sunny. A slight chance of showers and thunderstorms in the afternoon. Highs in the upper 90s. Chance of rain 20%. Thursday night, partly cloudy with a chance of showers and thunderstorms until midnight, then mostly cloudy after midnight. Lows in the lower 70s. Chance of rain 30%. Friday, partly sunny in the morning, then clearing. Highs in the upper 90s. Friday night, partly cloudy. Lows in the mid-70s. Saturday, sunny, hot with highs around 100. Again, the forecast for Lubbock and vicinity. For today, sunny, warmer. Highs around 105. Southwest winds 15 to 20 miles an hour with gusts up to 30 miles an hour. Now here is the hazardous weather outlook for the South Plains, Rolling Plains, and the far southern Texas Panhandle. For today and tonight, very hot temperatures are expected this afternoon and evening. A heat advisory is in effect for all counties except Parmer, Bailey, and Castro from 1 p.m. until 9 p.m. And now the extended outlook for the period Monday through Saturday. Thunderstorms are possible near a southward moving cold front on Monday afternoon and evening, especially over the rolling plains.
Some of these storms may be severe with large hail and damaging winds. Very hot temperatures are expected over the rolling plains on Monday afternoon, where apparent temperatures may exceed 105 degrees. Daily chances for thunderstorms will continue Wednesday through the end of the week, mainly during the evening and overnight hours. This is a heat advisory for the following counties in Texas: Cochrane, Crosby, Floyd, Garza, Hale, Hockley, Lamb, Lubbock, Lynn, and Terry. What? Temperatures up to 106 on the Caprock, and heat indices as high as 109 off the Caprock. Where? The South Plains, Rolling Plains, and far southeastern Texas Panhandle. When? Today from 1 p.m. until 9 p.m. Impacts. Hot temperatures may cause heat illnesses. Take extra precautions when outside. Wear lightweight and loose-fitting clothing. 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Take action when you see symptoms of heat exhaustion and heat stroke. 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This broadcast serves the good people of the Central South Plains of West Texas. The 1 p.m. observations for Sunday, June 21st. At Lubbock Preston Smith International, a sunny sky, the temperature was 95 degrees Fahrenheit or 35 degrees Celsius, dew point 58 degrees, and the relative humidity 28%. The wind was west at 9 miles an hour, gusting to 18, and the pressure 29.79 inches and falling. Other area observations at Plainview. Temperature was 96 degrees, dew point 54. Wind was northwest at 8 miles an hour, and the pressure was 29.79 inches and falling. A sunny sky at Amarillo, 89. North wind 13 miles an hour, gusting to 18. Sunny at Churras, 93. Southwest wind 10 miles an hour. Abilene, light rain falling, 89. South winds 22 miles an hour, gusting to 33. Midland, sunny, 92. Southwest wind 9 miles an hour. At Clovis, it was mostly sunny, 94. West wind at 7 miles an hour. And now, selected regional observations. At Dallas, partly sunny, 85. 88 at Austin with a cloudy sky. At Houston, partly sunny, 84. A mostly sunny sky at Oklahoma City, 87. 97 and sunny at Artesia. Ruidoso, sunny, 85. At Albuquerque, it was sunny, 85. It was mostly sunny at Denver, 85. And at Mexico City, partly sunny, 72. Dew point 48 degrees. Once again at 1 p.m., at Lubbock, a sunny sky, the temperature was 95. A quick glance at the forecast for Lubbock and vicinity. Today, sunny, warmer with highs around 105. Southwest winds 15 to 20 miles an hour. Brought to you as collaborative effort between the National Weather Service and the National Wind Institute at Texas Tech University, here are the latest West Texas measurement observations as of 1:35 p.m. at Reese Center, 100 degrees. Wind west-northwest at 5 miles an hour. 6-foot wind 5 miles an hour. Dew point 43 degrees. Northwest Lubbock 101. Wind south-southwest at 8 miles an hour. Dew point 55. Lubbock Christian University 99. Wind west-southwest at 6. Dew point 56. At Lubbock All Saints, 97. Wind west-northwest at 4. Dew point 54. At southeast Lubbock, 96. Wind west-northwest at 5. Dew point 57. Wilford 102. Wind west at 12. 6-foot wind 11. Dew point 45. Humidity 14%. At Livaland, 102. Wind west at 13. 6-foot wind 12.
Dew point 31. Humidity 9. It's Meyer, 102. Wind west northwest at 6. 6 foot wind 6. Dew point 37. At shallow water, 101. Wind northwest at 5. 6 foot wind 4. Dew point 46. New Deal 100. Wind northwest at 8. 6 foot wind 7. Dew point 49. Floridata 95. Wind southwest at 7. 6 foot wind 6. Dew point 61. Density altitude 6300. At Rawls, 95. Wind southwest at 7. 6 foot wind 6. Dew point 59. 96 at Slayton. Wind southwest at 9. 6 foot wind 6. Dew point 61. At New Home, 99. Wind southwest at 13. 6 foot wind 10. Dew point 56. At Tahoka, 96. Wind west southwest at 12. 6 foot wind 9. Dew point 64. 96 at Lake Allen Henry. Wind southwest at 7. Dew point 64. Now for the official National Weather Service forecast for Lubbock and vicinity. Today, sunny, warmer with highs around 105. Southwest winds 15 to 20 miles an hour with gusts up to 30 miles an hour. Tonight, clear. Lows in the lower 70s. Southwest winds 10 to 15 miles an hour with gusts up to 25 miles an hour. Monday, sunny. A slight chance of showers and thunderstorms in the afternoon. More humid with highs in the upper 90s. East winds 5 to 10 miles an hour. Chance of rain 20%. Monday night, partly cloudy until midnight, then becoming mostly cloudy. Lows around 70. East winds 10 to 15 miles an hour. Tuesday, mostly sunny. Hot with highs around 100. South winds 10 to 15 miles an hour. Tuesday night, mostly clear. Lows in the lower 70s. Wednesday, sunny. Hot with highs around 100. Wednesday night, partly cloudy. A slight chance of showers and thunderstorms until midnight. Lows in the lower 70s. Chance of rain 20%. Thursday, mostly sunny. A slight chance of showers and thunderstorms in the afternoon. Highs in the upper 90s. Chance of rain 20%. Thursday night, partly cloudy with a chance of showers and thunderstorms until midnight, then mostly cloudy after midnight. Lows in the lower 70s. Chance of rain 30%. Friday, partly sunny in the morning, then clearing. Highs in the upper 90s. Friday night, partly cloudy. Lows in the mid-70s. Saturday, sunny, hot with highs around 100. Again, the forecast for Lubbock and vicinity. For today, sunny, warmer. Highs around 105. Southwest winds 15 to 20 miles an hour with gusts up to 30 miles an hour. Now here is the hazardous weather outlook for the South Plains, Rolling Plains, and the far southern Texas Panhandle. For today and tonight. Very hot temperatures are expected this afternoon and evening. A heat advisory is in effect for all counties except Palmer, Bailey, and Castro from 1 p.m. until 9 p.m. And now the extended outlook for the period Monday through Saturday. Thunderstorms are possible near a southward moving cold front on Monday afternoon and evening, especially over the rolling plains. Some of these storms may be severe with large hail and damaging winds. Very hot temperatures are expected over the rolling plains on Monday afternoon where apparent temperatures may exceed 105 degrees. Daily chances for thunderstorms will continue Wednesday through the end of the week, mainly during the evening and overnight hours. This is a heat advisory
for the following counties in Texas: Cochran, Crosby, Floyd, Garza, Hale, Hockley, Lamb, Lubbock, Lynn, and Terry. What? Temperatures up to 106 on the Caprock, and heat indices as high as 109 off the Caprock. Where? The South Plains, Rolling Plains, and far southeastern Texas Panhandle. When? Today from 1 p.m. until 9 p.m. Impacts. Hot temperatures may cause heat illnesses. Take extra precautions when outside. Wear lightweight and loose-fitting clothing. 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Take action when you see symptoms of heat exhaustion and heat stroke. 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This broadcast serves the good people of the Central South Plains of West Texas. The 1 p.m. observations for Sunday, June 21st. At Lubbock Preston Smith International, a sunny sky, the temperature was 95 degrees Fahrenheit or 35 degrees Celsius, dew point 58 degrees, and the relative humidity 28%. The wind was west at 9 miles an hour gusting to 18, and the pressure 29.79 inches and falling. Other area observations at Plainview. Temperature was 96 degrees, dew point 54. Wind was northwest at 8 miles an hour, and the pressure was 29.79 inches and falling. A sunny sky at Amarillo, 89. North wind 13 miles an hour gusting to 18. Sunny at Churras, 93. Southwest wind 10 miles an hour. Abilene, light rain falling, 89. South winds 22 miles an hour gusting to 33. Midland, sunny, 92. Southwest wind 9 miles an hour. At Clovis, it was mostly sunny, 94. West wind at 7 miles an hour. And now, selected regional observations. At Dallas, partly sunny, 85. 88 at Austin with a cloudy sky. At Houston, partly sunny, 84. A mostly sunny sky at Oklahoma City, 87. 97 and sunny at Artesia. Ruidoso, sunny, 85. At Albuquerque, it was sunny, 85. It was mostly sunny at Denver, 85. And at Mexico City, partly sunny, 72. Dew point 48 degrees. Once again at 1 p.m., at Lubbock, a sunny sky, the temperature was 95. A quick glance at the forecast for Lubbock and vicinity. Today, sunny, warmer with highs around 105. Southwest winds 15 to 20 miles an hour. Now for the official National Weather Service forecast for Lubbock and vicinity. Today, sunny, warmer with highs around 105. Southwest winds 15 to 20 miles an hour with gusts up to 30 miles an hour. Tonight, clear. Lows in the lower 70s. Southwest winds 10 to 15 miles an hour with gusts up to 25 miles an hour. Monday, sunny. A slight chance of showers and thunderstorms in the afternoon. More humid with highs in the upper 90s. East winds 5 to 10 miles an hour. Chance of rain 20%. Monday night, partly cloudy until midnight, then becoming mostly cloudy. Lows around 70. East winds 10 to 15 miles an hour. Tuesday, mostly sunny. Hot with highs around 100. South winds 10 to 15 miles an hour. Tuesday night, mostly clear. Lows in the lower 70s. Wednesday, sunny. Hot with highs around 100. Wednesday night, partly cloudy. A slight chance of showers and thunderstorms until midnight. Lows in the lower 70s. Chance of rain 20%. Thursday, mostly sunny. A slight chance of showers and thunderstorms in the afternoon. Highs in the upper 90s. Chance of rain 20%. Thursday night,
partly cloudy with a chance of showers and thunderstorms until midnight, then mostly cloudy after midnight. Lows in the lower 70s. Chance of rain 30%. Friday, partly sunny in the morning, then clearing. Highs in the upper 90s. Friday night, partly cloudy. Lows in the mid-70s. Saturday, sunny, hot with highs around 100. Again, the forecast for Lubbock and vicinity. For today, sunny, warmer. Highs around 105. Southwest winds 15 to 20 miles an hour with gusts up to 30 miles an hour. Now here is the hazardous weather outlook for the South Plains, Rolling Plains, and the far southern Texas Panhandle. For today and tonight. Very hot temperatures are expected this afternoon and evening. A heat advisory is in effect for all counties except Parmer, Bailey, and Castro from 1 p.m. until 9 p.m. And now the extended outlook for the period Monday through Saturday. Thunderstorms are possible near a southward moving cold front on Monday afternoon and evening, especially over the rolling plains. Some of these storms may be severe with large hail and damaging winds. Very hot temperatures are expected over the rolling plains on Monday afternoon where apparent temperatures may exceed 105 degrees. Daily chances for thunderstorms will continue Wednesday through the end of the week, mainly during the evening and overnight hours. This is a heat advisory for the following counties in Texas: Cochran, Crosby, Floyd, Garza, Hale, Hockley, Lamb, Lubbock, Lynn, and Terry. What? Temperatures up to 106 on the Caprock, and heat indices as high as 109 off the Caprock. Where? The South Plains, Rolling Plains, and far southeastern Texas Panhandle. When? Today from 1 p.m. until 9 p.m. Impacts. Hot temperatures may cause heat illnesses. Take extra precautions when outside. Wear lightweight and loose-fitting clothing. 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Take action when you see symptoms of heat exhaustion and heat stroke. 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This broadcast serves the good people of the central South Plains of West Texas. The 1 p.m. observations for Sunday, June 21st. At Lubbock Preston Smith International, a sunny sky, the temperature was 95 degrees Fahrenheit or 35 degrees Celsius, dew point 58 degrees, and the relative humidity 28%. The wind was west at 9 miles an hour gusting to 18, and the pressure 29.79 inches and falling. Other area observations at Plainview. Temperature was 96 degrees, dew point 54. Wind was northwest at 8 miles an hour, and the pressure was 29.79 inches and falling. A sunny sky at Amarillo, 89. North wind 13 miles an hour gusting to 18. Sunny at Churras, 93. Southwest wind 10 miles an hour. Abilene, light rain falling, 89. South winds 22 miles an hour gusting to 33. Midland, sunny, 92. Southwest wind 9 miles an hour. At Clovis, it was mostly sunny, 94. West wind at 7 miles an hour. And now, selected regional observations. At Dallas, partly sunny, 85. 88 at Austin with a cloudy sky. At Houston, partly sunny, 84. A mostly sunny sky at Oklahoma City, 87. 97 and sunny at Artesia. Ruidoso, sunny, 85. At Albuquerque, it was sunny, 85. It was mostly sunny at Denver, 85. And at Mexico City, partly sunny, 72. Dew point 48 degrees. Once again at 1 p.m., at Lubbock, a sunny sky, the temperature was 95. A quick glance at the forecast for Lubbock and vicinity. Today, sunny, warmer with highs around 105.
southwest winds 15 to 20 miles an hour. Now for the official National Weather Service forecast for Lubbock and vicinity. Today, sunny, warmer with highs around 105. Southwest winds 15 to 20 miles an hour with gusts up to 30 miles an hour. Tonight, clear. Lows in the lower 70s. Southwest winds 10 to 15 miles an hour with gusts up to 25 miles an hour. Monday, sunny. A slight chance of showers and thunderstorms in the afternoon. More humid with highs in the upper 90s. East winds 5 to 10 miles an hour. Chance of rain 20%. Monday night, partly cloudy until midnight, then becoming mostly cloudy. Lows around 70. East winds 10 to 15 miles an hour. Tuesday, mostly sunny. Hot with highs around 100. South winds 10 to 15 miles an hour. Tuesday night, mostly clear. Lows in the lower 70s. Wednesday, sunny. Hot with highs around 100. Wednesday night, partly cloudy. A slight chance of showers and thunderstorms until midnight. Lows in the lower 70s. Chance of rain 20%. Thursday, mostly sunny. A slight chance of showers and thunderstorms in the afternoon. Highs in the upper 90s. Chance of rain 20%. Thursday night, partly cloudy with a chance of showers and thunderstorms until midnight, then mostly cloudy after midnight. Lows in the lower 70s. Chance of rain 30%. Friday, partly sunny in the morning, then clearing. Highs in the upper 90s. Friday night, partly cloudy. Lows in the mid-70s. Saturday, sunny, hot with highs around 100. Again, the forecast for Lubbock and vicinity. For today, sunny, warmer. Highs around 105. Southwest winds 15 to 20 miles an hour with gusts up to 30 miles an hour. Now here is the hazardous weather outlook for the South Plains, Rolling Plains, and the far southern Texas Panhandle. For today and tonight. Very hot temperatures are expected this afternoon and evening. A heat advisory is in effect for all counties except Palmer, Bailey, and Castro from 1 p.m. until 9 p.m. And now the extended outlook for the period Monday through Saturday. Thunderstorms are possible near a southward moving cold front on Monday afternoon and evening, especially over the rolling plains. Some of these storms may be severe with large hail and damaging winds. Very hot temperatures are expected over the rolling plains on Monday afternoon where apparent temperatures may exceed 105 degrees. Daily chances for thunderstorms will continue Wednesday through the end of the week, mainly during the evening and overnight hours. This is a heat advisory for the following counties in Texas: Cochran, Crosby, Floyd, Garza, Hale, Hockley, Lamb, Lubbock, Lynn, and Terry. What? Temperatures up to 106 on the Caprock,

the voice of the National Weather Service in Lubbock. This broadcast serves the good people of the Central South Plains of West Texas. A quick glance at the forecast for Lubbock and vicinity. Today, sunny, warmer with highs around 105. Southwest winds 15 to 20 miles an hour. Here are the latest West Texas Mesonet observations as of 1:55 p.m. These observations are updated approximately every 10 minutes. Recenter 102 degrees. Wind northwest at 15 miles an hour. 6 foot winds 12 miles an hour. Dew point 39 degrees. Humidity 12%. At northwest Lubbock, 101. Wind calm. Dew point 51. Lubbock Christian University 99. Wind calm. Dew point 50. Lubbock All Saints 98. Wind calm. Dew point 51. Southeast Lubbock 97. Wind west southwest at 3. Dew point 57. Wilforth 103. Wind northwest at 8. 6 foot wind at 7. Dew point 38. Levelland 102. Wind west at 16. Dew point 35. Humidity 10. 102 at Meyer. Wind west at 4. 6 foot wind 4. Dew point 36. At shallow water, 101. Wind west at 6. 6 foot wind 6. Dew point 40. At New Deal, 102. Wind west southwest at 9. 6 foot wind 7. Dew point 48. Florida 96. Wind west southwest at 7. 6 foot wind 6. Dew point 59. Density altitude 6400. 96 at Rolls. Wind south southwest at 8. 6 foot wind 6. Dew point 60. Slade 97. Wind southwest at 12. 6 foot wind 11. Dew point 60. New Home 100. Wind calm. 6 foot wind calm. Dew point 54. At Tahoka, 97. Wind west southwest at 8. 6 foot wind 6. Dew point 62. 97 at Lake Allen Henry. Wind south southeast at 6. Dew point 63. Now for the official National Weather Service forecast for Lubbock and vicinity. Today, sunny, warmer with highs around 105. Southwest winds 15 to 20 miles an hour with gusts up to 30 miles an hour. Tonight, clear. Lows in the lower 70s. Southwest winds 10 to 15 miles an hour with gusts up to 25 miles an hour. Monday, sunny. A slight chance of showers and thunderstorms in the afternoon. More humid with highs in the upper 90s. East winds 5 to 10 miles an hour. Chance of rain 20%. Monday night, partly cloudy until midnight, then becoming mostly cloudy. Lows around 70. East winds 10 to 15 miles an hour. Tuesday, mostly sunny. Hot with highs around 100. South winds 10 to 15 miles an hour. Tuesday night, mostly clear. Lows in the lower 70s. Wednesday, sunny, hot with highs around 100. Wednesday night, partly cloudy. A slight chance of showers and thunderstorms until midnight. Lows in the lower 70s. Chance of rain 20%. Thursday, mostly sunny. A slight chance of showers and thunderstorms in the afternoon. Highs in the upper 90s. Chance of rain 20%. Thursday night, partly cloudy with a chance of showers and thunderstorms until midnight, then mostly cloudy after midnight. Lows in the lower 70s. Chance of rain 30%. Friday, partly sunny in the morning, then clearing. Highs in the upper 90s. Friday night, partly cloudy.

in the mid-70s. Saturday, sunny, hot with highs around 100. Again, the forecast for Lubbock and vicinity. For today, sunny, warmer. Highs around 105. Southwest winds 15 to 20 miles an hour with gusts up to 30 miles an hour. Now here is the hazardous weather outlook for the South Plains, Rolling Plains, and the far southern Texas Panhandle. For today and tonight, very hot temperatures are expected this afternoon and evening. A heat advisory is in effect for all counties except Palmer, Bailey, and Castro from 1 p.m. until 9 p.m. And now the extended outlook for the period Monday through Saturday. Thunderstorms are possible near a southward moving cold front on Monday afternoon and evening, especially over the rolling plains. Some of these storms may be severe with large hail and damaging winds. Very hot temperatures are expected over the rolling plains on Monday afternoon, where apparent temperatures may exceed 105 degrees. Daily chances for thunderstorms will continue Wednesday through the end of the week, mainly during the evening and overnight hours. This is a heat advisory for the following counties in Texas: Cochran, Crosby, Floyd, Garza, Hale, Hockley, Lamb, Lubbock, Lynn, and Terry. What? Temperatures up to 106 on the Caprock, and heat indices as high as 109 off the Caprock. Where? The South Plains, Rolling Plains, and far southeastern Texas Panhandle. When? Today from 1 p.m. until 9 p.m. Impacts. Hot temperatures may cause heat illnesses. 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Take action when you see symptoms of heat exhaustion and heat stroke. 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This broadcast serves the good people of the Central South Plains of West Texas. A quick glance at the forecast for Lubbock and vicinity. Today, sunny, warmer with highs around 105. Southwest winds 15 to 20 miles an hour. Now for the official National Weather Service forecast for Lubbock and vicinity. Today, sunny, warmer with highs around 105. Southwest winds 15 to 20 miles an hour with gusts up to 30 miles an hour. Tonight, clear. Lows in the lower 70s. Southwest winds 10 to 15 miles an hour with gusts up to 25 miles an hour. Monday, sunny. A slight chance of showers and thunderstorms in the afternoon. More humid with highs in the upper 90s. East winds 5 to 10 miles an hour. Chance of rain 20%. Monday night, partly cloudy until midnight, then becoming mostly cloudy. Lows around 70. East winds 10 to 15 miles an hour. Tuesday, mostly sunny. Hot with highs around 100. South winds 10 to 15 miles an hour. Tuesday night, mostly clear. Lows in the lower 70s. Wednesday, sunny. Hot with highs around 100. Wednesday night, partly cloudy. A slight chance of showers and thunderstorms until midnight. Lows in the lower 70s. Chance of rain 20%. Thursday, mostly sunny. A slight chance of showers and thunderstorms in the afternoon. Highs in the upper 90s. Chance of rain 20%. Thursday night, partly cloudy with a chance of showers and thunderstorms until midnight, then mostly cloudy after midnight. Lows in the lower 70s. Chance of rain 30%. Friday, partly sunny in the morning, then clearing. Highs in the upper 90s. Friday night, partly cloudy. Lows in the mid-70s. Saturday, sunny, hot with highs around 100. Again, the forecast for Lubbock and vicinity. For today, sunny, warmer. Highs around 105. Southwest winds 15 to 20 miles an hour with gusts up to 30 miles an hour.
Now here is the hazardous weather outlook for the South Plains, Rolling Plains, and the far southern Texas Panhandle for today and tonight. Very hot temperatures are expected this afternoon and evening. A heat advisory is in effect for all counties except Palmer, Bailey, and Castro from 1 p.m. until 9 p.m. And now the extended outlook for the period Monday through Saturday. Thunderstorms are possible near a southward moving cold front on Monday afternoon and evening, especially over the rolling plains. Some of these storms may be severe with large hail and damaging winds. Very hot temperatures are expected over the rolling plains on Monday afternoon, where apparent temperatures may exceed 105 degrees. Daily chances for thunderstorms will continue Wednesday through the end of the week, mainly during the evening and overnight hours. This is a heat advisory for the following counties in Texas: Cochran, Crosby, Floyd, Garza, Hale, Hockley, Lamb, Lubbock, Lynn, and Terry. What? Temperatures up to 106 on the Caprock, and heat indices as high as 109 off the Caprock. Where? The South Plains, Rolling Plains, and far southeastern Texas Panhandle. When? Today from 1 p.m. until 9 p.m. Impacts. Hot temperatures may cause heat illnesses. Take extra precautions when outside. Wear lightweight and loose-fitting clothing. Try to limit strenuous activities to early morning or evening. Take action when you see symptoms of heat exhaustion and heat stroke. 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This broadcast serves the good people of the central South Plains of West Texas. The 2 p.m. observations for Sunday, June 21st. At Lubbock Preston Smith International, a sunny sky, the temperature was 100 degrees Fahrenheit or 38 degrees Celsius, dew point 48 degrees, and the relative humidity 17%. The wind was west at 7 miles an hour, and the pressure 29.77 inches and falling. Other area observations: at the Levelland Airport, 100. Sunny. West winds 12 miles an hour, gusting to 18. At Plainview, temperature was 99 degrees, dew point 51. Wind was northwest at 6 miles an hour, and the pressure was 29.77 inches and falling. A sunny sky at Amarillo, 94. North winds 12 miles an hour. Sunny at Churras, 94. South wind 9 miles an hour, gusting to 24. Abilene, a sunny sky, 91. South wind 18 miles an hour, gusting to 30. Midland, sunny, 97. Southwest wind 12 miles an hour, gusting to 17. At Clovis, it was partly sunny, 97. West wind at 14 miles an hour. And now, selected regional observations. At Dallas, partly sunny, 87. 91 at Austin with a partly sunny sky. At Houston, partly sunny, 88. A mostly sunny sky at Oklahoma City, 90. 100 and sunny at Artesia. Redoso, sunny, 87. At Albuquerque, it was sunny, 88. It was partly sunny at Denver, 87. And at Mexico City, partly sunny, 73. Dew point 50 degrees. East wind at 9 miles an hour. Once again at 2 p.m., at Lubbock, a sunny sky, the temperature was 100. A quick glance at the forecast for Lubbock and vicinity. Today, sunny, warmer with highs around 105. Southwest winds 15 to 20 miles an hour. Now for the official National Weather Service forecast for Lubbock and vicinity. Today, sunny, warmer with highs around 105. Southwest winds 15 to 20 miles an hour with gusts up to 30 miles an hour. Tonight, clear. Lows in the lower 70s. Southwest winds 10 to 15 miles an hour with gusts up to 25 miles an hour. Monday, sunny. A slight chance.
showers and thunderstorms in the afternoon. More humid with highs in the upper 90s. East winds 5 to 10 miles an hour. Chance of rain 20%. Monday night, partly cloudy until midnight, then becoming mostly cloudy. Lows around 70. East winds 10 to 15 miles an hour. Tuesday, mostly sunny. Hot with highs around 100. South winds 10 to 15 miles an hour. Tuesday night, mostly clear. Lows in the lower 70s. Wednesday, sunny, hot with highs around 100. Wednesday night, partly cloudy. A slight chance of showers and thunderstorms until midnight. Lows in the lower 70s. Chance of rain 20%. Thursday, mostly sunny. A slight chance of showers and thunderstorms in the afternoon. Highs in the upper 90s. Chance of rain 20%. Thursday night, partly cloudy with a chance of showers and thunderstorms until midnight, then mostly cloudy after midnight. Lows in the lower 70s. Chance of rain 30%. Friday, partly sunny in the morning, then clearing. Highs in the upper 90s. Friday night, partly cloudy. Lows in the mid-70s. Saturday, sunny, hot with highs around 100. Again, the forecast for Lubbock and vicinity. For today, sunny, warmer. Highs around 105. Southwest winds 15 to 20 miles an hour with gusts up to 30 miles an hour. Now here is the hazardous weather outlook for the South Plains, Rolling Plains, and the far southern Texas Panhandle. For today and tonight, very hot temperatures are expected this afternoon and evening. A heat advisory is in effect for all counties except Palmer, Bailey, and Castro from 1 p.m. until 9 p.m. And now the extended outlook for the period Monday through Saturday. Thunderstorms are possible near a southward moving cold front on Monday afternoon and evening, especially over the rolling plains. Some of these storms may be severe with large hail and damaging winds. Very hot temperatures are expected over the rolling plains on Monday afternoon where apparent temperatures may exceed 105 degrees. Daily chances for thunderstorms will continue Wednesday through the end of the week, mainly during the evening and overnight hours. This is a heat advisory for the following counties in Texas: Cochran, Crosby, Floyd, Garza, Hale, Hogley, Lamb, Lubbock, Lynn, and Terry. What? Temperatures up to 106 on the Caprock, and heat indices as high as 109 off the Caprock. Where? The South Plains, Rolling Plains, and far southeastern Texas Panhandle. When? Today from 1 p.m. until 9 p.m. Impacts. Hot temperatures may cause heat illnesses. Take extra precautions when outside. Wear lightweight and loose-fitting clothing. Try to limit strenuous activities to early morning or evening. Take action when you see symptoms of heat exhaustion and heat stroke. 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This broadcast serves the good people of the central South Plains of West Texas. The 2 p.m. observations for Sunday, June 21st. At Lubbock Preston Smith International, a sunny sky, the temperature was 100 degrees Fahrenheit or 38 degrees Celsius, dew point 48 degrees, and the relative humidity 17%. The wind was west at 7 miles an hour, and the pressure 29.77 inches and falling. Other area observations at the Levelland Airport, 100. Sunny. West winds 12 miles an hour gusting to 18. At Plainview, temperature was 99 degrees, dew point 51. Wind was northwest at 6 miles an hour. And the pressure was 29.77 inches and falling. A sunny sky at Amarillo, 94. North winds 12 miles an hour. Sunny at Childress, 94. South wind 9 miles an hour gusting to 24. Abilene, a sunny sky, 91.
Wind 18 miles an hour, gusting to 30. Midland, sunny, 97. Southwest wind 12 miles an hour, gusting to 17. At Clovis, it was partly sunny, 97. West wind at 14 miles an hour. And now, selected regional observations. At Dallas, partly sunny, 87. 91 at Austin with a partly sunny sky. At Houston, partly sunny, 88. A mostly sunny sky at Oklahoma City, 90. 100 and sunny at Artesia. Ruidoso, sunny, 87. At Albuquerque, it was sunny, 88. It was partly sunny at Denver, 87. And at Mexico City, partly sunny, 73. Dew point 50 degrees. East wind at 9 miles an hour. Once again at 2 p.m., at Lubbock, a sunny sky, the temperature was 100. A quick glance at the forecast for Lubbock and vicinity. Today, sunny, warmer with highs around 105. Southwest winds 15 to 20 miles an hour. The 2:15 p.m., West Texas Mesonet Observations. 102 degrees at Reese Center. Wind west-southwest at 13 miles an hour. 6 foot winds 12 miles an hour. Dew point 36 degrees. Humidity 10%. At Northwest Lubbock, 103. Wind north at 8 miles an hour. Dew point 43. Lubbock Christian University, 101. Wind east-southeast at 4. Dew point 50. 100 at Lubbock All Saints. Wind west-southwest at 5. Dew point 48. At southeast Lubbock, 98. Wind west at 3. Dew point 54. At Wilford, 104. Wind west-northwest at 14, gusting to 24. 6 foot wind 11. Dew point 38. Humidity 11. 104 at Leveland. Wind west at 15. 6 foot wind 14. Dew point 34. Humidity 9. At Smyre, 103. Wind north at 5. 6 foot wind 6. Dew point 37. At Shallow Water, 103. Wind west northwest at 13. 6 foot wind 10. Dew point 40. Humidity 11. New Deal 102. Wind north northwest at 5. 6 foot wind 4. Dew point 48. Florida 97. Wind west southwest at 6. 6 foot wind 6. Dew point 57. Density altitude 6400. 99 at Rolls. Wind southwest at 8. 6 foot wind 6. Dew point 57. Slatery 99. Wind west at 7. 6 foot wind 7. Dew point 57. New Home 103. Wind west northwest at 8. 6 foot wind 7. Dew point 46. Heat index 100. At Tahoka, 98. Wind west-southwest at 6. 6 foot wind 4. Dew point 61. 98 at Lake Allen Henry. Wind southwest at 12. Dew point 63. Heat index 100. Now for the official National Weather Service forecast for Lubbock and vicinity. Today, sunny, warmer with highs around 105. Southwest winds 15 to 20 miles an hour with gusts up to 30 miles an hour. Tonight, clear. Lows in the lower 70s. Southwest winds 10 to 15 miles an hour with gusts up to 25 miles an hour. Monday, sunny. A slight chance of showers and thunderstorms in the afternoon. More humid with highs in the upper 90s. East winds 5 to 10 miles an hour. Chance of rain 20%. Monday night, partly cloudy until midnight, then becoming mostly cloudy.
lows around 70. East winds 10 to 15 miles an hour. Tuesday, mostly sunny. Hot with highs around 100. South winds 10 to 15 miles an hour. Tuesday night, mostly clear. Lows in the lower 70s. Wednesday, sunny, hot with highs around 100. Wednesday night, partly cloudy. A slight chance of showers and thunderstorms until midnight. Lows in the lower 70s. Chance of rain 20%. Thursday, mostly sunny. A slight chance of showers and thunderstorms in the afternoon. Highs in the upper 90s. Chance of rain 20%. Thursday night, partly cloudy with a chance of showers and thunderstorms until midnight, then mostly cloudy after midnight. Lows in the lower 70s. Chance of rain 30%. Friday, partly sunny in the morning, then clearing. Highs in the upper 90s. Friday night, partly cloudy. Lows in the mid-70s. Saturday, sunny, hot with highs around 100. Again, the forecast for Lubbock and vicinity. For today, sunny, warmer. Highs around 105. Southwest winds 15 to 20 miles an hour with gusts up to 30 miles an hour. Now here is the hazardous weather outlook for the South Plains, Rolling Plains, and the far southern Texas Panhandle. For today and tonight. Very hot temperatures are expected this afternoon and evening. A heat advisory is in effect for all counties except Palmer, Bailey, and Castro from 1 p.m. until 9 p.m. And now the extended outlook for the period Monday through Saturday. Thunderstorms are possible near a southward moving cold front on Monday afternoon and evening, especially over the rolling plains. Some of these storms may be severe with large hail and damaging winds. Very hot temperatures are expected over the rolling plains on Monday afternoon where apparent temperatures may exceed 105 degrees. Daily chances for thunderstorms will continue Wednesday through the end of the week, mainly during the evening and overnight hours. This is a heat advisory for the following counties in Texas: Cochran, Crosby, Floyd, Garza, Hale, Hockley, Lamb, Lubbock, Lynn, and Terry. What? Temperatures up to 106 on the Caprock, and heat indices as high as 109 off the Caprock. Where? The South Plains, Rolling Plains, and far southeastern Texas Panhandle. When? Today from 1 p.m. until 9 p.m. Impacts. Hot temperatures may cause heat illnesses. Take extra precautions when outside. Wear lightweight and loose-fitting clothing. 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Take action when you see symptoms of heat exhaustion and heat stroke. 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This broadcast serves the good people of the central South Plains of West Texas. The 2 p.m. observations for Sunday, June 21st. At Lubbock Preston Smith International, a sunny sky, the temperature was 100 degrees Fahrenheit or 38 degrees Celsius, dew point 48 degrees, and the relative humidity 17%. The wind was west at 7 miles an hour, and the pressure 29.77 inches and falling. Other area observations, at the Levelland Airport, 100. Sunny. West winds 12 miles an hour gusting to 18. At Plainview, temperature was 99 degrees, dew point 51. Wind was northwest, at 6 miles an hour. And the pressure was 29.77 inches and falling. A sunny sky at Amarillo, 94. North winds 12 miles an hour. Sunny at Churras, 94. South winds 9 miles an hour gusting to 24. Abilene, a sunny sky, 91. South wind 18 miles an hour gusting to 30. Midland, sunny, 97. Southwest wind 12 miles an hour gusting to 17. At Clovis, it was partly sunny, 97. West wind at 14 miles an hour.
And now, selected regional observations. At Dallas, partly sunny, 87. 91 at Austin with a partly sunny sky. At Houston, partly sunny, 88. A mostly sunny sky at Oklahoma City, 90. 100 and sunny at Artesia. Ruidoso, sunny, 87. At Albuquerque, it was sunny, 88. It was partly sunny at Denver, 87. And at Mexico City, partly sunny, 73. Dew point 50 degrees. East wind at 9 miles an hour. Once again at 2 p.m., at Lubbock, a sunny sky, the temperature was 100. A quick glance at the forecast for Lubbock and vicinity. Today, sunny, warmer with highs around 105. Southwest winds 15 to 20 miles an hour. The 2:25 p.m., West Texas Measurement Observations. 102 degrees at Reese Center. Wind north northwest at 12 miles an hour. 6 foot wind 11 miles an hour. Dew point 37 degrees. Humidity 11%. 104 at northwest Lubbock. Wind calm. Dew point 43. Heat index 100. 102 at Lubbock Christian University. Wind north northwest at 10. Dew point 44. Humidity 14. 101 at Lubbock All Saints. Wind west northwest at 4. Dew point 48. 99 at southeast Lubbock. Wind west at 6. Dew point 54. Wilford 105. Wind west northwest at 18. Dew point 37. Humidity 10. Heat index 100. 104 at Leveland. Wind west at 17. Dew point 34. Humidity 9. Smyre 104. Wind north northwest at 14. 6 foot wind 12. Dew point 36. Humidity 9. At shallow water, 103. Wind west northwest at 16. Dew point 37. Humidity 11. 105 at New Deal. Wind west southwest at 8. 6 foot wind 6. Dew point 46. Heat index 101. Florida 98. Wind south at 3. 6 foot wind 2. Dew point 58. Density altitude 6500. Rawls 98. Wind southwest at 8. 6 foot wind 7. Dew point 58. Slayton 100. Wind south southwest at 9. 6 foot wind 9. Dew point 59. At New Home, 104. Wind west northwest at 5. 6 foot wind 4. Dew point 43. At Tahoka, 100. Wind southwest at 7. 6 foot wind 5. Dew point 61. Heat index 101. 99 at Lake Allen Henry. Wind south southeast at 12. Dew point 62. Heat index 101. Now for the official National Weather Service forecast for Lubbock and vicinity. Today, sunny, warmer with highs around 105. Southwest winds 15 to 20 miles an hour with gusts up to 30 miles an hour. Tonight, clear. Lows in the lower 70s. Southwest winds 10 to 15 miles an hour with gusts up to 25 miles an hour. Monday, sunny. A slight chance of showers and thunderstorms in the afternoon. More humid with highs in the upper 90s. East winds 5 to 10 miles an hour. Chance of rain 20%. Monday night, partly cloudy until midnight, then becoming mostly cloudy. Lows around 70. East winds 10 to 15 miles an hour. Tuesday, mostly sunny. Hot with highs around 100. South winds 10 to 15 miles an hour. Tuesday night, mostly clear.
lows in the lower 70s. Wednesday, sunny, hot with highs around 100. Wednesday night, partly cloudy. A slight chance of showers and thunderstorms until midnight. Lows in the lower 70s. Chance of rain 20%. Thursday, mostly sunny. A slight chance of showers and thunderstorms in the afternoon. Highs in the upper 90s. Chance of rain 20%. Thursday night, partly cloudy with a chance of showers and thunderstorms until midnight, then mostly cloudy after midnight. Lows in the lower 70s. Chance of rain 30%. Friday, partly sunny in the morning, then clearing. Highs in the upper 90s. Friday night, partly cloudy. Lows in the mid-70s. Saturday, sunny, hot with highs around 100. Again, the forecast for Lubbock and vicinity. For today, sunny, warmer. Highs around 105. Southwest winds 15 to 20 miles an hour with gusts up to 30 miles an hour. Now here is the hazardous weather outlook for the South Plains, Rolling Plains, and the far southern Texas Panhandle. For today and tonight, very hot temperatures are expected this afternoon and evening. A heat advisory is in effect for all counties except Palmer, Bailey, and Castro from 1 p.m. until 9 p.m. And now the extended outlook for the period Monday through Saturday. Thunderstorms are possible near a southward moving cold front on Monday afternoon and evening, especially over the rolling plains. Some of these storms may be severe with large hail and damaging winds. Very hot temperatures are expected over the rolling plains on Monday afternoon where apparent temperatures may exceed 105 degrees. Daily chances for thunderstorms will continue Wednesday through the end of the week, mainly during the evening and overnight hours. This is a heat advisory for the following counties in Texas: Cochran, Crosby, Floyd, Garza, Hale, Hogley, Lamb, Lubbock, Lynn, and Terry. What? Temperatures up to 106 on the Caprock, and heat indices as high as 109 off the Caprock. Where? The South Plains, Rolling Plains, and far southeastern Texas Panhandle. When? Today from 1 p.m. until 9 p.m. Impacts. Hot temperatures may cause heat illnesses. Take extra precautions when outside. Wear lightweight and loose-fitting clothing. Try to limit strenuous activities to early morning or evening. Take action when you see symptoms of heat exhaustion and heat stroke. 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This broadcast serves the good people of the central South Plains of West Texas. The 2 p.m. observations for Sunday, June 21st. At Lubbock Preston Smith International, a sunny sky, the temperature was 100 degrees Fahrenheit or 38 degrees Celsius, dew point 48 degrees, and the relative humidity 17%. The wind was west at 7 miles an hour, and the pressure 29.77 inches and falling. Other area observations, at the Leveland Airport, 100. Sunny. West winds 12 miles an hour gusting to 18. At Plainview, temperature was 99 degrees, dew point 51. Wind was northwest, at 6 miles an hour. And the pressure was 29.77 inches and falling. A sunny sky at Amarillo, 94. North winds 12 miles an hour. Sunny at Churras, 94. South wind 9 miles an hour gusting to 24. Abilene, a sunny sky, 91. South wind 18 miles an hour gusting to 30. Midland, sunny, 97. Southwest wind 12 miles an hour gusting to 17. At Clovis, it was partly sunny, 97. West wind at 14 miles an hour. And now, selected regional observations. At Dallas, partly sunny, 87. 91 at Austin with a partly sunny sky. At Houston, partly sunny, 88. A mostly sunny
High at Oklahoma City, 90. 100 and sunny at Artesia. Redoso, sunny, 87. At Albuquerque, it was sunny, 88. It was partly sunny at Denver, 87. And at Mexico City, partly sunny, 73. Dew point 50 degrees. East wind at 9 miles an hour. Once again at 2 p.m., at Lubbock, a sunny sky, the temperature was 100. A quick glance at the forecast for Lubbock and vicinity. Today, sunny, warmer with highs around 105. Southwest winds 15 to 20 miles an hour. Celebrating 183 stations across the region, the latest West Texas measurement observations as of 2:35 p.m. follow. 102 degrees at Reese Center. Wind northwest at 4 miles an hour. 6 foot wind 3 miles an hour. Dew point 38 degrees. 104 at northwest Lubbock. Wind northwest at 7 miles an hour. Dew point 41. Lubbock Christian University 102. Wind north at 4. Dew point 47. At Lubbock All Saints 101. Wind northwest at 3. Dew point 42. 99 at Southeast Lubbock. Wind calm. Dew point 50. At Wilford, 105. Wind west at 12. 6 foot wind 10. Dew point 37. Humidity 10%. At Livelland, 103. Wind west at 17. Dew point 34. Humidity 9. 105 at Smyre. Wind west northwest at 10. 6 foot wind 10. Dew point 37. Humidity 10. At shallow water, 104. Wind west northwest at 13. 6 foot wind 10. Dew point 37. Humidity 10. 104 at New Deal. Wind north at 6. 6 foot wind 5. Dew point 44. At Floydada, 99. Wind southwest at 8. 6 foot wind 6. Dew point 57. Density altitude 6,500. At Rawls, 100. Wind west southwest at 11. 6 foot wind 10. Dew point 58. At Slayton, 99. Wind calm. 6 foot wind calm. Dew point 56. At New Home, 104. Wind west northwest at 6. 6 foot wind 5. Dew point 38. Tahoka 100. Wind south southwest at 6. 6 foot wind 4. Dew point 61. Heat index 101. 100 at Lake Allen Henry. Wind south at 5. Dew point 62. Heat index 101. Now for the official National Weather Service forecast for Lubbock and vicinity. Today, sunny, warmer with highs around 105. Southwest winds 15 to 20 miles an hour with gusts up to 30 miles an hour. Tonight, clear. Lows in the lower 70s. Southwest winds 10 to 15 miles an hour with gusts up to 25 miles an hour. Monday, sunny. A slight chance of showers and thunderstorms in the afternoon. More humid with highs in the upper 90s. East winds 5 to 10 miles an hour. Chance of rain 20%. Monday night, partly cloudy until midnight, then becoming mostly cloudy. Lows around 70. East winds 10 to 15 miles an hour. Tuesday, mostly sunny. Hot with highs around 100. South winds 10 to 15 miles an hour. Tuesday night, mostly clear. Lows in the lower 70s. Wednesday, sunny, hot with highs around 100. Wednesday night, partly cloudy. A slight chance of showers and thunderstorms until midnight. Lows in the lower 70s. Chance
rain 20%. Thursday, mostly sunny. A slight chance of showers and thunderstorms in the afternoon. Highs in the upper 90s. Chance of rain 20%. Thursday night, partly cloudy with a chance of showers and thunderstorms until midnight, then mostly cloudy after midnight. Lows in the lower 70s. Chance of rain 30%. Friday, partly sunny in the morning, then clearing. Highs in the upper 90s. Friday night, partly cloudy. Lows in the mid-70s. Saturday, sunny, hot with highs around 100. Again, the forecast for Lubbock and vicinity. For today, sunny, warmer. Highs around 105. Southwest winds 15 to 20 miles an hour with gusts up to 30 miles an hour. Now here is the hazardous weather outlook for the South Plains, Rolling Plains, and the far southern Texas Panhandle. For today and tonight, very hot temperatures are expected this afternoon and evening. A heat advisory is in effect for all counties except Parmer, Bailey, and Castro from 1 p.m. until 9 p.m. And now the extended outlook for the period Monday through Saturday. Thunderstorms are possible near a southward moving cold front on Monday afternoon and evening, especially over the rolling plains. Some of these storms may be severe with large hail and damaging winds. Very hot temperatures are expected over the rolling plains on Monday afternoon where apparent temperatures may exceed 105 degrees. Daily chances for thunderstorms will continue Wednesday through the end of the week, mainly during the evening and overnight hours. This is a heat advisory for the following counties in Texas: Cochran, Crosby, Floyd, Garza, Hale, Hockley, Lamb, Lubbock, Lynn, and Terry. What? Temperatures up to 106 on the Caprock, and heat indices as high as 109 off the Caprock. Where? The South Plains, Rolling Plains, and far southeastern Texas Panhandle. When? Today from 1 p.m. until 9 p.m. Impacts. Hot temperatures may cause heat illnesses. Take extra precautions when outside. Wear lightweight and loose-fitting clothing. 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Take action when you see symptoms of heat exhaustion and heat stroke. 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This broadcast serves the good people of the central South Plains of West Texas. The 2 p.m. observations for Sunday, June 21st. At Lubbock Preston Smith International, a sunny sky, the temperature was 100 degrees Fahrenheit or 38 degrees Celsius, dew point 48 degrees, and the relative humidity 17%. The wind was west at 7 miles an hour, and the pressure 29.77 inches and falling. Other area observations, at the Levelland Airport, 100. Sunny. West winds 12 miles an hour gusting to 18. At Plainview, temperature was 99 degrees, dew point 51. Wind was northwest, at 6 miles an hour. And the pressure was 29.77 inches and falling. A sunny sky at Amarillo, 94. North winds 12 miles an hour. Sunny at Churras, 94. South wind 9 miles an hour gusting to 24. Abilene, a sunny sky, 91. South wind 18 miles an hour gusting to 30. Midland, sunny, 97. Southwest wind 12 miles an hour gusting to 17. At Clovis, it was partly sunny, 97. West wind at 14 miles an hour. And now, selected regional observations. At Dallas, partly sunny, 87. 91 at Austin with a partly sunny sky. At Houston, partly sunny, 88. A mostly sunny sky at Oklahoma City, 90. 100 and sunny at Artesia. Ruidoso, sunny, 87. At Albuquerque, it was sunny, 88. It was partly sunny at Denver, 87. And at Mexico.
City, partly sunny, 73. Dew point 50 degrees. East wind at 9 miles an hour. Once again at 2 p.m., at Lubbock, a sunny sky, the temperature was 100. A quick glance at the forecast for Lubbock and vicinity. Today, sunny, warmer with highs around 105. Southwest winds 15 to 20 miles an hour. Here are the latest West Texas Mesonet observations as of 2:45 p.m. These observations are updated approximately every 10 minutes. At Reese Center, 103 degrees. Wind northwest at 7 miles an hour. 6 foot wind, 6 miles an hour. Dew point 39 degrees. At northwest Lubbock, 104. Wind south-southwest at 3 miles an hour. Dew point 40. At Lubbock Christian University, 103. Wind calm. Dew point 40. At Lubbock All Saints, 101. Wind north at 4. Dew point 44. At southeast Lubbock, 100. Wind calm. Dew point 52. Wolfert, 105. Wind west at 15. 6 foot wind 15. Dew point 36. Humidity 10%. Levelland 103. Wind northwest at 14. 6 foot wind 13. Dew point 34. Humidity 9. Smyre 104. Wind north at 8. 6 foot wind 7. Dew point 36. Shallow water 104. Wind northwest at 13. 6 foot wind 10. Dew point 38. Humidity 10. At New Deal, 105. Wind west-southwest at 7. 6 foot wind 6. Dew point 42. Heat index 100. 98 at Floydada. Wind south at 4. 6 foot wind 3. Dew point 55. Density altitude 6,500. At Rawls, 100. Wind south-southwest at 4. 6 foot wind 2. Dew point 57. Heat index 100. Slayton 100. Wind west-southwest at 7. 6 foot wind 7. Dew point 56. At New Home, 106. Wind west at 17. Dew point 38. Humidity 10. Heat index 100. 100 at Tahoka. Wind south-southwest at 4. 6 foot wind 3. Dew point 60. Heat index 101. 100 at Lake Allen Henry. Wind south-southwest at 6. Dew point 61. Heat index 101. Now for the official National Weather Service forecast for Lubbock and vicinity. Today, sunny, warmer with highs around 105. Southwest winds 15 to 20 miles an hour with gusts up to 30 miles an hour. Tonight, clear. Lows in the lower 70s. Southwest winds 10 to 15 miles an hour with gusts up to 25 miles an hour. Monday, sunny. A slight chance of showers and thunderstorms in the afternoon. More humid with highs in the upper 90s. East winds 5 to 10 miles an hour. Chance of rain 20%. Monday night, partly cloudy until midnight, then becoming mostly cloudy. Lows around 70. East winds 10 to 15 miles an hour. Tuesday, mostly sunny. Hot with highs around 100. South winds 10 to 15 miles an hour. Tuesday night, mostly clear. Lows in the lower 70s. Wednesday, sunny, hot with highs around 100. Wednesday night, partly cloudy. A slight chance of showers and thunderstorms until midnight. Lows in the lower 70s. Chance of rain 20%. Thursday, mostly sunny. A slight chance of showers and thunderstorms in the afternoon. Highs in the upper 90s.
chance of rain 20%. Thursday night, partly cloudy with a chance of showers and thunderstorms until midnight, then mostly cloudy after midnight. Lows in the lower 70s. Chance of rain 30%. Friday, partly sunny in the morning, then clearing. Highs in the upper 90s. Friday night, partly cloudy. Lows in the mid-70s. Saturday, sunny, hot with highs around 100. Again, the forecast for Lubbock and vicinity. For today, sunny, warmer. Highs around 105. Southwest winds 15 to 20 miles an hour with gusts up to 30 miles an hour. Now here is the hazardous weather outlook for the South Plains, Rolling Plains, and the far southern Texas Panhandle. For today and tonight. Very hot temperatures are expected this afternoon and evening. A heat advisory is in effect for all counties except Palmer, Bailey, and Castro from 1 p.m. until 9 p.m. And now the extended outlook for the period Monday through Saturday. Thunderstorms are possible near a southward moving cold front on Monday afternoon and evening, especially over the rolling plains. Some of these storms may be severe with large hail and damaging winds. Very hot temperatures are expected over the rolling plains on Monday afternoon where apparent temperatures may exceed 105 degrees. Daily chances for thunderstorms will continue Wednesday through the end of the week, mainly during the evening and overnight hours. This is a heat advisory for the following counties in Texas: Cochran, Crosby, Floyd, Garza, Hale, Hockley, Lamb, Lubbock, Lynn, and Terry. What? Temperatures up to 106 on the Caprock, and heat indices as high as 109 off the Caprock. Where? The South Plains, Rolling Plains, and far southeastern Texas Panhandle. When? Today from 1 p.m. until 9 p.m. Impacts. Hot temperatures may cause heat illnesses. Take extra precautions when outside. Wear lightweight and loose-fitting clothing. 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Take action when you see symptoms of heat exhaustion and heat stroke. 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This broadcast serves the good people of the central South Plains of West Texas. The 2 p.m. observations for Sunday, June 21st. At Lubbock Preston Smith International, a sunny sky, the temperature was 100 degrees Fahrenheit or 38 degrees Celsius, dew point 48 degrees, and the relative humidity 17%. The wind was west at 7 miles an hour, and the pressure 29.77 inches and falling. Other area observations at the 11th.

Lubbock, 105. Wind west-northwest at 9 miles an hour. Dew point 41. At Lubbock Christian University, 104. Wind east-southeast at 7. Dew point 46. Heat index 100. At Lubbock All Saints, 102. Wind east-northeast at 6. Dew point 48. Southeast Lubbock 99. Wind west-southwest at 3. Dew point 52. 105 at Wilfirth. Wind northwest at 18. Dew point 36. Humidity 10. At Leveland, 103. Wind west at 20, gusting to 38. Dew point 34. Humidity 9. Smyre 103. Wind south-southwest at 6. 6 foot wind 5. Dew point 38. 104 at shallow water. Wind west-southwest at 12. 6 foot wind 11. Dew point 38. Humidity 10. New Deal 104. Wind west at 3. 6 foot wind 2. Dew point 38. Florida 99. Wind south at 4. 6 foot wind 3. Dew point 57. Density altitude 6600. Rawls 101. Wind west southwest at 11. 6 foot wind 11. Dew point 57. Heat index 101. Slayton 100. Wind calm. 6 foot wind calm. Dew point 53. New Home 105. Wind west southwest at 14. 6 foot wind 12. Dew point 38. Humidity 10. At Tahoka, 101. Wind south-southwest at 6. 6 foot wind 5. Dew point 61. Heat index 102. Lake Allen Henry 100. Wind south at 7. Dew point 61. Heat index 101. Now for the official National Weather Service forecast for Lubbock and vicinity. Today, sunny, warmer with highs around 105. Southwest winds 15 to 20 miles an hour with gusts up to 30 miles an hour. Tonight, clear. Lows in the lower 70s. Southwest winds 10 to 15 miles an hour with gusts up to 25 miles an hour. Monday, sunny. A slight chance of showers and thunderstorms in the afternoon. More humid with highs in the upper 90s. East winds 5 to 10 miles an hour. Chance of rain 20%. Monday night, partly cloudy until midnight, then becoming mostly cloudy. Lows around 70. East winds 10 to 15 miles an hour. Tuesday, mostly sunny. Hot with highs around 100. South winds 10 to 15 miles an hour. Tuesday night, mostly clear. Lows in the lower 70s. Wednesday, sunny, hot with highs around 100. Wednesday night, partly cloudy. A slight chance of showers and thunderstorms until midnight. Lows in the lower 70s. Chance of rain 20%. Thursday, mostly sunny. A slight chance of showers and thunderstorms in the afternoon. Highs in the upper 90s. Chance of rain 20%. Thursday night, partly cloudy with a chance of showers and thunderstorms until midnight, then mostly cloudy after midnight. Lows in the lower 70s. Chance of rain 30%. Friday, partly sunny in the morning, then clearing. Highs in the upper 90s. Friday night, partly cloudy. Lows in the mid-70s. Saturday, sunny, hot with highs around 100. Again, the forecast for Lubbock and vicinity. For today, sunny, warmer. Highs around 105. Southwest winds 15 to 20 miles an hour with gusts up to 30 miles an hour. Now here is the hazardous weather outlook for the South Plains, Rolling Plains, and the far south.

Texas Panhandle for today and tonight. Very hot temperatures are expected this afternoon and evening. A heat advisory is in effect for all counties except Palmer, Bailey, and Castro from 1 p.m. until 9 p.m. And now the extended outlook for the period Monday through Saturday. Thunderstorms are possible near a southward moving cold front on Monday afternoon and evening, especially over the rolling plains. Some of these storms may be severe with large hail and damaging winds. Very hot temperatures are expected over the rolling plains on Monday afternoon, where apparent temperatures may exceed 105 degrees. Daily chances for thunderstorms will continue Wednesday through the end of the week, mainly during the evening and overnight hours. This is a heat advisory for the following counties in Texas: Cochran, Crosby, Floyd, Garza, Hale, Hogley, Lamb, Lubbock, Lynn, and Terry. What? Temperatures up to 106 on the Caprock, and heat indices as high as 109 off the Caprock. Where? The South Plains, Rolling Plains, and far southeastern Texas Panhandle. When? Today from 1 p.m. until 9 p.m. Impacts. Hot temperatures may cause heat illnesses. 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This broadcast serves the good people of the Central South Plains of West Texas. A quick glance at the forecast for Lubbock and vicinity. Today, sunny, warmer with highs around 105. Southwest winds 15 to 20 miles an hour. Now for the official National Weather Service forecast for Lubbock and vicinity. Today, sunny, warmer with highs around 105. Southwest winds 15 to 20 miles an hour with gusts up to 30 miles an hour. Tonight, clear. Lows in the lower 70s. Southwest winds 10 to 15 miles an hour with gusts up to 25 miles an hour. Monday, sunny. A slight chance of showers and thunderstorms in the afternoon. More humid with highs in the upper 90s. East winds 5 to 10 miles an hour. Chance of rain 20%. Monday night, partly cloudy until midnight, then becoming mostly cloudy. Lows around 70. East winds 10 to 15 miles an hour. Tuesday, mostly sunny. Hot with highs around 100. South winds 10 to 15 miles an hour. Tuesday night, mostly clear. Lows in the lower 70s. Wednesday, sunny. Hot with highs around 100. Wednesday night, partly cloudy. A slight chance of showers and thunderstorms until midnight. Lows in the lower 70s. Chance of rain 20%. Thursday, mostly sunny. A slight chance of showers and thunderstorms in the afternoon. Highs in the upper 90s. Chance of rain 20%. Thursday night, partly cloudy with a chance of showers and thunderstorms until midnight, then mostly cloudy after midnight. Lows in the lower 70s. Chance of rain 30%. Friday, partly sunny in the morning, then clearing. Highs in the upper 90s. Friday night, partly cloudy. Lows in the mid-70s. Saturday, sunny, hot with highs around 100. Again, the forecast for Lubbock and vicinity. For today, sunny, warmer. Highs around 105. Southwest winds 15 to 20 miles an hour with gusts up to 30 miles an hour. Now here is the hazardous weather outlook for the South Plains, Rolling Plains, and the far southern Texas Panhandle. For today and tonight. Very hot temperatures are expected this afternoon and evening. A heat advisory is in effect for all counties except Palmer, Bailey, and Castro from 1 p.m. until 9 p.m. And now the extended outlook for the period Monday through Saturday. Thunderstorms are possible.
possible near a southward moving cold front on Monday afternoon and evening, especially over the rolling plains. Some of these storms may be severe with large hail and damaging winds. Very hot temperatures are expected over the rolling plains on Monday afternoon, where apparent temperatures may exceed 105 degrees. Daily chances for thunderstorms will continue Wednesday through the end of the week, mainly during the evening and overnight hours. This is a heat advisory for the following counties in Texas: Cochran, Crosby, Floyd, Garza, Hale, Hockley, Lamb, Lubbock, Lynn, and Terry. What? Temperatures up to 106 on the Caprock, and heat indices as high as 109 off the Caprock. Where? The South Plains, Rolling Plains, and far southeastern Texas Panhandle. When? Today from 1 p.m. until 9 p.m. Impacts. Hot temperatures may cause heat illnesses. Take extra precautions when outside. Wear lightweight and loose-fitting clothing. 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Take action when you see symptoms of heat exhaustion and heat stroke. 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This broadcast serves the good people of the Central South Plains of West Texas. The 3 p.m. observations for Sunday, June 21st. At Lubbock Preston Smith International, a sunny sky, the temperature was 102 degrees Fahrenheit or 39 degrees Celsius, dew point 39 degrees, and the relative humidity 11%. The wind was variable at 3 miles an hour, and the pressure 29.75 inches and falling. Other area observations at the Levelland Airport, 100. Sunny. West wind 14 miles an hour, gusting to 21. At Plainview, temperature was 101 degrees, dew point 48. Wind was north at 8 miles an hour, and the pressure was 29.76 inches and falling. A sunny sky at Amarillo, 95. Variable wind 7 miles an hour, gusting to 20. Sunny at Churras, 96. Southeast winds 12 miles an hour, gusting to 18. Abilene, light rain falling, 94. South winds 22 miles an hour, gusting to 30. Midland, sunny, 99. Variable wind 3 miles an hour. At Clovis, it was partly sunny, 98. Northwest wind at 7 miles an hour, gusting to 22. And now, selected regional observations. At Dallas, partly sunny, 90. 92 at Austin with a partly sunny sky. At Houston, partly sunny, 91. A mostly sunny sky at Oklahoma City, 89. 100 and sunny at Artesia. At Albuquerque, it was sunny, 89. It was partly sunny at Denver, 89. And at Mexico City, partly sunny, 75. Dew point 48 degrees. East wind at 12 miles an hour. Once again at 3 p.m. at Lubbock, a sunny sky, the temperature was 102. A quick glance at the forecast for Lubbock and vicinity. Today, sunny, warmer with highs around 105. Southwest winds 15 to 20 miles an hour. Now for the official National Weather Service forecast for Lubbock and vicinity. Today, sunny, warmer with highs around 105. Southwest winds 15 to 20 miles an hour with gusts up to 30 miles an hour. Tonight, clear. Lows in the lower 70s. Southwest winds 10 to 15 miles an hour with gusts up to 25 miles an hour. Monday, sunny. A slight chance of showers and thunderstorms in the afternoon. More humid with highs in the upper 90s. East winds 5 to 10 miles an hour. Chance of rain 20%. Monday night, partly cloudy until midnight, then becoming mostly cloudy. Lows around 70. East winds 10 to 15 miles an hour. Tuesday, mostly sunny. Hot with highs around 100.
south winds 10 to 15 miles an hour. Tuesday night, mostly clear. Lows in the lower 70s. Wednesday, sunny, hot with highs around 100. Wednesday night, partly cloudy. A slight chance of showers and thunderstorms until midnight. Lows in the lower 70s. Chance of rain 20%. Thursday, mostly sunny. A slight chance of showers and thunderstorms in the afternoon. Highs in the upper 90s. Chance of rain 20%. Thursday night, partly cloudy with a chance of showers and thunderstorms until midnight, then mostly cloudy after midnight. Lows in the lower 70s. Chance of rain 30%. Friday, partly sunny in the morning, then clearing. Highs in the upper 90s. Friday night, partly cloudy. Lows in the mid-70s. Saturday, sunny, hot with highs around 100. Again, the forecast for Lubbock and vicinity. For today, sunny, warmer. Highs around 105. Southwest winds 15 to 20 miles an hour with gusts up to 30 miles an hour. Now here is the hazardous weather outlook for the South Plains, Rolling Plains, and the far southern Texas Panhandle. For today and tonight, very hot temperatures are expected this afternoon and evening. A heat advisory is in effect for all counties except Palmer, Bailey, and Castro from 1 p.m. until 9 p.m. And now the extended outlook for the period Monday through Saturday. Thunderstorms are possible near a southward moving cold front on Monday afternoon and evening, especially over the rolling plains. Some of these storms may be severe with large hail and damaging winds. Very hot temperatures are expected over the rolling plains on Monday afternoon where apparent temperatures may exceed 105 degrees. Daily chances for thunderstorms will continue Wednesday through the end of the week, mainly during the evening and overnight hours. This is a heat advisory for the following counties in Texas: Cochran, Crosby, Floyd, Garza, Hale, Hockley, Lamb, Lubbock, Lynn, and Terry. What? Temperatures up to 106 on the Caprock, and heat indices as high as 109 off the Caprock. Where? The South Plains, Rolling Plains, and far southeastern Texas Panhandle. When? Today from 1 p.m. until 9 p.m. Impacts. Hot temperatures may cause heat illnesses. Take extra precautions when outside. Wear lightweight and loose-fitting clothing. Try to limit strenuous activities to early morning or evening. Take action when you see symptoms of heat exhaustion and heat stroke. 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This broadcast serves the good people of the Central South Plains of West Texas. The 3 p.m. observations for Sunday, June 21st. At Lubbock Preston Smith International, a sunny sky, the temperature was 102 degrees Fahrenheit or 39 degrees Celsius, dew point 39 degrees, and the relative humidity 11%. The wind was variable at 3 miles an hour, and the pressure 29.75 inches and falling. Other area observations at the Levelland Airport, 100. Sunny. West wind 14 miles an hour gusting to 21. At Plainview, temperature was 101 degrees, dew point 48. Wind was north at 8 miles an hour. And the pressure was 29.76 inches and falling. A sunny sky at Amarillo, 95. Variable wind 7 miles an hour gusting to 20. Sunny at Childress, 96. Southeast winds 12 miles an hour gusting to 18. Abilene, light rain falling, 94. South winds 22 miles an hour gusting to 30. Midland, sunny, 99. Variable wind 3 miles an hour. At Clovis, it was partly sunny, 98. Northwest wind at 7 miles an hour gusting to 22. And now, selected regional observations. At Dallas, partly sunny, 90.
92 at Austin with a partly sunny sky. At Houston, partly sunny, 91. A mostly sunny sky at Oklahoma City, 89. 100 and sunny at Artesia. At Albuquerque, it was sunny, 89. It was partly sunny at Denver, 89. And at Mexico City, partly sunny, 75. Dew point 48 degrees. East wind at 12 miles an hour. Once again at 3 p.m. at Lubbock, a sunny sky, the temperature was 102. A quick glance at the forecast for Lubbock and vicinity. Today, sunny, warmer with highs around 105. Southwest winds 15 to 20 miles an hour. The 3:15 p.m. West Texas Mesonet Observations. At Reese Center, 104 degrees. Wind west at 3 miles an hour. 6 foot wind 2 miles an hour. Dew point 36 degrees. At Northwest Lubbock, 104. Wind north-northwest at 9 miles an hour. Dew point 39. Lubbock Christian University, 103. Wind west-northwest at 7. Dew point 41. Lubbock All Saints, 103. Wind east-southeast at 6. Dew point 44. At southeast Lubbock, 102. Wind southwest at 3. Dew point 49. 105 at Wilforth. Wind west-southwest at 13. 6 foot wind 11. Dew point 36. Humidity 9%. At Livermore, 103. Wind west-northwest at 16. Dew point 35. Humidity 9. 104 at Smyre. Wind west-southwest at 10. 6 foot wind 8. Dew point 35. Humidity 9. 104 at shallow water. Wind calm. 6 foot wind calm. Dew point 37. 105 at New Deal. Wind west at 5. 6 foot wind 4. Dew point 37. Floyd 8 to 101. Wind southwest at 9. 6 foot wind 8. Dew point 55. Density altitude 6700. Rawls 100. Wind south-southwest at 6. 6 foot wind 4. Dew point 56. At Slayton, 102. Wind calm. 6 foot wind calm. Dew point 49. At New Home, 106. Wind west at 7. 6 foot wind 6. Dew point 40. Heat index 101. 102 at Tahoka. Wind south-southwest at 11. 6 foot wind 7. Dew point 59. Heat index 102. At Lake Allen Henry, 102. Wind southwest at 6. Dew point 61. Heat index 104. Now for the official National Weather Service forecast for Lubbock and vicinity. Today, sunny, warmer with highs around 105. Southwest winds 15 to 20 miles an hour with gusts up to 30 miles an hour. Tonight, clear. Lows in the lower 70s. Southwest winds 10 to 15 miles an hour with gusts up to 25 miles an hour. Monday, sunny. A slight chance of showers and thunderstorms in the afternoon. More humid with highs in the upper 90s. East winds 5 to 10 miles an hour. Chance of rain 20%. Monday night, partly cloudy until midnight, then becoming mostly cloudy. Lows around 70. East winds 10 to 15 miles an hour. Tuesday, mostly sunny. Hot with highs around 100. South winds 10 to 15 miles an hour. Tuesday night, mostly clear. Lows in the lower 70s. Wednesday, sunny, hot with highs around 100. Wednesday night, partly cloudy. A slight chance of showers and thunderstorms.
till midnight. Lows in the lower 70s. Chance of rain 20%. Thursday, mostly sunny. A slight chance of showers and thunderstorms in the afternoon. Highs in the upper 90s. Chance of rain 20%. Thursday night, partly cloudy with a chance of showers and thunderstorms until midnight, then mostly cloudy after midnight. Lows in the lower 70s. Chance of rain 30%. Friday, partly sunny in the morning, then clearing. Highs in the upper 90s. Friday night, partly cloudy. Lows in the mid-70s. Saturday, sunny, hot with highs around 100. Again, the forecast for Lubbock and vicinity. For today, sunny, warmer. Highs around 105. Southwest winds 15 to 20 miles an hour with gusts up to 30 miles an hour. Now here is the hazardous weather outlook for the South Plains, Rolling Plains, and the far southern Texas Panhandle. For today and tonight. Very hot temperatures are expected this afternoon and evening. A heat advisory is in effect for all counties except Palmer, Bailey, and Castro from 1 p.m. until 9 p.m. And now the extended outlook for the period Monday through Saturday. Thunderstorms are possible near a southward moving cold front on Monday afternoon and evening, especially over the rolling plains. Some of these storms may be severe with large hail and damaging winds. Very hot temperatures are expected over the rolling plains on Monday afternoon where apparent temperatures may exceed 105 degrees. Daily chances for thunderstorms will continue Wednesday through the end of the week, mainly during the evening and overnight hours. This is a heat advisory for the following counties in Texas: Cochran, Crosby, Floyd, Garza, Hale, Hockley, Lamb, Lubbock, Lynn, and Terry. What? Temperatures up to 106 on the Caprock, and heat indices as high as 109 off the Caprock. Where? The South Plains, Rolling Plains, and far southeastern Texas Panhandle. When? Today from 1 p.m. until 9 p.m. Impacts. Hot temperatures may cause heat illnesses. Take extra precautions when outside. Wear lightweight and loose-fitting clothing. 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Take action when you see symptoms of heat exhaustion and heat stroke. 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This broadcast serves the good people of the central South Plains of West Texas. The 3 p.m. observations for Sunday, June 21st. At Lubbock Preston Smith International, a sunny sky, the temperature was 102 degrees Fahrenheit or 39 degrees Celsius, dew point 39 degrees, and the relative humidity 11%. The wind was variable at 3 miles an hour, and the pressure 29.75 inches and falling. Other area observations, at the Levelland Airport, 100. Sunny. West wind 14 miles an hour gusting to 21. At Plainview, temperature was 101 degrees, dew point 48. Wind was north, at 8 miles an hour. And the pressure was 29.76 inches and falling. A sunny sky at Amarillo, 95. Variable wind 7 miles an hour gusting to 20. Sunny at Childress, 96. Southeast winds 12 miles an hour gusting to 18. Abilene, light rain falling, 94. South winds 22 miles an hour gusting to 30. Midland, sunny, 99. Variable wind 3 miles an hour. At Clovis, it was partly sunny, 98. Northwest wind at 7 miles an hour gusting to 22. And now, selected regional observations. At Dallas, partly sunny, 90. 92 at Austin with a partly sunny sky. At Houston, partly sunny, 91. A mostly sunny sky at Oklahoma City, 89. 100 and sunny at Artesia. At Albuquerque, it was sunny, 89. It was partly
partly sunny at Denver, 89. And at Mexico City, partly sunny, 75. Dew point 48 degrees. East wind at 12 miles an hour. Once again at 3 p.m. at Lubbock, a sunny sky, the temperature was 102. A quick glance at the forecast for Lubbock and vicinity. Tonight, clear. Lows in the lower 70s. South winds 10 to 15 miles an hour with gusts up to 25 miles an hour. Needing those measurement numbers? We have the readings at 3:25 p.m. right here for you. Looking at Reese Center, 103 degrees. Wind west-southwest at 6 miles an hour. 6-foot wind 5 miles an hour. Dew point 34 degrees. At northwest Lubbock, 106. Wind west at 8 miles an hour. Dew point 39. Heat index 100. At Lubbock Christian University, 103. Wind calm. Dew point 40. 103 at Lubbock All Saints. Wind north-northeast at 7. Dew point 45. At southeast Lubbock, 102. Wind east-northeast at 3. Dew point 47. At Wilford, 106. Wind west at 18. Dew point 36. Humidity 9%. Heat index 100. 104 at Leveland. Wind west-northwest at 10. 6-foot wind 9. Dew point 34. Humidity 9. Smyer 104. Wind west-southwest at 17. Dew point 35. Humidity 9. Shallow water 105. Wind west at 11. 6-foot wind 9. Dew point 38. Humidity 10. At New Deal, 106. Wind northwest at 9. 6-foot wind 8. Dew point 39. Heat index 100. Floyd 8 to 100. Wind southeast at 4. 6-foot wind 3. Dew point 53. Density altitude 6700. At Rawls, 101. Wind west-northwest at 6. 6-foot wind 6. Dew point 55. Heat index 100. Slayton 101. Wind south-southwest at 8. 6-foot wind 5. Dew point 56. Heat index 100. New Home 105. Wind west-northwest at 8. 6-foot wind 6. Dew point 37. At Tahoka, 103. Wind south-southeast at 7. 6-foot wind 7. Dew point 58. Heat index 103. Lake Allen Henry 102. Wind southwest at 6. Dew point 60. Heat index 103. Now for the official National Weather Service forecast for Lubbock and vicinity. Tonight, clear. Lows in the lower 70s. Southwest winds 10 to 15 miles an hour with gusts up to 25 miles an hour. Monday, sunny. A slight chance of showers and thunderstorms in the afternoon. More humid with highs in the upper 90s. East winds 5 to 10 miles an hour. Chance of rain 20%. Monday night, partly cloudy until midnight, then becoming mostly cloudy. Lows around 70. East winds 10 to 15 miles an hour. Tuesday, mostly sunny. Hot with highs around 100. South winds 10 to 15 miles an hour. Tuesday night, mostly clear. Lows in the lower 70s. South winds 15 to 20 miles an hour. Wednesday, sunny, hot with highs around 100. Wednesday night, partly cloudy. A slight chance of showers and thunderstorms until midnight. Lows in the lower 70s. Chance of rain 20%. Thursday, mostly sunny. A slight chance of showers and thunderstorms in the afternoon. High
in the upper 90s. Chance of rain 20%. Thursday night, partly cloudy with a chance of showers and thunderstorms until midnight, then mostly cloudy after midnight. Lows in the lower 70s. Chance of rain 30%. Friday, partly sunny in the morning, then clearing. Highs in the upper 90s. Friday night, partly cloudy. Lows in the mid-70s. Saturday, sunny, hot with highs around 100. Saturday night, mostly clear until midnight, then becoming partly cloudy. Breezy with lows in the mid-70s. Sunday, sunny, hot with highs 100 to 105. Again, the forecast for Lubbock and vicinity. For tonight, clear. Lows in the lower 70s. Southwest winds 10 to 15 miles an hour with gusts up to 25 miles an hour. Now here is the hazardous weather outlook for the South Plains, Rolling Plains, and the far southern Texas Panhandle. For today and tonight. Very hot temperatures are expected this afternoon and evening. A heat advisory is in effect for all counties except Palmer, Bailey, and Castro from 1 p.m. until 9 p.m. And now the extended outlook for the period Monday through Saturday. Thunderstorms are possible near a southward-moving cold front on Monday afternoon and evening, especially over the rolling plains. Some of these storms may be severe with large hail and damaging winds. Very hot temperatures are expected over the rolling plains on Monday afternoon where apparent temperatures may exceed 105 degrees. Daily chances for thunderstorms will continue Wednesday through the end of the week, mainly during the evening and overnight hours. This is a heat advisory for the following counties in Texas: Cochran, Crosby, Floyd, Garza, Hale, Hogley, Lamb, Lubbock, Lynn, and Terry. What? Temperatures up to 106 on the Caprock, and heat indices as high as 109 off the Caprock. Where? The South Plains, Rolling Plains, and far southeastern Texas Panhandle. When? Until 9 p.m. this evening. Impacts: hot temperatures may cause heat illnesses. 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Take extra precautions when outside. 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This broadcast serves the good people of the Central South Plains of West Texas. The 3 p.m. observations for Sunday, June 21st. At Lubbock Preston Smith International, a sunny sky, the temperature was 102 degrees Fahrenheit or 39 degrees Celsius, dew point 39 degrees, and the relative humidity 11%. The wind was variable at 3 miles an hour, and the pressure 29.75 inches and falling. Other area observations, at the Levelland Airport, 100. Sunny. West wind 14 miles an hour gusting to 21. At Plainview. Temperature was 101 degrees, dew point 48. Wind was north, at 8 miles an hour. And the pressure was 29.76 inches and falling. A sunny sky at Amarillo, 95. Variable wind 7 miles an hour gusting to 20. Sunny at Childress, 96. Southeast winds 12 miles an hour gusting to 18. Abilene, light rain falling, 94. South winds 22 miles an hour gusting to 30. Midland, sunny, 99. Variable wind 3 miles an hour. At Clovis, it was partly sunny, 98. Northwest wind at 7 miles an hour gusting to 22. And now, selected regional observations. At Dallas, partly sunny, 90. 92 at Austin with a partly sunny sky. At Houston, partly sunny, 91. A mostly sunny sky at Oklahoma City, 89. 100 and sunny at
Tisha. At Albuquerque, it was sunny. 89. It was partly sunny at Denver. 89. And at Mexico City, partly sunny. 75. Dew point 48 degrees. East wind at 12 miles an hour. Once again at 3 p.m. at Lubbock, a sunny sky, the temperature was 102. A quick glance at the forecast for Lubbock and vicinity. Tonight, clear. Lows in the lower 70s. South winds 10 to 15 miles an hour with gusts up to 25 miles an hour. Serving meteorological and agricultural needs in West Texas, here are the 3:35 p.m. West Texas Mesonet observations. Looking at Reese Center, 105 degrees. Wind west-southwest at 19 miles an hour. Dew point 34 degrees. Humidity 9%. 105 at northwest Lubbock. Wind north-northeast at 9 miles an hour. Dew point 40. Heat index 100. At Lubbock Christian University, 104. Wind west-northwest at 7. Dew point 43. Heat index 100. Lubbock All Saints, 103. Wind west-northwest at 6. Dew point 45. At southeast Lubbock, 103. Wind south at 5. Dew point 47. Wilforth, 107. Wind west-southwest at 18. Dew point 36. Humidity 9. Heat index 100. Levelland 103. Wind west-southwest at 7. 6 foot wind 7 miles an hour. Dew point 31. At Smyre 103. Wind west-southwest at 12. 6 foot wind 11. Dew point 35. Humidity 10. Shallow water 104. Wind west-southwest at 10. 6 foot wind 8. Dew point 38. Humidity 10. New Deal 106. Wind west-northwest at 16. Dew point 38. Humidity 10. Heat index 101. 100 at Floridata. Wind calm. 6 foot wind calm. Dew point 54. Density altitude 6700. At Rawls, 101. Wind south-southwest at 9. 6 foot wind 9. Dew point 55. 101 at Slayton. Wind calm. 6 foot wind calm. Dew point 55. 106 at New Home. Wind west at 17. Dew point 36. Humidity 9. Tahoka 103. Wind southwest at 9. 6 foot wind 7. Dew point 52. Heat index 101. At Lake Allen Henry, 103. Wind south-southwest at 9. Dew point 61. Heat index 104. Now for the official National Weather Service forecast for Lubbock and vicinity. Tonight, clear. Lows in the lower 70s. Southwest winds 10 to 15 miles an hour with gusts up to 25 miles an hour. Monday, sunny. A slight chance of showers and thunderstorms in the afternoon. More humid with highs in the upper 90s. East winds 5 to 10 miles an hour. Chance of rain 20%. Monday night, partly cloudy until midnight, then becoming mostly cloudy. Lows around 70. East winds 10 to 15 miles an hour. Tuesday, mostly sunny. Hot with highs around 100. South winds 10 to 15 miles an hour. Tuesday night, mostly clear. Lows in the lower 70s. South winds 15 to 20 miles an hour. Wednesday, sunny, hot with highs around 100. Wednesday night, partly cloudy. A slight chance of showers and thunderstorms until midnight. Lows in the lower 70s. Chance of rain 20%. Thursday.
mostly sunny. A slight chance of showers and thunderstorms in the afternoon. Highs in the upper 90s. Chance of rain 20%. Thursday night, partly cloudy with a chance of showers and thunderstorms until midnight, then mostly cloudy after midnight. Lows in the lower 70s. Chance of rain 30%. Friday, partly sunny in the morning, then clearing. Highs in the upper 90s. Friday night, partly cloudy. Lows in the mid-70s. Saturday, sunny, hot with highs around 100. Saturday night, mostly clear until midnight, then becoming partly cloudy. Breezy with lows in the mid-70s. Sunday, sunny, hot with highs 100 to 105. Again, the forecast for Lubbock and vicinity. For tonight, clear. Lows in the lower 70s. Southwest winds 10 to 15 miles an hour with gusts up to 25 miles an hour. Now here is the hazardous weather outlook for the South Plains, Rolling Plains, and the far southern Texas Panhandle. For today and tonight. Very hot temperatures are expected this afternoon and evening. A heat advisory is in effect for all counties except Palmer, Bailey, and Castro from 1 p.m. until 9 p.m. And now the extended outlook for the period Monday through Saturday. Thunderstorms are possible near a southward moving cold front on Monday afternoon and evening, especially over the rolling plains. Some of these storms may be severe with large hail and damaging winds. Very hot temperatures are expected over the rolling plains on Monday afternoon where apparent temperatures may exceed 105 degrees. Daily chances for thunderstorms will continue Wednesday through the end of the week, mainly during the evening and overnight hours. This is a heat advisory for the following counties in Texas: Cochran, Crosby, Floyd, Garza, Hale, Hockley, Lamb, Lubbock, Lynn, and Terry. What? Temperatures up to 106 on the Caprock, and heat indices as high as 109 off the Caprock. Where? The South Plains, Rolling Plains, and far southeastern Texas Panhandle. When? Until 9 p.m. this evening. Impacts: hot temperatures may cause heat illnesses. 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This broadcast serves the good people of the Central South Plains of West Texas. The 3 p.m. observations for Sunday, June 21st. At Lubbock Preston Smith International, a sunny sky, the temperature was 102 degrees Fahrenheit or 39 degrees Celsius, dew point 39 degrees, and the relative humidity 11%. The wind was variable at 3 miles an hour, and the pressure 29.75 inches and falling. Other area observations at the Levelland Airport, 100. Sunny. West wind 14 miles an hour gusting to 21. At Plainview, temperature was 101 degrees, dew point 48. Wind was north at 8 miles an hour. And the pressure was 29.76 inches and falling. A sunny sky at Amarillo, 95. Variable wind 7 miles an hour gusting to 20. Sunny at Childress, 96. Southeast winds 12 miles an hour gusting to 18. Abilene, light rain falling, 94. South winds 22 miles an hour gusting to 30. Midland, sunny, 99. Variable wind 3 miles an hour. At Clovis, it was partly sunny, 98. Northwest wind at 7 miles an hour gusting to 22. And now, selected regional observations. At Dallas, partly sunny, 90. 92 at Austin with a partly sunny sky. At Houston, partly sunny, 90.
81. A mostly sunny sky at Oklahoma City, 89. 100 and sunny at Artesia. At Albuquerque, it was sunny, 89. It was partly sunny at Denver, 89. And at Mexico City, partly sunny, 75. Dew point 48 degrees. East wind at 12 miles an hour. Once again at 3 p.m., at Lubbock, a sunny sky, the temperature was 102. A quick glance at the forecast for Lubbock and vicinity. Tonight, clear. Lows in the lower 70s. South winds 10 to 15 miles an hour with gusts up to 25 miles an hour. From the Big Bend, the Panhandle, and Western Mountains to the Hill Country, here are the 3:45 p.m. West Texas Mesonet observations. At Reese Center, 104 degrees. Wind west at 18 miles an hour. Dew point 35 degrees. Humidity 9%. 107 at Northwest Lubbock. Wind southwest at 5 miles an hour. Dew point 40. Heat index 101. 105 at Lubbock Christian University. Wind west at 10. Dew point 40. Humidity 11. Heat index 100. 104 at Lubbock All Saints. Wind south at 9. Dew point 39. 102 at Southeast Lubbock. Wind west at 8. Dew point 46. 106 at Wilfirth. Wind west southwest at 15. 6 foot wind 14 miles an hour. Dew point 36. Humidity 9. At Leveland, 104. Wind west at 10. 6 foot wind 9. Dew point 32. Humidity 8. Smyre 105. Wind west northwest at 14. 6 foot wind 12. Dew point 33. Humidity 8. At shallow water, 106. Wind west at 19. Dew point 38. Humidity 10. Heat index 100. At New Deal, 107. Wind west northwest at 6. 6 foot wind 5. Dew point 37. Heat index 100. At Floydada, 101. Wind west at 10. 6 foot wind 9. Dew point 52. Humidity 20. Density altitude 6700. 102 at Rawls. Wind south southeast at 4. 6 foot wind 5. Dew point 54. Heat index 100. Slating 102. Wind south southeast at 9. 6 foot wind 9. Dew point 56. Heat index 101. 106 at New Home. Wind southwest at 11. 6 foot wind 9. Dew point 37. Humidity 10. Heat index 100. Tahoka 104. Wind west at 12. 6 foot wind 9. Dew point 48. Humidity 16. Heat index 101. Lake Allen Henry 103. Wind south at 8. Dew point 60. Heat index 104. Now for the official National Weather Service forecast for Lubbock and vicinity. Tonight, clear. Lows in the lower 70s. Southwest winds 10 to 15 miles an hour with gusts up to 25 miles an hour. Monday, sunny. A slight chance of showers and thunderstorms in the afternoon. More humid with highs in the upper 90s. East winds 5 to 10 miles an hour. Chance of rain 20%. Monday night, partly cloudy until midnight, then becoming mostly cloudy. Lows around 70. East winds 10 to 15 miles an hour. Tuesday, mostly sunny. Hot with highs around 100. South winds 10 to 15 miles an hour. Tuesday night, mostly clear. Lows in the lower 70s.
south winds 15 to 20 miles an hour. Wednesday, sunny, hot with highs around 100. Wednesday night, partly cloudy. A slight chance of showers and thunderstorms until midnight. Lows in the lower 70s. Chance of rain 20%. Thursday, mostly sunny. A slight chance of showers and thunderstorms in the afternoon. Highs in the upper 90s. Chance of rain 20%. Thursday night, partly cloudy with a chance of showers and thunderstorms until midnight, then mostly cloudy after midnight. Lows in the lower 70s. Chance of rain 30%. Friday, partly sunny in the morning, then clearing. Highs in the upper 90s. Friday night, partly cloudy. Lows in the mid-70s. Saturday, sunny, hot with highs around 100. Saturday night, mostly clear until midnight, then becoming partly cloudy. Breezy with lows in the mid-70s. Sunday, sunny, hot with highs 100 to 105. Again, the forecast for Lubbock and vicinity. For tonight, clear. Lows in the lower 70s. Southwest winds 10 to 15 miles an hour with gusts up to 25 miles an hour. Now here is the hazardous weather outlook for the South Plains, Rolling Plains, and the far southern Texas Panhandle. For today and tonight. Very hot temperatures are expected this afternoon and evening. A heat advisory is in effect for all counties except Palmer, Bailey, and Castro from 1 p.m. until 9 p.m. And now the extended outlook for the period Monday through Saturday. Thunderstorms are possible near a southward moving cold front on Monday afternoon and evening, especially over the rolling plains. Some of these storms may be severe with large hail and damaging winds. Very hot temperatures are expected over the rolling plains on Monday afternoon where apparent temperatures may exceed 105 degrees. Daily chances for thunderstorms will continue Wednesday through the end of the week, mainly during the evening and overnight hours. This is a heat advisory for the following counties in Texas: Cochran, Crosby, Floyd, Garza, Hale, Hogley, Lamb, Lubbock, Lynn, and Terry. What? Temperatures up to 106 on the Caprock, and heat indices as high as 109 off the Caprock. Where? The South Plains. When? Until 9 p.m. this evening. Impacts. Hot temperatures may cause heat illnesses. 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Take extra precautions when outside. 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Take action when you see symptoms of heat exhaustion and heat stroke. 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This broadcast serves the good people of the Central South Plains of West Texas. A quick glance at the forecast for Lubbock and vicinity. Tonight, clear. Lows in the lower 70s. South winds 10 to 15 miles an hour with gusts up to 25 miles an hour. Here are the latest West Texas measurement observations as of 3:55 p.m. Recenter 105 degrees. Wind west-southwest at 18 miles an hour. Dew point 34 degrees. Humidity 9%. Northwest Lubbock 107. Wind west-southwest at 12 miles an hour. Dew point 37. Humidity 9. Heat index 100. At Lubbock Christian University, 105. Wind west-northwest at 9. Dew point 41. 104 at Lubbock All Saints. Wind southwest at 8. Dew point 38. Southeast Lubbock 102. Wind north-northwest at 4. Dew point 41. 105 at Wilfirth. Wind calm. 6 foot wind calm. Dew point 35. 104 at Leveland.

6 foot wind 6. Dew point 37. Heat index 100. At Floyd Ada, 101. Wind northwest at 4. 6 foot wind 3. Dew point 52. Density altitude 6700. 102 at Rawls. Wind west at 8. 6 foot wind 8. Dew point 53. Heat index 100. 101 at Slayton. Wind east southeast at 7. 6 foot wind 6. Dew point 55. Heat index 100. At New Home, 106. Wind west at 7. 6 foot wind 5. Dew point 36. 104 at Tahoka. Wind west northwest at 7. 6 foot wind 6. Dew point 45. Heat index 100. 102 at Lake Allen Henry. Wind south at 6. Dew point 60. Heat index 103. Now for the official National Weather Service forecast for Lubbock and vicinity. Tonight, clear. Lows in the lower 70s. Southwest winds 10 to 15 miles an hour with gusts up to 25 miles an hour. Monday, sunny. A slight chance of showers and thunderstorms in the afternoon. More humid with highs in the upper 90s. East winds 5 to 10 miles an hour. Chance of rain 20%. Monday night, partly cloudy until midnight, then becoming mostly cloudy. Lows around 70. East winds 10 to 15 miles an hour. Tuesday, mostly sunny. Hot with highs around 100. South winds 10 to 15 miles an hour. Tuesday night, mostly clear. Lows in the lower 70s. South winds 15 to 20 miles an hour. Wednesday, sunny, hot with highs around 100. Wednesday night, partly cloudy. A slight chance of showers and thunderstorms until midnight. Lows in the lower 70s. Chance of rain 20%. Thursday, mostly sunny. A slight chance of showers and thunderstorms in the afternoon. Highs in the upper 90s. Chance of rain 20%. Thursday night, partly cloudy with a chance of showers and thunderstorms until midnight, then mostly cloudy after midnight. Lows in the lower 70s. Chance of rain 30%. Friday, partly sunny in the morning, then clearing. Highs in the upper 90s. Friday night, partly cloudy. Lows in the mid-70s. Saturday, sunny, hot with highs around 100. Saturday night, mostly clear until midnight, then becoming partly cloudy. Breezy with lows in the mid-70s. Sunday, sunny, hot with highs 100 to 105. Again, the forecast for Lubbock and vicinity. For tonight, clear. Lows in the lower 70s. Southwest winds 10 to 15 miles an hour with gusts up to 25 miles an hour. Now here is the hazardous weather outlook for the South Plains, Rolling Plains, and the far southern Texas Panhandle. For today and tonight. Very hot temperatures are expected this afternoon and evening. A heat advisory is in effect for all counties except Palmer, Bailey, and Castro from 1 p.m. until 9 p.m. And now the extended outlook for the period Monday through Saturday. Thunderstorms are possible near a southward moving cold front on Monday afternoon and evening, especially over the rolling plains. Some of these storms may be severe with large hail and damaging winds. Very hot temperatures are expected over the rolling plains on Monday afternoon where apparent temperatures may exceed 105 degrees. Daily chances for thunderstorms will continue Wednesday through the end of the week, mainly during the evening and overnight hours. This is a heat advisory for the following counties in Texas: Cochran, Crosby, Floyd, Garza, Hale, Hockley, Lamb, Lubbock, Lynn, and Terry. What? Temperatures up to 106 on the Caprock, and heat indices as high as 109 off the Caprock. Where?

the South Plains, Rolling Plains, and far southeastern Texas Panhandle. When until 9 p.m. this evening. Impacts: hot temperatures may cause heat illnesses. 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This broadcast serves the good people of the Central South Plains of West Texas. A quick glance at the forecast for Lubbock and vicinity. Tonight, clear. Lows in the lower 70s. South winds 10 to 15 miles an hour with gusts up to 25 miles an hour. Now for the official National Weather Service forecast for Lubbock and vicinity. Tonight, clear. Lows in the lower 70s. Southwest winds 10 to 15 miles an hour with gusts up to 25 miles an hour. Monday, sunny. A slight chance of showers and thunderstorms in the afternoon. More humid with highs in the upper 90s. East winds 5 to 10 miles an hour. Chance of rain 20%. Monday night, partly cloudy until midnight, then becoming mostly cloudy. Lows around 70. East winds 10 to 15 miles an hour. Tuesday, mostly sunny. Hot with highs around 100. South winds 10 to 15 miles an hour. Tuesday night, mostly clear. Lows in the lower 70s. South winds 15 to 20 miles an hour. Wednesday, sunny, hot with highs around 100. Wednesday night, partly cloudy. A slight chance of showers and thunderstorms until midnight. Lows in the lower 70s. Chance of rain 20%. Thursday, mostly sunny. A slight chance of showers and thunderstorms in the afternoon. Highs in the upper 90s. Chance of rain 20%. Thursday night, partly cloudy with a chance of showers and thunderstorms until midnight, then mostly cloudy after midnight. Lows in the lower 70s. Chance of rain 30%. Friday, partly sunny in the morning, then clearing. Highs in the upper 90s. Friday night, partly cloudy. Lows in the mid-70s. Saturday, sunny, hot with highs around 100. Saturday night, mostly clear until midnight, then becoming partly cloudy. Breezy with lows in the mid-70s. Sunday, sunny, hot with highs 100 to 105. Again, the forecast for Lubbock and vicinity. For tonight, clear. Lows in the lower 70s. Southwest winds 10 to 15 miles an hour with gusts up to 25 miles an hour. Now here is the hazardous weather outlook for the South Plains, Rolling Plains, and the far southern Texas Panhandle. For today and tonight. Very hot temperatures are expected this afternoon and evening. A heat advisory is in effect for all counties except Palmer, Bailey, and Castro from 1 p.m. until 9 p.m. And now the extended outlook for the period Monday through Saturday. Thunderstorms are possible near a southward moving cold front on Monday afternoon and evening, especially over the rolling plains. Some of these storms may be severe with large hail and damaging winds. Very hot temperatures are expected over the rolling plains on Monday afternoon, where apparent temperatures may exceed 105 degrees. Daily chances for thunderstorms will continue Wednesday through the end of the week, mainly during the evening and overnight hours. This is a heat advisory for the following counties in Texas: Cochran, Crosby, Floyd, Garza, Hale, Hockley, Lamb, Lubbock, Lynn, and Terry. What? Temperatures up to 106 on the Caprock, and heat indices as high as 109 off the Caprock. Where? The South Plains, Rolling Plains, and far southeastern Texas Panhandle. When? Until 9 p.m. this evening.
impacts. Hot temperatures may cause heat illnesses. 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Take action when you see symptoms of heat exhaustion and heat stroke. 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This broadcast serves the good people of the Central South Plains of West Texas. The 4 p.m. observations for Sunday, June 21st. At Lubbock Preston Smith International, a mostly sunny sky, the temperature was 104 degrees Fahrenheit or 40 degrees Celsius, dew point 39 degrees, and the relative humidity 10%. The wind was south at 7 miles an hour, and the pressure 29.73 inches and falling. Other area observations at the Levelland Airport, 102. Sunny. West winds 12 miles an hour gusting to 21. At Plainview, temperature was 103 degrees, dew point 46. Wind was northwest at 7 miles an hour. And the pressure was 29.75 inches and steady. A sunny sky at Amarillo, 96. Northeast wind 8 miles an hour. Sunny at Churras, 97. South winds 12 miles an hour gusting to 18. Abilene, a sunny sky, 95. South winds 17 miles an hour gusting to 28. Midland, sunny, 102. Southwest wind 9 miles an hour. At Clovis, it was mostly sunny, 100. Southwest wind at 7 miles an hour. And now, selected regional observations. At Dallas, partly sunny, 90. 93 at Austin with a mostly sunny sky. At Houston, partly sunny, 90. A partly sunny sky at Oklahoma City, 89. 104 and sunny at Artesia. Ruidoso, sunny, 88. At Albuquerque, it was sunny, 93. It was partly sunny at Denver, 87. And at Mexico City, partly sunny, 75. Dew point 48 degrees. East wind at 23 miles an hour. Once again at 4 p.m. at Lubbock, a mostly sunny sky, the temperature was 104. A quick glance at the forecast for Lubbock and vicinity. Tonight, clear. Lows in the lower 70s. South winds 10 to 15 miles an hour with gusts up to 25 miles an hour. Now for the official National Weather Service forecast for Lubbock and vicinity. Tonight, clear. Lows in the lower 70s. Southwest winds 10 to 15 miles an hour with gusts up to 25 miles an hour. Monday, sunny. A slight chance of showers and thunderstorms in the afternoon. More humid with highs in the upper 90s. East winds 5 to 10 miles an hour. Chance of rain 20%. Monday night, partly cloudy until midnight, then becoming mostly cloudy. Lows around 70. East winds 10 to 15 miles an hour. Tuesday, mostly sunny. Hot with highs around 100. South winds 10 to 15 miles an hour. Tuesday night, mostly clear. Lows in the lower 70s. South winds 15 to 20 miles an hour. Wednesday, sunny, hot with highs around 100. Wednesday night, partly cloudy. A slight chance of showers and thunderstorms until midnight. Lows in the lower 70s. Chance of rain 20%. Thursday, mostly sunny. A slight chance of showers and thunderstorms in the afternoon. Highs in the upper 90s. Chance of rain 20%. Thursday night, partly cloudy with a chance of showers and thunderstorms until midnight, then mostly cloudy after midnight. Lows in the lower 70s. Chance of rain 30%. Friday, partly sunny in the morning, then clear.
highs in the upper 90s. Friday night, partly cloudy. Lows in the mid-70s. Saturday, sunny, hot with highs around 100. Saturday night, mostly clear until midnight, then becoming partly cloudy. Breezy with lows in the mid-70s. Sunday, sunny, hot with highs 100 to 105. Again, the forecast for Lubbock and vicinity. For tonight, clear. Lows in the lower 70s. Southwest winds 10 to 15 miles an hour with gusts up to 25 miles an hour. This is a heat advisory for the following counties in Texas: Cochran, Crosby, Floyd, Garza, Hale, Hockley, Lamb, Lubbock, Lynn, and Terry. What? Temperatures up to 106 on the Caprock, and heat indices as high as 109 off the Caprock. Where? The South Plains, Rolling Plains, and far southeastern Texas Panhandle. When? Until 9 p.m. this evening. Impacts: hot temperatures may cause heat illnesses. 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This broadcast serves the good people of the Central South Plains of West Texas. The 4 p.m. observations for Sunday, June 21st. At Lubbock Preston Smith International, a mostly sunny sky, the temperature was 104 degrees Fahrenheit or 40 degrees Celsius, dew point 39 degrees, and the relative humidity 10%. The wind was south at 7 miles an hour, and the pressure 29.73 inches and falling. Other area observations: at the Levelland Airport, 102. Sunny. West winds 12 miles an hour gusting to 21. At Plainview, temperature was 103 degrees, dew point 46. Wind was northwest at 7 miles an hour. And the pressure was 29.75 inches and steady. A sunny sky at Amarillo, 96. Northeast wind 8 miles an hour. Sunny at Churras, 97. South winds 12 miles an hour gusting to 18. Abilene, a sunny sky, 95. South winds 17 miles an hour gusting to 28. Midland, sunny, 102. Southwest wind 9 miles an hour. At Clovis, it was mostly sunny, 100. Southwest wind at 7 miles an hour. And now, selected regional observations. At Dallas, partly sunny, 90. 93 at Austin with a mostly sunny sky. At Houston, partly sunny, 90. A partly sunny sky at Oklahoma City, 89. 104 and sunny at Artesia. Ruidoso, sunny, 88. At Albuquerque, it was sunny, 93. It was partly sunny at Denver, 87. And at Mexico City, partly sunny, 75. Dew point 48 degrees. East wind at 23 miles an hour. Once again at 4 p.m., at Lubbock, a mostly sunny sky, the temperature was 104. A quick glance at the forecast for Lubbock and vicinity. Tonight, clear. Lows in the lower 70s. South winds 10 to 15 miles an hour with gusts up to 25 miles an hour. A look at the 4:15 p.m. West Texas Mesonet observations. Recenter 104 degrees. Wind west northwest at 12 miles an hour. 6 foot wind 10 miles an hour. Dew point 35 degrees. Humidity 10%. At northwest Lubbock, 107. Wind southwest at 9 miles an hour. Dew point 37. Heat index 101. 106 at Lubbock Christian University.
Wind west at 10. Dew point 41. Humidity 11. Heat index 100. Lubbock All Saints 104. Wind west at 10. Dew point 37. Humidity 10. At southeast Lubbock 103. Wind west at 6. Dew point 44. At Wilford 106. Wind west southwest at 11. 6 foot wind 10. Dew point 35. Humidity 9. Levelland 103. Wind west northwest at 14. 6 foot wind 12. Dew point 32. Humidity 8. Smyre 104. Wind southwest at 17. Dew point 38. Humidity 11. Shallow water 105. Wind northwest at 7. 6 foot wind 6. Dew point 38. At New Deal, 106. Wind south-southwest at 13. 6 foot wind 9. Dew point 37. Humidity 9. Heat index 100. At Floydada, 102. Wind calm. 6 foot wind calm. Dew point 53. Heat index 100. Density altitude 6,800. At Rawls, 103. Wind calm. 6 foot wind calm. Dew point 53. Heat index 101. 103 at Slayton. Wind east northeast at 6. 6 foot wind 5. Dew point 55. Heat index 102. 105 at New Home. Wind southwest at 6. 6 foot wind 5. Dew point 35. Tahoka 104. Wind west northwest at 10. 6 foot wind 8. Dew point 49. Humidity 16. Heat index 101. 103 at Lake Allen Henry. Wind south southwest at 7. Dew point 59. Heat index 104. Now for the official National Weather Service forecast for Lubbock and vicinity. Tonight, clear. Lows in the lower 70s. Southwest winds 10 to 15 miles an hour with gusts up to 25 miles an hour. Monday, sunny. A slight chance of showers and thunderstorms in the afternoon. More humid with highs in the upper 90s. East winds 5 to 10 miles an hour. Chance of rain 20%. Monday night, partly cloudy until midnight, then becoming mostly cloudy. Lows around 70. East winds 10 to 15 miles an hour. Tuesday, mostly sunny. Hot with highs around 100. South winds 10 to 15 miles an hour. Tuesday night, mostly clear. Lows in the lower 70s. South winds 15 to 20 miles an hour. Wednesday, sunny, hot with highs around 100. Wednesday night, partly cloudy. A slight chance of showers and thunderstorms until midnight. Lows in the lower 70s. Chance of rain 20%. Thursday, mostly sunny. A slight chance of showers and thunderstorms in the afternoon. Highs in the upper 90s. Chance of rain 20%. Thursday night, partly cloudy with a chance of showers and thunderstorms until midnight, then mostly cloudy after midnight. Lows in the lower 70s. Chance of rain 30%. Friday, partly sunny in the morning, then clearing. Highs in the upper 90s. Friday night, partly cloudy. Lows in the mid-70s. Saturday, sunny, hot with highs around 100. Saturday night, mostly clear until midnight, then becoming partly cloudy. Breezy with lows in the mid-70s. Sunday, sunny, hot with highs 100 to 105. Again, the forecast for Lubbock and vicinity. For tonight, clear. Lows in the lower 70s. Southwest winds 10 to 15 miles an hour with gusts up.
to 25 miles an hour. This is a heat advisory for the following counties in Texas: Cochrane, Crosby, Floyd, Garza, Hale, Hockley, Lamb, Lubbock, Lynn, and Terry. What? Temperatures up to 106 on the Caprock, and heat indices as high as 109 off the Caprock. Where? The South Plains, Rolling Plains, and far southeastern Texas Panhandle. When? Until 9 p.m. this evening. Impacts. Hot temperatures may cause heat illnesses. 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This broadcast serves the good people of the Central South Plains of West Texas. The 4 p.m. observations for Sunday, June 21st. At Lubbock Preston Smith International, a mostly sunny sky, the temperature was 104 degrees Fahrenheit or 40 degrees Celsius, dew point 39 degrees, and the relative humidity 10%. The wind was south at 7 miles an hour, and the pressure 29.73 inches and falling. Other area observations at the Levelland Airport, 102. Sunny. West winds 12 miles an hour, gusting to 21. At Plainview, temperature was 103 degrees, dew point 46. Wind was northwest at 7 miles an hour, and the pressure was 29.75 inches and steady. A sunny sky at Amarillo, 96. Northeast wind 8 miles an hour. Sunny at Churras, 97. South winds 12 miles an hour, gusting to 18. Abilene, a sunny sky, 95. South winds 17 miles an hour, gusting to 28. Midland, sunny, 102. Southwest wind 9 miles an hour. At Clovis, it was mostly sunny, 100. Southwest wind at 7 miles an hour. And now, selected regional observations. At Dallas, partly sunny, 90. 93 at Austin with a mostly sunny sky. At Houston, partly sunny, 90. A partly sunny sky at Oklahoma City, 89. 104 and sunny at Artesia. Redoso, sunny, 88. At Albuquerque, it was sunny, 93. It was partly sunny at Denver, 87. And at Mexico City, partly sunny, 75. Dew point 48 degrees. East wind at 23 miles an hour. Once again at 4 p.m., at Lubbock, a mostly sunny sky, the temperature was 104. A quick glance at the forecast for Lubbock and vicinity. Tonight, clear. Lows in the lower 70s. South winds 10 to 15 miles an hour with gusts up to 25 miles an hour. A look at the 4:25 p.m. West Texas Mesonet observations. Recenter 104 degrees. Wind west-southwest at 12 miles an hour. 6 foot wind 9 miles an hour. Dew point 34 degrees. Humidity 9%. 107 at northwest Lubbock. Wind west-northwest at 15 miles an hour. Dew point 36. Humidity 9. Heat index 100. 105 at Lubbock Christian University. Wind southwest at 10. Dew point 38. Humidity 10. 104 at Lubbock All Saints. Wind north-northwest at 6. Dew point 38. 103 at southeast Lubbock. Wind south-southwest at 10. Dew point 45. Humidity 14. 107 at Wilfrith. Wind west-northwest at 17. Dew point 35. Humidity 9. Heat index 101.
Evelyn 105. Wind west at 15. 6 foot wind 13. Dew point 34. Humidity 9. 104 at Smyre. Wind west southwest at 8. 6 foot wind 7. Dew point 34. Shallow water 106. Wind southwest at 13. 6 foot wind 11. Dew point 34. Humidity 8. At New Deal, 106. Wind west-southwest at 5. 6 foot wind 4. Dew point 36. Heat index 100. At Floydada, 102. Wind north at 4. 6 foot wind 4. Dew point 53. Heat index 100. Density altitude 6,800. 104 at Rolls. Wind south-southwest at 5. 6 foot wind 4. Dew point 52. Heat index 101. Slayton 103. Wind south-southeast at 6. 6 foot wind 5. Dew point 53. Heat index 101. New Home 107. Wind west-northwest at 9. 6 foot wind 7. Dew point 38. Heat index 101. 104 at Tahoka. Wind west-northwest at 7. 6 foot wind 4. Dew point 49. Heat index 101. Lake Allen Henry 104. Wind south-southwest at 6. Dew point 59. Heat index 105. Now for the official National Weather Service forecast for Lubbock and vicinity. Tonight, clear. Lows in the lower 70s. Southwest winds 10 to 15 miles an hour with gusts up to 25 miles an hour. Monday, sunny. A slight chance of showers and thunderstorms in the afternoon. More humid with highs in the upper 90s. East winds 5 to 10 miles an hour. Chance of rain 20%. Monday night, partly cloudy until midnight, then becoming mostly cloudy. Lows around 70. East winds 10 to 15 miles an hour. Tuesday, mostly sunny. Hot with highs around 100. South winds 10 to 15 miles an hour. Tuesday night, mostly clear. Lows in the lower 70s. South winds 15 to 20 miles an hour. Wednesday, sunny, hot with highs around 100. Wednesday night, partly cloudy. A slight chance of showers and thunderstorms until midnight. Lows in the lower 70s. Chance of rain 20%. Thursday, mostly sunny. A slight chance of showers and thunderstorms in the afternoon. Highs in the upper 90s. Chance of rain 20%. Thursday night, partly cloudy with a chance of showers and thunderstorms until midnight, then mostly cloudy after midnight. Lows in the lower 70s. Chance of rain 30%. Friday, partly sunny in the morning, then clearing. Highs in the upper 90s. Friday night, partly cloudy. Lows in the mid 70s. Saturday, sunny, hot with highs around 100. Saturday night, mostly clear until midnight, then becoming partly cloudy. Breezy with lows in the mid-70s. Sunday, sunny, hot with highs 100 to 105. Again, the forecast for Lubbock and vicinity. For tonight, clear. Lows in the lower 70s. Southwest winds 10 to 15 miles an hour with gusts up to 25 miles an hour. This is a heat advisory for the following counties in Texas: Cochran, Crosby, Floyd, Garza, Hale, Hockley, Lamb, Lubbock, Lynn, and Terry. What? Temperatures up to 106 on the Caprock and heat indices as high as 109 off the Caprock. Where? The South Plains, Rolling Plains, in far southeastern Texas Panhandle. When? Until 9 p.m. this evening. Impacts: hot temperatures may cause heat illnesses.
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This broadcast serves the good people of the Central South Plains of West Texas. The 4 p.m. observations for Sunday, June 21st. At Lubbock Preston Smith International, a mostly sunny sky, the temperature was 104 degrees Fahrenheit or 40 degrees Celsius, dew point 39 degrees, and the relative humidity 10%. The wind was south at 7 miles an hour, and the pressure 29.73 inches and falling. Other area observations at the Levelland Airport, 102. Sunny. West winds 12 miles an hour gusting to 21. At Plainview, temperature was 103 degrees, dew point 46. Wind was northwest at 7 miles an hour. And the pressure was 29.75 inches and steady. A sunny sky at Amarillo, 96. Northeast wind 8 miles an hour. Sunny at Churras, 97. South winds 12 miles an hour gusting to 18. Abilene, a sunny sky, 95. South winds 17 miles an hour gusting to 28. Midland, sunny, 102. Southwest winds 9 miles an hour. At Clovis, it was mostly sunny, 100. Southwest wind at 7 miles an hour. And now, selected regional observations. At Dallas, partly sunny, 90. 93 at Austin with a mostly sunny sky. At Houston, partly sunny, 90. A partly sunny sky at Oklahoma City, 89. 104 and sunny at Artesia. Ruidoso, sunny, 88. At Albuquerque, it was sunny, 93. It was partly sunny at Denver, 87. And at Mexico City, partly sunny, 75. Dew point 48 degrees. East wind at 23 miles an hour. Once again at 4 p.m., at Lubbock, a mostly sunny sky, the temperature was 104. A quick glance at the forecast for Lubbock and vicinity. Tonight, clear. Lows in the lower 70s. South winds 10 to 15 miles an hour with gusts up to 25 miles an hour. Now for the official National Weather Service forecast for Lubbock and vicinity. Tonight, clear. Lows in the lower 70s. Southwest winds 10 to 15 miles an hour with gusts up to 25 miles an hour. Monday, sunny. A slight chance of showers and thunderstorms in the afternoon. More humid with highs in the upper 90s. East winds 5 to 10 miles an hour. Chance of rain 20%. Monday night, partly cloudy until midnight, then becoming mostly cloudy. Lows around 70. East winds 10 to 15 miles an hour. Tuesday, mostly sunny. Hot with highs around 100. South winds 10 to 15 miles an hour. Tuesday night, mostly clear. Lows in the lower 70s. South winds 15 to 20 miles an hour. Wednesday, sunny, hot with highs around 100. Wednesday night, partly cloudy. A slight chance of showers and thunderstorms until midnight. Lows in the lower 70s. Chance of rain 20%. Thursday, mostly sunny. A slight chance of showers and thunderstorms in the afternoon. Highs in the upper 90s. Chance of rain 20%. Thursday night, partly cloudy with a chance of showers and thunderstorms until midnight, then mostly cloudy after midnight. Lows in the lower 70s. Chance of rain 30%. Friday, partly sunny in the morning, then clearing. Highs in the upper 90s. Friday night,
partly cloudy. Lows in the mid-70s. Saturday, sunny, hot with highs around 100. Saturday night, mostly clear until midnight, then becoming partly cloudy. Breezy with lows in the mid-70s. Sunday, sunny, hot with highs 100 to 105. Again, the forecast for Lubbock and vicinity. For tonight, clear. Lows in the lower 70s. Southwest winds 10 to 15 miles an hour with gusts up to 25 miles an hour. This is a heat advisory for the following counties in Texas: Cochran, Crosby, Floyd, Garza, Hale, Hockley, Lamb, Lubbock, Lynn, and Terry. What? Temperatures up to 106 on the Caprock, and heat indices as high as 109 off the Caprock. Where? The South Plains, Rolling Plains, and far southeastern Texas Panhandle. When? Until 9 p.m. this evening. Impacts. Hot temperatures may cause heat illnesses. 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Take extra precautions when outside. Wear lightweight and loose-fitting clothing. 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Take action when you see symptoms of heat exhaustion and heat stroke. 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This broadcast serves the good people of the Central South Plains of West Texas. The 4 p.m. observations for Sunday, June 21st. At Lubbock Preston Smith International, a mostly sunny sky, the temperature was 104 degrees Fahrenheit or 40 degrees Celsius, dew point 39 degrees, and the relative humidity 10%. The wind was south at 7 miles an hour, and the pressure 29.73 inches and falling. Other area observations at the Levelland Airport, 102. Sunny. West winds 12 miles an hour gusting to 21. At Plainview, temperature was 103 degrees, dew point 46. Wind was northwest at 7 miles an hour. And the pressure was 29.75 inches and steady. A sunny sky at Amarillo, 96. Northeast wind 8 miles an hour. Sunny at Churras, 97. South winds 12 miles an hour gusting to 18. Abilene, a sunny sky, 95. South winds 17 miles an hour gusting to 28. Midland, sunny, 102. Southwest wind 9 miles an hour. At Clovis, it was mostly sunny, 100. Southwest wind at 7 miles an hour. And now, selected regional observations. At Dallas, partly sunny, 90. 93 at Austin with a mostly sunny sky. At Houston, partly sunny, 90. A partly sunny sky at Oklahoma City, 89. 104 and sunny at Artesia. Ruidoso, sunny, 88. At Albuquerque, it was sunny, 93. It was partly sunny at Denver, 87. And at Mexico City, partly sunny, 75. Dew point 48 degrees. East wind at 23 miles an hour. Once again at 4 p.m., at Lubbock, a mostly sunny sky, the temperature was 104. A quick glance at the forecast for Lubbock and vicinity. Tonight, clear. Lows in the lower 70s. South winds 10 to 15 miles an hour with gusts up to 25 miles an hour. Now for the official National Weather Service forecast for Lubbock and vicinity. Tonight, clear. Lows in the lower 70s. Southwest winds 10 to 15 miles an hour with gusts up to 25 miles an hour. Monday, sunny. A slight chance of showers and thunderstorms in the afternoon. More humid with highs in the upper 90s. East winds 5 to 10 miles an hour. Chance of rain 20%. Monday night, partly cloudy until midnight, then becoming mostly cloudy. Lows around 70.
east winds 10 to 15 miles an hour. Tuesday, mostly sunny. Hot with highs around 100. South winds 10 to 15 miles an hour. Tuesday night, mostly clear. Lows in the lower 70s. South winds 15 to 20 miles an hour. Wednesday, sunny, hot with highs around 100. Wednesday night, partly cloudy. A slight chance of showers and thunderstorms until midnight. Lows in the lower 70s. Chance of rain 20%. Thursday, mostly sunny. A slight chance of showers and thunderstorms in the afternoon. Highs in the upper 90s. Chance of rain 20%. Thursday night, partly cloudy with a chance of showers and thunderstorms until midnight, then mostly cloudy after midnight. Lows in the lower 70s. Chance of rain 30%. Friday, partly sunny in the morning, then clearing. Highs in the upper 90s. Friday night, partly cloudy. Lows in the mid-70s. Saturday, sunny, hot with highs around 100. Saturday night, mostly clear until midnight, then becoming partly cloudy. Breezy with lows in the mid-70s. Sunday, sunny, hot with highs 100 to 105. Again, the forecast for Lubbock and vicinity. For tonight, clear. Lows in the lower 70s. Southwest winds 10 to 15 miles an hour with gusts up to 25 miles an hour. This is a heat advisory for the following counties in Texas: Cochran, Crosby, Floyd, Garza, Hale, Hockley, Lamb, Lubbock, Lynn, and Terry. What? Temperatures up to 106 on the Caprock, and heat indices as high as 109 off the Caprock. Where? The South Plains, Rolling Plains, and far southeastern Texas Panhandle. When? Until 9 p.m. this evening. Impacts: hot temperatures may cause heat illnesses. 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This broadcast serves the good people of the Central South Plains of West Texas. The 4 p.m. observations for Sunday, June 21st. At Lubbock Preston Smith International, a mostly sunny sky, the temperature was 104 degrees Fahrenheit or 40 degrees Celsius, dew point 39 degrees, and the relative humidity 10%. The wind was south at 7 miles an hour, and the pressure 29.73 inches and falling. Other area observations: at the Levelland Airport, 102. Sunny. West winds 12 miles an hour gusting to 21. At Plainview, temperature was 103 degrees, dew point 46. Wind was northwest at 7 miles an hour. And the pressure was 29.75 inches and steady. A sunny sky at Amarillo, 96. Northeast wind 8 miles an hour. Sunny at Childress, 97. South winds 12 miles an hour gusting to 18. Abilene, a sunny sky, 95. South winds 17 miles an hour gusting to 28. Midland, sunny, 102. Southwest winds 9 miles an hour. At Clovis, it was mostly sunny, 100. Southwest wind at 7 miles an hour. And now, selected regional observations. At Dallas, partly sunny, 90. 93 at Austin with a mostly sunny sky. At Houston, partly sunny, 90. A partly sunny sky at Oklahoma City, 89. 104 and sunny at Artesia. Ruidoso, sunny, 88. At Albuquerque, it was sunny, 93. It was partly sunny at Denver, 87.
Mexico City, partly sunny, 75. Dew point 48 degrees. East wind at 23 miles an hour. Once again at 4 p.m. at Lubbock, a mostly sunny sky, the temperature was 104. A quick glance at the forecast for Lubbock and vicinity. Tonight, clear. Lows in the lower 70s. South winds 10 to 15 miles an hour with gusts up to 25 miles an hour. The 4:45 p.m. West Texas Measurement Observations brought to you as a collaborative effort between the National Weather Service and the Texas Tech National Wind Institute. 104 degrees at Reese Center. Wind southwest at 4 miles an hour. 6 foot wind 3 miles an hour. Dew point 32 degrees. Northwest level 106. Wind west northwest at 10 miles an hour. Dew point 36. Humidity 9%. Heat index 100. At Lubbock Christian University, 105. Wind west at 12. Dew point 37. Humidity 10. Lubbock All Saints 105. Wind west southwest at 6. Dew point 42. Heat index 100. 104 at southeast Lubbock. Wind south southeast at 5. Dew point 40. At Wilford, 107. Wind west at 15. 6 foot wind 13. Dew point 36. Humidity 9. Heat index 100. 104 at Leveland. Wind west at 13 gusting to 22. 6 foot wind 12. Dew point 32. Humidity 8. Smyre 106. Wind west at 9. 6 foot wind 8. Dew point 34. Heat index 100. At shallow water, 107. Wind west southwest at 14. 6 foot wind 13. Dew point 34. Humidity 8. Heat index 100. 108 at New Deal. Wind west southwest at 21. Dew point 34. Humidity 8. Heat index 101. At Floydada, 101. Wind south southeast at 4. 6 foot wind 2. Dew point 50. Density altitude 6700. 104 at Rolls. Wind south southwest at 7. 6 foot wind 6. Dew point 52. Heat index 102. 104 at Slayton. Wind south southeast at 7. 6 foot wind 7. Dew point 52. Heat index 101. At New Home, 107. Wind west at 9. 6 foot wind 7. Dew point 36. Heat index 100. 104 at Tahoka. Wind north northwest at 11. 6 foot wind 7. Dew point 49. Humidity 16. Heat index 101. Lake Allen Henry 105. Wind south at 9. Dew point 59. Heat index 106. Now for the official National Weather Service forecast for Lubbock and vicinity. Tonight, clear. Lows in the lower 70s. Southwest winds 10 to 15 miles an hour with gusts up to 25 miles an hour. Monday, sunny. A slight chance of showers and thunderstorms in the afternoon. More humid with highs in the upper 90s. East winds 5 to 10 miles an hour. Chance of rain 20%. Monday night, partly cloudy until midnight, then becoming mostly cloudy. Lows around 70. East winds 10 to 15 miles an hour. Tuesday, mostly sunny. Hot with highs around 100. South winds 10 to 15 miles an hour. Tuesday night, mostly clear. Lows in the lower 70s. South winds 15 to 20 miles an hour. Wednesday, sunny, hot with highs around 100.
Wednesday night, partly cloudy. A slight chance of showers and thunderstorms until midnight. Lows in the lower 70s. Chance of rain 20%. Thursday, mostly sunny. A slight chance of showers and thunderstorms in the afternoon. Highs in the upper 90s. Chance of rain 20%. Thursday night, partly cloudy with a chance of showers and thunderstorms until midnight, then mostly cloudy after midnight. Lows in the lower 70s. Chance of rain 30%. Friday, partly sunny in the morning, then clearing. Highs in the upper 90s. Friday night, partly cloudy. Lows in the mid-70s. Saturday, sunny, hot with highs around 100. Saturday night, mostly clear until midnight, then becoming partly cloudy. Breezy with lows in the mid-70s. Sunday, sunny, hot with highs 100 to 105. Again, the forecast for Lubbock and vicinity. For tonight, clear. Lows in the lower 70s. Southwest winds 10 to 15 miles an hour with gusts up to 25 miles an hour. This is a heat advisory for the following counties in Texas: Cochran, Crosby, Floyd, Garza, Hale, Hockley, Lamb, Lubbock, Lynn, and Terry. What? Temperatures up to 106 on the Caprock, and heat indices as high as 109 off the Caprock. Where? The South Plains, Rolling Plains, and far southeastern Texas Panhandle. When? Until 9 p.m. this evening. Impacts: hot temperatures may cause heat illnesses. 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

afternoon. More humid with highs in the upper 90s. East winds 5 to 10 miles an hour. Chance of rain 20%. Monday night, partly cloudy until midnight, then becoming mostly cloudy. Lows around 70. East winds 10 to 15 miles an hour. Tuesday, mostly sunny. Hot with highs around 100. South winds 10 to 15 miles an hour. Tuesday night, mostly clear. Lows in the lower 70s. South winds 15 to 20 miles an hour. Wednesday, sunny, hot with highs around 100. Wednesday night, partly cloudy. A slight chance of showers and thunderstorms until midnight. Lows in the lower 70s. Chance of rain 20%. Thursday, mostly sunny. A slight chance of showers and thunderstorms in the afternoon. Highs in the upper 90s. Chance of rain 20%. Thursday night, partly cloudy with a chance of showers and thunderstorms until midnight, then mostly cloudy after midnight. Lows in the lower 70s. Chance of rain 30%. Friday, partly sunny in the morning, then clearing. Highs in the upper 90s. Friday night, partly cloudy. Lows in the mid-70s. Saturday, sunny, hot with highs around 100. Saturday night, mostly clear until midnight, then becoming partly cloudy. Breezy with lows in the mid-70s. Sunday, sunny, hot with highs 100 to 105. Again, the forecast for Lubbock and vicinity. For tonight, clear. Lows in the lower 70s. Southwest winds 10 to 15 miles an hour with gusts up to 25 miles an hour. This is a heat advisory for the following counties in Texas: Cochran, Crosby, Floyd, Garza, Hale, Hockley, Lamb, Lubbock, Lynn, and Terry. What? Temperatures up to 106 on the Caprock, and heat indices as high as 109 off the Caprock. Where? The South Plains, Rolling Plains, and far southeastern Texas Panhandle. When? Until 9 p.m. this evening. Impacts: hot temperatures may cause heat illnesses. 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This broadcast serves the good people of the Central South Plains of West Texas. A quick glance at the forecast for Lubbock and vicinity. Tonight, clear. Lows in the lower 70s. South winds 10 to 15 miles an hour with gusts up to 25 miles an hour. Now for the official National Weather Service forecast for Lubbock and vicinity. Tonight, clear. Lows in the lower 70s. Southwest winds 10 to 15 miles an hour with gusts up to 25 miles an hour. Monday, sunny. A slight chance of showers and thunderstorms in the afternoon. More humid with highs in the upper 90s. East winds 5 to 10 miles an hour. Chance of rain 20%. Monday night, partly cloudy until midnight, then becoming mostly cloudy. Lows around 70. East winds 10 to 15 miles an hour. Tuesday, mostly sunny. Hot with highs around 100. South winds 10 to 15 miles an hour. Tuesday night, mostly clear. Lows in the lower 70s. South winds 15 to 20 miles an hour. Wednesday, sunny, hot with highs around 100. Wednesday night, partly cloudy. A slight chance of showers and thunderstorms until midnight. Lows in the lower 70s. Chance of rain 20%. Thursday, mostly sunny. A slight chance of showers and thunderstorms in the afternoon. Highs in the upper 90s. Chance of rain 20.

8%. Thursday night, partly cloudy with a chance of showers and thunderstorms until midnight, then mostly cloudy after midnight. Lows in the lower 70s. Chance of rain 30%. Friday, partly sunny in the morning, then clearing. Highs in the upper 90s. Friday night, partly cloudy. Lows in the mid-70s. Saturday, sunny, hot with highs around 100. Saturday night, mostly clear until midnight, then becoming partly cloudy. Breezy with lows in the mid-70s. Sunday, sunny, hot with highs 100 to 105. Again, the forecast for Lubbock and vicinity. For tonight, clear. Lows in the lower 70s. Southwest winds 10 to 15 miles an hour with gusts up to 25 miles an hour. This is a heat advisory for the following counties in Texas: Cochran, Crosby, Floyd, Garza, Hale, Hockley, Lamb, Lubbock, Lynn, and Terry. What? Temperatures up to 106 on the Caprock, and heat indices as high as 109 off the Caprock. Where? The South Plains, Rolling Plains, and far southeastern Texas Panhandle. When? Until 9 p.m. this evening. Impacts: hot temperatures may cause heat illnesses. 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This broadcast serves the good people of the Central South Plains of West Texas. The 5 p.m. observations for Sunday, June 21st. At Lubbock Preston Smith International, a mostly sunny sky, the temperature was 106 degrees Fahrenheit or 41 degrees Celsius, dew point 36 degrees, and the relative humidity 9%. The wind was west at 15 miles an hour, and the pressure 29.72 inches and falling. Other area observations: at the Levelland Airport, 100. Sunny. West wind 13 miles an hour, gusting to 25. At Plainview, temperature was 103 degrees, dew point 42. Wind was northwest at 10 miles an hour, and the pressure was 29.74 inches and steady. A sunny sky at Amarillo, 97. Sunny at Childress, 98. South wind 13 miles an hour, gusting to 23. Abilene, a sunny sky, 96. South wind 17 miles an hour, gusting to 29. Midland, sunny, 103. West wind 6 miles an hour. At Clovis, it was mostly sunny, 100. West wind at 14 miles an hour, gusting to 21. And now, selected regional observations. At Dallas, partly sunny, 91. 92 at Austin with a mostly sunny sky. At Houston, partly sunny, 90. A mostly sunny sky at Oklahoma City, 89. 106 and sunny at Artesia. Ruidoso, sunny, 89. At Albuquerque, it was sunny, 94. It was partly sunny at Denver, 89. And at Mexico City, partly sunny, 75. Dew point 45 degrees. Southeast wind at 17 miles an hour, gusting to 29. Once again at 5 p.m., at Lubbock, a mostly sunny sky, the temperature was 106. A quick glance at the forecast for Lubbock and vicinity. Tonight, clear. Lows in the lower 70s. South winds 10 to 15 miles an hour with gusts up to 25 miles an hour. It feels really hot across the South Plains. Today's area average minimum 8-inch soil temperature is 80 degrees. Here are the latest West Texas measurement observations as of 5:05 p.m.
These observations are updated approximately every 10 minutes. Recenter 104 degrees. Wind west at 16 miles an hour. Dew point 35 degrees. Humidity 9%. At northwest Lubbock, 106. Wind west northwest at 10 miles an hour. Dew point 36. Humidity 9. At Lubbock Christian University, 104. Wind northwest at 8. Dew point 36. Lubbock All Saints, 104. Wind west at 10. Dew point 38. Humidity 11. 103 at southeast Lubbock. Wind northwest at 5. Dew point 43. Wilford 108. Wind west at 19. Dew point 35. Humidity 8. Heat index 101. At Livelland, 104. Wind west at 19. Dew point 29. Humidity 7. Smyer 106. Wind west southwest at 17. Dew point 32. Humidity 8. 106 at shallow water. Wind west southwest at 14. 6 foot wind 11 miles an hour. Dew point 34. Humidity 9. Heat index 100. At New Deal, 107. Wind south-southwest at 5. 6 foot wind 3. Dew point 35. Heat index 100. At Floydada, 101. Wind east-southeast at 9. 6 foot wind 8. Dew point 55. Heat index 100. Density altitude 6700. 105 at Rolls. Wind south-southwest at 13. 6 foot wind 9. Dew point 51. Humidity 17. Heat index 102. Slating 104. Wind east at 8. 6 foot wind 7. Dew point 52. Heat index 102. New home 106. Wind southwest at 15. 6 foot wind 11. Dew point 36. Humidity 9. Heat index 100. Tahoka 105. Wind west southwest at 9. 6 foot wind 7. Dew point 46. Heat index 101. At Lake Allen Henry, 105. Wind south southeast at 15. Dew point 60. Heat index 106. Now for the official National Weather Service forecast for Lubbock and vicinity. Tonight, clear. Lows in the lower 70s. Southwest winds 10 to 15 miles an hour with gusts up to 25 miles an hour. Monday, sunny. A slight chance of showers and thunderstorms in the afternoon. More humid with highs in the upper 90s. East winds 5 to 10 miles an hour. Chance of rain 20%. Monday night, partly cloudy until midnight, then becoming mostly cloudy. Lows around 70. East winds 10 to 15 miles an hour. Tuesday, mostly sunny. Hot with highs around 100. South winds 10 to 15 miles an hour. Tuesday night, mostly clear. Lows in the lower 70s. South winds 15 to 20 miles an hour. Wednesday, sunny, hot with highs around 100. Wednesday night, partly cloudy. A slight chance of showers and thunderstorms until midnight. Lows in the lower 70s. Chance of rain 20%. Thursday, mostly sunny. A slight chance of showers and thunderstorms in the afternoon. Highs in the upper 90s. Chance of rain 20%. Thursday night, partly cloudy with a chance of showers and thunderstorms until midnight, then mostly cloudy after midnight. Lows in the lower 70s. Chance of rain 30%. Friday, partly sunny in the morning, then clearing. Highs in the upper 90s. Friday night, partly cloudy.
lows in the mid-70s. Saturday, sunny, hot with highs around 100. Saturday night, mostly clear until midnight, then becoming partly cloudy. Breezy with lows in the mid-70s. Sunday, sunny, hot with highs 100 to 105. Again, the forecast for Lubbock and vicinity. For tonight, clear. Lows in the lower 70s. Southwest winds 10 to 15 miles an hour with gusts up to 25 miles an hour. This is a heat advisory for the following counties in Texas: Cochran, Crosby, Floyd, Garza, Hale, Hockley, Lamb, Lubbock, Lynn, and Terry. What? Temperatures up to 106 on the Caprock, and heat indices as high as 109 off the Caprock. Where? The South Plains, Rolling Plains, and far southeastern Texas Panhandle. When? Until 9 p.m. this evening. Impacts. Hot temperatures may cause heat illnesses. 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This broadcast serves the good people of the Central South Plains of West Texas. The 5 p.m. observations for Sunday, June 21st. At Lubbock Preston Smith International, a mostly sunny sky, the temperature was 106 degrees Fahrenheit or 41 degrees Celsius, dew point 36 degrees, and the relative humidity 9%. The wind was west at 15 miles an hour, and the pressure 29.72 inches and falling. Other area observations at the Levelland Airport, 100. Sunny. West wind 13 miles an hour gusting to 25. At Plainview, temperature was 103 degrees, dew point 42. Wind was northwest at 10 miles an hour. And the pressure was 29.74 inches and steady. A sunny sky at Amarillo, 97. Sunny at Churras, 98. South wind 13 miles an hour gusting to 23. Abilene, a sunny sky, 96. South wind 17 miles an hour gusting to 29. Midland, sunny, 103. West wind 6 miles an hour. At Clovis, it was mostly sunny, 100. West wind at 14 miles an hour gusting to 21. And now, selected regional observations. At Dallas, partly sunny, 91. 92 at Austin with a mostly sunny sky. At Houston, partly sunny, 90. A mostly sunny sky at Oklahoma City, 89. 106 and sunny at Artesia. Redoso, sunny, 89. At Albuquerque, it was sunny, 94. It was partly sunny at Denver, 89. And at Mexico City, partly sunny, 75. Dew point 45 degrees. Southeast wind at 17 miles an hour, gusting to 29. Once again at 5 p.m., at Lubbock, a mostly sunny sky, the temperature was 106. A quick glance at the forecast for Lubbock and vicinity. Tonight, clear. Lows in the lower 70s. South winds 10 to 15 miles an hour with gusts up to 25 miles an hour. Serving the good people of West Texas and Eastern New Mexico, here are the latest West Texas Mesonet observations as of 5:15 p.m. Over at Reese Center, 105 degrees. Wind west-southwest at 18 miles an hour. Dew point 34 degrees. Humidity 9%. Northwest Lubbock 106. Wind west-northwest at 9 miles an hour. Dew point 36. At Lubbock Christian University, 105. Wind west-northwest at 12. Dew point 38.
Humidity 10. Heat index 100. At Lubbock, All Saints, 104. Wind southwest at 9. Dew point 38. 104 at southeast Lubbock. Wind west at 9. Dew point 44. 107 at Wilfrith. Wind west southwest at 13. 6 foot wind 11 miles an hour. Dew point 34. Humidity 8. Heat index 100. Leveland 104. Wind west northwest at 11. 6 foot wind 11. Dew point 30. Humidity 8. 106 at Smyre. Wind west southwest at 15. 6 foot wind 14. Dew point 32. Humidity 8. Shallow water 106. Wind southwest at 15. 6 foot wind 11. Dew point 34. Humidity 8. New Deal 107. Wind west southwest at 19. Dew point 33. Humidity 8. Heat index 100. Floyd Ada 102. Wind south southeast at 5. 6 foot wind 4. Dew point 55. Heat index 101. Density altitude 6800. 104 at Rolls. Wind south at 11. 6 foot wind 9. Dew point 50. Humidity 17. Heat index 101. 104 at Slayton. Wind east at 5. 6 foot wind 5. Dew point 51. Heat index 101. New Home 107. Wind southwest at 15. 6 foot wind 10. Dew point 36. Humidity 9. Heat index 100. At Tahoka, 105. Wind west at 13. 6 foot wind 11. Dew point 46. Humidity 14. Heat index 101. Lake Allen Henry 104. Wind south southeast at 14. Dew point 60. Heat index 105. Now for the official National Weather Service forecast for Lubbock and vicinity. Tonight, clear. Lows in the lower 70s. Southwest winds 10 to 15 miles an hour with gusts up to 25 miles an hour. Monday, sunny. A slight chance of showers and thunderstorms in the afternoon. More humid with highs in the upper 90s. East winds 5 to 10 miles an hour. Chance of rain 20%. Monday night, partly cloudy until midnight, then becoming mostly cloudy. Lows around 70. East winds 10 to 15 miles an hour. Tuesday, mostly sunny. Hot with highs around 100. South winds 10 to 15 miles an hour. Tuesday night, mostly clear. Lows in the lower 70s. South winds 15 to 20 miles an hour. Wednesday, sunny, hot with highs around 100. Wednesday night, partly cloudy. A slight chance of showers and thunderstorms until midnight. Lows in the lower 70s. Chance of rain 20%. Thursday, mostly sunny. A slight chance of showers and thunderstorms in the afternoon. Highs in the upper 90s. Chance of rain 20%. Thursday night, partly cloudy with a chance of showers and thunderstorms until midnight, then mostly cloudy after midnight. Lows in the lower 70s. Chance of rain 30%. Friday, partly sunny in the morning, then clearing. Highs in the upper 90s. Friday night, partly cloudy. Lows in the mid-70s. Saturday, sunny, hot with highs around 100. Saturday night, mostly clear until midnight, then becoming partly cloudy. Breezy with lows in the mid-70s. Sunday, sunny, hot with highs 100 to 105. Again, the forecast for Lubbock and vicinity. For tonight, clear. Lows in the lower 70s.
southwest winds 10 to 15 miles an hour with gusts up to 25 miles an hour. This is a heat advisory for the following counties in Texas: Cochrane, Crosby, Floyd, Garza, Hale, Hockley, Lamb, Lubbock, Lynn, and Terry. What? Temperatures up to 106 on the Caprock, and heat indices as high as 109 off the Caprock. Where? The South Plains, Rolling Plains, and far southeastern Texas Panhandle. When? Until 9 p.m. this evening. Impacts. Hot temperatures may cause heat illnesses. 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Take extra precautions when outside. 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Take action when you see symptoms of heat exhaustion and heat stroke. 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This broadcast serves the good people of the Central South Plains of West Texas. The 5 p.m. observations for Sunday, June 21st. At Lubbock Preston Smith International, a mostly sunny sky, the temperature was 106 degrees Fahrenheit or 41 degrees Celsius, dew point 36 degrees, and the relative humidity 9%. The wind was west at 15 miles an hour, and the pressure 29.72 inches and falling. Other area observations at the Levelland Airport, 100. Sunny. West wind 13 miles an hour, gusting to 25. At Plainview, temperature was 103 degrees, dew point 42. Wind was northwest at 10 miles an hour, and the pressure was 29.74 inches and steady. A sunny sky at Amarillo, 97. Sunny at Childress, 98. South wind 13 miles an hour, gusting to 23. Abilene, a sunny sky, 96. South wind 17 miles an hour, gusting to 29. Midland, sunny, 103. West wind 6 miles an hour. At Clovis, it was mostly sunny, 100. West wind at 14 miles an hour, gusting to 21. And now, selected regional observations. At Dallas, partly sunny, 91. 92 at Austin with a mostly sunny sky. At Houston, partly sunny, 90. A mostly sunny sky at Oklahoma City, 89. 106 and sunny at Artesia. Redoso, sunny, 89. At Albuquerque, it was sunny, 94. It was partly sunny at Denver, 89. And at Mexico City, partly sunny, 75. Dew point 45 degrees. Southeast wind at 17 miles an hour, gusting to 29. Once again at 5 p.m., at Lubbock, a mostly sunny sky, the temperature was 106. A quick glance at the forecast for Lubbock and vicinity. Tonight, clear. Lows in the lower 70s. South winds 10 to 15 miles an hour with gusts up to 25 miles an hour. Brought to you as collaborative effort between the National Weather Service and the National Wind Institute at Texas Tech University, here are the latest West Texas Mesonet observations as of 5:25 p.m., 105 degrees at Reese Center. Wind west-southwest at 17 miles an hour. Dew point 34 degrees. Humidity 9%. 106 at northwest Lubbock. Wind west-northwest at 7 miles an hour. Dew point 36. Heat index 100. 105 at Lubbock Christian University. Wind west-southwest at 12. Dew point 35. Humidity 9. 105 at Lubbock All Saints. Wind southwest at 8. Dew point 41. Heat index 100. 104 at southeast Lubbock. Wind south-southwest at 8. Dew point 36. Wilford 107. Wind west-southwest at 20.
Dew point 33. Humidity 8. Heat index 100. Levelan 103. Wind west at 11. 6 foot wind 11 miles an hour. Dew point 30. Humidity 8. Smyre 106. Wind west southwest at 15. 6 foot wind 13. Dew point 32. Humidity 8. Shallow water 106. Wind southwest at 15. 6 foot wind 11. Dew point 33. Humidity 8. At New Deal, 107. Wind west-southwest at 17. Dew point 33. Humidity 8. Heat index 100. Floridata 102. Wind southeast at 12. 6 foot wind 10. Dew point 56. Heat index 101. Density altitude 6800. At Rawls, 105. Wind south-southwest at 16. Dew point 50. Humidity 16. Heat index 103. At Slayton, 104. Wind east at 7. 6 foot wind 6. Dew point 49. Heat index 101. Dew home 107. Wind west-southwest at 15. 6 foot wind 12. Dew point 36. Humidity 9. Heat index 100. Tahoka 105. Wind west-southwest at 8. 6 foot wind 6. Dew point 46. Heat index 101. 105 at Lake Allen Henry. Wind south at 15. Dew point 59. Heat index 106. Now for the official National Weather Service forecast for Lubbock and vicinity. Tonight, clear. Lows in the lower 70s. Southwest winds 10 to 15 miles an hour with gusts up to 25 miles an hour. Monday, sunny. A slight chance of showers and thunderstorms in the afternoon. More humid with highs in the upper 90s. East winds 5 to 10 miles an hour. Chance of rain 20%. Monday night, partly cloudy until midnight, then becoming mostly cloudy. Lows around 70. East winds 10 to 15 miles an hour. Tuesday, mostly sunny. Hot with highs around 100. South winds 10 to 15 miles an hour. Tuesday night, mostly clear. Lows in the lower 70s. South winds 15 to 20 miles an hour. Wednesday, sunny, hot with highs around 100. Wednesday night, partly cloudy. A slight chance of showers and thunderstorms until midnight. Lows in the lower 70s. Chance of rain 20%. Thursday, mostly sunny. A slight chance of showers and thunderstorms in the afternoon. Highs in the upper 90s. Chance of rain 20%. Thursday night, partly cloudy with a chance of showers and thunderstorms until midnight, then mostly cloudy after midnight. Lows in the lower 70s. Chance of rain 30%. Friday, partly sunny in the morning, then clearing. Highs in the upper 90s. Friday night, partly cloudy. Lows in the mid-70s. Saturday, sunny, hot with highs around 100. Saturday night, mostly clear until midnight, then becoming partly cloudy. Breezy with lows in the mid-70s. Sunday, sunny, hot with highs 100 to 105. Again, the forecast for Lubbock and vicinity. For tonight, clear. Lows in the lower 70s. Southwest winds 10 to 15 miles an hour with gusts up to 25 miles an hour. This is a heat advisory for the following counties in Texas: Cochran, Crosby, Floyd, Garza, Hale, Hockley, Lamb, Lubbock, Lynn, and Terry. What? Temperatures up to 106 on the Caprock and heat indices as high as 109 off the Caprock.
where, the South Plains, Rolling Plains, and far southeastern Texas Panhandle. When, until 9 p.m. this evening. Impacts: hot temperatures may cause heat illnesses. 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This broadcast serves the good people of the Central South Plains of West Texas. The 5 p.m. observations for Sunday, June 21st. At Lubbock Preston Smith International, a mostly sunny sky, the temperature was 106 degrees Fahrenheit or 41 degrees Celsius, dew point 36 degrees, and the relative humidity 9%. The wind was west at 15 miles an hour, and the pressure 29.72 inches and falling. Other area observations at the Levelland Airport, 100. Sunny. West wind 13 miles an hour, gusting to 25. At Plainview, temperature was 103 degrees, dew point 42. Wind was northwest at 10 miles an hour, and the pressure was 29.74 inches and steady. A sunny sky at Amarillo, 97. Sunny at Churras, 98. South wind 13 miles an hour, gusting to 23. Abilene, a sunny sky, 96. South wind 17 miles an hour, gusting to 29. Midland, sunny, 103. West wind 6 miles an hour. At Clovis, it was mostly sunny, 100. West wind at 14 miles an hour, gusting to 21. And now, selected regional observations. At Dallas, partly sunny, 91. 92 at Austin with a mostly sunny sky. At Houston, partly sunny, 90. A mostly sunny sky at Oklahoma City, 89. 106 and sunny at Artesia. Ruidoso, sunny, 89. At Albuquerque, it was sunny, 94. It was partly sunny at Denver, 89. And at Mexico City, partly sunny, 75. Dew point 45 degrees. Southeast wind at 17 miles an hour, gusting to 29. Once again at 5 p.m., at Lubbock, a mostly sunny sky, the temperature was 106. A quick glance at the forecast for Lubbock and vicinity. Tonight, clear. Lows in the lower 70s. South winds 10 to 15 miles an hour with gusts up to 25 miles an hour. Brought to you as collaborative effort between the National Weather Service and the National Wind Institute at Texas Tech University, here are the latest West Texas measurement observations as of 5:35 p.m. at Reese Center, 105 degrees. Wind west at 17 miles an hour. Dew point 32 degrees. Humidity 8%. Northwest Lubbock 106. Wind west-southwest at 8 miles an hour. Dew point 35. Heat index 100. 106 at Lubbock Christian University. Wind west-southwest at 6. Dew point 38. Heat index 100. 105 at Lubbock All Saints. Wind south-southwest at 9. Dew point 35. At southeast Lubbock, 103. Wind west at 7. Dew point 44. 106 at Wilfrith. Wind southwest at 18. Dew point 33. Humidity 8. 104 at Levelland. Wind west southwest at 20. Dew point 25. Humidity 6. At Smyer, 106. Wind west-southwest at 22. Dew point 32. Humidity 8. 106 at shallow water. Wind south at 11.
6 foot wind 8 miles an hour. Dew point 34. Humidity 8. At New Deal, 107. Wind southwest at 19. Dew point 33. Humidity 8. Heat index 100. Floridata 102. Wind south at 10. 6 foot wind 7. Dew point 55. Heat index 101. Density altitude 6800. Rawls 105. Wind south southeast at 16. Dew point 49. Humidity 16. Heat index 102. 104 at Slayton. Wind southeast at 11. 6 foot wind 10. Dew point 49. Humidity 16. Heat index 101. 107 at New Home. Wind west southwest at 11. 6 foot wind 9. Dew point 35. Humidity 9. Heat index 101. 105 at Tahoka. Wind west northwest at 16. Dew point 46. Humidity 14. Heat index 101. Lake Allen Henry 105. Wind south southeast at 11. Dew point 59. Heat index 105. Now for the official National Weather Service forecast for Lubbock and vicinity. Tonight, clear. Lows in the lower 70s. Southwest winds 10 to 15 miles an hour with gusts up to 25 miles an hour. Monday, sunny. A slight chance of showers and thunderstorms in the afternoon. More humid with highs in the upper 90s. East winds 5 to 10 miles an hour. Chance of rain 20%. Monday night, partly cloudy until midnight, then becoming mostly cloudy. Lows around 70. East winds 10 to 15 miles an hour. Tuesday, mostly sunny. Hot with highs around 100. South winds 10 to 15 miles an hour. Tuesday night, mostly clear. Lows in the lower 70s. South winds 15 to 20 miles an hour. Wednesday, sunny, hot with highs around 100. Wednesday night, partly cloudy. A slight chance of showers and thunderstorms until midnight. Lows in the lower 70s. Chance of rain 20%. Thursday, mostly sunny. A slight chance of showers and thunderstorms in the afternoon. Highs in the upper 90s. Chance of rain 20%. Thursday night, partly cloudy with a chance of showers and thunderstorms until midnight, then mostly cloudy after midnight. Lows in the lower 70s. Chance of rain 30%. Friday, partly sunny in the morning, then clearing. Highs in the upper 90s. Friday night, partly cloudy. Lows in the mid-70s. Saturday, sunny, hot with highs around 100. Saturday night, mostly clear until midnight, then becoming partly cloudy. Breezy with lows in the mid-70s. Sunday, sunny, hot with highs 100 to 105. Again, the forecast for Lubbock and vicinity. For tonight, clear. Lows in the lower 70s. Southwest winds 10 to 15 miles an hour with gusts up to 25 miles an hour. This is a heat advisory for the following counties in Texas: Cochran, Crosby, Floyd, Garza, Hale, Hockley, Lamb, Lubbock, Lynn, and Terry. What? Temperatures up to 106 on the Caprock, and heat indices as high as 109 off the Caprock. Where? The South Plains, Rolling Plains, and far southeastern Texas Panhandle. When? Until 9 p.m. this evening. Impacts: hot temperatures may cause heat illnesses. 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Take extra precautions when outside. Wear lightweight and loose-fitting clothing. 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
Take action when you see symptoms of heat exhaustion and heat stroke. 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This broadcast serves the good people of the Central South Plains of West Texas. The 5 p.m. observations for Sunday, June 21st. At Lubbock Preston Smith International, a mostly sunny sky, the temperature was 106 degrees Fahrenheit or 41 degrees Celsius, dew point 36 degrees, and the relative humidity 9%. The wind was west at 15 miles an hour, and the pressure 29.72 inches and falling. Other area observations at the Levelland Airport, 100. Sunny. West wind 13 miles an hour gusting to 25. At Plainview, temperature was 103 degrees, dew point 42. Wind was northwest at 10 miles an hour. And the pressure was 29.74 inches and steady. A sunny sky at Amarillo, 97. Sunny at Churras, 98. South wind 13 miles an hour gusting to 23. Abilene, a sunny sky, 96. South wind 17 miles an hour gusting to 29. Midland, sunny, 103. West wind 6 miles an hour. At Clovis, it was mostly sunny, 100. West wind at 14 miles an hour gusting to 21. And now, selected regional observations. At Dallas, partly sunny, 91. 92 at Austin with a mostly sunny sky. At Houston, partly sunny, 90. A mostly sunny sky at Oklahoma City, 89. 106 and sunny at Artesia. Redoso, sunny, 89. At Albuquerque, it was sunny, 94. It was partly sunny at Denver, 89. And at Mexico City, partly sunny, 75. Dew point 45 degrees. Southeast wind at 17 miles an hour, gusting to 29. Once again at 5 p.m., at Lubbock, a mostly sunny sky, the temperature was 106. A quick glance at the forecast for Lubbock and vicinity. Tonight, clear. Lows in the lower 70s. South winds 10 to 15 miles an hour with gusts up to 25 miles an hour. Here are the latest West Texas Mesonet observations as of 5:45 p.m. 104 degrees at Reese Center. Wind west-northwest at 10 miles an hour. 6 foot wind 10 miles an hour. Dew point 30 degrees. Humidity 8%. Northwest Lubbock 106. Wind west-southwest at 6 miles an hour. Dew point 35. Heat index 100. At Lubbock Christian University, 105. Wind west-southwest at 14. Dew point 35. Humidity 9. 104 at Lubbock All Saints. Wind west-northwest at 14. Dew point 37. Humidity 10. Southeast Lubbock 104. Wind west-southwest at 8. Dew point 43. Heat index 100. Wilforth 107. Wind west-southwest at 17. Dew point 31. Humidity 7. Levelland 104. Wind west at 19. Dew point 26. Humidity 7. Smyre 105. Wind west-northwest at 15. 6 foot wind 14. Dew point 29. Humidity 7. Shallow water 105. Wind southwest at 16. Dew point 32. Humidity 8. At New Deal, 107. Wind southwest at 16. Dew point 33. Humidity 8. Heat index 100. At Floridata, 102. Wind south-southeast at 8. 6 foot wind 6. Dew point 58. Heat index 102.
Density altitude 6800. 106 at Rawls. Wind south at 19. Dew point 48. Humidity 14. Heat index 102. 104 at Slayton. Wind east-southeast at 9. 6 foot wind 9. Dew point 45. Heat index 100. At New Home, 106. Wind southwest at 14. 6 foot wind 11. Dew point 36. Humidity 9. At Tahoka, 105. Wind west northwest at 13. 6 foot wind 11. Dew point 47. Humidity 14. Heat index 101. Lake Allen Henry 105. Wind south at 16. Dew point 59. Heat index 105. Now for the official National Weather Service forecast for Lubbock and vicinity. Tonight, clear. Lows in the lower 70s. Southwest winds 10 to 15 miles an hour with gusts up to 25 miles an hour. Monday, sunny. A slight chance of showers and thunderstorms in the afternoon. More humid with highs in the upper 90s. East winds 5 to 10 miles an hour. Chance of rain 20%. Monday night, partly cloudy until midnight, then becoming mostly cloudy. Lows around 70. East winds 10 to 15 miles an hour. Tuesday, mostly sunny. Hot with highs around 100. South winds 10 to 15 miles an hour. Tuesday night, mostly clear. Lows in the lower 70s. South winds 15 to 20 miles an hour. Wednesday, sunny, hot with highs around 100. Wednesday night, partly cloudy. A slight chance of showers and thunderstorms until midnight. Lows in the lower 70s. Chance of rain 20%. Thursday, mostly sunny. A slight chance of showers and thunderstorms in the afternoon. Highs in the upper 90s. Chance of rain 20%. Thursday night, partly cloudy with a chance of showers and thunderstorms until midnight, then mostly cloudy after midnight. Lows in the lower 70s. Chance of rain 30%. Friday, partly sunny in the morning, then clearing. Highs in the upper 90s. Friday night, partly cloudy. Lows in the mid-70s. Saturday, sunny, hot with highs around 100. Saturday night, mostly clear until midnight, then becoming partly cloudy. Breezy with lows in the mid-70s. Sunday, sunny, hot with highs 100 to 105. Again, the forecast for Lubbock and vicinity. For tonight, clear. Lows in the lower 70s. Southwest winds 10 to 15 miles an hour with gusts up to 25 miles an hour. This is a heat advisory for the following counties in Texas: Cochran, Crosby, Floyd, Garza, Hale, Hockley, Lamb, Lubbock, Lynn, and Terry. What? Temperatures up to 106 on the Caprock and heat indices as high as 109 off the Caprock. Where? The South Plains, Rolling Plains, and far southeastern Texas Panhandle. When? Until 9 p.m. this evening. Impacts: hot temperatures may cause heat illnesses. 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This broadcast serves the good people of the Central South Plains of West Texas. The 5 p.m. observations for Sunday, June 21st. At Lubbock Preston Smith International, a mostly sunny sky, the temperature was 106 degrees Fahrenheit or 41 degrees Celsius, dew point 36 degrees,
and the relative humidity 9%. The wind was west at 15 miles an hour, and the pressure 29.72 inches and falling. Other area observations at the Levelland Airport, 100. Sunny. West wind 13 miles an hour gusting to 25. At Plainview, temperature was 103 degrees, dew point 42. Wind was northwest at 10 miles an hour. And the pressure was 29.74 inches and steady. A sunny sky at Amarillo, 97. Sunny at Churras, 98. South wind 13 miles an hour gusting to 23. Abilene, a sunny sky, 96. South wind 17 miles an hour gusting to 29. Midland, sunny, 103. West wind 6 miles an hour. At Clovis, it was mostly sunny, 100. West wind at 14 miles an hour gusting to 21. And now, selected regional observations. At Dallas, partly sunny, 91. 92 at Austin with a mostly sunny sky. At Houston, partly sunny, 90. A mostly sunny sky at Oklahoma City, 89. 106 and sunny at Artesia. Redoso, sunny, 89. At Albuquerque, it was sunny, 94. It was partly sunny at Denver, 89. And at Mexico City, partly sunny, 75. Dew point 45 degrees. Southeast wind at 17 miles an hour, gusting to 29. Once again at 5 p.m., at Lubbock, a mostly sunny sky, the temperature was 106. A quick glance at the forecast for Lubbock and vicinity. Tonight, clear. Lows in the lower 70s. South winds 10 to 15 miles an hour with gusts up to 25 miles an hour. Now for the official National Weather Service forecast for Lubbock and vicinity. Tonight, clear. Lows in the lower 70s. Southwest winds 10 to 15 miles an hour with gusts up to 25 miles an hour. Monday, sunny. A slight chance of showers and thunderstorms in the afternoon. More humid with highs in the upper 90s. East winds 5 to 10 miles an hour. Chance of rain 20%. Monday night, partly cloudy until midnight, then becoming mostly cloudy. Lows around 70. East winds 10 to 15 miles an hour. Tuesday, mostly sunny. Hot with highs around 100. South winds 10 to 15 miles an hour. Tuesday night, mostly clear. Lows in the lower 70s. South winds 15 to 20 miles an hour. Wednesday, sunny, hot with highs around 100. Wednesday night, partly cloudy. A slight chance of showers and thunderstorms until midnight. Lows in the lower 70s. Chance of rain 20%. Thursday, mostly sunny. A slight chance of showers and thunderstorms in the afternoon. Highs in the upper 90s. Chance of rain 20%. Thursday night, partly cloudy with a chance of showers and thunderstorms until midnight, then mostly cloudy after midnight. Lows in the lower 70s. Chance of rain 30%. Friday, partly sunny in the morning, then clearing. Highs in the upper 90s. Friday night, partly cloudy. Lows in the mid-70s. Saturday, sunny, hot with highs around 100. Saturday night, mostly clear until midnight, then becoming partly cloudy. Breezy with lows in the mid-70s. Sunday, sunny, hot with highs 100 to 105. Again, the forecast for Lubbock and vicinity. For tonight, clear. Lows in the lower 70s. Southwest winds 10 to 15 miles an hour with gusts up to 25 miles an hour. This is a heat advisory for the following counties in Texas: Cochran, Crosby, Floyd, Garza, Hale, Hockley, Lamb, Lubbock, Lynn, and Terry. What?
temperatures up to 106 on the Caprock, and heat indices as high as 109 off the Caprock. Where? The South Plains, Rolling Plains.

a service in Lubbock. This broadcast serves the good people of the Central South Plains of West Texas. A quick glance at the forecast for Lubbock and vicinity. Tonight, clear. Lows in the lower 70s. South winds 10 to 15 miles an hour with gusts up to 25 miles an hour. The 5:55 p.m. West Texas Measurement Observations. At Reese Center, 104 degrees. Wind west-northwest at 19 miles an hour. Dew point 30 degrees. Humidity 8%. At northwest Lubbock, 106. Wind southwest at 9 miles an hour. Dew point 36. Heat index 100. At Lubbock Christian University, 106. Wind west at 10. Dew point 37. Humidity 10. Heat index 100. 105 at Lubbock All Saints. Wind southwest at 12. Dew point 35. Humidity 9. 104 at Southeast Lubbock. Wind southwest at 5. Dew point 39. 107 at Wilfrith. Wind west at 15. 6 foot wind 14 miles an hour. Dew point 32. Humidity 8. Heat index 100. 104 at Leveland. Wind west at 12. 6 foot wind 12. Dew point 25. Humidity 6. Smyre 105. Wind west northwest at 17. Dew point 30. Humidity 7. Shallow water 106. Wind west southwest at 11. 6 foot wind 10. Dew point 32. Humidity 8. At New Deal 106. Wind south southwest at 18. Dew point 33. Humidity 8. At Floydada 101. Wind southeast at 11. 6 foot wind 9. Dew point 49. Humidity 18. Density altitude 6700. 105 at Rolls. Wind south at 15. 6 foot wind 9. Dew point 46. Humidity 14. Heat index 101. Slate 105. Wind east at 9. 6 foot wind 8. Dew point 48. Heat index 101. New Home 107. Wind west at 12. 6 foot wind 7. Dew point 35. Humidity 8. Heat index 100. At Tahoka, 105. Wind west southwest at 13. 6 foot wind 8. Dew point 47. Humidity 14. Heat index 101. At Lake Allen Henry, 105. Wind south-southeast at 14. Dew point 58. Heat index 105. Now for the official National Weather Service forecast for Lubbock and vicinity. Tonight, clear. Lows in the lower 70s. Southwest winds 10 to 15 miles an hour with gusts up to 25 miles an hour. Monday, sunny. A slight chance of showers and thunderstorms in the afternoon. More humid with highs in the upper 90s. East winds 5 to 10 miles an hour. Chance of rain 20%. Monday night, partly cloudy until midnight, then becoming mostly cloudy. Lows around 70. East winds 10 to 15 miles an hour. Tuesday, mostly sunny. Hot with highs around 100. South winds 10 to 15 miles an hour. Tuesday night, mostly clear. Lows in the lower 70s. South winds 15 to 20 miles an hour. Wednesday, sunny, hot with highs around 100. Wednesday night, partly cloudy. A slight chance of showers and thunderstorms until midnight. Lows in the lower 70s. Chance of rain 20%. Thursday, mostly sunny. A slight chance of showers and thunderstorms in the afternoon.

afternoon. Highs in the upper 90s. Chance of rain 20%. Thursday night, partly cloudy with a chance of showers and thunderstorms until midnight, then mostly cloudy after midnight. Lows in the lower 70s. Chance of rain 30%. Friday, partly sunny in the morning, then clearing. Highs in the upper 90s. Friday night, partly cloudy. Lows in the mid-70s. Saturday, sunny, hot with highs around 100. Saturday night, mostly clear until midnight, then becoming partly cloudy. Breezy with lows in the mid-70s. Sunday, sunny, hot with highs 100 to 105. Again, the forecast for Lubbock and vicinity. For tonight, clear. Lows in the lower 70s. Southwest winds 10 to 15 miles an hour with gusts up to 25 miles an hour. This is a heat advisory for the following counties in Texas: Cochran, Crosby, Floyd, Garza, Hale, Hockley, Lamb, Lubbock, Lynn, and Terry. What? Temperatures up to 106 on the Caprock, and heat indices as high as 109 off the Caprock. Where? The South Plains, Rolling Plains, and far southeastern Texas Panhandle. When? Until 9 p.m. this evening. Impacts: hot temperatures may cause heat illnesses. 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This broadcast serves the good people of the Central South Plains of West Texas. The 6 p.m. observations for Sunday, June 21st. At Lubbock Preston Smith International, a mostly sunny sky, the temperature was 105 degrees Fahrenheit or 41 degrees Celsius, dew point 35 degrees, and the relative humidity 9%. The wind was southwest at 7 miles an hour, and the pressure 29.71 inches and falling. Other area observations: at the Levelland Airport, 100. Sunny. West wind 10 miles an hour gusting to 20. At Plainview, temperature was 104 degrees, dew point 44. Wind was west at 10 miles an hour, and the pressure was 29.73 inches and steady. A sunny sky at Amarillo, 99. Northwest wind 10 miles an hour. Sunny at Childress, 99. South wind 10 miles an hour gusting to 24. Abilene, a sunny sky, 96. South wind 16 miles an hour gusting to 28. Midland, sunny, 104. South wind 7 miles an hour. At Clovis, it was sunny, 100. And now, selected regional observations. At Dallas, mostly sunny, 92. 91 at Austin with a mostly sunny sky. At Houston, mostly sunny, 90. A partly sunny sky at Oklahoma City, 90. 106 and sunny at Artesia. Redoso, sunny, 89. At Albuquerque, it was sunny, 94. It was partly sunny at Denver, 85. And at Mexico City, partly sunny, 73. Dew point 45 degrees. South wind at 12 miles an hour, gusting to 23. Once again at 6 p.m., at Lubbock, a mostly sunny sky, the temperature was 105. A quick glance at the forecast for Lubbock and vicinity. Tonight, clear. Lows in the lower 70s. South winds 10 to 15 miles an hour with gusts up to 25 miles an hour. The weather is really hot across the South Plains. Today's area average minimum 8-inch soil temperature is 80 degrees. The 6:05 p.m. West Texas Mesonet Observations. At Reese Center, 104 degrees.
Wind west at 16 miles an hour. Dew point 32 degrees. Humidity 8%. At northwest Lubbock, 105. Wind west at 15 miles an hour. Dew point 34. Humidity 9. 105 at Lubbock Christian University. Wind west southwest at 17. Dew point 34. Humidity 9. At Lubbock All Saints, 105. Wind west at 15. Dew point 37. Humidity 10. At southeast Lubbock, 104. Wind west at 10. Dew point 42. Humidity 12. 106 at Wilforth. Wind southwest at 10. 6 foot wind, 8 miles an hour. Dew point 32. Humidity 8. At Leveland, 103. Wind west at 10. 6 foot wind, 8. Dew point 29. Humidity 7. At Smyre, 105. Wind west southwest at 11. 6 foot wind, 9. Dew point 31. Humidity 8. At shallow water, 106. Wind west at 21. Dew point 31. Humidity 8. At New Deal, 107. Wind south southwest at 12. 6 foot wind, 8. Dew point 34. Humidity 8. Heat index 100. 98 at Floridata. Wind south southeast at 8. 6 foot wind, 6. Dew point 52. Low level inversion 1 degree. Density altitude 6600. At Rawls, 105. Wind south southwest at 10. 6 foot wind, 8. Dew point 47. Humidity 15. Heat index 101. At Slayton, 105. Wind south southwest at 8. 6 foot wind, 5. Dew point 43. Heat index 101. New Home, 107. Wind west at 10. 6 foot wind, 8. Dew point 35. Humidity 9. Heat index 100. At Tahoka, 104. Wind west southwest at 10. 6 foot wind, 7. Dew point 46. Humidity 14. Heat index 100. At Lake Allen Henry, 105. Wind south at 13. Dew point 58. Heat index 106. Now for the official National Weather Service forecast for Lubbock and vicinity. Tonight, clear. Lows in the lower 70s. Southwest winds 10 to 15 miles an hour with gusts up to 25 miles an hour. Monday, sunny. A slight chance of showers and thunderstorms in the afternoon. More humid with highs in the upper 90s. East winds 5 to 10 miles an hour. Chance of rain 20%. Monday night, partly cloudy until midnight, then becoming mostly cloudy. Lows around 70. East winds 10 to 15 miles an hour. Tuesday, mostly sunny. Hot with highs around 100. South winds 10 to 15 miles an hour. Tuesday night, mostly clear. Lows in the lower 70s. South winds 15 to 20 miles an hour. Wednesday, sunny, hot with highs around 100. Wednesday night, partly cloudy. A slight chance of showers and thunderstorms until midnight. Lows in the lower 70s. Chance of rain 20%. Thursday, mostly sunny. A slight chance of showers and thunderstorms in the afternoon. Highs in the upper 90s. Chance of rain 20%. Thursday night, partly cloudy with a chance of showers and thunderstorms until midnight, then mostly cloudy after midnight. Lows in the lower 70s. Chance of rain 30%. Friday, partly sunny in the morning, then clearing. Highs in the upper 90s. Friday night, partly cloudy.
lows in the mid-70s. Saturday, sunny, hot with highs around 100. Saturday night, mostly clear until midnight, then becoming partly cloudy. Breezy with lows in the mid-70s. Sunday, sunny, hot with highs 100 to 105. Again, the forecast for Lubbock and vicinity. For tonight, clear. Lows in the lower 70s. Southwest winds 10 to 15 miles an hour with gusts up to 25 miles an hour. This is a heat advisory for the following counties in Texas: Cochran, Crosby, Floyd, Garza, Hale, Hockley, Lamb, Lubbock, Lynn, and Terry. What? Temperatures up to 106 on the Caprock, and heat indices as high as 109 off the Caprock. Where? The South Plains, Rolling Plains, and far southeastern Texas Panhandle. When? Until 9 p.m. this evening. Impacts: hot temperatures may cause heat illnesses. 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This broadcast serves the good people of the Central South Plains of West Texas. The 6 p.m. observations for Sunday, June 21st. At Lubbock Preston Smith International, a mostly sunny sky, the temperature was 105 degrees Fahrenheit or 41 degrees Celsius, dew point 35 degrees, and the relative humidity 9%. The wind was southwest at 7 miles an hour, and the pressure 29.71 inches and falling. Other area observations: at the Levelland Airport, 100. Sunny. West wind 10 miles an hour gusting to 20. At Plainview, temperature was 104 degrees, dew point 44. Wind was west at 10 miles an hour, and the pressure was 29.73 inches and steady. A sunny sky at Amarillo, 99. Northwest wind 10 miles an hour. Sunny at Childress, 99. South wind 10 miles an hour gusting to 24. Abilene, a sunny sky, 96. South wind 16 miles an hour gusting to 28. Midland, sunny, 104. South wind 7 miles an hour. At Clovis, it was sunny, 100. And now, selected regional observations. At Dallas, mostly sunny, 92. 91 at Austin with a mostly sunny sky. At Houston, mostly sunny, 90. A partly sunny sky at Oklahoma City, 90. 106 and sunny at Artesia. Redoso, sunny, 89. At Albuquerque, it was sunny, 94. It was partly sunny at Denver, 85. And at Mexico City, partly sunny, 73. Dew point 45 degrees. South wind at 12 miles an hour, gusting to 23. Once again at 6 p.m., at Lubbock, a mostly sunny sky, the temperature was 105. A quick glance at the forecast for Lubbock and vicinity. Tonight, clear. Lows in the lower 70s. South winds 10 to 15 miles an hour with gusts up to 25 miles an hour. Here are the latest West Texas Mesonet observations as of 6:15 p.m. These observations are updated approximately every 10 minutes. Over at Reese Center, 103 degrees. Wind west at 13 miles an hour. 6 foot winds 12 miles an hour. Dew point 31 degrees. Humidity 8%. 106 at Northwest Lubbock. Wind west at 9 miles an hour. Dew point 35. Heat index 100. 105 at Lubbock Christian University. Wind west at 13. Dew point 34.
humidity 9. At Lubbock, All Saints, 104. Wind west at 8. Dew point 38. 104 at southeast Lubbock. Wind west northwest at 13. Dew point 36. Humidity 10. Wilforth 107. Wind west at 20. Dew point 32. Humidity 8. Heat index 100. At Livelland, 104. Wind west at 11. 6 foot wind 10. Dew point 30. Humidity 8. 105 at Smyre. Wind west at 16. Dew point 29. Humidity 7. 106 at shallow water. Wind west northwest at 15. 6 foot wind 12. Dew point 32. Humidity 8. 106 at New Deal. Wind west at 17. Dew point 32. Humidity 8. Heat index 100. Floyd 8 at 97. Wind south southeast at 5. 6 foot wind 1. Dew point 58. Low level inversion 2 degrees. Density altitude 6500. Rawls 105. Wind south at 15. 6 foot wind 9. Dew point 46. Humidity 14. Heat index 101. At Slayton, 106. Wind southwest at 10. 6 foot wind 8. Dew point 36. Humidity 9. At New Home, 106. Wind southwest at 16. Dew point 34. Humidity 9. Heat index 100. At Tahoka, 104. Wind west southwest at 11. 6 foot wind 8. Dew point 46. Humidity 14. Heat index 100. Lake Allen Henry 104. Wind south southeast at 12. Dew point 58. Heat index 105. Now for the official National Weather Service forecast for Lubbock and vicinity. Tonight, clear. Lows in the lower 70s. Southwest winds 10 to 15 miles an hour with gusts up to 25 miles an hour. Monday, sunny. A slight chance of showers and thunderstorms in the afternoon. More humid with highs in the upper 90s. East winds 5 to 10 miles an hour. Chance of rain 20%. Monday night, partly cloudy until midnight, then becoming mostly cloudy. Lows around 70. East winds 10 to 15 miles an hour. Tuesday, mostly sunny. Hot with highs around 100. South winds 10 to 15 miles an hour. Tuesday night, mostly clear. Lows in the lower 70s. South winds 15 to 20 miles an hour. Wednesday, sunny, hot with highs around 100. Wednesday night, partly cloudy. A slight chance of showers and thunderstorms until midnight. Lows in the lower 70s. Chance of rain 20%. Thursday, mostly sunny. A slight chance of showers and thunderstorms in the afternoon. Highs in the upper 90s. Chance of rain 20%. Thursday night, partly cloudy with a chance of showers and thunderstorms until midnight, then mostly cloudy after midnight. Lows in the lower 70s. Chance of rain 30%. Friday, partly sunny in the morning, then clearing. Highs in the upper 90s. Friday night, partly cloudy. Lows in the mid-70s. Saturday, sunny, hot with highs around 100. Saturday night, mostly clear until midnight, then becoming partly cloudy. Breezy with lows in the mid-70s. Sunday, sunny, hot with highs 100 to 105. Again, the forecast for Lubbock and vicinity. For tonight, clear. Lows in the lower 70s. Southwest winds 10 to 15 miles an hour with gusts up to 25 miles an hour. This is a
advisory for the following counties in Texas: Cochrane, Crosby, Floyd, Garza, Hale, Hockley, Lamb, Lubbock, Lynn, and Terry. What? Temperatures up to 106 on the Caprock, and heat indices as high as 109 off the Caprock. Where? The South Plains, Rolling Plains, and far southeastern Texas Panhandle. When? Until 9 p.m. this evening. Impacts. Hot temperatures may cause heat illnesses. 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Take extra precautions when outside. 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Take action when you see symptoms of heat exhaustion and heat stroke. 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This broadcast serves the good people of the Central South Plains of West Texas. The 6 p.m. observations for Sunday, June 21st. At Lubbock Preston Smith International, a mostly sunny sky, the temperature was 105 degrees Fahrenheit or 41 degrees Celsius, dew point 35 degrees, and the relative humidity 9%. The wind was southwest at 7 miles an hour, and the pressure 29.71 inches and falling. Other area observations at the Levelland Airport, 100. Sunny. West wind 10 miles an hour gusting to 20. At Plainview, temperature was 104 degrees, dew point 44. Wind was west at 10 miles an hour. And the pressure was 29.73 inches and steady. A sunny sky at Amarillo, 99. Northwest wind 10 miles an hour. Sunny at Churras, 99. South wind 10 miles an hour gusting to 24. Abilene, a sunny sky, 96. South wind 16 miles an hour gusting to 28. Midland, sunny, 104. South wind 7 miles an hour. At Clovis, it was sunny, 100. And now, selected regional observations. At Dallas, mostly sunny, 92. 91 at Austin with a mostly sunny sky. At Houston, mostly sunny, 90. A partly sunny sky at Oklahoma City, 90. 106 and sunny at Artesia. Ruidoso, sunny, 89. At Albuquerque, it was sunny, 94. It was partly sunny at Denver, 85. And at Mexico City, partly sunny, 73. Dew point 45 degrees. South wind at 12 miles an hour, gusting to 23. Once again at 6 p.m., at Lubbock, a mostly sunny sky, the temperature was 105. A quick glance at the forecast for Lubbock and vicinity. Tonight, clear. Lows in the lower 70s. South winds 10 to 15 miles an hour with gusts up to 25 miles an hour. A look at the 6:25 p.m. West Texas Mesonet observations. Recenter 103 degrees. Wind west at 14 miles an hour. 6 foot wind 11 miles an hour. Dew point 31 degrees. Humidity 8%. Northwest Lubbock 105. Wind west at 7 miles an hour. Dew point 33. Lubbock Christian University 105. Wind west at 8. Dew point 36. 105 at Lubbock All Saints. Wind west at 5. Dew point 36. At Southeast Lubbock, 103. Wind west at 9. Dew point 40. 105 at Wilfrith. Wind west northwest at 6. 6 foot wind 5. Dew point 31. Levelland 102. Wind northwest at 5. 6 foot wind 4. Dew point 26. At Smyre 105. Wind west at 11. 6 foot wind 10. Dew point 30. Humidity 7.
Calawater, 105. Wind west at 21. Dew point 31. Humidity 8. 107 at New Deal. Wind west at 7. 6 foot wind 6. Dew point 32. Heat index 100. At Floridata, 97. Wind south southeast at 6. 6 foot wind 4. Dew point 54. Low level inversion 2 degrees. Density altitude 6500. At Rawls, 104. Wind south southwest at 15. 6 foot wind 11. Dew point 44. Humidity 13. Heat index 100. 106 at Slayton. Wind west at 14. 6 foot wind 14. Dew point 35. Humidity 9. Heat index 100. New home 106. Wind west southwest at 11. 6 foot wind 8. Dew point 33. Humidity 8. At Tahoka, 104. Wind west at 15. 6 foot wind 11. Dew point 46. Humidity 14. Heat index 100. 105 at Lake Allen Henry. Wind south southeast at 15. Dew point 58. Heat index 105. Now for the official National Weather Service forecast for Lubbock and vicinity. Tonight, clear. Lows in the lower 70s. Southwest winds 10 to 15 miles an hour with gusts up to 25 miles an hour. Monday, sunny. A slight chance of showers and thunderstorms in the afternoon. More humid with highs in the upper 90s. East winds 5 to 10 miles an hour. Chance of rain 20%. Monday night, partly cloudy until midnight, then becoming mostly cloudy. Lows around 70. East winds 10 to 15 miles an hour. Tuesday, mostly sunny. Hot with highs around 100. South winds 10 to 15 miles an hour. Tuesday night, mostly clear. Lows in the lower 70s. South winds 15 to 20 miles an hour. Wednesday, sunny, hot with highs around 100. Wednesday night, partly cloudy. A slight chance of showers and thunderstorms until midnight. Lows in the lower 70s. Chance of rain 20%. Thursday, mostly sunny. A slight chance of showers and thunderstorms in the afternoon. Highs in the upper 90s. Chance of rain 20%. Thursday night, partly cloudy with a chance of showers and thunderstorms until midnight, then mostly cloudy after midnight. Lows in the lower 70s. Chance of rain 30%. Friday, partly sunny in the morning, then clearing. Highs in the upper 90s. Friday night, partly cloudy. Lows in the mid-70s. Saturday, sunny, hot with highs around 100. Saturday night, mostly clear until midnight, then becoming partly cloudy. Breezy with lows in the mid-70s. Sunday, sunny, hot with highs 100 to 105. Again, the forecast for Lubbock and vicinity. For tonight, clear. Lows in the lower 70s. Southwest winds 10 to 15 miles an hour with gusts up to 25 miles an hour. This is a heat advisory for the following counties in Texas: Cochran, Crosby, Floyd, Garza, Hale, Hockley, Lamb, Lubbock, Lynn, and Terry. What? Temperatures up to 106 on the Caprock and heat indices as high as 109 off the Caprock. Where? The South Plains, Rolling Plains, and far southeastern Texas Panhandle. When? Until 9 p.m. this evening. Impacts: hot temperatures may cause heat illnesses. 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
morning or evening. 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This broadcast serves the good people of the Central South Plains of West Texas. The 6 p.m. observations for Sunday, June 21st. At Lubbock Preston Smith International, a mostly sunny sky, the temperature was 105 degrees Fahrenheit or 41 degrees Celsius, dew point 35 degrees, and the relative humidity 9%. The wind was southwest at 7 miles an hour, and the pressure 29.71 inches and falling. Other area observations at the Levelland Airport, 100. Sunny. West wind 10 miles an hour gusting to 20. At Plainview, temperature was 104 degrees, dew point 44. Wind was west at 10 miles an hour. And the pressure was 29.73 inches and steady. A sunny sky at Amarillo, 99. Northwest wind 10 miles an hour. Sunny at Churras, 99. South wind 10 miles an hour gusting to 24. Abilene, a sunny sky, 96. South wind 16 miles an hour gusting to 28. Midland, sunny, 104. South wind 7 miles an hour. At Clovis, it was sunny, 100. And now, selected regional observations. At Dallas, mostly sunny, 92. 91 at Austin with a mostly sunny sky. At Houston, mostly sunny, 90. A partly sunny sky at Oklahoma City, 90. 106 and sunny at Artesia. Ruidoso, sunny, 89. At Albuquerque, it was sunny, 94. It was partly sunny at Denver, 85. And at Mexico City, partly sunny, 73. Dew point 45 degrees. South wind at 12 miles an hour, gusting to 23. Once again at 6 p.m., at Lubbock, a mostly sunny sky, the temperature was 105. A quick glance at the forecast for Lubbock and vicinity. Tonight, clear. Lows in the lower 70s. South winds 10 to 15 miles an hour with gusts up to 25 miles an hour. Brought to you as collaborative effort between the National Weather Service and the National Wind Institute at Texas Tech University, here are the latest West Texas measurement observations as of 6:35 p.m. at Reese Center, 103 degrees. Wind west at 13 miles an hour. 6 foot wind 10 miles an hour. Dew point 31 degrees. Humidity 8%. Northwest Lubbock 105. Wind west at 12 miles an hour. Dew point 35. Humidity 9. Lubbock Christian University 104. Wind west northwest at 10. Dew point 35. Humidity 9. 104 at Lubbock All Saints. Wind west at 11. Dew point 37. Humidity 10. 104 at Southeast Lubbock. Wind west-southwest at 8. Dew point 39. At Wilford, 105. Wind west at 14. 6 foot wind 12. Dew point 31. Humidity 8. 103 at Leveland. Wind west at 10. 6 foot wind 9. Dew point 28. Humidity 7. Smyre 105. Wind west-northwest at 14. 6 foot wind 12. Dew point 27. Humidity 7. Shallow water 104. Wind west at 15. 6 foot wind 12. Dew point 31. Humidity 8. At New Deal, 106. Wind west at 13. 6 foot wind 9. Dew point 32. Humidity 8. Heat index 100. 97 at Floydada. Wind south-southeast at 3. 6 foot wind 2.
0.57. Low-level inversion 3 degrees. Density altitude 6500. Rawls 105. Wind south at 11. 6 foot wind 7. Dew point 45. Humidity 13. Heat index 101. 106 at Slayton. Wind west at 8. 6 foot wind 8. Dew point 35. At New Home, 105. Wind west-southwest at 10. 6 foot wind 8. Dew point 33. Humidity 8. Tahoka 104. Wind west-southwest at 14. 6 foot wind 10. Dew point 46. Humidity 14. Heat index 100. Low level inversion 1. At Lake Allen Henry, 105. Wind south-southwest at 13. Dew point 58. Heat index 105. Now for the official National Weather Service forecast for Lubbock and vicinity. Tonight, clear. Lows in the lower 70s. Southwest winds 10 to 15 miles an hour with gusts up to 25 miles an hour. Monday, sunny. A slight chance of showers and thunderstorms in the afternoon. More humid with highs in the upper 90s. East winds 5 to 10 miles an hour. Chance of rain 20%. Monday night, partly cloudy until midnight, then becoming mostly cloudy. Lows around 70. East winds 10 to 15 miles an hour. Tuesday, mostly sunny. Hot with highs around 100. South winds 10 to 15 miles an hour. Tuesday night, mostly clear. Lows in the lower 70s. South winds 15 to 20 miles an hour. Wednesday, sunny, hot with highs around 100. Wednesday night, partly cloudy. A slight chance of showers and thunderstorms until midnight. Lows in the lower 70s. Chance of rain 20%. Thursday, mostly sunny. A slight chance of showers and thunderstorms in the afternoon. Highs in the upper 90s. Chance of rain 20%. Thursday night, partly cloudy with a chance of showers and thunderstorms until midnight, then mostly cloudy after midnight. Lows in the lower 70s. Chance of rain 30%. Friday, partly sunny in the morning, then clearing. Highs in the upper 90s. Friday night, partly cloudy. Lows in the mid-70s. Saturday, sunny, hot with highs around 100. Saturday night, mostly clear until midnight, then becoming partly cloudy. Breezy with lows in the mid-70s. Sunday, sunny, hot with highs 100 to 105. Again, the forecast for Lubbock and vicinity. For tonight, clear. Lows in the lower 70s. Southwest winds 10 to 15 miles an hour with gusts up to 25 miles an hour. This is a heat advisory for the following counties in Texas: Cochran, Crosby, Floyd, Garza, Hale, Hockley, Lamb, Lubbock, Lynn, and Terry. What? Temperatures up to 106 on the Caprock and heat indices as high as 109 off the Caprock. Where? The South Plains, Rolling Plains, and far southeastern Texas Panhandle. When? Until 9 p.m. this evening. Impacts: hot temperatures may cause heat illnesses. 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This broadcast serves the good people of the Central South Plains of West Texas. The 6 p.m. observations for Sunday, June 21st. At Lubbock Preston Smith International, a mostly sunny sky, the temperature was 100.
5 degrees Fahrenheit or 41 degrees Celsius, dew point 35 degrees, and the relative humidity 9%. The wind was southwest at 7 miles an hour, and the pressure 29.71 inches and falling. Other area observations at the Levelland Airport, 100. Sunny. West wind 10 miles an hour gusting to 20. At Plainview. Temperature was 104 degrees, dew point 44. Wind was west at 10 miles an hour. And the pressure was 29.73 inches and steady. A sunny sky at Amarillo, 99. Northwest wind 10 miles an hour. Sunny at Churras, 99. South wind 10 miles an hour gusting to 24. Abilene, a sunny sky, 96. South wind 16 miles an hour gusting to 28. Midland, sunny, 104. South wind 7 miles an hour. At Clovis, it was sunny, 100. And now, selected regional observations. At Dallas, mostly sunny, 92. 91 at Austin with a mostly sunny sky. At Houston, mostly sunny, 90. A partly sunny sky at Oklahoma City, 90. 106 and sunny at Artesia. Redoso, sunny, 89. At Albuquerque, it was sunny, 94. It was partly sunny at Denver, 85. And at Mexico City, partly sunny, 73. Dew point 45 degrees. South wind at 12 miles an hour, gusting to 23. Once again at 6 p.m., at Lubbock, a mostly sunny sky, the temperature was 105. A quick glance at the forecast for Lubbock and vicinity. Tonight, clear. Lows in the lower 70s. South winds 10 to 15 miles an hour with gusts up to 25 miles an hour. Serving meteorological and agricultural needs in West Texas, here are the 6:45 p.m. West Texas Mesonet observations. 103 degrees at Reese Center. Wind west at 14 miles an hour. 6 foot winds 12 miles an hour. Dew point 30 degrees. Humidity 8%. Northwest Lubbock 105. Wind west northwest at 13 miles an hour. Dew point 33. Humidity 8. 104 at Lubbock Christian University. Wind west at 11. Dew point 33. Humidity 8. At Lubbock All Saints, 104. Wind west at 12. Dew point 37. Humidity 10. Southeast Lubbock 103. Wind west at 13. Dew point 38. Humidity 11. At Wilford, 105. Wind west northwest at 12. 6 foot wind 9. Dew point 31. Humidity 8. Levelland 103. Wind southwest at 6. 6 foot wind 6. Dew point 25. 104 at Smyre. Wind west at 7. 6 foot wind 7. Dew point 28. At shallow water, 105. Wind west at 9. 6 foot wind 8. Dew point 29. New Deal 106. Wind west at 14. 6 foot wind 11. Dew point 29. Humidity 7. 100 at Floydada. Wind south at 5. 6 foot wind 4. Dew point 49. Low level inversion 1 degree. Density altitude 6700. Rawls 104. Wind south southeast at 10. 6 foot wind 7. Dew point 46. Humidity 14. Heat index 100. Slayton 106. Wind west southwest at 14. 6 foot wind 12. Dew point 34. Humidity 9. Heat index 100. New Home 105. Wind west southwest at 13.
6 foot wind 10. Dew point 33. Humidity 8. At Tahoka, 103. Wind west southwest at 9. 6 foot wind 7. Dew point 46. Heat index 100. Low level inversion 1. Lake Allen Henry 104. Wind south at 15. Dew point 57. Heat index 104. Now for the official National Weather Service forecast for Lubbock and vicinity. Tonight, clear. Lows in the lower 70s. Southwest winds 10 to 15 miles an hour with gusts up to 25 miles an hour. Monday, sunny. A slight chance of showers and thunderstorms in the afternoon. More humid with highs in the upper 90s. East winds 5 to 10 miles an hour. Chance of rain 20%. Monday night, partly cloudy until midnight, then becoming mostly cloudy. Lows around 70. East winds 10 to 15 miles an hour. Tuesday, mostly sunny. Hot with highs around 100. South winds 10 to 15 miles an hour. Tuesday night, mostly clear. Lows in the lower 70s. South winds 15 to 20 miles an hour. Wednesday, sunny, hot with highs around 100. Wednesday night, partly cloudy. A slight chance of showers and thunderstorms until midnight. Lows in the lower 70s. Chance of rain 20%. Thursday, mostly sunny. A slight chance of showers and thunderstorms in the afternoon. Highs in the upper 90s. Chance of rain 20%. Thursday night, partly cloudy with a chance of showers and thunderstorms until midnight, then mostly cloudy after midnight. Lows in the lower 70s. Chance of rain 30%. Friday, partly sunny in the morning, then clearing. Highs in the upper 90s. Friday night, partly cloudy. Lows in the mid 70s. Saturday, sunny, hot with highs around 100. Saturday night, mostly clear until midnight, then becoming partly cloudy. Breezy with lows in the mid 70s. Sunday, sunny, hot with highs 100 to 105. Again, the forecast for Lubbock and vicinity. For tonight, clear. Lows in the lower 70s. Southwest winds 10 to 15 miles an hour with gusts up to 25 miles an hour. This is a heat advisory for the following counties in Texas: Cochran, Crosby, Floyd, Garza, Hale, Hockley, Lamb, Lubbock, Lynn, and Terry. What? Temperatures up to 106 on the Caprock and heat indices as high as 109 off the Caprock. Where? The South Plains, Rolling Plains, and far southeastern Texas Panhandle. When? Until 9 p.m. this evening. Impacts: hot temperatures may cause heat illnesses. 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This broadcast serves the good people of the Central South Plains of West Texas. The 6 p.m. observations for Sunday, June 21st. At Lubbock Preston Smith International, a mostly sunny sky, the temperature was 105 degrees Fahrenheit or 41 degrees Celsius, dew point 35 degrees, and the relative humidity 9%. The wind was southwest at 7 miles an hour, and the pressure 29.71 inches and falling. Other area observations: at the Levelland Airport, 100. Sunny. West wind 10 miles an hour gusting to 20. At Plainview, temperature was 104 degrees, dew point 44. Wind was west at 10 miles an hour, and the pressure was 29.73 inches and steady.
A sunny sky at Amarillo, 99. Northwest wind 10 miles an hour. Sunny at Churros, 99. South wind 10 miles an hour gusting to 24. Abilene, a sunny sky, 96. South wind 16 miles an hour gusting to 28. Midland, sunny, 104. South wind 7 miles an hour. At Clovis, it was sunny, 100. And now, selected regional observations. At Dallas, mostly sunny, 92. 91 at Austin with a mostly sunny sky. At Houston, mostly